smooth. For Wednesday night, east winds around 5 knots, becoming northeast after midnight. Waves 1 foot or less. Light chop. And for Thursday, east winds 5 to 10 knots. Waves 1 foot or less. Light chop. A slight chance of showers and thunderstorms in the afternoon. On Perdido Bay, Pensacola Bay including Santa Rosa Sound, and Choctawhatchee Bay. For tonight, southwest winds around 5 knots early this evening, becoming light and variable, then becoming northeast around 5 knots late. Waves 1 foot or less. Smooth. A slight chance of showers and thunderstorms early this evening. For Wednesday, east winds around 5 knots. Waves 1 foot or less. Smooth. For Wednesday night, northeast winds around 5 knots, increasing to 5 to 10 knots after midnight. Waves 1 foot or less. Light chop. And for Thursday, northeast winds 5 to 10 knots. Waves 1 foot or less. Light chop. From the Okaloosa-Walton County line to Pascagoula, and out 20 nautical miles. For tonight, south winds around 5 knots, becoming northeast late this evening and overnight. Seas 1 foot or less. Wave detail, east 1 foot at 3 seconds. For Wednesday, northeast winds 5 to 10 knots, becoming east in the afternoon. Seas 1 foot or less. Wave detail, northeast 1 foot at 2 seconds. For Wednesday night, east winds around 5 knots, becoming northeast after midnight. Seas 1 foot or less. Wave detail, east 1 foot at 3 seconds. And for Thursday, east winds 10 to 15 knots. Seas around 2 feet. Wave detail, east 2 feet at 4 seconds. From the Okaloosa-Walton County line to Pascagoula, from 20 to 60 nautical miles offshore. For tonight, east winds around 5 knots, becoming northeast late. Seas 1 foot or less. Wave detail, east 1 foot at 3 seconds. For Wednesday, northeast winds 5 to 10 knots. Seas 1 foot or less. Wave detail, northeast 1 foot at 3 seconds. For Wednesday night, northeast winds around 5 knots, increasing to 5 to 10 knots after midnight. Seas 1 foot or less. Wave detail, east 1 foot at 3 seconds. And for Thursday, east winds 10 to 15 knots with gusts up to 20 knots. Seas 2 to 3 feet. Wave detail, east 3 feet at 4 seconds. Tidal information, at the mouth of the Mobile River on Tuesday, high tide at 8:51 a.m. Low tide at 8:29 p.m. At the mouth of the Mobile River on Wednesday, high tide at 10:31 a.m. Low tide at 8:40 p.m. At Pensacola Bay on Tuesday, high tide at 8:22 a.m. Low tide at 6:59 p.m. At Pensacola Bay on Wednesday, high tide at 9:17 a.m. Low tide at 7:18 p.m. At the East Pass in Destin on Tuesday, high tide at 7:49 a.m. Low tide at 6:25 p.m. At the East Pass in Destin on Wednesday, high tide at 8:44 a.m. Low tide at 6:44 p.m. At 9 p.m. GMT 2100 UTC, the center of post-tropical cyclone Fay was located near latitude 30.8 north, longitude 35.3 west. The post-tropical cyclone is moving toward the west-southwest near 9 miles per hour. A gradual turn toward the west is expected during the next few days. Maximum sustained winds are near 35 miles per hour with higher gusts. The remnant low is expected to gradually weaken during the next few days. The estimated minimum central pressure is 1011 millibars 29.86 inches. The following marine observations were made as of 6 p.m. Mobile Bay Coast Guard Station. Winds were east at 17 knots. Sea temperature 87 degrees. Air temperature 85 degrees. Weeks Bay, northeast winds at 5 knots. Air temperature was 91 degrees. Pensacola Bay, west winds at 3 knots. Air temperature was 78 degrees. The report from the east end of Dauphin Island was not available. Graham Bay.

0: south winds at 5 knots. Air temperature was 88 degrees. And Pettiboy Island, southwest winds at 5 knots. Air temperature was 85 degrees. 12 miles south of Orange Beach, winds were northwest at 60 knots. Air temperature was 78 degrees. Gulf water temperature 86 degrees. Wave height 2 feet, with a period of 3 seconds. 100 miles south of Destin. Winds were east at 8 knots. Air temperature 84 degrees. Wave heights 1 foot. Wave period 3 seconds. The Pensacola climate summary for this evening, as of 4 p.m., September 22, 2026. Today's high temperature was 92 degrees and the low 73 degrees. A trace of precipitation fell today, which brings the monthly total to 6.61 inches. The total precipitation for the year now stands at 46.09 inches. Sunset tonight is at 6:45 p.m. Sunrise tomorrow is at 6:38 a.m. Here's your National Weather Service forecast. Tonight, partly cloudy with a slight chance of showers and thunderstorms this evening, then mostly clear after midnight. Lows in the lower 70s. Light and variable winds. Chance of rain 20%. Wednesday, sunny. Highs in the lower 90s. Northeast winds around 5 miles per hour. Wednesday night, mostly clear. Lows in the lower 70s. Northeast winds around 5 miles per hour. Thursday, sunny. Highs in the upper 80s. Northeast winds 5 to 10 miles per hour. Thursday night, partly cloudy in the evening, then becoming mostly clear. Lows in the upper 60s. Northeast winds 5 to 10 miles per hour. Friday, sunny. Highs in the mid 80s. Friday night, partly cloudy. Lows in the lower 60s. Saturday, mostly sunny. Highs in the mid 80s. This is NOAA Weather Radio, from the Mobile Pensacola National Weather Service. The current time is 7:12 p.m. Central Daylight Time. The National Weather Service in Mobile has issued a special marine warning for waters from Okaloosa-Walton County line to Pensacola, Florida from 20 to 60 nautical miles until 8:30 p.m. Central Daylight Time. At 6:37 p.m. Central Daylight Time, a strong thunderstorm was located 21 nautical miles southeast of Okaloosa Deepwater Reef, or 34 nautical miles southwest of Panama City Beach, moving southwest at 20 knots. Hazard, wind gusts to 40 knots. Source, radar. Impact, small craft could be damaged in briefly higher winds and suddenly higher waves. The strong thunderstorm will remain over mainly open waters. Repeating, a special marine warning has been issued until 8:30 p.m. Central Daylight Time for the following marine location, waters from Okaloosa-Walton County line to Pensacola, Florida from 20 to 60 nautical miles. Here's your marine forecast. On the weather map, a light diurnal flow prevails through Wednesday, with winds becoming onshore flow each afternoon then offshore at night. A light to moderate northeasterly flow develops Thursday and briefly becomes a bit stronger on Friday. Seas will be around 1 foot, then slowly build to 2 to 4 feet Thursday into Friday. On Perdido Bay, Pensacola Bay including Santa Rosa Sound, and Choctawhatchee Bay. For tonight, south winds around 5 knots early this evening, becoming light and variable, then becoming north around 5 knots after midnight. Waves 1 foot or less. Smooth. A slight chance of showers and thunderstorms early this evening. For Wednesday, northeast winds around 5 knots, becoming southeast in the afternoon. Waves 1 foot or less. Smooth. For Wednesday night, east winds around 5 knots, becoming northeast after midnight. Waves 1 foot or less. Light chop. And for Thursday, east winds 5 to 10 knots. Waves 1 foot or less. Light chop. A slight chance of showers and thunderstorms in the afternoon. On Perdido Bay, Pensacola Bay including Santa Rosa Sound, and Choctawhatchee Bay. For tonight, southwest winds around 5 knots early this evening, becoming light and variable, then becoming northeast around 5 knots late. Waves 1 foot or less. Smooth. A slight chance of showers and thunderstorms early this evening. For Wednesday, east winds around 5 knots. Waves 1 foot or less. Smooth. For Wednesday night, northeast winds around 5 knots, increasing to 5 to 10 knots after midnight. Waves 1 foot or less. Light chop. And for Thursday, northeast winds 5 to 10 knots. Waves 1 foot or less. Light chop. From the Okaloosa Walton County line to Pascagoula, and out 20 nautical miles. For tonight, south winds around 5 knots, becoming northeast late this evening and overnight. Seas 1 foot or less. Wave detail, east 1 foot at 3 seconds. For Wednesday, northeast winds 5 to 10 knots, becoming east in the afternoon. Seas 1 foot or less. Wave detail, northeast 1 foot at 2 seconds. For Wednesday night, east winds around 5 knots, becoming northeast after midnight. Seas 1 foot or less. Wave detail, east 1 foot at 3 seconds. And for Thursday, east winds 10 to 15 knots. Seas around 2 feet. Wave detail, east 2 feet at 4 seconds. From the Okaloosa-Walton County line to Pascagoula, from 20 to 60 nautical miles offshore. For tonight, east winds around 5 knots, becoming northeast late. Seas 1 foot or less. Wave detail, east 1 foot at 3 seconds. For Wednesday, northeast winds 5 to 10 knots. Seas 1 foot or less. Wave detail, northeast 1 foot at 3 seconds. For Wednesday night, northeast winds around 5 knots, increasing to 5 to 10 knots after midnight. Seas 1 foot or less. Wave detail, east 1 foot at 3 seconds. And for Thursday, east winds 10 to 15 knots with gusts up to 20 knots. Seas 2 to 3 feet. Wave detail, east 3 feet at 4 seconds. 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Tidal information, at the mouth of the Mobile River on Wednesday, high tide at 10:31 a.m. Low tide at 8:40 p.m. At the mouth of the Mobile River on Thursday, high tide at 12:09 p.m. Low tide at 8:37 p.m. At Pensacola Bay on Wednesday, high tide at 9:17 a.m. Low tide at 7:18 p.m. At Pensacola Bay on Thursday, high tide at 10:20 a.m. Low tide at 7:22 p.m. At the East Pass in Destin on Wednesday, high tide at 8:44 a.m. Low tide at 6:44 p.m. At the East Pass in Destin on Thursday, high tide at 9:47 a.m. Low tide at 6:48 p.m. The following marine observations were made as of 7 p.m. Mobile Bay Coast Guard Station. Winds were east at 7 knots. Sea temperature 87 degrees. Air temperature 81 degrees. Weeks Bay. Winds were calm. Pensacola Bay, north winds at 2 knots. Air temperature was 78 degrees. The report from the east end of Dauphin Island was not available. Graham Bay, southwest winds at 5 knots. Air temperature was 87 degrees. And Pettiboy Island, east winds at 9 knots. Air temperature was 81 degrees. 12 miles south of Orange Beach. Winds were north at 10 knots. Sea temperature 86 degrees. Air temperature 80 degrees. 100 miles south of Destin. Winds were east at 10 knots. Air temperature 83 degrees. The following weather reports were made at 7 p.m. Pensacola International Airport, light rain was falling. The temperature was 79 degrees, the dew point was 73, and the relative humidity was 82%. The wind was calm. The pressure was 29.94 inches and rising. Pensacola Naval Air Station, light rain was falling. The temperature was 75 degrees, the dew point was 74, and the relative humidity was 96%. The wind was calm. The pressure was 29.93 inches and rising. Here's your National Weather Service forecast. Tonight, partly cloudy with a slight chance of showers and thunderstorms this evening, then mostly clear after midnight. Lows in the lower 70s. Light and variable winds. Chance of rain 20%. Wednesday, sunny. Highs in the lower 90s. Northeast winds around 5 miles per hour. Wednesday night, mostly clear. Lows in the lower 70s. Northeast winds around 5 miles per hour. Thursday, sunny. Highs in the upper 80s. Northeast winds 5 to 10 miles per hour. Thursday night, partly cloudy in the evening, then becoming mostly clear. Lows in the upper 60s. Northeast winds 5 to 10 miles per hour. Friday, sunny. Highs in the mid-80s. Friday night, partly cloudy. Lows in the lower 60s. Saturday, mostly sunny. Highs in the mid-80s. This is NOAA Weather Radio from the Mobile Pensacola National Weather Service. The current time is 7:21 p.m. Central Daylight Time. The National Weather Service in Mobile has issued a special marine warning for waters from Okaloosa-Walton County line to Pensacola, Florida from 20 to 60 nautical miles until 8:30 p.m. Central Daylight Time. At 6:37 p.m. Central Daylight Time, a strong thunderstorm was located 21 nautical miles southeast of Okaloosa Deepwater Reef, or 34 nautical miles southwest of Panama City Beach, moving southwest at 20 knots. Hazard, wind gusts to 40 knots. Source, radar. Impact, small craft could be damaged in briefly higher winds and suddenly higher waves. The strong thunderstorm will remain over mainly open waters. Repeating, a special marine warning has been issued until 8:30 p.m. Central Daylight Time for the following marine location, waters from Okaloosa-Walton County line to Pensacola, Florida from 20 to 60 nautical miles. Here's your marine forecast. On the weather map, a light diurnal flow prevails through Wednesday, with winds becoming onshore flow each afternoon then offshore at night. A light to moderate northeasterly flow develops Thursday and briefly becomes a bit stronger on Friday. Seas will be around 1 foot, then slowly build to 2 to 4 feet Thursday into Friday. On Perdido Bay, Pensacola Bay including Santa Rosa Sound, and Choctawhatchee Bay. For tonight, south winds around 5 knots early this evening, becoming light and variable, then becoming north around 5 knots after midnight. Waves 1 foot or less. Smooth. A slight chance of showers and thunderstorms early this evening. For Wednesday, northeast winds around 5 knots, becoming southeast in the afternoon. Waves 1 foot or less. Smooth. For Wednesday night, east winds around 5 knots, becoming northeast after midnight. Waves 1 foot or less. Light chop. And for Thursday, east winds 5 to 10 knots. Waves 1 foot or less. Light chop. A slight chance of showers and thunderstorms in the afternoon. On Perdido Bay, Pensacola Bay including Santa Rosa Sound, and Choctawhatchee Bay. For tonight, southwest winds around 5 knots early this evening, becoming light and variable, then becoming northeast around 5 knots late. Waves 1 foot or less. Smooth. A slight chance of showers and thunderstorms early this evening. For Wednesday, east winds around 5 knots. Waves 1 foot or less. Smooth. For Wednesday night, northeast winds around 5 knots, increasing to 5 to 10 knots after midnight. Waves 1 foot or less. Light chop. And for Thursday, northeast winds 5 to 10 knots. Waves 1 foot or less. Light chop. From the Okaloosa-Walton County line to Pascagoula, and out 20 nautical miles. For tonight, south winds around 5 knots, becoming northeast late this evening and overnight. Seas 1 foot or less. Wave detail, east 1 foot at 3 seconds. For Wednesday, northeast winds 5 to 10 knots, becoming east in the afternoon. Seas 1 foot or less. Wave detail, northeast 1 foot at 2 seconds. For Wednesday night, east winds around 5 knots, becoming northeast after midnight. Seas 1 foot or less. Wave detail, east 1 foot at 3 seconds. And for Thursday, east winds 10 to 15 knots. Seas around 2 feet. Wave detail, east 2 feet at 4 seconds. From the Okaloosa-Walton County line to Pascagoula, from 20 to 60 nautical miles offshore. For tonight, east winds around 5 knots, becoming northeast late. Seas 1 foot or less. Wave detail, east 1 foot at 3 seconds. For Wednesday, northeast winds 5 to 10 knots. Seas 1 foot or less. Wave detail, northeast 1 foot at 3 seconds. For Wednesday night, northeast winds around 5 knots, increasing to 5 to 10 knots after midnight. Seas 1 foot or less. Wave detail, east 1 foot at 3 seconds. And for Thursday, east winds 10 to 15 knots with gusts up to 20 knots. Seas 2 to 3 feet. Wave detail, east 3 feet at 4 seconds. Tidal information, at the mouth of the Mobile River on Wednesday, high tide at 10:31 a.m. Low tide at 8:40 p.m. At the mouth of the Mobile River on Thursday, high tide at 12:09 p.m. Low tide at 8:37 p.m. At Pensacola Bay on Wednesday, high tide at 9:17 a.m. Low tide at 7:18 p.m. At Pensacola Bay on Thursday, high tide at 10:20 a.m. Low tide at 7:22 p.m. At the East Pass in Destin on Wednesday, high tide at 8:44 a.m. Low tide at 6:44 p.m. At the East Pass in Destin on Thursday, high tide at 9:47 a.m. Low tide at 6:48 p.m. The following marine observations were made as of 7 p.m. Mobile Bay Coast Guard Station. Winds were east at 7 knots. Sea temperature 87 degrees. Air temperature 81 degrees. Weeks Bay. Winds were calm. Pensacola Bay, north winds at 2 knots. Air temperature was 78 degrees. The report from the east end of Dauphin Island was not available. Graham Bay, southwest winds at 5 knots. Air temperature was 87 degrees. And Pettiboy Island, east winds at 9 knots. Air temperature was 81 degrees. 12 miles south of Orange Beach. Winds were north at 10 knots. Sea temperature 86 degrees. Air temperature 80 degrees. 100 miles south of Destin. Winds were east at 10 knots. Air temperature 83 degrees. The following weather reports were made at 7 p.m. Pensacola International Airport, light rain was falling. The temperature was 79 degrees, the dew point was 73, and the relative humidity was 82%. The wind was calm. The pressure was 29.94 inches and rising. Pensacola Naval Air Station, light rain was falling. The temperature was 75 degrees, the dew point was 74, and the relative humidity was 96%. The wind was calm. The pressure was 29.93 inches and rising. Here's your National Weather Service forecast. Tonight, partly cloudy with a slight chance of showers and thunderstorms this evening, then mostly clear after midnight. Lows in the lower 70s. Light and variable winds. Chance of rain 20%. Wednesday, sunny. Highs in the lower 90s. Northeast winds around 5 miles per hour. Wednesday night, mostly clear. Lows in the lower 70s. Northeast winds around 5 miles per hour. Thursday, sunny. Highs in the upper 80s. Northeast winds 5 to 10 miles per hour. Thursday night, partly cloudy in the evening, then becoming mostly clear. Lows in the upper 60s. Northeast winds 5 to 10 miles per hour. Friday, sunny. Highs in the mid 80s. Friday night, partly cloudy. Lows in the lower 60s. Saturday, mostly sunny. highs in the mid-80s. This is NOAA Weather Radio from the Mobile Pensacola National Weather Service. The current time is 7:29 p.m. Central Daylight Time. The National Weather Service in Mobile has issued a special marine warning for waters from Okaloosa-Walton County line to Pensacola, Florida from 20 to 60 nautical miles until 8:30 p.m. Central Daylight Time. At 6:37 p.m. Central Daylight Time, a strong thunderstorm was located 21 nautical miles southeast of Okaloosa Deepwater Reef, or 34 nautical miles southwest of Panama City Beach, moving southwest at 20 knots. Hazard, wind gusts to 40 knots. Source, radar. Impact, small craft could be damaged in briefly higher winds and suddenly higher waves. The strong thunderstorm will remain over mainly open waters. Repeating, a special marine warning has been issued until 8:30 p.m. Central Daylight Time for the following marine location: waters from Okaloosa-Walton County line to Pensacola, Florida from 20 to 60 nautical miles. Here's your marine forecast. On the weather map, a light diurnal flow prevails through Wednesday, with winds becoming onshore flow each afternoon then offshore at night. A light to moderate northeasterly flow develops Thursday and briefly becomes a bit stronger on Friday. Seas will be around 1 foot, then slowly build to 2 to 4 feet Thursday into Friday. On Perdido Bay, Pensacola Bay including Santa Rosa Sound, and Choctawhatchee Bay. For tonight, south winds around 5 knots early this evening, becoming light and variable, then becoming north around 5 knots after midnight. Waves 1 foot or less. Smooth. A slight chance of showers and thunderstorms early this evening. For Wednesday, northeast winds around 5 knots, becoming southeast in the afternoon. Waves 1 foot or less. Smooth. For Wednesday night, east winds around 5 knots, becoming northeast after midnight. Waves 1 foot or less. Light chop. And for Thursday, east winds 5 to 10 knots. Waves 1 foot or less. Light chop. A slight chance of showers and thunderstorms in the afternoon. On Perdido Bay, Pensacola Bay including Santa Rosa Sound, and Choctawhatchee Bay. For tonight, southwest winds around 5 knots early this evening, becoming light and variable, then becoming northeast around 5 knots late. Waves 1 foot or less. Smooth. A slight chance of showers and thunderstorms early this evening. For Wednesday, east winds around 5 knots. Waves 1 foot or less. Smooth. For Wednesday night, northeast winds around 5 knots, increasing to 5 to 10 knots after midnight. Waves 1 foot or less. Light chop. And for Thursday, northeast winds 5 to 10 knots. Waves 1 foot or less. Light chop. From the Okaloosa-Walton County line to Pascagoula, and out 20 nautical miles. For tonight, south winds around 5 knots, becoming northeast late this evening and overnight. Seas 1 foot or less. Wave detail, east 1 foot at 3 seconds. For Wednesday, northeast winds 5 to 10 knots, becoming east in the afternoon. Seas 1 foot or less. Wave detail, northeast 1 foot at 2 seconds. For Wednesday night, east winds around 5 knots, becoming northeast after midnight. Seas 1 foot or less. Wave detail, east 1 foot at 3 seconds. And for Thursday, east winds 10 to 15 knots. Seas around 2 feet. Wave detail, east 2 feet at 4 seconds. From the Okaloosa-Walton County line to Pascagoula, from 20 to 60 nautical miles offshore. For tonight, east winds around 5 knots, becoming northeast late. Seas 1 foot or less. Wave detail, east 1 foot at 3 seconds. For Wednesday, northeast winds 5 to 10 knots. Seas 1 foot or less. Wave detail, northeast 1 foot at 3 seconds. For Wednesday night, northeast winds around 5 knots, increasing to 5 to 10 knots after midnight. Seas 1 foot or less. Wave detail, east 1 foot at 3 seconds. And for Thursday, east winds 10 to 15 knots with gusts up to 20 knots. seas 2 to 3 feet. Wave detail, east 3 feet at 4 seconds. Tidal information, at the mouth of the Mobile River on Wednesday, high tide at 10:31 a.m. Low tide at 8:40 p.m. At the mouth of the Mobile River on Thursday, high tide at 12:09 p.m. Low tide at 8:37 p.m. At Pensacola Bay on Wednesday, high tide at 9:17 a.m. Low tide at 7:18 p.m. At Pensacola Bay on Thursday, high tide at 10:20 a.m. Low tide at 7:22 p.m. At the East Pass in Destin on Wednesday, high tide at 8:44 a.m. Low tide at 6:44 p.m. At the East Pass in Destin on Thursday, high tide at 9:47 a.m. Low tide at 6:48 p.m. The following marine observations were made as of 7 p.m. Mobile Bay Coast Guard Station. Winds were east at 7 knots. Sea temperature 87 degrees. Air temperature 81 degrees. Weeks Bay. Winds were calm. Pensacola Bay, north winds at 2 knots. Air temperature was 78 degrees. The report from the east end of Dauphin Island was not available. Graham Bay, southwest winds at 5 knots. Air temperature was 87 degrees. And Pettiboy Island, east winds at 9 knots. Air temperature was 81 degrees. 12 miles south of Orange Beach. Winds were north at 10 knots. Sea temperature 86 degrees. Air temperature 80 degrees. 100 miles south of Destin. Winds were east at 10 knots. Air temperature 83 degrees. The following weather reports were made at 7 p.m. Pensacola International Airport, light rain was falling. The temperature was 79 degrees, the dew point was 73, and the relative humidity was 82%. The wind was calm. The pressure was 29.94 inches and rising. Pensacola Naval Air Station, light rain was falling. The temperature was 75 degrees, the dew point was 74, and the relative humidity was 96%. The wind was calm. The pressure was 29.93 inches and rising. Here's your National Weather Service forecast. Tonight, partly cloudy with a slight chance of showers and thunderstorms this evening, then mostly clear after midnight. Lows in the lower 70s. Light and variable winds. Chance of rain 20%. Wednesday, sunny. Highs in the lower 90s. Northeast winds around 5 miles per hour. Wednesday night, mostly clear. Lows in the lower 70s. Northeast winds around 5 miles per hour. Thursday, sunny. Highs in the upper 80s. Northeast winds 5 to 10 miles per hour. Thursday night, partly cloudy in the evening, then becoming mostly clear. Lows in the upper 60s. Northeast winds 5 to 10 miles per hour. Friday, sunny. Highs in the mid 80s. Friday night, partly cloudy. Lows in the lower 60s. Saturday, mostly sunny. Highs in the mid 80s. This is NOAA Weather Radio, from the Mobile Pensacola National Weather Service. The current time is 7:38 p.m. Central Daylight Time. The National Weather Service in Mobile has issued a special marine warning for waters from Okaloosa-Walton County line to Pensacola, Florida from 20 to 60 nautical miles until 8:30 p.m. Central Daylight Time. At 6:37 p.m. Central Daylight Time, a strong thunderstorm was located 21 nautical miles southeast of Okaloosa Deepwater Reef, or 34 nautical miles southwest of Panama City Beach, moving southwest at 20 knots. Hazard, wind gusts to 40 knots. Source, radar. Impact, small craft could be damaged in briefly higher winds and suddenly higher waves. The strong thunderstorm will remain over mainly open waters. Repeating, a special marine warning has been issued until 8:30 p.m. Central Daylight Time for the following marine location, waters from Okaloosa-Walton County line to Pensacola, Florida from 20 to 60 nautical miles. Here's your marine forecast. On the weather map, a light diurnal flow prevails through Wednesday, with winds becoming onshore flow each afternoon, then offshore at night. A light to moderate northeasterly flow develops Thursday and briefly becomes a bit stronger on Friday. Seas will be around 1 foot, then slowly build to 2 to 4 feet Thursday into Friday. On Perdido Bay, Pensacola Bay, including Santa Rosa Sound, and Choctawhatchee Bay. For tonight, south winds around 5 knots early this evening, becoming light and variable, then becoming north around 5 knots after midnight. Waves 1 foot or less. Smooth. A slight chance of showers and thunderstorms early this evening. For Wednesday, northeast winds around 5 knots, becoming southeast in the afternoon. Waves 1 foot or less. Smooth. For Wednesday night, east winds around 5 knots, becoming northeast after midnight. Waves 1 foot or less. Light chop. And for Thursday, east winds 5 to 10 knots. Waves 1 foot or less. Light chop. A slight chance of showers and thunderstorms in the afternoon. On Perdido Bay, Pensacola Bay, including Santa Rosa Sound, and Choctawhatchee Bay. For tonight, southwest winds around 5 knots early this evening, becoming light and variable, then becoming northeast around 5 knots late. Waves 1 foot or less. Smooth. A slight chance of showers and thunderstorms early this evening. For Wednesday, east winds around 5 knots. Waves 1 foot or less. Smooth. For Wednesday night, northeast winds around 5 knots, increasing to 5 to 10 knots after midnight. Waves 1 foot or less. Light chop. And for Thursday, northeast winds 5 to 10 knots. Waves 1 foot or less. Light chop. From the Okaloosa-Walton County line to Pascagoula, and out 20 nautical miles. For tonight, south winds around 5 knots, becoming northeast late this evening and overnight. Seas 1 foot or less. Wave detail, east 1 foot at 3 seconds. For Wednesday, northeast winds 5 to 10 knots, becoming east in the afternoon. Seas 1 foot or less. Wave detail, northeast 1 foot at 2 seconds. For Wednesday night, east winds around 5 knots, becoming northeast after midnight. Seas 1 foot or less. Wave detail, east 1 foot at 3 seconds. And for Thursday, east winds 10 to 15 knots. Seas around 2 feet. Wave detail, east 2 feet at 4 seconds. From the Okaloosa-Walton County line to Pascagoula, from 20 to 60 nautical miles offshore. For tonight, east winds around 5 knots, becoming northeast late. Seas 1 foot or less. Wave detail, east 1 foot at 3 seconds. For Wednesday, northeast winds 5 to 10 knots. Seas 1 foot or less. Wave detail, northeast 1 foot at 3 seconds. For Wednesday night, northeast winds around 5 knots, increasing to 5 to 10 knots after midnight. Seas 1 foot or less. Wave detail, east 1 foot at 3 seconds. And for Thursday, east winds 10 to 15 knots with gusts up to 20 knots. Seas 2 to 3 feet. Wave detail, east 3 feet at 4 seconds. Tidal information, at the mouth of the Mobile River on Wednesday, high tide at 10:31 a.m. Low tide at 8:40 p.m. At the mouth of the Mobile River on Thursday, high tide at 12:09 p.m. Low tide at 8:37 p.m. At Pensacola Bay on Wednesday, high tide at 9:17 a.m. Low tide at 7:18 p.m. At Pensacola Bay on Thursday, high tide at 10:20 a.m. Low tide at 7:22 p.m. At the East Pass in Destin on Wednesday, high tide at 8:44 a.m. Low tide at 6:44 p.m. At the East Pass in Destin on Thursday, high tide at 9:47 a.m. Low tide at 6:48 p.m. The following marine observations were made as of 7 p.m. Mobile Bay Coast Guard Station. Winds were east at 7 knots. Sea temperature 87 degrees. Air temperature 81 degrees. Weeks Bay. Winds were calm. Pensacola Bay, north winds at 2 knots. Air temperature was 78 degrees. The report from the east end of Dauphin Island was not available. Grand Bay, southwest winds at 5 knots. Air temperature was 87 degrees. And Pettiboy Island, east winds at 9 knots. Air temperature was 81 degrees. 12 miles south of Orange Beach. Winds were north at 10 knots. Sea temperature 86 degrees. Air temperature 80 degrees. 100 miles south of Destin. Winds were east at 10 knots. Air temperature 83 degrees. The following weather reports were made at 7 p.m. Pensacola International Airport, light rain was falling. The temperature was 79 degrees, the dew point was 73, and the relative humidity was 82%. The wind was calm. The pressure was 29.94 inches and rising. Pensacola Naval Air Station, light rain was falling. The temperature was 75 degrees, the dew point was 74, and the relative humidity was 96%. The wind was calm. The pressure was 29.93 inches and rising. Here's your National Weather Service forecast. Tonight, partly cloudy with a slight chance of showers and thunderstorms this evening, then mostly clear after midnight. Lows in the lower 70s. Light and variable winds. Chance of rain 20%. Wednesday, sunny. Highs in the lower 90s. Northeast winds around 5 miles per hour. Wednesday night, mostly clear. Lows in the lower 70s. Northeast winds around 5 miles per hour. Thursday, sunny. Highs in the upper 80s. Northeast winds 5 to 10 miles per hour. Thursday night, partly cloudy in the evening, then becoming mostly clear. Lows in the upper 60s. Northeast winds 5 to 10 miles per hour. Friday, sunny. Highs in the mid 80s. Friday night, partly cloudy. Lows in the lower 60s. Saturday, mostly sunny. Highs in the mid 80s. 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The current time is 7:47 p.m. Central Daylight Time. The National Weather Service in Mobile has issued a special marine warning for waters from Okaloosa-Walton County line to Pensacola, Florida from 20 to 60 nautical miles until 8:30 p.m. Central Daylight Time. At 6:37 p.m. Central Daylight Time, a strong thunderstorm was located 21 nautical miles southeast of Okaloosa Deepwater Reef, or 34 nautical miles southwest of Panama City Beach, moving southwest at 20 knots. Hazard, wind gusts to 40 knots. Source, radar. Impact, small craft could be damaged in briefly higher winds and suddenly higher waves. The strong thunderstorm will remain over mainly open waters. Repeating, a special marine warning has been issued until 8:30 p.m. Central Daylight Time for the following marine location, waters from Okaloosa-Walton County line to Pensacola, Florida from 20 to 60 nautical miles. Here's your marine forecast. On the weather map, a light diurnal flow prevails through Wednesday, with winds becoming onshore flow each afternoon then offshore at night. A light to moderate northeasterly flow develops Thursday and briefly becomes a bit stronger on Friday. Seas will be around 1 foot, then slowly build to 2 to 4 feet Thursday into Friday. On Perdido Bay, Pensacola Bay including Santa Rosa Sound, and Choctawhatchee Bay. For tonight, south winds around 5 knots early this evening, becoming light and variable, then becoming north around 5 knots after midnight. Waves 1 foot or less. Smooth. A slight chance of showers and thunderstorms early this evening. For Wednesday, northeast winds around 5 knots, becoming southeast in the afternoon. Waves 1 foot or less. Smooth. For Wednesday night, east winds around 5 knots, becoming northeast after midnight. Waves 1 foot or less. Light chop. And for Thursday, east winds 5 to 10 knots. waves 1 foot or less. Light chop. A slight chance of showers and thunderstorms in the afternoon. On Perdido Bay, Pensacola Bay including Santa Rosa Sound, and Choctaw Hatchie Bay. For tonight, southwest winds around 5 knots early this evening, becoming light and variable, then becoming northeast around 5 knots late. Waves 1 foot or less. Smooth. A slight chance of showers and thunderstorms early this evening. For Wednesday, east winds around 5 knots. Waves 1 foot or less. Smooth. For Wednesday night, northeast winds around 5 knots, increasing to 5 to 10 knots after midnight. Waves 1 foot or less. Light chop. And for Thursday, northeast winds 5 to 10 knots. Waves 1 foot or less. Light chop. From the Okaloosa-Walton County line to Pascagoula, and out 20 nautical miles. For tonight, south winds around 5 knots, becoming northeast late this evening and overnight. Seas 1 foot or less. Wave detail, east 1 foot at 3 seconds. For Wednesday, northeast winds 5 to 10 knots, becoming east in the afternoon. Seas 1 foot or less. Wave detail, northeast 1 foot at 2 seconds. For Wednesday night, east winds around 5 knots, becoming northeast after midnight. Seas 1 foot or less. Wave detail, east 1 foot at 3 seconds. And for Thursday, east winds 10 to 15 knots. Seas around 2 feet. Wave detail, east 2 feet at 4 seconds. From the Okaloosa-Walton County line to Pascagoula, from 20 to 60 nautical miles offshore. For tonight, east winds around 5 knots, becoming northeast late. Seas 1 foot or less. Wave detail, east 1 foot at 3 seconds. For Wednesday, northeast winds 5 to 10 knots. Seas 1 foot or less. Wave detail, northeast 1 foot at 3 seconds. For Wednesday night, northeast winds around 5 knots, increasing to 5 to 10 knots after midnight. Seas 1 foot or less. Wave detail, east 1 foot at 3 seconds. And for Thursday, east winds 10 to 15 knots with gusts up to 20 knots. Seas 2 to 3 feet. Wave detail, east 3 feet at 4 seconds. Tidal information, at the mouth of the Mobile River on Wednesday, high tide at 10:31 a.m. Low tide at 8:40 p.m. At the mouth of the Mobile River on Thursday, high tide at 12:09 p.m. Low tide at 8:37 p.m. At Pensacola Bay on Wednesday, high tide at 9:17 a.m. Low tide at 7:18 p.m. At Pensacola Bay on Thursday, high tide at 10:20 a.m. Low tide at 7:22 p.m. At the East Pass in Destin on Wednesday, high tide at 8:44 a.m. Low tide at 6:44 p.m. At the East Pass in Destin on Thursday, high tide at 9:47 a.m. Low tide at 6:48 p.m. The following marine observations were made as of 7 p.m. Mobile Bay Coast Guard Station. Winds were east at 7 knots. Sea temperature 87 degrees. Air temperature 81 degrees. Weeks Bay. Winds were calm. Pensacola Bay, north winds at 2 knots. Air temperature was 78 degrees. The report from the east end of Dauphin Island was not available. Graham Bay, southwest winds at 5 knots. Air temperature was 87 degrees. And Pettiboy Island, east winds at 9 knots. Air temperature was 81 degrees. 12 miles south of Orange Beach. Winds were north at 10 knots. Sea temperature 86 degrees. Air temperature 80 degrees. 100 miles south of Destin. Winds were east at 10 knots. Air temperature 83 degrees. The following weather reports were made at 7 p.m. Pensacola International Airport, light rain was falling. The temperature was 79 degrees, the dew point was 73, and the relative humidity was 82%. The wind was calm. The pressure was 29.94 inches and rising. Pensacola Naval Air Station, light rain was falling. The temperature was 75 degrees, the dew point was 74, and the relative humidity was 96%. The wind was calm. The pressure was 29.93 inches and rising. Here's your National Weather Service forecast. Tonight, partly cloudy with a slight chance of showers and thunderstorms this evening, then mostly clear after midnight. Lows in the lower 70s. Light and variable winds. Chance of rain 20%. Wednesday, sunny. Highs in the lower 90s. Northeast winds around 5 miles per hour. Wednesday night, mostly clear. Lows in the lower 70s. Northeast winds around 5 miles per hour. Thursday, sunny. Highs in the upper 80s. Northeast winds 5 to 10 miles per hour. Thursday night, partly cloudy in the evening, then becoming mostly clear. Lows in the upper 60s. Northeast winds 5 to 10 miles per hour. Friday, sunny. Highs in the mid 80s. Friday night, partly cloudy. Lows in the lower 60s. Saturday, mostly sunny. Highs in the mid 80s. This is NOAA Weather Radio from the Mobile Pensacola National Weather Service. The current time is 7:56 p.m. Central Daylight Time. The National Weather Service in Mobile has issued a special marine warning for waters from Okaloosa-Walton County line to Pensacola, Florida from 20 to 60 nautical miles until 8:30 p.m. Central Daylight Time. At 6:37 p.m. Central Daylight Time, a strong thunderstorm was located 21 nautical miles southeast of Okaloosa Deepwater Reef, or 34 nautical miles southwest of Panama City Beach, moving southwest at 20 knots. Hazard, wind gusts to 40 knots. Source, radar. Impact, small craft could be damaged in briefly higher winds and suddenly higher waves. The strong thunderstorm will remain over mainly open waters. Repeating, a special marine warning has been issued until 8:30 p.m. Central Daylight Time for the following marine location, waters from Okaloosa-Walton County line to Pensacola, Florida from 20 to 60 nautical miles. Here's your marine forecast. On the weather map, a light diurnal flow prevails through Wednesday, with winds becoming onshore flow each afternoon then offshore at night. A light to moderate northeasterly flow develops Thursday and briefly becomes a bit stronger on Friday. Seas will be around 1 foot, then slowly build to 2 to 4 feet Thursday into Friday. On Perdido Bay, Pensacola Bay including Santa Rosa Sound, and Choctawhatchee Bay. For tonight, south winds around 5 knots early this evening, becoming light and variable, then becoming north around 5 knots after midnight. Waves 1 foot or less. Smooth. A slight chance of showers and thunderstorms early this evening. For Wednesday, northeast winds around 5 knots, becoming southeast in the afternoon. Waves 1 foot or less. Smooth. For Wednesday night, east winds around 5 knots, becoming northeast after midnight. Waves 1 foot or less. Light chop. And for Thursday, east winds 5 to 10 knots. Waves 1 foot or less. Light chop. A slight chance of showers and thunderstorms in the afternoon. On Perdido Bay, Pensacola Bay including Santa Rosa Sound, and Choctawhatchee Bay. For tonight, southwest winds around 5 knots early this evening, becoming light and variable, then becoming northeast around 5 knots late. Waves 1 foot or less. Smooth. A slight chance of showers and thunderstorms early this evening. For Wednesday, east winds around 5 knots. Waves 1 foot or less. Smooth. For Wednesday night, northeast winds around 5 knots, increasing to 5 to 10 knots after midnight. Waves 1 foot or less. Light chop. And for Thursday, northeast winds 5 to 10 knots. Waves 1 foot or less. Light chop. From the Okaloosa-Walton County line to Pascagoula, and out 20 nautical miles. For tonight, south winds around 5 knots, becoming northeast late this evening and overnight. Seas 1 foot or less. Wave detail, east 1 foot at 3 seconds. For Wednesday, northeast wind.
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0: Midnight. Seas 1 foot or less. Wave detail, east 1 foot at 3 seconds. And for Thursday, east winds 10 to 15 knots. Seas around 2 feet. Wave detail, east 2 feet at 4 seconds. From the Okaloosa-Walton County line to Pascagoula, from 20 to 60 nautical miles offshore. For tonight, east winds around 5 knots, becoming northeast late. Seas 1 foot or less. Wave detail, east 1 foot at 3 seconds. For Wednesday, northeast winds 5 to 10 knots. Seas 1 foot or less. Wave detail, northeast 1 foot at 3 seconds. For Wednesday night, northeast winds around 5 knots, increasing to 5 to 10 knots after midnight. Seas 1 foot or less. Wave detail, east 1 foot at 3 seconds. And for Thursday, east winds 10 to 15 knots with gusts up to 20 knots. Seas 2 to 3 feet. Wave detail, east 3 feet at 4 seconds. Tidal information, at the mouth of the Mobile River on Wednesday, high tide at 10:31 a.m. Low tide at 8:40 p.m. At the mouth of the Mobile River on Thursday, high tide at 12:09 p.m. Low tide at 8:37 p.m. At Pensacola Bay on Wednesday, high tide at 9:17 a.m. Low tide at 7:18 p.m. At Pensacola Bay on Thursday, high tide at 10:20 a.m. Low tide at 7:22 p.m. At the East Pass in Destin on Wednesday, high tide at 8:44 a.m. Low tide at 6:44 p.m. At the East Pass in Destin on Thursday, high tide at 9:47 a.m. Low tide at 6:48 p.m. The following marine observations were made as of 7 p.m. Mobile Bay Coast Guard Station. Winds were east at 7 knots. Sea temperature 87 degrees. Air temperature 81 degrees. Weeks Bay. Winds were calm. Pensacola Bay, north winds at 2 knots. Air temperature was 78 degrees. The report from the east end of Dauphin Island was not available. Graham Bay, southwest winds at 5 knots. Air temperature was 87 degrees. And Pettiboy Island, east winds at 9 knots. Air temperature was 81 degrees. 12 miles south of Orange Beach. Winds were north at 10 knots. Sea temperature 86 degrees. Air temperature 80 degrees. 100 miles south of Destin. Winds were east at 10 knots. Air temperature 83 degrees. The following weather reports were made at 7 p.m. Pensacola International Airport, light rain was falling. The temperature was 79 degrees, the dew point was 73, and the relative humidity was 82%. The wind was calm. The pressure was 29.94 inches and rising. Pensacola Naval Air Station, light rain was falling. The temperature was 75 degrees, the dew point was 74, and the relative humidity was 96%. The wind was calm. The pressure was 29.93 inches and rising. Here's your National Weather Service forecast. Tonight, partly cloudy with a slight chance of showers and thunderstorms this evening, then mostly clear after midnight. Lows in the lower 70s. Light and variable winds. Chance of rain 20%. Wednesday, sunny. Highs in the lower 90s. Northeast winds around 5 miles per hour. Wednesday night, mostly clear. Lows in the lower 70s. Northeast winds around 5 miles per hour. Thursday, sunny. Highs in the upper 80s. Northeast winds 5 to 10 miles per hour. Thursday night, partly cloudy in the evening, then becoming mostly clear. Lows in the upper 60s. Northeast winds 5 to 10 miles per hour. Friday, sunny. Highs in the mid 80s. Friday night, partly cloudy. Lows in the lower 60s. Saturday, mostly sunny. Highs in the mid-80s.

Hazard, wind gusts to 40 knots. Source, radar. Impact, small craft could be damaged in briefly higher winds and suddenly higher waves. The strong thunderstorm will remain over mainly open waters. Repeating, a special marine warning has been issued until 8:30 p.m. Central Daylight Time for the following marine location: waters from Okaloosa, Walton County Line to Pensacola, Florida, from 20 to 60 nautical miles. Here's your marine forecast. On the weather map, a light diurnal flow prevails through Wednesday, with winds becoming onshore flow each afternoon, then offshore at night. A light to moderate northeasterly flow develops Thursday and briefly becomes a bit stronger on Friday. Seas will be around 1 foot, then slowly build to 2 to 4 feet Thursday into Friday. On Perdido Bay, Pensacola Bay including Santa Rosa Sound, and Choctawhatchee Bay. For tonight, south winds around 5 knots early this evening, becoming light and variable, then becoming north around 5 knots after midnight. Waves 1 foot or less. Smooth. A slight chance of showers and thunderstorms early this evening. For Wednesday, northeast winds around 5 knots, becoming southeast in the afternoon. Waves 1 foot or less. Smooth. For Wednesday night, east winds around 5 knots, becoming northeast after midnight. Waves 1 foot or less. Light chop. And for Thursday, east winds 5 to 10 knots. Waves 1 foot or less. Light chop. A slight chance of showers and thunderstorms in the afternoon. On Perdido Bay, Pensacola Bay including Santa Rosa Sound, and Choctawhatchee Bay. For tonight, southwest winds around 5 knots early this evening, becoming light and variable, then becoming northeast around 5 knots late. Waves 1 foot or less. Smooth. A slight chance of showers and thunderstorms early this evening. For Wednesday, east winds around 5 knots. Waves 1 foot or less. Smooth. For Wednesday night, northeast winds around 5 knots, increasing to 5 to 10 knots after midnight. Waves 1 foot or less. Light chop. And for Thursday, northeast winds 5 to 10 knots. Waves 1 foot or less. Light chop. From the Okaloosa-Walton County line to Pascagoula, and out 20 nautical miles. For tonight, south winds around 5 knots, becoming northeast late this evening and overnight. Seas 1 foot or less. Wave detail, east 1 foot at 3 seconds. For Wednesday, northeast winds 5 to 10 knots, becoming east in the afternoon. Seas 1 foot or less. Wave detail, northeast 1 foot at 2 seconds. For Wednesday night, east winds around 5 knots, becoming northeast after midnight. Seas 1 foot or less. Wave detail, east 1 foot at 3 seconds. And for Thursday, east winds 10 to 15 knots. Seas around 2 feet. Wave detail, east 2 feet at 4 seconds. From the Okaloosa-Walton County line to Pascagoula, from 20 to 60 nautical miles offshore. For tonight, east winds around 5 knots, becoming northeast late. Seas 1 foot or less. Wave detail, east 1 foot at 3 seconds. For Wednesday, northeast winds 5 to 10 knots. Seas 1 foot or less. Wave detail, northeast 1 foot at 3 seconds. For Wednesday night, northeast winds around 5 knots, increasing to 5 to 10 knots after midnight. Seas 1 foot or less. Wave detail, east 1 foot at 3 seconds. And for Thursday, east winds 10 to 15 knots with gusts up to 20 knots. Seas 2 to 3 feet. Wave detail, east 3 feet at 4 seconds. Tidal information, at the mouth of the Mobile River on Wednesday, high tide at 10:31 a.m. Low tide at 8:40 p.m. At the mouth of the Mobile River on Thursday, high tide at 12:09 p.m. Low tide at 8:37 p.m. At Pensacola Bay on Wednesday, high tide at 9:17 a.m. Low tide at 7:18 p.m. At Pensacola Bay on Thursday, high tide at 10:20 a.m. Low tide at 7:22 p.m. At the East Pass in Des

0: on Wednesday, high tide at 8:44 a.m. Low tide at 6:44 p.m. At the East Pass in Destin on Thursday, high tide at 9:47 a.m. Low tide at 6:48 p.m. The following marine observations were made as of 7 p.m. Mobile Bay Coast Guard Station. Winds were east at 7 knots. Sea temperature 87 degrees. Air temperature 81 degrees. Weeks Bay. Winds were calm. Pensacola Bay, north winds at 2 knots. Air temperature was 78 degrees. The report from the east end of Dauphin Island was not available. Graham Bay, southwest winds at 5 knots. Air temperature was 87 degrees. And Pettiboy Island, east winds at 9 knots. Air temperature was 81 degrees. 12 miles south of Orange Beach. Winds were north at 10 knots. Sea temperature 86 degrees. Air temperature 80 degrees. 100 miles south of Destin. Winds were east at 10 knots. Air temperature 83 degrees. The following weather reports were made at 8 p.m. Pensacola International Airport, skies were mostly cloudy. The temperature was 78 degrees, the dew point was 73, and the relative humidity was 84%. The wind was east at 3 miles an hour. The pressure was 29.96 inches and rising. Rainfall in the last hour was 0.01 inches. Pensacola Naval Air Station, skies were cloudy. The temperature was 76 degrees, the dew point was 74, and the relative humidity was 93%. The wind was north at 7 miles an hour. The pressure was 29.95 inches and rising. Here's your National Weather Service forecast. Tonight, partly cloudy with a slight chance of showers and thunderstorms this evening, then mostly clear after midnight. Lows in the lower 70s. Light and variable winds. Chance of rain 20%. Wednesday, sunny. Highs in the lower 90s. Northeast winds around 5 miles per hour. Wednesday night, mostly clear. Lows in the lower 70s. Northeast winds around 5 miles per hour. Thursday, sunny. Highs in the upper 80s. Northeast winds 5 to 10 miles per hour. Thursday night, partly cloudy in the evening, then becoming mostly clear. Lows in the upper 60s. Northeast winds 5 to 10 miles per hour. Friday, sunny. Highs in the mid 80s. Friday night, partly cloudy. Lows in the lower 60s. Saturday, mostly sunny. Highs in the mid 80s. This is NOAA Weather Radio from the Mobile Pensacola National Weather Service. The current time is 8:13 p.m. Central Daylight Time. The National Weather Service in Mobile has issued a special marine warning for waters from Okaloosa-Walton County line to Pensacola, Florida from 20 to 60 nautical miles until 8:30 p.m. Central Daylight Time. At 6:37 p.m. Central Daylight Time, a strong thunderstorm was located 21 nautical miles southeast of Okaloosa Deepwater Reef, or 34 nautical miles southwest of Panama City Beach, moving southwest at 20 knots. Hazard, wind gusts to 40 knots. Source, radar. Impact, small craft could be damaged in briefly higher winds and suddenly higher waves. The strong thunderstorm will remain over mainly open waters. Repeating, a special marine warning has been issued until 8:30 p.m. Central Daylight Time for the following marine location, waters from Okaloosa-Walton County line to Pensacola, Florida from 20 to 60 nautical miles. Here's your marine forecast. On the weather map, a light diurnal flow prevails through Wednesday, with winds becoming onshore flow each afternoon then offshore at night. A light to moderate northeasterly flow develops Thursday and briefly becomes a bit stronger on Friday. Seas will be around 1 foot, then slowly build to 2 to 4 feet Thursday into Friday. On Perdido Bay, Pensacola Bay including Santa Rosa Sound, and Choctawhatchee Bay. For tonight, south winds around 5 knots early this evening, becoming light and variable, then becoming north around 5 knots after midnight. Waves 1 foot or less. smooth. A slight chance of showers and thunderstorms early this evening. For Wednesday, northeast winds around 5 knots, becoming southeast in the afternoon. Waves 1 foot or less. Smooth. For Wednesday night, east winds around 5 knots, becoming northeast after midnight. Waves 1 foot or less. Light chop. And for Thursday, east winds 5 to 10 knots. Waves 1 foot or less. Light chop. A slight chance of showers and thunderstorms in the afternoon. On Perdido Bay, Pensacola Bay including Santa Rosa Sound, and Choctaw Hatchie Bay. For tonight, southwest winds around 5 knots early this evening, becoming light and variable, then becoming northeast around 5 knots late. Waves 1 foot or less. Smooth. A slight chance of showers and thunderstorms early this evening. For Wednesday, east winds around 5 knots. Waves 1 foot or less. Smooth. For Wednesday night, northeast winds around 5 knots, increasing to 5 to 10 knots after midnight. Waves 1 foot or less. Light chop. And for Thursday, northeast winds 5 to 10 knots. Waves 1 foot or less. Light chop. From the Okaloosa-Walton County line to Pascagoula, and out 20 nautical miles. For tonight, south winds around 5 knots, becoming northeast late this evening and overnight. Seas 1 foot or less. Wave detail, east 1 foot at 3 seconds. For Wednesday, northeast winds 5 to 10 knots, becoming east in the afternoon. Seas 1 foot or less. Wave detail, northeast 1 foot at 2 seconds. For Wednesday night, east winds around 5 knots, becoming northeast after midnight. Seas 1 foot or less. Wave detail, east 1 foot at 3 seconds. And for Thursday, east winds 10 to 15 knots. Seas around 2 feet. Wave detail, east 2 feet at 4 seconds. From the Okaloosa-Walton County line to Pascagoula, from 20 to 60 nautical miles offshore. For tonight, east winds around 5 knots, becoming northeast late. Seas 1 foot or less. Wave detail, east 1 foot at 3 seconds. For Wednesday, northeast winds 5 to 10 knots. Seas 1 foot or less. Wave detail, northeast 1 foot at 3 seconds. For Wednesday night, northeast winds around 5 knots, increasing to 5 to 10 knots after midnight. Seas 1 foot or less. Wave detail, east 1 foot at 3 seconds. And for Thursday, east winds 10 to 15 knots with gusts up to 20 knots. Seas 2 to 3 feet. Wave detail, east 3 feet at 4 seconds. 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Tidal information, at the mouth of the Mobile River on Wednesday, high tide at 10:31 a.m. Low tide at 8:40 p.m. At the mouth of the Mobile River on Thursday, high tide at 12:09 p.m. Low tide at 8:37 p.m. At Pensacola Bay on Wednesday, high tide at 9:17 a.m. Low tide at 7:18 p.m. At Pensacola Bay on Thursday, high tide at 10:20 a.m. Low tide at 7:22 p.m. At the East Pass in Destin on Wednesday, high tide at 8:44 a.m. Low tide at 6:44 p.m. At the East Pass in Destin on Thursday, high tide at 9:47 a.m. Low tide at 6:48 p.m. The following marine observations were made as of 8 p.m. Mobile Bay Coast Guard Station. Winds were southeast at 6 knots. Sea temperature 88 degrees. Air temperature 80 degrees. Weeks Bay, calm. Air temperature was 75 degrees. Pensacola Bay, calm. Air temperature was 78 degrees. The report from the east end of Dauphin Island was not available. Graham Bay, east winds at 11 knots. Air temperature was 80 degrees. And Petty Boy Island, southeast winds at 8 knots. Air temperature was 75 degrees. 12 miles south of Orange Beach. Winds were northeast at 8 knots. Sea temperature 86 degrees. Air temperature 81 degrees. The special marine warning will expire at 8:30 p.m. Central Daylight Time. The affected areas were waters from Okaloosa-Walton County line to Pensacola, Florida from 20 to 60 nautical miles. The thunderstorm has moved out of the area, thus the warning has been allowed to expire. Repeating, the special marine warning has been allowed to expire for the following marine location: waters from Okaloosa-Walton County line to Pensacola, Florida from 20 to 60 nautical miles. The following marine observations were made as of 8 p.m. Mobile Bay Coast Guard Station. Winds were southeast at 6 knots. Sea temperature 88 degrees. Air temperature 80 degrees. Weeks Bay, calm. Air temperature was 75 degrees. Pensacola Bay, calm. Air temperature was 78 degrees. The report from the east end of Dauphin Island was not available. Grand Bay, east winds at 11 knots. Air temperature was 80 degrees. And Pettiboy Island, southeast winds at 8 knots. Air temperature was 75 degrees. 12 miles south of Orange Beach. Winds were northeast at 8 knots. Sea temperature 86 degrees. Air temperature 81 degrees. 100 miles south of Destin. Winds were east at 8 knots. Air temperature 84 degrees. Wave height 2 feet. Wave period 4 seconds. The following weather reports were made at 8 p.m. Pensacola International Airport, skies were mostly cloudy. The temperature was 78 degrees, the dew point was 73, and the relative humidity was 84%. The wind was east at 3 miles an hour. The pressure was 29.96 inches and rising. Rainfall in the last hour was 0.01 inches. Pensacola Naval Air Station, skies were cloudy. The temperature was 76 degrees, the dew point was 74, and the relative humidity was 93%. The wind was north at 7 miles an hour. The pressure was 29.95 inches and rising. Here's your National Weather Service forecast. Tonight, partly cloudy with a slight chance of showers and thunderstorms this evening, then mostly clear after midnight. Lows in the lower 70s. Light and variable winds. Chance of rain 20%. Wednesday, sunny. Highs in the lower 90s. Northeast winds around 5 miles per hour. Wednesday night, mostly clear. Lows in the lower 70s. Northeast winds around 5 miles per hour. Thursday, sunny. Highs in the upper 80s. Northeast winds 5 to 10 miles per hour. Thursday night, partly cloudy in the evening, then becoming mostly clear. Lows in the upper 60s. Northeast winds 5 to 10 miles per hour. Friday, sunny. Highs in the mid-80s. Friday night, partly cloudy. Lows in the lower 60s. Saturday, mostly sunny. Highs in the mid-80s. 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The current time is 8:24 p.m. Central Daylight Time. The special marine warning will expire at 8:30 p.m. Central Daylight Time. The affected areas were waters from Okaloosa-Walton County line to Pensacola, Florida from 20 to 60 nautical miles. The thunderstorm has moved out of the area, thus the warning has been allowed to expire. Repeating, the special marine warning has been allowed to expire for the following marine location: waters from Okaloosa-Walton County line to Pensacola, Florida from 20 to 60 nautical miles. Here's your marine forecast. On the weather map, a light diurnal flow prevails through Wednesday, with winds becoming onshore flow each afternoon then offshore at night. A light to moderate northeasterly flow develops Thursday and briefly becomes a bit stronger on Friday. Seas will be around 1 foot, then slowly build to 2 to 4 feet Thursday into Friday. On Perdido Bay, Pensacola Bay including Santa Rosa Sound, and Choctawhatchee Bay. For tonight, south winds around 5 knots early this evening, becoming light and variable, then becoming north around 5 knots after midnight. waves 1 foot or less. Smooth. A slight chance of showers and thunderstorms early this evening. For Wednesday, northeast winds around 5 knots, becoming southeast in the afternoon. Waves 1 foot or less. Smooth. For Wednesday night, east winds around 5 knots, becoming northeast after midnight. Waves 1 foot or less. Light chop. And for Thursday, east winds 5 to 10 knots. Waves 1 foot or less. Light chop. A slight chance of showers and thunderstorms in the afternoon. On Perdido Bay, Pensacola Bay including Santa Rosa Sound, and Choctawhatchee Bay. For tonight, southwest winds around 5 knots early this evening, becoming light and variable, then becoming northeast around 5 knots late. Waves 1 foot or less. Smooth. A slight chance of showers and thunderstorms early this evening. For Wednesday, east winds around 5 knots. Waves 1 foot or less. Smooth. For Wednesday night, northeast winds around 5 knots, increasing to 5 to 10 knots after midnight. Waves 1 foot or less. Light chop. And for Thursday, northeast winds 5 to 10 knots. Waves 1 foot or less. Light chop. From the Okaloosa-Walton County line to Pascagoula, and out 20 nautical miles. For tonight, south winds around 5 knots, becoming northeast late this evening and overnight. Seas 1 foot or less. Wave detail, east 1 foot at 3 seconds. For Wednesday, northeast winds 5 to 10 knots, becoming east in the afternoon. Seas 1 foot or less. Wave detail, northeast 1 foot at 2 seconds. For Wednesday night, east winds around 5 knots, becoming northeast after midnight. Seas 1 foot or less. Wave detail, east 1 foot at 3 seconds. And for Thursday, east winds 10 to 15 knots. Seas around 2 feet. Wave detail, east 2 feet at 4 seconds. From the Okaloosa-Walton County line to Pascagoula, from 20 to 60 nautical miles offshore. For tonight, east winds around 5 knots, becoming northeast late. Seas 1 foot or less. Wave detail, east 1 foot at 3 seconds. For Wednesday, northeast winds 5 to 10 knots. Seas 1 foot or less. Wave detail, northeast 1 foot at 3 seconds. For Wednesday night, northeast winds around 5 knots, increasing to 5 to 10 knots after midnight. Seas 1 foot or less. Wave detail, east 1 foot at 3 seconds. And for Thursday, east winds 10 to 15 knots with gusts up to 20 knots. Seas 2 to 3 feet. Wave detail, east 3 feet at 4 seconds. Tidal information, at the mouth of the Mobile River on Wednesday, high tide at 10:31 a.m. Low tide at 8:40 p.m. At the mouth of the Mobile River on Thursday, high tide at 12:09 p.m. Low tide at 8:37 p.m. At Pensacola Bay on Wednesday, high tide at 9:17 a.m. Low tide at 7:18 p.m. At Pensacola Bay on Thursday, high tide at 10:20 a.m. Low tide at 7:22 p.m. At the East Pass in Destin on Wednesday, high tide at 8:44 a.m. Low tide at 6:44 p.m. At the East Pass in Destin on Thursday, high tide at 9:47 a.m. Low tide at 6:48 p.m. The following marine observations were made as of 8 p.m. Mobile Bay Coast Guard Station. Winds were southeast at 6 knots. Sea temperature 88 degrees. Air temperature 80 degrees. Weeks Bay, calm. Air temperature was 75 degrees. Pensacola Bay, calm. Air temperature was 78 degrees. The report from the east end of Dauphin Island was not available. Graham Bay, east winds at 11 knots. Air temperature was 80 degrees. And Pettiboy Island, southeast winds at 8 knots. Air temperature was 75 degrees. 12 miles south of Orange Beach. Winds were northeast at 8 knots. Sea temperature 86 degrees. Air temperature 81 degrees. 100 miles south of Destin. Winds were east at 8 knots. Air temperature 84 degrees. Wave height 2 feet. Wave period 4 seconds. The tropical weather outlook. For the North Atlantic, Caribbean Sea and the Gulf of America, active systems, the National Hurricane Center has issued the last advisory on post-tropical cyclone Fay, located several hundred miles southwest of the Azores. Far eastern tropical Atlantic, a tropical wave is forecast to move off the coast of western Africa later tonight or tomorrow. Although upper-level winds are not very conducive for development, a tropical depression could form while it moves generally northwestward across the far eastern Atlantic. Interests in the Cabo Verde Islands should monitor the progress of the system as gusty winds and areas of heavy rain are possible there by the end of the week. Formation chance through 48 hours, low, 20%. Formation chance through 7 days, medium, 40%. 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The current time is 8:31 p.m. Central Daylight Time. Here's your marine forecast. On the weather map, a light diurnal flow prevails through Wednesday, with winds becoming onshore flow each afternoon then offshore at night. A light to moderate northeasterly flow develops Thursday and briefly becomes a bit stronger on Friday. Seas will be around 1 foot, then slowly build to 2 to 4 feet Thursday into Friday. On Perdido Bay, Pensacola Bay including Santa Rosa Sound, and Choctawhatchee Bay. For tonight, south winds around 5 knots early this evening, becoming light and variable, then becoming north around 5 knots after midnight. Waves 1 foot or less. Smooth. A slight chance of showers and thunderstorms early this evening. For Wednesday, northeast winds around 5 knots, becoming southeast in the afternoon. Waves 1 foot or less. Smooth. For Wednesday night, east winds around 5 knots, becoming northeast after midnight. Waves 1 foot or less. Light chop. And for Thursday, east winds 5 to 10 knots. Waves 1 foot or less. Light chop. A slight chance of showers and thunderstorms in the afternoon. On Perdido Bay, Pensacola Bay including Santa Rosa Sound, and Choctawhatchee Bay. For tonight, southwest winds around 5 knots early this evening, becoming light and variable, then becoming northeast around 5 knots late. Waves 1 foot or less. Smooth. A slight chance of showers and thunderstorms early this evening. For Wednesday, east winds around 5 knots. Waves 1 foot or less. Smooth. For Wednesday night, northeast winds around 5 knots, increasing to 5 to 10 knots after midnight. Waves 1 foot or less. Light chop. And for Thursday, northeast winds 5 to 10 knots. Waves 1 foot or less. Light chop. From the Okaloosa-Walton County line to Pascagoula, and out 20 nautical miles. For tonight, south winds around 5 knots, becoming northeast late this evening and overnight. Seas 1 foot or less. Wave detail, east 1 foot at 3 seconds. For Wednesday, northeast winds 5 to 10 knots, becoming east in the afternoon. Seas 1 foot or less. Wave detail, northeast 1 foot at 2 seconds. For Wednesday night, east winds around 5 knots, becoming northeast after midnight. Seas 1 foot or less. Wave detail, east 1 foot at 3 seconds. And for Thursday, east winds 10 to 15 knots. Seas around 2 feet. Wave detail, east 2 feet at 4 seconds. From the Okaloosa-Walton County line to Pascagoula, from 20 to 60 nautical miles offshore. For tonight, east winds around 5 knots, becoming northeast late. Seas 1 foot or less. Wave detail, east 1 foot at 3 seconds. For Wednesday, northeast winds 5 to 10 knots. Seas 1 foot or less. Wave detail, northeast 1 foot at 3 seconds. For Wednesday night, northeast winds around 5 knots, increasing to 5 to 10 knots after midnight. Seas 1 foot or less. Wave detail, east 1 foot at 3 seconds. and for Thursday, east winds 10 to 15 knots with gusts up to 20 knots. Seas 2 to 3 feet. Wave detail, east 3 feet at 4 seconds. Tidal information, at the mouth of the Mobile River on Wednesday, high tide at 10:31 a.m. Low tide at 8:40 p.m. At the mouth of the Mobile River on Thursday, high tide at 12:09 p.m. Low tide at 8:37 p.m. At Pensacola Bay on Wednesday, high tide at 9:17 a.m. Low tide at 7:18 p.m. At Pensacola Bay on Thursday, high tide at 10:20 a.m. Low tide at 7:22 p.m. At the East Pass in Destin on Wednesday, high tide at 8:44 a.m. Low tide at 6:44 p.m. At the East Pass in Destin on Thursday, high tide at 9:47 a.m. Low tide at 6:48 p.m. At 9 p.m. GMT 2100 UTC, the center of post-tropical cyclone Fay was located near latitude 30.8 north, longitude 35.3 west. The post-tropical cyclone is moving toward the west-southwest near 9 miles per hour. A gradual turn toward the west is expected during the next few days. Maximum sustained winds are near 35 miles per hour with higher gusts. The remnant low is expected to gradually weaken during the next few days. The estimated minimum central pressure is 1011 millibars 29.86 inches. The following marine observations were made as of 8 p.m. Mobile Bay Coast Guard Station. Winds were southeast at 6 knots. Sea temperature 88 degrees. Air temperature 80 degrees. Weeks Bay, calm. Air temperature was 75 degrees. Pensacola Bay, calm. Air temperature was 78 degrees. The report from the east end of Dauphin Island was not available. Grand Bay, east winds at 11 knots. Air temperature was 80 degrees. And Pettiboy Island, southeast winds at 8 knots. Air temperature was 75 degrees. 12 miles south of Orange Beach. Winds were northeast at 8 knots. Sea temperature 86 degrees. Air temperature 81 degrees. 100 miles south of Destin. Winds were east at 8 knots. Air temperature 84 degrees. Wave heights 2 feet. Wave period 4 seconds. The following weather reports were made at 8 p.m. Pensacola International Airport, skies were mostly cloudy. The temperature was 78 degrees, the dew point was 73, and the relative humidity was 84%. The wind was east at 3 miles an hour. The pressure was 29.96 inches and rising. Rainfall in the last hour was 0.01 inches. Pensacola Naval Air Station, skies were cloudy. The temperature was 76 degrees, the dew point was 74, and the relative humidity was 93%. The wind was north at 7 miles an hour. The pressure was 29.95 inches and rising. The Pensacola climate summary for this evening, as of 4 p.m., September 22, 2026. Today's high temperature was 92 degrees and the low 73 degrees. A trace of precipitation fell today, which brings the monthly total to 6.61 inches. The total precipitation for the year now stands at 46.09 inches. Sunset tonight is at 6:45 p.m. Sunrise tomorrow is at 6:38 a.m. Across the central Gulf Coast, Gulf Shores, clear. Temperature was 73 degrees. Wind calm. Milton, mostly cloudy. Temperature was 73 degrees. Wind calm. Destin, mostly cloudy. Temperature was 79 degrees. Wind calm. Mary Esther, mostly cloudy. Temperature was 77 degrees. Wind calm. Mobile, mostly cloudy. Temperature was 79 degrees. Wind southeast at 9 miles an hour. Elsewhere, Hattiesburg, clear and 82. New Orleans, partly cloudy and 83. Montgomery, mostly cloudy and 75. Tallahassee, partly cloudy and 81. And at Panama City, mostly cloudy and 75. Here's your National Weather Service forecast. Tonight, partly cloudy with a slight chance of showers and thunderstorms this evening, then mostly clear after midnight. Lows in the lower 70s. Light and variable winds. Chance of rain 20%. Wednesday, sunny. Highs in the lower 90s. Northeast winds around 5 miles per hour. Wednesday night, mostly clear. Lows in the lower 70s. Northeast winds around 5 miles per hour. Thursday, sunny. Highs in the upper 80s. Northeast winds 5 to 10 miles per hour. Thursday night, partly cloudy in the evening, then becoming mostly clear. Lows in the upper 60s. Northeast winds 5 to 10 miles per hour. Friday, sunny. Highs in the mid 80s. Friday night, partly cloudy. Lows in the lower 60s. Saturday, mostly sunny. Highs in the mid 80s. 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The current time is 8:41 p.m. Central Daylight Time. Here's your marine forecast. On the weather map, a light diurnal flow prevails through Wednesday, with winds becoming onshore flow each afternoon then offshore at night. A light to moderate northeasterly flow develops Thursday and briefly becomes a bit stronger on Friday. Seas will be around 1 foot, then slowly build to 2 to 4 feet Thursday into Friday. On Perdido Bay, Pensacola Bay including Santa Rosa Sound, and Choctawhatchee Bay. For tonight, south winds around 5 knots early this evening, becoming light and variable, then becoming north around 5 knots after midnight. Waves 1 foot or less. Smooth. A slight chance of showers and thunderstorms early this evening. For Wednesday, northeast winds around 5 knots, becoming southeast in the afternoon. Waves 1 foot or less. Smooth. For Wednesday night, east winds around 5 knots, becoming northeast after midnight. Waves 1 foot or less. Light chop. And for Thursday, east winds 5 to 10 knots. Waves 1 foot or less. Light chop. A slight chance of showers and thunderstorms in the afternoon. On Perdido Bay, Pensacola Bay including Santa Rosa Sound, and Choctawhatchee Bay. For tonight, southwest winds around 5 knots early this evening, becoming light and variable, then becoming northeast around 5 knots late. Waves 1 foot or less. Smooth. A slight chance of showers and thunderstorms early this evening. For Wednesday, east winds around 5 knots. Waves 1 foot or less. Smooth. For Wednesday night, northeast winds around 5 knots, increasing to 5 to 10 knots after midnight. Waves 1 foot or less. Light chop. And for Thursday, northeast winds 5 to 10 knots. Waves 1 foot or less. Light chop. From the Okaloosa-Walton County line to Pascagoula and out 20 nautical miles. For tonight, south winds around 5 knots, becoming northeast late this evening and overnight. Seas 1 foot or less. Wave detail, east 1 foot at 3 seconds. For Wednesday, northeast winds 5 to 10 knots, becoming east in the afternoon. Seas 1 foot or less. Wave detail, northeast 1 foot at 2 seconds. For Wednesday night, east winds around 5 knots, becoming northeast after midnight. Seas 1 foot or less. Wave detail, east 1 foot at 3 seconds. And for Thursday, east winds 10 to 15 knots. Seas around 2 feet. Wave detail, east 2 feet at 4 seconds. From the Okaloosa-Walton County line to Pascagoula, from 20 to 60 nautical miles offshore. For tonight, east winds around 5 knots, becoming northeast late. Seas 1 foot or less. Wave detail, east 1 foot at 3 seconds. For Wednesday, northeast winds 5 to 10 knots. Seas 1 foot or less. Wave detail, northeast 1 foot at 3 seconds. For Wednesday night, northeast winds around 5 knots, increasing to 5 to 10 knots after midnight. Seas 1 foot or less. Wave detail, east 1 foot at 3 seconds. And for Thursday, east winds 10 to 15 knots with gusts up to 20 knots. Seas 2 to 3 feet. Wave detail, east 3 feet at 4 seconds. Tidal information, at the mouth of the Mobile River on Wednesday, high tide at 10:31 a.m. Low tide at 8:40 p.m. At the mouth of the Mobile River on Thursday, high tide at 12:09 p.m. Low tide at 8:37 p.m. At Pensacola Bay on Wednesday, high tide at 9:17 a.m. Low tide at 7:18 p.m. At Pensacola Bay on Thursday, high tide at 10:20 a.m. Low tide at 7:22 p.m. At the East Pass in Destin on Wednesday, high tide at 8:44 a.m. Low tide at 6:44 p.m. At the East Pass in Destin on Thursday, high tide at 9:47 a.m. Low tide at 6:48 p.m. At 9 p.m. GMT 2100 UTC, the center of post-tropical cyclone Fay was located near latitude 30.8 north, latitude 35.3 west. The post-tropical cyclone is moving toward the west-southwest near 9 miles per hour. A gradual turn toward the west is expected during the next few days. Maximum sustained winds are near 35 miles per hour with higher gusts. The remnant low is expected to gradually weaken during the next few days. The estimated minimum central pressure is 1011 millibars 29.86 inches. 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The following marine observations were made as of 8 p.m. Mobile Bay Coast Guard Station. Winds were southeast at 6 knots. Sea temperature 88 degrees. Air temperature 80 degrees. Weeks Bay, calm. Air temperature was 75 degrees. Pensacola Bay, calm. Air temperature was 78 degrees. The report from the east end of Dauphin Island was not available. Graham Bay, east winds at 11 knots. Air temperature was 80 degrees. And Pettiboy Island, southeast winds at 8 knots. Air temperature was 75 degrees. 12 miles south of Orange Beach. Winds were northeast at 8 knots. Sea temperature 86 degrees. Air temperature 81 degrees. 100 miles south of Destin. Winds were east at 8 knots. Air temperature 84 degrees. Wave height 2 feet. Wave period 4 seconds. The following weather reports were made at 8 p.m. Pensacola International Airport, skies were mostly cloudy. The temperature was 78 degrees, the dew point was 73, and the relative humidity was 84%. The wind was east at 3 miles an hour. The pressure was 29.96 inches and rising. Rainfall in the last hour was 0.01 inches. Pensacola Naval Air Station, skies were cloudy. The temperature was 76 degrees, the dew point was 74, and the relative humidity was 93%. The wind was north at 7 miles an hour. The pressure was 29.95 inches and rising. The Pensacola climate summary for this evening, as of 4 p.m., September 22, 2026. Today's high temperature was 92 degrees and the low 73 degrees. A trace of precipitation fell today, which brings the monthly total to 6.61 inches. The total precipitation for the year now stands at 46.09 inches. Sunset tonight is at 6:45 p.m. Sunrise tomorrow is at 6:38 a.m. Across the central Gulf Coast, Gulf Shores, clear. Temperature was 73 degrees. Wind calm. Milton, mostly cloudy. Temperature was 73 degrees. Wind calm. Destin, mostly cloudy. Temperature was 79 degrees. Wind calm. Mary Esther, mostly cloudy. Temperature was 77 degrees. Wind calm. Mobile, mostly cloudy. Temperature was 79 degrees. Wind southeast at 9 miles an hour. Elsewhere, Hattiesburg, clear and 82. New Orleans, partly cloudy and 83. Montgomery, mostly cloudy and 75. Tallahassee, partly cloudy and 81. And in Panama City, mostly cloudy and 75. Here's your National Weather Service forecast. Tonight, partly cloudy with a slight chance of showers and thunderstorms this evening, then mostly clear after midnight. Lows in the lower 70s. Light and variable winds. Chance of rain 20%. Wednesday, sunny. Highs in the lower 90s. Northeast winds around 5 miles per hour. Wednesday night, mostly clear. Lows in the lower 70s. Northeast winds around 5 miles per hour. Thursday, sunny. Highs in the upper 80s. Northeast winds 5 to 10 miles per hour. Thursday night, partly cloudy in the evening, then becoming mostly clear. Lows in the upper 60s. Northeast winds 5 to 10 miles per hour. Friday, sunny. Highs in the mid-80s. Friday night, partly cloudy. Lows in the lower 60s. Saturday, mostly sunny. Highs in the mid-80s. 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The current time is 8:51 p.m. Central Daylight Time. Here's your marine forecast. On the weather map, a light diurnal flow prevails through Wednesday, with winds becoming onshore flow each afternoon then offshore at night. A light to moderate northeasterly flow develops Thursday and briefly becomes a bit stronger on Friday. Seas will be around 1 foot, then slowly build to 2 to 4 feet Thursday into Friday. On Perdido Bay, Pensacola Bay including Santa Rosa Sound, and Choctawhatchee Bay. For tonight, south winds around 5 knots early this evening, becoming light and variable, then becoming north around 5 knots after midnight. Waves 1 foot or less. Smooth. A slight chance of showers and thunderstorms early this evening. For Wednesday, northeast winds around 5 knots, becoming southeast in the afternoon. Waves 1 foot or less. Smooth. For Wednesday night, east winds around 5 knots, becoming northeast after midnight. Waves 1 foot or less. Light chop. And for Thursday, east winds 5 to 10 knots. Waves 1 foot or less. Light chop. A slight chance of showers and thunderstorms in the afternoon. On Perdido Bay, Pensacola Bay including Santa Rosa Sound, and Choctawhatchee Bay. For tonight, southwest winds around 5 knots early this evening, becoming light and variable, then becoming northeast around 5 knots late. Waves 1 foot or less. Smooth. A slight chance of showers and thunderstorms early this evening. For Wednesday, east winds around 5 knots. Waves 1 foot or less. Smooth. For Wednesday night, northeast winds around 5 knots, increasing to 5 to 10 knots after midnight. Waves 1 foot or less. Light chop. And for Thursday, northeast winds 5 to 10 knots. Waves 1 foot or less. Light chop. From the Okaloosa-Walton County line to Pascagoula, and out 20 nautical miles. For tonight, south winds around 5 knots, becoming northeast late this evening and overnight. Seas 1 foot or less. Wave detail, east 1 foot at 3 seconds. For Wednesday, northeast winds 5 to 10 knots, becoming east in the afternoon. Seas 1 foot or less. Wave detail, northeast 1 foot at 2 seconds. For Wednesday night, east winds around 5 knots, becoming northeast after midnight. Seas 1 foot or less. Wave detail, east 1 foot at 3 seconds. And for Thursday, east winds 10 to 15 knots. Seas around 2 feet. Wave detail, east 2 feet at 4 seconds. From the Okaloosa-Walton County line to Pascagoula, from 20 to 60 nautical miles offshore. For tonight, east winds around 5 knots, becoming northeast late. Seas 1 foot or less. Wave detail, east 1 foot at 3 seconds. For Wednesday, Northeast winds 5 to 10 knots. Seas 1 foot or less. Wave detail, northeast 1 foot at 3 seconds. For Wednesday night, northeast winds around 5 knots, increasing to 5 to 10 knots after midnight. Seas 1 foot or less. Wave detail, east 1 foot at 3 seconds. And for Thursday, east winds 10 to 15 knots with gusts up to 20 knots. Seas 2 to 3 feet. Wave detail, east 3 feet at 4 seconds. The Tropical Weather Outlook. For the North Atlantic, Caribbean Sea and the Gulf of America, Active Systems, the National Hurricane Center has issued the last advisory on post-tropical cyclone Fay, located several hundred miles southwest of the Azores. Far eastern tropical Atlantic, a tropical wave is forecast to move off the coast of western Africa later tonight or tomorrow. Although upper-level winds are not very conducive for development, a tropical depression could form while it moves generally northwestward across the far eastern Atlantic. Interests in the Cabo Verde Islands should monitor the progress of the system as gusty winds and areas of heavy rain are possible there by the end of the week. Formation chance through 48 hours, low, 20%. Formation chance through 7 days, medium, 40%. Tidal information, at the mouth of the Mobile River on Wednesday, high tide at 10:31 a.m. Low tide at 8:40 p.m. At the mouth of the Mobile River on Thursday, high tide at 12:09 p.m. Low tide at 8:37 p.m. At Pensacola Bay on Wednesday, high tide at 9:17 a.m. Low tide at 7:18 p.m. At Pensacola Bay on Thursday, high tide at 10:20 a.m. Low tide at 7:22 p.m. At the East Pass in Destin on Wednesday, high tide at 8:44 a.m. Low tide at 6:44 p.m. At the East Pass in Destin on Thursday, high tide at 9:47 a.m. Low tide at 6:48 p.m. At 9 p.m. GMT 2100 UTC, the center of post-tropical cyclone Fay was located near latitude 30.8 north, latitude 35.3 west. The post-tropical cyclone is moving toward the west-southwest near 9 miles per hour. A gradual turn toward the west is expected during the next few days. Maximum sustained winds are near 35 miles per hour with higher gusts. The remnant low is expected to gradually weaken during the next few days. The estimated minimum central pressure is 1011 millibars 29.86 inches. The following marine observations were made as of 8 p.m. Mobile Bay Coast Guard Station. Winds were southeast at 6 knots. Sea temperature 88 degrees. Air temperature 80 degrees. Weeks Bay, calm. Air temperature was 75 degrees. Pensacola Bay, calm. Air temperature was 78 degrees. The report from the east end of Dauphin Island was not available. Graham Bay, east winds at 11 knots. Air temperature was 80 degrees. And Pettiboy Island, southeast winds at 8 knots. Air temperature was 75 degrees. 12 miles south of Orange Beach. Winds were northeast at 8 knots. Sea temperature 86 degrees. Air temperature 81 degrees. 100 miles south of Destin. Winds were east at 8 knots. Air temperature 84 degrees. Wave height 2 feet. Wave period 4 seconds. The following weather reports were made at 8 p.m. Pensacola International Airport, skies were mostly cloudy. The temperature was 78 degrees, the dew point was 73, and the relative humidity was 84%. The wind was east at 3 miles an hour.
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0: Dew point was 74, and the relative humidity was 93%. The wind was north at 7 miles an hour. The pressure was 29.95 inches and rising. The Pensacola climate summary for this evening, as of 4 p.m., September 22, 2026. Today's high temperature was 92 degrees and the low 73 degrees. A trace of precipitation fell today, which brings the monthly total to 6.61 inches. The total precipitation for the year now stands at 46.09 inches. Sunset tonight is at 6:45 p.m. Sunrise tomorrow is at 6:38 a.m. Across the central Gulf Coast, Gulf Shores, clear. Temperature was 73 degrees. Wind calm. Milton, mostly cloudy. Temperature was 73 degrees. Wind calm. Destin, mostly cloudy. Temperature was 79 degrees. Wind calm. Mary Esther, mostly cloudy. Temperature was 77 degrees. Wind calm. Mobile, mostly cloudy. Temperature was 79 degrees. Wind southeast at 9 miles an hour. Elsewhere, Hattiesburg, clear and 82. New Orleans, partly cloudy and 83. Montgomery, mostly cloudy and 75. Tallahassee, partly cloudy and 81. And in Panama City, mostly cloudy and 75. Here's your National Weather Service forecast. Tonight, partly cloudy with a slight chance of showers and thunderstorms this evening, then mostly clear after midnight. Lows in the lower 70s. Light and variable winds. Chance of rain 20%. Wednesday, sunny. Highs in the lower 90s. Northeast winds around 5 miles per hour. Wednesday night, mostly clear. Lows in the lower 70s. Northeast winds around 5 miles per hour. Thursday, sunny. Highs in the upper 80s. Northeast winds 5 to 10 miles per hour. Thursday night, partly cloudy in the evening, then becoming mostly clear. Lows in the upper 60s. Northeast winds 5 to 10 miles per hour. Friday, sunny. Highs in the mid-80s. Friday night, partly cloudy. Lows in the lower 60s. Saturday, mostly sunny. Highs in the mid-80s. 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The current time is 9:02 p.m. Central Daylight Time. Here's your marine forecast. On the weather map, a light diurnal flow prevails through Wednesday, with winds becoming onshore flow each afternoon then offshore at night. A light to moderate northeasterly flow develops Thursday and briefly becomes a bit stronger on Friday. Seas will be around 1 foot, then slowly build to 2 to 4 feet Thursday into Friday. On Perdido Bay, Pensacola Bay including Santa Rosa Sound, and Choctawhatchee Bay. For tonight, south winds around 5 knots early this evening, becoming light and variable, then becoming north around 5 knots after midnight. Waves 1 foot or less. Smooth. A slight chance of showers and thunderstorms early this evening. For Wednesday, northeast winds around 5 knots, becoming southeast in the afternoon. Waves 1 foot or less. Smooth. For Wednesday night, east winds around 5 knots, becoming northeast after midnight. Waves 1 foot or less. Light chop. And for Thursday, east winds 5 to 10 knots. Waves 1 foot or less. Light chop. A slight chance of showers and thunderstorms in the afternoon. On Perdido Bay, Pensacola Bay including Santa Rosa Sound, and Choctawhatchee Bay. For tonight, southwest winds around 5 knots early this evening, becoming light and variable, then becoming northeast around 5 knots late. Waves 1 foot or less. Smooth. A slight chance of showers and thunderstorms early this evening. For Wednesday, east winds around 5 knots. Waves 1 foot or less. Smooth. For Wednesday night, northeast winds around 5 knots, increasing to 5 to 10 knots after midnight. Waves 1 foot or less. Light chop. And for Thursday, northeast winds 5 to 10 knots. Waves 1 foot or less. Light chop. From the Okaloosa Walton County line to Pascagoula and out 20 nautical miles. For tonight, south winds around 5 knots, becoming northeast late this evening and overnight. Seas 1 foot or less. Wave detail, east 1 foot at 3 seconds.

to Pascagoula from 20 to 60 nautical miles offshore. For tonight, east winds around 5 knots, becoming northeast late. Seas 1 foot or less. Wave detail, east 1 foot at 3 seconds. For Wednesday, northeast winds 5 to 10 knots. Seas 1 foot or less. Wave detail, northeast 1 foot at 3 seconds. For Wednesday night, northeast winds around 5 knots, increasing to 5 to 10 knots after midnight. Seas 1 foot or less. Wave detail, east 1 foot at 3 seconds. And for Thursday, east winds 10 to 15 knots with gusts up to 20 knots. Seas 2 to 3 feet. Wave detail, east 3 feet at 4 seconds. Tidal information, at the mouth of the Mobile River on Wednesday, high tide at 10:31 a.m. Low tide at 8:40 p.m. At the mouth of the Mobile River on Thursday, high tide at 12:09 p.m. Low tide at 8:37 p.m. At Pensacola Bay on Wednesday, high tide at 9:17 a.m. Low tide at 7:18 p.m. At Pensacola Bay on Thursday, high tide at 10:20 a.m. Low tide at 7:22 p.m. At the East Pass in Destin on Wednesday, high tide at 8:44 a.m. Low tide at 6:44 p.m. At the East Pass in Destin on Thursday, high tide at 9:47 a.m. Low tide at 6:48 p.m. At 9 p.m. GMT 2100 UTC, the center of post-tropical cyclone Fay was located near latitude 30.8 north, longitude 35.3 west. The post-tropical cyclone is moving toward the west-southwest near 9 miles per hour. A gradual turn toward the west is expected during the next few days. Maximum sustained winds are near 35 miles per hour with higher gusts. The remnant low is expected to gradually weaken during the next few days. The estimated minimum central pressure is 1011 millibars 29.86 inches. The following marine observations were made as of 8 p.m. Mobile Bay Coast Guard Station. Winds were southeast at 6 knots. Sea temperature 88 degrees. Air temperature 80 degrees. Weeks Bay, calm. Air temperature was 75 degrees. Pensacola Bay, calm. Air temperature was 78 degrees. The report from the east end of Dauphin Island was not available. Graham Bay, east winds at 11 knots. Air temperature was 80 degrees. And Pettiboy Island, southeast winds at 8 knots. Air temperature was 75 degrees. 12 miles south of Orange Beach. Winds were northeast at 8 knots. Sea temperature 86 degrees. Air temperature 81 degrees. 100 miles south of Destin. Winds were east at 8 knots. Air temperature 84 degrees. Wave height 2 feet. Wave period 4 seconds. The following weather reports were made at 8 p.m. Pensacola International Airport, skies were mostly cloudy. The temperature was 78 degrees, the dew point was 73, and the relative humidity was 84%. The wind was east at 3 miles an hour. The pressure was 29.96 inches and rising. Rainfall in the last hour was 0.01 inches. Pensacola Naval Air Station, skies were cloudy. The temperature was 76 degrees, the dew point was 74, and the relative humidity was 93%. The wind was north at 7 miles an hour. The pressure was 29.95 inches and rising. The Pensacola climate summary for this evening, as of 4 p.m., September 22, 2026. Today's high temperature was 92 degrees and the low 73 degrees. A trace of precipitation fell today, which brings the monthly total to 6.61 inches. The total precipitation for the year now stands at 46.09 inches. Sunset tonight is at 6:45 p.m. Sunrise tomorrow is at 6:38 a.m. Here's your National Weather Service forecast. Tonight, partly cloudy with a slight chance of showers and thunderstorms this evening, then mostly clear after midnight. Lows in the lower 70s. Light and variable winds. Chance of

0: and 20%. Wednesday, sunny. Highs in the lower 90s. Northeast winds around 5 miles per hour. Wednesday night, mostly clear. Lows in the lower 70s. Northeast winds around 5 miles per hour. Thursday, sunny. Highs in the upper 80s. Northeast winds 5 to 10 miles per hour. Thursday night, partly cloudy in the evening, then becoming mostly clear. Lows in the upper 60s. Northeast winds 5 to 10 miles per hour. Friday, sunny. Highs in the mid 80s. Friday night, partly cloudy. Lows in the lower 60s. Saturday, mostly sunny. Highs in the mid 80s. 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The current time is 9:11 p.m. Central Daylight Time. Here's your marine forecast. On the weather map, a light diurnal flow prevails through Wednesday, with winds becoming onshore flow each afternoon, then offshore at night. A light to moderate northeasterly flow develops Thursday and briefly becomes a bit stronger on Friday. Seas will be around 1 foot, then slowly build to 2 to 4 feet Thursday into Friday. On Perdido Bay, Pensacola Bay including Santa Rosa Sound, and Choctawhatchee Bay. For tonight, south winds around 5 knots early this evening, becoming light and variable, then becoming north around 5 knots after midnight. Waves 1 foot or less. Smooth. A slight chance of showers and thunderstorms early this evening. For Wednesday, northeast winds around 5 knots, becoming southeast in the afternoon. Waves 1 foot or less. Smooth. For Wednesday night, east winds around 5 knots, becoming northeast after midnight. Waves 1 foot or less. Light chop. And for Thursday, east winds 5 to 10 knots. Waves 1 foot or less. Light chop. A slight chance of showers and thunderstorms in the afternoon. On Perdido Bay, Pensacola Bay including Santa Rosa Sound, and Choctawhatchee Bay. For tonight, southwest winds around 5 knots early this evening, becoming light and variable, then becoming northeast around 5 knots late. Waves 1 foot or less. Smooth. A slight chance of showers and thunderstorms early this evening. For Wednesday, east winds around 5 knots. Waves 1 foot or less. Smooth. For Wednesday night, northeast winds around 5 knots, increasing to 5 to 10 knots after midnight. Waves 1 foot or less. Light chop. And for Thursday, northeast winds 5 to 10 knots. Waves 1 foot or less. Light chop. From the Okaloosa-Walton County line to Pascagoula, and out 20 nautical miles. For tonight, south winds around 5 knots, becoming northeast late this evening and overnight. Seas 1 foot or less. Wave detail, east 1 foot at 3 seconds. For Wednesday, northeast winds 5 to 10 knots, becoming east in the afternoon. Seas 1 foot or less. Wave detail, northeast 1 foot at 2 seconds. For Wednesday night, east winds around 5 knots, becoming northeast after midnight. Seas 1 foot or less. Wave detail, east 1 foot at 3 seconds. And for Thursday, east winds 10 to 15 knots. Seas around 2 feet. Wave detail, east 2 feet at 4 seconds. From the Okaloosa-Walton County line to Pascagoula, from 20 to 60 nautical miles offshore. For tonight, east winds around 5 knots, becoming northeast late. Seas 1 foot or less. Wave detail, east 1 foot at 3 seconds. For Wednesday, northeast winds 5 to 10 knots. Seas 1 foot or less. Wave detail, northeast 1 foot at 3 seconds. For Wednesday night, northeast winds around 5 knots, increasing to 5 to 10 knots after midnight. Seas 1 foot or less. Wave detail, east 1 foot at 3 seconds. And for Thursday, east winds 10 to 15 knots with gusts up to 20 knots. Seas 2 to 3 feet. Wave detail, east 3 feet at 4 seconds. tidal information, at the mouth of the Mobile River on Wednesday, high tide at 10:31 a.m. Low tide at 8:40 p.m. At the mouth of the Mobile River on Thursday, high tide at 12:09 p.m. Low tide at 8:37 p.m. At Pensacola Bay on Wednesday, high tide at 9:17 a.m. Low tide at 7:18 p.m. At Pensacola Bay on Thursday, high tide at 10:20 a.m. Low tide at 7:22 p.m. At the East Pass in Destin on Wednesday, high tide at 8:44 a.m. Low tide at 6:44 p.m. At the East Pass in Destin on Thursday, high tide at 9:47 a.m. Low tide at 6:48 p.m. At 9 p.m. GMT 2100 UTC, the center of post-tropical cyclone Fay was located near latitude 30.8 north, longitude 35.3 west. The post-tropical cyclone is moving toward the west-southwest near 9 miles per hour. A gradual turn toward the west is expected during the next few days. Maximum sustained winds are near 35 miles per hour with higher gusts. The remnant low is expected to gradually weaken during the next few days. The estimated minimum central pressure is 1011 millibars 29.86 inches. 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The following marine observations were made as of 9 p.m. Mobile Bay Coast Guard Station. Winds were south at 2 knots. Sea temperature 87 degrees. Air temperature 80 degrees. Weeks Bay, calm. Air temperature was 74 degrees. Pensacola Bay, north winds at 2 knots. Air temperature was 79 degrees. The report from the east end of Dauphin Island was not available. Graham Bay, southeast winds at 5 knots. Air temperature was 81 degrees. And Pettiboy Island, southeast winds at 3 knots. Air temperature was 80 degrees. 12 miles south of Orange Beach, winds were northeast at 10 knots. Air temperature was 83 degrees. Gulf water temperature 86 degrees. Wave heights 1 foot, with a period of 3 seconds. 100 miles south of Destin. Winds were northeast at 8 knots. Air temperature 84 degrees. Wave height 2 feet. Wave period 4 seconds. The following weather reports were made at 9 p.m. Pensacola International Airport, skies were mostly cloudy. The temperature was 78 degrees, the dew point was 72, and the relative humidity was 81%. The wind was northeast at 5 miles an hour. The pressure was 29.96 inches and steady. Pensacola Naval Air Station, skies were mostly cloudy. The temperature was 76 degrees, the dew point was 74, and the relative humidity was 93%. The wind was north at 5 miles an hour. The pressure was 29.96 inches and rising. The Pensacola climate summary for this evening, as of 4 p.m., September 22, 2026. Today's high temperature was 92 degrees and the low 73 degrees. A trace of precipitation fell today, which brings the monthly total to 6.61 inches. The total precipitation for the year now stands at 46.09 inches. Sunset tonight is at 6:45 p.m. Sunrise tomorrow is at 6:38 a.m. Across the central Gulf Coast, Milton, cloudy. Temperature was 73 degrees. Wind calm. Destin, mostly cloudy. Temperature was 78 degrees. Wind calm. Mary Esther, mostly cloudy. Temperature was 77 degrees. Wind north at 5 miles an hour. Mobile, partly cloudy. Temperature was 78 degrees. Wind southeast at 3 miles an hour. Elsewhere, Hattiesburg, clear and 79. New Orleans, partly cloudy and 80. Montgomery, partly cloudy and 75. Tallahassee, partly cloudy and 79. And at Panama City, mostly cloudy and 75. Here's your National Weather Service forecast. Tonight, partly cloudy with a slight chance of showers and thunderstorms this evening, then mostly clear after midnight. Lows in the lower 70s. Light and variable winds. Chance of rain 20%. Wednesday, sunny. Highs in the lower 90s. Northeast winds around 5 miles per hour. Wednesday night, mostly clear. Lows in the lower 70s. Northeast winds around 5 miles per hour. Thursday, sunny. Highs in the upper 80s. Northeast winds 5 to 10 miles per hour. Thursday night, partly cloudy in the evening, then becoming mostly clear. Lows in the upper 60s. Northeast winds 5 to 10 miles per hour. Friday, sunny. Highs in the mid 80s. Friday night, partly cloudy. Lows in the lower 60s. Saturday, mostly sunny. Highs in the mid 80s. This is NOAA Weather Radio from the Mobile Pensacola National Weather Service. The current time is 9:22 p.m. Central Daylight Time. Here's your marine forecast. On the weather map, a light diurnal flow prevails through Wednesday, with winds becoming onshore flow each afternoon then offshore at night. A light to moderate northeasterly flow develops Thursday and briefly becomes a bit stronger on Friday. Seas will be around 1 foot, then slowly build to 2 to 4 feet Thursday into Friday. On Perdido Bay, Pensacola Bay including Santa Rosa Sound, and Choctawhatchee Bay. For tonight, south winds around 5 knots early this evening, becoming light and variable, then becoming north around 5 knots after midnight. Waves 1 foot or less. Smooth. A slight chance of showers and thunderstorms early this evening. For Wednesday, northeast winds around 5 knots, becoming southeast in the afternoon. Waves 1 foot or less. Smooth. For Wednesday night, east winds around 5 knots, becoming northeast after midnight. Waves 1 foot or less. Light chop. And for Thursday, east winds 5 to 10 knots. Waves 1 foot or less. Light chop. A slight chance of showers and thunderstorms in the afternoon. On Perdido Bay, Pensacola Bay including Santa Rosa Sound, and Choctawhatchee Bay. For tonight, southwest winds around 5 knots early this evening, becoming light and variable, then becoming northeast around 5 knots late. Waves 1 foot or less. Smooth. A slight chance of showers and thunderstorms early this evening. For Wednesday, east winds around 5 knots. Waves 1 foot or less. Smooth. For Wednesday night, northeast winds around 5 knots, increasing to 5 to 10 knots after midnight. Waves 1 foot or less. Light chop. And for Thursday, northeast winds 5 to 10 knots. Waves 1 foot or less. Light chop. From the Okaloosa-Walton County line to Pascagoula, and out 20 nautical miles. For tonight, south winds around 5 knots, becoming northeast late this evening and overnight. Seas 1 foot or less. Wave detail, east 1 foot at 3 seconds. For Wednesday, northeast winds 5 to 10 knots, becoming east in the afternoon. Seas 1 foot or less. Wave detail, northeast 1 foot at 2 seconds. For Wednesday night, east winds around 5 knots, becoming northeast after midnight. Seas 1 foot or less. Wave detail, east 1 foot at 3 seconds. And for Thursday, east winds 10 to 15 knots. Seas around 2 feet. Wave detail, east 2 feet at 4 seconds. From the Okaloosa-Walton County line to Pascagoula, from 20 to 60 nautical miles offshore. For tonight, east winds around 5 knots, becoming northeast late. Seas 1 foot or less. Wave detail, east 1 foot at 3 seconds. For Wednesday, northeast winds 5 to 10 knots. Seas 1 foot or less. Wave detail, northeast 1 foot at 3 seconds. For Wednesday night, northeast winds around 5 knots, increasing to 5 to 10 knots after midnight. Seas 1 foot or less. Wave detail, east 1 foot at 3 seconds. And for Thursday, east winds 10 to 15 knots with gusts up to 20 knots. Seas 2 to 3 feet. Wave detail, east 3 feet at 4 seconds. The Tropical Weather Outlook. For the North Atlantic, Caribbean Sea and the Gulf of America, active systems, the National Hurricane Center has issued the last advisory on post-tropical cyclone Fay, located several hundred miles southwest of the Azores. Far eastern tropical Atlantic, a tropical wave is forecast to move off the coast of western Africa later tonight or tomorrow. Although upper-level winds are not very conducive for development, a tropical depression could form while it moves generally northwestward across the far eastern Atlantic. Interests in the Cabo Verde Islands should monitor the progress of the system as gusty winds and areas of heavy rain are possible there by the end of the week. Formation chance through 48 hours, low, 20%. Formation chance through 7 days, medium, 40%. Tidal information, at the mouth of the Mobile River on Wednesday, high tide at 10:31 a.m. Low tide at 8:40 p.m. At the mouth of the Mobile River on Thursday, high tide at 12:09 p.m. Low tide at 8:37 p.m. At Pensacola Bay on Wednesday, high tide at 9:17 a.m. Low tide at 7:18 p.m. At Pensacola Bay on Thursday, high tide at 10:20 a.m. Low tide at 7:22 p.m. At the East Pass in Destin on Wednesday, high tide at 8:44 a.m. Low tide at 6:44 p.m. At the East Pass in Destin on Thursday, high tide at 9:47 a.m. Low tide at 6:48 p.m. At 9 p.m. GMT 2100 UTC, the center of post-tropical cyclone Fay was located near latitude 30.8 north, latitude 35.3 west. The post-tropical cyclone is moving toward the west-southwest near 9 miles per hour. A gradual turn toward the west is expected during the next few days. Maximum sustained winds are near 35 miles per hour with higher gusts. The remnant low is expected to gradually weaken during the next few days. The estimated minimum central pressure is 1011 millibars 29.86 inches. The following marine observations were made as of 9 p.m. Mobile Bay Coast Guard Station. Winds were south at 2 knots. Sea temperature 87 degrees. Air temperature 80 degrees. Weeks Bay, calm. Air temperature was 74 degrees. Pensacola Bay, north winds at 2 knots. Air temperature was 79 degrees. The report from the east end of Dauphin Island was not available. Graham Bay, southeast winds at 5 knots. Air temperature was 81 degrees. And Pettiboy Island, southeast winds at 3 knots. Air temperature was 80 degrees. 12 miles south of Orange Beach, winds were northeast at 10 knots. Air temperature was 83 degrees. Gulf water temperature 86 degrees. Wave heights 1 foot, with a period of 3 seconds. 100 miles south of Destin. Winds were northeast at 8 knots. Air temperature 84 degrees. Wave heights 2 feet. Wave period 4 seconds. The following weather reports were made at 9 p.m. Pensacola International Airport, skies were mostly cloudy. The temperature was 78 degrees, the dew point was 72, and the relative humidity was 81%. The wind was northeast at 5 miles an hour. The pressure was 29.96 inches and steady. Pensacola Naval Air Station, skies were mostly cloudy. The temperature was 76 degrees, the dew point was 74, and the relative humidity was 93%. The wind was north at 5 miles an hour. The pressure was 29.96 inches and rising. The Pensacola climate summary for this evening, as of 4 p.m., September 22, 2026. Today's high temperature was 92 degrees and the low 73 degrees. A trace of precipitation fell today, which brings the monthly total to 6.61 inches. The total precipitation for the year now stands at 46.09 inches. Sunset tonight is at 6:45 p.m. Sunrise tomorrow is at 6:38 a.m. across the central Gulf Coast, Milton, cloudy. Temperature was 73 degrees. Wind calm. Destin, mostly cloudy. Temperature was 78 degrees. Wind calm. Mary Esther, mostly cloudy. Temperature was 77 degrees. Wind north at 5 miles an hour. Mobile, partly cloudy. Temperature was 78 degrees. Wind southeast at 3 miles an hour. Elsewhere, Hattiesburg, clear and 79. New Orleans, partly cloudy and 80. Montgomery, partly cloudy and 75. Tallahassee, partly cloudy and 79. And in Panama City, mostly cloudy and 75. Here's your National Weather Service forecast. Tonight, partly cloudy with a slight chance of showers and thunderstorms this evening, then mostly clear after midnight. Lows in the lower 70s. Light and variable winds. Chance of rain 20%. Wednesday, sunny. Highs in the lower 90s. Northeast winds around 5 miles per hour. Wednesday night, mostly clear. Lows in the lower 70s. Northeast winds around 5 miles per hour. Thursday, sunny. Highs in the upper 80s. Northeast winds 5 to 10 miles per hour. Thursday night, partly cloudy in the evening, then becoming mostly clear. Lows in the upper 60s. Northeast winds 5 to 10 miles per hour. Friday, sunny. Highs in the mid-80s. Friday night, partly cloudy. Lows in the lower 60s. Saturday, mostly sunny. Highs in the mid-80s. 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The current time is 9:32 p.m. Central Daylight Time. Here's your marine forecast. On the weather map, a light diurnal flow prevails through Wednesday, with winds becoming onshore flow each afternoon then offshore at night. A light to moderate northeasterly flow develops Thursday and briefly becomes a bit stronger on Friday. Seas will be around 1 foot, then slowly build to 2 to 4 feet Thursday into Friday. On Perdido Bay, Pensacola Bay including Santa Rosa Sound, and Choctaw Hatchie Bay. For tonight, south winds around 5 knots early this evening, becoming light and variable, then becoming north around 5 knots after midnight. Waves 1 foot or less. Smooth. A slight chance of showers and thunderstorms early this evening. For Wednesday, northeast winds around 5 knots, becoming southeast in the afternoon. Waves 1 foot or less. Smooth. For Wednesday night, east winds around 5 knots, becoming northeast after midnight. Waves 1 foot or less. Light chop. And for Thursday, east winds 5 to 10 knots. Waves 1 foot or less. Light chop. A slight chance of showers and thunderstorms in the afternoon. On Perdido Bay, Pensacola Bay including Santa Rosa Sound, and Choctaw Hatchie Bay. For tonight, southwest winds around 5 knots early this evening, becoming light and variable, then becoming northeast around 5 knots late. Waves 1 foot or less. Smooth. A slight chance of showers and thunderstorms early this evening. For Wednesday, east winds around 5 knots. Waves 1 foot or less. Smooth. For Wednesday night, northeast winds around 5 knots, increasing to 5 to 10 knots after midnight. Waves 1 foot or less. Light chop. And for Thursday, northeast winds 5 to 10 knots. Waves 1 foot or less. Light chop. From the Okaloosa-Walton County line to Pascagoula, and out 20 nautical miles. For tonight, south winds around 5 knots, becoming northeast late this evening and overnight. Seas 1 foot or less. Wave detail, east 1 foot at 3 seconds. For Wednesday, northeast winds 5 to 10 knots, becoming east in the afternoon. Seas 1 foot or less. Wave detail, northeast 1 foot at 2 seconds. For Wednesday night, east winds around 5 knots, becoming northeast after midnight. Seas 1 foot or less. Wave detail, east 1 foot at 3 seconds. and for Thursday, east winds 10 to 15 knots. Seas around 2 feet. Wave detail, east 2 feet at 4 seconds. From the Okaloosa-Walton County line to Pascagoula, from 20 to 60 nautical miles offshore. For tonight, east winds around 5 knots, becoming northeast late. Seas 1 foot or less. Wave detail, east 1 foot at 3 seconds. For Wednesday, northeast winds 5 to 10 knots. Seas 1 foot or less. Wave detail, northeast 1 foot at 3 seconds. For Wednesday night, northeast winds around 5 knots, increasing to 5 to 10 knots after midnight. Seas 1 foot or less. Wave detail, east 1 foot at 3 seconds. And for Thursday, east winds 10 to 15 knots with gusts up to 20 knots. Seas 2 to 3 feet. Wave detail, east 3 feet at 4 seconds. Tidal information, at the mouth of the Mobile River on Wednesday, high tide at 10:31 a.m. Low tide at 8:40 p.m. At the mouth of the Mobile River on Thursday, high tide at 12:09 p.m. Low tide at 8:37 p.m. At Pensacola Bay on Wednesday, high tide at 9:17 a.m. Low tide at 7:18 p.m. At Pensacola Bay on Thursday, high tide at 10:20 a.m. Low tide at 7:22 p.m. At the East Pass in Destin on Wednesday, high tide at 8:44 a.m. Low tide at 6:44 p.m. At the East Pass in Destin on Thursday, high tide at 9:47 a.m. Low tide at 6:48 p.m. The following marine observations were made as of 9 p.m. Mobile Bay Coast Guard Station. Winds were south at 2 knots. Sea temperature 87 degrees. Air temperature 80 degrees. Weeks Bay, calm. Air temperature was 74 degrees. Pensacola Bay, north winds at 2 knots. Air temperature was 79 degrees. The report from the east end of Dauphin Island was not available. Graham Bay, southeast winds at 5 knots. Air temperature was 81 degrees. And Pettiboy Island, southeast winds at 3 knots. Air temperature was 80 degrees. 12 miles south of Orange Beach, winds were northeast at 10 knots. Air temperature was 83 degrees. Gulf water temperature 86 degrees. Wave heights 1 foot, with a period of 3 seconds. 100 miles south of Destin. Winds were northeast at 8 knots. Air temperature 84 degrees. Wave heights 2 feet. Wave period 4 seconds. The following weather reports were made at 9 p.m. Pensacola International Airport, skies were mostly cloudy. The temperature was 78 degrees, the dew point was 72, and the relative humidity was 81%. The wind was northeast at 5 miles an hour. The pressure was 29.96 inches and steady. Pensacola Naval Air Station, skies were mostly cloudy. The temperature was 76 degrees, the dew point was 74, and the relative humidity was 93%. The wind was north at 5 miles an hour. The pressure was 29.96 inches and rising. The Pensacola climate summary for this evening, as of 4 p.m., September 22, 2026. Today's high temperature was 92 degrees and the low 73 degrees. A trace of precipitation fell today, which brings the monthly total to 6.61 inches. The total precipitation for the year now stands at 46.09 inches. Sunset tonight is at 6:45 p.m. Sunrise tomorrow is at 6:38 a.m. Across the central Gulf Coast, Milton, cloudy. Temperature was 73 degrees. Wind calm. Destin, mostly cloudy. Temperature was 78 degrees. Wind calm. Mary Esther, mostly cloudy. Temperature was 77 degrees. Wind north at 5 miles an hour. Mobile, partly cloudy. Temperature was 78 degrees. Wind southeast at 3 miles an hour. Elsewhere, Hattiesburg, clear and 79. New Orleans, partly cloudy and 80. Montgomery, partly cloudy and 75. Tallahassee, partly cloudy and 79. And in Panama City, mostly cloudy and 75. Here's your National Weather Service forecast. Tonight, partly cloudy with a slight chance of showers and thunderstorms this evening, then mostly clear after midnight. Lows in the lower 70s. Light and variable winds. Chance of rain 20%. Wednesday, sunny. Highs in the lower 90s. Northeast winds around 5 miles per hour. Wednesday night, mostly clear. Lows in the lower 70s. Northeast winds around 5 miles per hour. Thursday, sunny. Highs in the upper 80s. Northeast winds 5 to 10 miles per hour. Thursday night, partly cloudy in the evening, then becoming mostly clear. Lows in the upper 60s. Northeast winds 5 to 10 miles per hour. Friday, sunny. Highs in the mid-80s. Friday night, partly cloudy. Lows in the lower 60s. Saturday, mostly sunny. Highs in the mid-80s. 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The current time is 9:42 p.m. Central Daylight Time. Here's your marine forecast. On the weather map, a light diurnal flow prevails through Wednesday, with winds becoming onshore flow each afternoon then offshore at night. A light to moderate northeasterly flow develops Thursday and briefly becomes a bit stronger on Friday. Seas will be around 1 foot, then slowly build to 2 to 4 feet Thursday into Friday. On Perdido Bay, Pensacola Bay including Santa Rosa Sound, and Choctawhatchee Bay. For tonight, south winds around 5 knots early this evening, becoming light and variable, then becoming north around 5 knots after midnight. Waves 1 foot or less. Smooth. A slight chance of showers and thunderstorms early this evening. For Wednesday, northeast winds around 5 knots, becoming southeast in the afternoon. Waves 1 foot or less. Smooth. For Wednesday night, east winds around 5 knots, becoming northeast after midnight. Waves 1 foot or less. Light chop. And for Thursday, east winds 5 to 10 knots. Waves 1 foot or less. Light chop. A slight chance of showers and thunderstorms in the afternoon. On Perdido Bay, Pensacola Bay including Santa Rosa Sound, and Choctawhatchee Bay. For tonight, southwest winds around 5 knots early this evening, becoming light and variable, then becoming northeast around 5 knots late. Waves 1 foot or less. Smooth. A slight chance of showers and thunderstorms early this evening. For Wednesday, east winds around 5 knots. Waves 1 foot or less. Smooth. For Wednesday night, northeast winds around 5 knots, increasing to 5 to 10 knots after midnight. Waves 1 foot or less. Light chop. And for Thursday, northeast winds 5 to 10 knots. Waves 1 foot or less. Light chop. From the Okaloosa-Walton County line to Pascagoula, and out 20 nautical miles. For tonight, south winds around 5 knots, becoming northeast late this evening and overnight. Seas 1 foot or less. Wave detail, east 1 foot at 3 seconds. For Wednesday, northeast winds 5 to 10 knots, becoming east in the afternoon. Seas 1 foot or less. Wave detail, northeast 1 foot at 2 seconds. For Wednesday night, east winds around 5 knots, becoming northeast after midnight. Seas 1 foot or less. Wave detail, east 1 foot at 3 seconds. And for Thursday, east winds 10 to 15 knots. Seas around 2 feet. Wave detail, east 2 feet at 4 seconds. From the Okaloosa-Walton County line to Pascagoula, from 20 to 60 nautical miles offshore. For tonight, east winds around 5 knots, becoming northeast late. Seas 1 foot or less. Wave detail, east 1 foot at 3 seconds. For Wednesday, northeast winds 5 to 10 knots. Seas 1 foot or less. Wave detail, northeast 1 foot at 3 seconds. For Wednesday night, northeast winds around 5 knots, increasing to 5 to 10 knots after midnight. Seas 1 foot or less. Wave detail, east 1 foot at 3 seconds. And for Thursday, east winds 10 to 15 knots with gusts up to 20 knots. Seas 2 to 3 feet. Wave detail, east 3 feet at 4 seconds. Tidal information, at the mouth of the Mobile River on Wednesday, high tide at 10:31 a.m. Low tide at 8:40 p.m. At the mouth of the Mobile River on Thursday, high tide at 12:09 p.m. Low tide at 8:37 p.m. At Pensacola Bay on Wednesday, high tide at 9:17 a.m. Low tide at 7:18 p.m. At Pensacola Bay on Thursday, high tide at 10:20 a.m. Low tide at 7:22 p.m. At the East Pass in Destin on Wednesday, high tide at 8:44 a.m. Low tide at 6:44 p.m. At the East Pass in Destin on Thursday, high tide at 9:47 a.m. Low tide at 6:48 p.m. This is NOAA Weather Radio Station KEC 86 from Pensacola, Florida. 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The following marine observations were made as of 9 p.m. Mobile Bay Coast Guard Station. Winds were south at 2 knots. Sea temperature 87 degrees. Air temperature 80 degrees. Weeks Bay, calm. Air temperature was 74 degrees. Pensacola Bay, north winds at 2 knots. Air temperature was 79 degrees. The report from the east end of Dauphin Island was not available. Graham Bay, southeast winds at 5 knots. Air temperature was 81 degrees. And Pettiboy Island, southeast winds at 3 knots. Air temperature was 80 degrees. 12 miles south of Orange Beach, winds were northeast at 10 knots. Air temperature was 83 degrees. Gulf water temperature 86 degrees. Wave heights 1 foot, with a period of 3 seconds. 100 miles south of Destin. Winds were northeast at 8 knots. Air temperature 84 degrees. Wave heights 2 feet. Wave period 4 seconds. The following weather reports were made at 9 p.m. Pensacola International Airport, skies were mostly cloudy. The temperature was 78 degrees, the dew point was 72, and the relative humidity was 81%. The wind was northeast at 5 miles an hour. The pressure was 29.96 inches and steady. Pensacola Naval Air Station, skies were mostly cloudy. The temperature was 76 degrees, the dew point was 74, and the relative humidity was 93%. The wind was north at 5 miles an hour. The pressure was 29.96 inches and rising. The Pensacola climate summary for this evening, as of 4 p.m., September 22, 2026. Today's high temperature was 92 degrees and the low 73 degrees. A trace of precipitation fell today, which brings the monthly total to 6.61 inches. The total precipitation for the year now stands at 46.09 inches. Sunset tonight is at 6:45 p.m. Sunrise tomorrow is at 6:38 a.m. Across the central Gulf Coast, Milton, cloudy. Temperature was 73 degrees. Wind calm. Destin, mostly cloudy. Temperature was 78 degrees. Wind calm. Mary Esther, mostly cloudy. Temperature was 77 degrees. Wind north at 5 miles an hour. Mobile, partly cloudy. Temperature was 78 degrees. Wind southeast at 3 miles an hour. Elsewhere, Hattiesburg, clear and 79. New Orleans, partly cloudy and 80. Montgomery, partly cloudy and 75. Tallahassee, partly cloudy and 79. And at Panama City, mostly cloudy and 75. Here's your National Weather Service forecast. Tonight, partly cloudy with a slight chance of showers and thunderstorms this evening, then mostly clear after midnight. Lows in the lower 70s. light and variable winds. Chance of rain 20%. Wednesday, sunny. Highs in the lower 90s. Northeast winds around 5 miles per hour. Wednesday night, mostly clear. Lows in the lower 70s. Northeast winds around 5 miles per hour. Thursday, sunny. Highs in the upper 80s. Northeast winds 5 to 10 miles per hour. Thursday night, partly cloudy in the evening, then becoming mostly clear. Lows in the upper 60s. Northeast winds 5 to 10 miles per hour. Friday, sunny. Highs in the mid 80s. Friday night, partly cloudy. Lows in the lower 60s. Saturday, mostly sunny. Highs in the mid 80s. This is NOAA Weather Radio from the Mobile Pensacola National Weather Service. The current time is 9:51 p.m. Central Daylight Time. Here's your marine forecast. On the weather map, a light diurnal flow prevails through Wednesday, with winds becoming onshore flow each afternoon then offshore at night. A light to moderate northeasterly flow develops Thursday and briefly becomes a bit stronger on Friday. Seas will be around 1 foot, then slowly build to 2 to 4 feet Thursday into Friday. On Perdido Bay, Pensacola Bay including Santa Rosa Sound, and Choctawhatchee Bay. For tonight, south winds around 5 knots early this evening, becoming light and variable, then becoming north around 5 knots after midnight. Waves 1 foot or less. Smooth. A slight chance of showers and thunderstorms early this evening. For Wednesday, northeast winds around 5 knots, becoming southeast in the afternoon. Waves 1 foot or less. Smooth. For Wednesday night, east winds around 5 knots, becoming northeast after midnight. Waves 1 foot or less. Light chop. And for Thursday, east winds 5 to 10 knots. Waves 1 foot or less. Light chop. A slight chance of showers and thunderstorms in the afternoon. On Perdido Bay, Pensacola Bay including Santa Rosa Sound, and Choctawhatchee Bay. For tonight, southwest winds around 5 knots early this evening, becoming light and variable, then becoming northeast around 5 knots late. Waves 1 foot or less. Smooth. A slight chance of showers and thunderstorms early this evening. For Wednesday, east winds around 5 knots. Waves 1 foot or less. Smooth. For Wednesday night, northeast winds around 5 knots, increasing to 5 to 10 knots after midnight. Waves 1 foot or less. Light chop. And for Thursday, northeast winds 5 to 10 knots. Waves 1 foot or less. Light chop. From the Okaloosa-Walton County line to Pascagoula, and out 20 nautical miles. For tonight, south winds around 5 knots, becoming northeast late this evening and overnight. Seas 1 foot or less. Wave detail, east 1 foot at 3 seconds. For Wednesday, northeast winds 5 to 10 knots, becoming east in the afternoon. Seas 1 foot or less. Wave detail, northeast 1 foot at 2 seconds. For Wednesday night, east winds around 5 knots, becoming northeast after midnight. Seas 1 foot or less. Wave detail, east 1 foot at 3 seconds. And for Thursday, east winds 10 to 15 knots. Seas around 2 feet. Wave detail, east 2 feet at 4 seconds. From the Okaloosa-Walton County line to Pascagoula, from 20 to 60 nautical miles offshore. For tonight, east winds around 5 knots, becoming northeast late. Seas 1 foot or less. Wave detail, east 1 foot at 3 seconds. For Wednesday, northeast winds 5 to 10 knots. Seas 1 foot or less. Wave detail, northeast 1 foot at 3 seconds. For Wednesday night, northeast winds around 5 knots, increasing to 5 to 10 knots after midnight. Seas 1 foot or less. Wave detail, east 1 foot at 3 seconds. And for Thursday, east winds 10 to 15 knots with gusts up to 20 knots. Seas 2 to 3 feet. Wave detail, east 3 feet at 4 seconds. the tropical weather outlook. For the North Atlantic, Caribbean Sea and the Gulf of America, active systems, the National Hurricane Center has issued the last advisory on post-tropical cyclone Fay, located several hundred miles southwest of the Azores. Far eastern tropical Atlantic, a tropical wave is forecast to move off the coast of western Africa later tonight or tomorrow. Although upper-level winds are not very conducive for development, a tropical depression could form while it moves generally northwestward across the far eastern Atlantic. Interests in the Cabo Verde Islands should monitor the progress of the system as gusty winds and areas of heavy rain are possible there by the end of the week. Formation chance through 48 hours, low, 20%. Formation chance through 7 days, medium, 40%. Tidal information, at the mouth of the Mobile River on Wednesday, high tide at 10:31 a.m. Low tide at 8:40 p.m. At the mouth of the Mobile River on Thursday, high tide at 12:09 p.m. Low tide at 8:37 p.m. At Pensacola Bay on Wednesday, high tide at 9:17 a.m. Low tide at 7:18 p.m. At Pensacola Bay on Thursday, high tide at 10:20 a.m. Low tide at 7:22 p.m. At the East Pass in Destin on Wednesday, high tide at 8:44 a.m. Low tide at 6:44 p.m. At the East Pass in Destin on Thursday, high tide at 9:47 a.m. Low tide at 6:48 p.m. The following marine observations were made as of 9 p.m. Mobile Bay Coast Guard Station. Winds were south at 2 knots. Sea temperature 87 degrees. Air temperature 80 degrees. Weeks Bay, calm. Air temperature was 74 degrees. Pensacola Bay, north winds at 2 knots. Air temperature was 79 degrees. The report from the east end of Dauphin Island was not available. Grand Bay, southeast winds at 5 knots. Air temperature was 81 degrees. And Pettiboy Island, southeast winds at 3 knots. Air temperature was 80 degrees. 12 miles south of Orange Beach, winds were northeast at 10 knots. Air temperature was 83 degrees. Gulf water temperature 86 degrees. Wave heights 1 foot, with a period of 3 seconds. 100 miles south of Destin. Winds were northeast at 8 knots. Air temperature 84 degrees. Wave heights 2 feet. Wave period 4 seconds. The following weather reports were made at 9 p.m. Pensacola International Airport, skies were mostly cloudy. The temperature was 78 degrees, the dew point was 72, and the relative humidity was 81%. The wind was northeast at 5 miles an hour. The pressure was 29.96 inches and steady. Pensacola Naval Air Station, skies were mostly cloudy. The temperature was 76 degrees, the dew point was 74, and the relative humidity was 93%. The wind was north at 5 miles an hour. The pressure was 29.96 inches and rising. The Pensacola climate summary for this evening, as of 4 p.m., September 22, 2026. Today's high temperature was 92 degrees and the low 73 degrees.
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0: 45 p.m. Sunrise tomorrow is at 6:38 a.m. Across the central Gulf Coast, Milton, cloudy. Temperature was 73 degrees. Wind calm. Destin, mostly cloudy. Temperature was 78 degrees. Wind calm. Mary Esther, mostly cloudy. Temperature was 77 degrees. Wind north at 5 miles an hour. Mobile, partly cloudy. Temperature was 78 degrees. Wind southeast at 3 miles an hour. Elsewhere, Hattiesburg, clear and 79. New Orleans, partly cloudy and 80. Montgomery, partly cloudy and 75. Tallahassee, partly cloudy and 79. And at Panama City, mostly cloudy and 75. Here's your National Weather Service forecast. Tonight, partly cloudy with a slight chance of showers and thunderstorms this evening, then mostly clear after midnight. Lows in the lower 70s. Light and variable winds. Chance of rain 20%. Wednesday, sunny. Highs in the lower 90s. Northeast winds around 5 miles per hour. Wednesday night, mostly clear. Lows in the lower 70s. Northeast winds around 5 miles per hour. Thursday, sunny. Highs in the upper 80s. Northeast winds 5 to 10 miles per hour. Thursday night, partly cloudy in the evening, then becoming mostly clear. Lows in the upper 60s. Northeast winds 5 to 10 miles per hour. Friday, sunny. Highs in the mid 80s. Friday night, partly cloudy. Lows in the lower 60s. Saturday, mostly sunny. Highs in the mid 80s. 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The current time is 10:02 p.m. Central Daylight Time. Here's your marine forecast. On the weather map, a light diurnal flow prevails through Wednesday, with winds becoming onshore flow each afternoon then offshore at night. A light to moderate northeasterly flow develops Thursday and briefly becomes a bit stronger on Friday. Seas will be around 1 foot, then slowly build to 2 to 4 feet Thursday into Friday. On Perdido Bay, Pensacola Bay including Santa Rosa Sound, and Choctawhatchee Bay. For tonight, south winds around 5 knots early this evening, becoming light and variable, then becoming north around 5 knots after midnight. Waves 1 foot or less. Smooth. A slight chance of showers and thunderstorms early this evening. For Wednesday, northeast winds around 5 knots, becoming southeast in the afternoon. Waves 1 foot or less. Smooth. For Wednesday night, east winds around 5 knots, becoming northeast after midnight. Waves 1 foot or less. Light chop. And for Thursday, east winds 5 to 10 knots. Waves 1 foot or less. Light chop. A slight chance of showers and thunderstorms in the afternoon. On Perdido Bay, Pensacola Bay including Santa Rosa Sound, and Choctawhatchee Bay. For tonight, southwest winds around 5 knots early this evening, becoming light and variable, then becoming northeast around 5 knots late. Waves 1 foot or less. Smooth. A slight chance of showers and thunderstorms early this evening. For Wednesday, east winds around 5 knots. Waves 1 foot or less. Smooth. For Wednesday night, northeast winds around 5 knots, increasing to 5 to 10 knots after midnight. Waves 1 foot or less. Light chop. And for Thursday, northeast winds 5 to 10 knots. Waves 1 foot or less. Light chop. From the Okaloosa-Walton County line to Pascagoula, and out 20 nautical miles. For tonight, south winds around 5 knots, becoming northeast late this evening and overnight. Seas 1 foot or less. Wave detail, east 1 foot at 3 seconds. For Wednesday, northeast winds 5 to 10 knots, becoming east in the afternoon. Seas 1 foot or less. Wave detail, northeast 1 foot at 2 seconds. For Wednesday night, east winds around 5 knots, becoming northeast after midnight. Seas 1 foot or less. Wave detail, east 1 foot at 3 seconds. And for Thursday, east winds 10 to 15 knots. Seas around 2 feet. Wave detail, east 2 feet at 4 seconds. From the Okaloosa-Walton County line to Pascagoula, from 20 to 60 nautical miles offshore. For tonight, east winds around 5 knots, becoming northeast late. Seas 1 foot or less. Wave detail, east 1 foot at 3 seconds. For Wednesday, northeast winds 5 to 10 knots. Seas 1 foot or less. Wave detail, northeast 1 foot at 3 seconds. For Wednesday night, northeast winds around 5 knots, increasing to 5 to 10 knots after midnight. Seas 1 foot or less. Wave detail, east 1 foot at 3 seconds. And for Thursday, east winds 10 to 15 knots with gusts up to 20 knots. Seas

7:22 p.m. at the East Pass in Destin on Wednesday, high tide at 8:44 a.m. Low tide at 6:44 p.m. at the East Pass in Destin on Thursday, high tide at 9:47 a.m. Low tide at 6:48 p.m. The following marine observations were made as of 9 p.m. Mobile Bay Coast Guard Station. Winds were south at 2 knots. Sea temperature 87 degrees. Air temperature 80 degrees. Weeks Bay, calm. Air temperature was 74 degrees. Pensacola Bay, north winds at 2 knots. Air temperature was 79 degrees. The report from the east end of Dauphin Island was not available. Graham Bay, southeast winds at 5 knots. Air temperature was 81 degrees. And Pettiboy Island, southeast winds at 3 knots. Air temperature was 80 degrees. 12 miles south of Orange Beach, winds were northeast at 10 knots. Air temperature was 83 degrees. Gulf water temperature 86 degrees. Wave heights 1 foot, with a period of 3 seconds. 100 miles south of Destin. Winds were northeast at 8 knots. Air temperature 84 degrees. Wave heights 2 feet. Wave period 4 seconds. The following weather reports were made at 9 p.m. Pensacola International Airport, skies were mostly cloudy. The temperature was 78 degrees, the dew point was 72, and the relative humidity was 81%. The wind was northeast at 5 miles an hour. The pressure was 29.96 inches and steady. Pensacola Naval Air Station, skies were mostly cloudy. The temperature was 76 degrees, the dew point was 74, and the relative humidity was 93%. The wind was north at 5 miles an hour. The pressure was 29.96 inches and rising. The Pensacola climate summary for this evening, as of 4 p.m., September 22, 2026. Today's high temperature was 92 degrees and the low 73 degrees. A trace of precipitation fell today, which brings the monthly total to 6.61 inches. The total precipitation for the year now stands at 46.09 inches. Sunset tonight is at 6:45 p.m. Sunrise tomorrow is at 6:38 a.m. Across the central Gulf Coast, Milton, cloudy. Temperature was 73 degrees. Wind calm. Destin, mostly cloudy. Temperature was 78 degrees. Wind calm. Mary Esther, mostly cloudy. Temperature was 77 degrees. Wind north at 5 miles an hour. Mobile, partly cloudy. Temperature was 78 degrees. Wind southeast at 3 miles an hour. Elsewhere, Hattiesburg, clear and 79. New Orleans, partly cloudy and 80. Montgomery, partly cloudy and 75. Tallahassee, partly cloudy and 79. And at Panama City, mostly cloudy and 75. Here's your National Weather Service forecast. Tonight, partly cloudy with a slight chance of showers and thunderstorms this evening, then mostly clear after midnight. Lows in the lower 70s. Light and variable winds. Chance of rain 20%. Wednesday, sunny. Highs in the lower 90s. Northeast winds around 5 miles per hour. Wednesday night, mostly clear. Lows in the lower 70s. Northeast winds around 5 miles per hour. Thursday, sunny. Highs in the upper 80s. Northeast winds 5 to 10 miles per hour. Thursday night, partly cloudy in the evening, then becoming mostly clear. Lows in the upper 60s. Northeast winds 5 to 10 miles per hour. Friday, sunny. Highs in the mid 80s. Friday night, partly cloudy. Lows in the lower 60s. Saturday, mostly sunny. Highs in the mid 80s. 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The current time is 10:11 p.m. Central Daylight Time. Here's your marine forecast. On the weather map, a light diurnal flow prevails through Wednesday.

0: with winds becoming onshore flow each afternoon, then offshore at night. A light to moderate northeasterly flow develops Thursday and briefly becomes a bit stronger on Friday. Seas will be around 1 foot, then slowly build to 2 to 4 feet Thursday into Friday. On Perdido Bay, Pensacola Bay, including Santa Rosa Sound, and Choctawhatchee Bay. For tonight, south winds around 5 knots early this evening, becoming light and variable, then becoming north around 5 knots after midnight. Waves 1 foot or less. Smooth. A slight chance of showers and thunderstorms early this evening. For Wednesday, northeast winds around 5 knots, becoming southeast in the afternoon. Waves 1 foot or less. Smooth. For Wednesday night, east winds around 5 knots, becoming northeast after midnight. Waves 1 foot or less. Light chop. And for Thursday, east winds 5 to 10 knots. Waves 1 foot or less. Light chop. A slight chance of showers and thunderstorms in the afternoon. On Perdido Bay, Pensacola Bay, including Santa Rosa Sound, and Choctawhatchee Bay. For tonight, southwest winds around 5 knots early this evening, becoming light and variable, then becoming northeast around 5 knots late. Waves 1 foot or less. Smooth. A slight chance of showers and thunderstorms early this evening. For Wednesday, east winds around 5 knots. Waves 1 foot or less. Smooth. For Wednesday night, northeast winds around 5 knots, increasing to 5 to 10 knots after midnight. Waves 1 foot or less. Light chop. And for Thursday, northeast winds 5 to 10 knots. Waves 1 foot or less. Light chop. From the Okaloosa-Walton County line to Pascagoula, and out 20 nautical miles. For tonight, south winds around 5 knots, becoming northeast late this evening and overnight. Seas 1 foot or less. Wave detail, east 1 foot at 3 seconds. For Wednesday, northeast winds 5 to 10 knots, becoming east in the afternoon. Seas 1 foot or less. Wave detail, northeast 1 foot at 2 seconds. For Wednesday night, east winds around 5 knots, becoming northeast after midnight. Seas 1 foot or less. Wave detail, east 1 foot at 3 seconds. And for Thursday, east winds 10 to 15 knots. Seas around 2 feet. Wave detail, east 2 feet at 4 seconds. From the Okaloosa-Walton County line to Pascagoula, from 20 to 60 nautical miles offshore. For tonight, east winds around 5 knots, becoming northeast late. Seas 1 foot or less. Wave detail, east 1 foot at 3 seconds. For Wednesday, northeast winds 5 to 10 knots. Seas 1 foot or less. Wave detail, northeast 1 foot at 3 seconds. For Wednesday night, northeast winds around 5 knots, increasing to 5 to 10 knots after midnight. Seas 1 foot or less. Wave detail, east 1 foot at 3 seconds. And for Thursday, east winds 10 to 15 knots with gusts up to 20 knots. Seas 2 to 3 feet. Wave detail, east 3 feet at 4 seconds. Tidal information, at the mouth of the Mobile River on Wednesday, high tide at 10:31 a.m. Low tide at 8:40 p.m. At the mouth of the Mobile River on Thursday, high tide at 12:09 p.m. Low tide at 8:37 p.m. At Pensacola Bay on Wednesday, high tide at 9:17 a.m. Low tide at 7:18 p.m. At Pensacola Bay on Thursday, high tide at 10:20 a.m. Low tide at 7:22 p.m. At the East Pass in Destin on Wednesday, high tide at 8:44 a.m. Low tide at 6:44 p.m. At the East Pass in Destin on Thursday, high tide at 9:47 a.m. Low tide at 6:48 p.m. The following marine observations were made as of 10 p.m. Mobile Bay Coast Guard Station. Winds were southeast at 3 knots. Sea temperature 88 degrees. Air temperature 81 degrees. Weeks Bay, calm. Air temperature was 74 degrees. Pensacola Bay, north winds at 3 knots. Air temperature was 79 degrees. The report from the east end of Dauphin Island was not available. Graham Bay, east winds at 5 knots. Air temperature was 81 degrees. And Pettiboy Island, east winds at 8 knots. Air temperature was 80 degrees. 12 miles south of Orange Beach. Winds were northeast at 12 knots. Sea temperature 86 degrees. Air temperature 83 degrees. 100 miles south of Destin. Winds were east at 8 knots. Air temperature 84 degrees. Wave height 2 feet. Wave period 4 seconds. 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The following weather reports were made at 10 p.m. Pensacola International Airport, skies were cloudy. The temperature was 77 degrees, the dew point was 72, and the relative humidity was 84%. The wind was north at 3 miles an hour. The pressure was 29.97 inches and rising. Pensacola Naval Air Station, skies were cloudy. The temperature was 76 degrees, the dew point was 75, and the relative humidity was 97%. The wind was calm. The pressure was 29.97 inches and rising. The Pensacola climate summary for this evening, as of 4 p.m., September 22, 2026. Today's high temperature was 92 degrees and the low 73 degrees. A trace of precipitation fell today, which brings the monthly total to 6.61 inches. The total precipitation for the year now stands at 46.09 inches. Sunset tonight is at 6:45 p.m. Sunrise tomorrow is at 6:38 a.m. Across the central Gulf Coast, Gulf Shores, mostly cloudy. Temperature was 75 degrees. Wind north at 5 miles an hour. At Milton, it was cloudy. The temperature was 72 degrees, the dew point 72, and the relative humidity 100%. The pressure was 29.99 inches and rising. Destin, mostly cloudy. Temperature was 79 degrees. Wind calm. Mary Esther, partly cloudy. Temperature was 76 degrees. Wind calm. Mobile, partly cloudy. Temperature was 75 degrees. Wind east at 3 miles an hour. Elsewhere, Hattiesburg, clear and 77. New Orleans, partly cloudy and 81. Montgomery, partly cloudy and 72. Tallahassee, partly cloudy and 77. And in Panama City, mostly cloudy and 75. Here's your National Weather Service forecast. Tonight, partly cloudy with a slight chance of showers and thunderstorms this evening, then mostly clear after midnight. Lows in the lower 70s. Light and variable winds. Chance of rain 20%. Wednesday, sunny. Highs in the lower 90s. Northeast winds around 5 miles per hour. Wednesday night, mostly clear. Lows in the lower 70s. Northeast winds around 5 miles per hour. Thursday, sunny. Highs in the upper 80s. Northeast winds 5 to 10 miles per hour. Thursday night, partly cloudy in the evening, then becoming mostly clear. Lows in the upper 60s. Northeast winds 5 to 10 miles per hour. Friday, sunny. Highs in the mid-80s. Friday night, partly cloudy. Lows in the lower 60s. Saturday, mostly sunny. Highs in the mid-80s. 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The current time is 10:21 p.m. Central Daylight Time. Here's your marine forecast. On the weather map, a light diurnal flow prevails through Wednesday, with winds becoming onshore flow each afternoon then offshore at night. A light to moderate northeasterly flow develops Thursday and briefly becomes a bit stronger on Friday. Seas will be around 1 foot, then slowly build to 2 to 4 feet Thursday into Friday. on Perdido Bay, Pensacola Bay including Santa Rosa Sound, and Choctawhatchee Bay. For tonight, south winds around 5 knots early this evening, becoming light and variable, then becoming north around 5 knots after midnight. Waves 1 foot or less. Smooth. A slight chance of showers and thunderstorms early this evening. For Wednesday, northeast winds around 5 knots, becoming southeast in the afternoon. Waves 1 foot or less. Smooth. For Wednesday night, east winds around 5 knots, becoming northeast after midnight. Waves 1 foot or less. Light chop. And for Thursday, east winds 5 to 10 knots. Waves 1 foot or less. Light chop. A slight chance of showers and thunderstorms in the afternoon. On Perdido Bay, Pensacola Bay including Santa Rosa Sound, and Choctawhatchee Bay. For tonight, southwest winds around 5 knots early this evening, becoming light and variable, then becoming northeast around 5 knots late. Waves 1 foot or less. Smooth. A slight chance of showers and thunderstorms early this evening. For Wednesday, east winds around 5 knots. Waves 1 foot or less. Smooth. For Wednesday night, northeast winds around 5 knots, increasing to 5 to 10 knots after midnight. Waves 1 foot or less. Light chop. And for Thursday, northeast winds 5 to 10 knots. Waves 1 foot or less. Light chop. From the Okaloosa-Walton County line to Pascagoula, and out 20 nautical miles. For tonight, south winds around 5 knots, becoming northeast late this evening and overnight. Seas 1 foot or less. Wave detail, east 1 foot at 3 seconds. For Wednesday, northeast winds 5 to 10 knots, becoming east in the afternoon. Seas 1 foot or less. Wave detail, northeast 1 foot at 2 seconds. For Wednesday night, east winds around 5 knots, becoming northeast after midnight. Seas 1 foot or less. Wave detail, east 1 foot at 3 seconds. And for Thursday, east winds 10 to 15 knots. Seas around 2 feet. Wave detail, east 2 feet at 4 seconds. From the Okaloosa-Walton County line to Pascagoula, from 20 to 60 nautical miles offshore. For tonight, east winds around 5 knots, becoming northeast late. Seas 1 foot or less. Wave detail, east 1 foot at 3 seconds. For Wednesday, northeast winds 5 to 10 knots. Seas 1 foot or less. Wave detail, northeast 1 foot at 3 seconds. For Wednesday night, northeast winds around 5 knots, increasing to 5 to 10 knots after midnight. Seas 1 foot or less. Wave detail, east 1 foot at 3 seconds. And for Thursday, east winds 10 to 15 knots with gusts up to 20 knots. Seas 2 to 3 feet. Wave detail, east 3 feet at 4 seconds. The Tropical Weather Outlook. For the North Atlantic, Caribbean Sea and the Gulf of America, Active Systems, the National Hurricane Center has issued the last advisory on post-tropical cyclone Fay, located several hundred miles southwest of the Azores. Far eastern tropical Atlantic, a tropical wave is forecast to move off the coast of Western Africa later tonight or tomorrow. Although upper-level winds are not very conducive for development, a tropical depression could form while it moves generally northwestward across the far eastern Atlantic. Interests in the Cabo Verde Islands should monitor the progress of the system as gusty winds and areas of heavy rain are possible there by the end of the week. Formation chance through 48 hours, low, 20%. Formation chance through 7 days, medium, 40%. Tidal information, at the mouth of the Mobile River on Wednesday, high tide at 10:31 a.m. Low tide at 8:40 p.m. At the mouth of the Mobile River on Thursday, high tide at 12:09 p.m. Low tide at 8:37 p.m. At Pensacola Bay on Wednesday, high tide at 9:17 a.m. Low tide at 7:18 p.m. At Pensacola Bay on Thursday, high tide at 10:20 a.m. Low tide at 7:22 p.m. at the East Pass in Destin on Wednesday, high tide at 8:44 a.m. Low tide at 6:44 p.m. At the East Pass in Destin on Thursday, high tide at 9:47 a.m. Low tide at 6:48 p.m. The following marine observations were made as of 10 p.m. Mobile Bay Coast Guard Station. Winds were southeast at 3 knots. Sea temperature 88 degrees. Air temperature 81 degrees. Weeks Bay, calm. Air temperature was 74 degrees. Pensacola Bay, north winds at 3 knots. Air temperature was 79 degrees. The report from the east end of Dauphin Island was not available. Grand Bay, east winds at 5 knots. Air temperature was 81 degrees. And Pettiboy Island, east winds at 8 knots. Air temperature was 80 degrees. 12 miles south of Orange Beach. Winds were northeast at 12 knots. Sea temperature 86 degrees. Air temperature 83 degrees. 100 miles south of Destin. Winds were east at 8 knots. Air temperature 84 degrees. Wave height 2 feet. Wave period 4 seconds. The following weather reports were made at 10 p.m. Pensacola International Airport, skies were cloudy. The temperature was 77 degrees, the dew point was 72, and the relative humidity was 84%. The wind was north at 3 miles an hour. The pressure was 29.97 inches and rising. Pensacola Naval Air Station, skies were cloudy. The temperature was 76 degrees, the dew point was 75, and the relative humidity was 97%. The wind was calm. The pressure was 29.97 inches and rising. The Pensacola climate summary for this evening, as of 4 p.m., September 22, 2026. Today's high temperature was 92 degrees and the low 73 degrees. A trace of precipitation fell today, which brings the monthly total to 6.61 inches. The total precipitation for the year now stands at 46.09 inches. Sunset tonight is at 6:45 p.m. Sunrise tomorrow is at 6:38 a.m. Across the central Gulf Coast, Gulf Shores, mostly cloudy. Temperature was 75 degrees. Wind north at 5 miles an hour. At Milton, it was cloudy. The temperature was 72 degrees, the dew point 72, and the relative humidity 100%. The pressure was 29.99 inches and rising. Destin, mostly cloudy. Temperature was 79 degrees. Wind calm. Mary Esther, partly cloudy. Temperature was 76 degrees. Wind calm. Mobile, partly cloudy. Temperature was 75 degrees. Wind east at 3 miles an hour. Elsewhere, Hattiesburg, clear and 77. New Orleans, partly cloudy and 81. Montgomery, partly cloudy and 72. Tallahassee, partly cloudy and 77. And in Panama City, mostly cloudy and 75. Here's your National Weather Service forecast. Tonight, partly cloudy with a slight chance of showers and thunderstorms this evening, then mostly clear after midnight. Lows in the lower 70s. Light and variable winds. Chance of rain 20%. Wednesday, sunny. Highs in the lower 90s. Northeast winds around 5 miles per hour. Wednesday night, mostly clear. Lows in the lower 70s. Northeast winds around 5 miles per hour. Thursday, sunny. Highs in the upper 80s. Northeast winds 5 to 10 miles per hour. Thursday night, partly cloudy in the evening, then becoming mostly clear. Lows in the upper 60s. Northeast winds 5 to 10 miles per hour. Friday, sunny. Highs in the mid 80s. Friday night, partly cloudy. Lows in the lower 60s. Saturday, mostly sunny. Highs in the mid 80s. This is NOAA Weather Radio from the Mobile Pensacola National Weather Service. The current time is 10:31 p.m. Central Daylight Time. Here's your marine forecast. On the weather map, a light diurnal flow prevails through Wednesday, with winds becoming onshore flow each afternoon then offshore at night. A light to moderate northeasterly flow develops Thursday and briefly becomes a bit stronger on Friday. Seas will be around 1 foot, then slowly build to 2 to 4 feet Thursday into Friday. On Perdido Bay, Pensacola Bay including Santa Rosa Sound, and Choctawhatchee Bay. For tonight, south winds around 5 knots early this evening, becoming light and variable, then becoming north around 5 knots after midnight. Waves 1 foot or less. Smooth. A slight chance of showers and thunderstorms early this evening. For Wednesday, northeast winds around 5 knots, becoming southeast in the afternoon. Waves 1 foot or less. Smooth. For Wednesday night, east winds around 5 knots, becoming northeast after midnight. Waves 1 foot or less. Light chop. And for Thursday, east winds 5 to 10 knots. Waves 1 foot or less. Light chop. A slight chance of showers and thunderstorms in the afternoon. On Perdido Bay, Pensacola Bay including Santa Rosa Sound, and Choctawhatchee Bay. For tonight, southwest winds around 5 knots early this evening, becoming light and variable, then becoming northeast around 5 knots late. Waves 1 foot or less. Smooth. A slight chance of showers and thunderstorms early this evening. For Wednesday, east winds around 5 knots. Waves 1 foot or less. Smooth. For Wednesday night, northeast winds around 5 knots, increasing to 5 to 10 knots after midnight. Waves 1 foot or less. Light chop. And for Thursday, northeast winds 5 to 10 knots. Waves 1 foot or less. Light chop. From the Okaloosa-Walton County line to Pascagoula, and out 20 nautical miles. For tonight, south winds around 5 knots, becoming northeast late this evening and overnight. Seas 1 foot or less. Wave detail, east 1 foot at 3 seconds. For Wednesday, northeast winds 5 to 10 knots, becoming east in the afternoon. Seas 1 foot or less. Wave detail, northeast 1 foot at 2 seconds. For Wednesday night, east winds around 5 knots, becoming northeast after midnight. Seas 1 foot or less. Wave detail, east 1 foot at 3 seconds. And for Thursday, east winds 10 to 15 knots. Seas around 2 feet. Wave detail, east 2 feet at 4 seconds. From the Okaloosa-Walton County line to Pascagoula, from 20 to 60 nautical miles offshore. For tonight, east winds around 5 knots, becoming northeast late. Seas 1 foot or less. Wave detail, east 1 foot at 3 seconds. For Wednesday, northeast winds 5 to 10 knots. Seas 1 foot or less. Wave detail, northeast 1 foot at 3 seconds. For Wednesday night, northeast winds around 5 knots, increasing to 5 to 10 knots after midnight. Seas 1 foot or less. Wave detail, east 1 foot at 3 seconds. And for Thursday, east winds 10 to 15 knots with gusts up to 20 knots. Seas 2 to 3 feet. Wave detail, east 3 feet at 4 seconds. Tidal information, at the mouth of the Mobile River on Wednesday, high tide at 10:31 a.m. Low tide at 8:40 p.m. At the mouth of the Mobile River on Thursday, high tide at 12:09 p.m. Low tide at 8:37 p.m. At Pensacola Bay on Wednesday, high tide at 9:17 a.m. Low tide at 7:18 p.m. At Pensacola Bay on Thursday, high tide at 10:20 a.m. Low tide at 7:22 p.m. At the East Pass in Destin on Wednesday, high tide at 8:44 a.m. Low tide at 6:44 p.m. At the East Pass in Destin on Thursday, high tide at 9:47 a.m. Low tide at 6:48 p.m. The following marine observations were made as of 10 p.m. Mobile Bay Coast Guard Station. Winds were southeast at 3 knots. Sea temperature 88 degrees. Air temperature 81 degrees. Weeks Bay, calm. Air temperature was 74 degrees. Pensacola Bay, north winds at 3 knots. Air temperature was 79 degrees. The report from the east end of Dauphin Island was not available. Graham Bay, east winds at 5 knots. Air temperature was 81 degrees. And Pettiboy Island, east winds at 8 knots. Air temperature was 80 degrees. 12 miles south of Orange Beach. Winds were northeast at 12 knots. Sea temperature 86 degrees. Air temperature 83 degrees. 100 miles south of Destin. Winds were east at 8 knots. Air temperature 84 degrees. Wave height 2 feet. Wave period 4 seconds. The following weather reports were made at 10 p.m. Pensacola International Airport, skies were cloudy. The temperature was 77 degrees, the dew point was 72, and the relative humidity was 84%. The wind was north at 3 miles an hour. The pressure was 29.97 inches and rising. Pensacola Naval Air Station, skies were cloudy. The temperature was 76 degrees, the dew point was 75, and the relative humidity was 97%. The wind was calm. The pressure was 29.97 inches and rising. The Pensacola climate summary for this evening, as of 4 p.m., September 22, 2026. Today's high temperature was 92 degrees and the low 73 degrees. A trace of precipitation fell today, which brings the monthly total to 6.61 inches. The total precipitation for the year now stands at 46.09 inches. Sunset tonight is at 6:45 p.m. Sunrise tomorrow is at 6:38 a.m. Across the central Gulf Coast, Gulf Shores, mostly cloudy. Temperature was 75 degrees. Wind north at 5 miles an hour. At Milton, it was cloudy. The temperature was 72 degrees, the dew point 72, and the relative humidity 100%. The pressure was 29.99 inches and rising. Destin, mostly cloudy. Temperature was 79 degrees. Wind calm. Mary Esther, partly cloudy. Temperature was 76 degrees. Wind calm. Mobile, partly cloudy. Temperature was 75 degrees. Wind east at 3 miles an hour. Elsewhere, Hattiesburg, clear and 77. New Orleans, partly cloudy and 81. Montgomery, partly cloudy and 72. Tallahassee, partly cloudy and 77. And in Panama City, mostly cloudy and 75. Here's your National Weather Service forecast. Tonight, partly cloudy with a slight chance of showers and thunderstorms this evening, then mostly clear after midnight. Lows in the lower 70s. Light and variable winds. Chance of rain 20%. Wednesday, sunny. Highs in the lower 90s. Northeast winds around 5 miles per hour. Wednesday night, mostly clear. Lows in the lower 70s. Northeast winds around 5 miles per hour. Thursday, sunny. Highs in the upper 80s. Northeast winds 5 to 10 miles per hour. Thursday night, partly cloudy in the evening, then becoming mostly clear. Lows in the upper 60s. Northeast winds 5 to 10 miles per hour. Friday, sunny. Highs in the mid 80s. Friday night, partly cloudy. Lows in the lower 60s. Saturday, mostly sunny. Highs in the mid 80s. 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The current time is 10:40 p.m. Central Daylight Time. Here's your marine forecast. On the weather map, a light diurnal flow prevails through Wednesday, with winds becoming onshore flow each afternoon then offshore at night. A light to moderate northeasterly flow develops Thursday and briefly becomes a bit stronger on Friday. Seas will be around 1 foot, then slowly build to 2 to 4 feet Thursday into Friday. On Perdido Bay, Pensacola Bay including Santa Rosa Sound, and Choctawhatchee Bay. For tonight, south winds around 5 knots early this evening, becoming light and variable, then becoming north around 5 knots after midnight. Waves 1 foot or less. Smooth. A slight chance of showers and thunderstorms early this evening. For Wednesday, northeast winds around 5 knots, becoming southeast in the afternoon. Waves 1 foot or less. Smooth. For Wednesday night, east winds around 5 knots, becoming northeast after midnight. Waves 1 foot or less. Light chop. And for Thursday, east winds 5 to 10 knots. Waves 1 foot or less. Light chop. A slight chance of showers and thunderstorms in the afternoon. On Perdido Bay, Pensacola Bay including Santa Rosa Sound, and Choctaw Hatchie Bay. For tonight, southwest winds around 5 knots early this evening, becoming light and variable, then becoming northeast around 5 knots late. Waves 1 foot or less. Smooth. A slight chance of showers and thunderstorms early this evening. For Wednesday, east winds around 5 knots. Waves 1 foot or less. Smooth. For Wednesday night, northeast winds around 5 knots, increasing to 5 to 10 knots after midnight. Waves 1 foot or less. Light chop. And for Thursday, northeast winds 5 to 10 knots. Waves 1 foot or less. Light chop. From the Okaloosa-Walton County line to Pascagoula, and out 20 nautical miles. For tonight, south winds around 5 knots, becoming northeast late this evening and overnight. Seas 1 foot or less. Wave detail, east 1 foot at 3 seconds. For Wednesday, northeast winds 5 to 10 knots, becoming east in the afternoon. Seas 1 foot or less. Wave detail, northeast 1 foot at 2 seconds. For Wednesday night, east winds around 5 knots, becoming northeast after midnight. Seas 1 foot or less. Wave detail, east 1 foot at 3 seconds. And for Thursday, east winds 10 to 15 knots. Seas around 2 feet. Wave detail, east 2 feet at 4 seconds. From the Okaloosa-Walton County line to Pascagoula, from 20 to 60 nautical miles offshore. For tonight, east winds around 5 knots, becoming northeast late. Seas 1 foot or less. Wave detail, east 1 foot at 3 seconds. For Wednesday, northeast winds 5 to 10 knots. Seas 1 foot or less. Wave detail, northeast 1 foot at 3 seconds. For Wednesday night, northeast winds around 5 knots, increasing to 5 to 10 knots after midnight. Seas 1 foot or less. Wave detail, east 1 foot at 3 seconds. And for Thursday, east winds 10 to 15 knots with gusts up to 20 knots. Seas 2 to 3 feet. Wave detail, east 3 feet at 4 seconds. Tidal information, at the mouth of the Mobile River on Wednesday, high tide at 10:31 a.m. Low tide at 8:40 p.m. At the mouth of the Mobile River on Thursday, high tide at 12:09 p.m. Low tide at 8:37 p.m. At Pensacola Bay on Wednesday, high tide at 9:17 a.m. Low tide at 7:18 p.m. At Pensacola Bay on Thursday, high tide at 10:20 a.m. Low tide at 7:22 p.m. At the East Pass in Destin on Wednesday, high tide at 8:44 a.m. Low tide at 6:44 p.m. At the East Pass in Destin on Thursday, high tide at 9:47 a.m. Low tide at 6:48 p.m. The following marine observations were made as of 10 p.m. Mobile Bay Coast Guard Station. Winds were southeast at 3 knots. Sea temperature 88 degrees. Air temperature 81 degrees. Weeks Bay, calm. Air temperature was 74 degrees. Pensacola Bay, north winds at 3 knots. Air temperature was 79 degrees. The report from the east end of Dauphin Island was not available. Graham Bay, east winds at 5 knots. Air temperature was 81 degrees. And Pettiboy Island, east winds at 8 knots. Air temperature was 80 degrees. 12 miles south of Orange Beach. Winds were northeast at 12 knots. Sea temperature 86 degrees. Air temperature 83 degrees. 100 miles south of Destin. Winds were east at 8 knots. Air temperature 84 degrees. Wave height 2 feet. Wave period 4 seconds. The following weather reports were made at 10 p.m. Pensacola International Airport, skies were cloudy. The temperature was 77 degrees, the dew point was 72, and the relative humidity was 84%. The wind was north at 3 miles an hour. The pressure was 29.97 inches and rising. Pensacola Naval Air Station, skies were cloudy. The temperature was 76 degrees, the dew point was 75, and the relative humidity was 97%. The wind was calm. The pressure was 29.97 inches and rising. 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The Pensacola climate summary for this evening, as of 4 p.m., September 22, 2026. Today's high temperature was 92 degrees and the low 73 degrees. A trace of precipitation fell today, which brings the monthly total to 6.61 inches. The total precipitation for the year now stands at 46.09 inches. Sunset tonight is at 6:45 p.m. Sunrise tomorrow is at 6:38 a.m. Across the central Gulf Coast, Gulf Shores, mostly cloudy. Temperature was 75 degrees. Wind north at 5 miles an hour. At Milton, it was cloudy. The temperature was 72 degrees, the dew point 72, and the relative humidity 100%. The pressure was 29.99 inches and rising. Destin, mostly cloudy. Temperature was 79 degrees. Wind calm. Mary Esther, partly cloudy. Temperature was 76 degrees. Wind calm. Mobile, partly cloudy. Temperature was 75 degrees. Wind east at 3 miles an hour. Elsewhere, Hattiesburg, clear and 77. New Orleans, partly cloudy and 81. Montgomery, partly cloudy and 72. Tallahassee, partly cloudy and 77. And at Panama City, mostly cloudy and 75. Here's your National Weather Service forecast. Tonight, partly cloudy with a slight chance of showers and thunderstorms this evening, then mostly clear after midnight. Lows in the lower 70s. Light and variable winds. Chance of rain 20%. Wednesday, sunny. Highs in the lower 90s. Northeast winds around 5 miles per hour. Wednesday night, mostly clear. Lows in the lower 70s. Northeast winds around 5 miles per hour. Thursday, sunny. Highs in the upper 80s. Northeast winds 5 to 10 miles per hour. Thursday night, partly cloudy in the evening, then becoming mostly clear. Lows in the upper 60s. Northeast winds 5 to 10 miles per hour. Friday, sunny. Highs in the mid 80s. Friday night, partly cloudy. Lows in the lower 60s. Saturday, mostly sunny. Highs in the mid-80s. 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The current time is 10:50 p.m. Central Daylight Time. Here's your marine forecast. On the weather map, a light diurnal flow prevails through Wednesday, with winds becoming onshore flow each afternoon then offshore at night. A light to moderate northeasterly flow develops Thursday and briefly becomes a bit stronger on Friday. Seas will be around 1 foot, then slowly build to 2 to 4 feet Thursday into Friday. On Perdido Bay, Pensacola Bay including Santa Rosa Sound, and Choctawhatchee Bay. For tonight, south winds around 5 knots early this evening, becoming light and variable, then becoming north around 5 knots after midnight. Waves 1 foot or less. Smooth. A slight chance of showers and thunderstorms early this evening. For Wednesday, northeast winds around 5 knots, becoming southeast in the afternoon. Waves 1 foot or less. Smooth. For Wednesday night, east winds around 5 knots, becoming northeast after midnight. Waves 1 foot or less. Light chop. And for Thursday, east winds 5 to 10 knots. Waves 1 foot or less. Light chop. A slight chance of showers and thunderstorms in the afternoon. On Perdido Bay, Pensacola Bay including Santa Rosa Sound, and Choctaw Hatchie Bay. For tonight, southwest winds around 5 knots early this evening, becoming light and variable, then becoming northeast around 5 knots late. Waves 1 foot or less. Smooth. A slight chance of showers and thunderstorms early this evening. For Wednesday, east winds around 5 knots. Waves 1 foot or less. Smooth. For Wednesday night, northeast winds around 5 knots, increasing to 5 to 10 knots after midnight. Waves 1 foot or less. Light chop. And for Thursday, northeast winds 5 to 10 knots. Waves 1 foot or less. Light chop. From the Okaloosa-Walton County line to Pascagoula, and out 20 nautical miles. For tonight, south winds around 5 knots, becoming northeast late this evening and overnight. Seas 1 foot or less. Wave detail, east 1 foot at 3 seconds. For Wednesday, northeast winds 5 to 10 knots, becoming east in the afternoon. Seas 1 foot or less. Wave detail, northeast 1 foot at 2 seconds. For Wednesday night, east winds around 5 knots, becoming northeast after midnight. Seas 1 foot or less. Wave detail, east 1 foot at 3 seconds. And for Thursday, east winds 10 to 15 knots. Seas around 2 feet. Wave detail, east 2 feet at 4 seconds. From the Okaloosa-Walton County line to Pascagoula, from 20 to 60 nautical miles offshore. For tonight, east winds around 5 knots, becoming northeast late. Seas 1 foot or less. Wave detail, east 1 foot at 3 seconds. For Wednesday, northeast winds 5 to 10 knots. Seas 1 foot or less. Wave detail, northeast 1 foot at 3 seconds. For Wednesday night, northeast winds around 5 knots, increasing to 5 to 10 knots after midnight. Seas 1 foot or less. Wave detail, east 1 foot at 3 seconds. And for Thursday, east winds 10 to 15 knots with gusts up to 20 knots. Seas 2 to 3 feet. Wave detail, east 3 feet at 4 seconds. The Tropical Weather Outlook. For the North Atlantic, Caribbean Sea and the Gulf of America, active systems, the National Hurricane Center has issued the last advisory on post-tropical cyclone Fay, located several hundred miles southwest of the Azores. Far eastern tropical Atlantic, a tropical wave is forecast to move off the coast of western Africa later tonight or tomorrow. Although upper-level winds are not very conducive for development, a tropical depression could form while it moves generally northwestward across the far eastern Atlantic. Interests in the Cabo Verde Islands should monitor the progress of the system as gusty winds and areas of heavy rain are possible there by the end of the week. Formation chance through 48 hours, low, 20%. Formation chance through 7 days, medium, 40%. Tidal information, at the mouth of the Mobile River on Wednesday, high tide at 10:31 a.m. Low tide at 8:40 p.m. At the mouth of the Mobile River on Thursday, high tide at 12:09 p.m. Low tide at 8:37 p.m. At Pensacola Bay on Wednesday, high tide at 9:17 a.m. Low tide at 7:18 p.m. At Pensacola Bay on Thursday, high tide at 10:20 a.m. Low tide at 7:22 p.m. At the East Pass in Destin on Wednesday, high tide at 8:44 a.m. Low tide at 6:44 p.m. At the East Pass in Destin on Thursday, high tide at 9:47 a.m. Low tide at 6:48 p.m. The following marine observations were made as of 10 p.m. Mobile Bay Coast Guard Station. Winds were southeast at 3 knots. Sea temperature 88 degrees. Air temperature 81 degrees. Weeks Bay, calm. Air temperature was 74 degrees. Pensacola Bay, north winds at 3 knots. Air temperature was 79 degrees. The report from the east end of Dauphin Island was not available. Graham Bay, east winds at 5 knots. Air temperature was 81 degrees. And Pettiboy Island, east winds at 8 knots. Air temperature was 80 degrees. 12 miles south of Orange Beach. Winds were northeast at 12 knots. Sea temperature 86 degrees. Air temperature 83 degrees. 100 miles south of Destin. Winds were east at 8 knots. Air temperature 84 degrees. Wave height 2 feet. Wave period 4 seconds. The following weather reports were made at 10 p.m. Pensacola International Airport, skies were cloudy. The temperature was 77 degrees, the dew point was 72, and the relative humidity was 84%. The wind was north at 3 miles an hour. The pressure was 29.97 inches and rising. Pensacola Naval Air Station, skies were cloudy. The temperature was 76 degrees, the dew point was 75, and the relative humidity was 97%. The wind was calm. The pressure was 29.97 inches and rising. The Pensacola climate summary for this evening, as of 4 p.m., September 22, 2026. Today's high temperature was 92 degrees and the low 73 degrees. A trace of precipitation fell today, which brings the monthly total to 6.61 inches. The total precipitation for the year now stands at 46.09 inches. Sunset tonight is at 6:45 p.m. Sunrise tomorrow is at 6:38 a.m. Across the central Gulf Coast, Gulf Shores, mostly cloudy. Temperature was 75 degrees. Wind north at 5 miles an hour. At Milton, it was cloudy. The temperature was 72 degrees, the dew point 72, and the relative humidity 100%. The pressure was 29.99 inches and rising. Destin, mostly cloudy. Temperature was 79 degrees. Wind calm. Mary Esther, partly cloudy. Temperature was 76 degrees. Wind calm. Mobile, partly cloudy. Temperature was 75 degrees. Wind east at 3 miles an hour. Elsewhere, Hattiesburg, clear and 77. New Orleans, partly cloudy and 81. Montgomery, partly cloudy and 72. Tallahassee, partly cloudy and 77. And in Panama City, mostly cloudy and 75.
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0: Chance of rain 20%. Wednesday, sunny. Highs in the lower 90s. Northeast winds around 5 miles per hour. Wednesday night, mostly clear. Lows in the lower 70s. Northeast winds around 5 miles per hour. Thursday, sunny. Highs in the upper 80s. Northeast winds 5 to 10 miles per hour. Thursday night, partly cloudy in the evening, then becoming mostly clear. Lows in the upper 60s. Northeast winds 5 to 10 miles per hour. Friday, sunny. Highs in the mid-80s. Friday night, partly cloudy. Lows in the lower 60s. Saturday, mostly sunny. Highs in the mid-80s. This is NOAA Weather Radio from the Mobile Pensacola National Weather Service. The current time is 11 p.m. Central Daylight Time. Here's your marine forecast. On the weather map, a light diurnal flow prevails through Wednesday, with winds becoming onshore flow each afternoon then offshore at night. A light to moderate northeasterly flow develops Thursday and briefly becomes a bit stronger on Friday. Seas will be around 1 foot, then slowly build to 2 to 4 feet Thursday into Friday. On Perdido Bay, Pensacola Bay, including Santa Rosa Sound, and Choctawhatchee Bay. For tonight, south winds around 5 knots early this evening, becoming light and variable, then becoming north around 5 knots after midnight. Waves 1 foot or less. Smooth. A slight chance of showers and thunderstorms early this evening. For Wednesday, northeast winds around 5 knots, becoming southeast in the afternoon. Waves 1 foot or less. Smooth. For Wednesday night, east winds around 5 knots, becoming northeast after midnight. Waves 1 foot or less. Light chop. And for Thursday, east winds 5 to 10 knots. Waves 1 foot or less. Light chop. A slight chance of showers and thunderstorms in the afternoon. On Perdido Bay, Pensacola Bay, including Santa Rosa Sound, and Choctawhatchee Bay. For tonight, southwest winds around 5 knots early this evening, becoming light and variable, then becoming northeast around 5 knots late. Waves 1 foot or less. Smooth. A slight chance of showers and thunderstorms early this evening. For Wednesday, east winds around 5 knots. Waves 1 foot or less. Smooth. For Wednesday night, northeast winds around 5 knots, increasing to 5 to 10 knots after midnight. Waves 1 foot or less. Light chop. And for Thursday, northeast winds 5 to 10 knots. Waves 1 foot or less. Light chop. From the Okaloosa-Walton County line to Pascagoula, and out 20 nautical miles. For tonight, south winds around 5 knots, becoming northeast late this evening and overnight. Seas 1 foot or less. Wave detail, east 1 foot at 3 seconds. For Wednesday, northeast winds 5 to 10 knots, becoming east in the afternoon. Seas 1 foot or less. Wave detail, northeast 1 foot at 2 seconds. For Wednesday night, east winds around 5 knots, becoming northeast after midnight. Seas 1 foot or less. Wave detail, east 1 foot at 3 seconds. And for Thursday, east winds 10 to 15 knots. Seas around 2 feet. Wave detail, east 2 feet at 4 seconds. From the Okaloosa-Walton County line to Pascagoula, from 20 to 60 nautical miles offshore. For tonight, east winds around 5 knots, becoming northeast late. Seas 1 foot or less. Wave detail, east 1 foot at 3 seconds. For Wednesday, northeast winds 5 to 10 knots. Seas 1 foot or less. Wave detail, northeast 1 foot at 3 seconds. For Wednesday night, northeast winds around 5 knots, increasing to 5 to 10 knots after midnight. Seas 1 foot or less. Wave detail, east 1 foot at 3 seconds. And for Thursday, east winds 10 to 15 knots with gusts up to 20 knots. Seas 2 to 3 feet. Wave detail, east 3 feet at 4 seconds. Tidal information, at the mouth of the Mobile River on Wednesday, high tide at 10:31 a.m. Low tide at 8:40 p.m. At the mouth of the Mobile River on Thursday, high tide at 12:09 p.m. Low tide at 8:37 p.m. At Pensacola Bay on Wednesday, high tide at 9:17 a.m. Low tide at 7:18 p.m. At Pensacola Bay on Thursday, high tide at 10:20 a.m. Low tide at 7:22 p.m. At the East Pass in Destin on Wednesday, high tide at 8:44 a.m. Low tide at 6:44 p.m. At the East Pass in Destin on Thursday, high tide at 9:47 a.m. Low tide at 6:48 p.m. The following marine observations were made as of 10 p.m. Mobile Bay Coast Guard Station. Winds were southeast at 3 knots. Sea temperature 88 degrees. Air temperature 81 degrees. Weeks Bay, calm. Air temperature was 74 degrees. Pensacola Bay, north winds at 3 knots. Air temperature was 79 degrees. The report from the east end of Dauphin Island was not available. Graham Bay, east winds at 5 knots. Air temperature was 81 degrees. And Petty Boy Island, East winds at 8 knots. Air temperature was 80 degrees. 12 miles south of Orange Beach. Winds were northeast at 12 knots. Sea temperature 86 degrees.

pressure was 29.97 inches and rising. Pensacola Naval Air Station, skies were cloudy. The temperature was 76 degrees, the dew point was 75, and the relative humidity was 97%. The wind was calm. The pressure was 29.97 inches and rising. The Pensacola climate summary for this evening, as of 4 p.m., September 22, 2026. Today's high temperature was 92 degrees and the low 73 degrees. A trace of precipitation fell today, which brings the monthly total to 6.61 inches. The total precipitation for the year now stands at 46.09 inches. Sunset tonight is at 6:45 p.m. Sunrise tomorrow is at 6:38 a.m. Across the central Gulf Coast, Gulf Shores, mostly cloudy. Temperature was 75 degrees. Wind north at 5 miles an hour. At Milton, it was cloudy. The temperature was 72 degrees, the dew point 72, and the relative humidity 100%. The pressure was 29.99 inches and rising. Destin, mostly cloudy. Temperature was 79 degrees. Wind calm. Mary Esther, partly cloudy. Temperature was 76 degrees. Wind calm. Mobile, partly cloudy. Temperature was 75 degrees. Wind east at 3 miles an hour. Elsewhere, Hattiesburg, clear and 77. New Orleans, partly cloudy and 81. Montgomery, partly cloudy and 72. Tallahassee, partly cloudy and 77. And in Panama City, mostly cloudy and 75. Here's your National Weather Service forecast. Tonight, partly cloudy with a slight chance of showers and thunderstorms this evening, then mostly clear after midnight. Lows in the lower 70s. Light and variable winds. Chance of rain 20%. Wednesday, sunny. Highs in the lower 90s. Northeast winds around 5 miles per hour. Wednesday night, mostly clear. Lows in the lower 70s. Northeast winds around 5 miles per hour. Thursday, sunny. Highs in the upper 80s. Northeast winds 5 to 10 miles per hour. Thursday night, partly cloudy in the evening, then becoming mostly clear. Lows in the upper 60s. Northeast winds 5 to 10 miles per hour. Friday, sunny. Highs in the mid-80s. Friday night, partly cloudy. Lows in the lower 60s. Saturday, mostly sunny. Highs in the mid-80s. 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The current time is 11:10 p.m. Central Daylight Time. Here's your marine forecast. On the weather map, a light diurnal flow prevails through Wednesday, with winds becoming onshore flow each afternoon then offshore at night. A light to moderate northeasterly flow develops Thursday and briefly becomes a bit stronger on Friday. Seas will be around 1 foot, then slowly build to 2 to 4 feet Thursday into Friday. On Perdido Bay, Pensacola Bay including Santa Rosa Sound, and Choctawhatchee Bay. For tonight, south winds around 5 knots early this evening, becoming light and variable, then becoming north around 5 knots after midnight. Waves 1 foot or less. Smooth. A slight chance of showers and thunderstorms early this evening. For Wednesday, northeast winds around 5 knots, becoming southeast in the afternoon. Waves 1 foot or less. Smooth. For Wednesday night, east winds around 5 knots, becoming northeast after midnight. Waves 1 foot or less. Light chop. And for Thursday, east winds 5 to 10 knots. Waves 1 foot or less. Light chop. A slight chance of showers and thunderstorms in the afternoon. On Perdido Bay, Pensacola Bay including Santa Rosa Sound, and Choctawhatchee Bay. For tonight, southwest winds around 5 knots early this evening, becoming light and variable, then becoming northeast around 5 knots late. Waves 1 foot or less. Smooth. A slight chance of showers and thunderstorms early this evening. For Wednesday,

0: distance around 5 knots. Waves 1 foot or less. Smooth. For Wednesday night, northeast winds around 5 knots, increasing to 5 to 10 knots after midnight. Waves 1 foot or less. Light chop. And for Thursday, northeast winds 5 to 10 knots. Waves 1 foot or less. Light chop. From the Okaloosa-Walton County line to Pascagoula, and out 20 nautical miles. For tonight, south winds around 5 knots, becoming northeast late this evening and overnight. Seas 1 foot or less. Wave detail, east 1 foot at 3 seconds. For Wednesday, northeast winds 5 to 10 knots, becoming east in the afternoon. Seas 1 foot or less. Wave detail, northeast 1 foot at 2 seconds. For Wednesday night, east winds around 5 knots, becoming northeast after midnight. Seas 1 foot or less. Wave detail, east 1 foot at 3 seconds. And for Thursday, east winds 10 to 15 knots. Seas around 2 feet. Wave detail, east 2 feet at 4 seconds. From the Okaloosa-Walton County line to Pascagoula, from 20 to 60 nautical miles offshore. For tonight, east winds around 5 knots, becoming northeast late. Seas 1 foot or less. Wave detail, east 1 foot at 3 seconds. For Wednesday, northeast winds 5 to 10 knots. Seas 1 foot or less. Wave detail, northeast 1 foot at 3 seconds. For Wednesday night, northeast winds around 5 knots, increasing to 5 to 10 knots after midnight. Seas 1 foot or less. Wave detail, east 1 foot at 3 seconds. And for Thursday, east winds 10 to 15 knots with gusts up to 20 knots. Seas 2 to 3 feet. Wave detail, east 3 feet at 4 seconds. Tidal information, at the mouth of the Mobile River on Wednesday, high tide at 10:31 a.m. Low tide at 8:40 p.m. At the mouth of the Mobile River on Thursday, high tide at 12:09 p.m. Low tide at 8:37 p.m. At Pensacola Bay on Wednesday, high tide at 9:17 a.m. Low tide at 7:18 p.m. At Pensacola Bay on Thursday, high tide at 10:20 a.m. Low tide at 7:22 p.m. At the East Pass in Destin on Wednesday, high tide at 8:44 a.m. Low tide at 6:44 p.m. At the East Pass in Destin on Thursday, high tide at 9:47 a.m. Low tide at 6:48 p.m. The following marine observations were made as of 11 p.m. Mobile Bay Coast Guard Station. Winds were east at 3 knots. Sea temperature 88 degrees. Air temperature 81 degrees. Weeks Bay, calm. Air temperature was 74 degrees. Pensacola Bay, northeast winds at 3 knots. Air temperature was 78 degrees. The report from the east end of Dauphin Island was not available. Graham Bay, north winds at 3 knots. Air temperature was 79 degrees. And Pettiboy Island, east winds at 5 knots. Air temperature was 81 degrees. 12 miles south of Orange Beach, winds were northeast at 8 knots. Air temperature was 83 degrees. Gulf water temperature 86 degrees. Wave heights 1 foot, with a period of 3 seconds. 100 miles south of Destin. Winds were east at 6 knots. Air temperature 83 degrees. Wave heights 1 foot. Wave period 4 seconds. The following weather reports were made at 11 p.m. Pensacola International Airport, skies were mostly cloudy. The temperature was 76 degrees, the dew point was 73, and the relative humidity was 91%. The wind was north at 3 miles an hour. The pressure was 29.97 inches and steady. Pensacola Naval Air Station, skies were mostly cloudy. The temperature was 75 degrees, the dew point was 74, and the relative humidity was 96%. The wind was north at 3 miles an hour. The pressure was 29.97 inches and steady. 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The Pensacola climate summary for this evening, as of 4 p.m., September 22, 2026. Today's high temperature was 92 degrees and the low 73 degrees. A trace of precipitation fell today, which brings the monthly total to 6.61 inches. The total precipitation for the year now stands at 46.09 inches. Sunset tonight is at 6:45 p.m. Sunrise tomorrow is at 6:38 a.m. Across the central Gulf Coast, Gulf Shores, partly cloudy. Temperature was 73 degrees. Wind northeast at 3 miles an hour. Milton, mostly cloudy. Temperature was 71 degrees. Wind calm. Destin, partly cloudy. Temperature was 78 degrees. Wind north at 3 miles an hour. Mary Esther, partly cloudy. Temperature was 75 degrees. Wind north at 7 miles an hour. Mobile, clear. Temperature was 75 degrees. Wind calm. Elsewhere, Hattiesburg, partly cloudy and 77. New Orleans, partly cloudy and 82. Montgomery, mostly cloudy and 71. Tallahassee, partly cloudy and 78. And in Panama City, partly cloudy and 75. Here's your National Weather Service forecast. Tonight, partly cloudy with a slight chance of showers and thunderstorms this evening, then mostly clear after midnight. Lows in the lower 70s. Light and variable winds. Chance of rain 20%. Wednesday, sunny. Highs in the lower 90s. Northeast winds around 5 miles per hour. Wednesday night, mostly clear. Lows in the lower 70s. Northeast winds around 5 miles per hour. Thursday, sunny. Highs in the upper 80s. Northeast winds 5 to 10 miles per hour. Thursday night, partly cloudy in the evening, then becoming mostly clear. Lows in the upper 60s. Northeast winds 5 to 10 miles per hour. Friday, sunny. Highs in the mid-80s. Friday night, partly cloudy. Lows in the lower 60s. Saturday, mostly sunny. Highs in the mid-80s. 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The current time is 11:20 p.m. Central Daylight Time. Here's your marine forecast. On the weather map, a light diurnal flow prevails through Wednesday, with winds becoming onshore flow each afternoon then offshore at night. A light to moderate northeasterly flow develops Thursday and briefly becomes a bit stronger on Friday. Seas will be around 1 foot, then slowly build to 2 to 4 feet Thursday into Friday. On Perdido Bay, Pensacola Bay including Santa Rosa Sound, and Choctawhatchee Bay. For tonight, south winds around 5 knots early this evening, becoming light and variable, then becoming north around 5 knots after midnight. Waves 1 foot or less. Smooth. A slight chance of showers and thunderstorms early this evening. For Wednesday, northeast winds around 5 knots, becoming southeast in the afternoon. Waves 1 foot or less. Smooth. For Wednesday night, east winds around 5 knots, becoming northeast after midnight. Waves 1 foot or less. Light chop. And for Thursday, east winds 5 to 10 knots. Waves 1 foot or less. Light chop. A slight chance of showers and thunderstorms in the afternoon. On Perdido Bay, Pensacola Bay including Santa Rosa Sound, and Choctawhatchee Bay. For tonight, southwest winds around 5 knots early this evening, becoming light and variable, then becoming northeast around 5 knots late. Waves 1 foot or less. Smooth. A slight chance of showers and thunderstorms early this evening. For Wednesday, east winds around 5 knots. Waves 1 foot or less. Smooth. For Wednesday night, northeast winds around 5 knots, increasing to 5 to 10 knots after midnight. waves 1 foot or less. Light chop. And for Thursday, northeast winds 5 to 10 knots. Waves 1 foot or less. Light chop. From the Okaloosa Walton County line to Pascagoula, and out 20 nautical miles. For tonight, south winds around 5 knots, becoming northeast late this evening and overnight. Seas 1 foot or less. Wave detail, east 1 foot at 3 seconds. For Wednesday, northeast winds 5 to 10 knots, becoming east in the afternoon. Seas 1 foot or less. Wave detail, northeast 1 foot at 2 seconds. For Wednesday night, east winds around 5 knots, becoming northeast after midnight. Seas 1 foot or less. Wave detail, east 1 foot at 3 seconds. And for Thursday, east winds 10 to 15 knots. Seas around 2 feet. Wave detail, east 2 feet at 4 seconds. From the Okaloosa Walton County line to Pascagoula, from 20 to 60 nautical miles offshore. For tonight, east winds around 5 knots, becoming northeast late. Seas 1 foot or less. Wave detail, east 1 foot at 3 seconds. For Wednesday, northeast winds 5 to 10 knots. Seas 1 foot or less. Wave detail, northeast 1 foot at 3 seconds. For Wednesday night, northeast winds around 5 knots, increasing to 5 to 10 knots after midnight. Seas 1 foot or less. Wave detail, east 1 foot at 3 seconds. And for Thursday, east winds 10 to 15 knots with gusts up to 20 knots. Seas 2 to 3 feet. Wave detail, east 3 feet at 4 seconds. The Tropical Weather Outlook. For the North Atlantic, Caribbean Sea and the Gulf of America, active systems, the National Hurricane Center has issued the last advisory on post-tropical cyclone Fay, located several hundred miles southwest of the Azores. Far eastern tropical Atlantic, a tropical wave is forecast to move off the coast of Western Africa later tonight or tomorrow. Although upper-level winds are not very conducive for development, a tropical depression could form while it moves generally northwestward across the far eastern Atlantic. Interests in the Cabo Verde Islands should monitor the progress of the system as gusty winds and areas of heavy rain are possible there by the end of the week. Formation chance through 48 hours, low, 20%. Formation chance through 7 days, medium, 40%. Tidal information, at the mouth of the Mobile River on Wednesday, high tide at 10:31 a.m. Low tide at 8:40 p.m. At the mouth of the Mobile River on Thursday, high tide at 12:09 p.m. Low tide at 8:37 p.m. At Pensacola Bay on Wednesday, high tide at 9:17 a.m. Low tide at 7:18 p.m. At Pensacola Bay on Thursday, high tide at 10:20 a.m. Low tide at 7:22 p.m. At the East Pass in Destin on Wednesday, high tide at 8:44 a.m. Low tide at 6:44 p.m. At the East Pass in Destin on Thursday, high tide at 9:47 a.m. Low tide at 6:48 p.m. The following marine observations were made as of 11 p.m. Mobile Bay Coast Guard Station. Winds were east at 3 knots. Sea temperature 88 degrees. Air temperature 81 degrees. Weeks Bay, calm. Air temperature was 74 degrees. Pensacola Bay, northeast winds at 3 knots. Air temperature was 78 degrees. The report from the east end of Dauphin Island was not available. Grand Bay, north winds at 3 knots. Air temperature was 79 degrees. And Pettiboy Island, east winds at 5 knots. Air temperature was 81 degrees. 12 miles south of Orange Beach, winds were northeast at 8 knots. Air temperature was 83 degrees. Gulf water temperature 86 degrees. Wave heights 1 foot, with a period of 3 seconds. 100 miles south of Destin. Winds were east at 6 knots. Air temperature 83 degrees. Wave heights 1 foot. Wave period 4 seconds. The following weather reports were made at 11 p.m. Pensacola International Airport, skies were mostly cloudy. The temperature was 76 degrees, the dew point was 73, and the relative humidity was 91%. The wind was north at 3 miles an hour. The pressure was 29.97 inches and steady. Pensacola Naval Air Station, skies were mostly cloudy. The temperature was 75 degrees, the dew point was 74, and the relative humidity was 96%. The wind was north at 3 miles an hour. The pressure was 29.97 inches and steady. The Pensacola climate summary for this evening, as of 4 p.m., September 22, 2026. Today's high temperature was 92 degrees and the low 73 degrees. A trace of precipitation fell today, which brings the monthly total to 6.61 inches. The total precipitation for the year now stands at 46.09 inches. Sunset tonight is at 6:45 p.m. Sunrise tomorrow is at 6:38 a.m. Across the central Gulf Coast, Gulf Shores, partly cloudy. Temperature was 73 degrees. Wind northeast at 3 miles an hour. Milton, mostly cloudy. Temperature was 71 degrees. Wind calm. Destin, partly cloudy. Temperature was 78 degrees. Wind north at 3 miles an hour. Mary Esther, partly cloudy. Temperature was 75 degrees. Wind north at 7 miles an hour. Mobile, clear. Temperature was 75 degrees. Wind calm. Elsewhere, Hattiesburg, partly cloudy and 77. New Orleans, partly cloudy and 82. Montgomery, mostly cloudy and 71. Tallahassee, partly cloudy and 78. And at Panama City, partly cloudy and 75. Here's your National Weather Service forecast. Tonight, partly cloudy with a slight chance of showers and thunderstorms this evening, then mostly clear after midnight. Lows in the lower 70s. Light and variable winds. Chance of rain 20%. Wednesday, sunny. Highs in the lower 90s. Northeast winds around 5 miles per hour. Wednesday night, mostly clear. Lows in the lower 70s. Northeast winds around 5 miles per hour. Thursday, sunny. Highs in the upper 80s. Northeast winds 5 to 10 miles per hour. Thursday night, partly cloudy in the evening, then becoming mostly clear. Lows in the upper 60s. Northeast winds 5 to 10 miles per hour. Friday, sunny. Highs in the mid 80s. Friday night, partly cloudy. Lows in the lower 60s. Saturday, mostly sunny. Highs in the mid 80s. 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The current time is 11:30 p.m. Central Daylight Time. Here's your marine forecast. On the weather map, a light diurnal flow prevails through Wednesday, with winds becoming onshore flow each afternoon then offshore at night. A light to moderate northeasterly flow develops Thursday and briefly becomes a bit stronger on Friday. Seas will be around 1 foot, then slowly build to 2 to 4 feet Thursday into Friday. On Perdido Bay, Pensacola Bay including Santa Rosa Sound, and Choctawhatchee Bay. For tonight, south winds around 5 knots early this evening, becoming light and variable, then becoming north around 5 knots after midnight. Waves 1 foot or less. Smooth. A slight chance of showers and thunderstorms early this evening. For Wednesday, northeast winds around 5 knots, becoming southeast in the afternoon. Waves 1 foot or less. Smooth. For Wednesday night, east winds around 5 knots, becoming northeast after midnight. Waves 1 foot or less. Light chop. And for Thursday, east winds 5 to 10 knots. Waves 1 foot or less. Light chop. A slight chance of showers and thunderstorms in the afternoon. On Perdido Bay, Pensacola Bay including Santa Rosa Sound, and Choctawhatchee Bay. For tonight, southwest winds around 5 knots early this evening, becoming light and variable, then becoming northeast around 5 knots late. Waves 1 foot or less. Smooth. A slight chance of showers and thunderstorms early this evening. For Wednesday, east winds around 5 knots. Waves 1 foot or less. Smooth. For Wednesday night, northeast winds around 5 knots, increasing to 5 to 10 knots after midnight. Waves 1 foot or less. Light chop. And for Thursday, northeast winds 5 to 10 knots. Waves 1 foot or less. Light chop. From the Okaloosa-Walton County line to Pascagoula, and out 20 nautical miles. For tonight, south winds around 5 knots, becoming northeast late this evening and overnight. Seas 1 foot or less. Wave detail, east 1 foot at 3 seconds. For Wednesday, northeast winds 5 to 10 knots, becoming east in the afternoon. Seas 1 foot or less. Wave detail, northeast 1 foot at 2 seconds. For Wednesday night, east winds around 5 knots, becoming northeast after midnight. Seas 1 foot or less. Wave detail, east 1 foot at 3 seconds. And for Thursday, east winds 10 to 15 knots. Seas around 2 feet. Wave detail, east 2 feet at 4 seconds. From the Okaloosa-Walton County line to Pascagoula, from 20 to 60 nautical miles offshore. For tonight, east winds around 5 knots, becoming northeast late. Seas 1 foot or less. Wave detail, east 1 foot at 3 seconds. For Wednesday, northeast winds 5 to 10 knots. Seas 1 foot or less. Wave detail, northeast 1 foot at 3 seconds. For Wednesday night, northeast winds around 5 knots, increasing to 5 to 10 knots after midnight. Seas 1 foot or less. Wave detail, east 1 foot at 3 seconds. And for Thursday, east winds 10 to 15 knots with gusts up to 20 knots. Seas 2 to 3 feet. Wave detail, east 3 feet at 4 seconds. Tidal information, at the mouth of the Mobile River on Wednesday, high tide at 10:31 a.m. Low tide at 8:40 p.m. At the mouth of the Mobile River on Thursday, high tide at 12:09 p.m. Low tide at 8:37 p.m. At Pensacola Bay on Wednesday, high tide at 9:17 a.m. Low tide at 7:18 p.m. At Pensacola Bay on Thursday, high tide at 10:20 a.m. Low tide at 7:22 p.m. At the East Pass in Destin on Wednesday, high tide at 8:44 a.m. Low tide at 6:44 p.m. At the East Pass in Destin on Thursday, high tide at 9:47 a.m. Low tide at 6:48 p.m. The following marine observations were made as of 11 p.m. Mobile Bay Coast Guard Station. Winds were east at 3 knots. Sea temperature 88 degrees. Air temperature 81 degrees. Weeks Bay, calm. Air temperature was 74 degrees. Pensacola Bay, northeast winds at 3 knots. Air temperature was 78 degrees. The report from the east end of Dauphin Island was not available. Graham Bay, north winds at 3 knots. Air temperature was 79 degrees. And Pettiboy Island, east winds at 5 knots. Air temperature was 81 degrees. 12 miles south of Orange Beach, winds were northeast at 8 knots. Air temperature was 83 degrees. Gulf water temperature 86 degrees. Wave heights 1 foot, with a period of 3 seconds. 100 miles south of Destin. Winds were east at 6 knots. Air temperature 83 degrees. Wave heights 1 foot. Wave period 4 seconds. The following weather reports were made at 11 p.m. Pensacola International Airport, skies were mostly cloudy. The temperature was 76 degrees, the dew point was 73, and the relative humidity was 91%. The wind was north at 3 miles an hour. The pressure was 29.97 inches and steady. Pensacola Naval Air Station, skies were mostly cloudy. The temperature was 75 degrees, the dew point was 74, and the relative humidity was 96%. The wind was north at 3 miles an hour. The pressure was 29.97 inches and steady. The Pensacola climate summary for this evening, as of 4 p.m., September 22, 2026. Today's high temperature was 92 degrees and the low 73 degrees. A trace of precipitation fell today, which brings the monthly total to 6.61 inches. The total precipitation for the year now stands at 46.09 inches. Sunset tonight is at 6:45 p.m. Sunrise tomorrow is at 6:38 a.m. Across the central Gulf Coast, Gulf Shores, partly cloudy. Temperature was 73 degrees. Wind northeast at 3 miles an hour. Milton, mostly cloudy. Temperature was 71 degrees. Wind calm. Destin, partly cloudy. Temperature was 78 degrees. Wind north at 3 miles an hour. Mary Esther, partly cloudy. Temperature was 75 degrees. Wind north at 7 miles an hour. Mobile, clear. Temperature was 75 degrees. Wind calm. Elsewhere, Hattiesburg, partly cloudy and 77. New Orleans, partly cloudy and 82. Montgomery, mostly cloudy and 71. Tallahassee, partly cloudy and 78. And in Panama City, partly cloudy and 75. Here's your National Weather Service forecast. Tonight, partly cloudy with a slight chance of showers and thunderstorms this evening, then mostly clear after midnight. Lows in the lower 70s. Light and variable winds. Chance of rain 20%. Wednesday, sunny. Highs in the lower 90s. Northeast winds around 5 miles per hour. Wednesday night, mostly clear. Lows in the lower 70s. Northeast winds around 5 miles per hour. Thursday, sunny. Highs in the upper 80s. Northeast winds 5 to 10 miles per hour. Thursday night, partly cloudy in the evening, then becoming mostly clear. Lows in the upper 60s. Northeast winds 5 to 10 miles per hour. Friday, sunny. Highs in the mid-80s. Friday night, partly cloudy. Lows in the lower 60s. Saturday, mostly sunny. Highs in the mid-80s. 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The current time is 11:39 p.m. Central Daylight Time. Here's your marine forecast. On the weather map, a light diurnal flow prevails through Wednesday, with winds becoming onshore flow each afternoon then offshore at night. A light to moderate northeasterly flow develops Thursday and briefly becomes a bit stronger on Friday. Seas will be around 1 foot, then slowly build to 2 to 4 feet Thursday into Friday. On Perdido Bay, Pensacola Bay including Santa Rosa Sound, and Choctawhatchee Bay. For tonight, south winds around 5 knots early this evening, becoming light and variable, then becoming north around 5 knots after midnight. Waves 1 foot or less. Smooth. A slight chance of showers and thunderstorms early this evening. For Wednesday, northeast winds around 5 knots, becoming southeast in the afternoon. Waves 1 foot or less. Smooth. For Wednesday night, east winds around 5 knots, becoming northeast after midnight. Waves 1 foot or less. Light chop. And for Thursday, east winds 5 to 10 knots. Waves 1 foot or less. Light chop. A slight chance of showers and thunderstorms in the afternoon. On Perdido Bay, Pensacola Bay including Santa Rosa Sound, and Choctawhatchee Bay. For tonight, southwest winds around 5 knots early this evening, becoming light and variable, then becoming northeast around 5 knots late. Waves 1 foot or less. Smooth. A slight chance of showers and thunderstorms early this evening. For Wednesday, east winds around 5 knots. Waves 1 foot or less. Smooth. For Wednesday night, northeast winds around 5 knots, increasing to 5 to 10 knots after midnight. Waves 1 foot or less. light chop. And for Thursday, northeast winds 5 to 10 knots. Waves 1 foot or less. Light chop. From the Opelousas Walton County line to Pascagoula and out 20 nautical miles. For tonight, south winds around 5 knots, becoming northeast late this evening and overnight. Seas 1 foot or less. Wave detail, east 1 foot at 3 seconds. For Wednesday, northeast winds 5 to 10 knots, becoming east in the afternoon. Seas 1 foot or less. Wave detail, northeast 1 foot at 2 seconds. For Wednesday night, east winds around 5 knots, becoming northeast after midnight. Seas 1 foot or less. Wave detail, east 1 foot at 3 seconds. And for Thursday, east winds 10 to 15 knots. Seas around 2 feet. Wave detail, east 2 feet at 4 seconds. From the Okaloosa Walton County line to Pascagoula, from 20 to 60 nautical miles offshore. For tonight, east winds around 5 knots, becoming northeast late. Seas 1 foot or less. Wave detail, east 1 foot at 3 seconds. For Wednesday, northeast winds 5 to 10 knots. Seas 1 foot or less. Wave detail, northeast 1 foot at 3 seconds. For Wednesday night, northeast winds around 5 knots, increasing to 5 to 10 knots after midnight. Seas 1 foot or less. Wave detail, east 1 foot at 3 seconds. And for Thursday, east winds 10 to 15 knots with gusts up to 20 knots. Seas 2 to 3 feet. Wave detail, east 3 feet at 4 seconds. Tidal information, at the mouth of the Mobile River on Wednesday, high tide at 10:31 a.m. Low tide at 8:40 p.m. At the mouth of the Mobile River on Thursday, high tide at 12:09 p.m. Low tide at 8:37 p.m. At Pensacola Bay on Wednesday, high tide at 9:17 a.m. Low tide at 7:18 p.m. At Pensacola Bay on Thursday, high tide at 10:20 a.m. Low tide at 7:22 p.m. At the East Pass in Destin on Wednesday, high tide at 8:44 a.m. Low tide at 6:44 p.m. At the East Pass in Destin on Thursday, high tide at 9:47 a.m. Low tide at 6:48 p.m. The following marine observations were made as of 11 p.m. Mobile Bay Coast Guard Station. Winds were east at 3 knots. Sea temperature 88 degrees. Air temperature 81 degrees. Weeks Bay, calm. Air temperature was 74 degrees. Pensacola Bay, northeast winds at 3 knots. Air temperature was 78 degrees. The report from the east end of Dauphin Island was not available. Graham Bay, north winds at 3 knots. Air temperature was 79 degrees. And Pettiboy Island, east winds at 5 knots. Air temperature was 81 degrees. 12 miles south of Orange Beach, winds were northeast at 8 knots. Air temperature was 83 degrees. Gulf water temperature 86 degrees. Wave heights 1 foot, with a period of 3 seconds. 100 miles south of Destin. Winds were east at 6 knots. Air temperature 83 degrees. Wave heights 1 foot. Wave period 4 seconds. The following weather reports were made at 11 p.m. Pensacola International Airport, skies were mostly cloudy. The temperature was 76 degrees, the dew point was 73, and the relative humidity was 91%. The wind was north at 3 miles an hour. The pressure was 29.97 inches and steady. Pensacola Naval Air Station, skies were mostly cloudy. The temperature was 75 degrees, the dew point was 74, and the relative humidity was 96%. The wind was north at 3 miles an hour. The pressure was 29.97 inches and steady. The Pensacola climate summary for this evening, as of 4 p.m., September 22, 2026. Today's high temperature was 92 degrees and the low 73 degrees. A trace of precipitation fell today, which brings the monthly total to 6.61 inches. The total precipitation for the year now stands at 46.09 inches. Sunset tonight is at 6:45 p.m. Sunrise tomorrow is at 6:30 a.m. This is NOAA Weather Radio Station KEC 86 from Pensacola, Florida. We broadcast on a frequency of 162.40 MHz from the Mobile Pensacola National Weather Service. Across the central Gulf Coast, Gulf Shores, partly cloudy. Temperature was 73 degrees. Wind northeast at 3 miles an hour. Milton, mostly cloudy. Temperature was 71 degrees. Wind calm. Destin, partly cloudy. Temperature was 78 degrees. Wind north at 3 miles an hour. Mary Esther, partly cloudy. Temperature was 75 degrees. Wind north at 7 miles an hour. Mobile, clear. Temperature was 75 degrees. Wind calm. Elsewhere, Hattiesburg, partly cloudy and 77. New Orleans, partly cloudy and 82. Montgomery, mostly cloudy and 71. Tallahassee, partly cloudy and 78. And at Panama City, partly cloudy and 75. Here's your National Weather Service forecast. Tonight, partly cloudy with a slight chance of showers and thunderstorms this evening, then mostly clear after midnight. Lows in the lower 70s. Light and variable winds. Chance of rain 20%. Wednesday, sunny. Highs in the lower 90s. Northeast winds around 5 miles per hour. Wednesday night, mostly clear. Lows in the lower 70s. Northeast winds around 5 miles per hour. Thursday, sunny. Highs in the upper 80s. Northeast winds 5 to 10 miles per hour. Thursday night, partly cloudy in the evening, then becoming mostly clear. Lows in the upper 60s. Northeast winds 5 to 10 miles per hour. Friday, sunny. Highs in the mid 80s. Friday night, partly cloudy. Lows in the lower 60s. Saturday, mostly sunny. Highs in the mid 80s. This is NOAA Weather Radio from the Mobile Pensacola National Weather Service. The current time is 11:49 p.m. Central Daylight Time. Here's your marine forecast. On the weather map, a light diurnal flow prevails through Wednesday, with winds becoming onshore flow each afternoon then offshore at night. A light to moderate northeasterly flow develops Thursday and briefly becomes a bit stronger on Friday. Seas will be around 1 foot, then slowly build to 2 to 4 feet Thursday into Friday. On Perdido Bay, Pensacola Bay including Santa Rosa Sound, and Choctawhatchee Bay. For tonight, south winds around 5 knots early this evening, becoming light and variable, then becoming north around 5 knots after midnight. Waves 1 foot or less. Smooth. A slight chance of showers and thunderstorms early this evening. For Wednesday, northeast winds around 5 knots, becoming southeast in the afternoon. Waves 1 foot or less. Smooth. For Wednesday night, east winds around 5 knots, becoming northeast after midnight. Waves 1 foot or less. Light chop. And for Thursday, east winds 5 to 10 knots. Waves 1 foot or less. Light chop. A slight chance of showers and thunderstorms in the afternoon. On Perdido Bay, Pensacola Bay including Santa Rosa Sound, and Choctawhatchee Bay. For tonight, southwest winds around 5 knots early this evening, becoming light and variable, then becoming northeast around 5 knots late. Waves 1 foot or less. Smooth. A slight chance of showers and thunderstorms early this evening. For Wednesday, east winds around 5 knots. Waves 1 foot or less. Smooth. For Wednesday night, northeast winds around 5 knots, increasing to 5 to 10 knots after midnight. Waves 1 foot or less. Light chop. And for Thursday, northeast winds 5 to 10 knots. Waves 1 foot or less. Light chop. From the Okaloosa-Walton County line to Pascagoula, and out 20 nautical miles. For tonight, south winds around 5 knots, becoming northeast late this evening and overnight. Seas 1 foot or less. Wave detail, east 1 foot at 3 seconds. For Wednesday, northeast winds 5 to 10 knots, becoming east in the afternoon. Seas 1 foot or less. Wave detail, northeast 1 foot at 2 seconds. For Wednesday night, east winds around 5 knots, becoming northeast after midnight. Seas 1 foot or less. Wave detail, east 1 foot at 3 seconds. And for Thursday, east winds 10 to 15 knots. Seas around 2 feet. Wave detail, east 2 feet at 4 seconds. From the Okaloosa-Walton County line to Pascagoula, from 20 to 60 nautical miles offshore. For tonight, east winds around 5 knots, becoming northeast late. Seas 1 foot or less. Wave detail, east 1 foot at 3 seconds. For Wednesday, northeast winds 5 to 10 knots. Seas 1 foot or less. Wave detail, northeast 1 foot at 3 seconds. For Wednesday night, northeast winds around 5 knots, increasing to 5 to 10 knots after midnight. Seas 1 foot or less. Wave detail, east 1 foot at 3 seconds. And for Thursday, east winds 10 to 15 knots with gusts up to 20 knots. Seas 2 to 3 feet. Wave detail, east 3 feet at 4 seconds. The Tropical Weather Outlook. For the North Atlantic, Caribbean Sea and the Gulf of America, active systems, the National Hurricane Center has issued the last advisory on post-tropical cyclone Faye, located several hundred miles southwest of the Azores. Far eastern tropical Atlantic, a tropical wave is forecast to move off the coast of western Africa later tonight or tomorrow. Although upper-level winds are not very conducive for development, a tropical depression could form while it moves generally northwestward across the far eastern Atlantic. Interests in the Cabo Verde Islands should monitor the progress of the system as gusty winds and areas of heavy rain are possible there by the end of the week. Formation chance through 48 hours, low, 20%. Formation chance through 7 days, medium, 40%. Tidal information, at the mouth of the Mobile River on Wednesday, high tide at 10:31 a.m. Low tide at 8:40 p.m. At the mouth of the Mobile River on Thursday, high tide at 12:09 p.m. Low tide at 8:37 p.m. At Pensacola Bay on Wednesday, high tide at 9:17 a.m. Low tide at 7:18 p.m. At Pensacola Bay on Thursday, high tide at 10:20 a.m. Low tide at 7:22 p.m. At the East Pass in Destin on Wednesday, high tide at 8:44 a.m. Low tide at 6:44 p.m. At the East Pass in Destin on Thursday, high tide at 9:47 a.m. Low tide at 6:48 p.m. The following marine observations were made as of 11 p.m. Mobile Bay Coast Guard Station. Winds were east at 3 knots. Sea temperature 88 degrees. Air temperature 81 degrees. Weeks Bay, calm. Air temperature was 74 degrees. Pensacola Bay, northeast winds at 3 knots. Air temperature was 78 degrees. The report from the east end of Dauphin Island was not available. Graham Bay, north winds at 3 knots. Air temperature was 79 degrees. And Pettiboy Island, east winds at 5 knots. Air temperature was 81 degrees. 12 miles south of Orange Beach, winds were northeast at 8 knots. Air temperature was 83 degrees. Gulf water temperature 86 degrees. Wave heights 1 foot, with a period of 3 seconds. 100 miles south of Destin. Winds were east at 6 knots. Air temperature 83 degrees. Wave heights 1 foot. Wave period 4 seconds. The following weather reports were made at 11 p.m. Pensacola International Airport, skies were mostly cloudy. The temperature was 76 degrees, the dew point was 73, and the relative humidity was 91%. The wind was north at 3 miles an hour. The pressure was 29.97 inches and steady. Pensacola Naval Air Station, skies were mostly cloudy. The temperature was 75 degrees, the dew point was 74, and the relative humidity was 96%. The wind was north at 3 miles an hour. The pressure was 29.97 inches and steady. Across the central Gulf Coast, Gulf Shores, partly cloudy. Temperature was 73 degrees. Wind northeast at 3 miles an hour. Milton, mostly cloudy. Temperature was 71 degrees. Wind calm. Destin, partly cloudy. Temperature was 78 degrees. Wind north at 3 miles an hour. Mary Esther, partly cloudy. Temperature was 75 degrees. Wind north at 7 miles an hour. Mobile, clear. Temperature was 75 degrees. Wind calm. Elsewhere, Hattiesburg, partly cloudy and 77. New Orleans, partly cloudy and 82. Montgomery, mostly cloudy and 71. Tallahassee, partly cloudy and 78. And in Panama City, partly cloudy and 75. Here's your National Weather Service forecast. Tonight, partly cloudy with a slight chance of showers and thunderstorms this evening, then mostly clear after midnight. Lows in the lower 70s. Light and variable winds. Chance of rain 20%. Wednesday, sunny. Highs in the lower 90s. Northeast winds around 5 miles per hour. Wednesday night, mostly clear. Lows in the lower 70s. Northeast winds around 5 miles per hour. Thursday, sunny. Highs in the upper 80s. Northeast winds 5 to 10 miles per hour. Thursday night, partly cloudy in the evening, then becoming mostly clear. Lows in the upper 60s. Northeast winds 5 to 10 miles per hour. Friday, sunny. Highs in the mid-80s. Friday night, partly cloudy. Lows in the lower 60s. Saturday, mostly sunny. Highs in the mid-80s. 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The current time is 11:59 p.m. Central Daylight Time. Here's your marine forecast. On the weather map, a light diurnal flow prevails through.
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0: On Perdido Bay, Pensacola Bay, including Santa Rosa Sound and Choctawhatchee Bay. For tonight, south winds around 5 knots early this evening, becoming light and variable, then becoming north around 5 knots after midnight. Waves 1 foot or less. Smooth. A slight chance of showers and thunderstorms early this evening. For Wednesday, northeast winds around 5 knots, becoming southeast in the afternoon. Waves 1 foot or less. Smooth. For Wednesday night, east winds around 5 knots, becoming northeast after midnight. Waves 1 foot or less. Light chop. And for Thursday, east winds 5 to 10 knots. Waves 1 foot or less. Light chop. A slight chance of showers and thunderstorms in the afternoon. On Perdido Bay, Pensacola Bay, including Santa Rosa Sound and Choctawhatchee Bay. For tonight, southwest winds around 5 knots early this evening, becoming light and variable, then becoming northeast around 5 knots late. Waves 1 foot or less. Smooth. A slight chance of showers and thunderstorms early this evening. For Wednesday, east winds around 5 knots. Waves 1 foot or less. Smooth. For Wednesday night, northeast winds around 5 knots, increasing to 5 to 10 knots after midnight. Waves 1 foot or less. Light chop. And for Thursday, northeast winds 5 to 10 knots. Waves 1 foot or less. Light chop. From the Okaloosa-Walton County line to Pascagoula and out 20 nautical miles. For tonight, south winds around 5 knots, becoming northeast late this evening and overnight. Sea seas 1 foot or less. Wave detail, east 1 foot at 3 seconds. For Wednesday, northeast winds 5 to 10 knots, becoming east in the afternoon. Seas 1 foot or less. Wave detail, northeast 1 foot at 2 seconds. For Wednesday night, east winds around 5 knots, becoming northeast after midnight. Seas 1 foot or less. Wave detail, east 1 foot at 3 seconds. And for Thursday, east winds 10 to 15 knots. Seas around 2 feet. Wave detail, east 2 feet at 4 seconds. From the Okaloosa-Walton County line to Pascagoula, from 20 to 60 nautical miles offshore. For tonight, east winds around 5 knots, becoming northeast late. Seas 1 foot or less. Wave detail, east 1 foot at 3 seconds. For Wednesday, northeast winds 5 to 10 knots. Seas 1 foot or less. Wave detail, northeast 1 foot at 3 seconds. For Wednesday night, northeast winds around 5 knots, increasing to 5 to 10 knots after midnight. Seas 1 foot or less. Wave detail, east 1 foot at 3 seconds. And for Thursday, east winds 10 to 15 knots with gusts up to 20 knots. Seas 2 to 3 feet. Wave detail, east 3 feet at 4 seconds. Tidal information, at the mouth of the Mobile River on Wednesday, high tide at 10:31 a.m. Low tide at 8:40 p.m. At the mouth of the Mobile River on Thursday, high tide at 12:09 p.m. Low tide at 8:37 p.m. At Pensacola Bay on Wednesday, high tide at 9:17 a.m. Low tide at 7:18 p.m. At Pensacola Bay on Thursday, high tide at 10:20 a.m. Low tide at 7:22 p.m. At the East Pass in Destin on Wednesday, high tide at 8:44 a.m. Low tide at 6:44 p.m. At the East Pass in Destin on Thursday, high tide at 9:47 a.m. Low tide at 6:48 p.m. The following marine observations were made as of 11 p.m. Mobile Bay Coast Guard Station. Winds were east at 3 knots. Sea temperature 88 degrees. Air temperature 81 degrees. Weeks Bay, calm. Air temperature was 74 degrees. Pensacola Bay, northeast winds at 3 knots. Air temperature was 78 degrees. The report from the east end of Dauphin Island was not available. Graham Bay, north winds at 3 knots. Air temperature was 79 degrees. And Pettiboy Island, east winds at 5 knots. Air temperature was 81 degrees. 12 miles south of Orange Beach, winds were northeast at 8 knots. Air temperature was 83 degrees. Gulf water temperature 86 degrees. Wave heights 1 foot, with a period of 3 seconds. 100 miles south of Destin. Winds were east at 6 knots. Air temperature 83 degrees. Wave heights 1 foot. Wave period 4 seconds. The following weather reports were made at 11 p.m. Pensacola International Airport, skies were mostly cloudy. The temperature was 76 degrees, the dew point was 73, and the relative humidity was 91%. The wind was north at 3 miles an hour. The pressure was 29.97 inches and steady. Pensacola Naval Air Station, skies were mostly cloudy. The temperature was 75 degrees, the dew point was 74, and the relative humidity was 96%. The wind was north at 3 miles an hour. The pressure was 29.97 inches and steady. Across the central Gulf Coast, Gulf Shores, partly cloudy. Temperature was 73 degrees. Wind northeast at 3 miles an hour. Milton, mostly cloudy. Temperature was 71 degrees. Wind calm. Destin, partly cloudy. Temperature was 78 degrees. Wind north at 3 miles an hour. Mary Esther, partly cloudy. Temperature was 75 degrees. Wind north at 7 miles an hour. Mobile, clear. Temperature was 75 degrees. Wind calm. Elsewhere, Hattiesburg, partly cloudy and 77. New Orleans, partly cloudy and 82. Montgomery, mostly cloudy and 71. Tallahassee, partly cloudy and 78.

northeast winds around 5 miles per hour. Thursday, sunny. Highs in the upper 80s. Northeast winds 5 to 10 miles per hour. Thursday night, partly cloudy in the evening, then becoming mostly clear. Lows in the upper 60s. Northeast winds 5 to 10 miles per hour. Friday, sunny. Highs in the mid 80s. Friday night, partly cloudy. Lows in the lower 60s. Saturday, mostly sunny. Highs in the mid 80s. 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The current time is 12:08 a.m. Central Daylight Time. Here's your marine forecast. On the weather map, a light diurnal flow prevails through Wednesday, with winds becoming onshore flow each afternoon then offshore at night. A light to moderate northeasterly flow develops Thursday and briefly becomes a bit stronger on Friday. Seas will be around 1 foot, then slowly build to 2 to 4 feet Thursday into Friday. On Perdido Bay, Pensacola Bay including Santa Rosa Sound, and Choctawhatchee Bay. For tonight, south winds around 5 knots early this evening, becoming light and variable, then becoming north around 5 knots after midnight. Waves 1 foot or less. Smooth. A slight chance of showers and thunderstorms early this evening. For Wednesday, northeast winds around 5 knots, becoming southeast in the afternoon. Waves 1 foot or less. Smooth. For Wednesday night, east winds around 5 knots, becoming northeast after midnight. Waves 1 foot or less. Light chop. And for Thursday, east winds 5 to 10 knots. Waves 1 foot or less. Light chop. A slight chance of showers and thunderstorms in the afternoon. On Perdido Bay, Pensacola Bay including Santa Rosa Sound, and Choctawhatchee Bay. For tonight, southwest winds around 5 knots early this evening, becoming light and variable, then becoming northeast around 5 knots late. Waves 1 foot or less. Smooth. A slight chance of showers and thunderstorms early this evening. For Wednesday, east winds around 5 knots. Waves 1 foot or less. Smooth. For Wednesday night, northeast winds around 5 knots, increasing to 5 to 10 knots after midnight. Waves 1 foot or less. Light chop. And for Thursday, northeast winds 5 to 10 knots. Waves 1 foot or less. Light chop. From the Okaloosa-Walton County line to Pascagoula, and out 20 nautical miles. For tonight, south winds around 5 knots, becoming northeast late this evening and overnight. Seas 1 foot or less. Wave detail, east 1 foot at 3 seconds. For Wednesday, northeast winds 5 to 10 knots, becoming east in the afternoon. Seas 1 foot or less. Wave detail, northeast 1 foot at 2 seconds. For Wednesday night, east winds around 5 knots, becoming northeast after midnight. Seas 1 foot or less. Wave detail, east 1 foot at 3 seconds. And for Thursday, east winds 10 to 15 knots. Seas around 2 feet. Wave detail, east 2 feet at 4 seconds. From the Okaloosa-Walton County line to Pascagoula, from 20 to 60 nautical miles offshore. For tonight, east winds around 5 knots, becoming northeast late. Seas 1 foot or less. Wave detail, east 1 foot at 3 seconds. For Wednesday, northeast winds 5 to 10 knots. Seas 1 foot or less. Wave detail, northeast 1 foot at 3 seconds. For Wednesday night, northeast winds around 5 knots, increasing to 5 to 10 knots after midnight. Seas 1 foot or less. Wave detail, east 1 foot at 3 seconds. And for Thursday, east winds 10 to 15 knots with gusts up to 20 knots. Seas 2 to 3 feet. Wave detail, east 3 feet at 4 seconds. Tidal information, at the mouth of the Mobile River on Wednesday, high tide at 10:31 a.m. Low tide at 8:40 p.m. At the mouth of the Mobile River on Thursday, high tide at 12:09 p.m. Low tide at 8:37 p.m. At Pensacola Bay.

0: on Wednesday, high tide at 9:17 a.m. Low tide at 7:18 p.m. At Pensacola Bay on Thursday, high tide at 10:20 a.m. Low tide at 7:22 p.m. At the East Pass in Destin on Wednesday, high tide at 8:44 a.m. Low tide at 6:44 p.m. At the East Pass in Destin on Thursday, high tide at 9:47 a.m. Low tide at 6:48 p.m. The Tropical Weather Outlook. For the North Atlantic, Caribbean Sea and the Gulf of America, Far Eastern Tropical Atlantic, a tropical wave is about to move off the west coast of Africa. An area of low pressure is expected to form in a day or so, and it could become a short-lived tropical depression on Thursday or Friday. Strong upper-level winds should end the opportunity for development by the weekend. Interests in the Cabo Verde Islands should monitor the progress of the system as gusty winds and areas of heavy rain are possible there by the end of the week. Formation chance through 48 hours, low, 20%. Formation chance through 7 days, medium, 40%. The following marine observations were made as of midnight. Mobile Bay Coast Guard Station. Winds were north at 1 knot. Sea temperature 87 degrees. Air temperature 80 degrees. Weeks Bay, calm. Air temperature was 74 degrees. Pensacola Bay, north winds at 3 knots. Air temperature was 77 degrees. The report from the east end of Dauphin Island was not available. Graham Bay, north winds at 3 knots. Air temperature was 79 degrees. And Pettiboy Island, east winds at 6 knots. Air temperature was 81 degrees. 12 miles south of Orange Beach, winds were northeast at 8 knots. Air temperature was 83 degrees. Gulf water temperature 86 degrees. Wave heights 1 foot, with a period of 3 seconds. 100 miles south of Destin. Winds were northeast at 6 knots. Air temperature 83 degrees. Wave heights 1 foot. Wave period 4 seconds. The following weather reports were made at midnight. Pensacola International Airport, skies were clear. The temperature was 75 degrees, the dew point was 72, and the relative humidity was 90%. The wind was north at 5 miles an hour. The pressure was 29.97 inches and steady. Pensacola Naval Air Station, skies were clear. The temperature was 74 degrees, the dew point was 73, and the relative humidity was 97%. The wind was north at 6 miles an hour. The pressure was 29.97 inches and steady. Across the central Gulf Coast, Gulf Shores, clear. Temperature was 73 degrees. Wind calm. Milton, fog. Temperature was 71 degrees. Wind north at 3 miles an hour. Destin, clear. Temperature was 78 degrees. Wind calm. Mary Esther, clear. Temperature was 76 degrees. Wind north at 7 miles an hour. Mobile, clear. Temperature was 73 degrees. Wind northwest at 3 miles an hour. Elsewhere, Hattiesburg, clear and 75. New Orleans, clear and 78. Montgomery, partly cloudy and 70. Tallahassee, partly cloudy and 78. And at Panama City, clear and 74. Here's your National Weather Service forecast. Tonight, partly cloudy with a slight chance of showers and thunderstorms this evening, then mostly clear after midnight. Lows in the lower 70s. Light and variable winds. Chance of rain 20%. Wednesday, sunny. Highs in the lower 90s. Northeast winds around 5 miles per hour. Wednesday night, mostly clear. Lows in the lower 70s. Northeast winds around 5 miles per hour. Thursday, sunny. Highs in the upper 80s. Northeast winds 5 to 10 miles per hour. Thursday night, partly cloudy in the evening, then becoming mostly clear. Lows in the upper 60s. Northeast winds 5 to 10 miles per hour. Friday, sunny. Highs in the mid-80s. Friday night, partly cloudy. Lows in the lower 60s. Saturday, mostly sunny. Highs in the mid-80s. 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The current time is 12:18 a.m. Central Daylight Time. Here's your marine forecast. On the weather map, a light diurnal flow prevails through Wednesday, with winds becoming onshore flow each afternoon then offshore at night. A light to moderate northeasterly flow develops Thursday and briefly becomes a bit stronger on Friday. Seas will be around 1 foot, then slowly build to 2 to 4 feet Thursday into Friday. On Perdido Bay, Pensacola Bay including Santa Rosa Sound, and Choctawhatchee Bay. For tonight, south winds around 5 knots early this evening, becoming light and variable, then becoming north around 5 knots after midnight. Waves 1 foot or less. Smooth. A slight chance of showers and thunderstorms early this evening. For Wednesday, northeast winds around 5 knots, becoming southeast in the afternoon. Waves 1 foot or less. Smooth. For Wednesday night, east winds around 5 knots, becoming northeast after midnight. Waves 1 foot or less. Light chop. And for Thursday, east winds 5 to 10 knots. Waves 1 foot or less. Light chop. A slight chance of showers and thunderstorms in the afternoon. On Perdido Bay, Pensacola Bay including Santa Rosa Sound, and Choctawhatchee Bay. For tonight, southwest winds around 5 knots early this evening, becoming light and variable, then becoming northeast around 5 knots late. Waves 1 foot or less. Smooth. A slight chance of showers and thunderstorms early this evening. For Wednesday, east winds around 5 knots. Waves 1 foot or less. Smooth. For Wednesday night, northeast winds around 5 knots, increasing to 5 to 10 knots after midnight. Waves 1 foot or less. Light chop. And for Thursday, northeast winds 5 to 10 knots. Waves 1 foot or less. Light chop. From the Okaloosa-Walton County line to Pascagoula, and out 20 nautical miles. For tonight, south winds around 5 knots, becoming northeast late this evening and overnight. Seas 1 foot or less. Wave detail, east 1 foot at 3 seconds. For Wednesday, northeast winds 5 to 10 knots, becoming east in the afternoon. Seas 1 foot or less. Wave detail, northeast 1 foot at 2 seconds. For Wednesday night, east winds around 5 knots, becoming northeast after midnight. Seas 1 foot or less. Wave detail, east 1 foot at 3 seconds. And for Thursday, east winds 10 to 15 knots. Seas around 2 feet. Wave detail, east 2 feet at 4 seconds. From the Okaloosa-Walton County line to Pascagoula, from 20 to 60 nautical miles offshore. For tonight, east winds around 5 knots, becoming northeast late. Seas 1 foot or less. Wave detail, east 1 foot at 3 seconds. For Wednesday, northeast winds 5 to 10 knots. Seas 1 foot or less. Wave detail, northeast 1 foot at 3 seconds. For Wednesday night, northeast winds around 5 knots, increasing to 5 to 10 knots after midnight. Seas 1 foot or less. Wave detail, east 1 foot at 3 seconds. And for Thursday, east winds 10 to 15 knots with gusts up to 20 knots. Seas 2 to 3 feet. Wave detail, east 3 feet at 4 seconds. Tidal information, at the mouth of the Mobile River on Wednesday, high tide at 10:31 a.m. Low tide at 8:40 p.m. At the mouth of the Mobile River on Thursday, high tide at 12:09 p.m. Low tide at 8:37 p.m. At Pensacola Bay on Wednesday, high tide at 9:17 a.m. Low tide at 7:18 p.m. At Pensacola Bay on Thursday, High tide at 10:20 a.m. Low tide at 7:22 p.m. At the East Pass in Destin on Wednesday, high tide at 8:44 a.m. Low tide at 6:44 p.m. At the East Pass in Destin on Thursday, high tide at 9:47 a.m. Low tide at 6:48 p.m. The following marine observations were made as of midnight. Mobile Bay Coast Guard Station. Winds were north at 1 knot. Sea temperature 87 degrees. Air temperature 80 degrees. Weeks Bay, calm. Air temperature was 74 degrees. Pensacola Bay, north winds at 3 knots. Air temperature was 77 degrees. The report from the east end of Dauphin Island was not available. Graham Bay, north winds at 3 knots. Air temperature was 79 degrees. And Pettiboy Island, east winds at 6 knots. Air temperature was 81 degrees. 12 miles south of Orange Beach, winds were northeast at 8 knots. Air temperature was 83 degrees. Gulf water temperature 86 degrees. Wave heights 1 foot, with a period of 3 seconds. 100 miles south of Destin. Winds were northeast at 6 knots. Air temperature 83 degrees. Wave heights 1 foot. Wave period 4 seconds. The following weather reports were made at midnight. Pensacola International Airport, skies were clear. The temperature was 75 degrees, the dew point was 72, and the relative humidity was 90%. The wind was north at 5 miles an hour. The pressure was 29.97 inches and steady. Pensacola Naval Air Station, skies were clear. The temperature was 74 degrees, the dew point was 73, and the relative humidity was 97%. The wind was north at 6 miles an hour. The pressure was 29.97 inches and steady. Across the central Gulf Coast, Gulf Shores, clear. Temperature was 73 degrees. Wind calm. Milton, fog. Temperature was 71 degrees. Wind north at 3 miles an hour. Destin, clear. Temperature was 78 degrees. Wind calm. Mary Esther, clear. Temperature was 76 degrees. Wind north at 7 miles an hour. Mobile, clear. Temperature was 73 degrees. Wind northwest at 3 miles an hour. Elsewhere, Hattiesburg, clear and 75. New Orleans, clear and 78. Montgomery, partly cloudy and 70. Tallahassee, partly cloudy and 78. And at Panama City, clear and 74. Here's your National Weather Service forecast. Tonight, partly cloudy with a slight chance of showers and thunderstorms this evening, then mostly clear after midnight. Lows in the lower 70s. Light and variable winds. Chance of rain 20%. Wednesday, sunny. Highs in the lower 90s. Northeast winds around 5 miles per hour. Wednesday night, mostly clear. Lows in the lower 70s. Northeast winds around 5 miles per hour. Thursday, sunny. Highs in the upper 80s. Northeast winds 5 to 10 miles per hour. Thursday night, partly cloudy in the evening, then becoming mostly clear. Lows in the upper 60s. Northeast winds 5 to 10 miles per hour. Friday, sunny. Highs in the mid-80s. Friday night, partly cloudy. Lows in the lower 60s. Saturday, mostly sunny. Highs in the mid-80s. 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The current time is 12:27 a.m. Central Daylight Time. Here's your marine forecast. On the weather map, a light diurnal flow prevails through Wednesday, with winds becoming onshore flow each afternoon then offshore at night. A light to moderate northeasterly flow develops Thursday and briefly becomes a bit stronger on Friday. Seas will be around 1 foot, then slowly build to 2 to 4 feet Thursday into Friday. On Perdido Bay, Pensacola Bay including Santa Rosa Sound, and Choctawhatchee Bay. For tonight, south winds around 5 knots early this evening, becoming light and variable, then becoming north around 5 knots after midnight. Waves 1 foot or less. Smooth. A slight chance of showers and thunderstorms early this evening. For Wednesday, northeast winds around 5 knots, becoming southeast in the afternoon. Waves 1 foot or less. Smooth. For Wednesday night, east winds around 5 knots, becoming northeast after midnight. Waves 1 foot or less. Light chop. And for Thursday, east winds 5 to 10 knots. Waves 1 foot or less. Light chop. A slight chance of showers and thunderstorms in the afternoon. On Perdido Bay, Pensacola Bay including Santa Rosa Sound, and Choctawhatchee Bay. For tonight, southwest winds around 5 knots early this evening, becoming light and variable, then becoming northeast around 5 knots late. Waves 1 foot or less. Smooth. A slight chance of showers and thunderstorms early this evening. For Wednesday, east winds around 5 knots. Waves 1 foot or less. Smooth. For Wednesday night, northeast winds around 5 knots, increasing to 5 to 10 knots after midnight. Waves 1 foot or less. Light chop. And for Thursday, northeast winds 5 to 10 knots. Waves 1 foot or less. Light chop. From the Okaloosa-Walton County line to Pascagoula, and out 20 nautical miles. For tonight, south winds around 5 knots, becoming northeast late this evening and overnight. Seas 1 foot or less. Wave detail, east 1 foot at 3 seconds. For Wednesday, northeast winds 5 to 10 knots, becoming east in the afternoon. Seas 1 foot or less. Wave detail, northeast 1 foot at 2 seconds. For Wednesday night, east winds around 5 knots, becoming northeast after midnight. Seas 1 foot or less. Wave detail, east 1 foot at 3 seconds. And for Thursday, east winds 10 to 15 knots. Seas around 2 feet. Wave detail, east 2 feet at 4 seconds. From the Okaloosa-Walton County line to Pascagoula, from 20 to 60 nautical miles offshore. For tonight, east winds around 5 knots, becoming northeast late. Seas 1 foot or less. Wave detail, east 1 foot at 3 seconds. For Wednesday, northeast winds 5 to 10 knots. Seas 1 foot or less. Wave detail, northeast 1 foot at 3 seconds. For Wednesday night, northeast winds around 5 knots, increasing to 5 to 10 knots after midnight. Seas 1 foot or less. Wave detail, east 1 foot at 3 seconds. And for Thursday, east winds 10 to 15 knots with gusts up to 20 knots. Seas 2 to 3 feet. Wave detail, east 3 feet at 4 seconds. Tidal information, at the mouth of the Mobile River on Wednesday, high tide at 10:31 a.m. Low tide at 8:40 p.m. At the mouth of the Mobile River on Thursday, high tide at 12:09 p.m. Low tide at 8:37 p.m. At Pensacola Bay on Wednesday, high tide at 9:17 a.m. Low tide at 7:18 p.m. At Pensacola Bay on Thursday, high tide at 10:20 a.m. Low tide at 7:22 p.m. At the East Pass in Destin on Wednesday, high tide at 8:44 a.m. Low tide at 6:44 p.m. At the East Pass in Destin on Thursday, high tide at 9:47 a.m. Low tide at 6:48 p.m. The following marine observations were made as of midnight. Mobile Bay Coast Guard Station. Winds were north at 1 knot. Sea temperature 87 degrees. Air temperature 80 degrees. Weeks Bay, calm. Air temperature was 74 degrees. Pensacola Bay, north winds at 3 knots. Air temperature was 77 degrees. The report from the east end of Dauphin Island was not available. Graham Bay, north winds at 3 knots. Air temperature was 79 degrees. And Pettiboy Island, east winds at 6 knots. Air temperature was 81 degrees. 12 miles south of Orange Beach. Winds were northeast at 8 knots. Air temperature was 83 degrees. Gulf water temperature 86 degrees. Wave heights 1 foot, with a period of 3 seconds. 100 miles south of Destin. Winds were northeast at 6 knots. Air temperature 83 degrees. Wave heights 1 foot. Wave period 4 seconds. The following weather reports were made at midnight. Pensacola International Airport, skies were clear. The temperature was 75 degrees, the dew point was 72, and the relative humidity was 90%. The wind was north at 5 miles an hour. The pressure was 29.97 inches and steady. Pensacola Naval Air Station, skies were clear. The temperature was 74 degrees, the dew point was 73, and the relative humidity was 97%. The wind was north at 6 miles an hour. The pressure was 29.97 inches and steady. Across the central Gulf Coast, Gulf Shores, clear. Temperature was 73 degrees. Wind calm. Milton, fog. Temperature was 71 degrees. Wind north at 3 miles an hour. Destin, clear. Temperature was 78 degrees. Wind calm. Mary Esther, clear. Temperature was 76 degrees. Wind north at 7 miles an hour. Mobile, clear. Temperature was 73 degrees. Wind northwest at 3 miles an hour. Elsewhere, Hattiesburg, clear and 75. New Orleans, clear and 78. Montgomery, partly cloudy and 70. Tallahassee, partly cloudy and 78. And at Panama City, clear and 74. Here's your National Weather Service forecast. Tonight, partly cloudy with a slight chance of showers and thunderstorms this evening, then mostly clear after midnight. Lows in the lower 70s. Light and variable winds. Chance of rain 20%. Wednesday, sunny. Highs in the lower 90s. Northeast winds around 5 miles per hour. Wednesday night, mostly clear. Lows in the lower 70s. Northeast winds around 5 miles per hour. Thursday, sunny. Highs in the upper 80s. Northeast winds 5 to 10 miles per hour. Thursday night, partly cloudy in the evening, then becoming mostly clear. Lows in the upper 60s. Northeast winds 5 to 10 miles per hour. Friday, sunny. Highs in the mid 80s. Friday night, partly cloudy. Lows in the lower 60s. Saturday, mostly sunny. Highs in the mid-80s. 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The current time is 12:35 a.m. Central Daylight Time. The Tropical Weather Outlook. For the North Atlantic, Caribbean Sea and the Gulf of America, Far Eastern Tropical Atlantic, a tropical wave is about to move off the west coast of Africa. An area of low pressure is expected to form in a day or so, and it could become a short-lived tropical depression on Thursday or Friday. Strong upper-level winds should end the opportunity for development by the weekend. Interests in the Cabo Verde Islands should monitor the progress of the system as gusty winds and areas of heavy rain are possible there by the end of the week. Formation chance through 48 hours, low, 20%. Formation chance through 7 days, medium, 40%. Here's your marine forecast. On the weather map, a light diurnal flow prevails through Wednesday, with winds becoming onshore flow each afternoon then offshore at night. A light to moderate northeasterly flow develops Thursday and briefly becomes a bit stronger on Friday. Seas will be around 1 foot, then slowly build to 2 to 4 feet Thursday into Friday. On Perdido Bay, Pensacola Bay including Santa Rosa Sound, and Choctawhatchee Bay. For tonight, south winds around 5 knots early this evening, becoming light and variable, then becoming north around 5 knots after midnight. Waves 1 foot or less. Smooth. A slight chance of showers and thunderstorms early this evening. For Wednesday, northeast winds around 5 knots, becoming southeast in the afternoon. waves 1 foot or less. Smooth. For Wednesday night, east winds around 5 knots, becoming northeast after midnight. Waves 1 foot or less. Light chop. And for Thursday, east winds 5 to 10 knots. Waves 1 foot or less. Light chop. A slight chance of showers and thunderstorms in the afternoon. On Perdido Bay, Pensacola Bay including Santa Rosa Sound, and Choctaw Hatchie Bay. For tonight, southwest winds around 5 knots early this evening, becoming light and variable, then becoming northeast around 5 knots late. Waves 1 foot or less. Smooth. A slight chance of showers and thunderstorms early this evening. For Wednesday, east winds around 5 knots. Waves 1 foot or less. Smooth. For Wednesday night, northeast winds around 5 knots, increasing to 5 to 10 knots after midnight. Waves 1 foot or less. Light chop. And for Thursday, northeast winds 5 to 10 knots. Waves 1 foot or less. Light chop. From the Okaloosa-Walton County line to Pascagoula, and out 20 nautical miles. For tonight, south winds around 5 knots, becoming northeast late this evening and overnight. Seas 1 foot or less. Wave detail, east 1 foot at 3 seconds. For Wednesday, northeast winds 5 to 10 knots, becoming east in the afternoon. Seas 1 foot or less. Wave detail, northeast 1 foot at 2 seconds. For Wednesday night, east winds around 5 knots, becoming northeast after midnight. Seas 1 foot or less. Wave detail, east 1 foot at 3 seconds. And for Thursday, east winds 10 to 15 knots. Seas around 2 feet. Wave detail, east 2 feet at 4 seconds. From the Okaloosa-Walton County line to Pascagoula, from 20 to 60 nautical miles offshore. For tonight, east winds around 5 knots, becoming northeast late. Seas 1 foot or less. Wave detail, east 1 foot at 3 seconds. For Wednesday, northeast winds 5 to 10 knots. Seas 1 foot or less. Wave detail, northeast 1 foot at 3 seconds. For Wednesday night, northeast winds around 5 knots, increasing to 5 to 10 knots after midnight. Seas 1 foot or less. Wave detail, east 1 foot at 3 seconds. And for Thursday, east winds 10 to 15 knots with gusts up to 20 knots. Seas 2 to 3 feet. Wave detail, east 3 feet at 4 seconds. Tidal information, at the mouth of the Mobile River on Wednesday, high tide at 10:31 a.m. Low tide at 8:40 p.m. At the mouth of the Mobile River on Thursday, high tide at 12:09 p.m. Low tide at 8:37 p.m. At Pensacola Bay on Wednesday, high tide at 9:17 a.m. Low tide at 7:18 p.m. At Pensacola Bay on Thursday, high tide at 10:20 a.m. Low tide at 7:22 p.m. At the East Pass in Destin on Wednesday, high tide at 8:44 a.m. Low tide at 6:44 p.m. At the East Pass in Destin on Thursday, high tide at 9:47 a.m. Low tide at 6:48 p.m. The following marine observations were made as of midnight. Mobile Bay Coast Guard Station. Winds were north at 1 knot. Sea temperature 87 degrees. Air temperature 80 degrees. Weeks Bay, calm. Air temperature was 74 degrees. Pensacola Bay, north winds at 3 knots. Air temperature was 77 degrees. The report from the east end of Dauphin Island was not available. Graham Bay, north winds at 3 knots. Air temperature was 79 degrees. And Pettiboy Island, east winds at 6 knots. Air temperature was 81 degrees. 12 miles south of Orange Beach, winds were northeast at 8 knots. Air temperature was 83 degrees. Gulf water temperature 86 degrees. Wave heights 1 foot, with a period of 3 seconds. 100 miles south of Destin. Winds were northeast at 6 knots. Air temperature 83 degrees. Wave heights 1 foot. Wave period 4 seconds. The following weather reports were made at midnight. Pensacola International Airport, skies were clear. The temperature was 75 degrees, the dew point was 72, and the relative humidity was 90%. The wind was north at 5 miles an hour. The pressure was 29.97 inches and steady. Pensacola Naval Air Station, skies were clear. The temperature was 74 degrees, the dew point was 73, and the relative humidity was 97%. The wind was north at 6 miles an hour. The pressure was 29.97 inches and steady. Across the central Gulf Coast, Gulf Shores, clear. Temperature was 73 degrees. Wind calm. Milton, fog. Temperature was 71 degrees. Wind north at 3 miles an hour. Destin, clear. Temperature was 78 degrees. Wind calm. Mary Esther, clear. Temperature was 76 degrees. Wind north at 7 miles an hour. Mobile, clear. Temperature was 73 degrees. Wind northwest at 3 miles an hour. Elsewhere, Hattiesburg, clear and 75. New Orleans, clear and 78. Montgomery, partly cloudy and 70. Tallahassee, partly cloudy and 78. And in Panama City, clear and 74. Here's your National Weather Service forecast. Tonight, partly cloudy with a slight chance of showers and thunderstorms this evening, then mostly clear after midnight. Lows in the lower 70s. Light and variable winds. Chance of rain 20%. Wednesday, sunny. Highs in the lower 90s. Northeast winds around 5 miles per hour. Wednesday night, mostly clear. Lows in the lower 70s. Northeast winds around 5 miles per hour. Thursday, sunny. Highs in the upper 80s. Northeast winds 5 to 10 miles per hour. Thursday night, partly cloudy in the evening, then becoming mostly clear. Lows in the upper 60s. Northeast winds 5 to 10 miles per hour. Friday, sunny. Highs in the mid-80s. Friday night, partly cloudy. Lows in the lower 60s. Saturday, mostly sunny. Highs in the mid-80s. 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The current time is 12:45 a.m. Central Daylight Time. Here's your marine forecast. On the weather map, a light diurnal flow prevails through Wednesday, with winds becoming onshore flow each afternoon then offshore at night. A light to moderate northeasterly flow develops Thursday and briefly becomes a bit stronger on Friday. Seas will be around 1 foot, then slowly build to 2 to 4 feet Thursday into Friday. On Perdido Bay, Pensacola Bay including Santa Rosa Sound, and Choctawhatchee Bay. For tonight, south winds around 5 knots early this evening, becoming light and variable, then becoming north around 5 knots after midnight. Waves 1 foot or less. Smooth. A slight chance of showers and thunderstorms early this evening. For Wednesday, northeast winds around 5 knots, becoming southeast in the afternoon. Waves 1 foot or less. Smooth. For Wednesday night, east winds around 5 knots, becoming northeast after midnight. Waves 1 foot or less. Light chop. And for Thursday, east winds 5 to 10 knots. Waves 1 foot or less. Light chop. A slight chance of showers and thunderstorms in the afternoon. On Perdido Bay, Pensacola Bay including Santa Rosa Sound, and Choctawhatchee Bay. For tonight, southwest winds around 5 knots early this evening, becoming light and variable, then becoming northeast around 5 knots late. Waves 1 foot or less. Smooth. A slight chance of showers and thunderstorms early this evening. For Wednesday, east winds around 5 knots. Waves 1 foot or less. Smooth. For Wednesday night, northeast winds around 5 knots, increasing to 5 to 10 knots after midnight. Waves 1 foot or less. Light chop. and for Thursday, northeast winds 5 to 10 knots. Waves 1 foot or less. Light chop. From the Okaloosa-Walton County line to Pascagoula, and out 20 nautical miles. For tonight, south winds around 5 knots, becoming northeast late this evening and overnight. Seas 1 foot or less. Wave detail, east 1 foot at 3 seconds. For Wednesday, northeast winds 5 to 10 knots, becoming east in the afternoon. Seas 1 foot or less. Wave detail, northeast 1 foot at 2 seconds. For Wednesday night, east winds around 5 knots, becoming northeast after midnight. Seas 1 foot or less. Wave detail, east 1 foot at 3 seconds. And for Thursday, east winds 10 to 15 knots. Seas around 2 feet. Wave detail, east 2 feet at 4 seconds. From the Okaloosa-Walton County line to Pascagoula, from 20 to 60 nautical miles offshore. For tonight, east winds around 5 knots, becoming northeast late. Seas 1 foot or less. Wave detail, east 1 foot at 3 seconds. For Wednesday, northeast winds 5 to 10 knots. Seas 1 foot or less. Wave detail, northeast 1 foot at 3 seconds. For Wednesday night, northeast winds around 5 knots, increasing to 5 to 10 knots after midnight. Seas 1 foot or less. Wave detail, east 1 foot at 3 seconds. And for Thursday, east winds 10 to 15 knots with gusts up to 20 knots. Seas 2 to 3 feet. Wave detail, east 3 feet at 4 seconds. 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Tidal information, at the mouth of the Mobile River on Wednesday, high tide at 10:31 a.m. Low tide at 8:40 p.m. At the mouth of the Mobile River on Thursday, high tide at 12:09 p.m. Low tide at 8:37 p.m. At Pensacola Bay on Wednesday, high tide at 9:17 a.m. Low tide at 7:18 p.m. At Pensacola Bay on Thursday, high tide at 10:20 a.m. Low tide at 7:22 p.m. At the East Pass in Destin on Wednesday, high tide at 8:44 a.m. Low tide at 6:44 p.m. At the East Pass in Destin on Thursday, high tide at 9:47 a.m. Low tide at 6:48 p.m. The following marine observations were made as of midnight. Mobile Bay Coast Guard Station. Winds were north at 1 knot. Sea temperature 87 degrees. Air temperature 80 degrees. Weeks Bay, calm. Air temperature was 74 degrees. Pensacola Bay, north winds at 3 knots. Air temperature was 77 degrees. The report from the east end of Dauphin Island was not available. Graham Bay, north winds at 3 knots. Air temperature was 79 degrees. And Pettiboy Island, east winds at 6 knots. Air temperature was 81 degrees. 12 miles south of Orange Beach, winds were northeast at 8 knots. Air temperature was 83 degrees. Gulf water temperature 86 degrees. Wave heights 1 foot, with a period of 3 seconds. 100 miles south of Destin. Winds were northeast at 6 knots. Air temperature 83 degrees. Wave heights 1 foot. Wave period 4 seconds. The following weather reports were made at midnight. Pensacola International Airport, skies were clear. The temperature was 75 degrees, the dew point was 72, and the relative humidity was 90%. The wind was north at 5 miles an hour. The pressure was 29.97 inches and steady. Pensacola Naval Air Station, skies were clear. The temperature was 74 degrees, the dew point was 73, and the relative humidity was 97%. The wind was north at 6 miles an hour. The pressure was 29.97 inches and steady. Across the central Gulf Coast, Gulf Shores, clear. Temperature was 73 degrees. Wind calm. Milton, fog. Temperature was 71 degrees. Wind north at 3 miles an hour. Destin, clear. Temperature was 78 degrees. Wind calm. Mary Esther, clear. Temperature was 76 degrees. Wind north at 7 miles an hour. Mobile, clear. Temperature was 73 degrees. Wind northwest at 3 miles an hour. Elsewhere, Hattiesburg, clear and 75. New Orleans, clear and 78. Montgomery, partly cloudy and 70. Tallahassee, partly cloudy and 78. And at Panama City, clear and 74. Here's your National Weather Service forecast. Tonight, partly cloudy with a slight chance of showers and thunderstorms this evening, then mostly clear after midnight. Lows in the lower 70s. Light and variable winds. Chance of rain 20%. Wednesday, sunny. Highs in the lower 90s. Northeast winds around 5 miles per hour. Wednesday night, mostly clear. Lows in the lower 70s. Northeast winds around 5 miles per hour. Thursday, sunny. Highs in the upper 80s. Northeast winds 5 to 10 miles per hour. Thursday night, partly cloudy in the evening, then becoming mostly clear. Lows in the upper 60s. Northeast winds 5 to 10 miles per hour. Friday, sunny. Highs in the mid 80s. Friday night, partly cloudy. Lows in the lower 60s. Saturday, mostly sunny. Highs in the mid 80s. This is NOAA Weather Radio from the Mobile Pensacola National Weather Service. The current time is 12:54 a.m. Central Daylight Time. Here's your marine forecast. On the weather map, a light diurnal flow prevails through Wednesday, with winds becoming onshore flow each afternoon then offshore at night. A light to moderate northeasterly flow develops Thursday and briefly becomes a bit stronger on Friday. Seas will be around 1 foot, then slowly build to 2 to 4 feet Thursday into Friday. On Perdido Bay, Pensacola Bay including Santa Rosa Sound, and Choctawhatchee Bay. For tonight, south winds around 5 knots early this evening, becoming light and variable, then becoming north around 5 knots after midnight. Waves 1 foot or less. Smooth. A slight chance of showers and thunderstorms early this evening. For Wednesday, northeast winds around 5 knots, becoming southeast in the afternoon. Waves 1 foot or less. Smooth. For Wednesday night, east winds around 5 knots, becoming northeast after midnight. Waves 1 foot or less. Light chop. And for Thursday, east winds 5 to 10 knots. Waves 1 foot or less. Light chop. A slight chance of showers and thunderstorms in the afternoon. On Perdido Bay, Pensacola Bay including Santa Rosa Sound, and Choctawhatchee Bay. For tonight, southwest winds around 5 knots early this evening, becoming light and variable, then becoming northeast around 5 knots late. Waves 1 foot or less. Smooth. A slight chance of showers and thunderstorms early this evening. For Wednesday, east winds around 5 knots. Waves 1 foot or less. Smooth. For Wednesday night, northeast winds around 5 knots, increasing to 5 to 10 knots after midnight. Waves 1 foot or less. Light chop. And for Thursday, northeast winds 5 to 10 knots. Waves 1 foot or less. Light chop. From the Okaloosa-Walton County line to Pascagoula, and out 20 nautical miles. For tonight, south winds around 5 knots, becoming northeast late this evening and overnight. Seas 1 foot or less. Wave detail, east 1 foot at 3 seconds. For Wednesday, northeast winds 5 to 10 knots, becoming east in the afternoon. Seas 1 foot or less. Wave detail, northeast 1 foot at 2 seconds. For Wednesday night, east winds around 5 knots, becoming northeast after midnight. Seas 1 foot or less. Wave detail, east 1 foot at 3 seconds. And for Thursday, east winds 10 to 15 knots. sea is around 2 feet. Wave detail, east 2 feet at 4 seconds. From the Okaloosa-Walton County line to Pascagoula, from 20 to 60 nautical miles offshore. For tonight, east winds around 5 knots, becoming northeast late. Seas 1 foot or less. Wave detail, east 1 foot at 3 seconds. For Wednesday, northeast winds 5 to 10 knots. Seas 1 foot or less. Wave detail, northeast 1 foot at 3 seconds. For Wednesday night, northeast winds around 5 knots, increasing to 5 to 10 knots after midnight. Seas 1 foot or less. Wave detail, east 1 foot at 3 seconds. And for Thursday, east winds 10 to 15 knots with gusts up to 20 knots. Seas 2 to 3 feet. Wave detail, east 3 feet at 4 seconds. Tidal information, at the mouth of the Mobile River on Wednesday, high tide at 10:31 a.m. Low tide at 8:40 p.m. At the mouth of the Mobile River on Thursday, high tide at 12:09 p.m. Low tide at 8:37 p.m. At Pensacola Bay on Wednesday, high tide at 9:17 a.m. Low tide at 7:18 p.m. At Pensacola Bay on Thursday, high tide at 10:20 a.m. Low tide at 7:22 p.m. At the East Pass in Destin on Wednesday, high tide at 8:44 a.m. Low tide at 6:44 p.m. At the East Pass in Destin on Thursday, high tide at 9:47 a.m. Low tide at 6:48 p.m. The following marine observations were made as of midnight. Mobile Bay Coast Guard Station. Winds were north at 1 knot. Sea temperature 87.
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0: The report from the east end of Dauphin Island was not available. Graham Bay, north winds at 3 knots. Air temperature was 79 degrees. And Pettiboy Island, east winds at 6 knots. Air temperature was 81 degrees. 12 miles south of Orange Beach, winds were northeast at 8 knots. Air temperature was 83 degrees. Gulf water temperature 86 degrees. Wave heights 1 foot, with a period of 3 seconds. 100 miles south of Destin. Winds were northeast at 6 knots. Air temperature 83 degrees. Wave heights 1 foot. Wave period 4 seconds. The following weather reports were made at midnight. Pensacola International Airport, skies were clear. The temperature was 75 degrees, the dew point was 72, and the relative humidity was 90%. The wind was north at 5 miles an hour. The pressure was 29.97 inches and steady. Pensacola Naval Air Station, skies were clear. The temperature was 74 degrees, the dew point was 73, and the relative humidity was 97%. The wind was north at 6 miles an hour. The pressure was 29.97 inches and steady. Across the central Gulf Coast, Gulf Shores, clear. Temperature was 73 degrees. Wind calm. Milton, fog. Temperature was 71 degrees. Wind north at 3 miles an hour. Destin, clear. Temperature was 78 degrees. Wind calm. Mary Esther, clear. Temperature was 76 degrees. Wind north at 7 miles an hour. Mobile, clear. Temperature was 73 degrees. Wind northwest at 3 miles an hour. Elsewhere, Hattiesburg, clear and 75. New Orleans, clear and 78. Montgomery, partly cloudy and 70. Tallahassee, partly cloudy and 78. And at Panama City, clear and 74. Here's your National Weather Service forecast. Tonight, partly cloudy with a slight chance of showers and thunderstorms this evening, then mostly clear after midnight. Lows in the lower 70s. Light and variable winds. Chance of rain 20%. Wednesday, sunny. Highs in the lower 90s. northeast winds around 5 miles per hour. Wednesday night, mostly clear. Lows in the lower 70s. Northeast winds around 5 miles per hour. Thursday, sunny. Highs in the upper 80s. Northeast winds 5 to 10 miles per hour. Thursday night, partly cloudy in the evening, then becoming mostly clear. Lows in the upper 60s. Northeast winds 5 to 10 miles per hour. Friday, sunny. Highs in the mid 80s. Friday night, partly cloudy. Lows in the lower 60s. Saturday, mostly sunny. Highs in the mid 80s. This is NOAA Weather Radio from the Mobile Pensacola National Weather Service. The current time is 1:03 a.m. Central Daylight Time. Here's your marine forecast. On the weather map, a light diurnal flow prevails through Wednesday, with winds becoming onshore flow each afternoon then offshore at night. A light to moderate northeasterly flow develops Thursday and briefly becomes a bit stronger on Friday. Seas will be around 1 foot, then slowly build to 2 to 4 feet Thursday into Friday. On Perdido Bay, Pensacola Bay including Santa Rosa Sound, and Choctawhatchee Bay. For tonight, south winds around 5 knots early this evening, becoming light and variable, then becoming north around 5 knots after midnight. Waves 1 foot or less. Smooth. A slight chance of showers and thunderstorms early this evening. For Wednesday, northeast winds around 5 knots, becoming southeast in the afternoon. Waves 1 foot or less. Smooth. For Wednesday night, east winds around 5 knots, becoming northeast after midnight. Waves 1 foot or less. Light chop. And for Thursday, east winds 5 to 10 knots. Waves 1 foot or less. Light chop. A slight chance of showers and thunderstorms in the afternoon. On Perdido Bay, Pensacola Bay including Santa Rosa Sound, and Choctawhatchee Bay. For tonight, southwest winds around 5 knots early this evening, becoming light and variable, then becoming northeast around 5 knots late. Waves 1 foot or less. Smooth. A slight chance of showers and thunderstorms early this evening. For Wednesday, east winds around 5 knots. Waves 1 foot or less. Smooth. For Wednesday night, northeast winds around 5 knots, increasing to 5 to 10 knots after midnight. Waves 1 foot or less. Light chop. And for Thursday, northeast winds 5 to 10 knots. Waves 1 foot or less. Light chop. From the Okaloosa-Walton County line to Pascagoula, and out 20 nautical miles. For tonight, south winds around 5 knots, becoming northeast late this evening and overnight. Seas 1 foot or less. Wave detail, east 1 foot at 3 seconds. For Wednesday, northeast winds 5 to 10 knots, becoming east in the afternoon. Seas 1 foot or less. Wave detail, northeast 1 foot at 2 seconds. For Wednesday night, east winds around 5 knots, becoming northeast after midnight. Seas 1 foot or less. Wave detail, east 1 foot at 3 seconds. And for Thursday, east winds 10 to 15 knots. Seas around 2 feet. Wave detail, east 2 feet at 4 seconds. From the Okaloosa-Walton County line to Pascagoula, from 20 to 60 nautical miles offshore. For tonight, east winds around 5 knots, becoming northeast late. Seas 1 foot or less. Wave detail, east 1 foot at 3 seconds. For Wednesday, northeast winds 5 to 10 knots. Seas 1 foot or less. Wave detail, northeast 1 foot at 3 seconds. For Wednesday night, northeast winds around 5 knots, increasing to 5 to 10 knots after midnight. Seas 1 foot or less. Wave detail, east 1 foot at 3 seconds. And for Thursday, east winds 10 to 15 knots with gusts up to 20 knots. Seas 2 to 3 feet. Wave detail, east 3 feet at 4 seconds. The Tropical Weather Outlook. For the North Atlantic, Caribbean Sea and the Gulf of America, far eastern tropical Atlantic, a tropical wave is about to move off the west coast of Africa. An area of low pressure

low tide at 8:40 p.m. at the mouth of the Mobile River on Thursday, high tide at 12:09 p.m. low tide at 8:37 p.m. at Pensacola Bay on Wednesday, high tide at 9:17 a.m. low tide at 7:18 p.m. at Pensacola Bay on Thursday, high tide at 10:20 a.m. low tide at 7:22 p.m. at the East Pass in Destin on Wednesday, high tide at 8:44 a.m. low tide at 6:44 p.m. at the East Pass in Destin on Thursday, high tide at 9:47 a.m. low tide at 6:48 p.m. The following marine observations were made as of midnight. Mobile Bay Coast Guard Station. Winds were north at 1 knot. Sea temperature 87 degrees. Air temperature 80 degrees. Weeks Bay, calm. Air temperature was 74 degrees. Pensacola Bay, north winds at 3 knots. Air temperature was 77 degrees. The report from the east end of Dauphin Island was not available. Graham Bay, north winds at 3 knots. Air temperature was 79 degrees. And Pettiboy Island, east winds at 6 knots. Air temperature was 81 degrees. 12 miles south of Orange Beach, winds were northeast at 8 knots. Air temperature was 83 degrees. Gulf water temperature 86 degrees. Wave heights 1 foot, with a period of 3 seconds. 100 miles south of Destin. Winds were northeast at 6 knots. Air temperature 83 degrees. Wave heights 1 foot. Wave period 4 seconds. Here's your National Weather Service forecast. Tonight, partly cloudy with a slight chance of showers and thunderstorms this evening, then mostly clear after midnight. Lows in the lower 70s. Light and variable winds. Chance of rain 20%. Wednesday, sunny. Highs in the lower 90s. Northeast winds around 5 miles per hour. Wednesday night, mostly clear. Lows in the lower 70s. Northeast winds around 5 miles per hour. Thursday, sunny. Highs in the upper 80s. Northeast winds 5 to 10 miles per hour. Thursday night, partly cloudy in the evening, then becoming mostly clear. Lows in the upper 60s. Northeast winds 5 to 10 miles per hour. Friday, sunny. Highs in the mid-80s. Friday night, partly cloudy. Lows in the lower 60s. Saturday, mostly sunny. Highs in the mid-80s. 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The current time is 1:11 a.m. Central Daylight Time. Here's your marine forecast. On the weather map, a light diurnal flow prevails through Wednesday, with winds becoming onshore flow each afternoon then offshore at night. A light to moderate northeasterly flow develops Thursday and briefly becomes a bit stronger on Friday. Seas will be around 1 foot, then slowly build to 2 to 4 feet Thursday into Friday. On Perdido Bay, Pensacola Bay including Santa Rosa Sound, and Choctawhatchee Bay. For tonight, south winds around 5 knots early this evening, becoming light and variable, then becoming north around 5 knots after midnight. Waves 1 foot or less. Smooth. A slight chance of showers and thunderstorms early this evening. For Wednesday, northeast winds around 5 knots, becoming southeast in the afternoon. Waves 1 foot or less. Smooth. For Wednesday night, east winds around 5 knots, becoming northeast after midnight. Waves 1 foot or less. Light chop. And for Thursday, east winds 5 to 10 knots. Waves 1 foot or less. Light chop. A slight chance of showers and thunderstorms in the afternoon. On Perdido Bay, Pensacola Bay including Santa Rosa Sound, and Choctawhatchee Bay. For tonight, southwest winds around 5 knots early this evening, becoming light and variable, then becoming northeast around 5 knots late. Waves 1 foot or less. Smooth. A slight chance of showers and thunderstorms early this evening. For Wednesday, east winds around 5 knots,

0: Leaves 1 foot or less. Smooth. For Wednesday night, northeast winds around 5 knots, increasing to 5 to 10 knots after midnight. Waves 1 foot or less. Light chop. And for Thursday, northeast winds 5 to 10 knots. Waves 1 foot or less. Light chop. From the Okaloosa-Walton County line to Pascagoula, and out 20 nautical miles. For tonight, south winds around 5 knots, becoming northeast late this evening and overnight. Seas 1 foot or less. Wave detail, east 1 foot at 3 seconds. For Wednesday, northeast winds 5 to 10 knots, becoming east in the afternoon. Seas 1 foot or less. Wave detail, northeast 1 foot at 2 seconds. For Wednesday night, east winds around 5 knots, becoming northeast after midnight. Seas 1 foot or less. Wave detail, east 1 foot at 3 seconds. And for Thursday, east winds 10 to 15 knots. Seas around 2 feet. Wave detail, east 2 feet at 4 seconds. From the Okaloosa-Walton County line to Pascagoula, from 20 to 60 nautical miles offshore. For tonight, east winds around 5 knots, becoming northeast late. Seas 1 foot or less. Wave detail, east 1 foot at 3 seconds. For Wednesday, northeast winds 5 to 10 knots. Seas 1 foot or less. Wave detail, northeast 1 foot at 3 seconds. For Wednesday night, northeast winds around 5 knots, increasing to 5 to 10 knots after midnight. Seas 1 foot or less. Wave detail, east 1 foot at 3 seconds. And for Thursday, east winds 10 to 15 knots with gusts up to 20 knots. Seas 2 to 3 feet. Wave detail, east 3 feet at 4 seconds. Tidal information, at the mouth of the Mobile River on Wednesday, high tide at 10:31 a.m. Low tide at 8:40 p.m. At the mouth of the Mobile River on Thursday, high tide at 12:09 p.m. Low tide at 8:37 p.m. At Pensacola Bay on Wednesday, high tide at 9:17 a.m. Low tide at 7:18 p.m. At Pensacola Bay on Thursday, high tide at 10:20 a.m. Low tide at 7:22 p.m. At the East Pass in Destin on Wednesday, high tide at 8:44 a.m. Low tide at 6:44 p.m. At the East Pass in Destin on Thursday, high tide at 9:47 a.m. Low tide at 6:48 p.m. The following marine observations were made as of 1 a.m. Mobile Bay Coast Guard Station. Winds were north at 3 knots. Sea temperature 87 degrees. Air temperature 79 degrees. Weeks Bay, calm. Air temperature was 74 degrees. Pensacola Bay, north winds at 3 knots. Air temperature was 77 degrees. The report from the east end of Dauphin Island was not available. Graham Bay, north winds at 3 knots. Air temperature was 79 degrees. And Pettiboy Island, east winds at 5 knots. Air temperature was 82 degrees. 12 miles south of Orange Beach. Winds were northeast at 6 knots. Sea temperature 86 degrees. Air temperature 83 degrees. 100 miles south of Destin. Winds were northeast at 4 knots. Air temperature 83 degrees. 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We broadcast on a frequency of 162.40 MHz from the Mobile Pensacola National Weather Service. The following weather reports were made at 1 a.m. Pensacola International Airport, skies were clear. The temperature was 75 degrees, the dew point was 72, and the relative humidity was 90%. The wind was calm. The pressure was 29.96 inches and falling. Pensacola Naval Air Station, skies were clear. The temperature was 74 degrees, the dew point was 73, and the relative humidity was 97%. The wind was north at 3 miles an hour. The pressure was 29.96 inches and falling. Across the central Gulf Coast, Gulf Shores, clear. Temperature was 73 degrees. Wind calm. Milton, fog. Temperature was 71 degrees. Wind variable at 3 miles an hour. Destin, clear. Temperature was 77 degrees. Wind northeast at 3 miles an hour. Mary Esther, clear. Temperature was 75 degrees. Wind north at 8 miles an hour. Mobile, clear. Temperature was 73 degrees. Wind northwest at 5 miles an hour. Elsewhere, Hattiesburg, clear and 74. New Orleans, clear and 77. Montgomery, partly cloudy and 69. Tallahassee, clear and 78. And in Panama City, clear and 74. Here's your National Weather Service forecast. Tonight, partly cloudy with a slight chance of showers and thunderstorms this evening, then mostly clear after midnight. Lows in the lower 70s. Light and variable winds. Chance of rain 20%. Wednesday, sunny. Highs in the lower 90s. Northeast winds around 5 miles per hour. Wednesday night, mostly clear. Lows in the lower 70s. Northeast winds around 5 miles per hour. Thursday, sunny. Highs in the upper 80s. Northeast winds 5 to 10 miles per hour. Thursday night, partly cloudy in the evening, then becoming mostly clear. Lows in the upper 60s. Northeast winds 5 to 10 miles per hour. Friday, sunny. Highs in the mid-80s. Friday night, partly cloudy. Lows in the lower 60s. Saturday, mostly sunny. Highs in the mid-80s. 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The current time is 1:20 a.m. Central Daylight Time. Here's your marine forecast. On the weather map, a light diurnal flow prevails through Wednesday, with winds becoming onshore flow each afternoon then offshore at night. A light to moderate northeasterly flow develops Thursday and briefly becomes a bit stronger on Friday. Seas will be around 1 foot, then slowly build to 2 to 4 feet Thursday into Friday. On Perdido Bay, Pensacola Bay including Santa Rosa Sound, and Choctawhatchee Bay. For tonight, south winds around 5 knots early this evening, becoming light and variable, then becoming north around 5 knots after midnight. Waves 1 foot or less. Smooth. A slight chance of showers and thunderstorms early this evening. For Wednesday, northeast winds around 5 knots, becoming southeast in the afternoon. Waves 1 foot or less. Smooth. For Wednesday night, east winds around 5 knots, becoming northeast after midnight. Waves 1 foot or less. Light chop. And for Thursday, east winds 5 to 10 knots. Waves 1 foot or less. Light chop. A slight chance of showers and thunderstorms in the afternoon. On Perdido Bay, Pensacola Bay including Santa Rosa Sound, and Choctawhatchee Bay. For tonight, southwest winds around 5 knots early this evening, becoming light and variable, then becoming northeast around 5 knots late. Waves 1 foot or less. Smooth. A slight chance of showers and thunderstorms early this evening. For Wednesday, east winds around 5 knots. Waves 1 foot or less. Smooth. For Wednesday night, northeast winds around 5 knots, increasing to 5 to 10 knots after midnight. Waves 1 foot or less. Light chop. And for Thursday, northeast winds 5 to 10 knots. Waves 1 foot or less. Light chop. From the Okaloosa-Walton County line to Pascagoula, and out 20 nautical miles. For tonight, south winds around 5 knots, becoming northeast late this evening and overnight. Seas 1 foot or less. Wave detail, east 1 foot at 3 seconds. For Wednesday, northeast winds 5 to 10 knots, becoming east in the afternoon. Seas 1 foot or less. Wave detail, northeast 1 foot at 2 seconds. For Wednesday night, east winds around 5 knots, becoming northeast after midnight. Seas 1 foot or less. wave detail, east 1 foot at 3 seconds. And for Thursday, east winds 10 to 15 knots. Seas around 2 feet. Wave detail, east 2 feet at 4 seconds. From the Okaloosa-Walton County line to Pascagoula, from 20 to 60 nautical miles offshore. For tonight, east winds around 5 knots, becoming northeast late. Seas 1 foot or less. Wave detail, east 1 foot at 3 seconds. For Wednesday, northeast winds 5 to 10 knots. Seas 1 foot or less. Wave detail, northeast 1 foot at 3 seconds. For Wednesday night, northeast winds around 5 knots, increasing to 5 to 10 knots after midnight. Seas 1 foot or less. Wave detail, east 1 foot at 3 seconds. And for Thursday, east winds 10 to 15 knots with gusts up to 20 knots. Seas 2 to 3 feet. Wave detail, east 3 feet at 4 seconds. Tidal information, at the mouth of the Mobile River on Wednesday, high tide at 10:31 a.m. Low tide at 8:40 p.m. At the mouth of the Mobile River on Thursday, high tide at 12:09 p.m. Low tide at 8:37 p.m. At Pensacola Bay on Wednesday, high tide at 9:17 a.m. Low tide at 7:18 p.m. At Pensacola Bay on Thursday, high tide at 10:20 a.m. Low tide at 7:22 p.m. At the East Pass in Destin on Wednesday, high tide at 8:44 a.m. Low tide at 6:44 p.m. At the East Pass in Destin on Thursday, high tide at 9:47 a.m. Low tide at 6:48 p.m. The following marine observations were made as of 1 a.m. Mobile Bay Coast Guard Station. Winds were north at 3 knots. Sea temperature 87 degrees. Air temperature 79 degrees. Weeks Bay, calm. Air temperature was 74 degrees. Pensacola Bay, north winds at 3 knots. Air temperature was 77 degrees. The report from the east end of Dauphin Island was not available. Graham Bay, north winds at 3 knots. Air temperature was 79 degrees. And Pettiboy Island, east winds at 5 knots. Air temperature was 82 degrees. 12 miles south of Orange Beach. Winds were northeast at 6 knots. Sea temperature 86 degrees. Air temperature 83 degrees. 100 miles south of Destin. Winds were northeast at 4 knots. Air temperature 83 degrees. The following weather reports were made at 1 a.m. Pensacola International Airport, skies were clear. The temperature was 75 degrees, the dew point was 72, and the relative humidity was 90%. The wind was calm. The pressure was 29.96 inches and falling. Pensacola Naval Air Station, skies were clear. The temperature was 74 degrees, the dew point was 73, and the relative humidity was 97%. The wind was north at 3 miles an hour. The pressure was 29.96 inches and falling. Across the central Gulf Coast, Gulf Shores, clear. Temperature was 73 degrees. Wind calm. Milton, fog. Temperature was 71 degrees. Wind variable at 3 miles an hour. Destin, clear. Temperature was 77 degrees. Wind northeast at 3 miles an hour. Mary Esther, clear. Temperature was 75 degrees. Wind north at 8 miles an hour. Mobile, clear. Temperature was 73 degrees. Wind northwest at 5 miles an hour. Elsewhere, Hattiesburg, clear and 74. New Orleans, clear and 77. Montgomery, partly cloudy and 69. Tallahassee, clear and 78. And at Panama City, clear and 74. Here's your National Weather Service forecast. Rest of tonight, mostly clear. Near steady temperature in the lower 70s. Northeast winds around 5 miles per hour. Wednesday, sunny. Highs in the lower 90s. Northeast winds 5 to 10 miles per hour. Wednesday night, mostly clear. Lows in the lower 70s. Northeast winds around 5 miles per hour. Thursday, mostly sunny. Highs in the upper 80s. Northeast winds 5 to 10 miles per hour. Thursday night, mostly cloudy in the evening, then clearing. Lows in the mid-60s. Northeast winds around 5 miles per hour. Friday, sunny. Highs in the mid-80s. Friday night, mostly clear. Lows in the lower 60s. Saturday, mostly sunny. Highs in the upper 80s. 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The current time is 1:29 a.m. Central Daylight Time. Here's your marine forecast. On the weather map, a light diurnal flow prevails through Wednesday, with winds becoming onshore flow each afternoon then offshore at night. A light to moderate northeasterly flow develops Thursday and briefly becomes a bit stronger on Friday. Seas will be around 1 foot, then slowly build to 2 to 4 feet Thursday into Friday. On Perdido Bay, Pensacola Bay including Santa Rosa Sound, and Choctawhatchee Bay. For tonight, south winds around 5 knots early this evening, becoming light and variable, then becoming north around 5 knots after midnight. Waves 1 foot or less. Smooth. A slight chance of showers and thunderstorms early this evening. For Wednesday, northeast winds around 5 knots, becoming southeast in the afternoon. Waves 1 foot or less. Smooth. For Wednesday night, east winds around 5 knots, becoming northeast after midnight. Waves 1 foot or less. Light chop. And for Thursday, east winds 5 to 10 knots. Waves 1 foot or less. Light chop. A slight chance of showers and thunderstorms in the afternoon. On Perdido Bay, Pensacola Bay including Santa Rosa Sound, and Choctawhatchee Bay. For tonight, southwest winds around 5 knots early this evening, becoming light and variable, then becoming northeast around 5 knots late. Waves 1 foot or less. Smooth. A slight chance of showers and thunderstorms early this evening. For Wednesday, east winds around 5 knots. Waves 1 foot or less. Smooth. For Wednesday night, northeast winds around 5 knots, increasing to 5 to 10 knots after midnight. Waves 1 foot or less. Light chop. And for Thursday, northeast winds 5 to 10 knots. Waves 1 foot or less. Light chop. From the Okaloosa-Walton County line to Pascagoula, and out 20 nautical miles. For tonight, south winds around 5 knots, becoming northeast late this evening and overnight. Seas 1 foot or less. Wave detail, east 1 foot at 3 seconds. For Wednesday, northeast winds 5 to 10 knots, becoming east in the afternoon. Seas 1 foot or less. Wave detail, northeast 1 foot at 2 seconds. For Wednesday night, east winds around 5 knots, becoming northeast after midnight. Seas 1 foot or less. Wave detail, east 1 foot at 3 seconds. And for Thursday, east winds 10 to 15 knots. Seas around 2 feet. Wave detail, east 2 feet at 4 seconds. From the Okaloosa-Walton County line to Pascagoula, from 20 to 60 nautical miles offshore. For tonight, east winds around 5 knots, becoming northeast late. Seas 1 foot or less. Wave detail, east 1 foot at 3 seconds. For Wednesday, northeast winds 5 to 10 knots. Seas 1 foot or less. Wave detail, northeast 1 foot at 3 seconds. For Wednesday night, northeast winds around 5 knots, increasing to 5 to 10 knots after midnight. Seas 1 foot or less. Wave detail, east 1 foot at 3 seconds. And for Thursday, east winds 10 to 15 knots with gusts up to 20 knots. Seas 2 to 3 feet. Wave detail, east 3 feet at 4 seconds. Tidal information, at the mouth of the Mobile River on Wednesday, high tide at 10:31 a.m. Low tide at 8:40 p.m. At the mouth of the Mobile River on Thursday, high tide at 12:09 p.m. Low tide at 8:37 p.m. At Pensacola Bay on Wednesday, high tide at 9:17 a.m. Low tide at 7:18 p.m. At Pensacola Bay on Thursday, high tide at 10:20 a.m. Low tide at 7:22 p.m. At the East Pass in Destin on Wednesday, high tide at 8:44 a.m. Low tide at 6:44 p.m. At the East Pass in Destin on Thursday, high tide at 9:47 a.m. Low tide at 6:48 p.m. The following marine observations were made as of 1 a.m. Mobile Bay Coast Guard Station. Winds were north at 3 knots. Sea temperature 87 degrees. Air temperature 79 degrees. Weeks Bay, calm. Air temperature was 74 degrees. Pensacola Bay, north winds at 3 knots. Air temperature was 77 degrees. The report from the east end of Dauphin Island was not available. Grand Bay, north winds at 3 knots. Air temperature was 79 degrees. And Pettiboy Island, east winds at 5 knots. Air temperature was 82 degrees. 12 miles south of Orange Beach. Winds were northeast at 6 knots. Sea temperature 86 degrees. Air temperature 83 degrees. 100 miles south of Destin. Winds were northeast at 4 knots. Air temperature 83 degrees. The following weather reports were made at 1 a.m. Pensacola International Airport, skies were clear. The temperature was 75 degrees, the dew point was 72, and the relative humidity was 90%. The wind was calm. The pressure was 29.96 inches and falling. Pensacola Naval Air Station, skies were clear. The temperature was 74 degrees, the dew point was 73, and the relative humidity was 97%. The wind was north at 3 miles an hour. The pressure was 29.96 inches and falling. Across the central Gulf Coast, Gulf Shores, clear. Temperature was 73 degrees. Wind calm. Milton, fog. Temperature was 71 degrees. Wind variable at 3 miles an hour. Destin, clear. Temperature was 77 degrees. Wind northeast at 3 miles an hour. Mary Esther, clear. Temperature was 75 degrees. Wind north at 8 miles an hour. Mobile, clear. Temperature was 73 degrees. Wind northwest at 5 miles an hour. Elsewhere, Hattiesburg, clear and 74. New Orleans, clear and 77. Montgomery, partly cloudy and 69. Tallahassee, clear and 78. And at Panama City, clear and 74. The Tropical Weather Outlook. For the North Atlantic, Caribbean Sea and the Gulf of America, far eastern tropical Atlantic, a tropical wave is about to move off the west coast of Africa. An area of low pressure is expected to form in a day or so, and it could become a short-lived tropical depression on Thursday or Friday. Strong upper-level winds should end the opportunity for development by the weekend. Interests in the Cabo Verde Islands should monitor the progress of the system as gusty winds and areas of heavy rain are possible there by the end of the week. Formation chance through 48 hours, low, 20%. Formation chance through 7 days, medium, 40%. Here's your National Weather Service forecast. Rest of tonight, mostly clear. Near steady temperature in the lower 70s. Northeast winds around 5 miles per hour. Wednesday, sunny. Highs in the lower 90s. Northeast winds 5 to 10 miles per hour. Wednesday night, mostly clear. Lows in the lower 70s. Northeast winds around 5 miles per hour. Thursday, mostly sunny. Highs in the upper 80s. Northeast winds 5 to 10 miles per hour. Thursday night, mostly cloudy in the evening, then clearing. Lows in the mid-60s. Northeast winds around 5 miles per hour. Friday, sunny. Highs in the mid-80s. Friday night, mostly clear. Lows in the lower 60s. Saturday, mostly sunny. highs in the upper 80s. This is NOAA Weather Radio from the Mobile Pensacola National Weather Service. The current time is 1:38 a.m. Central Daylight Time. Here's your marine forecast. On the weather map, a light diurnal flow prevails through Wednesday, with winds becoming onshore flow each afternoon then offshore at night. A light to moderate northeasterly flow develops Thursday and briefly becomes a bit stronger on Friday. Seas will be around 1 foot, then slowly build to 2 to 4 feet Thursday into Friday. On Perdido Bay, Pensacola Bay including Santa Rosa Sound, and Choctawhatchee Bay. For tonight, south winds around 5 knots early this evening, becoming light and variable, then becoming north around 5 knots after midnight. Waves 1 foot or less. Smooth. A slight chance of showers and thunderstorms early this evening. For Wednesday, northeast winds around 5 knots, becoming southeast in the afternoon. Waves 1 foot or less. Smooth. For Wednesday night, east winds around 5 knots, becoming northeast after midnight. Waves 1 foot or less. Light chop. And for Thursday, east winds 5 to 10 knots. Waves 1 foot or less. Light chop. A slight chance of showers and thunderstorms in the afternoon. On Perdido Bay, Pensacola Bay including Santa Rosa Sound, and Choctawhatchee Bay. For tonight, southwest winds around 5 knots early this evening, becoming light and variable, then becoming northeast around 5 knots late. Waves 1 foot or less. Smooth. A slight chance of showers and thunderstorms early this evening. For Wednesday, east winds around 5 knots. Waves 1 foot or less. Smooth. For Wednesday night, northeast winds around 5 knots, increasing to 5 to 10 knots after midnight. Waves 1 foot or less. Light chop. And for Thursday, northeast winds 5 to 10 knots. Waves 1 foot or less. Light chop. From the Okaloosa-Walton County line to Pascagoula, and out 20 nautical miles. For tonight, south winds around 5 knots, becoming northeast late this evening and overnight. Seas 1 foot or less. Wave detail, east 1 foot at 3 seconds. For Wednesday, northeast winds 5 to 10 knots, becoming east in the afternoon. Seas 1 foot or less. Wave detail, northeast 1 foot at 2 seconds. For Wednesday night, east winds around 5 knots, becoming northeast after midnight. Seas 1 foot or less. Wave detail, east 1 foot at 3 seconds. And for Thursday, east winds 10 to 15 knots. Seas around 2 feet. Wave detail, east 2 feet at 4 seconds. From the Okaloosa-Walton County line to Pascagoula, from 20 to 60 nautical miles offshore. For tonight, east winds around 5 knots, becoming northeast late. Seas 1 foot or less. Wave detail, east 1 foot at 3 seconds. For Wednesday, northeast winds 5 to 10 knots. Seas 1 foot or less. Wave detail, northeast 1 foot at 3 seconds. For Wednesday night, northeast winds around 5 knots, increasing to 5 to 10 knots after midnight. Seas 1 foot or less. Wave detail, east 1 foot at 3 seconds. And for Thursday, east winds 10 to 15 knots with gusts up to 20 knots. Seas 2 to 3 feet. Wave detail, east 3 feet at 4 seconds. Tidal information, at the mouth of the Mobile River on Wednesday, high tide at 10:31 a.m. Low tide at 8:40 p.m. At the mouth of the Mobile River on Thursday, high tide at 12:09 p.m. Low tide at 8:37 p.m. At Pensacola Bay on Wednesday, high tide at 9:17 a.m. Low tide at 7:18 p.m. At Pensacola Bay on Thursday, high tide at 10:20 a.m. Low tide at 7:22 p.m. At the East Pass in Destin on Wednesday, high tide at 8:44 a.m. Low tide at 6:44 p.m. At the East Pass in Destin on Thursday, high tide at 9:47 a.m. Low tide at 6:48 p.m. The following marine observations were made as of 1 a.m. Mobile Bay Coast Guard Station. Winds were north at 3 knots. Sea temperature 87 degrees. Air temperature 79 degrees. Weeks Bay, calm. Air temperature was 74 degrees. Pensacola Bay, north winds at 3 knots. Air temperature was 77 degrees. The report from the east end of Dauphin Island was not available. Graham Bay, north winds at 3 knots. Air temperature was 79 degrees. And Pettiboy Island, east winds at 5 knots. Air temperature was 82 degrees. 12 miles south of Orange Beach. Winds were northeast at 6 knots. Sea temperature 86 degrees. Air temperature 83 degrees. 100 miles south of Destin. Winds were northeast at 4 knots. Air temperature 83 degrees. The following weather reports were made at 1 a.m. Pensacola International Airport, skies were clear. The temperature was 75 degrees, the dew point was 72, and the relative humidity was 90%. The wind was calm. The pressure was 29.96 inches and falling. Pensacola Naval Air Station, skies were clear. The temperature was 74 degrees, the dew point was 73, and the relative humidity was 97%. The wind was north at 3 miles an hour. The pressure was 29.96 inches and falling. Across the central Gulf Coast, Gulf Shores, clear. Temperature was 73 degrees. Wind calm. Milton, fog. Temperature was 71 degrees. Wind variable at 3 miles an hour. Destin, clear. Temperature was 77 degrees. Wind northeast at 3 miles an hour. Mary Esther, clear. Temperature was 75 degrees. Wind north at 8 miles an hour. Mobile, clear. Temperature was 73 degrees. Wind northwest at 5 miles an hour. Elsewhere, Hattiesburg, clear and 74. New Orleans, clear and 77. Montgomery, partly cloudy and 69. Tallahassee, clear and 78. And at Panama City, clear and 74. Here's your National Weather Service forecast. Rest of tonight, mostly clear. Near steady temperature in the lower 70s. Northeast winds around 5 miles per hour. Wednesday, sunny. Highs in the lower 90s. Northeast winds 5 to 10 miles per hour. Wednesday night, mostly clear. Lows in the lower 70s. Northeast winds around 5 miles per hour. Thursday, mostly sunny. Highs in the upper 80s. Northeast winds 5 to 10 miles per hour. Thursday night, mostly cloudy in the evening, then clearing. Lows in the mid-60s. Northeast winds around 5 miles per hour. Friday, sunny. Highs in the mid-80s. Friday night, mostly clear. Lows in the lower 60s. Saturday, mostly sunny. Highs in the upper 80s. 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The current time is 1:47 a.m. Central Daylight Time. Here's your marine forecast. On the weather map, a light diurnal flow prevails through Wednesday, with winds becoming onshore flow each afternoon then offshore at night. A light to moderate northeasterly flow develops Thursday and briefly becomes a bit stronger on Friday. Seas will be around 1 foot, then slowly build to 2 to 4 feet Thursday into Friday. On Perdido Bay, Pensacola Bay including Santa Rosa Sound, and Choctawhatchee Bay. For tonight, south winds around 5 knots early this evening, becoming light and variable, then becoming north around 5 knots after midnight. Waves 1 foot or less. Smooth. A slight chance of showers and thunderstorms early this evening. For Wednesday, northeast winds around 5 knots, becoming southeast in the afternoon. Waves 1 foot or less. Smooth. For Wednesday night, east winds around 5 knots, becoming northeast after midnight. Waves 1 foot or less. Light chop. And for Thursday, east winds 5 to 10 knots. Waves 1 foot or less. Light chop. A slight chance of showers and thunderstorms in the afternoon. On Perdido Bay, Pensacola Bay including Santa Rosa Sound, and Choctawhatchee Bay. For tonight, southwest winds around 5 knots early this evening, becoming light and variable, then becoming northeast around 5 knots late. Waves 1 foot or less. Smooth. A slight chance of showers and thunderstorms early this evening. For Wednesday, east winds around 5 knots. Waves 1 foot or less. Smooth. For Wednesday night, northeast winds around 5 knots, increasing to 5 to 10 knots after midnight. Waves 1 foot or less. Light chop. And for Thursday, northeast winds 5 to 10 knots. Waves 1 foot or less. Light chop. From the Okaloosa-Walton County line to Pascagoula, and out 20 nautical miles. For tonight, south winds around 5 knots, becoming northeast late this evening and overnight. Seas 1 foot or less. Wave detail, east 1 foot at 3 seconds. For Wednesday, northeast winds 5 to 10 knots, becoming east in the afternoon. Seas 1 foot or less. Wave detail, northeast 1 foot at 2 seconds. For Wednesday night, east winds around 5 knots, becoming northeast after midnight. Seas 1 foot or less. Wave detail, east 1 foot at 3 seconds. And for Thursday, east winds 10 to 15 knots. Seas around 2 feet. Wave detail, east 2 feet at 4 seconds. From the Okaloosa-Walton County line to Pascagoula, from 20 to 60 nautical miles offshore. For tonight, east winds around 5 knots, becoming northeast late. Seas 1 foot or less. Wave detail, east 1 foot at 3 seconds. For Wednesday, northeast winds 5 to 10 knots. Seas 1 foot or less. Wave detail, northeast 1 foot at 3 seconds. For Wednesday night, northeast winds around 5 knots, increasing to 5 to 10 knots after midnight. Seas 1 foot or less. Wave detail, east 1 foot at 3 seconds. And for Thursday, east winds 10 to 15 knots with gusts up to 20 knots. Seas 2 to 3 feet. Wave detail, east 3 feet at 4 seconds. Tidal information, at the mouth of the Mobile River on Wednesday, high tide at 10:31 a.m. Low tide at 8:40 p.m. At the mouth of the Mobile River on Thursday, high tide at 12:09 p.m. Low tide at 8:37 p.m. At Pensacola Bay on Wednesday, high tide at 9:17 a.m. Low tide at 7:18 p.m. At Pensacola Bay on Thursday, high tide at 10:20 a.m. Low tide at 7:22 p.m. At the East Pass in Destin on Wednesday, high tide at 8:44 a.m. Low tide at 6:44 p.m. At the East Pass in Destin on Thursday, high tide at 9:47 a.m. Low tide at 6:48 p.m. The following marine observations were made as of 1 a.m. Mobile Bay Coast Guard Station. Winds were north at 3 knots. Sea temperature 87 degrees. Air temperature 79 degrees. Weeks Bay, calm. Air temperature was 74 degrees. Pensacola Bay, north winds at 3 knots. Air temperature was 77 degrees. The report from the east end of Dauphin Island was not available. Graham Bay, north winds at 3 knots. Air temperature was 79 degrees. And Pettiboy Island, east winds at 5 knots. Air temperature was 82 degrees. 12 miles south of Orange Beach. Winds were northeast at 6 knots. Sea temperature 86 degrees. Air temperature 83 degrees. 100 miles south of Destin. Winds were northeast at 4 knots. Air temperature 83 degrees. The following weather reports were made at 1 a.m. Pensacola International Airport, skies were clear. The temperature was 75 degrees, the dew point was 72, and the relative humidity was 90%. The wind was calm. The pressure was 29.96 inches and falling. Pensacola Naval Air Station, skies were clear. The temperature was 74 degrees, the dew point was 73, and the relative humidity was 97%. The wind was north at 3 miles an hour. The pressure was 29.96 inches and falling. Across the central Gulf Coast, Gulf Shores, clear. Temperature was 73 degrees. Wind calm. Milton, fog. Temperature was 71 degrees. Wind variable at 3 miles an hour. Destin, clear. Temperature was 77 degrees. Wind northeast at 3 miles an hour. Mary Esther, clear. Temperature was 75 degrees. Wind north at 8 miles an hour. Mobile, clear. Temperature was 73 degrees. Wind northwest at 5 miles an hour. Elsewhere, Hattiesburg, clear and 74. New Orleans, clear and 77. Montgomery, partly cloudy and 69. Tallahassee, clear and 78. And at Panama City, clear and 74. Here's your National Weather Service forecast. Rest of tonight, mostly clear. Near steady temperature in the lower 70s. Northeast winds around 5 miles per hour. Wednesday, sunny. Highs in the lower 90s. Northeast winds 5 to 10 miles per hour. Wednesday night, mostly clear. Lows in the lower 70s. Northeast winds around 5 miles per hour. Thursday, mostly sunny. Highs in the upper 80s. Northeast winds 5 to 10 miles per hour. Thursday night, mostly cloudy in the evening, then clearing. Lows in the mid-60s. Northeast winds around 5 miles per hour. Friday, sunny. Highs in the mid-80s. Friday night, mostly clear. Lows in the lower 60s. Saturday, mostly sunny. Highs in the upper 80s. This is NOAA Weather Radio from the Mobile Pensacola National Weather Service. The current time is 1:55 a.m. Central Daylight Time. Here's your marine forecast. On the weather map, a light diurnal flow prevails through Wednesday, with winds becoming onshore flow each afternoon then offshore at night. A light to moderate northeasterly flow develops Thursday and briefly becomes a bit stronger on Friday. Seas will be around 1 foot, then slowly build to 2 to 4 feet Thursday into Friday. On Perdido Bay, Pensacola Bay including Santa Rosa Sound, and Choctawhatchee Bay. For tonight, south winds around 5 knots early this evening, becoming light and variable, then becoming north around 5 knots after midnight. Waves 1 foot or less. Smooth. A slight chance of showers and thunderstorms early this evening. For Wednesday, northeast winds around 5 knots, becoming southeast in the afternoon. Waves 1 foot or less. Smooth. For Wednesday night, east winds around 5 knots, becoming northeast after midnight. Waves 1 foot or less. Light chop. And for Thursday, east winds 5 to 10 knots. Waves 1 foot or less. Light chop. A slight chance of showers and thunderstorms in the afternoon. On Perdido Bay, Pensacola Bay including Santa Rosa Sound, and Choctawhatchee Bay. For tonight, southwest winds around 5 knots early this evening, becoming light and variable, then becoming northeast around 5 knots late. Waves 1 foot or less. Smooth. A slight chance of showers and thunderstorms early this evening. For Wednesday, east winds around 5 knots. Waves 1 foot or less. Smooth. For Wednesday night, northeast winds around 5 knots, increasing to 5 to 10 knots after midnight. Waves 1 foot or less. Light chop. And for Thursday, northeast winds 5 to 10 knots. Waves 1 foot or less. Light chop. from the Okaloosa Walton County line to Pascagoula, and out 20 nautical miles. For tonight, south winds around 5 knots, becoming northeast late this evening and overnight. Seas 1 foot or less. Wave detail, east 1 foot at 3 seconds. For Wednesday, northeast winds 5 to 10 knots, becoming east in the afternoon. Seas 1 foot or less. Wave detail, northeast 1 foot at 2 seconds. For Wednesday night, east winds around 5 knots, becoming northeast after midnight. Seas 1 foot or less. Wave detail, east 1 foot at 3 seconds. And for Thursday, east winds 10 to 15 knots. Seas around 2 feet. Wave detail, east 2 feet at 4 seconds. From the Okaloosa Walton County line to Pascagoula, from 20 to 60 nautical miles offshore. For tonight, east winds around 5 knots, becoming northeast late. Seas 1 foot or less. Wave detail, east 1 foot at 3 seconds. For Wednesday, northeast winds 5 to 10 knots. Seas 1 foot or less. Wave detail, northeast 1 foot at 3 seconds. For Wednesday night, northeast winds around 5 knots, increasing.
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0: 2 to 3 feet. Wave detail, east 3 feet at 4 seconds. Tidal information, at the mouth of the Mobile River on Wednesday, high tide at 10:31 a.m. Low tide at 8:40 p.m. At the mouth of the Mobile River on Thursday, high tide at 12:09 p.m. Low tide at 8:37 p.m. At Pensacola Bay on Wednesday, high tide at 9:17 a.m. Low tide at 7:18 p.m. At Pensacola Bay on Thursday, high tide at 10:20 a.m. Low tide at 7:22 p.m. At the East Pass in Destin on Wednesday, high tide at 8:44 a.m. Low tide at 6:44 p.m. At the East Pass in Destin on Thursday, high tide at 9:47 a.m. Low tide at 6:48 p.m. The following marine observations were made as of 1 a.m. Mobile Bay Coast Guard Station. Winds were north at 3 knots. Sea temperature 87 degrees. Air temperature 79 degrees. Weeks Bay, calm. Air temperature was 74 degrees. Pensacola Bay, north winds at 3 knots. Air temperature was 77 degrees. The report from the east end of Dauphin Island was not available. Graham Bay, north winds at 3 knots. Air temperature was 79 degrees. And Pettiboy Island, east winds at 5 knots. Air temperature was 82 degrees. 12 miles south of Orange Beach. Winds were northeast at 6 knots. Sea temperature 86 degrees. Air temperature 83 degrees. 100 miles south of Destin. Winds were northeast at 4 knots. Air temperature 83 degrees. The following weather reports were made at 1 a.m. Pensacola International Airport, skies were clear. The temperature was 75 degrees. The dew point was 72, and the relative humidity was 90%. The wind was calm. The pressure was 29.96 inches and falling. Pensacola Naval Air Station, skies were clear. The temperature was 74 degrees, the dew point was 73, and the relative humidity was 97%. The wind was north at 3 miles an hour. The pressure was 29.96 inches and falling. The Pensacola climate summary for yesterday, September 22, 2026. Yesterday's high temperature was 92 degrees and the low 73 degrees. 0.01 inches of precipitation fell yesterday, which brings the monthly total to 6.62 inches. This is 1.73 inches above the normal amount of 4.89 inches for September. The total precipitation for the year now stands at 46.10 inches, which is 5.97 inches below normal. The normal high temperature for today is 88 degrees, and the normal low is 70. The record high for today is 94, which last occurred in 1993, and the record low is 51, which occurred in 1982. Sunrise today is at 6:38 a.m. and sunset is at 6:44 p.m. Across the central Gulf Coast, Gulf Shores, clear. Temperature was 73 degrees. Wind calm. Milton, fog. Temperature was 71 degrees. Wind variable at 3 miles an hour. Destin, clear. Temperature was 77 degrees. Wind northeast at 3 miles an hour. Mary Esther, clear. Temperature was 75 degrees. Wind north at 8 miles an hour. Mobile, clear. Temperature was 73 degrees. Wind northwest at 5 miles an hour. Elsewhere, Hattiesburg, clear and 74. New Orleans, clear and 77. Montgomery, partly cloudy and 69. Tallahassee, clear and 78. And at Panama City, clear and 74. Here's your National Weather Service forecast. Rest of tonight, mostly clear. Near steady temperature in the lower 70s. Northeast winds around 5 miles per hour. Wednesday, sunny. Highs in the lower 90s. Northeast winds 5 to 10 miles per hour. Wednesday night, mostly clear. Lows in the lower 70s. Northeast winds around 5 miles per hour. Thursday, mostly sunny. Highs in the upper 80s. Northeast winds 5 to 10 miles per hour. Thursday night, mostly cloudy in the evening, then clearing. Lows in the mid-60s. Northeast winds around 5 miles per hour. Friday, sunny. Highs in the mid-80s. Friday night, mostly clear. Lows in the lower 60s. Saturday, mostly sunny. Highs in the upper 80s. 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The current time is 2:05 a.m. Central Daylight Time. Here's your marine forecast. On the weather map, a light diurnal flow prevails through Wednesday, with winds becoming onshore flow each afternoon then offshore at night. A light to moderate northeasterly flow develops Thursday and briefly becomes a bit stronger on Friday. Seas will be around 1 foot, then slowly build to 2 to 4 feet Thursday into Friday. On Perdido Bay, Pensacola Bay including Santa Rosa Sound, and Choctawhatchee Bay. For tonight, south winds around 5 knots early this evening, becoming light and variable, then becoming north around 5 knots after midnight. Waves 1 foot or less. Smooth. A slight chance of showers and thunderstorms early this evening. For Wednesday, northeast winds around 5 knots, becoming southeast in the afternoon. Waves 1 foot or less. Smooth. For Wednesday night, east winds around 5 knots, becoming northeast after midnight. Waves 1 foot or less. Light chop. And for Thursday, east winds 5 to 10 knots. Waves 1 foot or less. Light chop. A slight chance of showers and thunderstorms in the afternoon. On Perdido Bay, Pensacola Bay including Santa Rosa Sound, and Choctawhatchee Bay. For tonight, southwest winds around 5 knots early this evening, becoming light and variable, then becoming northeast around 5 knots late. Waves 1 foot or less. Smooth. A slight chance of showers and thunderstorms early this evening. For Wednesday, east winds around 5 knots. Waves 1 foot or less. Smooth. For Wednesday night, northeast winds around 5 knots, increasing to 5 to 10 knots after midnight. Waves 1 foot or less. Light chop. And for Thursday, northeast winds 5 to 10 knots. Waves 1 foot or less. Light chop. From the Okaloosa-Walton County line to Pascagoula, and out 20 nautical miles. For tonight, south winds around 5 knots, becoming northeast late this evening and overnight. Seas 1 foot or less. Wave detail, east 1 foot at 3 seconds. For Wednesday, northeast winds 5 to 10 knots, becoming east in the afternoon. Seas 1 foot or less. Wave detail, northeast 1 foot at 2 seconds. For Wednesday night, east winds around 5 knots, becoming northeast.

Northeast winds 5 to 10 knots. Seas 1 foot or less. Wave detail, northeast 1 foot at 3 seconds. For Wednesday night, northeast winds around 5 knots, increasing to 5 to 10 knots after midnight. Seas 1 foot or less. Wave detail, east 1 foot at 3 seconds. And for Thursday, east winds 10 to 15 knots with gusts up to 20 knots. Seas 2 to 3 feet. Wave detail, east 3 feet at 4 seconds. The Tropical Weather Outlook. For the North Atlantic, Caribbean Sea and the Gulf of America, Far Eastern Tropical Atlantic, a tropical wave is about to move off the west coast of Africa. An area of low pressure is expected to form in a day or so, and it could become a short-lived tropical depression on Thursday or Friday. Strong upper-level winds should end the opportunity for development by the weekend. Interests in the Cabo Verde Islands should monitor the progress of the system as gusty winds and areas of heavy rain are possible there by the end of the week. Formation chance through 48 hours, low, 20%. Formation chance through 7 days, medium, 40%. Tidal information, at the mouth of the Mobile River on Wednesday, high tide at 10:31 a.m. Low tide at 8:40 p.m. At the mouth of the Mobile River on Thursday, high tide at 12:09 p.m. Low tide at 8:37 p.m. At Pensacola Bay on Wednesday, high tide at 9:17 a.m. Low tide at 7:18 p.m. At Pensacola Bay on Thursday, high tide at 10:20 a.m. Low tide at 7:22 p.m. At the East Pass in Destin on Wednesday, high tide at 8:44 a.m. Low tide at 6:44 p.m. At the East Pass in Destin on Thursday, high tide at 9:47 a.m. Low tide at 6:48 p.m. The following marine observations were made as of 1 a.m. Mobile Bay Coast Guard Station. Winds were north at 3 knots. Sea temperature 87 degrees. Air temperature 79 degrees. Weeks Bay, calm. Air temperature was 74 degrees. Pensacola Bay, north winds at 3 knots. Air temperature was 77 degrees. The report from the east end of Dauphin Island was not available. Graham Bay, north winds at 3 knots. Air temperature was 79 degrees. And Pettyboy Island, east winds at 5 knots. Air temperature was 82 degrees. 12 miles south of Orange Beach. Winds were northeast at 6 knots. Sea temperature 86 degrees. Air temperature 83 degrees. 100 miles south of Destin. Winds were northeast at 4 knots. Air temperature 83 degrees. The following weather reports were made at 2 a.m. Pensacola International Airport, skies were clear. The temperature was 74 degrees. The dew point was 72, and the relative humidity was 93%. The wind was north at 7 miles an hour. The pressure was 29.97 inches and rising. Pensacola Naval Air Station, skies were clear. The temperature was 74 degrees, the dew point was 72, and the relative humidity was 93%. The wind was north at 6 miles an hour. The pressure was 29.97 inches and rising. The Pensacola Climate Summary for yesterday, September 22, 2026. Yesterday's high temperature was 92 degrees and the low 73 degrees. 0.01 inches of precipitation fell yesterday, which brings the monthly total to 6.62 inches. This is 1.73 inches above the normal amount of 4.89 inches for September. The total precipitation for the year now stands at 46.10 inches, which is 5.97 inches below normal. The normal high temperature for today is 88 degrees, and the normal low is 70. The record high for today is 94, which last occurred in 1993, and the record low is 51, which occurred in 1982. Sunrise today is at 6:38 a.m. and sunset is at 6:44 p.m. Here's your National Weather Service forecast. Rest of tonight, mostly clear. Near steady temperature in the lower 70s. Northeast winds around 5 miles per hour.

0: Wednesday, sunny. Highs in the lower 90s. Northeast winds 5 to 10 miles per hour. Wednesday night, mostly clear. Lows in the lower 70s. Northeast winds around 5 miles per hour. Thursday, mostly sunny. Highs in the upper 80s. Northeast winds 5 to 10 miles per hour. Thursday night, mostly cloudy in the evening, then clearing. Lows in the mid-60s. Northeast winds around 5 miles per hour. Friday, sunny. Highs in the mid-80s. Friday night, mostly clear. Lows in the lower 60s. Saturday, mostly sunny. Highs in the upper 80s. 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The current time is 2:14 a.m. Central Daylight Time. Here's your marine forecast. On the weather map, a light diurnal flow prevails through Wednesday, with winds becoming onshore flow each afternoon then offshore at night. A light to moderate northeasterly flow develops Thursday and briefly becomes a bit stronger on Friday. Seas will be around 1 foot, then slowly build to 2 to 4 feet Thursday into Friday. On Perdido Bay, Pensacola Bay including Santa Rosa Sound, and Choctawhatchee Bay. For tonight, south winds around 5 knots early this evening, becoming light and variable, then becoming north around 5 knots after midnight. Waves 1 foot or less. Smooth. A slight chance of showers and thunderstorms early this evening. For Wednesday, northeast winds around 5 knots, becoming southeast in the afternoon. Waves 1 foot or less. Smooth. For Wednesday night, east winds around 5 knots, becoming northeast after midnight. Waves 1 foot or less. Light chop. And for Thursday, east winds 5 to 10 knots. Waves 1 foot or less. Light chop. A slight chance of showers and thunderstorms in the afternoon. On Perdido Bay, Pensacola Bay including Santa Rosa Sound, and Choctawhatchee Bay. For tonight, southwest winds around 5 knots early this evening, becoming light and variable, then becoming northeast around 5 knots late. Waves 1 foot or less. Smooth. A slight chance of showers and thunderstorms early this evening. For Wednesday, east winds around 5 knots. Waves 1 foot or less. Smooth. For Wednesday night, northeast winds around 5 knots, increasing to 5 to 10 knots after midnight. Waves 1 foot or less. Light chop. And for Thursday, northeast winds 5 to 10 knots. Waves 1 foot or less. Light chop. From the Okaloosa-Walton County line to Pascagoula, and out 20 nautical miles. For tonight, south winds around 5 knots, becoming northeast late this evening and overnight. Seas 1 foot or less. Wave detail, east 1 foot at 3 seconds. For Wednesday, northeast winds 5 to 10 knots, becoming east in the afternoon. Seas 1 foot or less. Wave detail, northeast 1 foot at 2 seconds. For Wednesday night, east winds around 5 knots, becoming northeast after midnight. Seas 1 foot or less. Wave detail, east 1 foot at 3 seconds. And for Thursday, east winds 10 to 15 knots. Seas around 2 feet. Wave detail, east 2 feet at 4 seconds. From the Okaloosa-Walton County line to Pascagoula, from 20 to 60 nautical miles offshore. For tonight, east winds around 5 knots, becoming northeast late. Seas 1 foot or less. Wave detail, east 1 foot at 3 seconds. For Wednesday, northeast winds 5 to 10 knots. Seas 1 foot or less. Wave detail, northeast 1 foot at 3 seconds. For Wednesday night, northeast winds around 5 knots, increasing to 5 to 10 knots after midnight. Seas 1 foot or less. Wave detail, east 1 foot at 3 seconds. And for Thursday, east winds 10 to 15 knots with gusts up to 20 knots. Seas 2 to 3 feet. Wave detail, east 3 feet at 4 seconds. 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Tidal information, at the mouth of the Mobile River on Wednesday, high tide at 10:31 a.m. Low tide at 8:40 p.m. At the mouth of the Mobile River on Thursday, high tide at 12:09 p.m. Low tide at 8:37 p.m. At Pensacola Bay on Wednesday, high tide at 9:17 a.m. Low tide at 7:18 p.m. At Pensacola Bay on Thursday, high tide at 10:20 a.m. Low tide at 7:22 p.m. At the East Pass in Destin on Wednesday, high tide at 8:44 a.m. Low tide at 6:44 p.m. At the East Pass in Destin on Thursday, high tide at 9:47 a.m. Low tide at 6:48 p.m. The following marine observations were made as of 2 a.m. Mobile Bay Coast Guard Station. Winds were north at 4 knots. Sea temperature 87 degrees. Air temperature 79 degrees. Weeks Bay, calm. Air temperature was 73 degrees. Pensacola Bay, north winds at 4 knots. Air temperature was 76 degrees. The report from the east end of Dauphin Island was not available. Graham Bay, northwest winds at 4 knots. Air temperature was 76 degrees. And Pettiboy Island, northeast winds at 5 knots. Air temperature was 82 degrees. 12 miles south of Orange Beach. Winds were northeast at 6 knots. Sea temperature 86 degrees. Air temperature 82 degrees. 100 miles south of Destin. Winds were northeast at 6 knots. Air temperature 83 degrees. The following weather reports were made at 2 a.m. Pensacola International Airport, skies were clear. The temperature was 74 degrees, the dew point was 72, and the relative humidity was 93%. The wind was north at 7 miles an hour. The pressure was 29.97 inches and rising. Pensacola Naval Air Station, skies were clear. The temperature was 74 degrees, the dew point was 72, and the relative humidity was 93%. The wind was north at 6 miles an hour. The pressure was 29.97 inches and rising. The Pensacola climate summary for yesterday, September 22, 2026. Yesterday's high temperature was 92 degrees and the low 73 degrees. 0.01 inches of precipitation fell yesterday, which brings the monthly total to 6.62 inches. This is 1.73 inches above the normal amount of 4.89 inches for September. The total precipitation for the year now stands at 46.10 inches, which is 5.97 inches below normal. The normal high temperature for today is 88 degrees, and the normal low is 70. The record high for today is 94, which last occurred in 1993, and the record low is 51, which occurred in 1982. Sunrise today is at 6:38 a.m. and sunset is at 6:44 p.m. Across the central Gulf Coast, Gulf Shores, clear. Temperature was 73 degrees. Wind north at 6 miles an hour. Milton, clear. Temperature was 71 degrees. Wind calm. Destin, clear. Temperature was 77 degrees. Wind north at 6 miles an hour. Mary Esther, clear. Temperature was 74 degrees. Wind north at 6 miles an hour. Mobile, clear. Temperature was 73 degrees. Wind north at 5 miles an hour. Elsewhere, Hattiesburg, clear and 72. New Orleans, clear and 76. Montgomery, partly cloudy and 70. Tallahassee, clear and 77. And in Panama City, clear and 74. Here's your National Weather Service forecast. Rest of tonight, mostly clear. Near steady temperature in the lower 70s. Northeast winds around 5 miles per hour. Wednesday, sunny. Highs in the lower 90s. Northeast winds 5 to 10 miles per hour. Wednesday night, mostly clear. Lows in the lower 70s. Northeast winds around 5 miles per hour. Thursday, mostly sunny. Highs in the upper 80s. Northeast winds 5 to 10 miles per hour. Thursday night, mostly cloudy in the evening, then clearing. Lows in the mid-60s. Northeast winds around 5 miles per hour. Friday, sunny. Highs in the mid-80s. Friday night, mostly clear. Lows in the lower 60s. Saturday, mostly sunny. Highs in the upper 80s. This is NOAA Weather Radio from the Mobile Pensacola National Weather Service. The current time is 2:24 a.m. Central Daylight Time. Here's your marine forecast. On the weather map, a light diurnal flow prevails through Wednesday, with winds becoming onshore flow each afternoon then offshore at night. A light to moderate northeasterly flow develops Thursday and briefly becomes a bit stronger on Friday. Seas will be around 1 foot, then slowly build to 2 to 4 feet Thursday into Friday. On Perdido Bay, Pensacola Bay including Santa Rosa Sound, and Choctawhatchee Bay. For tonight, south winds around 5 knots early this evening, becoming light and variable, then becoming north around 5 knots after midnight. Waves 1 foot or less. Smooth. A slight chance of showers and thunderstorms early this evening. For Wednesday, northeast winds around 5 knots, becoming southeast in the afternoon. Waves 1 foot or less. Smooth. For Wednesday night, east winds around 5 knots, becoming northeast after midnight. Waves 1 foot or less. Light chop. And for Thursday, east winds 5 to 10 knots. Waves 1 foot or less. Light chop. A slight chance of showers and thunderstorms in the afternoon. On Perdido Bay, Pensacola Bay including Santa Rosa Sound, and Choctawhatchee Bay. For tonight, southwest winds around 5 knots early this evening, becoming light and variable, then becoming northeast around 5 knots late. Waves 1 foot or less. Smooth. A slight chance of showers and thunderstorms early this evening. For Wednesday, east winds around 5 knots. Waves 1 foot or less. Smooth. For Wednesday night, northeast winds around 5 knots, increasing to 5 to 10 knots after midnight. Waves 1 foot or less. Light chop. And for Thursday, northeast winds 5 to 10 knots. Waves 1 foot or less. Light chop. From the Okaloosa-Walton County line to Pascagoula, and out 20 nautical miles. For tonight, south winds around 5 knots, becoming northeast late this evening and overnight. Seas 1 foot or less. Wave detail, east 1 foot at 3 seconds. For Wednesday, northeast winds 5 to 10 knots, becoming east in the afternoon. Seas 1 foot or less. Wave detail, northeast 1 foot at 2 seconds. For Wednesday night, east winds around 5 knots, becoming northeast after midnight. Seas 1 foot or less. Wave detail, east 1 foot at 3 seconds. And for Thursday, east winds 10 to 15 knots. Seas around 2 feet. Wave detail, east 2 feet at 4 seconds. From the Okaloosa-Walton County line to Pascagoula, from 20 to 60 nautical miles offshore. For tonight, east winds around 5 knots, becoming northeast late. Seas 1 foot or less. Wave detail, east 1 foot at 3 seconds. For Wednesday, northeast winds 5 to 10 knots. Seas 1 foot or less. Wave detail, northeast 1 foot at 3 seconds. For Wednesday night, northeast winds around 5 knots, increasing to 5 to 10 knots after midnight. Seas 1 foot or less. Wave detail, east 1 foot at 3 seconds. And for Thursday, east winds 10 to 15 knots with gusts up to 20 knots. Seas 2 to 3 feet. Wave detail, east 3 feet at 4 seconds. Tidal information, at the mouth of the Mobile River on Wednesday, high tide at 10:31 a.m. Low tide at 8:40 p.m. At the mouth of the Mobile River on Thursday, high tide at 12:09 p.m. Low tide at 8:37 p.m. At Pensacola Bay on Wednesday, high tide at 9:17 a.m. Low tide at 7:18 p.m. At Pensacola Bay on Thursday, high tide at 10:20 a.m. Low tide at 7:22 p.m. At the East Pass in Destin on Wednesday, high tide at 8:44 a.m. Low tide at 6:44 p.m. At the East Pass in Destin on Thursday, high tide at 9:47 a.m. Low tide at 6:48 p.m. The following marine observations were made as of 2 a.m. Mobile Bay Coast Guard Station. Winds were north at 4 knots. Sea temperature 87 degrees. Air temperature 79 degrees. Weeks Bay, calm. Air temperature was 73 degrees. Pensacola Bay, north winds at 4 knots. Air temperature was 76 degrees. The report from the east end of Dauphin Island was not available. Graham Bay, northwest winds at 4 knots. Air temperature was 76 degrees. And Pettiboy Island, northeast winds at 5 knots. Air temperature was 82 degrees. 12 miles south of Orange Beach. Winds were northeast at 6 knots. Sea temperature 86 degrees. Air temperature 82 degrees. 100 miles south of Destin. Winds were northeast at 6 knots. Air temperature 83 degrees. The following weather reports were made at 2 a.m. Pensacola International Airport, skies were clear. The temperature was 74 degrees, the dew point was 72, and the relative humidity was 93%. The wind was north at 7 miles an hour. The pressure was 29.97 inches and rising. Pensacola Naval Air Station, skies were clear. The temperature was 74 degrees, the dew point was 72, and the relative humidity was 93%. The wind was north at 6 miles an hour. The pressure was 29.97 inches and rising. The Pensacola climate summary for yesterday, September 22, 2026. Yesterday's high temperature was 92 degrees and the low 73 degrees. 0.01 inches of precipitation fell yesterday, which brings the monthly total to 6.62 inches. This is 1.73 inches above the normal amount of 4.89 inches for September. The total precipitation for the year now stands at 46.10 inches, which is 5.97 inches below normal. The normal high temperature for today is 88 degrees, and the normal low is 70. The record high for today is 94, which last occurred in 1993, and the record low is 51, which occurred in 1982. Sunrise today is at 6:38 a.m. and sunset is at 6:44 p.m. Across the central Gulf Coast, Gulf Shores, clear. Temperature was 73 degrees. Wind north at 6 miles an hour. Milton, clear. Temperature was 71 degrees. Wind calm. Destin, clear. Temperature was 77 degrees. Wind north at 6 miles an hour. Mary Esther, clear. Temperature was 74 degrees. Wind north at 6 miles an hour. Mobile, clear. Temperature was 73 degrees. Wind north at 5 miles an hour. Elsewhere, Hattiesburg, clear and 72. New Orleans, clear and 76. Montgomery, partly cloudy and 70. Tallahassee, clear and 77. And at Panama City, clear and 74. Here's your National Weather Service forecast. Rest of tonight, mostly clear. Near steady temperature in the lower 70s. Northeast winds around 5 miles per hour. Wednesday, sunny. Highs in the lower 90s. Northeast winds 5 to 10 miles per hour. Wednesday night, mostly clear. Lows in the lower 70s. Northeast winds around 5 miles per hour. Thursday, mostly sunny. Highs in the upper 80s. Northeast winds 5 to 10 miles per hour. Thursday night, mostly cloudy in the evening, then clearing. Lows in the mid-60s. Northeast winds around 5 miles per hour. Friday, sunny. Highs in the mid-80s. Friday night, mostly clear. Lows in the lower 60s. Saturday, mostly sunny. Highs in the upper 80s. This is NOAA Weather Radio from the Mobile Pensacola National Weather Service. The current time is 2:34 a.m. Central Daylight Time. Here's your marine forecast. On the weather map, a light diurnal flow prevails through Wednesday, with winds becoming onshore flow each afternoon then offshore at night. A light to moderate northeasterly flow develops Thursday and briefly becomes a bit stronger on Friday. Seas will be around 1 foot, then slowly build to 2 to 4 feet Thursday into Friday. On Perdido Bay, Pensacola Bay including Santa Rosa Sound, and Choctawhatchee Bay. For tonight, south winds around 5 knots early this evening, becoming light and variable, then becoming north around 5 knots after midnight. Waves 1 foot or less. Smooth. A slight chance of showers and thunderstorms early this evening. For Wednesday, northeast winds around 5 knots, becoming southeast in the afternoon. Waves 1 foot or less. Smooth. For Wednesday night, east winds around 5 knots, becoming northeast after midnight. Waves 1 foot or less. Light chop. And for Thursday, east winds 5 to 10 knots. Waves 1 foot or less. Light chop. A slight chance of showers and thunderstorms in the afternoon. On Perdido Bay, Pensacola Bay including Santa Rosa Sound, and Choctawhatchee Bay. For tonight, southwest winds around 5 knots early this evening, becoming light and variable, then becoming northeast around 5 knots late. Waves 1 foot or less. Smooth. A slight chance of showers and thunderstorms early this evening. For Wednesday, east winds around 5 knots. Waves 1 foot or less. Smooth. For Wednesday night, northeast winds around 5 knots, increasing to 5 to 10 knots after midnight. Waves 1 foot or less. Light chop. And for Thursday, northeast winds 5 to 10 knots. Waves 1 foot or less. Light chop. From the Okaloosa-Walton County line to Pascagoula, and out 20 nautical miles. For tonight, south winds around 5 knots, becoming northeast late this evening and overnight. Seas 1 foot or less. Wave detail, east 1 foot at 3 seconds. For Wednesday, northeast winds 5 to 10 knots, becoming east in the afternoon. Seas 1 foot or less. Wave detail, northeast 1 foot at 2 seconds. For Wednesday night, east winds around 5 knots, becoming northeast after midnight. Seas 1 foot or less. Wave detail, east 1 foot at 3 seconds. And for Thursday, east winds 10 to 15 knots. Seas around 2 feet. Wave detail, east 2 feet at 4 seconds. From the Okaloosa-Walton County line to Pascagoula, from 20 to 60 nautical miles offshore. For tonight, east winds around 5 knots, becoming northeast late. Seas 1 foot or less. Wave detail, east 1 foot at 3 seconds. For Wednesday, northeast winds 5 to 10 knots. Seas 1 foot or less. Wave detail, northeast 1 foot at 3 seconds. For Wednesday night, northeast winds around 5 knots, increasing to 5 to 10 knots after midnight. Seas 1 foot or less. Wave detail, east 1 foot at 3 seconds. And for Thursday, east winds 10 to 15 knots with gusts up to 20 knots. Seas 2 to 3 feet. Wave detail, east 3 feet at 4 seconds. The Tropical Weather Outlook. For the North Atlantic, Caribbean Sea and the Gulf of America, Far Eastern Tropical Atlantic, a tropical wave is about to move off the west coast of Africa. An area of low pressure is expected to form in a day or so, and it could become a short-lived tropical depression on Thursday or Friday. Strong upper-level winds should end the opportunity for development by the weekend. Interests in the Cabo Verde Islands should monitor the progress of the system as gusty winds and areas of heavy rain are possible there by the end of the week. Formation chance through 48 hours, low, 20%. Formation chance through 7 days, medium, 40%. tidal information, at the mouth of the Mobile River on Wednesday, high tide at 10:31 a.m. Low tide at 8:40 p.m. At the mouth of the Mobile River on Thursday, high tide at 12:09 p.m. Low tide at 8:37 p.m. At Pensacola Bay on Wednesday, high tide at 9:17 a.m. Low tide at 7:18 p.m. At Pensacola Bay on Thursday, high tide at 10:20 a.m. Low tide at 7:22 p.m. At the East Pass in Destin on Wednesday, high tide at 8:44 a.m. Low tide at 6:44 p.m. At the East Pass in Destin on Thursday, high tide at 9:47 a.m. Low tide at 6:48 p.m. The following marine observations were made as of 2 a.m. Mobile Bay Coast Guard Station. Winds were north at 4 knots. Sea temperature 87 degrees. Air temperature 79 degrees. Weeks Bay, calm. Air temperature was 73 degrees. Pensacola Bay, north winds at 4 knots. Air temperature was 76 degrees. The report from the east end of Dauphin Island was not available. Graham Bay, northwest winds at 4 knots. Air temperature was 76 degrees. And Pettiboy Island, northeast winds at 5 knots. Air temperature was 82 degrees. 12 miles south of Orange Beach. Winds were northeast at 6 knots. Sea temperature 86 degrees. Air temperature 82 degrees. 100 miles south of Destin. Winds were northeast at 6 knots. Air temperature 83 degrees. The following weather reports were made at 2 a.m. Pensacola International Airport, skies were clear. The temperature was 74 degrees, the dew point was 72, and the relative humidity was 93%. The wind was north at 7 miles an hour. The pressure was 29.97 inches and rising. Pensacola Naval Air Station, skies were clear. The temperature was 74 degrees, the dew point was 72, and the relative humidity was 93%. The wind was north at 6 miles an hour. The pressure was 29.97 inches and rising. The Pensacola Climate Summary for yesterday, September 22, 2026. Yesterday's high temperature was 92 degrees and the low 73 degrees. 0.01 inches of precipitation fell yesterday, which brings the monthly total to 6.62 inches. This is 1.73 inches above the normal amount of 4.89 inches for September. The total precipitation for the year now stands at 46.10 inches, which is 5.97 inches below normal. The normal high temperature for today is 88 degrees, and the normal low is 70. The record high for today is 94, which last occurred in 1993, and the record low is 51, which occurred in 1982. Sunrise today is at 6:38 a.m. and sunset is at 6:44 p.m. Across the central Gulf Coast, Gulf Shores, clear. Temperature was 73 degrees. Wind north at 6 miles an hour. Milton, clear. Temperature was 71 degrees. Wind calm. Destin, clear. Temperature was 77 degrees. Wind north at 6 miles an hour. Mary Esther, clear. Temperature was 74 degrees. Wind north at 6 miles an hour. Mobile, clear. Temperature was 73 degrees. Wind north at 5 miles an hour. Elsewhere, Hattiesburg, clear and 72. New Orleans, clear and 76. Montgomery, partly cloudy and 70. Tallahassee, clear and 77. And at Panama City, clear and 74. Here's your National Weather Service forecast. Rest of tonight, mostly clear. Near steady temperature in the lower 70s. Northeast winds around 5 miles per hour. Wednesday, sunny. Highs in the lower 90s. Northeast winds 5 to 10 miles per hour. Wednesday night, mostly clear. Lows in the lower 70s. Northeast winds around 5 miles per hour. Thursday, mostly sunny. Highs in the upper 80s. northeast winds 5 to 10 miles per hour. Thursday night, mostly cloudy in the evening, then clearing. Lows in the mid-60s. Northeast winds around 5 miles per hour. Friday, sunny. Highs in the mid-80s. Friday night, mostly clear. Lows in the lower 60s. Saturday, mostly sunny. Highs in the upper 80s. This is NOAA Weather Radio from the Mobile Pensacola National Weather Service. The current time is 2:44 a.m. Central Daylight Time. Here's your marine forecast. On the weather map, a light diurnal flow prevails through Wednesday, with winds becoming onshore flow each afternoon then offshore at night. A light to moderate northeasterly flow develops Thursday and briefly becomes a bit stronger on Friday. Seas will be around 1 foot, then slowly build to 2 to 4 feet Thursday into Friday. On Perdido Bay, Pensacola Bay including Santa Rosa Sound, and Choctawhatchee Bay. For tonight, south winds around 5 knots early this evening, becoming light and variable, then becoming north around 5 knots after midnight. Waves 1 foot or less. Smooth. A slight chance of showers and thunderstorms early this evening. For Wednesday, northeast winds around 5 knots, becoming southeast in the afternoon. Waves 1 foot or less. Smooth. For Wednesday night, east winds around 5 knots, becoming northeast after midnight. Waves 1 foot or less. Light chop. And for Thursday, east winds 5 to 10 knots. Waves 1 foot or less. Light chop. A slight chance of showers and thunderstorms in the afternoon. On Perdido Bay, Pensacola Bay including Santa Rosa Sound, and Choctawhatchee Bay. For tonight, southwest winds around 5 knots early this evening, becoming light and variable, then becoming northeast around 5 knots late. Waves 1 foot or less. Smooth. A slight chance of showers and thunderstorms early this evening. For Wednesday, east winds around 5 knots. Waves 1 foot or less. Smooth. For Wednesday night, northeast winds around 5 knots, increasing to 5 to 10 knots after midnight. Waves 1 foot or less. Light chop. And for Thursday, northeast winds 5 to 10 knots. Waves 1 foot or less. Light chop. From the Okaloosa-Walton County line to Pascagoula, and out 20 nautical miles. For tonight, south winds around 5 knots, becoming northeast late this evening and overnight. Seas 1 foot or less. Wave detail, east 1 foot at 3 seconds. For Wednesday, northeast winds 5 to 10 knots, becoming east in the afternoon. Seas 1 foot or less. Wave detail, northeast 1 foot at 2 seconds. For Wednesday night, east winds around 5 knots, becoming northeast after midnight. Seas 1 foot or less. Wave detail, east 1 foot at 3 seconds. And for Thursday, east winds 10 to 15 knots. Seas around 2 feet. Wave detail, east 2 feet at 4 seconds. From the Okaloosa-Walton County line to Pascagoula, from 20 to 60 nautical miles offshore. For tonight, east winds around 5 knots, becoming northeast late. Seas 1 foot or less. Wave detail, east 1 foot at 3 seconds. For Wednesday, northeast winds 5 to 10 knots. Seas 1 foot or less. Wave detail, northeast 1 foot at 3 seconds. For Wednesday night, northeast winds around 5 knots, increasing to 5 to 10 knots after midnight. Seas 1 foot or less. Wave detail, east 1 foot at 3 seconds. And for Thursday, east winds 10 to 15 knots with gusts up to 20 knots. Seas 2 to 3 feet. Wave detail, east 3 feet at 4 seconds. 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Tidal information, at the mouth of the Mobile River on Wednesday, high tide at 10:31 a.m. Low tide at 8:40 p.m. At the mouth of the Mobile River on Thursday, high tide at 12.09 p.m. Low tide at 8.37 p.m. At Pensacola Bay on Wednesday, high tide at 9.17 a.m. Low tide at 7.18 p.m. At Pensacola Bay on Thursday, high tide at 10.20 a.m. Low tide at 7.22 p.m. At the East Pass in Destin on Wednesday, high tide at 8.44 a.m. Low tide at 6.44 p.m. At the East Pass in Destin on Thursday, high tide at 9.47 a.m. Low tide at 6.48 p.m. The following marine observations were made as of 2 a.m. Mobile Bay Coast Guard Station. Winds were north at 4 knots. Sea temperature 87 degrees. Air temperature 79 degrees. Weeks Bay, calm. Air temperature was 73 degrees. Pensacola Bay, north winds at 4 knots. Air temperature was 76 degrees. The report from the east end of Dauphin Island was not available. Graham Bay, northwest winds at 4 knots. Air temperature was 76 degrees. And Pettiboy Island, northeast winds at 5 knots. Air temperature was 82 degrees. 12 miles south of Orange Beach. Winds were northeast at 6 knots. Sea temperature 86 degrees. Air temperature 82 degrees. 100 miles south of Destin. Winds were northeast at 6 knots. Air temperature 83 degrees. The following weather reports were made at 2 a.m. Pensacola International Airport, skies were clear. The temperature was 74 degrees, the dew point was 72, and the relative humidity was 93%. The wind was north at 7 miles an hour. The pressure was 29.97 inches and rising. Pensacola Naval Air Station, skies were clear. The temperature was 74 degrees, the dew point was 72, and the relative humidity was 93%. The wind was north at 6 miles an hour. The pressure was 29.97 inches and rising. The Pensacola climate summary for yesterday, September 22, 2026. Yesterday's high temperature was 92 degrees and the low 73 degrees. 0.01 inches of precipitation fell yesterday, which brings the monthly total to 6.62 inches. This is 1.73 inches above the normal amount of 4.89 inches for September. The total precipitation for the year now stands at 46.10 inches, which is 5.97 inches below normal. The normal high temperature for today is 88 degrees, and the normal low is 70. The record high for today is 94, which last occurred in 1993, and the record low is 51, which occurred in 1982. Sunrise today is at 6:38 a.m. and sunset is at 6:44 p.m. Across the central Gulf Coast, Gulf Shores, clear. Temperature was 73 degrees. Wind north at 6 miles an hour. Milton, clear. Temperature was 71 degrees. Wind calm. Destin, clear. Temperature was 77 degrees. Wind north at 6 miles an hour. Mary Esther, clear. Temperature was 74 degrees. Wind north at 6 miles an hour. Mobile, clear. Temperature was 73 degrees. Wind north at 5 miles an hour. Elsewhere, Hattiesburg, clear and 72. New Orleans, clear and 76. Montgomery, partly cloudy and 70. Tallahassee, clear and 77. And in Panama City, clear and 74. Here's your National Weather Service forecast. Rest of tonight, mostly clear. Near steady temperature in the lower 70s. Northeast winds around 5 miles per hour. Wednesday, sunny. Highs in the lower 90s. Northeast winds 5 to 10 miles per hour. Wednesday night, mostly clear. Lows in the lower 70s. Northeast winds around 5 miles per hour. Thursday, mostly sunny. Highs in the upper 80s. Northeast winds 5 to 10 miles per hour. Thursday night, mostly cloudy in the evening, then clearing. Lows in the mid-60s. Northeast winds around 5 miles per hour. Friday, sunny. Highs in the mid-80s. Friday night, mostly clear. Lows in the lower 60s. Saturday, mostly sunny. Highs in the upper 80s. 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The current time is 2:54 a.m. Central Daylight Time. Here's your marine forecast. On the weather map, a light diurnal flow prevails through Wednesday, with winds becoming onshore flow each afternoon then offshore at night. A light to moderate northeasterly flow develops Thursday and briefly becomes a bit stronger on Friday. Seas will be around 1 foot, then slowly build to 2 to 4 feet Thursday into Friday. On Perdido Bay, Pensacola Bay including Santa Rosa Sound, and Choctawhatchee Bay. For tonight, south winds around 5 knots early this evening, becoming light and variable, then becoming north around 5 knots after midnight. Waves 1 foot or less. Smooth. A slight chance of showers and thunderstorms early this evening. For Wednesday, northeast winds around 5 knots, becoming southeast in the afternoon. Waves 1 foot or less. Smooth. For Wednesday night, east winds around 5 knots, becoming northeast after midnight. Waves 1 foot or less. Light chop. And for Thursday, east winds 5 to 10 knots. Waves 1 foot or less. Light chop. A slight chance of showers and thunderstorms in the afternoon. On Perdido Bay, Pensacola Bay including Santa Rosa Sound, and Choctawhatchee Bay. For tonight, southwest winds around 5 knots early this evening, becoming light and variable, then becoming northeast around 5 knots late. Waves 1 foot or less. Smooth. A slight chance of showers and thunderstorms early this evening. For Wednesday, east winds around 5 knots. Waves 1 foot or less. Smooth. For Wednesday night, northeast winds around 5 knots, increasing to 5 to 10 knots after midnight. Waves 1 foot or less. Light chop. And for Thursday, northeast winds 5 to 10 knots. Waves 1 foot or less. Light chop. From the Okaloosa-Walton County line to Pascagoula and out 20 nautical miles. For tonight, south winds around 5 knots, becoming northeast late this evening and overnight. Seas 1 foot or less. Wave detail, east 1 foot at 3 seconds. For Wednesday, northeast winds 5 to 10 knots, becoming east in the afternoon. Seas 1 foot or less. Wave detail, northeast 1 foot at 2 seconds. For Wednesday night, east winds around 5 knots, becoming northeast after midnight. Seas 1 foot or less. Wave detail, east 1 foot at 3 seconds. And for Thursday, east winds 10 to 15 knots. Seas around 2 feet. Wave detail, east 2 feet at 4 seconds. From the Okaloosa-Walton County line to Pascagoula, from 20 to 60 nautical miles offshore. For tonight, east winds around 5 knots, becoming northeast late. Seas 1 foot or less. Wave detail, east 1 foot at 3 seconds. For Wednesday, northeast winds 5 to 10 knots. Seas 1 foot or less. Wave detail, northeast 1 foot at 3 seconds. For Wednesday night, northeast winds around 5 knots, increasing to 5 to 10 knots after midnight. Seas 1 foot or less. Wave detail, east 1 foot at 3 seconds. And for Thursday, east winds 10 to 15 knots with gusts up to 20 knots. Seas 2 to 3 feet. Wave detail, east 3 feet at 4 seconds. Tidal information, at the mouth of the Mobile River on Wednesday, high tide at 10:31 a.m. Low tide at 8:40 p.m. At the mouth of the Mobile River on Thursday, high tide at 12:09 p.m. Low tide at 8:37 p.m. At Pensacola Bay on Wednesday, high tide at 9:17 a.m. Low tide at 7:18 p.m. At Pensacola Bay on Thursday, high tide at 10:20 a.m. Low tide at 7:22 p.m. At the East Pass in Destin on Wednesday, High tide at 8:44 a.m. Low tide at 6:44 p.m. At the East Pass in Destin on Thursday, high tide at 9:47 a.m. Low tide at 6:48 p.m. The following marine observations were made as of 2 a.m. Mobile Bay Coast Guard Station. Winds were north at 4 knots. Sea temperature 87 degrees. Air temperature 79 degrees. Weeks Bay, calm. Air temperature was 73 degrees. Pensacola Bay, north winds at 4 knots. Air temperature was 76 degrees. The report from the east end of Dauphin Island was not available. Graham Bay.
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0: Winds were northeast at 6 knots. Sea temperature 86 degrees. Air temperature 82 degrees. 100 miles south of Destin. Winds were northeast at 6 knots. Air temperature 83 degrees. The following weather reports were made at 2 a.m. Pensacola International Airport, skies were clear. The temperature was 74 degrees, the dew point was 72, and the relative humidity was 93%. The wind was north at 7 miles an hour. The pressure was 29.97 inches and rising. Pensacola Naval Air Station, skies were clear. The temperature was 74 degrees, the dew point was 72, and the relative humidity was 93%. The wind was north at 6 miles an hour. The pressure was 29.97 inches and rising. The Pensacola climate summary for yesterday, September 22, 2026. Yesterday's high temperature was 92 degrees and the low 73 degrees. 0.01 inches of precipitation fell yesterday, which brings the monthly total to 6.62 inches. This is 1.73 inches above the normal amount of 4.89 inches for September. The total precipitation for the year now stands at 46.10 inches, which is 5.97 inches below normal. The normal high temperature for today is 88 degrees, and the normal low is 70. The record high for today is 94, which last occurred in 1993, and the record low is 51, which occurred in 1982. Sunrise today is at 6:38 a.m. and sunset is at 6:44 p.m. Across the central Gulf Coast, Gulf Shores, clear. Temperature was 73 degrees. Wind north at 6 miles an hour. Milton, clear. Temperature was 71 degrees. Wind calm. Destin, clear. Temperature was 77 degrees. Wind north at 6 miles an hour. Mary Esther, clear. Temperature was 74 degrees. Wind north at 6 miles an hour. Mobile, clear. Temperature was 73 degrees. Wind north at 5 miles an hour. Elsewhere, Hattiesburg, clear and 72. New Orleans, clear and 76. Montgomery, partly cloudy and 70. Tallahassee, clear and 77. And in Panama City, clear and 74. Here's your National Weather Service forecast. Today, sunny. Highs in the lower 90s. Northeast winds 5 to 10 miles per hour. Tonight, mostly clear. Lows in the lower 70s. Northeast winds around 5 miles per hour. Thursday, mostly sunny. Highs in the upper 80s. Northeast winds 5 to 10 miles per hour. Thursday night, mostly cloudy in the evening, then clearing. Lows in the mid-60s. Northeast winds around 5 miles per hour. Friday, sunny. Highs in the mid-80s. Northeast winds 5 to 10 miles per hour. Friday night, mostly clear. Lows in the lower 60s. Saturday, mostly sunny. Highs in the upper 80s. Saturday night, partly cloudy. Lows in the lower 60s. This is NOAA Weather Radio from the Mobile Pensacola National Weather Service. The current time is 3:03 a.m. Central Daylight Time. Here's your marine forecast. On the weather map, mostly light northeasterly winds become easterly today, then return to northeasterly for tonight and Thursday. The northeasterly flow strengthens Thursday night, then diminishes on Friday. A diurnal flow pattern follows for this weekend, with light offshore winds developing at night, then becoming mostly onshore each day. On Perdido Bay, Pensacola Bay, including Santa Rosa Sound, and Choctawhatchee Bay. For today, northeast winds 5 to 10 knots, becoming east late. Waves 1 foot or less. Light chop. For tonight, northeast winds around 5 knots, increasing to 5 to 10 knots after midnight. Waves 1 foot or less. Light chop. For Thursday, northeast winds 5 to 10 knots. Waves 1 foot or less. Light chop. And for Thursday night, northeast winds 10 to 15 knots with gusts up to 20 knots. Waves 1 foot or less. A moderate chop. On Perdido Bay, Pensacola Bay, including Santa Rosa Sound, and Choctawhatchee Bay. For today, northeast winds 5 to 10 knots. Waves 1 foot or less. Light chop. For tonight, northeast winds 5 to 10 knots. Waves 1 foot or less. Light chop. For Thursday, northeast winds 5 to 10 knots. Waves 1 foot or less. Light chop. And for Thursday night, northeast winds 5 to 10 knots with gusts up to 20 knots. Waves 1 foot or less. Light chop. From the Okaloosa-Walton County line to Pascagoula and out 20 nautical miles. For today, northeast winds 5 to 10 knots, becoming east late. Seas 1 foot or less. Wave detail, northeast 1 foot at 3 seconds. For tonight, east winds around 5 knots, becoming northeast 10 to 15 knots after midnight. Seas 1 foot or less. Wave detail, east 1 foot at 3 seconds. For Thursday, northeast winds 10 to 15 knots with gusts up to 20 knots, diminishing to 5 to 10 knots in the afternoon. Seas around 2 feet. Wave detail, east 2 feet at 4 seconds. And for Thursday night, northeast winds 10 to 15 knots, increasing to 15 to 20 knots after midnight. Seas 2 to 3 feet. Wave detail, east 3 feet at 5 seconds. A slight chance of showers in the evening. From the Okaloosa-Walton County line to Pascagoula, from 20 to 60 nautical miles offshore. For today, northeast winds 5 to 10 knots. Seas 1 foot or less. Wave detail, northeast 1 foot at 3 seconds. For tonight, northeast winds 5 to 10 knots. Seas 1 foot or less, then around 2 feet after midnight. Wave detail, east 1 foot at 3 seconds, becoming northeast 1 foot at 3 seconds. For Thursday, northeast winds 10 to 15 knots. Seas 2 to 3 feet. Wave detail, east 3 feet at 4 seconds. A slight chance of showers in the morning. And for Thursday night, northeast winds 10 to 15 knots, increasing to 15 to 20 knots after midnight. Seas 2 to 4 feet, occasionally to 5 feet. Wave detail, east 4 feet at 5 seconds. A slight chance of showers in the evening. The Tropical Weather Outlook. For the North Atlantic, Caribbean Sea and the Gulf of America, Far Eastern Tropical Atlantic, a tropical wave is about to move off the west coast of Africa. An area of low pressure is expected to form in a day or so, and it could become a short-lived tropical depression on Thursday or Friday. Strong upper-level winds should end the opportunity for development by the weekend. Interests in the Cabo Verde Islands should monitor the progress of the system, as gusty winds and areas of heavy rain are possible there by the end of the week. Formation chance through 48 hours, low, 20%. Formation chance through 7 days, medium, 40%. Tidal information, at the mouth of the Mobile River on Wednesday, high tide at 10:31 a.m. Low tide at 8:40 p.m. At the mouth of the Mobile River on Thursday, high tide at 12:09 p.m. Low tide at 8:37 p.m. At Pensacola Bay on Wednesday, high tide at 9:17 a.m. low tide at 7:18 p.m. at Pensacola Bay on

Air temperature 79 degrees. Weeks Bay, calm. Air temperature was 73 degrees. Pensacola Bay, north winds at 4 knots. Air temperature was 76 degrees. The report from the east end of Dauphin Island was not available. Graham Bay, northwest winds at 4 knots. Air temperature was 76 degrees. And Pettiboy Island, northeast winds at 5 knots. Air temperature was 82 degrees. 12 miles south of Orange Beach. Winds were northeast at 6 knots. Sea temperature 86 degrees. Air temperature 82 degrees. 100 miles south of Destin. Winds were northeast at 6 knots. Air temperature 83 degrees. The Pensacola climate summary for yesterday, September 22, 2026. Yesterday's high temperature was 92 degrees and the low 73 degrees. 0.01 inches of precipitation fell yesterday, which brings the monthly total to 6.62 inches. This is 1.73 inches above the normal amount of 4.89 inches for September. The total precipitation for the year now stands at 46.10 inches, which is 5.97 inches below normal. The normal high temperature for today is 88 degrees, and the normal low is 70. The record high for today is 94, which last occurred in 1993, and the record low is 51, which occurred in 1982. Sunrise today is at 6:38 a.m. and sunset is at 6:44 p.m. Here's your National Weather Service forecast. Today, sunny. Highs in the lower 90s. Northeast winds 5 to 10 miles per hour. Tonight, mostly clear. Lows in the lower 70s. Northeast winds around 5 miles per hour. Thursday, mostly sunny. Highs in the upper 80s. Northeast winds 5 to 10 miles per hour. Thursday night, mostly cloudy in the evening, then clearing. Lows in the mid-60s. Northeast winds around 5 miles per hour. Friday, sunny. Highs in the mid-80s. Northeast winds 5 to 10 miles per hour. Friday night, mostly clear. Lows in the lower 60s. Saturday, mostly sunny. Highs in the upper 80s. Saturday night, partly cloudy. Lows in the lower 60s. This is NOAA Weather Radio from the Mobile Pensacola National Weather Service. The current time is 3:12 a.m. Central Daylight Time. Here's your marine forecast. On the weather map, mostly light northeasterly winds become easterly today, then return to northeasterly for tonight and Thursday. The northeasterly flow strengthens Thursday night, then diminishes on Friday. A diurnal flow pattern follows for this weekend, with light offshore winds developing at night, then becoming mostly onshore each day. On Perdido Bay, Pensacola Bay including Santa Rosa Sound, and Choctawhatchee Bay. For today, northeast winds 5 to 10 knots, becoming east late. Waves 1 foot or less. Light chop. For tonight, northeast winds around 5 knots, increasing to 5 to 10 knots after midnight. Waves 1 foot or less. Light chop. For Thursday, northeast winds 5 to 10 knots. Waves 1 foot or less. Light chop. And for Thursday night, northeast winds 10 to 15 knots with gusts up to 20 knots. Waves 1 foot or less. A moderate chop. On Perdido Bay, Pensacola Bay including Santa Rosa Sound, and Choctawhatchee Bay. For today, northeast winds 5 to 10 knots. Waves 1 foot or less. Light chop. For tonight, northeast winds 5 to 10 knots. Waves 1 foot or less. Light chop. For Thursday, northeast winds 5 to 10 knots. Waves 1 foot or less. Light chop. And for Thursday night, northeast winds 5 to 10 knots with gusts up to 20 knots. Waves 1 foot or less. Light chop. From the Okaloosa-Walton County line to Pascagoula, and out 20 nautical miles. For today, northeast winds 5 to 10 knots, becoming east late. Seas 1 foot or less. Wave detail.

0: Tail, northeast 1 foot at 3 seconds. For tonight, east winds around 5 knots, becoming northeast 10 to 15 knots after midnight. Seas 1 foot or less. Wave detail, east 1 foot at 3 seconds. For Thursday, northeast winds 10 to 15 knots with gusts up to 20 knots, diminishing to 5 to 10 knots in the afternoon. Seas around 2 feet. Wave detail, east 2 feet at 4 seconds. And for Thursday night, northeast winds 10 to 15 knots, increasing to 15 to 20 knots after midnight. Seas 2 to 3 feet. Wave detail, east 3 feet at 5 seconds. A slight chance of showers in the evening. From the Okaloosa-Walton County line to Pascagoula, from 20 to 60 nautical miles offshore. For today, northeast winds 5 to 10 knots. Seas 1 foot or less. Wave detail, northeast 1 foot at 3 seconds. For tonight, northeast winds 5 to 10 knots. Seas 1 foot or less, then around 2 feet after midnight. Wave detail, east 1 foot at 3 seconds, becoming northeast 1 foot at 3 seconds. For Thursday, northeast winds 10 to 15 knots. Seas 2 to 3 feet. Wave detail, east 3 feet at 4 seconds. A slight chance of showers in the morning. And for Thursday night, northeast winds 10 to 15 knots, increasing to 15 to 20 knots after midnight. Seas 2 to 4 feet, occasionally to 5 feet. Wave detail, east 4 feet at 5 seconds. A slight chance of showers in the evening. Tidal information, at the mouth of the Mobile River on Wednesday, high tide at 10:31 a.m. Low tide at 8:40 p.m. At the mouth of the Mobile River on Thursday, high tide at 12:09 p.m. Low tide at 8:37 p.m. At Pensacola Bay on Wednesday, high tide at 9:17 a.m. Low tide at 7:18 p.m. At Pensacola Bay on Thursday, high tide at 10:20 a.m. Low tide at 7:22 p.m. At the East Pass in Destin on Wednesday, high tide at 8:44 a.m. Low tide at 6:44 p.m. At the East Pass in Destin on Thursday, high tide at 9:47 a.m. Low tide at 6:48 p.m. This is NOAA Weather Radio Station KEC 86 from Pensacola, Florida. We broadcast on a frequency of 162.40 MHz from the Mobile Pensacola National Weather Service. The following marine observations were made as of 3 a.m. Mobile Bay Coast Guard Station. Winds were north at 2 knots. Sea temperature 87 degrees. Air temperature 78 degrees. Weeks Bay, calm. Air temperature was 72 degrees. Pensacola Bay, north winds at 5 knots. Air temperature was 75 degrees. The report from the east end of Dauphin Island was not available. Graham Bay, northwest winds at 4 knots. Air temperature was 76 degrees. And Pettyboy Island, north winds at 8 knots. Air temperature was 79 degrees. 12 miles south of Orange Beach. Winds were north at 10 knots. Sea temperature 86 degrees. Air temperature 82 degrees. 100 miles south of Destin. Winds were east at 4 knots. Air temperature 83 degrees. The following weather reports were made at 3 a.m. Pensacola International Airport, skies were clear. The temperature was 73 degrees, the dew point was 71, and the relative humidity was 93%. The wind was north at 3 miles an hour. The pressure was 29.98 inches and rising. Pensacola Naval Air Station, skies were clear. The temperature was 73 degrees, the dew point was 72, and the relative humidity was 96%. The wind was north at 5 miles an hour. The pressure was 29.97 inches and steady. The Pensacola Climate Summary for yesterday, September 22, 2026. Yesterday's high temperature was 92 degrees and the low 73 degrees. 0.01 inches of precipitation fell yesterday, which brings the monthly total to 6.62 inches. This is 1.73 inches above the normal amount of 4.89 inches for September. The total precipitation for the year now stands at 46.10 inches, which is 5.97 inches below normal. The normal high temperature for today is 88 degrees, and the normal low is 70. The record high for today is 94, which last occurred in 1993, and the record low is 51, which occurred in 1982. Sunrise today is at 6:38 a.m. and sunset is at 6:44 p.m. Across the central Gulf Coast, Gulf Shores, clear. Temperature was 73 degrees. Wind north at 6 miles an hour. Milton, fog. Temperature was 70 degrees. Wind calm. Destin, clear. Temperature was 76 degrees. Wind northeast at 7 miles an hour. Mary Esther, clear. Temperature was 75 degrees. Wind north at 6 miles an hour. Mobile, clear. Temperature was 72 degrees. Wind north at 3 miles an hour. Elsewhere, Hattiesburg, clear and 72. New Orleans, clear and 76. Montgomery, clear and 69. Tallahassee, clear and 76. And in Panama City, clear and 73. Here's your National Weather Service forecast. Today, sunny. Highs in the lower 90s. Northeast winds 5 to 10 miles per hour. Tonight, mostly clear. Lows in the lower 70s. Northeast winds around 5 miles per hour. Thursday, mostly sunny. Highs in the upper 80s. Northeast winds 5 to 10 miles per hour. Thursday night, mostly cloudy in the evening, then clearing. Lows in the mid-60s. Northeast winds around 5 miles per hour. Friday, sunny. Highs in the mid-80s. Northeast winds 5 to 10 miles per hour. Friday night, mostly clear. Lows in the lower 60s. Saturday, mostly sunny. Highs in the upper 80s. Saturday night, partly cloudy. Lows in the lower 60s. 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The current time is 3:22 a.m. Central Daylight Time. Here's your marine forecast. On the weather map, mostly light northeasterly winds become easterly today, then return to northeasterly for tonight and Thursday. The northeasterly flow strengthens Thursday night, then diminishes on Friday. A diurnal flow pattern follows for this weekend, with light offshore winds developing at night, then becoming mostly onshore each day. On Perdido Bay, Pensacola Bay, including Santa Rosa Sound, and Choctawhatchee Bay. For today, northeast winds 5 to 10 knots, becoming east late. Waves 1 foot or less. Light chop. For tonight, northeast winds around 5 knots, increasing to 5 to 10 knots after midnight. Waves 1 foot or less. Light chop. For Thursday, northeast winds 5 to 10 knots. Waves 1 foot or less. Light chop. And for Thursday night, northeast winds 10 to 15 knots with gusts up to 20 knots. Waves 1 foot or less. A moderate chop. On Perdido Bay, Pensacola Bay, including Santa Rosa Sound, and Choctawhatchee Bay. For today, northeast winds 5 to 10 knots. Waves 1 foot or less. Light chop. For tonight, northeast winds 5 to 10 knots. Waves 1 foot or less. Light chop. For Thursday, northeast winds 5 to 10 knots. Waves 1 foot or less. Light chop. And for Thursday night, northeast winds 5 to 10 knots with gusts up to 20 knots. Waves 1 foot or less. Light chop. From the Okaloosa-Walton County line to Pascagoula, and out 20 nautical miles. For today, northeast winds 5 to 10 knots, becoming east late. Seas 1 foot or less. Wave detail, northeast 1 foot at 3 seconds. For tonight, east winds around 5 knots, becoming northeast 10 to 15 knots after midnight. Seas 1 foot or less. Wave detail, east 1 foot at 3 seconds. For Thursday, northeast winds 10 to 15 knots with gusts up to 20 knots, diminishing to 5 to 10 knots in the afternoon. Seas around 2 feet. Wave detail, east 2 feet at 4 seconds. And for Thursday night, northeast winds 10 to 15 knots, increasing to 15 to 20 knots after midnight. Seas 2 to 3 feet. Wave detail, east 3 feet at 5 seconds. A slight chance of showers in the evening. From the Okaloosa-Walton County line to Pascagoula, from 20 to 60 nautical miles offshore. For today, northeast winds 5 to 10 knots. Seas 1 foot or less. Wave detail, northeast 1 foot at 3 seconds. For tonight, northeast winds 5 to 10 knots. Seas 1 foot or less, then around 2 feet after midnight. Wave detail, east 1 foot at 3 seconds, becoming northeast 1 foot at 3 seconds. For Thursday, northeast winds 10 to 15 knots. Seas 2 to 3 feet. Wave detail, east 3 feet at 4 seconds. A slight chance of showers in the morning. And for Thursday night, northeast winds 10 to 15 knots, increasing to 15 to 20 knots after midnight. Seas 2 to 4 feet, occasionally to 5 feet. Wave detail, east 4 feet at 5 seconds. A slight chance of showers in the evening. Tidal information, at the mouth of the Mobile River on Wednesday, high tide at 10:31 a.m. Low tide at 8:40 p.m. At the mouth of the Mobile River on Thursday, high tide at 12:09 p.m. Low tide at 8:37 p.m. At Pensacola Bay on Wednesday, high tide at 9:17 a.m. Low tide at 7:18 p.m. At Pensacola Bay on Thursday, high tide at 10:20 a.m. Low tide at 7:22 p.m. At the East Pass in Destin on Wednesday, high tide at 8:44 a.m. Low tide at 6:44 p.m. At the East Pass in Destin on Thursday, high tide at 9:47 a.m. Low tide at 6:48 p.m. The following marine observations were made as of 3 a.m. Mobile Bay Coast Guard Station. Winds were north at 2 knots. Sea temperature 87 degrees. Air temperature 78 degrees. Weeks Bay, calm. Air temperature was 72 degrees. Pensacola Bay, north winds at 5 knots. Air temperature was 75 degrees. The report from the east end of Dauphin Island was not available. Grand Bay, northwest winds at 4 knots. Air temperature was 76 degrees. And Pettiboy Island, north winds at 8 knots. Air temperature was 79 degrees. 12 miles south of Orange Beach. Winds were north at 10 knots. Sea temperature 86 degrees. Air temperature 82 degrees. 100 miles south of Destin. Winds were east at 4 knots. Air temperature 83 degrees. The following weather reports were made at 3 a.m. Pensacola International Airport, skies were clear. The temperature was 73 degrees. The dew point was 71, and the relative humidity was 93%. The wind was north at 3 miles an hour. The pressure was 29.98 inches and rising. Pensacola Naval Air Station, skies were clear. The temperature was 73 degrees, the dew point was 72, and the relative humidity was 96%. The wind was north at 5 miles an hour. The pressure was 29.97 inches and steady. The Pensacola climate summary for yesterday, September 22, 2026. Yesterday's high temperature was 92 degrees and the low 73 degrees. 0.01 inches of precipitation fell yesterday, which brings the monthly total to 6.62 inches. This is 1.73 inches above the normal amount of 4.89 inches for September. The total precipitation for the year now stands at 46.10 inches, which is 5.97 inches below normal. The normal high temperature for today is 88 degrees, and the normal low is 70. The record high for today is 94, which last occurred in 1993, and the record low is 51, which occurred in 1982. Sunrise today is at 6:38 a.m. and sunset is at 6:44 p.m. Across the central Gulf Coast, Gulf Shores, clear. Temperature was 73 degrees. Wind north at 6 miles an hour. Milton, fog. Temperature was 70 degrees. Wind calm. Destin, clear. Temperature was 76 degrees. Wind northeast at 7 miles an hour. Mary Esther, clear. Temperature was 75 degrees. Wind north at 6 miles an hour. Mobile, clear. Temperature was 72 degrees. Wind north at 3 miles an hour. Elsewhere, Hattiesburg, clear and 72. New Orleans, clear and 76. Montgomery, clear and 69. Tallahassee, clear and 76. And in Panama City, clear and 73. Here's your National Weather Service forecast. Today, sunny. Highs in the lower 90s. Northeast winds 5 to 10 miles per hour. Tonight, mostly clear. Lows in the lower 70s. Northeast winds around 5 miles per hour. Thursday, mostly sunny. Highs in the upper 80s. Northeast winds 5 to 10 miles per hour. Thursday night, mostly cloudy in the evening, then clearing. Lows in the mid-60s. Northeast winds around 5 miles per hour. Friday, sunny. Highs in the mid-80s. Northeast winds 5 to 10 miles per hour. Friday night, mostly clear. Lows in the lower 60s. Saturday, mostly sunny. Highs in the upper 80s. Saturday night, partly cloudy. Lows in the lower 60s. This is NOAA Weather Radio from the Mobile Pensacola National Weather Service. The current time is 3:31 a.m. Central Daylight Time. Here's your marine forecast. On the weather map, mostly light northeasterly winds become easterly today, then return to northeasterly for tonight and Thursday. The northeasterly flow strengthens Thursday night, then diminishes on Friday. A diurnal flow pattern follows for this weekend, with light offshore winds developing at night, then becoming mostly onshore each day. On Perdido Bay, Pensacola Bay, including Santa Rosa Sound, and Choctawhatchee Bay. For today, northeast winds 5 to 10 knots, becoming east late. Waves 1 foot or less. Light chop. For tonight, northeast winds around 5 knots, increasing to 5 to 10 knots after midnight. Waves 1 foot or less. Light chop. For Thursday, northeast winds 5 to 10 knots. Waves 1 foot or less. Light chop. And for Thursday night, northeast winds 10 to 15 knots with gusts up to 20 knots. Waves 1 foot or less. A moderate chop. On Perdido Bay, Pensacola Bay, including Santa Rosa Sound, and Choctawhatchee Bay. For today, northeast winds 5 to 10 knots. Waves 1 foot or less. Light chop. For tonight, northeast winds 5 to 10 knots. Waves 1 foot or less. Light chop. For Thursday, northeast winds 5 to 10 knots. Waves 1 foot or less. Light chop. And for Thursday night, northeast winds 5 to 10 knots with gusts up to 20 knots. Waves 1 foot or less. Light chop. From the Okaloosa-Walton County line to Pascagoula and out 20 nautical miles. For today, northeast winds 5 to 10 knots, becoming east late. Seas 1 foot or less. Wave detail, northeast 1 foot at 3 seconds. For tonight, east winds around 5 knots, becoming northeast 10 to 15 knots after midnight. Seas 1 foot or less. Wave detail, east 1 foot at 3 seconds. For Thursday, northeast winds 10 to 15 knots with gusts up to 20 knots, diminishing to 5 to 10 knots in the afternoon. Seas around 2 feet. Wave detail, east 2 feet at 4 seconds. And for Thursday night, northeast winds 10 to 15 knots, increasing to 15 to 20 knots after midnight. Seas 2 to 3 feet. Wave detail, east 3 feet at 5 seconds. a slight chance of showers in the evening. From the Okaloosa-Walton County line to Pascagoula, from 20 to 60 nautical miles offshore. For today, northeast winds 5 to 10 knots. Seas 1 foot or less. Wave detail, northeast 1 foot at 3 seconds. For tonight, northeast winds 5 to 10 knots. Seas 1 foot or less, then around 2 feet after midnight. Wave detail, east 1 foot at 3 seconds, becoming northeast 1 foot at 3 seconds. For Thursday, northeast winds 10 to 15 knots. Seas 2 to 3 feet. Wave detail, east 3 feet at 4 seconds. A slight chance of showers in the morning. And for Thursday night, northeast winds 10 to 15 knots, increasing to 15 to 20 knots after midnight. Seas 2 to 4 feet, occasionally to 5 feet. Wave detail, east 4 feet at 5 seconds. A slight chance of showers in the evening. Tidal information, at the mouth of the Mobile River on Wednesday, high tide at 10:31 a.m. Low tide at 8:40 p.m. At the mouth of the Mobile River on Thursday, high tide at 12:09 p.m. Low tide at 8:37 p.m. At Pensacola Bay on Wednesday, high tide at 9:17 a.m. Low tide at 7:18 p.m. At Pensacola Bay on Thursday, high tide at 10:20 a.m. Low tide at 7:22 p.m. At the East Pass in Destin on Wednesday, high tide at 8:44 a.m. Low tide at 6:44 p.m. At the East Pass in Destin on Thursday, high tide at 9:47 a.m. Low tide at 6:48 p.m. The Tropical Weather Outlook. For the North Atlantic, Caribbean Sea and the Gulf of America, Far Eastern Tropical Atlantic, a tropical wave is about to move off the west coast of Africa. An area of low pressure is expected to form in a day or so, and it could become a short-lived tropical depression on Thursday or Friday. Strong upper-level winds should end the opportunity for development by the weekend. Interests in the Cabo Verde Islands should monitor the progress of the system as gusty winds and areas of heavy rain are possible there by the end of the week. Formation chance through 48 hours, low, 20%. Formation chance through 7 days, medium, 40%. The following marine observations were made as of 3 a.m. Mobile Bay Coast Guard Station. Winds were north at 2 knots. Sea temperature 87 degrees. Air temperature 78 degrees. Weeks Bay, calm. Air temperature was 72 degrees. Pensacola Bay, north winds at 5 knots. Air temperature was 75 degrees. The report from the east end of Dauphin Island was not available. Graham Bay, northwest winds at 4 knots. Air temperature was 76 degrees. And Pettiboy Island, north winds at 8 knots. Air temperature was 79 degrees. 12 miles south of Orange Beach. Winds were north at 10 knots. Sea temperature 86 degrees. Air temperature 82 degrees. 100 miles south of Destin. Winds were east at 4 knots. Air temperature 83 degrees. The following weather reports were made at 3 a.m. Pensacola International Airport, skies were clear. The temperature was 73 degrees, the dew point was 71, and the relative humidity was 93%. The wind was north at 3 miles an hour. The pressure was 29.98 inches and rising. Pensacola Naval Air Station, skies were clear. The temperature was 73 degrees, the dew point was 72, and the relative humidity was 96%. The wind was north at 5 miles an hour. The pressure was 29.97 inches and steady. The Pensacola Climate Summary for yesterday, September 22, 2026. Yesterday's high temperature was 92 degrees and the low 73 degrees. 0.01 inches of precipitation fell yesterday, which brings the monthly total to 6.62 inches. This is 1.73 inches above the normal amount of 4.89 inches for September. The total precipitation for the year now stands at 46.10 inches, which is 5.97 inches below normal. The normal high temperature for today is 88 degrees, and the normal low is 70. The record high for today is 94, which last occurred in 1993, and the record low is 51, which occurred in 1982. Sunrise today is at 6:38 a.m. and sunset is at 6:44 p.m. Across the central Gulf Coast, Gulf Shores, clear. Temperature was 73 degrees. Wind north at 6 miles an hour. Milton, fog. Temperature was 70 degrees. Wind calm. Destin, clear. Temperature was 76 degrees. Wind northeast at 7 miles an hour. Mary Esther, clear. Temperature was 75 degrees. Wind north at 6 miles an hour. Mobile, clear. Temperature was 72 degrees. Wind north at 3 miles an hour. Elsewhere, Hattiesburg, clear and 72. New Orleans, clear and 76. Montgomery, clear and 69. Tallahassee, clear and 76. And in Panama City, clear and 73. Here's your National Weather Service forecast. Today, sunny. Highs in the lower 90s. Northeast winds 5 to 10 miles per hour. Tonight, mostly clear. Lows in the lower 70s. Northeast winds around 5 miles per hour. Thursday, mostly sunny. Highs in the upper 80s. Northeast winds 5 to 10 miles per hour. Thursday night, mostly cloudy in the evening, then clearing. Lows in the mid-60s. Northeast winds around 5 miles per hour. Friday, sunny. Highs in the mid-80s. Northeast winds 5 to 10 miles per hour. Friday night, mostly clear. Lows in the lower 60s. Saturday, mostly sunny. Highs in the upper 80s. Saturday night, partly cloudy. Lows in the lower 60s. This is NOAA Weather Radio from the Mobile Pensacola National Weather Service. The current time is 3:41 a.m. Central Daylight Time. Here's your marine forecast. On the weather map, mostly light northeasterly winds become easterly today, then return to northeasterly for tonight and Thursday. The northeasterly flow strengthens Thursday night, then diminishes on Friday. A diurnal flow pattern follows for this weekend, with light offshore winds developing at night, then becoming mostly onshore each day. On Perdido Bay, Pensacola Bay including Santa Rosa Sound, and Choctawhatchee Bay. For today, northeast winds 5 to 10 knots, becoming east late. Waves 1 foot or less. Light chop. For tonight, northeast winds around 5 knots, increasing to 5 to 10 knots after midnight. Waves 1 foot or less. Light chop. For Thursday, northeast winds 5 to 10 knots. Waves 1 foot or less. Light chop. And for Thursday night, northeast winds 10 to 15 knots with gusts up to 20 knots. Waves 1 foot or less. A moderate chop. On Perdido Bay, Pensacola Bay including Santa Rosa Sound, and Choctawhatchee Bay. For today, northeast winds 5 to 10 knots. Waves 1 foot or less. Light chop. For tonight, northeast winds 5 to 10 knots. Waves 1 foot or less. Light chop. For Thursday, northeast winds 5 to 10 knots. Waves 1 foot or less. Light chop. And for Thursday night, northeast winds 5 to 10 knots with gusts up to 20 knots. Waves 1 foot or less. Light chop. From the Okaloosa-Walton County line to Pascagoula, and out 20 nautical miles. For today, northeast winds 5 to 10 knots, becoming east late. Seas 1 foot or less. Wave detail, northeast 1 foot at 3 seconds. For tonight, east winds around 5 knots, becoming northeast 10 to 15 knots after midnight. Seas 1 foot or less. Wave detail, east 1 foot at 3 seconds. For Thursday, northeast winds 10 to 15 knots with gusts up to 20 knots, diminishing to 5 to 10 knots in the afternoon. Seas around 2 feet. Wave detail, east 2 feet at 4 seconds. and for Thursday night, northeast winds 10 to 15 knots, increasing to 15 to 20 knots after midnight. Seas 2 to 3 feet. Wave detail, east 3 feet at 5 seconds. A slight chance of showers in the evening. From the Okaloosa-Walton County line to Pascagoula, from 20 to 60 nautical miles offshore. For today, northeast winds 5 to 10 knots. Seas 1 foot or less. Wave detail, northeast 1 foot at 3 seconds. For tonight, northeast winds 5 to 10 knots. Seas 1 foot or less, then around 2 feet after midnight. Wave detail, east 1 foot at 3 seconds, becoming northeast 1 foot at 3 seconds. For Thursday, northeast winds 10 to 15 knots. Seas 2 to 3 feet. Wave detail, east 3 feet at 4 seconds. A slight chance of showers in the morning. And for Thursday night, northeast winds 10 to 15 knots, increasing to 15 to 20 knots after midnight. Seas 2 to 4 feet, occasionally to 5 feet. Wave detail, east 4 feet at 5 seconds. A slight chance of showers in the evening. Tidal information, at the mouth of the Mobile River on Wednesday, high tide at 10:31 a.m. Low tide at 8:40 p.m. At the mouth of the Mobile River on Thursday, high tide at 12:09 p.m. Low tide at 8:37 p.m. At Pensacola Bay on Wednesday, high tide at 9:17 a.m. Low tide at 7:18 p.m. At Pensacola Bay on Thursday, high tide at 10:20 a.m. Low tide at 7:22 p.m. At the East Pass in Destin on Wednesday, high tide at 8:44 a.m. Low tide at 6:44 p.m. At the East Pass in Destin on Thursday, high tide at 9:47 a.m. Low tide at 6:48 p.m. The following marine observations were made as of 3 a.m. Mobile Bay Coast Guard Station. Winds were north at 2 knots. Sea temperature 87 degrees. Air temperature 78 degrees. Weeks Bay, calm. Air temperature was 72 degrees. Pensacola Bay, north winds at 5 knots. Air temperature was 75 degrees. The report from the east end of Dauphin Island was not available. Graham Bay, northwest winds at 4 knots. Air temperature was 76 degrees. And Pettiboy Island, north winds at 8 knots. Air temperature was 79 degrees. 12 miles south of Orange Beach. Winds were north at 10 knots. Sea temperature 86 degrees. Air temperature 82 degrees. 100 miles south of Destin. Winds were east at 4 knots. Air temperature 83 degrees. 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The following weather reports were made at 3 a.m. Pensacola International Airport, skies were clear. The temperature was 73 degrees, the dew point was 71, and the relative humidity was 93%. The wind was north at 3 miles an hour. The pressure was 29.98 inches and rising. Pensacola Naval Air Station, skies were clear. The temperature was 73 degrees, the dew point was 72, and the relative humidity was 96%. The wind was north at 5 miles an hour. The pressure was 29.97 inches and steady. The Pensacola climate summary for yesterday, September 22, 2026. Yesterday's high temperature was 92 degrees and the low 73 degrees. 0.01 inches of precipitation fell yesterday, which brings the monthly total to 6.62 inches. This is 1.73 inches above the normal amount of 4.89 inches for September. The total precipitation for the year now stands at 46.10 inches, which is 5.97 inches below normal. The normal high temperature for today is 88 degrees, and the normal low is 70. The record high for today is 94, which last occurred in 1993, and the record low is 51, which occurred in 1982. Sunrise today is at 6:38 a.m. and sunset is at 6:44 p.m. Across the central Gulf Coast, Gulf Shores, clear. Temperature was 73 degrees. Wind north at 6 miles an hour. Milton, fog. Temperature was 70 degrees. Wind calm. Destin, clear. Temperature was 76 degrees. Wind northeast at 7 miles an hour. Mary Esther, clear. Temperature was 75 degrees. Wind north at 6 miles an hour. Mobile, clear. Temperature was 72 degrees. Wind north at 3 miles an hour. Elsewhere, Hattiesburg, clear and 72. New Orleans, clear and 76. Montgomery, clear and 69. Tallahassee, clear and 76. And at Panama City, clear and 73. Here's your National Weather Service forecast. Today, sunny. Highs in the lower 90s. Northeast winds 5 to 10 miles per hour. Tonight, mostly clear. Lows in the lower 70s. Northeast winds around 5 miles per hour. Thursday, mostly sunny. Highs in the upper 80s. Northeast winds 5 to 10 miles per hour. Thursday night, mostly cloudy in the evening, then clearing. Lows in the mid-60s. Northeast winds around 5 miles per hour. Friday, sunny. Highs in the mid-80s. Northeast winds 5 to 10 miles per hour. Friday night, mostly clear. Lows in the lower 60s. Saturday, mostly sunny. Highs in the upper 80s. Saturday night, partly cloudy. Lows in the lower 60s. This is NOAA Weather Radio from the Mobile Pensacola National Weather Service. The current time is 3:51 a.m. Central Daylight Time. Here's your marine forecast. On the weather map, mostly light northeasterly winds become easterly today, then return to northeasterly for tonight and Thursday. The northeasterly flow strengthens Thursday night, then diminishes on Friday. A diurnal flow pattern follows for this weekend, with light offshore winds developing at night, then becoming mostly onshore each day. On Perdido Bay, Pensacola Bay, including Santa Rosa Sound, and Choctawhatchee Bay. For today, northeast winds 5 to 10 knots, becoming east late. Waves 1 foot or less. Light chop. For tonight, northeast winds around 5 knots, increasing to 5 to 10 knots after midnight. Waves 1 foot or less. Light chop. For Thursday, northeast winds 5 to 10 knots. Waves 1 foot or less. Light chop. And for Thursday night, northeast winds 10 to 15 knots with gusts up to 20 knots. Waves 1 foot or less. A moderate chop. On Perdido Bay, Pensacola Bay, including Santa Rosa Sound, and Choctawhatchee Bay. For today, northeast winds 5 to 10 knots. Waves 1 foot or less. Light chop. For tonight, northeast winds 5 to 10 knots. Waves 1 foot or less. Light chop. For Thursday, northeast winds 5 to 10 knots. Waves 1 foot or less. Light chop. And for Thursday night, northeast winds 5 to 10 knots with gusts up to 20 knots. Waves 1 foot or less. Light chop. From the Okaloosa-Walton County line to Pascagoula and out 20 nautical miles. For today, northeast winds 5 to 10 knots, becoming east late. Seas 1 foot or less. Wave detail, northeast 1 foot at 3 seconds. For tonight, east winds around 5 knots, becoming northeast 10 to 15 knots after midnight. Seas 1 foot or less. Wave detail, east 1 foot at 3 seconds. For Thursday, northeast winds 10 to 15 knots with gusts up to 20 knots, diminishing to 5 to 10 knots in the afternoon. Seas around 2 feet. Wave detail, east 2 feet at 4 seconds. And for Thursday night, northeast winds 10 to 15 knots, increasing to 15 to 20 knots after midnight. Seas 2 to 3 feet. Wave detail, east 3 feet at 5 seconds. a slight chance of showers in the evening. From the Okaloosa-Walton County line to Pascagoula, from 20 to 60 nautical miles offshore. For today, northeast winds 5 to 10 knots. Seas 1 foot or less. Wave detail, northeast 1 foot at 3 seconds. For tonight, northeast winds 5 to 10 knots. Seas 1 foot or less, then around 2 feet after midnight. Wave detail, east 1 foot at 3 seconds, becoming northeast 1 foot at 3 seconds. For Thursday, northeast winds 10 to 15 knots. Seas 2 to 3 feet. Wave detail, east 3 feet at 4 seconds. A slight chance of showers in the morning. And for Thursday night, northeast winds 10 to 15 knots, increasing to 15 to 20 knots after midnight. Seas 2 to 4 feet, occasionally to 5 feet. Wave detail, east 4 feet at 5 seconds. A slight chance of showers in the evening. Tidal information, at the mouth of the Mobile River on Wednesday, high tide at 10:31 a.m. Low tide at 8:40 p.m. At the mouth of the Mobile River on Thursday, high tide at 12:09 p.m. Low tide at 8:37 p.m. At Pensacola Bay on Wednesday, high tide at 9:17 a.m. Low tide at 7:18 p.m. At Pensacola Bay on Thursday, high tide at 10:20 a.m. Low tide at 7:22 p.m. At the East Pass in Destin on Wednesday, high tide at 8:44 a.m. Low tide at 6:44 p.m. At the East Pass in Destin on Thursday, high tide at 9:47 a.m. Low tide at 6:48 p.m. The following marine observations were made as of 3 a.m. Mobile Bay Coast Guard Station. Winds were north at 2 knots. Sea temperature 87 degrees. Air temperature 78 degrees. Weeks Bay, calm. Air temperature was 72 degrees. Pensacola Bay, north winds at 5 knots. Air temperature was 75 degrees. The report from the east end of Dauphin Island was not available. Graham Bay, northwest winds at 4 knots. Air temperature was 76 degrees. And Pettiboy Island, north winds at 8 knots. Air temperature was 79 degrees. 12 miles south of Orange Beach. Winds were north at 10 knots. Sea temperature 86 degrees. Air temperature 82 degrees. 100 miles south of Destin. Winds were east at 4 knots. Air temperature 83 degrees. The following weather reports were made at 3 a.m. Pensacola International Airport, skies were clear. The temperature was 73 degrees. The dew point was 71, and the relative humidity was 93%. The wind was north at 3 miles an hour. The pressure was 29.98 inches and rising. Pensacola Naval Air Station, skies were clear. The temperature was 73 degrees, the dew point was 72, and the relative humidity was 96%. The wind was north at 5 miles an hour. The pressure was 29.97 inches and steady. The Pensacola Climate Summary for yesterday, September 22, 2026. Yesterday's high temperature was 92 degrees and the low 73 degrees. 0.01 inches of precipitation fell yesterday, which brings the monthly total to 6.62 inches. This is 1.73 inches above the normal amount of 4.89 inches for September. The total precipitation for the year now stands at 46.10 inches, which is 5.97 inches below normal. The normal high temperature for today is 88 degrees, and the normal low is 70. The record high for today is 94, which last occurred in 1993, and the record low is 51, which occurred in 1982. Sunrise today is at 6:38 a.m. and sunset is at 6:44 p.m. Across the central Gulf Coast, Gulf Shores, clear. Temperature was 73 degrees. Wind north at 6 miles an hour. Milton, fog. Temperature was 70 degrees. Wind calm. Destin, clear. Temperature was 76 degrees. Wind northeast at 7 miles an hour. Mary Esther, clear. Temperature was 75 degrees. Wind north at 6 miles an hour. Mobile, clear. Temperature was 72 degrees. Wind north at 3 miles an hour. Elsewhere, Hattiesburg.
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0: Here's your National Weather Service forecast. Today, sunny. Highs in the lower 90s. Northeast winds 5 to 10 miles per hour. Tonight, mostly clear. Lows in the lower 70s. Northeast winds around 5 miles per hour. Thursday, mostly sunny. Highs in the upper 80s. Northeast winds 5 to 10 miles per hour. Thursday night, mostly cloudy in the evening, then clearing. Lows in the mid-60s. Northeast winds around 5 miles per hour. Friday, sunny. Highs in the mid-80s. Northeast winds 5 to 10 miles per hour. Friday night, mostly clear. Lows in the lower 60s. Saturday, mostly sunny. Highs in the upper 80s. Saturday night, partly cloudy. Lows in the lower 60s. This is NOAA Weather Radio from the Mobile Pensacola National Weather Service. The current time is 4 a.m. Central Daylight Time. Here's your marine forecast. On the weather map, mostly light northeasterly winds become easterly today, then return to northeasterly for tonight and Thursday. The northeasterly flow strengthens Thursday night, then diminishes on Friday. A diurnal flow pattern follows for this weekend, with light offshore winds developing at night, then becoming mostly onshore each day. On Perdido Bay, Pensacola Bay, including Santa Rosa Sound, and Choctaw Hatchie Bay. For today, northeast winds 5 to 10 knots, becoming east late. Waves 1 foot or less. Light chop. For tonight, northeast winds around 5 knots, increasing to 5 to 10 knots after midnight. Waves 1 foot or less. Light chop. For Thursday, northeast winds 5 to 10 knots. Waves 1 foot or less. Light chop. And for Thursday night, northeast winds 10 to 15 knots with gusts up to 20 knots. Waves 1 foot or less. A moderate chop. On Perdido Bay, Pensacola Bay, including Santa Rosa Sound, and Choctaw Hatchie Bay. For today, northeast winds 5 to 10 knots. Waves 1 foot or less. Light chop. For tonight, northeast winds 5 to 10 knots. Waves 1 foot or less. Light chop. For Thursday, northeast winds 5 to 10 knots. Waves 1 foot or less. Light chop. And for Thursday night, northeast winds 5 to 10 knots with gusts up to 20 knots. Waves 1 foot or less. Light chop. From the Okaloosa-Walton County line to Pascagoula and out 20 nautical miles. For today, northeast winds 5 to 10 knots, becoming east late. Seas 1 foot or less. Wave detail, northeast 1 foot at 3 seconds. For tonight, east winds around 5 knots, becoming northeast 10 to 15 knots after midnight. Seas 1 foot or less. Wave detail, east 1 foot at 3 seconds. For Thursday, northeast winds 10 to 15 knots with gusts up to 20 knots, diminishing to 5 to 10 knots in the afternoon. Seas around 2 feet. Wave detail, east 2 feet at 4 seconds. And for Thursday night, northeast winds 10 to 15 knots, increasing to 15 to 20 knots after midnight. Seas 2 to 3 feet. Wave detail, east 3 feet at 5 seconds. A slight chance of showers in the evening. From the Okaloosa-Walton County line to Pascagoula, from 20 to 60 nautical miles offshore. For today, northeast winds 5 to 10 knots. Seas 1 foot or less. Wave detail, northeast 1 foot at 3 seconds. For tonight, northeast winds 5 to 10 knots. Seas 1 foot or less, then around 2 feet after midnight. Wave detail, east 1 foot at 3 seconds, becoming northeast 1 foot at 3 seconds. For Thursday, northeast winds 10 to 15 knots. Seas 2 to 3 feet. Wave detail, east 3 feet at 4 seconds. A slight chance of showers in the morning. And for Thursday night, northeast winds 10 to 15 knots, increasing to 15 to 20 knots after midnight. Seas 2 to 4 feet, occasionally to 5 feet. Wave detail, east 4 feet at 5 seconds. A slight chance of showers in the evening. Tidal information, at the mouth of the Mobile River on Wednesday, high tide at 10:31 a.m. Low tide at 8:40 p.m. At the mouth of the Mobile River on Thursday, high tide at 12:09 p.m. Low tide at 8:37 p.m. At Pensacola Bay on Wednesday, high tide at 9:17 a.m. Low tide at 7:18 p.m. At Pensacola Bay on Thursday, high tide at 10:20 a.m. Low tide at 7:22 p.m. At the East Pass in Destin on Wednesday, high tide at 8:44 a.m. Low tide at 6:44 p.m. At the East Pass in Destin on Thursday, high tide at 9:47 a.m. Low tide at 6:48 p.m. The following marine observations were made as of 3 a.m. Mobile Bay Coast Guard Station. Winds were north at 2 knots. Sea temperature 87 degrees. Air temperature 78 degrees. Weeks Bay, calm. Air temperature was 72 degrees. Pensacola Bay, north winds at 5 knots. Air temperature was 75 degrees. The report from the east end of Dauphin Island was not available. Graham Bay, northwest winds at 4 knots. Air temperature was 76 degrees. And Pettiboy Island, north winds at 8 knots. Air temperature was 79 degrees. 12 miles south of Orange Beach. Winds were north at 10 knots. Sea temperature 86 degrees. Air temperature 82 degrees. 100 miles south of Destin. Winds were east at 4 knots. Air temperature 83 degrees. The Tropical Weather Outlook. For the North Atlantic, Caribbean Sea and the Gulf of America, Far Eastern Tropical Atlantic, a tropical wave is about to move off the west coast of Africa. An area of low pressure is expected to form in a day or so, and it could become a short-lived tropical depression on Thursday or Friday. Strong upper-level winds should end the opportunity for development by the weekend. Interests in the Cabo Verde Islands should monitor the progress of the system as gusty winds and areas of heavy rain are possible there by the end of the week. Formation chance through 48 hours, low, 20%. Formation chance through 7 days, medium, 40%. The following weather reports were made at 3 a.m. Pensacola International Airport, skies were clear. The temperature was 73 degrees. The dew point was 71, and the relative humidity was 93%. The wind was north at 3 miles an hour. The pressure was 29.98 inches and rising. Pensacola Naval Air Station, skies were clear. The temperature was 73 degrees, the dew point was 72, and the relative humidity was 96%. The wind was north at 5 miles an hour. The pressure was 29.97 inches and steady. The Pensacola Climate Summary for yesterday, September 22, 2026. Yesterday's high temperature was 92 degrees and the low 73 degrees. 0.01 inches of precipitation fell yesterday, which brings the monthly total to 6.62 inches. This is 1.73 inches above the normal amount of 4.89 inches for September. The total precipitation for the year now stands at 46.10 inches, which is 5.97 inches below normal. The normal high temperature for today is 88 degrees, and the normal low is 70. The record high for today is 94, which last occurred in 1993, and the record low is 51, which occurred in 1982. Sunrise today is at 6:38 a.m. and sunset is at 6:44 p.m. Across the central Gulf Coast, Gulf Shores, clear. Temperature was 73 degrees. Wind north at 6 miles an hour. Milton, fog. temperature was 70 degrees. Wind calm. Destin, clear. Temperature was 76 degrees. Wind northeast at 7 miles.

Highs in the lower 90s. Northeast winds 5 to 10 miles per hour. Tonight, mostly clear. Lows in the lower 70s. Northeast winds around 5 miles per hour. Thursday, mostly sunny. Highs in the upper 80s. Northeast winds 5 to 10 miles per hour. Thursday night, mostly cloudy in the evening, then clearing. Lows in the mid-60s. Northeast winds around 5 miles per hour. Friday, sunny. Highs in the mid-80s. Northeast winds 5 to 10 miles per hour. Friday night, mostly clear. Lows in the lower 60s. Saturday, mostly sunny. Highs in the upper 80s. Saturday night, partly cloudy. Lows in the lower 60s. 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The current time is 4:11 a.m. Central Daylight Time. Here's your marine forecast. On the weather map, mostly light northeasterly winds become easterly today, then return to northeasterly for tonight and Thursday. The northeasterly flow strengthens Thursday night, then diminishes on Friday. A diurnal flow pattern follows for this weekend, with light offshore winds developing at night, then becoming mostly onshore each day. On Perdido Bay, Pensacola Bay, including Santa Rosa Sound, and Choctawhatchee Bay. For today, northeast winds 5 to 10 knots, becoming east late. Waves 1 foot or less. Light chop. For tonight, northeast winds around 5 knots, increasing to 5 to 10 knots after midnight. Waves 1 foot or less. Light chop. For Thursday, northeast winds 5 to 10 knots. Waves 1 foot or less. Light chop. And for Thursday night, northeast winds 10 to 15 knots with gusts up to 20 knots. Waves 1 foot or less. A moderate chop. On Perdido Bay, Pensacola Bay, including Santa Rosa Sound, and Choctawhatchee Bay. For today, northeast winds 5 to 10 knots. Waves 1 foot or less. Light chop. For tonight, northeast winds 5 to 10 knots. Waves 1 foot or less. Light chop. For Thursday, northeast winds 5 to 10 knots. Waves 1 foot or less. Light chop. And for Thursday night, northeast winds 5 to 10 knots with gusts up to 20 knots. Waves 1 foot or less. Light chop. From the Okaloosa-Walton County line to Pascagoula and out 20 nautical miles. For today, northeast winds 5 to 10 knots, becoming east late. Seas 1 foot or less. Wave detail, northeast 1 foot at 3 seconds. For tonight, east winds around 5 knots, becoming northeast 10 to 15 knots after midnight. Seas 1 foot or less. Wave detail, east 1 foot at 3 seconds. For Thursday, northeast winds 10 to 15 knots with gusts up to 20 knots, diminishing to 5 to 10 knots in the afternoon. Seas around 2 feet. Wave detail, east 2 feet at 4 seconds. And for Thursday night, northeast winds 10 to 15 knots, increasing to 15 to 20 knots after midnight. Seas 2 to 3 feet. Wave detail, east 3 feet at 5 seconds. A slight chance of showers in the evening. From the Okaloosa-Walton County line to Pascagoula, from 20 to 60 nautical miles offshore. For today, northeast winds 5 to 10 knots. Seas 1 foot or less. Wave detail, northeast 1 foot at 3 seconds. For tonight, northeast winds 5 to 10 knots. Seas 1 foot or less, then around 2 feet after midnight. Wave detail, east 1 foot at 3 seconds, becoming northeast 1 foot at 3 seconds. For Thursday, northeast winds 10 to 15 knots. Seas 2 to 3 feet. Wave detail, east 3 feet at 4 seconds. A slight chance of showers in the morning. And for Thursday night, northeast winds 10 to 15 knots, increasing to 15 to 20 knots after midnight. Seas 2 to 4 feet, occasionally to 5 feet. Wave detail, east 4 feet at 5 seconds. A slight chance of showers in the evening.

0: little information at the mouth of the Mobile River on Wednesday, high tide at 10:31 a.m. Low tide at 8:40 p.m. At the mouth of the Mobile River on Thursday, high tide at 12:09 p.m. Low tide at 8:37 p.m. At Pensacola Bay on Wednesday, high tide at 9:17 a.m. Low tide at 7:18 p.m. At Pensacola Bay on Thursday, high tide at 10:20 a.m. Low tide at 7:22 p.m. At the East Pass in Destin on Wednesday, high tide at 8:44 a.m. Low tide at 6:44 p.m. At the East Pass in Destin on Thursday, high tide at 9:47 a.m. Low tide at 6:48 p.m. The following marine observations were made as of 4 a.m. Mobile Bay Coast Guard Station. Winds were north at 4 knots. Sea temperature 87 degrees. Air temperature 77 degrees. Weeks Bay, north winds at 1 knot. Air temperature was 73 degrees. Pensacola Bay, north winds at 3 knots. Air temperature was 75 degrees. The report from the east end of Dauphin Island was not available. Graham Bay, north winds at 5 knots. Air temperature was 75 degrees. And Pettiboy Island, northeast winds at 9 knots. Air temperature was 78 degrees. 12 miles south of Orange Beach, winds were north at 10 knots. Air temperature was 80 degrees. Gulf water temperature 86 degrees. Wave heights 1 foot, with a period of 3 seconds. 100 miles south of Destin. Winds were northeast at 6 knots. Air temperature 83 degrees. 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We broadcast on a frequency of 162.40 MHz, from the Mobile Pensacola National Weather Service. The following weather reports were made at 4 a.m. Pensacola International Airport, skies were clear. The temperature was 73 degrees, the dew point was 71, and the relative humidity was 93%. The wind was north at 5 miles an hour. The pressure was 29.98 inches and steady. Pensacola Naval Air Station, skies were clear. The temperature was 73 degrees, the dew point was 72, and the relative humidity was 96%. The wind was north at 5 miles an hour. The pressure was 29.98 inches and rising. The Pensacola climate summary for yesterday, September 22, 2026. Yesterday's high temperature was 92 degrees and the low 73 degrees. 0.01 inches of precipitation fell yesterday, which brings the monthly total to 6.62 inches. This is 1.73 inches above the normal amount of 4.89 inches for September. The total precipitation for the year now stands at 46.10 inches, which is 5.97 inches below normal. The normal high temperature for today is 88 degrees, and the normal low is 70. The record high for today is 94, which last occurred in 1993, and the record low is 51, which occurred in 1982. Sunrise today is at 6:38 a.m. and sunset is at 6:44 p.m. Across the central Gulf Coast, Gulf Shores, clear. Temperature was 73 degrees. Wind northeast at 5 miles an hour. Milton, clear. Temperature was 70 degrees. Wind variable at 3 miles an hour. Destin, clear. Temperature was 77 degrees. Wind northeast at 5 miles an hour. Mary Esther, clear. Temperature was 74 degrees. Wind north at 3 miles an hour. Mobile, clear. Temperature was 73 degrees. Wind northeast at 3 miles an hour. Elsewhere, Hattiesburg, clear and 72. New Orleans, clear and 75. Montgomery, clear and 68. Tallahassee, partly cloudy and 75. And at Panama City, clear and 73. Here's your National Weather Service forecast. Today, sunny. Highs in the lower 90s. Northeast winds 5 to 10 miles per hour. Tonight, mostly clear. lows in the lower 70s. Northeast winds around 5 miles per hour. Thursday, mostly sunny. Highs in the upper 80s. Northeast winds 5 to 10 miles per hour. Thursday night, mostly cloudy in the evening, then clearing. Lows in the mid-60s. Northeast winds around 5 miles per hour. Friday, sunny. Highs in the mid-80s. Northeast winds 5 to 10 miles per hour. Friday night, mostly clear. Lows in the lower 60s. Saturday, mostly sunny. Highs in the upper 80s. Saturday night, partly cloudy. Lows in the lower 60s. This is NOAA Weather Radio from the Mobile Pensacola National Weather Service. The current time is 4:20 a.m. Central Daylight Time. Here's your marine forecast. On the weather map, mostly light northeasterly winds become easterly today, then return to northeasterly for tonight and Thursday. The northeasterly flow strengthens Thursday night, then diminishes on Friday. A diurnal flow pattern follows for this weekend, with light offshore winds developing at night, then becoming mostly onshore each day. On Perdido Bay, Pensacola Bay, including Santa Rosa Sound, and Choctawhatchee Bay. For today, northeast winds 5 to 10 knots, becoming east late. Waves 1 foot or less. Light chop. For tonight, northeast winds around 5 knots, increasing to 5 to 10 knots after midnight. Waves 1 foot or less. Light chop. For Thursday, northeast winds 5 to 10 knots. Waves 1 foot or less. Light chop. And for Thursday night, northeast winds 10 to 15 knots with gusts up to 20 knots. Waves 1 foot or less. A moderate chop. On Perdido Bay, Pensacola Bay, including Santa Rosa Sound, and Choctawhatchee Bay. For today, northeast winds 5 to 10 knots. Waves 1 foot or less. Light chop. For tonight, northeast winds 5 to 10 knots. Waves 1 foot or less. Light chop. For Thursday, northeast winds 5 to 10 knots. Waves 1 foot or less. Light chop. And for Thursday night, northeast winds 5 to 10 knots with gusts up to 20 knots. Waves 1 foot or less. Light chop. From the Okaloosa-Walton County line to Pascagoula and out 20 nautical miles. For today, northeast winds 5 to 10 knots, becoming east late. Seas 1 foot or less. Wave detail, northeast 1 foot at 3 seconds. For tonight, east winds around 5 knots, becoming northeast 10 to 15 knots after midnight. Seas 1 foot or less. Wave detail, east 1 foot at 3 seconds. For Thursday, northeast winds 10 to 15 knots with gusts up to 20 knots, diminishing to 5 to 10 knots in the afternoon. Seas around 2 feet. Wave detail, east 2 feet at 4 seconds. And for Thursday night, northeast winds 10 to 15 knots, increasing to 15 to 20 knots after midnight. Seas 2 to 3 feet. Wave detail, east 3 feet at 5 seconds. A slight chance of showers in the evening. From the Okaloosa-Walton County line to Pascagoula, from 20 to 60 nautical miles offshore. For today, northeast winds 5 to 10 knots. Seas 1 foot or less. Wave detail, northeast 1 foot at 3 seconds. For tonight, northeast winds 5 to 10 knots. Seas 1 foot or less, then around 2 feet after midnight. Wave detail, east 1 foot at 3 seconds, becoming northeast 1 foot at 3 seconds. For Thursday, northeast winds 10 to 15 knots. Seas 2 to 3 feet. Wave detail, east 3 feet at 4 seconds. A slight chance of showers in the morning. And for Thursday night, northeast winds 10 to 15 knots, increasing to 15 to 20 knots after midnight. Seas 2 to 4 feet, occasionally to 5 feet. Wave detail, east 4 feet at 5 seconds. A slight chance of showers in the evening. Tidal information, at the mouth of the Mobile River on Wednesday, high tide at 10:31 a.m. Low tide at 8:40 p.m. at the mouth of the Mobile River on Thursday, high tide at 12:09 p.m. Low tide at 8:37 p.m. At Pensacola Bay on Wednesday, high tide at 9:17 a.m. Low tide at 7:18 p.m. At Pensacola Bay on Thursday, high tide at 10:20 a.m. Low tide at 7:22 p.m. At the East Pass in Destin on Wednesday, high tide at 8:44 a.m. Low tide at 6:44 p.m. At the East Pass in Destin on Thursday, high tide at 9:47 a.m. Low tide at 6:48 p.m. The following marine observations were made as of 4 a.m. Mobile Bay Coast Guard Station. Winds were north at 4 knots. Sea temperature 87 degrees. Air temperature 77 degrees. Weeks Bay, north winds at 1 knot. Air temperature was 73 degrees. Pensacola Bay, north winds at 3 knots. Air temperature was 75 degrees. The report from the east end of Dauphin Island was not available. Graham Bay, north winds at 5 knots. Air temperature was 75 degrees. And Pettiboy Island, northeast winds at 9 knots. Air temperature was 78 degrees. 12 miles south of Orange Beach, winds were north at 10 knots. Air temperature was 80 degrees. Gulf water temperature 86 degrees. Wave heights 1 foot, with a period of 3 seconds. 100 miles south of Destin. Winds were northeast at 6 knots. Air temperature 83 degrees. The following weather reports were made at 4 a.m. Pensacola International Airport, skies were clear. The temperature was 73 degrees, the dew point was 71, and the relative humidity was 93%. The wind was north at 5 miles an hour. The pressure was 29.98 inches and steady. Pensacola Naval Air Station, skies were clear. The temperature was 73 degrees, the dew point was 72, and the relative humidity was 96%. The wind was north at 5 miles an hour. The pressure was 29.98 inches and rising. The Pensacola climate summary for yesterday, September 22, 2026. Yesterday's high temperature was 92 degrees and the low 73 degrees. 0.01 inches of precipitation fell yesterday, which brings the monthly total to 6.62 inches. This is 1.73 inches above the normal amount of 4.89 inches for September. The total precipitation for the year now stands at 46.10 inches, which is 5.97 inches below normal. The normal high temperature for today is 88 degrees, and the normal low is 70. The record high for today is 94, which last occurred in 1993, and the record low is 51, which occurred in 1982. Sunrise today is at 6:38 a.m. and sunset is at 6:44 p.m. Across the central Gulf Coast, Gulf Shores, clear. Temperature was 73 degrees. Wind northeast at 5 miles an hour. Milton, clear. Temperature was 70 degrees. Wind variable at 3 miles an hour. Destin, clear. Temperature was 77 degrees. Wind northeast at 5 miles an hour. Mary Esther, clear. Temperature was 74 degrees. Wind north at 3 miles an hour. Mobile, clear. Temperature was 73 degrees. Wind northeast at 3 miles an hour. Elsewhere, Hattiesburg, clear and 72. New Orleans, clear and 75. Montgomery, clear and 68. Tallahassee, partly cloudy and 75. And at Panama City, clear and 73. Here's your National Weather Service forecast. Today, sunny. Highs in the lower 90s. Northeast winds 5 to 10 miles per hour. Tonight, mostly clear. Lows in the lower 70s. Northeast winds around 5 miles per hour. Thursday, mostly sunny. Highs in the upper 80s. Northeast winds 5 to 10 miles per hour. Thursday night, mostly cloudy in the evening, then clearing. Lows in the mid-60s. Northeast winds around 5 miles per hour. Friday, sunny. Highs in the mid-80s. Northeast winds 5 to 10 miles per hour. Friday night, mostly clear. Lows in the lower 60s. Saturday, mostly sunny. Highs in the upper 80s. Saturday night, partly cloudy. Lows in the lower 60s. This is NOAA Weather Radio from the Mobile Pensacola National Weather Service. The current time is 4:30 a.m. Central Daylight Time. Here's your marine forecast. On the weather map, mostly light northeasterly winds become easterly today, then return to northeasterly for tonight and Thursday. The northeasterly flow strengthens Thursday night, then diminishes on Friday. A diurnal flow pattern follows for this weekend, with light offshore winds developing at night, then becoming mostly onshore each day. On Perdido Bay, Pensacola Bay including Santa Rosa Sound, and Choctawhatchee Bay. For today, northeast winds 5 to 10 knots, becoming east late. Waves 1 foot or less. Light chop. For tonight, northeast winds around 5 knots, increasing to 5 to 10 knots after midnight. Waves 1 foot or less. Light chop. For Thursday, northeast winds 5 to 10 knots. Waves 1 foot or less. Light chop. And for Thursday night, northeast winds 10 to 15 knots with gusts up to 20 knots. Waves 1 foot or less. A moderate chop. On Perdido Bay, Pensacola Bay including Santa Rosa Sound, and Choctawhatchee Bay. For today, northeast winds 5 to 10 knots. Waves 1 foot or less. Light chop. For tonight, northeast winds 5 to 10 knots. Waves 1 foot or less. Light chop. For Thursday, northeast winds 5 to 10 knots. Waves 1 foot or less. Light chop. And for Thursday night, northeast winds 5 to 10 knots with gusts up to 20 knots. Waves 1 foot or less. Light chop. From the Okaloosa-Walton County line to Pascagoula, and out 20 nautical miles. For today, northeast winds 5 to 10 knots, becoming east late. Seas 1 foot or less. Wave detail, northeast 1 foot at 3 seconds. For tonight, east winds around 5 knots, becoming northeast 10 to 15 knots after midnight. Seas 1 foot or less. Wave detail, east 1 foot at 3 seconds. For Thursday, northeast winds 10 to 15 knots with gusts up to 20 knots, diminishing to 5 to 10 knots in the afternoon. Seas around 2 feet. Wave detail, east 2 feet at 4 seconds. And for Thursday night, northeast winds 10 to 15 knots, increasing to 15 to 20 knots after midnight. Seas 2 to 3 feet. Wave detail, east 3 feet at 5 seconds. A slight chance of showers in the evening. From the Okaloosa-Walton County line to Pascagoula, from 20 to 60 nautical miles offshore. For today, northeast winds 5 to 10 knots. Seas 1 foot or less. Wave detail, northeast 1 foot at 3 seconds. For tonight, northeast winds 5 to 10 knots. Seas 1 foot or less, then around 2 feet after midnight. Wave detail, east 1 foot at 3 seconds, becoming northeast 1 foot at 3 seconds. For Thursday, northeast winds 10 to 15 knots. Seas 2 to 3 feet. Wave detail, east 3 feet at 4 seconds. A slight chance of showers in the morning. And for Thursday night, northeast winds 10 to 15 knots, increasing to 15 to 20 knots after midnight. Seas 2 to 4 feet, occasionally to 5 feet. Wave detail, east 4 feet at 5 seconds. A slight chance of showers in the evening. Tidal information, at the mouth of the Mobile River on Wednesday, high tide at 10:31 a.m. Low tide at 8:40 p.m. At the mouth of the Mobile River on Thursday, high tide at 12:09 p.m. Low tide at 8:37 p.m. At Pensacola Bay on Wednesday, high tide at 9:17 a.m. Low tide at 7:18 p.m. At Pensacola Bay on Thursday, high tide at 10:20 a.m. Low tide at 7:22 p.m. at the East Pass in Destin on Wednesday, high tide at 8:44 a.m. Low tide at 6:44 p.m. At the East Pass in Destin on Thursday, high tide at 9:47 a.m. Low tide at 6:48 p.m. The following marine observations were made as of 4 a.m. Mobile Bay Coast Guard Station. Winds were north at 4 knots. Sea temperature 87 degrees. Air temperature 77 degrees. Weeks Bay, north winds at 1 knot. Air temperature was 73 degrees. Pensacola Bay, north winds at 3 knots. Air temperature was 75 degrees. The report from the east end of Dauphin Island was not available. Graham Bay, north winds at 5 knots. Air temperature was 75 degrees. And Pettiboy Island, northeast winds at 9 knots. Air temperature was 78 degrees. 12 miles south of Orange Beach, winds were north at 10 knots. Air temperature was 80 degrees. Gulf water temperature 86 degrees. Wave heights 1 foot, with a period of 3 seconds. 100 miles south of Destin. Winds were northeast at 6 knots. Air temperature 83 degrees. The tropical weather outlook. For the North Atlantic, Caribbean Sea and the Gulf of America, far eastern tropical Atlantic, a tropical wave is about to move off the west coast of Africa. An area of low pressure is expected to form in a day or so, and it could become a short-lived tropical depression on Thursday or Friday. Strong upper-level winds should end the opportunity for development by the weekend. Interests in the Cabo Verde Islands should monitor the progress of the system as gusty winds and areas of heavy rain are possible there by the end of the week. Formation chance through 48 hours, low, 20%. Formation chance through 7 days, medium, 40%. The following weather reports were made at 4 a.m. Pensacola International Airport, skies were clear. The temperature was 73 degrees, the dew point was 71, and the relative humidity was 93%. The wind was north at 5 miles an hour. The pressure was 29.98 inches and steady. Pensacola Naval Air Station, skies were clear. The temperature was 73 degrees, the dew point was 72, and the relative humidity was 96%. The wind was north at 5 miles an hour. The pressure was 29.98 inches and rising. The Pensacola climate summary for yesterday, September 22, 2026. Yesterday's high temperature was 92 degrees and the low 73 degrees. 0.01 inches of precipitation fell yesterday, which brings the monthly total to 6.62 inches. This is 1.73 inches above the normal amount of 4.89 inches for September. The total precipitation for the year now stands at 46.10 inches, which is 5.97 inches below normal. The normal high temperature for today is 88 degrees, and the normal low is 70. The record high for today is 94, which last occurred in 1993, and the record low is 51, which occurred in 1982. Sunrise today is at 6:38 a.m. and sunset is at 6:44 p.m. Across the central Gulf Coast, Gulf Shores, clear. Temperature was 73 degrees. Wind northeast at 5 miles an hour. Milton, clear. Temperature was 70 degrees. Wind variable at 3 miles an hour. Destin, clear. Temperature was 77 degrees. Wind northeast at 5 miles an hour. Mary Esther, clear. Temperature was 74 degrees. Wind north at 3 miles an hour. Mobile, clear. Temperature was 73 degrees. Wind northeast at 3 miles an hour. Elsewhere, Hattiesburg, clear and 72. New Orleans, clear and 75. Montgomery, clear and 68. Tallahassee, partly cloudy and 75. And at Panama City, clear and 73. Here's your National Weather Service forecast. Today, sunny. Highs in the lower 90s. Northeast winds 5 to 10 miles per hour. Tonight, mostly clear. Lows in the lower 70s. northeast winds around 5 miles per hour. Thursday, mostly sunny. Highs in the upper 80s. Northeast winds 5 to 10 miles per hour. Thursday night, mostly cloudy in the evening, then clearing. Lows in the mid-60s. Northeast winds around 5 miles per hour. Friday, sunny. Highs in the mid-80s. Northeast winds 5 to 10 miles per hour. Friday night, mostly clear. Lows in the lower 60s. Saturday, mostly sunny. Highs in the upper 80s. Saturday night, partly cloudy. Lows in the lower 60s. This is NOAA Weather Radio from the Mobile Pensacola National Weather Service. The current time is 4:40 a.m. Central Daylight Time. Here's your marine forecast. On the weather map, mostly light northeasterly winds become easterly today, then return to northeasterly for tonight and Thursday. The northeasterly flow strengthens Thursday night, then diminishes on Friday. A diurnal flow pattern follows for this weekend, with light offshore winds developing at night, then becoming mostly onshore each day. On Perdido Bay, Pensacola Bay including Santa Rosa Sound, and Choctawhatchee Bay. For today, northeast winds 5 to 10 knots, becoming east late. Waves 1 foot or less. Light chop. For tonight, northeast winds around 5 knots, increasing to 5 to 10 knots after midnight. Waves 1 foot or less. Light chop. For Thursday, northeast winds 5 to 10 knots. Waves 1 foot or less. Light chop. And for Thursday night, northeast winds 10 to 15 knots with gusts up to 20 knots. Waves 1 foot or less. A moderate chop. On Perdido Bay, Pensacola Bay including Santa Rosa Sound, and Choctawhatchee Bay. For today, northeast winds 5 to 10 knots. Waves 1 foot or less. Light chop. For tonight, northeast winds 5 to 10 knots. Waves 1 foot or less. Light chop. For Thursday, northeast winds 5 to 10 knots. Waves 1 foot or less. Light chop. And for Thursday night, northeast winds 5 to 10 knots with gusts up to 20 knots. Waves 1 foot or less. Light chop. From the Okaloosa-Walton County line to Pascagoula, and out 20 nautical miles. For today, northeast winds 5 to 10 knots, becoming east late. Seas 1 foot or less. Wave detail, northeast 1 foot at 3 seconds. For tonight, east winds around 5 knots, becoming northeast 10 to 15 knots after midnight. Seas 1 foot or less. Wave detail, east 1 foot at 3 seconds. For Thursday, northeast winds 10 to 15 knots with gusts up to 20 knots, diminishing to 5 to 10 knots in the afternoon. Seas around 2 feet. Wave detail, east 2 feet at 4 seconds. And for Thursday night, northeast winds 10 to 15 knots, increasing to 15 to 20 knots after midnight. Seas 2 to 3 feet. Wave detail, east 3 feet at 5 seconds. A slight chance of showers in the evening. From the Okaloosa-Walton County line to Pascagoula, from 20 to 60 nautical miles offshore. For today, northeast winds 5 to 10 knots. Seas 1 foot or less. Wave detail, northeast 1 foot at 3 seconds. For tonight, northeast winds 5 to 10 knots. Seas 1 foot or less, then around 2 feet after midnight. Wave detail, east 1 foot at 3 seconds, becoming northeast 1 foot at 3 seconds. For Thursday, northeast winds 10 to 15 knots. Seas 2 to 3 feet. Wave detail, east 3 feet at 4 seconds. A slight chance of showers in the morning. And for Thursday night, northeast winds 10 to 15 knots, increasing to 15 to 20 knots after midnight. Seas 2 to 4 feet, occasionally to 5 feet. Wave detail, east 4 feet at 5 seconds. A slight chance of showers in the evening. Tidal information, at the mouth of the Mobile River on Wednesday, high tide at 10:31 a.m. Low tide at 8:40 p.m. at the mouth of the Mobile River on Thursday, high tide at 12:09 p.m. Low tide at 8:37 p.m. At Pensacola Bay on Wednesday, high tide at 9:17 a.m. Low tide at 7:18 p.m. At Pensacola Bay on Thursday, high tide at 10:20 a.m. Low tide at 7:22 p.m. At the East Pass in Destin on Wednesday, high tide at 8:44 a.m. Low tide at 6:44 p.m. At the East Pass in Destin on Thursday, high tide at 9:47 a.m. Low tide at 6:48 p.m. The following marine observations were made as of 4 a.m. Mobile Bay Coast Guard Station. Winds were north at 4 knots. Sea temperature 87 degrees. Air temperature 77 degrees. Weeks Bay, north winds at 1 knot. Air temperature was 73 degrees. Pensacola Bay, north winds at 3 knots. Air temperature was 75 degrees. The report from the east end of Dauphin Island was not available. Graham Bay, north winds at 5 knots. Air temperature was 75 degrees. And Pettiboy Island, northeast winds at 9 knots. Air temperature was 78 degrees. 12 miles south of Orange Beach, winds were north at 10 knots. Air temperature was 80 degrees. Gulf water temperature 86 degrees. Wave heights 1 foot, with a period of 3 seconds. 100 miles south of Destin. Winds were northeast at 6 knots. Air temperature 83 degrees. The following weather reports were made at 4 a.m. Pensacola International Airport, skies were clear. The temperature was 73 degrees, the dew point was 71, and the relative humidity was 93%. The wind was north at 5 miles an hour. The pressure was 29.98 inches and steady. Pensacola Naval Air Station, skies were clear. The temperature was 73 degrees, the dew point was 72, and the relative humidity was 96%. The wind was north at 5 miles an hour. The pressure was 29.98 inches and rising. 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The Pensacola Climate Summary for yesterday, September 22, 2026. Yesterday's high temperature was 92 degrees and the low 73 degrees. 0.01 inches of precipitation fell yesterday, which brings the monthly total to 6.62 inches. This is 1.73 inches above the normal amount of 4.89 inches for September. The total precipitation for the year now stands at 46.10 inches, which is 5.97 inches below normal. The normal high temperature for today is 88 degrees, and the normal low is 70. The record high for today is 94, which last occurred in 1993, and the record low is 51, which occurred in 1982. Sunrise today is at 6:38 a.m. and sunset is at 6:44 p.m. Across the central Gulf Coast, Gulf Shores, clear. Temperature was 73 degrees. Wind northeast at 5 miles an hour. Milton, clear. Temperature was 70 degrees. Wind variable at 3 miles an hour. Destin, clear. Temperature was 77 degrees. Wind northeast at 5 miles an hour. Mary Esther, clear. Temperature was 74 degrees. Wind north at 3 miles an hour. Mobile, clear. Temperature was 73 degrees. Wind northeast at 3 miles an hour. Elsewhere, Hattiesburg, clear and 72. New Orleans, clear and 75. Montgomery, clear and 68. Tallahassee, partly cloudy and 75. And at Panama City, clear and 73. Here's your National Weather Service forecast. Today, sunny. Highs in the lower 90s. Northeast winds 5 to 10 miles per hour. Tonight, mostly clear. Lows in the lower 70s. Northeast winds around 5 miles per hour. Thursday, mostly sunny. Highs in the upper 80s. Northeast winds 5 to 10 miles per hour. Thursday night, mostly cloudy in the evening, then clearing. Lows in the mid-60s. Northeast winds around 5 miles per hour. Friday, sunny. Highs in the mid-80s. Northeast winds 5 to 10 miles per hour. Friday night, mostly clear. Lows in the lower 60s. Saturday, mostly sunny. Highs in the upper 80s. Saturday night, partly cloudy. Lows in the lower 60s. 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The current time is 4:50 a.m. Central Daylight Time. Here's your marine forecast. On the weather map, mostly light northeasterly winds become easterly today, then return to northeasterly for tonight and Thursday. The northeasterly flow strengthens Thursday night, then diminishes on Friday. A diurnal flow pattern follows for this weekend, with light offshore winds developing at night, then becoming mostly onshore each day. On Perdido Bay, Pensacola Bay, including Santa Rosa Sound, and Choctawhatchee Bay. For today, northeast winds 5 to 10 knots, becoming east late. Waves 1 foot or less. Light chop. For tonight, northeast winds around 5 knots, increasing to 5 to 10 knots after midnight. Waves 1 foot or less. Light chop. For Thursday, northeast winds 5 to 10 knots. Waves 1 foot or less. Light chop. And for Thursday night, northeast winds 10 to 15 knots with gusts up to 20 knots. Waves 1 foot or less. A moderate chop. On Perdido Bay, Pensacola Bay, including Santa Rosa Sound, and Choctawhatchee Bay. For today, northeast winds 5 to 10 knots. Waves 1 foot or less. Light chop. For tonight, northeast winds 5 to 10 knots. Waves 1 foot or less. Light chop. For Thursday, northeast winds 5 to 10 knots. Waves 1 foot or less. Light chop. And for Thursday night, northeast winds 5 to 10 knots with gusts up to 20 knots. Waves 1 foot or less. Light chop. From the Okaloosa-Walton County line to Pascagoula, and out 20 nautical miles. For today, northeast winds 5 to 10 knots, becoming east late. Seas 1 foot or less. Wave detail, northeast 1 foot at 3 seconds. For tonight, east winds around 5 knots, becoming northeast 10 to 15 knots after midnight. Seas 1 foot or less. Wave detail, east 1 foot at 3 seconds. For Thursday, northeast winds 10 to 15 knots with gusts up to 20 knots, diminishing to 5 to 10 knots in the afternoon. Seas around 2 feet. Wave detail, east 2 feet at 4 seconds. And for Thursday night, northeast winds 10 to 15 knots, increasing to 15 to 20 knots after midnight. Seas 2 to 3 feet. Wave detail, east 3 feet at 5 seconds. A slight chance of showers in the evening. From the Okaloosa-Walton County line to Pascagoula, from 20 to 60 nautical miles offshore. For today, northeast winds 5 to 10 knots. Sea 1 foot or less. Wave detail, northeast 1 foot at 3 seconds. For tonight, northeast winds 5 to 10 knots. Seas 1 foot or less, then around 2 feet after midnight. Wave detail, east 1 foot at 3 seconds, becoming northeast 1 foot at 3 seconds. For Thursday, northeast winds 10 to 15 knots. Seas 2 to 3 feet. Wave detail, east 3 feet at 4 seconds. A slight chance of showers in the morning. And for Thursday night, northeast winds 10 to 15 knots, increasing to 15 to 20 knots after midnight. Seas 2 to 4 feet, occasionally to 5 feet. Wave detail, east 4 feet at 5 seconds. A slight chance of showers in the evening. Tidal information, at the mouth of the Mobile River on Wednesday, high tide at 10:31 a.m. Low tide at 8:40 p.m. At the mouth of the Mobile River on Thursday, high tide at 12:09 p.m. Low tide at 8:37 p.m. At Pensacola Bay on Wednesday, high tide at 9:17 a.m. Low tide at 7:18 p.m. At Pensacola Bay on Thursday, high tide at 10:20 a.m. Low tide at 7:22 p.m. At the East Pass in Destin on Wednesday, high tide at 8:44 a.m. Low tide at 6:44 p.m. At the East Pass in Destin on Thursday, high tide at 9:47 a.m. Low tide at 6:48 p.m. The following marine observations were made as of 4 a.m. Mobile Bay Coast Guard Station. Winds were north at 4 knots. Sea temperature 87 degrees. Air temperature 77 degrees. Weeks Bay, north winds at 1 knot. Air temperature was 73 degrees. Pensacola Bay, north winds at 3 knots. Air temperature was 75 degrees. The report from the east end of Dauphin Island was not available. Graham Bay, north winds at 5 knots. Air temperature was 75 degrees. And Pettiboy Island, northeast winds at 9 knots. Air temperature was 78 degrees. 12 miles south of Orange Beach, winds were north at 10 knots. Air temperature was 80 degrees. Gulf water temperature 86 degrees. Wave heights 1 foot, with a period of 3 seconds. 100 miles south of Destin. Winds were northeast at 6 knots. Air temperature 83 degrees. The following weather reports were made at 4 a.m. Pensacola International Airport, skies were clear. The temperature was 73 degrees, the dew point was 71, and the relative humidity was 93%. The wind was north at 5 miles an hour. The pressure was 29.98 inches and steady. Pensacola Naval Air Station, skies were clear. The temperature was 73 degrees, the dew point was 72, and the relative humidity was 96%. The wind was north at 5 miles an hour. The pressure was 29.98 inches and rising. The Pensacola climate summary for yesterday, September 22, 2026. Yesterday's high temperature was 92 degrees and the low 73 degrees. 0.01 inches of precipitation fell yesterday, which brings the monthly total to 6.62 inches. This is 1.73 inches above the normal amount of 4.89 inches for September. The total precipitation for the year now stands at 46.10 inches, which is 5.97 inches below normal. The normal high temperature for today is 88 degrees, and the normal low is 70. The record high for today is 94, which last occurred in 1993, and the record low is 51, which occurred in 1982. Sunrise today is at 6:38 a.m. and sunset is at 6:44 p.m. Across the central Gulf Coast, Gulf Shores, clear. Temperature was 73 degrees. Wind northeast at 5 miles an hour. Milton, clear. Temperature was 70 degrees. Wind variable at 3 miles an hour. Destin, clear. Temperature was 77 degrees. Wind northeast at 5 miles an hour. Mary Esther, clear. Temperature was 74 degrees. Wind north at 3 miles an hour. Mobile, clear. Temperature was 73 degrees. Wind northeast at 3 miles an hour. Elsewhere, Hattiesburg, clear and 72. New Orleans, clear and 75. Montgomery, clear and 68. Tallahassee, partly cloudy and 75. And at Panama City, clear and 73. Here's your National Weather Service forecast. Today, sunny. Highs in the lower 90s. Northeast winds 5 to 10 miles per hour. Tonight, mostly clear. Lows in the lower 70s. Northeast winds around 5 miles per hour. Thursday, mostly sunny. Highs in the upper 80s.
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0: Highs in the mid-80s. Northeast winds 5 to 10 miles per hour. Friday night, mostly clear. lows in the lower 60s. Saturday, mostly sunny. Highs in the upper 80s. Saturday night, partly cloudy. Lows in the lower 60s. This is NOAA Weather Radio from the Mobile Pensacola National Weather Service. The current time is 5 a.m. Central Daylight Time. Here's your marine forecast. On the weather map, mostly light northeasterly winds become easterly today, then return to northeasterly for tonight and Thursday. The northeasterly flow strengthens Thursday night, then diminishes on Friday. A diurnal flow pattern follows for this weekend, with light offshore winds developing at night, then becoming mostly onshore each day. On Perdido Bay, Pensacola Bay including Santa Rosa Sound, and Choctawhatchee Bay. For today, northeast winds 5 to 10 knots, becoming east late. Waves 1 foot or less. Light chop. For tonight, northeast winds around 5 knots, increasing to 5 to 10 knots after midnight. Waves 1 foot or less. Light chop. For Thursday, northeast winds 5 to 10 knots. Waves 1 foot or less. Light chop. And for Thursday night, northeast winds 10 to 15 knots with gusts up to 20 knots. Waves 1 foot or less. A moderate chop. On Perdido Bay, Pensacola Bay including Santa Rosa Sound, and Choctawhatchee Bay. For today, northeast winds 5 to 10 knots. Waves 1 foot or less. Light chop. For tonight, northeast winds 5 to 10 knots. Waves 1 foot or less. Light chop. For Thursday, northeast winds 5 to 10 knots. Waves 1 foot or less. Light chop. And for Thursday night, northeast winds 5 to 10 knots with gusts up to 20 knots. Waves 1 foot or less. Light chop. From the Okaloosa-Walton County line to Pascagoula and out 20 nautical miles. For today, northeast winds 5 to 10 knots, becoming east late. Seas 1 foot or less. Wave detail, northeast 1 foot at 3 seconds. For tonight, east winds around 5 knots, becoming northeast 10 to 15 knots after midnight. Seas 1 foot or less. Wave detail, east 1 foot at 3 seconds. For Thursday, northeast winds 10 to 15 knots with gusts up to 20 knots, diminishing to 5 to 10 knots in the afternoon. Seas around 2 feet. Wave detail, east 2 feet at 4 seconds. And for Thursday night, northeast winds 10 to 15 knots, increasing to 15 to 20 knots after midnight. Seas 2 to 3 feet. Wave detail, east 3 feet at 5 seconds. A slight chance of showers in the evening. From the Okaloosa-Walton County line to Pascagoula, from 20 to 60 nautical miles offshore. For today, northeast winds 5 to 10 knots. Seas 1 foot or less. Wave detail, northeast 1 foot at 3 seconds. For tonight, northeast winds 5 to 10 knots. Seas 1 foot or less, then around 2 feet after midnight. Wave detail, east 1 foot at 3 seconds, becoming northeast 1 foot at 3 seconds. For Thursday, northeast winds 10 to 15 knots. Seas 2 to 3 feet. Wave detail, east 3 feet at 4 seconds. A slight chance of showers in the morning. And for Thursday night, northeast winds 10 to 15 knots, increasing to 15 to 20 knots after midnight. Seas 2 to 4 feet, occasionally to 5 feet. Wave detail, east 4 feet at 5 seconds. A slight chance of showers in the evening. Tidal information, at the mouth of the Mobile River on Wednesday, high tide at 10:31 a.m. Low tide at 8:40 p.m. At the mouth of the Mobile River on Thursday, high tide at 12:09 p.m. Low tide at 8:37 p.m. At Pensacola Bay on Wednesday, high tide at 9:17 a.m. Low tide at 7:18 p.m. At Pensacola Bay on Thursday, high tide at 10:20 a.m. Low tide at 7:22 p.m. At the East Pass in Destin on Wednesday, high tide at 8:44 a.m. Low tide at 6:44 p.m. at the East Pass in Destin on Thursday, high tide at 9:47 a.m., low tide at 6:48 p.m. The following marine observations were made as of 4 a.m. Mobile Bay Coast Guard Station. Winds were north at 4 knots. Sea temperature 87 degrees. Air temperature 77 degrees. Weeks Bay, north winds at 1 knot. Air temperature was 73 degrees. Pensacola Bay, north winds at 3 knots. Air temperature was 75 degrees. The report from the east end of Dauphin Island was not available. Graham Bay, north winds at 5 knots. Air temperature was 75 degrees. And Pettiboy Island, northeast winds at 9 knots. Air temperature was 78 degrees. 12 miles south of Orange Beach, winds were north at 10 knots. Air temperature was 80 degrees. Gulf water temperature 86 degrees. Wave heights 1 foot, with a period of 3 seconds. 100 miles south of Destin. Winds were northeast at 6 knots. Air temperature 83 degrees. The tropical weather outlook. For the North Atlantic, Caribbean Sea and the Gulf of America, far eastern tropical Atlantic, a tropical wave is about to move off the west coast of Africa. An area of low pressure is expected to form in a day or so, and it could become a short-lived tropical depression on Thursday or Friday. Strong upper-level winds should end the opportunity for development by the weekend. Interests in the Cabo Verde Islands should monitor the progress of the system as gusty winds and areas of heavy rain are possible there by the end of the week. Formation chance through 48 hours, low, 20%. Formation chance through 7 days, medium, 40%. The following weather reports were made at 4 a.m. Pensacola International Airport, skies were clear. The temperature was 73 degrees, the dew point was 71, and the relative humidity was 93%. The wind was north at 5 miles an hour. The pressure was 29.98 inches and steady. Pensacola Naval Air Station, skies were clear. The temperature was 73 degrees, the dew point was 72, and the relative humidity was 96%. The wind was north at 5 miles an hour. The pressure was 29.98 inches and rising. The Pensacola climate summary for yesterday, September 22, 2026. Yesterday's high temperature was 92 degrees and the low 73 degrees. 0.01 inches of precipitation fell yesterday, which brings the monthly total to 6.62 inches. This is 1.73 inches above the normal amount of 4.89 inches for September. The total precipitation for the year now stands at 46.10 inches, which is 5.97 inches below normal. The normal high temperature for today is 88 degrees, and the normal low is 70. The record high for today is 94, which last occurred in 1993, and the record low is 51, which occurred in 1982. Sunrise today is at 6:38 a.m. and sunset is at 6:44 p.m. Across the central Gulf Coast, Gulf Shores, clear. Temperature was 73 degrees. Wind northeast at 5 miles an hour. Milton, clear. Temperature was 70 degrees. Wind variable at 3 miles an hour. Destin, clear. Temperature was 77 degrees. Wind northeast at 5 miles an hour. Mary Esther, clear. Temperature was 74 degrees. Wind north at 3 miles an hour. Mobile, clear. Temperature was 73 degrees. Wind northeast at 3 miles an hour. Elsewhere, Hattiesburg, clear and 72. New Orleans, clear and 75. Montgomery, clear and 68. Tallahassee, partly cloudy and 75. And at Panama City, clear and 73. Here's your National Weather Service forecast. Today, sunny. Highs in the lower 90s. Northeast winds 5 to 10 miles per hour. Tonight, mostly clear. Lows in the lower 70s. Northeast winds around 5 miles per hour. Thursday, mostly sunny. Highs in the upper 80s. northeast winds 5 to 10 miles per hour. Thursday night, mostly cloudy in the evening, then clearing. Lows in the mid-60s. Northeast winds around 5 miles per hour.

westerly winds become easterly today, then return to northeasterly for tonight and Thursday. The northeasterly flow strengthens Thursday night, then diminishes on Friday. A diurnal flow pattern follows for this weekend, with light offshore winds developing at night, then becoming mostly onshore each day. On Perdido Bay, Pensacola Bay, including Santa Rosa Sound, and Choctawhatchee Bay. For today, northeast winds 5 to 10 knots, becoming east late. Waves 1 foot or less. Light chop. For tonight, northeast winds around 5 knots, increasing to 5 to 10 knots after midnight. Waves 1 foot or less. Light chop. For Thursday, northeast winds 5 to 10 knots. Waves 1 foot or less. Light chop. And for Thursday night, northeast winds 10 to 15 knots with gusts up to 20 knots. Waves 1 foot or less. A moderate chop. On Perdido Bay, Pensacola Bay, including Santa Rosa Sound, and Choctawhatchee Bay. For today, northeast winds 5 to 10 knots. Waves 1 foot or less. Light chop. For tonight, northeast winds 5 to 10 knots. Waves 1 foot or less. Light chop. For Thursday, northeast winds 5 to 10 knots. Waves 1 foot or less. Light chop. And for Thursday night, northeast winds 5 to 10 knots with gusts up to 20 knots. Waves 1 foot or less. Light chop. From the Okaloosa-Walton County line to Pascagoula, and out 20 nautical miles. For today, northeast winds 5 to 10 knots, becoming east late. Seas 1 foot or less. Wave detail, northeast 1 foot at 3 seconds. For tonight, east winds around 5 knots, becoming northeast 10 to 15 knots after midnight. Seas 1 foot or less. Wave detail, east 1 foot at 3 seconds. For Thursday, northeast winds 10 to 15 knots with gusts up to 20 knots, diminishing to 5 to 10 knots in the afternoon. Seas around 2 feet. Wave detail, east 2 feet at 4 seconds. And for Thursday night, northeast winds 10 to 15 knots, increasing to 15 to 20 knots after midnight. Seas 2 to 3 feet. Wave detail, east 3 feet at 5 seconds. A slight chance of showers in the evening. From the Okaloosa-Walton County line to Pascagoula, from 20 to 60 nautical miles offshore. For today, northeast winds 5 to 10 knots. Seas 1 foot or less. Wave detail, northeast 1 foot at 3 seconds. For tonight, northeast winds 5 to 10 knots. Seas 1 foot or less, then around 2 feet after midnight. Wave detail, east 1 foot at 3 seconds, becoming northeast 1 foot at 3 seconds. For Thursday, northeast winds 10 to 15 knots. Seas 2 to 3 feet. Wave detail, east 3 feet at 4 seconds. A slight chance of showers in the morning. And for Thursday night, northeast winds 10 to 15 knots, increasing to 15 to 20 knots after midnight. Seas 2 to 4 feet, occasionally to 5 feet. Wave detail, east 4 feet at 5 seconds. A slight chance of showers in the evening. Tidal information, at the mouth of the Mobile River on Wednesday, high tide at 10:31 a.m. Low tide at 8:40 p.m. At the mouth of the Mobile River on Thursday, high tide at 12:09 p.m. Low tide at 8:37 p.m. At Pensacola Bay on Wednesday, high tide at 9:17 a.m. Low tide at 7:18 p.m. At Pensacola Bay on Thursday, high tide at 10:20 a.m. Low tide at 7:22 p.m. At the East Pass in Destin on Wednesday, high tide at 8:44 a.m. Low tide at 6:44 p.m. At the East Pass in Destin on Thursday, high tide at 9:47 a.m. Low tide at 6:48 p.m. The following marine observations were made as of 5 a.m. Mobile Bay Coast Guard Station. Winds were northeast at 5 knots. Sea temperature 87 degrees. Air temperature 76 degrees. Weeks Bay, calm. Air temperature was 72 degrees. Pensacola Bay,

0: North winds at 3 knots. Air temperature was 74 degrees. The report from the east end of Dauphin Island was not available. Grand Bay, north winds at 5 knots. Air temperature was 75 degrees. And Petitboy Island, northeast winds at 10 knots. Air temperature was 78 degrees. 12 miles south of Orange Beach. Winds were north at 10 knots. Sea temperature 86 degrees. Air temperature 80 degrees. 100 miles south of Destin. Winds were north at 8 knots. Air temperature 83 degrees. Wave heights 1 foot. Wave period 4 seconds. The following weather reports were made at 5 a.m. Pensacola International Airport, skies were clear. The temperature was 73 degrees, the dew point was 71, and the relative humidity was 93%. The wind was north at 5 miles an hour. The pressure was 29.99 inches and rising. Pensacola Naval Air Station, skies were clear. The temperature was 72 degrees, the dew point was 71, and the relative humidity was 97%. The wind was north at 5 miles an hour. The pressure was 29.98 inches and steady. 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The Pensacola climate summary for yesterday, September 22, 2026. Yesterday's high temperature was 92 degrees and the low 73 degrees. 0.01 inches of precipitation fell yesterday, which brings the monthly total to 6.62 inches. This is 1.73 inches above the normal amount of 4.89 inches for September. The total precipitation for the year now stands at 46.10 inches, which is 5.97 inches below normal. The normal high temperature for today is 88 degrees, and the normal low is 70. The record high for today is 94, which last occurred in 1993, and the record low is 51, which occurred in 1982. Sunrise today is at 6:38 a.m. and sunset is at 6:44 p.m. Across the central Gulf Coast, Gulf Shores, clear. Temperature was 72 degrees. Wind northeast at 5 miles an hour. Milton, clear. Temperature was 70 degrees. Wind north at 3 miles an hour. Destin, clear. Temperature was 76 degrees. Wind northeast at 3 miles an hour. Mary Esther, clear. Temperature was 73 degrees. Wind north at 6 miles an hour. Mobile, clear. Temperature was 72 degrees. Wind calm. Elsewhere, Hattiesburg, clear and 70. New Orleans, partly cloudy and 75. Montgomery, clear and 70. Tallahassee, clear and 75. And in Panama City, clear and 73. Here's your National Weather Service forecast. Today, sunny. Highs in the lower 90s. Northeast winds 5 to 10 miles per hour. Tonight, mostly clear. Lows in the lower 70s. Northeast winds around 5 miles per hour. Thursday, mostly sunny. Highs in the upper 80s. Northeast winds 5 to 10 miles per hour. Thursday night, mostly cloudy in the evening, then clearing. Lows in the mid-60s. Northeast winds around 5 miles per hour. Friday, sunny. Highs in the mid-80s. Northeast winds 5 to 10 miles per hour. Friday night, mostly clear. Lows in the lower 60s. Saturday, mostly sunny. Highs in the upper 80s. Saturday night, partly cloudy. Lows in the lower 60s. This is NOAA Weather Radio from the Mobile Pensacola National Weather Service. The current time is 5:20 a.m. Central Daylight Time. Here's your marine forecast. On the weather map, mostly light northeasterly winds become easterly today, then return to northeasterly for tonight and Thursday. The northeasterly flow strengthens Thursday night, then diminishes on Friday. A diurnal flow pattern follows for this weekend, with light offshore winds developing at night then becoming mostly onshore each day. On Perdido Bay, Pensacola Bay including Santa Rosa Sound, and Choctawhatchee Bay. For today, northeast winds 5 to 10 knots, becoming east late. Waves 1 foot or less. Light chop. For tonight, northeast winds around 5 knots, increasing to 5 to 10 knots after midnight. Waves 1 foot or less. Light chop. For Thursday, northeast winds 5 to 10 knots. Waves 1 foot or less. Light chop. And for Thursday night, northeast winds 10 to 15 knots with gusts up to 20 knots. Waves 1 foot or less. A moderate chop. On Perdido Bay, Pensacola Bay including Santa Rosa Sound, and Choctawhatchee Bay. For today, northeast winds 5 to 10 knots. Waves 1 foot or less. Light chop. For tonight, northeast winds 5 to 10 knots. Waves 1 foot or less. Light chop. For Thursday, northeast winds 5 to 10 knots. Waves 1 foot or less. Light chop. And for Thursday night, northeast winds 5 to 10 knots with gusts up to 20 knots. Waves 1 foot or less. Light chop. From the Okaloosa-Walton County line to Pascagoula, and out 20 nautical miles. For today, northeast winds 5 to 10 knots, becoming east late. Seas 1 foot or less. Wave detail, northeast 1 foot at 3 seconds. For tonight, east winds around 5 knots, becoming northeast 10 to 15 knots after midnight. Seas 1 foot or less. Wave detail, east 1 foot at 3 seconds. For Thursday, northeast winds 10 to 15 knots with gusts up to 20 knots, diminishing to 5 to 10 knots in the afternoon. Seas around 2 feet. Wave detail, east 2 feet at 4 seconds. And for Thursday night, northeast winds 10 to 15 knots, increasing to 15 to 20 knots after midnight. Seas 2 to 3 feet. Wave detail, east 3 feet at 5 seconds. A slight chance of showers in the evening. From the Okaloosa-Walton County line to Pascagoula, from 20 to 60 nautical miles offshore. For today, northeast winds 5 to 10 knots. Seas 1 foot or less. Wave detail, northeast 1 foot at 3 seconds. For tonight, northeast winds 5 to 10 knots. Seas 1 foot or less, then around 2 feet after midnight. Wave detail, east 1 foot at 3 seconds, becoming northeast 1 foot at 3 seconds. For Thursday, northeast winds 10 to 15 knots. Seas 2 to 3 feet. Wave detail, east 3 feet at 4 seconds. A slight chance of showers in the morning. And for Thursday night, northeast winds 10 to 15 knots, increasing to 15 to 20 knots after midnight. Seas 2 to 4 feet, occasionally to 5 feet. Wave detail, east 4 feet at 5 seconds. A slight chance of showers in the evening. Tidal information, at the mouth of the Mobile River on Wednesday, high tide at 10:31 a.m. Low tide at 8:40 p.m. At the mouth of the Mobile River on Thursday, high tide at 12:09 p.m. Low tide at 8:37 p.m. At Pensacola Bay on Wednesday, high tide at 9:17 a.m. Low tide at 7:18 p.m. At Pensacola Bay on Thursday, high tide at 10:20 a.m. Low tide at 7:22 p.m. At the East Pass in Destin on Wednesday, high tide at 8:44 a.m. Low tide at 6:44 p.m. At the East Pass in Destin on Thursday, high tide at 9:47 a.m. Low tide at 6:48 p.m. The following marine observations were made as of 5 a.m. Mobile Bay Coast Guard Station. Winds were northeast at 5 knots. Sea temperature 87 degrees. Air temperature 76 degrees. Weeks Bay, calm. Air temperature was 72 degrees. Pensacola Bay, north winds at 3 knots. Air temperature was 74 degrees. The report from the east end of Dauphin Island was not available. Graham Bay, North winds at 5 knots. Air temperature was 75 degrees. And Pettiboy Island, northeast winds at 10 knots. Air temperature was 78 degrees. 12 miles south of Orange Beach. Winds were north at 10 knots. Sea temperature 86 degrees. Air temperature 80 degrees. 100 miles south of Destin. Winds were north at 8 knots. Air temperature 83 degrees. Wave heights 1 foot. Wave period 4 seconds. The following weather reports were made at 5 a.m. Pensacola International Airport, skies were clear. The temperature was 73 degrees, the dew point was 71, and the relative humidity was 93%. The wind was north at 5 miles an hour. The pressure was 29.99 inches and rising. Pensacola Naval Air Station, skies were clear. The temperature was 72 degrees, the dew point was 71, and the relative humidity was 97%. The wind was north at 5 miles an hour. The pressure was 29.98 inches and steady. The Pensacola climate summary for yesterday, September 22, 2026. Yesterday's high temperature was 92 degrees and the low 73 degrees. 0.01 inches of precipitation fell yesterday, which brings the monthly total to 6.62 inches. This is 1.73 inches above the normal amount of 4.89 inches for September. The total precipitation for the year now stands at 46.10 inches, which is 5.97 inches below normal. The normal high temperature for today is 88 degrees, and the normal low is 70. The record high for today is 94, which last occurred in 1993, and the record low is 51, which occurred in 1982. Sunrise today is at 6:38 a.m. and sunset is at 6:44 p.m. Across the central Gulf Coast, Gulf Shores, clear. Temperature was 72 degrees. Wind northeast at 5 miles an hour. Milton, clear. Temperature was 70 degrees. Wind north at 3 miles an hour. Destin, clear. Temperature was 76 degrees. Wind northeast at 3 miles an hour. Mary Esther, clear. Temperature was 73 degrees. Wind north at 6 miles an hour. Mobile, clear. Temperature was 72 degrees. Wind calm. Elsewhere, Hattiesburg, clear and 70. New Orleans, partly cloudy and 75. Montgomery, clear and 70. Tallahassee, clear and 75. And in Panama City, clear and 73. Here's your National Weather Service forecast. Today, sunny. Highs in the lower 90s. Northeast winds 5 to 10 miles per hour. Tonight, mostly clear. Lows in the lower 70s. Northeast winds around 5 miles per hour. Thursday, mostly sunny. Highs in the upper 80s. Northeast winds 5 to 10 miles per hour. Thursday night, mostly cloudy in the evening, then clearing. Lows in the mid-60s. Northeast winds around 5 miles per hour. Friday, sunny. Highs in the mid-80s. Northeast winds 5 to 10 miles per hour. Friday night, mostly clear. Lows in the lower 60s. Saturday, mostly sunny. Highs in the upper 80s. Saturday night, partly cloudy. Lows in the lower 60s. This is NOAA Weather Radio from the Mobile Pensacola National Weather Service. The current time is 5:29 a.m. Central Daylight Time. Here's your marine forecast. On the weather map, mostly light northeasterly winds become easterly today, then return to northeasterly for tonight and Thursday. The northeasterly flow strengthens Thursday night, then diminishes on Friday. A diurnal flow pattern follows for this weekend, with light offshore winds developing at night, then becoming mostly onshore each day. On Perdido Bay, Pensacola Bay including Santa Rosa Sound, and Choctawhatchee Bay. For today, northeast winds 5 to 10 knots, becoming east late. Waves 1 foot or less. Light chop. For tonight, Northeast winds around 5 knots, increasing to 5 to 10 knots after midnight. Waves 1 foot or less. Light chop. For Thursday, northeast winds 5 to 10 knots. Waves 1 foot or less. Light chop. And for Thursday night, northeast winds 10 to 15 knots with gusts up to 20 knots. Waves 1 foot or less. A moderate chop. On Perdido Bay, Pensacola Bay including Santa Rosa Sound, and Choctawhatchee Bay. For today, northeast winds 5 to 10 knots. Waves 1 foot or less. Light chop. For tonight, northeast winds 5 to 10 knots. Waves 1 foot or less. Light chop. For Thursday, northeast winds 5 to 10 knots. Waves 1 foot or less. Light chop. And for Thursday night, northeast winds 5 to 10 knots with gusts up to 20 knots. Waves 1 foot or less. Light chop. From the Okaloosa-Walton County line to Pascagoula and out 20 nautical miles. For today, northeast winds 5 to 10 knots, becoming east late. Seas 1 foot or less. Wave detail, northeast 1 foot at 3 seconds. For tonight, east winds around 5 knots, becoming northeast 10 to 15 knots after midnight. Seas 1 foot or less. Wave detail, east 1 foot at 3 seconds. For Thursday, northeast winds 10 to 15 knots with gusts up to 20 knots, diminishing to 5 to 10 knots in the afternoon. Seas around 2 feet. Wave detail, east 2 feet at 4 seconds. And for Thursday night, northeast winds 10 to 15 knots, increasing to 15 to 20 knots after midnight. Seas 2 to 3 feet. Wave detail, east 3 feet at 5 seconds. A slight chance of showers in the evening. From the Okaloosa-Walton County line to Pascagoula, from 20 to 60 nautical miles offshore. For today, northeast winds 5 to 10 knots. Seas 1 foot or less. Wave detail, northeast 1 foot at 3 seconds. For tonight, northeast winds 5 to 10 knots. Seas 1 foot or less, then around 2 feet after midnight. Wave detail, east 1 foot at 3 seconds, becoming northeast 1 foot at 3 seconds. For Thursday, northeast winds 10 to 15 knots. Seas 2 to 3 feet. Wave detail, east 3 feet at 4 seconds. A slight chance of showers in the morning. And for Thursday night, northeast winds 10 to 15 knots, increasing to 15 to 20 knots after midnight. Seas 2 to 4 feet, occasionally to 5 feet. Wave detail, east 4 feet at 5 seconds. A slight chance of showers in the evening. Tidal information, at the mouth of the Mobile River on Wednesday, high tide at 10:31 a.m. Low tide at 8:40 p.m. At the mouth of the Mobile River on Thursday, high tide at 12:09 p.m. Low tide at 8:37 p.m. At Pensacola Bay on Wednesday, high tide at 9:17 a.m. Low tide at 7:18 p.m. At Pensacola Bay on Thursday, high tide at 10:20 a.m. Low tide at 7:22 p.m. At the East Pass in Destin on Wednesday, high tide at 8:44 a.m. Low tide at 6:44 p.m. At the East Pass in Destin on Thursday, high tide at 9:47 a.m. Low tide at 6:48 p.m. The following marine observations were made as of 5 a.m. Mobile Bay Coast Guard Station. Winds were northeast at 5 knots. Sea temperature 87 degrees. Air temperature 76 degrees. Weeks Bay, calm. Air temperature was 72 degrees. Pensacola Bay, north winds at 3 knots. Air temperature was 74 degrees. The report from the east end of Dauphin Island was not available. Graham Bay, north winds at 5 knots. Air temperature was 75 degrees. And Pettiboy Island, northeast winds at 10 knots. Air temperature was 78 degrees. 12 miles south of Orange Beach. Winds were north at 10 knots. Sea temperature 86 degrees. Air temperature 80 degrees. 100 miles south of Destin. Winds were north at 8 knots. Air temperature 83 degrees. Wave heights 1 foot. Wave period 4 seconds. The tropical weather outlook. For the North Atlantic, Caribbean Sea and the Gulf of America, far eastern tropical Atlantic, a tropical wave is about to move off the west coast of Africa. An area of low pressure is expected to form in a day or so, and it could become a short-lived tropical depression on Thursday or Friday. Strong upper-level winds should end the opportunity for development by the weekend. Interests in the Cabo Verde Islands should monitor the progress of the system as gusty winds and areas of heavy rain are possible there by the end of the week. Formation chance through 48 hours, low, 20%. Formation chance through 7 days, medium, 40%. The following weather reports were made at 5 a.m. Pensacola International Airport, skies were clear. The temperature was 73 degrees, the dew point was 71, and the relative humidity was 93%. The wind was north at 5 miles an hour. The pressure was 29.99 inches and rising. Pensacola Naval Air Station, skies were clear. The temperature was 72 degrees, the dew point was 71, and the relative humidity was 97%. The wind was north at 5 miles an hour. The pressure was 29.98 inches and steady. The Pensacola climate summary for yesterday, September 22, 2026. Yesterday's high temperature was 92 degrees and the low 73 degrees. 0.01 inches of precipitation fell yesterday, which brings the monthly total to 6.62 inches. This is 1.73 inches above the normal amount of 4.89 inches for September. The total precipitation for the year now stands at 46.10 inches, which is 5.97 inches below normal. The normal high temperature for today is 88 degrees, and the normal low is 70. The record high for today is 94, which last occurred in 1993, and the record low is 51, which occurred in 1982. Sunrise today is at 6:38 a.m. and sunset is at 6:44 p.m. Across the central Gulf Coast, Gulf Shores, clear. Temperature was 72 degrees. Wind northeast at 5 miles an hour. Milton, clear. Temperature was 70 degrees. Wind north at 3 miles an hour. Destin, clear. Temperature was 76 degrees. Wind northeast at 3 miles an hour. Mary Esther, clear. Temperature was 73 degrees. Wind north at 6 miles an hour. Mobile, clear. Temperature was 72 degrees. Wind calm. Elsewhere, Hattiesburg, clear and 70. New Orleans, partly cloudy and 75. Montgomery, clear and 70. Tallahassee, clear and 75. And in Panama City, clear and 73. Here's your National Weather Service forecast. Today, sunny. Highs in the lower 90s. Northeast winds 5 to 10 miles per hour. Tonight, mostly clear. Lows in the lower 70s. Northeast winds around 5 miles per hour. Thursday, mostly sunny. Highs in the upper 80s. Northeast winds 5 to 10 miles per hour. Thursday night, mostly cloudy in the evening, then clearing. Lows in the mid-60s. Northeast winds around 5 miles per hour. Friday, sunny. Highs in the mid-80s. Northeast winds 5 to 10 miles per hour. Friday night, mostly clear. Lows in the lower 60s. Saturday, mostly sunny. Highs in the upper 80s. Saturday night, partly cloudy. Lows in the lower 60s. This is NOAA Weather Radio, from the Mobile Pensacola National Weather Service. The current time is 5:40 a.m. Central Daylight Time. Here's your marine forecast. On the weather map, mostly light northeasterly winds become easterly today, then return to northeasterly for tonight and Thursday. The northeasterly flow strengthens Thursday night, then diminishes on Friday. A diurnal flow pattern follows for this weekend, with light offshore winds developing at night then becoming mostly onshore each day. On Perdido Bay, Pensacola Bay including Santa Rosa Sound, and Choctawhatchee Bay. For today, northeast winds 5 to 10 knots, becoming east late. Waves 1 foot or less. Light chop. For tonight, northeast winds around 5 knots, increasing to 5 to 10 knots after midnight. Waves 1 foot or less. Light chop. For Thursday, northeast winds 5 to 10 knots. Waves 1 foot or less. Light chop. And for Thursday night, northeast winds 10 to 15 knots with gusts up to 20 knots. Waves 1 foot or less. A moderate chop. On Perdido Bay, Pensacola Bay including Santa Rosa Sound, and Choctawhatchee Bay. For today, northeast winds 5 to 10 knots. Waves 1 foot or less. Light chop. For tonight, northeast winds 5 to 10 knots. Waves 1 foot or less. Light chop. For Thursday, northeast winds 5 to 10 knots. Waves 1 foot or less. Light chop. And for Thursday night, northeast winds 5 to 10 knots with gusts up to 20 knots. Waves 1 foot or less. Light chop. From the Okaloosa-Walton County line to Pascagoula, and out 20 nautical miles. For today, northeast winds 5 to 10 knots, becoming east late. Seas 1 foot or less. Wave detail, northeast 1 foot at 3 seconds. For tonight, east winds around 5 knots, becoming northeast 10 to 15 knots after midnight. Seas 1 foot or less. Wave detail, east 1 foot at 3 seconds. For Thursday, northeast winds 10 to 15 knots with gusts up to 20 knots, diminishing to 5 to 10 knots in the afternoon. Seas around 2 feet. Wave detail, east 2 feet at 4 seconds. And for Thursday night, northeast winds 10 to 15 knots, increasing to 15 to 20 knots after midnight. Seas 2 to 3 feet. Wave detail, east 3 feet at 5 seconds. A slight chance of showers in the evening. From the Okaloosa-Walton County line to Pascagoula, from 20 to 60 nautical miles offshore. For today, northeast winds 5 to 10 knots. Seas 1 foot or less. Wave detail, northeast 1 foot at 3 seconds. For tonight, northeast winds 5 to 10 knots. Seas 1 foot or less, then around 2 feet after midnight. Wave detail, east 1 foot at 3 seconds, becoming northeast 1 foot at 3 seconds. For Thursday, northeast winds 10 to 15 knots. Seas 2 to 3 feet. Wave detail, east 3 feet at 4 seconds. A slight chance of showers in the morning. And for Thursday night, northeast winds 10 to 15 knots, increasing to 15 to 20 knots after midnight. Seas 2 to 4 feet, occasionally to 5 feet. Wave detail, east 4 feet at 5 seconds. A slight chance of showers in the evening. Tidal information, at the mouth of the Mobile River on Wednesday, high tide at 10:31 a.m. Low tide at 8:40 p.m. At the mouth of the Mobile River on Thursday, high tide at 12:09 p.m. Low tide at 8:37 p.m. At Pensacola Bay on Wednesday, high tide at 9:17 a.m. Low tide at 7:18 p.m. At Pensacola Bay on Thursday, high tide at 10:20 a.m. Low tide at 7:22 p.m. At the East Pass in Destin on Wednesday, high tide at 8:44 a.m. Low tide at 6:44 p.m. At the East Pass in Destin on Thursday, high tide at 9:47 a.m. Low tide at 6:48 p.m. The following marine observations were made as of 5 a.m. Mobile Bay Coast Guard Station. Winds were northeast at 5 knots. Sea temperature 87 degrees. Air temperature 76 degrees. Weeks Bay, calm. Air temperature was 72 degrees. Pensacola Bay, north winds at 3 knots. Air temperature was 74 degrees. The report from the east end of Dauphin Island was not available. Grand Bay, North winds at 5 knots. Air temperature was 75 degrees. And Pettiboy Island, northeast winds at 10 knots. Air temperature was 78 degrees. 12 miles south of Orange Beach. Winds were north at 10 knots. Sea temperature 86 degrees. Air temperature 80 degrees. 100 miles south of Destin. Winds were north at 8 knots. Air temperature 83 degrees. Wave heights 1 foot. Wave period 4 seconds. The following weather reports were made at 5 a.m. Pensacola International Airport, skies were clear. The temperature was 73 degrees, the dew point was 71, and the relative humidity was 93%. The wind was north at 5 miles an hour. The pressure was 29.99 inches and rising. Pensacola Naval Air Station, skies were clear. The temperature was 72 degrees, the dew point was 71, and the relative humidity was 97%. The wind was north at 5 miles an hour. The pressure was 29.98 inches and steady. The Pensacola climate summary for yesterday, September 22, 2026. Yesterday's high temperature was 92 degrees and the low 73 degrees. 0.01 inches of precipitation fell yesterday, which brings the monthly total to 6.62 inches. This is 1.73 inches above the normal amount of 4.89 inches for September. The total precipitation for the year now stands at 46.10 inches, which is 5.97 inches below normal. The normal high temperature for today is 88 degrees, and the normal low is 70. The record high for today is 94, which last occurred in 1993, and the record low is 51, which occurred in 1982. Sunrise today is at 6:38 a.m. and sunset is at 6:44 p.m. This is NOAA Weather Radio Station KEC 86 from Pensacola, Florida. 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Across the central Gulf Coast, Gulf Shores, clear. Temperature was 72 degrees. Wind northeast at 5 miles an hour. Milton, clear. Temperature was 70 degrees. Wind north at 3 miles an hour. Destin, clear. Temperature was 76 degrees. Wind northeast at 3 miles an hour. Mary Esther, clear. Temperature was 73 degrees. Wind north at 6 miles an hour. Mobile, clear. Temperature was 72 degrees. Wind calm. Elsewhere, Hattiesburg, clear and 70. New Orleans, partly cloudy and 75. Montgomery, clear and 70. Tallahassee, clear and 75. And in Panama City, clear and 73. Here's your National Weather Service forecast. Today, sunny. Highs in the lower 90s. Northeast winds 5 to 10 miles per hour. Tonight, mostly clear. Lows in the lower 70s. Northeast winds around 5 miles per hour. Thursday, mostly sunny. Highs in the upper 80s. Northeast winds 5 to 10 miles per hour. Thursday night, mostly cloudy in the evening, then clearing. Lows in the mid-60s. Northeast winds around 5 miles per hour. Friday, sunny. Highs in the mid-80s. Northeast winds 5 to 10 miles per hour. Friday night, mostly clear. Lows in the lower 60s. Saturday, mostly sunny. Highs in the upper 80s. Saturday night, partly cloudy. Lows in the lower 60s. This is NOAA Weather Radio from the Mobile Pensacola National Weather Service. The current time is 5:50 a.m. Central Daylight Time. Here's your marine forecast. On the weather map, mostly light northeasterly winds become easterly today, then return to northeasterly for tonight and Thursday. The northeasterly flow strengthens Thursday night, then diminishes on Friday. A diurnal flow pattern follows for this weekend, with light offshore winds developing at night, then becoming mostly onshore each day. On Perdido Bay, Pensacola Bay, including Santa Rosa Sound and Choctaw Hatchie Bay. For today, northeast winds 5 to 10 knots, becoming east late. Waves 1 foot or less. Light chop. For tonight, northeast winds around 5 knots, increasing to 5 to 10 knots after midnight. Waves 1 foot or less. Light chop. For Thursday, northeast winds 5 to 10 knots. Waves 1 foot or less. Light chop. And for Thursday night, northeast winds 10 to 15 knots with gusts up to 20 knots. Waves 1 foot or less. A moderate chop. On Perdido Bay, Pensacola Bay, including Santa Rosa Sound and Choctaw Hatchie Bay. For today, northeast winds 5 to 10 knots. Waves 1 foot or less. Light chop. For tonight, northeast winds 5 to 10 knots. Waves 1 foot or less. Light chop. For Thursday, northeast winds 5 to 10 knots. Waves 1 foot or less. Light chop. And for Thursday night, northeast winds 5 to 10 knots with gusts up to 20 knots. Waves 1 foot or less. Light chop. From the Okaloosa-Walton County line to Pascagoula and out 20 nautical miles. For today, northeast winds 5 to 10 knots, becoming east late. Seas 1 foot or less. Wave detail, northeast 1 foot at 3 seconds. For tonight, east winds around 5 knots, becoming northeast 10 to 15 knots after midnight. Seas 1 foot or less. Wave detail, east 1 foot at 3 seconds. For Thursday, northeast winds 10 to 15 knots with gusts up to 20 knots, diminishing to 5 to 10 knots in the afternoon. Seas around 2 feet. Wave detail, east 2 feet at 4 seconds. And for Thursday night, northeast winds 10 to 15 knots, increasing to 15 to 20 knots after midnight. Seas 2 to 3 feet. Wave detail, east 3 feet at 5 seconds. A slight chance of showers in the evening. From the Okaloosa-Walton County line to Pascagoula, from 20 to 60 nautical miles offshore. For today, northeast winds 5 to 10 knots. Seas 1 foot or less. Wave detail, northeast 1 foot at 3 seconds. For tonight, northeast winds 5 to 10 knots. Seas 1 foot or less, then around 2 feet after midnight. Wave detail, east 1 foot at 3 seconds. Becoming northeast 1 foot at 3 seconds. For Thursday, northeast winds 10 to 15 knots. Seas 2 to 3 feet. Wave detail, east 3 feet at 4 seconds. A slight chance of showers in the morning. And for Thursday night, northeast winds 10 to 15 knots, increasing to 15 to 20 knots after midnight. Seas 2 to 4 feet, occasionally to 5 feet. Wave detail, east 4 feet at 5 seconds. A slight chance of showers in the evening. Tidal information, at the mouth of the Mobile River on Wednesday, high tide at 10:31 a.m. Low tide at 8:40 p.m. At the mouth of the Mobile River on Thursday, high tide at 12:09 p.m. Low tide at 8:37 p.m. At Pensacola Bay on Wednesday, high tide at 9:17 a.m. Low tide at 7:18 p.m. At Pensacola Bay on Thursday, high tide at 10:20 a.m. Low tide at 7:22 p.m. At the East Pass in Destin on Wednesday, high tide at 8:44 a.m. Low tide at 6:44 p.m. At the East Pass in Destin on Thursday, high tide at 9:47 a.m. Low tide at 6:48 p.m. The following marine observations were made as of 5 a.m. Mobile Bay Coast Guard Station. Winds were northeast at 5 knots. Sea temperature 87 degrees. Air temperature 76 degrees. Weeks Bay, calm. Air temperature was 72 degrees. Pensacola Bay, north winds at 3 knots. Air temperature was 74 degrees. The report from the east end of Dauphin Island was not available. Graham Bay, north winds at 5 knots. Air temperature was 75 degrees. And Petty Boy Island, northeast winds at 10 knots. Air temperature was 78 degrees. 12 miles south of Orange Beach. Winds were north at 10 knots. Sea temperature 86 degrees. Air temperature 80 degrees. 100 miles south of Destin. Winds were north at 8 knots. Air temperature 83 degrees. Wave heights 1 foot. Wave period 4 seconds. The following weather reports were made at 5 a.m. Pensacola International Airport, skies were clear. The temperature was 73 degrees, the dew point was 71, and the relative humidity was 93%. The wind was north at 5 miles an hour. The pressure was 29.99 inches and rising. Pensacola Naval Air Station, skies were clear. The temperature was 72 degrees, the dew point was 71, and the relative humidity was 97%. The wind was north at 5 miles an hour. The pressure was 29.98 inches and steady. The Pensacola climate summary for yesterday, September 22, 2026. Yesterday's high temperature was 92 degrees and the low 73 degrees. 0.01 inches of precipitation fell yesterday, which brings the monthly total to 6.62 inches. This is 1.73 inches above the normal amount of 4.89 inches for September. The total precipitation for the year now stands at 46.10 inches, which is 5.97 inches below normal. The normal high temperature for today is 88 degrees, and the normal low is 70. The record high for today is 94, which last occurred in 1993, and the record low is 51, which occurred in 1982. Sunrise today is at 6:38 a.m. and sunset is at 6:44 p.m. Across the central Gulf Coast, Gulf Shores, clear. Temperature was 72 degrees. Wind northeast at 5 miles an hour. Milton, clear. Temperature was 70 degrees. Wind north at 3 miles an hour. Destin, clear. Temperature was 76 degrees. Wind northeast at 3 miles an hour. Mary Esther, clear. Temperature was 73 degrees. Wind north at 6 miles an hour. Mobile, clear. Temperature was 72 degrees. Wind calm. Elsewhere, Hattiesburg, clear and 70. New Orleans, partly cloudy and 75. Montgomery, clear and 70. Tallahassee, clear and 75. And at Panama City, clear and 73. Here's your National Weather Service forecast. Today, sunny. Highs in the lower 90s. Northeast winds 5 to 10 miles per hour. Tonight, mostly clear. Lows in the lower 70s. Northeast winds around 5 miles per hour. Thursday, mostly sunny. Highs in the upper 80s. Northeast winds 5 to 10 miles per hour. Thursday night, mostly cloudy in the evening, then clearing. Lows in the mid-60s. Northeast winds around 5 miles per hour. Friday, sunny. Highs in the mid-80s. Northeast winds 5 to 10 miles per hour. Friday night, mostly clear. Lows in the lower 60s. Saturday, mostly sunny. Highs in the upper 80s. Saturday night, partly cloudy. Lows in the lower 60s. This is NOAA Weather Radio, from the Mobile Pensacola National Weather Service. The current time is...
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0: The northeasterly flow strengthens Thursday night, then diminishes on Friday. A diurnal flow pattern follows for this weekend, with light offshore winds developing at night, then becoming mostly onshore each day. On Perdido Bay, Pensacola Bay including Santa Rosa Sound, and Choctaw Hatchie Bay. For today, northeast winds 5 to 10 knots, becoming east late. Waves 1 foot or less. Light chop. For tonight, northeast winds around 5 knots, increasing to 5 to 10 knots after midnight. Waves 1 foot or less. Light chop. for Thursday, northeast winds 5 to 10 knots. Waves 1 foot or less. Light chop. And for Thursday night, northeast winds 10 to 15 knots with gusts up to 20 knots. Waves 1 foot or less. A moderate chop. On Perdido Bay, Pensacola Bay including Santa Rosa Sound, and Choctawhatchee Bay. For today, northeast winds 5 to 10 knots. Waves 1 foot or less. Light chop. For tonight, northeast winds 5 to 10 knots. Waves 1 foot or less. Light chop. For Thursday, northeast winds 5 to 10 knots. Waves 1 foot or less. Light chop. And for Thursday night, northeast winds 5 to 10 knots with gusts up to 20 knots. Waves 1 foot or less. Light chop. From the Okaloosa-Walton County line to Pascagoula, and out 20 nautical miles. For today, northeast winds 5 to 10 knots, becoming east late. Seas 1 foot or less. Wave detail, northeast 1 foot at 3 seconds. For tonight, east winds around 5 knots, becoming northeast 10 to 15 knots after midnight. Seas 1 foot or less. Wave detail, east 1 foot at 3 seconds. For Thursday, northeast winds 10 to 15 knots with gusts up to 20 knots, diminishing to 5 to 10 knots in the afternoon. Seas around 2 feet. Wave detail, east 2 feet at 4 seconds. And for Thursday night, northeast winds 10 to 15 knots, increasing to 15 to 20 knots after midnight. Seas 2 to 3 feet. Wave detail, east 3 feet at 5 seconds. A slight chance of showers in the evening. From the Okaloosa-Walton County line to Pascagoula, from 20 to 60 nautical miles offshore. For today, northeast winds 5 to 10 knots. Seas 1 foot or less. Wave detail, northeast 1 foot at 3 seconds. For tonight, northeast winds 5 to 10 knots. Seas 1 foot or less, then around 2 feet after midnight. Wave detail, east 1 foot at 3 seconds, becoming northeast 1 foot at 3 seconds. For Thursday, northeast winds 10 to 15 knots. Seas 2 to 3 feet. Wave detail, east 3 feet at 4 seconds. A slight chance of showers in the morning. And for Thursday night, northeast winds 10 to 15 knots, increasing to 15 to 20 knots after midnight. Seas 2 to 4 feet, occasionally to 5 feet. Wave detail, east 4 feet at 5 seconds. A slight chance of showers in the evening. Tidal information, at the mouth of the Mobile River on Wednesday, high tide at 10:31 a.m. Low tide at 8:40 p.m. At the mouth of the Mobile River on Thursday, high tide at 12:09 p.m. Low tide at 8:37 p.m. At Pensacola Bay on Wednesday, high tide at 9:17 a.m. Low tide at 7:18 p.m. At Pensacola Bay on Thursday, high tide at 10:20 a.m. Low tide at 7:22 p.m. At the East Pass in Destin on Wednesday, high tide at 8:44 a.m. Low tide at 6:44 p.m. At the East Pass in Destin on Thursday, high tide at 9:47 a.m. Low tide at 6:48 p.m. The following marine observations were made as of 5 a.m. Mobile Bay Coast Guard Station. Winds were northeast at 5 knots. Sea temperature 87 degrees. Air temperature 76 degrees. Weeks Bay, calm. Air temperature was 72 degrees. Pensacola Bay, north winds at 3 knots. Air temperature was 74 degrees. The report from the east end of Dauphin Island was not available. Graham Bay, north winds at 5 knots. Air temperature was 75 degrees. And Pettiboy Island, northeast winds at 10 knots. Air temperature was 78 degrees. 12 miles south of Orange Beach. Winds were north at 10 knots. Sea temperature 86 degrees. Air temperature 80 degrees. 100 miles south of Destin. Winds were north at 8 knots. Air temperature 83 degrees. Wave heights 1 foot. wave period 4 seconds. The following weather reports were made at 5 a.m. Pensacola International Airport, skies were clear. The temperature was 73 degrees, the dew point was 71, and the relative humidity was 93%. The wind was north at 5 miles an hour. The pressure was 29.99 inches and rising. Pensacola Naval Air Station, skies were clear. The temperature was 72 degrees, the dew point was 71, and the relative humidity was 97%. The wind was north at 5 miles an hour. The pressure was 29.98 inches and steady. The Pensacola climate summary for yesterday, September 22, 2026. Yesterday's high temperature was 92 degrees and the low 73 degrees. 0.01 inches of precipitation fell yesterday, which brings the monthly total to 6.62 inches. This is 1.73 inches above the normal amount of 4.89 inches for September. The total precipitation for the year now stands at 46.10 inches, which is 5.97 inches below normal. The normal high temperature for today is 88 degrees, and the normal low is 70. The record high for today is 94, which last occurred in 1993, and the record low is 51, which occurred in 1982. Sunrise today is at 6:38 a.m. and sunset is at 6:44 p.m. Across the central Gulf Coast, Gulf Shores, clear. Temperature was 72 degrees. Wind northeast at 5 miles an hour. Milton, clear. Temperature was 70 degrees. Wind north at 3 miles an hour. Destin, clear. Temperature was 76 degrees. Wind northeast at 3 miles an hour. Mary Esther, clear. Temperature was 73 degrees. Wind north at 6 miles an hour. Mobile, clear. Temperature was 72 degrees. Wind calm. Elsewhere, Hattiesburg, clear and 70. New Orleans, partly cloudy and 75. Montgomery, clear and 70. Tallahassee, clear and 75. And in Panama City, clear and 73. Here's your National Weather Service forecast. Today, sunny. Highs in the lower 90s. Northeast winds 5 to 10 miles per hour. Tonight, mostly clear. Lows in the lower 70s. Northeast winds around 5 miles per hour. Thursday, mostly sunny. Highs in the upper 80s. Northeast winds 5 to 10 miles per hour. Thursday night, mostly cloudy in the evening, then clearing. Lows in the mid-60s. Northeast winds around 5 miles per hour. Friday, sunny. Highs in the mid-80s. Northeast winds 5 to 10 miles per hour. Friday night, mostly clear. Lows in the lower 60s. Saturday, mostly sunny. Highs in the upper 80s. Saturday night, partly cloudy. Lows in the lower 60s. This is NOAA Weather Radio from the Mobile Pensacola National Weather Service. The current time is 6:09 a.m. Central Daylight Time. Here's your marine forecast. On the weather map, mostly light northeasterly winds become easterly today, then return to northeasterly for tonight and Thursday. The northeasterly flow strengthens Thursday night, then diminishes on Friday. A diurnal flow pattern follows for this weekend, with light offshore winds developing at night, then becoming mostly onshore each day. On Perdido Bay, Pensacola Bay including Santa Rosa Sound, and Choctaw Hatchie Bay. For today, northeast winds 5 to 10 knots, becoming east late. Waves 1 foot or less. Light chop. For tonight, northeast winds around 5 knots, increasing to 5 to 10 knots after midnight. Waves 1 foot or less. Light chop. For Thursday, northeast winds 5 to 10 knots. Waves 1 foot or less. Light chop. And for Thursday night, northeast winds 10 to 15 knots with gusts up to 20 knots. Waves 1 foot or less. A moderate chop. On Perdido Bay, Pensacola Bay including Santa Rosa Sound, and Choctaw Hatchie Bay. For today, Northeast winds 5 to 10 knots. Waves 1 foot or less. Light chop. For tonight, northeast winds 5 to 10 knots. Waves 1 foot or less. Light chop. For Thursday, northeast winds

after midnight. Sees 1 foot or less. Wave detail, east 1 foot at 3 seconds. For Thursday, northeast winds 10 to 15 knots with gusts up to 20 knots, diminishing to 5 to 10 knots in the afternoon. Seas around 2 feet. Wave detail, east 2 feet at 4 seconds. And for Thursday night, northeast winds 10 to 15 knots, increasing to 15 to 20 knots after midnight. Seas 2 to 3 feet. Wave detail, east 3 feet at 5 seconds. A slight chance of showers in the evening. From the Okaloosa-Walton County line to Pascagoula, from 20 to 60 nautical miles offshore. For today, northeast winds 5 to 10 knots. Seas 1 foot or less. Wave detail, northeast 1 foot at 3 seconds. For tonight, northeast winds 5 to 10 knots. Seas 1 foot or less, then around 2 feet after midnight. Wave detail, east 1 foot at 3 seconds, becoming northeast 1 foot at 3 seconds. For Thursday, northeast winds 10 to 15 knots. Seas 2 to 3 feet. Wave detail, east 3 feet at 4 seconds. A slight chance of showers in the morning. And for Thursday night, northeast winds 10 to 15 knots, increasing to 15 to 20 knots after midnight. Seas 2 to 4 feet, occasionally to 5 feet. Wave detail, east 4 feet at 5 seconds. A slight chance of showers in the evening. Tidal information, at the mouth of the Mobile River on Wednesday, high tide at 10:31 a.m. Low tide at 8:40 p.m. At the mouth of the Mobile River on Thursday, high tide at 12:09 p.m. Low tide at 8:37 p.m. At Pensacola Bay on Wednesday, high tide at 9:17 a.m. Low tide at 7:18 p.m. At Pensacola Bay on Thursday, high tide at 10:20 a.m. Low tide at 7:22 p.m. At the East Pass in Destin on Wednesday, high tide at 8:44 a.m. Low tide at 6:44 p.m. At the East Pass in Destin on Thursday, high tide at 9:47 a.m. Low tide at 6:48 p.m. The following marine observations were made as of 6 a.m. Mobile Bay Coast Guard Station. Winds were north at 3 knots. Sea temperature 87 degrees. Air temperature 75 degrees. Weeks Bay, north winds at 1 knot. Air temperature was 72 degrees. Pensacola Bay, north winds at 4 knots. Air temperature was 74 degrees. The report from the east end of Dauphin Island was not available. Graham Bay, north winds at 4 knots. Air temperature was 76 degrees. And Pettiboy Island, northeast winds at 10 knots. Air temperature was 79 degrees. 12 miles south of Orange Beach, winds were northeast at 10 knots. Air temperature was 81 degrees. Gulf water temperature 86 degrees. Wave heights 1 foot, with a period of 3 seconds. 100 miles south of Destin. Winds were northeast at 12 knots. Air temperature 83 degrees. Wave heights 1 foot. Wave period 4 seconds. The following weather reports were made at 6 a.m. Pensacola International Airport, skies were clear. The temperature was 73 degrees, the dew point was 70, and the relative humidity was 90%. The wind was north at 5 miles an hour. The pressure was 30.00 inches and rising. Pensacola Naval Air Station, skies were clear. The temperature was 72 degrees, the dew point was 71, and the relative humidity was 97%. The wind was north at 6 miles an hour. The pressure was 29.99 inches and rising. The Pensacola climate summary for yesterday, September 22, 2026. Yesterday's high temperature was 92 degrees and the low 73 degrees. 0.01 inches of precipitation fell yesterday, which brings the monthly total to 6.62 inches. This is 1.73 inches above the normal amount of 4.89 inches for September. The total precipitation for the year now stands at 46.10 inches, which is 5.97 inches below normal. The normal height

0: temperature for today is 88 degrees, and the normal low is 70. The record high for today is 94, which last occurred in 1993, and the record low is 51, which occurred in 1982. Sunrise today is at 6:38 a.m. and sunset is at 6:44 p.m. Across the central Gulf Coast, Gulf Shores, clear. Temperature was 72 degrees. Wind northeast at 3 miles an hour. Milton, clear. Temperature was 69 degrees. Wind northeast at 7 miles an hour. Destin, clear. Temperature was 75 degrees. Wind northeast at 7 miles an hour. Mary Esther, clear. Temperature was 73 degrees. Wind north at 7 miles an hour. Mobile, partly cloudy. Temperature was 71 degrees. Wind north at 3 miles an hour. Elsewhere, Hattiesburg, clear and 71. New Orleans, clear and 79. Montgomery, clear and 70. Tallahassee, clear and 75. And in Panama City, clear and 73. 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Here's your National Weather Service forecast. Today, sunny. Highs in the lower 90s. Northeast winds 5 to 10 miles per hour. Tonight, mostly clear. Lows in the lower 70s. Northeast winds around 5 miles per hour. Thursday, mostly sunny. Highs in the upper 80s. Northeast winds 5 to 10 miles per hour. Thursday night, mostly cloudy in the evening, then clearing. Lows in the mid-60s. Northeast winds around 5 miles per hour. Friday, sunny. Highs in the mid-80s. Northeast winds 5 to 10 miles per hour. Friday night, mostly clear. Lows in the lower 60s. Saturday, mostly sunny. Highs in the upper 80s. Saturday night, partly cloudy. Lows in the lower 60s. This is NOAA Weather Radio from the Mobile Pensacola National Weather Service. The current time is 6:19 a.m. Central Daylight Time. Here's your marine forecast. On the weather map, mostly light northeasterly winds become easterly today, then return to northeasterly for tonight and Thursday. The northeasterly flow strengthens Thursday night, then diminishes on Friday. A diurnal flow pattern follows for this weekend, with light offshore winds developing at night, then becoming mostly onshore each day. On Perdido Bay, Pensacola Bay including Santa Rosa Sound, and Choctaw Hatchie Bay. For today, northeast winds 5 to 10 knots, becoming east late. Waves 1 foot or less. Light chop. For tonight, northeast winds around 5 knots, increasing to 5 to 10 knots after midnight. Waves 1 foot or less. Light chop. For Thursday, northeast winds 5 to 10 knots. Waves 1 foot or less. Light chop. And for Thursday night, northeast winds 10 to 15 knots with gusts up to 20 knots. Waves 1 foot or less. A moderate chop. On Perdido Bay, Pensacola Bay including Santa Rosa Sound, and Choctaw Hatchie Bay. For today, northeast winds 5 to 10 knots. Waves 1 foot or less. Light chop. For tonight, northeast winds 5 to 10 knots. Waves 1 foot or less. Light chop. For Thursday, northeast winds 5 to 10 knots. Waves 1 foot or less. Light chop. And for Thursday night, northeast winds 5 to 10 knots with gusts up to 20 knots. Waves 1 foot or less. Light chop. From the Okaloosa-Walton County line to Pascagoula, and out 20 nautical miles. For today, northeast winds 5 to 10 knots, becoming east late. Seas 1 foot or less. Wave detail, northeast 1 foot at 3 seconds. For tonight, east winds around 5 knots, becoming northeast 10 to 15 knots after midnight. Seas 1 foot or less. Wave detail, east 1 foot at 3 seconds. For Thursday, northeast winds 10 to 15 knots with gusts up to 20 knots, diminishing to 5 to 10 knots in the afternoon. Seas around 2 feet. Wave detail, east 2 feet at 4 seconds. And for Thursday night, northeast winds 10 to 15 knots, increasing to 15 to 20 knots after midnight. Seas 2 to 3 feet. Wave detail, east 3 feet at 5 seconds. A slight chance of showers in the evening. From the Okaloosa-Walton County line to Pascagoula, from 20 to 60 nautical miles offshore. For today, northeast winds 5 to 10 knots. Seas 1 foot or less. Wave detail, northeast 1 foot at 3 seconds. For tonight, northeast winds 5 to 10 knots. Seas 1 foot or less, then around 2 feet after midnight. Wave detail, east 1 foot at 3 seconds, becoming northeast 1 foot at 3 seconds. For Thursday, northeast winds 10 to 15 knots. Seas 2 to 3 feet. Wave detail, east 3 feet at 4 seconds. A slight chance of showers in the morning. And for Thursday night, northeast winds 10 to 15 knots, increasing to 15 to 20 knots after midnight. Seas 2 to 4 feet, occasionally to 5 feet. Wave detail, east 4 feet at 5 seconds. A slight chance of showers in the evening. Tidal information, at the mouth of the Mobile River on Wednesday, high tide at 10:31 a.m. Low tide at 8:40 p.m. At the mouth of the Mobile River on Thursday, high tide at 12:09 p.m. Low tide at 8:37 p.m. At Pensacola Bay on Wednesday, high tide at 9:17 a.m. Low tide at 7:18 p.m. At Pensacola Bay on Thursday, high tide at 10:20 a.m. Low tide at 7:22 p.m. At the East Pass in Destin on Wednesday, high tide at 8:44 a.m. Low tide at 6:44 p.m. At the East Pass in Destin on Thursday, high tide at 9:47 a.m. Low tide at 6:48 p.m. The following marine observations were made as of 6 a.m. Mobile Bay Coast Guard Station. Winds were north at 3 knots. Sea temperature 87 degrees. Air temperature 75 degrees. Weeks Bay, north winds at 1 knot. Air temperature was 72 degrees. Pensacola Bay, north winds at 4 knots. Air temperature was 74 degrees. The report from the east end of Dauphin Island was not available. Graham Bay, north winds at 4 knots. Air temperature was 76 degrees. And Pettiboy Island, northeast winds at 10 knots. Air temperature was 79 degrees. 12 miles south of Orange Beach, winds were northeast at 10 knots. Air temperature was 81 degrees. Gulf water temperature 86 degrees. Wave heights 1 foot, with a period of 3 seconds. 100 miles south of Destin. Winds were northeast at 12 knots. Air temperature 83 degrees. Wave heights 1 foot. Wave period 4 seconds. The following weather reports were made at 6 a.m. Pensacola International Airport, skies were clear. The temperature was 73 degrees, the dew point was 70, and the relative humidity was 90%. The wind was north at 5 miles an hour. The pressure was 30.00 inches and rising. Pensacola Naval Air Station, skies were clear. The temperature was 72 degrees, the dew point was 71, and the relative humidity was 97%. The wind was north at 6 miles an hour. The pressure was 29.99 inches and rising. The Pensacola climate summary for yesterday, September 22, 2026. Yesterday's high temperature was 92 degrees and the low 73 degrees. 0.01 inches of precipitation fell yesterday, which brings the monthly total to 6.62 inches. This is 1.73 inches above the normal amount of 4.89 inches for September. The total precipitation for the year now stands at 46.10 inches, which is 5.97 inches below normal. The normal high temperature for today is 88 degrees, and the normal low is 70. The record high for today is 94, which last occurred in 1993, and the record low is 51, which occurred in 1982. Sunrise today is at 6:38 a.m. and sunset is at 6:44 p.m. Across the central Gulf Coast, Gulf Shores, clear. Temperature was 72 degrees. Wind northeast at 3 miles an hour. Milton, clear. Temperature was 69 degrees. Wind northeast at 7 miles an hour. Destin, clear. Temperature was 75 degrees. Wind northeast at 7 miles an hour. Mary Esther, clear. Temperature was 73 degrees. Wind north at 7 miles an hour. Mobile, partly cloudy. Temperature was 71 degrees. Wind north at 3 miles an hour. Elsewhere, Hattiesburg, clear and 71. New Orleans, clear and 79. Montgomery, clear and 70. Tallahassee, clear and 75. And at Panama City, clear and 73. Here's your National Weather Service forecast. Today, sunny. Highs in the lower 90s. Northeast winds 5 to 10 miles per hour. Tonight, mostly clear. Lows in the lower 70s. Northeast winds around 5 miles per hour. Thursday, mostly sunny. Highs in the upper 80s. Northeast winds 5 to 10 miles per hour. Thursday night, mostly cloudy in the evening, then clearing. Lows in the mid-60s. Northeast winds around 5 miles per hour. Friday, sunny. Highs in the mid-80s. Northeast winds 5 to 10 miles per hour. Friday night, mostly clear. Lows in the lower 60s. Saturday, mostly sunny. Highs in the upper 80s. Saturday night, partly cloudy. Lows in the lower 60s. This is NOAA Weather Radio from the Mobile Pensacola National Weather Service. The current time is 6:28 a.m. Central Daylight Time. Here's your marine forecast. On the weather map, mostly light northeasterly winds become easterly today, then return to northeasterly for tonight and Thursday. The northeasterly flow strengthens Thursday night, then diminishes on Friday. A diurnal flow pattern follows for this weekend, with light offshore winds developing at night, then becoming mostly onshore each day. On Perdido Bay, Pensacola Bay including Santa Rosa Sound, and Choctaw Hatchie Bay. For today, northeast winds 5 to 10 knots, becoming east late. Waves 1 foot or less. Light chop. For tonight, northeast winds around 5 knots, increasing to 5 to 10 knots after midnight. Waves 1 foot or less. Light chop. For Thursday, northeast winds 5 to 10 knots. Waves 1 foot or less. Light chop. And for Thursday night, northeast winds 10 to 15 knots with gusts up to 20 knots. Waves 1 foot or less. A moderate chop. On Perdido Bay, Pensacola Bay including Santa Rosa Sound, and Choctaw Hatchie Bay. For today, northeast winds 5 to 10 knots. Waves 1 foot or less. Light chop. For tonight, northeast winds 5 to 10 knots. Waves 1 foot or less. Light chop. For Thursday, northeast winds 5 to 10 knots. Waves 1 foot or less. Light chop. And for Thursday night, northeast winds 5 to 10 knots with gusts up to 20 knots. Waves 1 foot or less. Light chop. From the Okaloosa-Walton County line to Pascagoula and out 20 nautical miles. For today, northeast winds 5 to 10 knots, becoming east late. Seas 1 foot or less. Wave detail, northeast 1 foot at 3 seconds. For tonight, east winds around 5 knots, becoming northeast 10 to 15 knots after midnight. Seas 1 foot or less. Wave detail, east 1 foot at 3 seconds. For Thursday, northeast winds 10 to 15 knots with gusts up to 20 knots, diminishing to 5 to 10 knots in the afternoon. Seas around 2 feet. Wave detail, east 2 feet at 4 seconds. And for Thursday night, northeast winds 10 to 15 knots, increasing to 15 to 20 knots after midnight. Seas 2 to 3 feet. Wave detail, east 3 feet at 5 seconds. A slight chance of showers in the evening. From the Okaloosa-Walton County line to Pascagoula, from 20 to 60 nautical miles offshore. For today, northeast winds 5 to 10 knots. Seas 1 foot or less. Wave detail, northeast 1 foot at 3 seconds. For tonight, northeast winds 5 to 10 knots. Seas 1 foot or less, then around 2 feet after midnight. Wave detail, east 1 foot at 3 seconds, becoming northeast 1 foot at 3 seconds. For Thursday, northeast winds 10 to 15 knots. Seas 2 to 3 feet. Wave detail, east 3 feet at 4 seconds. A slight chance of showers in the morning. And for Thursday night, northeast winds 10 to 15 knots, increasing to 15 to 20 knots after midnight. Seas 2 to 4 feet, occasionally to 5 feet. Wave detail, east 4 feet at 5 seconds. A slight chance of showers in the evening. Tidal information, at the mouth of the Mobile River on Wednesday, high tide at 10:31 a.m. Low tide at 8:40 p.m. At the mouth of the Mobile River on Thursday, high tide at 12:09 p.m. Low tide at 8:37 p.m. At Pensacola Bay on Wednesday, high tide at 9:17 a.m. Low tide at 7:18 p.m. At Pensacola Bay on Thursday, high tide at 10:20 a.m. Low tide at 7:22 p.m. At the East Pass in Destin on Wednesday, high tide at 8:44 a.m. Low tide at 6:44 p.m. At the East Pass in Destin on Thursday, high tide at 9:47 a.m. Low tide at 6:48 p.m. The following marine observations were made as of 6 a.m. Mobile Bay Coast Guard Station. Winds were north at 3 knots. Sea temperature 87 degrees. Air temperature 75 degrees. Weeks Bay, north winds at 1 knot. Air temperature was 72 degrees. Pensacola Bay, north winds at 4 knots. Air temperature was 74 degrees. The report from the east end of Dauphin Island was not available. Graham Bay, north winds at 4 knots. Air temperature was 76 degrees. And Pettiboy Island, northeast winds at 10 knots. Air temperature was 79 degrees. 12 miles south of Orange Beach, winds were northeast at 10 knots. Air temperature was 81 degrees. Gulf water temperature 86 degrees. Wave heights 1 foot, with a period of 3 seconds. 100 miles south of Destin. Winds were northeast at 12 knots. Air temperature 83 degrees. Wave heights 1 foot. Wave period 4 seconds. The following weather reports were made at 6 a.m. Pensacola International Airport, skies were clear. The temperature was 73 degrees, the dew point was 70, and the relative humidity was 90%. The wind was north at 5 miles an hour. The pressure was 30.00 inches and rising. Pensacola Naval Air Station, skies were clear. The temperature was 72 degrees, the dew point was 71, and the relative humidity was 97%. The wind was north at 6 miles an hour. The pressure was 29.99 inches and rising. The Pensacola climate summary for yesterday, September 22, 2026. Yesterday's high temperature was 92 degrees and the low 73 degrees. 0.01 inches of precipitation fell yesterday, which brings the monthly total to 6.62 inches. This is 1.73 inches above the normal amount of 4.89 inches for September. The total precipitation for the year now stands at 46.10 inches, which is 5.97 inches below normal. The normal high temperature for today is 88 degrees, and the normal low is 70. The record high for today is 94, which last occurred in 1993, and the record low is 51, which occurred in 1982. Sunrise today is at 6:38 a.m. and sunset is at 6:44 p.m. Across the central Gulf Coast, Gulf Shores, clear. Temperature was 72 degrees. Wind northeast at 3 miles an hour. Milton, clear. Temperature was 69 degrees. Wind northeast at 7 miles an hour. Destin, clear. Temperature was 75 degrees. Wind northeast at 7 miles an hour. Mary Esther, clear. Temperature was 73 degrees. Wind north at 7 miles an hour. Mobile, partly cloudy. Temperature was 71 degrees. Wind north at 3 miles an hour. Elsewhere, Hattiesburg, clear and 71. New Orleans, clear and 79. Montgomery, clear and 70. Tallahassee, clear and 75. And at Panama City, clear and 73. Here's your National Weather Service forecast. Today, sunny. Highs in the lower 90s. Northeast winds 5 to 10 miles per hour. Tonight, mostly clear. Lows in the lower 70s. Northeast winds around 5 miles per hour. Thursday, mostly sunny. Highs in the upper 80s. Northeast winds 5 to 10 miles per hour. Thursday night, mostly cloudy in the evening, then clearing. Lows in the mid-60s. Northeast winds around 5 miles per hour. Friday, sunny. Highs in the mid-80s. Northeast winds 5 to 10 miles per hour. Friday night, mostly clear. Lows in the lower 60s. Saturday, mostly sunny. Highs in the upper 80s. Saturday night, partly cloudy. Lows in the lower 60s. This is NOAA Weather Radio from the Mobile Pensacola National Weather Service. The current time is 6:38 a.m. Central Daylight Time. Here's your marine forecast. On the weather map, mostly light northeasterly winds become easterly today, then return to northeasterly for tonight and Thursday. The northeasterly flow strengthens Thursday night, then diminishes on Friday. A diurnal flow pattern follows for this weekend, with light offshore winds developing at night, then becoming mostly onshore each day. On Perdido Bay, Pensacola Bay including Santa Rosa Sound, and Choctawhatchee Bay. For today, northeast winds 5 to 10 knots, becoming east late. Waves 1 foot or less. Light chop. For tonight, northeast winds around 5 knots, increasing to 5 to 10 knots after midnight. Waves 1 foot or less. Light chop. For Thursday, northeast winds 5 to 10 knots. Waves 1 foot or less. Light chop. And for Thursday night, northeast winds 10 to 15 knots with gusts up to 20 knots. Waves 1 foot or less. A moderate chop. On Perdido Bay, Pensacola Bay including Santa Rosa Sound, and Choctawhatchee Bay. For today, northeast winds 5 to 10 knots. Waves 1 foot or less. Light chop. For tonight, northeast winds 5 to 10 knots. Waves 1 foot or less. Light chop. For Thursday, northeast winds 5 to 10 knots. Waves 1 foot or less. Light chop. And for Thursday night, northeast winds 5 to 10 knots with gusts up to 20 knots. Waves 1 foot or less. Light chop. From the Okaloosa-Walton County line to Pascagoula, and out 20 nautical miles. For today, northeast winds 5 to 10 knots, becoming east late. Seas 1 foot or less. Wave detail, northeast 1 foot at 3 seconds. For tonight, east winds around 5 knots, becoming northeast 10 to 15 knots after midnight. Seas 1 foot or less. Wave detail, east 1 foot at 3 seconds. For Thursday, northeast winds 10 to 15 knots with gusts up to 20 knots, diminishing to 5 to 10 knots in the afternoon. Seas around 2 feet. Wave detail, east 2 feet at 4 seconds. And for Thursday night, northeast winds 10 to 15 knots, increasing to 15 to 20 knots after midnight. Seas 2 to 3 feet. Wave detail, east 3 feet at 5 seconds. A slight chance of showers in the evening. From the Okaloosa-Walton County line to Pascagoula, from 20 to 60 nautical miles offshore. For today, northeast winds 5 to 10 knots. Seas 1 foot or less. Wave detail, northeast 1 foot at 3 seconds. For tonight, northeast winds 5 to 10 knots. Seas 1 foot or less, then around 2 feet after midnight. Wave detail, east 1 foot at 3 seconds, becoming northeast 1 foot at 3 seconds. For Thursday, northeast winds 10 to 15 knots. Seas 2 to 3 feet. Wave detail, east 3 feet at 4 seconds. A slight chance of showers in the morning. And for Thursday night, northeast winds 10 to 15 knots, increasing to 15 to 20 knots after midnight. Seas 2 to 4 feet, occasionally to 5 feet. Wave detail, east 4 feet at 5 seconds. A slight chance of showers in the evening. Tidal information, at the mouth of the Mobile River on Wednesday, high tide at 10:31 a.m. Low tide at 8:40 p.m. At the mouth of the Mobile River on Thursday, high tide at 12:09 p.m. Low tide at 8:37 p.m. At Pensacola Bay on Wednesday, high tide at 9:17 a.m. Low tide at 7:18 p.m. At Pensacola Bay on Thursday, high tide at 10:20 a.m. Low tide at 7:22 p.m. At the East Pass in Destin on Wednesday, high tide at 8:44 a.m. Low tide at 6:44 p.m. At the East Pass in Destin on Thursday, high tide at 9:47 a.m. Low tide at 6:48 p.m. The following marine observations were made as of 6 a.m. Mobile Bay Coast Guard Station. Winds were north at 3 knots. Sea temperature 87 degrees. Air temperature 75 degrees. Weeks Bay, north winds at 1 knot. Air temperature was 72 degrees. Pensacola Bay, north winds at 4 knots. Air temperature was 74 degrees. The report from the east end of Dauphin Island was not available. Grand Bay, north winds at 4 knots. Air temperature was 76 degrees. And Pettiboy Island, northeast winds at 10 knots. Air temperature was 79 degrees. 12 miles south of Orange Beach, winds were northeast at 10 knots. Air temperature was 81 degrees. Gulf water temperature 86 degrees. Wave heights 1 foot, with a period of 3 seconds. 100 miles south of Destin. Winds were northeast at 12 knots. Air temperature 83 degrees. Wave heights 1 foot. Wave period 4 seconds. The following weather reports were made at 6 a.m. Pensacola International Airport, skies were clear. The temperature was 73 degrees, the dew point was 70, and the relative humidity was 90%. The wind was north at 5 miles an hour. The pressure was 30.00 inches and rising. Pensacola Naval Air Station, skies were clear. The temperature was 72 degrees, the dew point was 71, and the relative humidity was 97%. The wind was north at 6 miles an hour. The pressure was 29.99 inches and rising. The Pensacola climate summary for yesterday, September 22, 2026. Yesterday's high temperature was 92 degrees and the low 73 degrees. 0.01 inches of precipitation fell yesterday, which brings the monthly total to 6.62 inches. This is 1.73 inches above the normal amount of 4.89 inches for September. The total precipitation for the year now stands at 46.10 inches, which is 5.97 inches below normal. The normal high temperature for today is 88 degrees, and the normal low is 70. The record high for today is 94, which last occurred in 1993, and the record low is 51, which occurred in 1982. Sunrise today is at 6:38 a.m. and sunset is at 6:44 p.m. Across the central Gulf Coast, Gulf Shores, clear. Temperature was 72 degrees. Wind northeast at 3 miles an hour. Milton, clear. Temperature was 69 degrees. Wind northeast at 7 miles an hour. Destin, clear. temperature was 75 degrees. Wind northeast at 7 miles an hour. Mary Esther, clear. Temperature was 73 degrees. Wind north at 7 miles an hour. Mobile, partly cloudy. Temperature was 71 degrees. Wind north at 3 miles an hour. Elsewhere, Hattiesburg, clear and 71. New Orleans, clear and 79. Montgomery, clear and 70. Tallahassee, clear and 75. And in Panama City, clear and 73. 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Here's your National Weather Service forecast. Today, sunny. Highs in the lower 90s. Northeast winds 5 to 10 miles per hour. Tonight, mostly clear. Lows in the lower 70s. Northeast winds around 5 miles per hour. Thursday, mostly sunny. Highs in the upper 80s. Northeast winds 5 to 10 miles per hour. Thursday night, mostly cloudy in the evening, then clearing. Lows in the mid-60s. Northeast winds around 5 miles per hour. Friday, sunny. Highs in the mid-80s. Northeast winds 5 to 10 miles per hour. Friday night, mostly clear. Lows in the lower 60s. Saturday, mostly sunny. Highs in the upper 80s. Saturday night, partly cloudy. Lows in the lower 60s. This is NOAA Weather Radio from the Mobile, Pensacola National Weather Service. The current time is 6:48 a.m. Central Daylight Time. Here's your marine forecast. On the weather map, mostly light northeasterly winds become easterly today, then return to northeasterly for tonight and Thursday. The northeasterly flow strengthens Thursday night, then diminishes on Friday. A diurnal flow pattern follows for this weekend, with light offshore winds developing at night, then becoming mostly onshore each day. On Perdido Bay, Pensacola Bay, including Santa Rosa Sound, and Choctawhatchee Bay. For today, northeast winds 5 to 10 knots, becoming east late. Waves 1 foot or less. Light chop. For tonight, northeast winds around 5 knots, increasing to 5 to 10 knots after midnight. Waves 1 foot or less. Light chop. For Thursday, northeast winds 5 to 10 knots. Waves 1 foot or less. Light chop. And for Thursday night, northeast winds 10 to 15 knots with gusts up to 20 knots. Waves 1 foot or less. A moderate chop. On Perdido Bay, Pensacola Bay, including Santa Rosa Sound, and Choctawhatchee Bay. For today, northeast winds 5 to 10 knots. Waves 1 foot or less. Light chop. For tonight, northeast winds 5 to 10 knots. Waves 1 foot or less. Light chop. For Thursday, northeast winds 5 to 10 knots. Waves 1 foot or less. Light chop. And for Thursday night, northeast winds 5 to 10 knots with gusts up to 20 knots. Waves 1 foot or less. Light chop. From the Okaloosa-Walton County line to Pascagoula and out 20 nautical miles. For today, northeast winds 5 to 10 knots, becoming east late. Seas 1 foot or less. Wave detail, northeast 1 foot at 3 seconds. For tonight, east winds around 5 knots, becoming northeast 10 to 15 knots after midnight. Seas 1 foot or less. Wave detail, east 1 foot at 3 seconds. For Thursday, northeast winds 10 to 15 knots with gusts up to 20 knots, diminishing to 5 to 10 knots in the afternoon. Seas around 2 feet. Wave detail, east 2 feet at 4 seconds. And for Thursday night, northeast winds 10 to 15 knots, increasing to 15 to 20 knots after midnight. Seas 2 to 3 feet. Wave detail, east 3 feet at 5 seconds. A slight chance of showers in the evening. From the Okaloosa-Walton County line to Pascagoula, from 20 to 60 nautical miles offshore. For today, northeast winds 5 to 10 knots. Seas 1 foot or less. Wave detail, northeast 1 foot at 3 seconds. For tonight, northeast winds 5 to 10 knots. Seas 1 foot or less, then around 2 feet after midnight. Wave detail, east 1 foot at 3 seconds, becoming northeast 1 foot at 3 seconds. For Thursday, northeast winds 10 to 15 knots. Seas 2 to 3 feet. Wave detail, east 3 feet at 4 seconds. A slight chance of showers in the morning. And for Thursday night, northeast winds 10 to 15 knots, increasing to 15 to 20 knots after midnight. Seas 2 to 4 feet, occasionally to 5 feet. Wave detail, east 4 feet at 5 seconds. A slight chance of showers in the evening. Tidal information, at the mouth of the Mobile River on Wednesday, high tide at 10:31 a.m. Low tide at 8:40 p.m. At the mouth of the Mobile River on Thursday, high tide at 12:09 p.m. Low tide at 8:37 p.m. At Pensacola Bay on Wednesday, high tide at 9:17 a.m. Low tide at 7:18 p.m. At Pensacola Bay on Thursday, high tide at 10:20 a.m. Low tide at 7:22 p.m. At the East Pass in Destin on Wednesday, high tide at 8:44 a.m. Low tide at 6:44 p.m. At the East Pass in Destin on Thursday, high tide at 9:47 a.m. Low tide at 6:48 p.m. The following marine observations were made as of 6 a.m. Mobile Bay Coast Guard Station. Winds were north at 3 knots. Sea temperature 87 degrees. Air temperature 75 degrees. Weeks Bay, north winds at 1 knot. Air temperature was 72 degrees. Pensacola Bay, north winds at 4 knots. Air temperature was 74 degrees. The report from the east end of Dauphin Island was not available. Graham Bay, north winds at 4 knots. Air temperature was 76 degrees. And Pettiboy Island, northeast winds at 10 knots. Air temperature was 79 degrees. 12 miles south of Orange Beach, winds were northeast at 10 knots. Air temperature was 81 degrees. Gulf water temperature 86 degrees. Wave heights 1 foot, with a period of 3 seconds. 100 miles south of Destin. Winds were northeast at 12 knots. Air temperature 83 degrees. Wave heights 1 foot. Wave period 4 seconds. The following weather reports were made at 6 a.m. Pensacola International Airport, skies were clear. The temperature was 73 degrees, the dew point was 70, and the relative humidity was 90%. The wind was north at 5 miles an hour. The pressure was 30.00 inches and rising. Pensacola Naval Air Station, skies were clear. The temperature was 72 degrees, the dew point was 71, and the relative humidity was 97%. The wind was north at 6 miles an hour. The pressure was 29.99 inches and rising. The Pensacola climate summary for yesterday, September 22, 2026. Yesterday's high temperature was 92 degrees and the low 73 degrees. 0.01 inches of precipitation fell yesterday, which brings the monthly total to 6.62 inches. This is 1.73 inches above the normal amount of 4.89 inches for September. The total precipitation for the year now stands at 46.10 inches, which is 5.97 inches below normal. The normal high temperature for today is 88 degrees, and the normal low is 70. The record high for today is 94, which last occurred in 1993, and the record low is 51, which occurred in 1982. Sunrise today is at 6:38 a.m. and sunset is at 6:44 p.m. Across the central Gulf Coast, Gulf Shores, clear. Temperature was 72 degrees. Wind northeast at 3 miles an hour. Milton, clear. Temperature was 69 degrees. Wind northeast at 7 miles an hour. Destin, clear. Temperature was 75 degrees. Wind northeast at 7 miles an hour. Mary Esther, clear. Temperature was 73 degrees. Wind north at 7 miles an hour. Mobile, partly cloudy. Temperature was 71 degrees. Wind north at 3 miles an hour. Elsewhere, Hattiesburg, clear and 71. New Orleans, clear and 79. Montgomery, clear and 70. Tallahassee, clear and 75. And in Panama City, clear and 73. Here's your National Weather Service forecast. Today, sunny. Highs in the lower 90s. Northeast winds 5 to 10 miles per hour. Tonight, mostly clear. Lows in the lower 70s. Northeast winds around 5 miles per hour. Thursday, mostly sunny. Highs in the upper 80s. Northeast winds 5 to 10 miles per hour. Thursday night, mostly cloudy in the evening, then clearing. Lows in the mid-60s. Northeast winds around 5 miles per hour. Friday, sunny. Highs in the mid-80s. Northeast winds 5 to 10 miles per hour. Friday night, mostly clear. Lows in the lower 60s. Saturday, mostly sunny. Highs in the upper 80s. Saturday night, partly cloudy. Lows in the lower 60s. 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The current time is 6:57 a.m. Central Daylight Time. Here's your marine forecast. On the weather map, mostly light northeasterly winds become easterly today, then return to northeasterly for tonight and Thursday. The northeasterly flow strengthens Thursday night, then diminishes on Friday. A diurnal flow pattern follows for this weekend, with light offshore winds developing at night, then becoming mostly onshore each day. On Perdido Bay, Pensacola Bay, including Santa Rosa Sound, and Choctaw Hatchie Bay. For today, northeast winds 5 to 10 knots, becoming east late. Waves 1 foot or less. Light chop. For tonight, northeast winds around 5 knots, increasing to 5 to 10 knots after midnight. Waves 1 foot or less. Light chop. For Thursday, northeast winds 5 to 10 knots. Waves 1 foot or less. Light chop. And for Thursday night, northeast winds 10 to 15 knots with gusts up to 20 knots. Waves 1 foot or less. A moderate chop. On Perdido Bay, Pensacola Bay, including Santa Rosa Sound, and Choctaw Hatchie Bay. For today, northeast winds 5 to 10 knots. Waves 1 foot or less. Light chop. For tonight, northeast winds 5 to 10 knots. Waves 1 foot or less. Light chop. For Thursday, northeast winds 5 to...
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0: Colusa-Walton County line to Pascagoula and out 20 nautical miles. For today, northeast winds 5 to 10 knots, becoming east late. Seas 1 foot or less. Wave detail, northeast 1 foot at 3 seconds. For tonight, east winds around 5 knots, becoming northeast 10 to 15 knots after midnight. Seas 1 foot or less. Wave detail, east 1 foot at 3 seconds. For Thursday, northeast winds 10 to 15 knots with gusts up to 20 knots, diminishing to 5 to 10 knots in the afternoon. Seas around 2 feet. Wave detail, east 2 feet at 4 seconds. And for Thursday night, northeast winds 10 to 15 knots, increasing to 15 to 20 knots after midnight. Seas 2 to 3 feet. Wave detail, east 3 feet at 5 seconds. A slight chance of showers in the evening. From the Okaloosa-Walton County line to Pascagoula, from 20 to 60 nautical miles offshore. For today, northeast winds 5 to 10 knots. Seas 1 foot or less. Wave detail, northeast 1 foot at 3 seconds. For tonight, northeast winds 5 to 10 knots. Seas 1 foot or less, then around 2 feet after midnight. Wave detail, east 1 foot at 3 seconds, becoming northeast 1 foot at 3 seconds. For Thursday, northeast winds 10 to 15 knots. Seas 2 to 3 feet. Wave detail, east 3 feet at 4 seconds. A slight chance of showers in the morning. And for Thursday night, northeast winds 10 to 15 knots, increasing to 15 to 20 knots after midnight. Seas 2 to 4 feet, occasionally to 5 feet. Wave detail, east 4 feet at 5 seconds. A slight chance of showers in the evening. Tidal information, at the mouth of the Mobile River on Wednesday, high tide at 10:31 a.m. Low tide at 8:40 p.m. At the mouth of the Mobile River on Thursday, high tide at 12:09 p.m. Low tide at 8:37 p.m. At Pensacola Bay on Wednesday, high tide at 9:17 a.m. Low tide at 7:18 p.m. At Pensacola Bay on Thursday, high tide at 10:20 a.m. Low tide at 7:22 p.m. At the East Pass in Destin on Wednesday, high tide at 8:44 a.m. Low tide at 6:44 p.m. At the East Pass in Destin on Thursday, high tide at 9:47 a.m. Low tide at 6:48 p.m. The Tropical Weather Outlook. For the North Atlantic, Caribbean Sea and the Gulf of America, far eastern tropical Atlantic, an area of low pressure, associated with a tropical wave that just moved off the west coast of Africa, has formed about 600 miles southeast of the Cabo Verde Islands. This system could become a short-lived tropical depression on Thursday or Friday while it moves northwestward to northward. However, strong upper-level winds should end the opportunity for development by the weekend. Interests in the Cabo Verde Islands should monitor the progress of the system as gusty winds and areas of heavy rain are possible there by the end of the week. Formation chance through 48 hours, low, 30%. Formation chance through 7 days, medium, 40%. Central Subtropical Atlantic Former Tropical Storm Fay, a low-pressure system, formerly Tropical Storm Fay, is located about 800 miles southwest of the Azores. Shower activity associated with the low has increased this morning. However, significant redevelopment of this system is unlikely while it moves generally westward over the next couple of days. By the weekend, increasingly strong upper-level winds should inhibit redevelopment. Formation chance through 48 hours, low, 20%. Formation chance through 7 days, low, 20%. The following marine observations were made as of 6 a.m. Mobile Bay Coast Guard Station. Winds were north at 3 knots. Sea temperature 87 degrees. Air temperature 75 degrees. Weeks Bay, north winds at 1 knot. Air temperature was 72 degrees. Pensacola Bay, north winds at 4 knots. Air temperature was 74 degrees. The report from the east end of Dauphin Island was not available. Graham Bay, north winds at 4 knots. Air temperature was 76 degrees. And Pettiboy Island, northeast winds at 10 knots. Air temperature was 79 degrees. 12 miles south of Orange Beach, winds were northeast at 10 knots. Air temperature was 81 degrees. Gulf water temperature 86 degrees. Wave heights 1 foot, with a period of 3 seconds. 100 miles south of Destin. Winds were northeast at 12 knots. Air temperature 83 degrees. Wave heights 1 foot. Wave period 4 seconds. The following weather reports were made at 6 a.m. Pensacola International Airport, skies were clear. The temperature was 73 degrees. The dew point was 70, and the relative humidity was 90%. The wind was north at 5 miles an hour. The pressure was 30.00 inches and rising. Pensacola Naval Air Station, skies were clear. The temperature was 72 degrees, the dew point was 71, and the relative humidity was 97%. The wind was north at 6 miles an hour. The pressure was 29.99 inches and rising. The Pensacola Climate Summary for yesterday, September 22, 2026. Yesterday's high temperature was 92 degrees and the low 73 degrees. 0.01 inches of precipitation fell yesterday, which brings the monthly total to 6.62 inches. This is 1.73 inches above the normal amount of 4.89 inches for September. The total precipitation for the year now stands at 46.10 inches, which is 5.97 inches below normal. The normal high temperature for today is 88 degrees, and the normal low is 70. The record high for today is 94, which last occurred in 1993, and the record low is 51, which occurred in 1982. Sunrise today is at 6:38 a.m. and sunset is at 6:44 p.m. Across the central Gulf Coast, Gulf Shores, clear. Temperature was 72 degrees. Wind northeast at 3 miles an hour. Milton, clear. Temperature was 69 degrees. Wind northeast at 7 miles an hour. Destin, clear. Temperature was 75 degrees. Wind northeast at 7 miles an hour. Mary Esther, clear. Temperature was 73 degrees. Wind north at 7 miles an hour. Mobile, partly cloudy. Temperature was 71 degrees. Wind north at 3 miles an hour. Elsewhere, Hattiesburg, clear and 71. New Orleans, clear and 79. Montgomery, clear and 70. Tallahassee, clear and 75. And in Panama City, clear and 73. Here's your National Weather Service forecast. Today, sunny. Highs in the lower 90s. Northeast winds 5 to 10 miles per hour. Tonight, mostly clear. Lows in the lower 70s. Northeast winds around 5 miles per hour. Thursday, mostly sunny. Highs in the upper 80s. Northeast winds 5 to 10 miles per hour. Thursday night, mostly cloudy in the evening, then clearing. Lows in the mid-60s. Northeast winds around 5 miles per hour. Friday, sunny. Highs in the mid-80s. Northeast winds 5 to 10 miles per hour. Friday night, mostly clear. Lows in the lower 60s. Saturday, mostly sunny. Highs in the upper 80s. Saturday night, partly cloudy. Lows in the lower 60s. This is NOAA Weather Radio from the Mobile, Pensacola National Weather Service. The current time is 7:09 a.m. Central Daylight Time. Here's your marine forecast. On the weather map, mostly light northeasterly winds become easterly today, then return to northeasterly for tonight and Thursday. The northeasterly flow strengthens Thursday night, then diminishes on Friday. A diurnal flow pattern follows for this weekend, with light offshore winds developing at night, then becoming mostly onshore each day. On Perdido Bay, Pensacola Bay including Santa Rosa Sound, and Choctawhatchee Bay. For today, northeast winds 5 to 10 knots, becoming east late. Waves 1 foot or less. Light chop. For tonight, northeast winds around 5 knots, increasing to 5 to 10 knots after midnight. Waves 1 foot or less. Light chop. For Thursday, northeast winds 5 to 10 knots. Waves 1 foot or less. Light chop. And for Thursday night, northeast winds 10 to 15 knots with gusts up to 20 knots. Waves 1 foot or less. A moderate chop. On Perdido Bay, Pensacola Bay including Santa Rosa Sound, and Choctawhatchee Bay. For today, northeast winds 5 to 10 knots. Waves 1 foot or less. Light chop. For tonight, northeast winds 5 to 10 knots. Waves 1 foot or less. Light chop. For Thursday, northeast winds 5 to 10 knots. Waves 1 foot or less. Light chop. And for Thursday night, northeast winds 5 to 10 knots with gusts up to 20 knots. Waves 1 foot or less. Light chop. From the Okaloosa-Walton County line to Pascagoula, and out 20 nautical miles. For today, northeast winds 5 to 10 knots, becoming east late. Seas 1 foot or less. Wave detail, northeast 1 foot at 3 seconds. For tonight, east winds around 5 knots, becoming northeast 10 to 15 knots after midnight. Seas 1 foot or less. Wave detail.

Kagula from 20 to 60 nautical miles offshore. For today, northeast winds 5 to 10 knots. Seas 1 foot or less. Wave detail, northeast 1 foot at 3 seconds. For tonight, northeast winds 5 to 10 knots. Seas 1 foot or less, then around 2 feet after midnight. Wave detail, east 1 foot at 3 seconds, becoming northeast 1 foot at 3 seconds. For Thursday, northeast winds 10 to 15 knots. Seas 2 to 3 feet. Wave detail, east 3 feet at 4 seconds. A slight chance of showers in the morning. And for Thursday night, northeast winds 10 to 15 knots, increasing to 15 to 20 knots after midnight. Seas 2 to 4 feet, occasionally to 5 feet. Wave detail, east 4 feet at 5 seconds. A slight chance of showers in the evening. Tidal information, at the mouth of the Mobile River on Wednesday, high tide at 10:31 a.m. Low tide at 8:40 p.m. At the mouth of the Mobile River on Thursday, high tide at 12:09 p.m. Low tide at 8:37 p.m. At Pensacola Bay on Wednesday, high tide at 9:17 a.m. Low tide at 7:18 p.m. At Pensacola Bay on Thursday, high tide at 10:20 a.m. Low tide at 7:22 p.m. At the East Pass in Destin on Wednesday, high tide at 8:44 a.m. Low tide at 6:44 p.m. At the East Pass in Destin on Thursday, high tide at 9:47 a.m. Low tide at 6:48 p.m. The following marine observations were made as of 7 a.m. Mobile Bay Coast Guard Station. Winds were north at 4 knots. Sea temperature 87 degrees. Air temperature 75 degrees. Weeks Bay, calm. Air temperature was 71 degrees. Pensacola Bay, northeast winds at 5 knots. Air temperature was 74 degrees. The report from the east end of Dauphin Island was not available. Grand Bay, north winds at 4 knots. Air temperature was 75 degrees. And Pettiboy Island, northeast winds at 10 knots. Air temperature was 78 degrees. 12 miles south of Orange Beach, winds were north at 10 knots. Air temperature was 81 degrees. Gulf water temperature 86 degrees. Wave heights 1 foot, with a period of 4 seconds. 100 miles south of Destin. Winds were north at 12 knots. Air temperature 80 degrees. Wave heights 1 foot. Wave period 4 seconds. The following weather reports were made at 7 a.m. Pensacola International Airport, skies were clear. The temperature was 73 degrees, the dew point was 70, and the relative humidity was 90%. The wind was northeast at 5 miles an hour. The pressure was 30.02 inches and rising. Pensacola Naval Air Station, skies were clear. The temperature was 72 degrees, the dew point was 70, and the relative humidity was 93%. The wind was north at 6 miles an hour. The pressure was 30.01 inches and rising. The Pensacola climate summary for yesterday, September 22, 2026. Yesterday's high temperature was 92 degrees and the low 73 degrees. 0.01 inches of precipitation fell yesterday, which brings the monthly total to 6.62 inches. This is 1.73 inches above the normal amount of 4.89 inches for September. The total precipitation for the year now stands at 46.10 inches, which is 5.97 inches below normal. The normal high temperature for today is 88 degrees, and the normal low is 70. The record high for today is 94, which last occurred in 1993, and the record low is 51, which occurred in 1982. Sunrise today is at 6:38 a.m. and sunset is at 6:44 p.m. Across the central Gulf Coast, Gulf Shores, clear. Temperature was 72 degrees. Wind variable at 5 miles an hour. Milton, fog. Temperature was 69 degrees. Wind north at 7 miles an hour. Destin, clear. Temperature was 75 degrees.

0: wind northeast at 5 miles an hour. Mobile, clear. Temperature was 71 degrees. Wind north at 6 miles an hour. Elsewhere, Hattiesburg, clear and 70. New Orleans, partly cloudy and 79. Montgomery, clear and 71. Tallahassee, partly cloudy and 75. And at Panama City, clear and 73. 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Here's your National Weather Service forecast. Today, sunny. Highs in the lower 90s. Northeast winds 5 to 10 miles per hour. Tonight, mostly clear. Lows in the lower 70s. Northeast winds around 5 miles per hour. Thursday, mostly sunny. Highs in the upper 80s. Northeast winds 5 to 10 miles per hour. Thursday night, mostly cloudy in the evening, then clearing. Lows in the mid-60s. Northeast winds around 5 miles per hour. Friday, sunny. Highs in the mid-80s. Northeast winds 5 to 10 miles per hour. Friday night, mostly clear. Lows in the lower 60s. Saturday, mostly sunny. Highs in the upper 80s. Saturday night, partly cloudy. Lows in the lower 60s. This is NOAA Weather Radio from the Mobile, Pensacola National Weather Service. The current time is 7:18 a.m. Central Daylight Time. Here's your marine forecast. On the weather map, mostly light northeasterly winds become easterly today, then return to northeasterly for tonight and Thursday. The northeasterly flow strengthens Thursday night, then diminishes on Friday. A diurnal flow pattern follows for this weekend, with light offshore winds developing at night, then becoming mostly onshore each day. On Perdido Bay, Pensacola Bay, including Santa Rosa Sound, and Choctawhatchee Bay. For today, northeast winds 5 to 10 knots, becoming east late. Waves 1 foot or less. Light chop. For tonight, northeast winds around 5 knots, increasing to 5 to 10 knots after midnight. Waves 1 foot or less. Light chop. For Thursday, northeast winds 5 to 10 knots. Waves 1 foot or less. Light chop. And for Thursday night, northeast winds 10 to 15 knots with gusts up to 20 knots. Waves 1 foot or less. A moderate chop. On Perdido Bay, Pensacola Bay, including Santa Rosa Sound, and Choctawhatchee Bay. For today, northeast winds 5 to 10 knots. Waves 1 foot or less. Light chop. For tonight, northeast winds 5 to 10 knots. Waves 1 foot or less. Light chop. For Thursday, northeast winds 5 to 10 knots. Waves 1 foot or less. Light chop. And for Thursday night, northeast winds 5 to 10 knots with gusts up to 20 knots. Waves 1 foot or less. Light chop. From the Okaloosa-Walton County line to Pascagoula, and out 20 nautical miles. For today, northeast winds 5 to 10 knots, becoming east late. Seas 1 foot or less. Wave detail, northeast 1 foot at 3 seconds. For tonight, east winds around 5 knots, becoming northeast 10 to 15 knots after midnight. Seas 1 foot or less. Wave detail, east 1 foot at 3 seconds. For Thursday, northeast winds 10 to 15 knots with gusts up to 20 knots, diminishing to 5 to 10 knots in the afternoon. Seas around 2 feet. Wave detail, east 2 feet at 4 seconds. And for Thursday night, northeast winds 10 to 15 knots, increasing to 15 to 20 knots after midnight. Seas 2 to 3 feet. Wave detail, east 3 feet at 5 seconds. A slight chance of showers in the evening. From the Okaloosa-Walton County line to Pascagoula, from 20 to 60 nautical miles offshore. For today, northeast winds 5 to 10 knots. Seas 1 foot or less. Wave detail, northeast 1 foot at 3 seconds. For tonight, northeast winds 5 to 10 knots. Seas 1 foot or less, then around 2 feet after midnight. Wave detail, east 1 foot at 3 seconds, becoming northeast 1 foot at 3 seconds. For Thursday, northeast winds 10 to 15 knots. Seas 2 to 3 feet. Wave detail, east 3 feet at 4 seconds. A slight chance of showers in the morning. And for Thursday night, northeast winds 10 to 15 knots, increasing to 15 to 20 knots after midnight. Seas 2 to 4 feet, occasionally to 5 feet. Wave detail, east 4 feet at 5 seconds. A slight chance of showers in the evening. Tidal information, at the mouth of the Mobile River on Wednesday, high tide at 10:31 a.m. Low tide at 8:40 p.m. At the mouth of the Mobile River on Thursday, high tide at 12:09 p.m. Low tide at 8:37 p.m. At Pensacola Bay on Wednesday, high tide at 9:17 a.m. Low tide at 7:18 p.m. At Pensacola Bay on Thursday, high tide at 10:20 a.m. Low tide at 7:22 p.m. At the East Pass in Destin on Wednesday, high tide at 8:44 a.m. Low tide at 6:44 p.m. At the East Pass in Destin on Thursday, high tide at 9:47 a.m. Low tide at 6:48 p.m. The Tropical Weather Outlook. For the North Atlantic, Caribbean Sea and the Gulf of America, far eastern tropical Atlantic, an area of low pressure, associated with a tropical wave that just moved off the west coast of Africa, has formed about 600 miles southeast of the Cabo Verde Islands. This system could become a short-lived tropical depression on Thursday or Friday while it moves northwestward to northward. However, strong upper-level winds should end the opportunity for development by the weekend. Interests in the Cabo Verde Islands should monitor the progress of the system as gusty winds and areas of heavy rain are possible there by the end of the week. Formation chance through 48 hours, low, 30%. Formation chance through 7 days, medium, 40%. Central Subtropical Atlantic Former Tropical Storm Fay, a low-pressure system, formerly Tropical Storm Fay, is located about 800 miles southwest of the Azores. Shower activity associated with the low has increased this morning. However, significant redevelopment of this system is unlikely while it moves generally westward over the next couple of days. By the weekend, increasingly strong upper-level winds should inhibit redevelopment. Formation chance through 48 hours, low, 20%. Formation chance through 7 days, low, 20%. The following marine observations were made as of 7 a.m. Mobile Bay Coast Guard Station. Winds were north at 4 knots. Sea temperature 87 degrees. Air temperature 75 degrees. Weeks Bay, calm. Air temperature was 71 degrees. Pensacola Bay, northeast winds at 5 knots. Air temperature was 74 degrees. The report from the east end of Dauphin Island was not available. Graham Bay, north winds at 4 knots. Air temperature was 75 degrees. And Pettiboy Island, northeast winds at 10 knots. Air temperature was 78 degrees. 12 miles south of Orange Beach, winds were north at 10 knots. Air temperature was 81 degrees. Gulf water temperature 86 degrees. Wave heights 1 foot, with a period of 4 seconds. 100 miles south of Destin. Winds were north at 12 knots. Air temperature 80 degrees. Wave heights 1 foot. Wave period 4 seconds. The following weather reports were made at 7 a.m. Pensacola International Airport, skies were clear. The temperature was 73 degrees, the dew point was 70, and the relative humidity was 90%. The wind was northeast at 5 miles an hour. The pressure was 30.02 inches and rising. Pensacola Naval Air Station, skies were clear. The temperature was 72 degrees, the dew point was 70, and the relative humidity was 93%. The wind was north at 6 miles an hour. The pressure was 30.01 inches and rising. The Pensacola climate summary for yesterday, September 22, 2026. Yesterday's high temperature was 92 degrees and the low 73 degrees. 0.01 inches of precipitation fell yesterday, which brings the monthly total to 6.62 inches. This is 1.73 inches above the normal amount of 4.89 inches for September. The total precipitation for the year now stands at 46.10 inches, which is 5.97 inches below normal. The normal high temperature for today is 88 degrees, and the normal low is 70. The record high for today is 94, which last occurred in 1993, and the record low is 51, which occurred in 1982. Sunrise today is at 6:38 a.m. and sunset is at 6:44 p.m. Across the central Gulf Coast, Gulf Shores, clear. Temperature was 72 degrees. Wind variable at 5 miles an hour. Milton, fog. Temperature was 69 degrees. Wind north at 7 miles an hour. Destin, clear. Temperature was 75 degrees. Wind northeast at 5 miles an hour. Mobile, clear. Temperature was 71 degrees. Wind north at 6 miles an hour. Elsewhere, Hattiesburg, clear and 70. New Orleans, partly cloudy and 79. Montgomery, clear and 71. Tallahassee, partly cloudy and 75. And at Panama City, clear and 73. Here's your National Weather Service forecast. Today, sunny. Highs in the lower 90s. Northeast winds 5 to 10 miles per hour. Tonight, mostly clear. Lows in the lower 70s. Northeast winds around 5 miles per hour. Thursday, mostly sunny. Highs in the upper 80s. Northeast winds 5 to 10 miles per hour. Thursday night, mostly cloudy in the evening, then clearing. Lows in the mid-60s. Northeast winds around 5 miles per hour. Friday, sunny. Highs in the mid-80s. Northeast winds 5 to 10 miles per hour. Friday night, mostly clear. Lows in the lower 60s. Saturday, mostly sunny. Highs in the upper 80s. Saturday night, partly cloudy. Lows in the lower 60s. 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The current time is 7:29 a.m. Central Daylight Time. Here's your marine forecast. On the weather map, mostly light northeasterly winds become easterly today, then return to northeasterly for tonight and Thursday. The northeasterly flow strengthens Thursday night, then diminishes on Friday. A diurnal flow pattern follows for this weekend, with light offshore winds developing at night, then becoming mostly onshore each day. On Perdido Bay, Pensacola Bay, including Santa Rosa Sound, and Choctawhatchee Bay. For today, northeast winds 5 to 10 knots, becoming east late. Waves 1 foot or less. Light chop. For tonight, northeast winds around 5 knots, increasing to 5 to 10 knots after midnight. Waves 1 foot or less. Light chop. For Thursday, northeast winds 5 to 10 knots. Waves 1 foot or less. Light chop. And for Thursday night, northeast winds 10 to 15 knots with gusts up to 20 knots. Waves 1 foot or less. A moderate chop. On Perdido Bay, Pensacola Bay, including Santa Rosa Sound, and Choctawhatchee Bay. For today, northeast winds 5 to 10 knots. Waves 1 foot or less. Light chop. For tonight, northeast winds 5 to 10 knots. Waves 1 foot or less. Light chop. For Thursday, northeast winds 5 to 10 knots. Waves 1 foot or less. Light chop. And for Thursday night, northeast winds 5 to 10 knots with gusts up to 20 knots. Waves 1 foot or less. Light chop. From the Okaloosa-Walton County line to Pascagoula and out 20 nautical miles. For today, northeast winds 5 to 10 knots, becoming east late. Seas 1 foot or less. Wave detail, northeast 1 foot at 3 seconds. For tonight, east winds around 5 knots, becoming northeast 10 to 15 knots after midnight. Seas 1 foot or less. Wave detail, east 1 foot at 3 seconds. For Thursday, northeast winds 10 to 15 knots with gusts up to 20 knots, diminishing to 5 to 10 knots in the afternoon. Seas around 2 feet. Wave detail, east 2 feet at 4 seconds. And for Thursday night, northeast winds 10 to 15 knots, increasing to 15 to 20 knots after midnight. Seas 2 to 3 feet. Wave detail, east 3 feet at 5 seconds. A slight chance of showers in the evening. From the Okaloosa-Walton County line to Pascagoula, from 20 to 60 nautical miles offshore. For today, northeast winds 5 to 10 knots. Seas 1 foot or less. Wave detail, northeast 1 foot at 3 seconds. For tonight, northeast winds 5 to 10 knots. Seas 1 foot or less, then around 2 feet after midnight. Wave detail, east 1 foot at 3 seconds, becoming northeast 1 foot at 3 seconds. For Thursday, northeast winds 10 to 15 knots. Seas 2 to 3 feet. Wave detail, east 3 feet at 4 seconds. A slight chance of showers in the morning. And for Thursday night, northeast winds 10 to 15 knots, increasing to 15 to 20 knots after midnight. Seas 2 to 4 feet, occasionally to 5 feet. Wave detail, east 4 feet at 5 seconds. A slight chance of showers in the evening. Tidal information, at the mouth of the Mobile River on Wednesday, high tide at 10:31 a.m. Low tide at 8:40 p.m. At the mouth of the Mobile River on Thursday, high tide at 12:09 p.m. Low tide at 8:37 p.m. At Pensacola Bay on Wednesday, high tide at 9:17 a.m. Low tide at 7:18 p.m. At Pensacola Bay on Thursday, high tide at 10:20 a.m. Low tide at 7:22 p.m. At the East Pass in Destin on Wednesday, high tide at 8:44 a.m. Low tide at 6:44 p.m. At the East Pass in Destin on Thursday, high tide at 9:47 a.m. Low tide at 6:48 p.m. The following marine observations were made as of 7 a.m. Mobile Bay Coast Guard Station. Winds were north at 4 knots. Sea temperature 87 degrees. Air temperature 75 degrees. Weeks Bay, calm. Air temperature was 71 degrees. Pensacola Bay, northeast winds at 5 knots. Air temperature was 74 degrees. The report from the east end of Dauphin Island was not available. Graham Bay, north winds at 4 knots. Air temperature was 75 degrees. And Pettiboy Island, northeast winds at 10 knots. Air temperature was 78 degrees. 12 miles south of Orange Beach, winds were north at 10 knots. Air temperature was 81 degrees. Gulf water temperature 86 degrees. Wave heights 1 foot, with a period of 4 seconds. 100 miles south of Destin. Winds were north at 12 knots. Air temperature 80 degrees. Wave heights 1 foot. Wave period 4 seconds. The following weather reports were made at 7 a.m. Pensacola International Airport, skies were clear. The temperature was 73 degrees, the dew point was 70, and the relative humidity was 90%. The wind was northeast at 5 miles an hour. The pressure was 30.02 inches and rising. Pensacola Naval Air Station, skies were clear. The temperature was 72 degrees, the dew point was 70, and the relative humidity was 93%. The wind was north at 6 miles an hour. The pressure was 30.01 inches and rising. The Pensacola climate summary for yesterday, September 22, 2026. Yesterday's high temperature was 92 degrees and the low 73 degrees. 0.01 inches of precipitation fell yesterday, which brings the monthly total to 6.62 inches. This is 1.73 inches above the normal amount of 4.89 inches for September. The total precipitation for the year now stands at 46.10 inches, which is 5.97 inches below normal. The normal high temperature for today is 88 degrees, and the normal low is 70. The record high for today is 94, which last occurred in 1993, and the record low is 51, which occurred in 1982. Sunrise today is at 6:38 a.m. and sunset is at 6:44 p.m. Across the central Gulf Coast, Gulf Shores, clear. Temperature was 72 degrees. Wind variable at 5 miles an hour. Milton, fog. Temperature was 69 degrees. Wind north at 7 miles an hour. Destin, clear. Temperature was 75 degrees. Wind northeast at 5 miles an hour. Mobile, clear. Temperature was 71 degrees. Wind north at 6 miles an hour. Elsewhere, Hattiesburg, clear and 70. New Orleans, partly cloudy and 79. Montgomery, clear and 71. Tallahassee, partly cloudy and 75. And at Panama City, clear and 73. Here's your National Weather Service forecast. Today, sunny. Highs in the lower 90s. Northeast winds 5 to 10 miles per hour. Tonight, mostly clear. Lows in the lower 70s. Northeast winds around 5 miles per hour. Thursday, mostly sunny. Highs in the upper 80s. Northeast winds 5 to 10 miles per hour. Thursday night, mostly cloudy in the evening, then clearing. Lows in the mid-60s. Northeast winds around 5 miles per hour. Friday, sunny. Highs in the mid-80s. Northeast winds 5 to 10 miles per hour. Friday night, mostly clear. Lows in the lower 60s. Saturday, mostly sunny. Highs in the upper 80s. Saturday night, partly cloudy. Lows in the lower 60s. 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The current time is 7:39 a.m. Central Daylight Time. Here's your marine forecast. On the weather map, mostly light northeasterly winds become easterly today, then return to northeasterly for tonight and Thursday. The northeasterly flow strengthens Thursday night, then diminishes on Friday. A diurnal flow pattern follows for this weekend, with light offshore winds developing at night, then becoming mostly onshore each day. On Perdido Bay, Pensacola Bay including Santa Rosa Sound, and Choctawhatchee Bay. For today, northeast winds 5 to 10 knots, becoming east late. Waves 1 foot or less. Light chop. For tonight, northeast winds around 5 knots, increasing to 5 to 10 knots after midnight. Waves 1 foot or less. Light chop. For Thursday, northeast winds 5 to 10 knots. Waves 1 foot or less. Light chop. And for Thursday night, northeast winds 10 to 15 knots with gusts up to 20 knots. Waves 1 foot or less. A moderate chop. On Perdido Bay, Pensacola Bay including Santa Rosa Sound, and Choctawhatchee Bay. For today, northeast winds 5 to 10 knots. Waves 1 foot or less. Light chop. For tonight, northeast winds 5 to 10 knots. Waves 1 foot or less. Light chop. For Thursday, northeast winds 5 to 10 knots. Waves 1 foot or less. Light chop. And for Thursday night, northeast winds 5 to 10 knots with gusts up to 20 knots. Waves 1 foot or less. Light chop. From the Okaloosa-Walton County line to Pascagoula, and out 20 nautical miles. For today, northeast winds 5 to 10 knots, becoming east late. Seas 1 foot or less. Wave detail, northeast 1 foot at 3 seconds. For tonight, east winds around 5 knots, becoming northeast 10 to 15 knots after midnight. Seas 1 foot or less. Wave detail, east 1 foot at 3 seconds. For Thursday, northeast winds 10 to 15 knots with gusts up to 20 knots, diminishing to 5 to 10 knots in the afternoon. Seas around 2 feet. Wave detail, east 2 feet at 4 seconds. And for Thursday night, northeast winds 10 to 15 knots, increasing to 15 to 20 knots after midnight. Seas 2 to 3 feet. Wave detail, east 3 feet at 5 seconds. A slight chance of showers in the evening. From the Okaloosa-Walton County line to Pascagoula, from 20 to 60 nautical miles offshore. For today, northeast winds 5 to 10 knots. Seas 1 foot or less. Wave detail, northeast 1 foot at 3 seconds. For tonight, northeast winds 5 to 10 knots. Seas 1 foot or less, then around 2 feet after midnight. Wave detail, east 1 foot at 3 seconds, becoming northeast 1 foot at 3 seconds. For Thursday, northeast winds 10 to 15 knots. Seas 2 to 3 feet. Wave detail, east 3 feet at 4 seconds. A slight chance of showers in the morning. And for Thursday night, northeast winds 10 to 15 knots, increasing to 15 to 20 knots after midnight. Seas 2 to 4 feet, occasionally to 5 feet. Wave detail, east 4 feet at 5 seconds. A slight chance of showers in the evening. Tidal information, at the mouth of the Mobile River on Wednesday, high tide at 10:31 a.m. Low tide at 8:40 p.m. At the mouth of the Mobile River on Thursday, high tide at 12:09 p.m. Low tide at 8:37 p.m. At Pensacola Bay on Wednesday, high tide at 9:17 a.m. Low tide at 7:18 p.m. At Pensacola Bay on Thursday, high tide at 10:20 a.m. Low tide at 7:22 p.m. At the East Pass in Destin on Wednesday, high tide at 8:44 a.m. Low tide at 6:44 p.m. At the East Pass in Destin on Thursday, high tide at 9:47 a.m. Low tide at 6:48 p.m. The following marine observations were made as of 7 a.m. Mobile Bay Coast Guard Station. Winds were north at 4 knots. Sea temperature 87 degrees. Air temperature 75 degrees. Weeks Bay, calm. Air temperature was 71 degrees. Pensacola Bay, northeast winds at 5 knots. Air temperature was 74 degrees. The report from the east end of Dauphin Island was not available. Graham Bay, north winds at 4 knots. Air temperature was 75 degrees. And Pettiboy Island, northeast winds at 10 knots. Air temperature was 78 degrees. 12 miles south of Orange Beach, winds were north at 10 knots. Air temperature was 81 degrees. Gulf water temperature 86 degrees. Wave heights 1 foot, with a period of 4 seconds. 100 miles south of Destin. Winds were north at 12 knots. Air temperature 80 degrees. Wave heights 1 foot. Wave period 4 seconds. The following weather reports were made at 7 a.m. Pensacola International Airport, skies were clear. The temperature was 73 degrees, the dew point was 70, and the relative humidity was 90%. The wind was northeast at 5 miles an hour. The pressure was 30.02 inches and rising. Pensacola Naval Air Station, skies were clear. The temperature was 72 degrees, the dew point was 70, and the relative humidity was 93%. The wind was north at 6 miles an hour. The pressure was 30.01 inches and rising. The Pensacola climate summary for yesterday, September 22, 2026. Yesterday's high temperature was 92 degrees and the low 73 degrees. 0.01 inches of precipitation fell yesterday, which brings the monthly total to 6.62 inches. This is 1.73 inches above the normal amount of 4.89 inches for September. The total precipitation for the year now stands at 46.10 inches, which is 5.97 inches below normal. The normal high temperature for today is 88 degrees, and the normal low is 70. The record high for today is 94, which last occurred in 1993, and the record low is 51, which occurred in 1982. Sunrise today is at 6:38 a.m. and sunset is at 6:44 p.m. across the central Gulf Coast, Gulf Shores, clear. Temperature was 72 degrees. Wind variable at 5 miles an hour. Milton, fog. Temperature was 69 degrees. Wind north at 7 miles an hour. Destin, clear. Temperature was 75 degrees. Wind northeast at 5 miles an hour. Mobile, clear. Temperature was 71 degrees. Wind north at 6 miles an hour. Elsewhere, Hattiesburg, clear and 70. New Orleans, partly cloudy and 79. Montgomery, clear and 71. Tallahassee, partly cloudy and 75. And at Panama City, clear and 73. 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Here's your National Weather Service forecast. Today, sunny. Highs in the lower 90s. Northeast winds 5 to 10 miles per hour. Tonight, mostly clear. Lows in the lower 70s. Northeast winds around 5 miles per hour. Thursday, mostly sunny. Highs in the upper 80s. Northeast winds 5 to 10 miles per hour. Thursday night, mostly cloudy in the evening, then clearing. Lows in the mid-60s. Northeast winds around 5 miles per hour. Friday, sunny. Highs in the mid-80s. Northeast winds 5 to 10 miles per hour. Friday night, mostly clear. Lows in the lower 60s. Saturday, mostly sunny. Highs in the upper 80s. Saturday night, partly cloudy. Lows in the lower 60s. This is NOAA Weather Radio from the Mobile Pensacola National Weather Service. The current time is 7:49 a.m. Central Daylight Time. Here's your marine forecast. On the weather map, mostly light northeasterly winds become easterly today, then return to northeasterly for tonight and Thursday. The northeasterly flow strengthens Thursday night, then diminishes on Friday. A diurnal flow pattern follows for this weekend, with light offshore winds developing at night, then becoming mostly onshore each day. On Perdido Bay, Pensacola Bay including Santa Rosa Sound, and Choctawhatchee Bay. For today, northeast winds 5 to 10 knots, becoming east late. Waves 1 foot or less. Light chop. For tonight, northeast winds around 5 knots, increasing to 5 to 10 knots after midnight. Waves 1 foot or less. Light chop. For Thursday, northeast winds 5 to 10 knots. Waves 1 foot or less. Light chop. And for Thursday night, northeast winds 10 to 15 knots with gusts up to 20 knots. Waves 1 foot or less. A moderate chop. On Perdido Bay, Pensacola Bay including Santa Rosa Sound, and Choctawhatchee Bay. For today, northeast winds 5 to 10 knots. Waves 1 foot or less. Light chop. For tonight, northeast winds 5 to 10 knots. Waves 1 foot or less. Light chop. For Thursday, northeast winds 5 to 10 knots. Waves 1 foot or less. Light chop. And for Thursday night, northeast winds 5 to 10 knots with gusts up to 20 knots. Waves 1 foot or less. Light chop. From the Okaloosa-Walton County line to Pascagoula and out 20 nautical miles. For today, northeast winds 5 to 10 knots, becoming east late. Seas 1 foot or less. Wave detail, northeast 1 foot at 3 seconds. For tonight, east winds around 5 knots, becoming northeast 10 to 15 knots after midnight. Seas 1 foot or less. Wave detail, east 1 foot at 3 seconds. For Thursday, northeast winds 10 to 15 knots with gusts up to 20 knots, diminishing to 5 to 10 knots in the afternoon. Seas around 2 feet. Wave detail, east 2 feet at 4 seconds. And for Thursday night, northeast winds 10 to 15 knots, increasing to 15 to 20 knots after midnight. Seas 2 to 3 feet. Wave detail, east 3 feet at 5 seconds. A slight chance of showers in the evening. From the Okaloosa-Walton County line to Pascagoula, from 20 to 60 nautical miles offshore. For today, northeast winds 5 to 10 knots. Seas 1 foot or less. Wave detail, northeast 1 foot at 3 seconds. For tonight, northeast winds 5 to 10 knots. Seas 1 foot or less, then around 2 feet after midnight. Wave detail, east 1 foot at 3 seconds, becoming northeast 1 foot at 3 seconds. For Thursday, northeast winds 10 to 15 knots. Seas 2 to 3 feet. Wave detail, east 3 feet at 4 seconds. A slight chance of showers in the morning. And for Thursday night, northeast winds 10 to 15 knots, increasing to 15 to 20 knots after midnight. Seas 2 to 4 feet, occasionally to 5 feet. Wave detail, east 4 feet at 5 seconds. A slight chance of showers in the evening. The Tropical Weather Outlook. For the North Atlantic, Caribbean Sea and the Gulf of America, Far Eastern Tropical Atlantic, an area of low pressure, associated with a tropical wave that just moved off the west coast of Africa, has formed about 600 miles southeast of the Cabo Verde Islands. This system could become a short-lived tropical depression on Thursday or Friday while it moves northwestward to northward. However, strong upper-level winds should end the opportunity for development by the weekend. Interests in the Cabo Verde Islands should monitor the progress of the system as gusty winds and areas of heavy rain are possible there by the end of the week. Formation chance through 48 hours, low, 30%. Formation chance through 7 days, medium, 40%. Central Subtropical Atlantic Former Tropical Storm Fay, a low-pressure system, formerly Tropical Storm Fay, is located about 800 miles southwest of the Azores. Shower activity associated with the low has increased this morning. However, significant redevelopment of this system is unlikely while it moves generally westward over the next couple of days. By the weekend, increasingly strong upper-level winds should inhibit redevelopment. Formation chance through 48 hours, low, 20%. Formation chance through 7 days, low, 20%. Tidal information, at the mouth of the Mobile River on Wednesday, high tide at 10:31 a.m. Low tide at 8:40 p.m. At the mouth of the Mobile River on Thursday, high tide at 12:09 p.m. Low tide at 8:37 p.m. At Pensacola Bay on Wednesday, high tide at 9:17 a.m. Low tide at 7:18 p.m. At Pensacola Bay on Thursday, high tide at 10:20 a.m. Low tide at 7:22 p.m. At the East Pass in Destin on Wednesday, high tide at 8:44 a.m. Low tide at 6:44 p.m. At the East Pass in Destin on Thursday, high tide at 9:47 a.m. Low tide at 6:48 p.m. The following marine observations were made as of 7 a.m. Mobile Bay Coast Guard Station. Winds were north at 4 knots. Sea temperature 87 degrees. Air temperature 75 degrees. Weeks Bay, calm. Air temperature was 71 degrees. Pensacola Bay, northeast winds at 5 knots. Air temperature was 74 degrees. The report from the east end of Dauphin Island was not available. Graham Bay, north winds at 4 knots. Air temperature was 75 degrees. And Pettiboy Island, northeast winds at 10 knots. Air temperature was 78 degrees. 12 miles south of Orange Beach, winds were north at 10 knots. Air temperature was 81 degrees. Gulf water temperature 86 degrees. Wave heights 1 foot, with a period of 4 seconds. 100 miles south of Destin. Winds were north at 12 knots. Air temperature 80 degrees. Wave heights 1 foot. Wave period 4 seconds. The following weather reports were made at 7 a.m. Pensacola International Airport, skies were clear. The temperature was 73 degrees, the dew point was 70, and the relative humidity was 90%. The wind was northeast at 5 miles an hour. The pressure was 30.02 inches and rising. Pensacola Naval Air Station, skies were clear. The temperature was 72 degrees, the dew point was 70, and the relative humidity was 93%. The wind was north at 6 miles an hour. The pressure was 30.01 inches and rising. The Pensacola climate summary for yesterday, September 22, 2026. Yesterday's high temperature was 92 degrees and the low 73 degrees. 0.01 inches of precipitation fell yesterday, which brings the monthly total to 6.62 inches. This is 1.73 inches above the normal amount of 4.89 inches for September. The total precipitation for the year now stands at 46.10 inches, which is 5.97 inches below normal. The normal high temperature for today is 88 degrees, and the normal low is 70. The record high for today is 94, which last occurred in 1993, and the record low is 51, which occurred in 1982. Sunrise today is at 6:38 a.m. and sunset is at 6:44 p.m. Across the central Gulf Coast, Gulf Shores, clear. Temperature was 72 degrees. Wind variable at 5 miles an hour. Milton, fog. Temperature was 69 degrees. Wind north at 7 miles an hour. Destin, clear. Temperature was 75 degrees. Wind northeast at 5 miles an hour. Mobile, clear. Temperature was 71 degrees. Wind north at 6 miles an hour. Elsewhere, Hattiesburg, clear and 70. New Orleans, partly cloudy and 79. Montgomery, clear and 71. Tallahassee, partly cloudy and 75. And at Panama City, clear and 73. Here's your National Weather Service forecast. Today, sunny. Highs in the lower 90s. Northeast winds 5 to 10 miles per hour. Tonight, mostly clear. Lows in the lower 70s. Northeast winds around 5 miles per hour. Thursday, mostly sunny. Highs in the upper 80s. Northeast winds 5 to 10 miles per hour. Thursday night, mostly cloudy in the evening, then clearing. Lows in the mid-60s. Northeast winds around 5 miles per hour. Friday, sunny. Highs in the mid...
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0: Saturday night, partly cloudy. Lows in the lower 60s. This is NOAA Weather Radio from the Mobile Pensacola National Weather Service. The current time is 8 a.m. Central Daylight Time. Here's your marine forecast. On the weather map, mostly light northeasterly winds become easterly today, then return to northeasterly for tonight and Thursday. The northeasterly flow strengthens Thursday night, then diminishes on Friday. A diurnal flow pattern follows for this weekend, with light offshore winds developing at night, then becoming mostly onshore each day. On Perdido Bay, Pensacola Bay, including Santa Rosa Sound, and Choctawhatchee Bay. For today, northeast winds 5 to 10 knots, becoming east late. Waves 1 foot or less. Light chop. For tonight, northeast winds around 5 knots, increasing to 5 to 10 knots after midnight. Waves 1 foot or less. Light chop. For Thursday, northeast winds 5 to 10 knots. Waves 1 foot or less. Light chop. And for Thursday night, northeast winds 10 to 15 knots with gusts up to 20 knots. Waves 1 foot or less. A moderate chop. On Perdido Bay, Pensacola Bay, including Santa Rosa Sound, and Choctawhatchee Bay. For today, northeast winds 5 to 10 knots. Waves 1 foot or less. Light chop. For tonight, northeast winds 5 to 10 knots. Waves 1 foot or less. Light chop. For Thursday, northeast winds 5 to 10 knots. Waves 1 foot or less. Light chop. and for Thursday night, northeast winds 5 to 10 knots with gusts up to 20 knots. Waves 1 foot or less. Light chop. From the Okaloosa-Walton County line to Pascagoula, and out 20 nautical miles. For today, northeast winds 5 to 10 knots, becoming east late. Seas 1 foot or less. Wave detail, northeast 1 foot at 3 seconds. For tonight, east winds around 5 knots, becoming northeast 10 to 15 knots after midnight. Seas 1 foot or less. Wave detail, east 1 foot at 3 seconds. For Thursday, northeast winds 10 to 15 knots with gusts up to 20 knots, diminishing to 5 to 10 knots in the afternoon. Seas around 2 feet. Wave detail, east 2 feet at 4 seconds. And for Thursday night, northeast winds 10 to 15 knots, increasing to 15 to 20 knots after midnight. Seas 2 to 3 feet. Wave detail, east 3 feet at 5 seconds. A slight chance of showers in the evening. From the Okaloosa-Walton County line to Pascagoula, from 20 to 60 nautical miles offshore. For today, northeast winds 5 to 10 knots. Seas 1 foot or less. Wave detail, northeast 1 foot at 3 seconds. For tonight, northeast winds 5 to 10 knots. Seas 1 foot or less, then around 2 feet after midnight. Wave detail, east 1 foot at 3 seconds, becoming northeast 1 foot at 3 seconds. For Thursday, northeast winds 10 to 15 knots. Seas 2 to 3 feet. Wave detail, east 3 feet at 4 seconds. A slight chance of showers in the morning. And for Thursday night, northeast winds 10 to 15 knots, increasing to 15 to 20 knots after midnight. Seas 2 to 4 feet, occasionally to 5 feet. Wave detail, east 4 feet at 5 seconds. A slight chance of showers in the evening. Tidal information, at the mouth of the Mobile River on Wednesday, high tide at 10:31 a.m. Low tide at 8:40 p.m. At the mouth of the Mobile River on Thursday, high tide at 12:09 p.m. Low tide at 8:37 p.m. At Pensacola Bay on Wednesday, high tide at 9:17 a.m. Low tide at 7:18 p.m. At Pensacola Bay on Thursday, high tide at 10:20 a.m. Low tide at 7:22 p.m. At the East Pass in Destin on Wednesday, high tide at 8:44 a.m. Low tide at 6:44 p.m. At the East Pass in Destin on Thursday, high tide at 9:47 a.m. Low tide at 6:48 p.m. The following marine observations were made as of 7 a.m. Mobile Bay Coast Guard Station. Winds were north at 4 knots. Sea temperature 87 degrees. Air temperature 75 degrees. Weeks Bay, calm. Air temperature was 71 degrees. Pensacola Bay, northeast winds at 5 knots. Air temperature was 74 degrees. The report from the east end of Dauphin Island was not available. Graham Bay, north winds at 4 knots. Air temperature was 75 degrees. And Pettiboy Island, northeast winds at 10 knots. Air temperature was 78 degrees. 12 miles south of Orange Beach, winds were north at 10 knots. Air temperature was 81 degrees. Gulf water temperature 86 degrees. Wave heights 1 foot, with a period of 4 seconds. 100 miles south of Destin. Winds were north at 12 knots. Air temperature 80 degrees. Wave heights 1 foot. Wave period 4 seconds. The following weather reports were made at 7 a.m. Pensacola International Airport, skies were clear. The temperature was 73 degrees, the dew point was 70, and the relative humidity was 90%. The wind was northeast at 5 miles an hour. The pressure was 30.02 inches and rising. Pensacola Naval Air Station, skies were clear. The temperature was 72 degrees, the dew point was 70, and the relative humidity was 93%. The wind was north at 6 miles an hour. The pressure was 30.01 inches and rising. The Pensacola climate summary for yesterday, September 22, 2026. Yesterday's high temperature was 92 degrees and the low 73 degrees. 0.01 inches of precipitation fell yesterday, which brings the monthly total to 6.62 inches. This is 1.73 inches above the normal amount of 4.89 inches for September. The total precipitation for the year now stands at 46.10 inches, which is 5.97 inches below normal. The normal high temperature for today is 88 degrees, and the normal low is 70. The record high for today is 94, which last occurred in 1993, and the record low is 51, which occurred in 1982. Sunrise today is at 6:38 a.m. and sunset is at 6:44 p.m. Across the central Gulf Coast, Gulf Shores, clear. Temperature was 72 degrees. Wind variable at 5 miles an hour. Milton, fog. Temperature was 69 degrees. Wind north at 7 miles an hour. Destin, clear. Temperature was 75 degrees. Wind northeast at 5 miles an hour. Mobile, clear. Temperature was 71 degrees. Wind north at 6 miles an hour. Elsewhere, Hattiesburg, clear and 70. New Orleans, partly cloudy and 79. Montgomery, clear and 71. Tallahassee, partly cloudy and 75. And in Panama City, clear and 73. Here's your National Weather Service forecast. Today, sunny. Highs in the lower 90s. Northeast winds 5 to 10 miles per hour. Tonight, mostly clear. Lows in the lower 70s. Northeast winds around 5 miles per hour. Thursday, mostly sunny. Highs in the upper 80s. Northeast winds 5 to 10 miles per hour. Thursday night, mostly cloudy in the evening, then clearing. Lows in the mid-60s. Northeast winds around 5 miles per hour. Friday, sunny. Highs in the mid-80s. Northeast winds 5 to 10 miles per hour. Friday night, mostly clear. Lows in the lower 60s. Saturday, mostly sunny. Highs in the upper 80s. Saturday night, partly cloudy. Lows in the lower 60s. 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The current time is 8:09 a.m. Central Daylight Time. Here's your marine forecast. On the weather map, mostly light northeasterly winds become easterly today, then return to northeasterly for tonight and Thursday. The northeasterly flow strengthens Thursday night, then diminishes on Friday. A diurnal flow pattern follows for this weekend, with light offshore winds developing at night, then becoming mostly onshore each day. On Perdido Bay, Pensacola Bay including Santa Rosa Sound, and Choctawhatchee Bay. For today, northeast winds 5 to 10 knots, becoming east late. Waves 1 foot or less. Light chop. For tonight, northeast winds around 5 knots, increasing to 5 to 10 knots after midnight. Waves 1 foot or less. Light chop. For Thursday, northeast winds 5 to 10 knots. Waves 1 foot or less. Light chop. And for Thursday night, northeast winds 10 to 15 knots with gusts up to 20 knots. Waves 1 foot or less. A moderate chop. On Perdido Bay, Pensacola Bay including Santa Rosa Sound, and Choctawhatchee Bay. For today, northeast winds 5 to 10 knots. Waves 1 foot or less. Light chop. For tonight, northeast winds 5 to 10 knots. Waves 1 foot or less. Light chop. For Thursday, northeast winds 5 to 10 knots. Waves 1 foot or less. Light chop. And for Thursday night, northeast winds 5 to 10 knots with gusts up to 20 knots. Waves 1 foot or less. Light chop. From the Okaloosa-Walton County line to Pascagoula and out 20 nautical miles. For today, northeast winds 5 to 10 knots, becoming east late. Seas 1 foot or less. Wave detail, northeast 1 foot at 3 seconds. For tonight, east winds around 5 knots, becoming northeast 10 to 15 knots after midnight. Seas 1 foot or less. Wave detail, east 1 foot at 3 seconds. For Thursday, northeast winds 10 to 15 knots with gusts up to 20 knots, diminishing to 5 to 10 knots.

Wave detail, northeast 1 foot at 3 seconds. For tonight, northeast winds 5 to 10 knots. Seas 1 foot or less, then around 2 feet after midnight. Wave detail, east 1 foot at 3 seconds, becoming northeast 1 foot at 3 seconds. For Thursday, northeast winds 10 to 15 knots. Seas 2 to 3 feet. Wave detail, east 3 feet at 4 seconds. A slight chance of showers in the morning. And for Thursday night, northeast winds 10 to 15 knots, increasing to 15 to 20 knots after midnight. Seas 2 to 4 feet, occasionally to 5 feet. Wave detail, east 4 feet at 5 seconds. A slight chance of showers in the evening. Tidal information, at the mouth of the Mobile River on Wednesday, high tide at 10:31 a.m. Low tide at 8:40 p.m. At the mouth of the Mobile River on Thursday, high tide at 12:09 p.m. Low tide at 8:37 p.m. At Pensacola Bay on Wednesday, high tide at 9:17 a.m. Low tide at 7:18 p.m. At Pensacola Bay on Thursday, high tide at 10:20 a.m. Low tide at 7:22 p.m. At the East Pass in Destin on Wednesday, high tide at 8:44 a.m. Low tide at 6:44 p.m. At the East Pass in Destin on Thursday, high tide at 9:47 a.m. Low tide at 6:48 p.m. The following marine observations were made as of 8 a.m. Mobile Bay Coast Guard Station. Winds were north at 4 knots. Sea temperature 87 degrees. Air temperature 76 degrees. Weeks Bay, calm. Air temperature was 71 degrees. Pensacola Bay, north winds at 4 knots. Air temperature was 75 degrees. The report from the east end of Dauphin Island was not available. Graham Bay, north winds at 5 knots. Air temperature was 74 degrees. And Pettiboy Island, north winds at 9 knots. Air temperature was 77 degrees. 12 miles south of Orange Beach. Winds were north at 12 knots. Sea temperature 86 degrees. Air temperature 79 degrees. 100 miles south of Destin. Winds were northeast at 8 knots. Air temperature 82 degrees. Wave heights 1 foot. Wave period 4 seconds. The following weather reports were made at 8 a.m. Pensacola International Airport, skies were sunny. The temperature was 75 degrees, the dew point was 71, and the relative humidity was 87%. The wind was northeast at 8 miles an hour. The pressure was 30.03 inches and rising. Pensacola Naval Air Station, skies were sunny. The temperature was 75 degrees, the dew point was 72, and the relative humidity was 90%. The wind was north at 7 miles an hour. The pressure was 30.02 inches and rising. The Pensacola climate summary for yesterday, September 22, 2026. Yesterday's high temperature was 92 degrees and the low 73 degrees. 0.01 inches of precipitation fell yesterday, which brings the monthly total to 6.62 inches. This is 1.73 inches above the normal amount of 4.89 inches for September. The total precipitation for the year now stands at 46.10 inches, which is 5.97 inches below normal. The normal high temperature for today is 88 degrees, and the normal low is 70. The record high for today is 94, which last occurred in 1993, and the record low is 51, which occurred in 1982. Sunrise today is at 6:38 a.m. and sunset is at 6:44 p.m. This is NOAA Weather Radio Station KEC 86, from Pensacola, Florida. 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Across the central Gulf Coast, Gulf Shores, sunny. Temperature was 73 degrees. Wind variable at 5 miles an hour. Milton, sunny. Temperature was 71 degrees. Wind north at 7 miles an hour. Destin, sunny. Temperature was 76 degrees.

0: degrees. Wind northeast at 6 miles an hour. Mobile, sunny. Temperature was 74 degrees. Wind north at 6 miles an hour. Elsewhere, Hattiesburg, sunny and 73. New Orleans, mostly sunny and 81. Montgomery, sunny and 73. Tallahassee, mostly sunny and 77. And in Panama City, sunny and 75. Here's your National Weather Service forecast. Today, sunny. Highs in the lower 90s. Northeast winds 5 to 10 miles per hour. Tonight, mostly clear. Lows in the lower 70s. Northeast winds around 5 miles per hour. Thursday, mostly sunny. Highs in the upper 80s. Northeast winds 5 to 10 miles per hour. Thursday night, mostly cloudy in the evening, then clearing. Lows in the mid-60s. Northeast winds around 5 miles per hour. Friday, sunny. Highs in the mid-80s. Northeast winds 5 to 10 miles per hour. Friday night, mostly clear. Lows in the lower 60s. Saturday, mostly sunny. Highs in the upper 80s. Saturday night, partly cloudy. Lows in the lower 60s. This is NOAA Weather Radio from the Mobile, Pensacola National Weather Service. The current time is 8:19 a.m. Central Daylight Time. Here's your marine forecast. On the weather map, mostly light northeasterly winds become easterly today, then return to northeasterly for tonight and Thursday. The northeasterly flow strengthens Thursday night, then diminishes on Friday. A diurnal flow pattern follows for this weekend, with light offshore winds developing at night, then becoming mostly onshore each day. On Perdido Bay, Pensacola Bay, including Santa Rosa Sound, and Choctawhatchee Bay. For today, northeast winds 5 to 10 knots, becoming east late. Waves 1 foot or less. Light chop. For tonight, northeast winds around 5 knots, increasing to 5 to 10 knots after midnight. Waves 1 foot or less. Light chop. For Thursday, northeast winds 5 to 10 knots. Waves 1 foot or less. Light chop. And for Thursday night, northeast winds 10 to 15 knots with gusts up to 20 knots. Waves 1 foot or less. A moderate chop. On Perdido Bay, Pensacola Bay, including Santa Rosa Sound, and Choctawhatchee Bay. For today, northeast winds 5 to 10 knots. Waves 1 foot or less. Light chop. For tonight, northeast winds 5 to 10 knots. Waves 1 foot or less. Light chop. For Thursday, northeast winds 5 to 10 knots. Waves 1 foot or less. Light chop. And for Thursday night, northeast winds 5 to 10 knots with gusts up to 20 knots. Waves 1 foot or less. Light chop. From the Okaloosa-Walton County line to Pascagoula and out 20 nautical miles. For today, northeast winds 5 to 10 knots, becoming east late. Seas 1 foot or less. Wave detail, northeast 1 foot at 3 seconds. For tonight, east winds around 5 knots, becoming northeast 10 to 15 knots after midnight. Seas 1 foot or less. Wave detail, east 1 foot at 3 seconds. For Thursday, northeast winds 10 to 15 knots with gusts up to 20 knots, diminishing to 5 to 10 knots in the afternoon. Seas around 2 feet. Wave detail, east 2 feet at 4 seconds. And for Thursday night, northeast winds 10 to 15 knots, increasing to 15 to 20 knots after midnight. Seas 2 to 3 feet. Wave detail, east 3 feet at 5 seconds. A slight chance of showers in the evening. From the Okaloosa-Walton County line to Pascagoula, from 20 to 60 nautical miles offshore. For today, northeast winds 5 to 10 knots. Seas 1 foot or less. Wave detail, northeast 1 foot at 3 seconds. For tonight, northeast winds 5 to 10 knots. Seas 1 foot or less, then around 2 feet after midnight. Wave detail, east 1 foot at 3 seconds, becoming northeast 1 foot at 3 seconds. For Thursday, northeast winds 10 to 15 knots. Seas 2 to 3 feet. Wave detail, east 3 feet at 4 seconds. A slight chance of showers in the morning. And for Thursday night, northeast winds 10 to 15 knots, increasing to 15 to 20 knots after midnight. Seas 2 to 4 feet, occasionally to 5 feet. Wave detail, east 4 feet at 5 seconds. A slight chance of showers in the evening. The tropical weather outlook. For the North Atlantic, Caribbean Sea and the Gulf of America, far eastern tropical Atlantic and area of low pressure, associated with a tropical wave that just moved off the west coast of Africa, has formed about 600 miles southeast of the Cabo Verde Islands. This system could become a short-lived tropical depression on Thursday or Friday while it moves northwestward to northward. However, strong upper-level winds should end the opportunity for development by the weekend. Interests in the Cabo Verde Islands should monitor the progress of the system as gusty winds and areas of heavy rain are possible there by the end of the week. Formation chance through 48 hours, low, 30%. Formation chance through 7 days, medium, 40%. Central subtropical Atlantic former tropical storm Fay, a low-pressure system, formerly tropical storm Fay, is located about 800 miles southwest of the Azores. Shower activity associated with the low has increased this morning. However, significant redevelopment of this system is unlikely while it moves generally westward over the next couple of days. By the weekend, increasingly strong upper-level winds should inhibit redevelopment. Formation chance through 48 hours, low, 20%. Formation chance through 7 days, low, 20%. Tidal information, at the mouth of the Mobile River on Wednesday, high tide at 10:31 a.m. Low tide at 8:40 p.m. At the mouth of the Mobile River on Thursday, high tide at 12:09 p.m. Low tide at 8:37 p.m. At Pensacola Bay on Wednesday, high tide at 9:17 a.m. Low tide at 7:18 p.m. At Pensacola Bay on Thursday, high tide at 10:20 a.m. Low tide at 7:22 p.m. At the East Pass in Destin on Wednesday, high tide at 8:44 a.m. Low tide at 6:44 p.m. At the East Pass in Destin on Thursday, high tide at 9:47 a.m. Low tide at 6:48 p.m. The following marine observations were made as of 8 a.m. Mobile Bay Coast Guard Station. Winds were north at 4 knots. Sea temperature 87 degrees. Air temperature 76 degrees. Weeks Bay, calm. Air temperature was 71 degrees. Pensacola Bay, north winds at 4 knots. Air temperature was 75 degrees. The report from the east end of Dauphin Island was not available. Graham Bay, north winds at 5 knots. Air temperature was 74 degrees. And Pettiboy Island, north winds at 9 knots. Air temperature was 77 degrees. 12 miles south of Orange Beach. Winds were north at 12 knots. Sea temperature 86 degrees. Air temperature 79 degrees. 100 miles south of Destin. Winds were northeast at 8 knots. Air temperature 82 degrees. Wave heights 1 foot. Wave period 4 seconds. The following weather reports were made at 8 a.m. Pensacola International Airport, skies were sunny. The temperature was 75 degrees, the dew point was 71, and the relative humidity was 87%. The wind was northeast at 8 miles an hour. The pressure was 30.03 inches and rising. Pensacola Naval Air Station, skies were sunny. The temperature was 75 degrees, the dew point was 72, and the relative humidity was 90%. The wind was north at 7 miles an hour. The pressure was 30.02 inches and rising. The Pensacola climate summary for yesterday, September 22, 2026. Yesterday's high temperature was 92 degrees and the low 73 degrees. 0.01 inches of precipitation fell yesterday, which brings the monthly total to 6.62 inches. This is 1.73 inches above the normal amount of 4.89 inches for September. The total precipitation for the year now stands at 46.10 inches, which is 5.97 inches below normal. The normal high temperature for today is 88 degrees, and the normal low is 70. The record high for today is 94, which last occurred in 1993, and the record low is 51, which occurred in 1982. Sunrise today is at 6:38 a.m. and sunset is at 6:44 p.m. Across the central Gulf Coast, Gulf Shores, sunny. Temperature was 73 degrees. Wind variable at 5 miles an hour. Milton, sunny. Temperature was 71 degrees. Wind north at 7 miles an hour. Destin, sunny. Temperature was 76 degrees. Wind northeast at 6 miles an hour. Mobile, sunny. Temperature was 74 degrees. Wind north at 6 miles an hour. Elsewhere, Hattiesburg, sunny and 73. New Orleans, mostly sunny and 81. Montgomery, sunny and 73. Tallahassee, mostly sunny and 77. And in Panama City, sunny and 75. Here's your National Weather Service forecast. Today, sunny. Highs in the lower 90s. Northeast winds 5 to 10 miles per hour. Tonight, mostly clear. Lows in the lower 70s. Northeast winds around 5 miles per hour. Thursday, mostly sunny. Highs in the upper 80s. Northeast winds 5 to 10 miles per hour. Thursday night, mostly cloudy in the evening, then clearing. Lows in the mid-60s. Northeast winds around 5 miles per hour. Friday, sunny. Highs in the mid-80s. Northeast winds 5 to 10 miles per hour. Friday night, mostly clear. Lows in the lower 60s. Saturday, mostly sunny. Highs in the upper 80s. Saturday night, partly cloudy. Lows in the lower 60s. 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The current time is 8:30 a.m. Central Daylight Time. Here's your marine forecast. On the weather map, mostly light northeasterly winds become easterly today, then return to northeasterly for tonight and Thursday. The northeasterly flow strengthens Thursday night, then diminishes on Friday. A diurnal flow pattern follows for this weekend, with light offshore winds developing at night, then becoming mostly onshore each day. On Perdido Bay, Pensacola Bay including Santa Rosa Sound, and Choctaw Hatchie Bay. For today, northeast winds 5 to 10 knots, becoming east late. Waves 1 foot or less. Light chop. For tonight, northeast winds around 5 knots, increasing to 5 to 10 knots after midnight. Waves 1 foot or less. Light chop. For Thursday, northeast winds 5 to 10 knots. Waves 1 foot or less. Light chop. And for Thursday night, northeast winds 10 to 15 knots with gusts up to 20 knots. Waves 1 foot or less. A moderate chop. On Perdido Bay, Pensacola Bay including Santa Rosa Sound, and Choctaw Hatchie Bay. For today, northeast winds 5 to 10 knots. Waves 1 foot or less. Light chop. For tonight, northeast winds 5 to 10 knots. Waves 1 foot or less. Light chop. For Thursday, northeast winds 5 to 10 knots. Waves 1 foot or less. Light chop. And for Thursday night, northeast winds 5 to 10 knots with gusts up to 20 knots. Waves 1 foot or less. Light chop. From the Okaloosa-Walton County line to Pascagoula and out 20 nautical miles. For today, northeast winds 5 to 10 knots, becoming east late. Seas 1 foot or less. Wave detail, northeast 1 foot at 3 seconds. For tonight, east winds around 5 knots, becoming northeast 10 to 15 knots after midnight. Seas 1 foot or less. Wave detail, east 1 foot at 3 seconds. For Thursday, northeast winds 10 to 15 knots with gusts up to 20 knots, diminishing to 5 to 10 knots in the afternoon. Seas around 2 feet. Wave detail, east 2 feet at 4 seconds. And for Thursday night, northeast winds 10 to 15 knots, increasing to 15 to 20 knots after midnight. Seas 2 to 3 feet. Wave detail, east 3 feet at 5 seconds. A slight chance of showers in the evening. From the Okaloosa-Walton County line to Pascagoula, from 20 to 60 nautical miles offshore. For today, northeast winds 5 to 10 knots. Seas 1 foot or less. Wave detail, northeast 1 foot at 3 seconds. For tonight, northeast winds 5 to 10 knots. Seas 1 foot or less, then around 2 feet after midnight. Wave detail, east 1 foot at 3 seconds, becoming northeast 1 foot at 3 seconds. For Thursday, northeast winds 10 to 15 knots. Seas 2 to 3 feet. Wave detail, east 3 feet at 4 seconds. A slight chance of showers in the morning. And for Thursday night, northeast winds 10 to 15 knots, increasing to 15 to 20 knots after midnight. Seas 2 to 4 feet, occasionally to 5 feet. Wave detail, east 4 feet at 5 seconds. A slight chance of showers in the evening. Tidal information, at the mouth of the Mobile River on Wednesday, high tide at 10:31 a.m. Low tide at 8:40 p.m. At the mouth of the Mobile River on Thursday, high tide at 12:09 p.m. Low tide at 8:37 p.m. At Pensacola Bay on Wednesday, high tide at 9:17 a.m. Low tide at 7:18 p.m. At Pensacola Bay on Thursday, high tide at 10:20 a.m. Low tide at 7:22 p.m. At the East Pass in Destin on Wednesday, high tide at 8:44 a.m. Low tide at 6:44 p.m. At the East Pass in Destin on Thursday, high tide at 9:47 a.m. Low tide at 6:48 p.m. The following marine observations were made as of 8 a.m. Mobile Bay Coast Guard Station. Winds were north at 4 knots. Sea temperature 87 degrees. Air temperature 76 degrees. Weeks Bay, calm. Air temperature was 71 degrees. Pensacola Bay, north winds at 4 knots. Air temperature was 75 degrees. The report from the east end of Dauphin Island was not available. Graham Bay, north winds at 5 knots. Air temperature was 74 degrees. And Pettiboy Island, north winds at 9 knots. Air temperature was 77 degrees. 12 miles south of Orange Beach. Winds were north at 12 knots. Sea temperature 86 degrees. Air temperature 79 degrees. 100 miles south of Destin. Winds were northeast at 8 knots. Air temperature 82 degrees. Wave heights 1 foot. Wave period 4 seconds. The following weather reports were made at 8 a.m. Pensacola International Airport, skies were sunny. The temperature was 75 degrees, the dew point was 71, and the relative humidity was 87%. The wind was northeast at 8 miles an hour. The pressure was 30.03 inches and rising. Pensacola Naval Air Station, skies were sunny. The temperature was 75 degrees, the dew point was 72, and the relative humidity was 90%. The wind was north at 7 miles an hour. The pressure was 30.02 inches and rising. The Pensacola climate summary for yesterday, September 22, 2026. Yesterday's high temperature was 92 degrees and the low 73 degrees. 0.01 inches of precipitation fell yesterday, which brings the monthly total to 6.62 inches. This is 1.73 inches above the normal amount of 4.89 inches for September. The total precipitation for the year now stands at 46.10 inches, which is 5.97 inches below normal. The normal high temperature for today is 88 degrees, and the normal low is 70. The record high for today is 94, which last occurred in 1993, and the record low is 51, which occurred in 1982. Sunrise today is at 6:38 a.m. and sunset is at 6:44 p.m. Across the central Gulf Coast, Gulf Shores, sunny. Temperature was 73 degrees. Wind variable at 5 miles an hour. Milton, sunny. Temperature was 71 degrees. Wind north at 7 miles an hour. Destin, sunny. Temperature was 76 degrees. Wind northeast at 6 miles an hour. Mobile, sunny. Temperature was 74 degrees. Wind north at 6 miles an hour. Elsewhere, Hattiesburg, sunny and 73. New Orleans, mostly sunny and 81. Montgomery, sunny and 73. Tallahassee, mostly sunny and 77. And at Panama City, sunny and 75. Here's your National Weather Service forecast. Today, sunny. Highs in the lower 90s. Northeast winds 5 to 10 miles per hour. Tonight, mostly clear. Lows in the lower 70s. Northeast winds around 5 miles per hour. Thursday, mostly sunny. Highs in the upper 80s. Northeast winds 5 to 10 miles per hour. Thursday night, mostly cloudy in the evening, then clearing. Lows in the mid-60s. Northeast winds around 5 miles per hour. Friday, sunny. Highs in the mid-80s. Northeast winds 5 to 10 miles per hour. Friday night, mostly clear. Lows in the lower 60s. Saturday, mostly sunny. Highs in the upper 80s. Saturday night, partly cloudy. Lows in the lower 60s. 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The current time is 8:39 a.m. Central Daylight Time. Here's your marine forecast. On the weather map, mostly light northeasterly winds become easterly today, then return to northeasterly for tonight and Thursday. The northeasterly flow strengthens Thursday night, then diminishes on Friday. A diurnal flow pattern follows for this weekend, with light offshore winds developing at night, then becoming mostly onshore each day. On Perdido Bay, Pensacola Bay including Santa Rosa Sound, and Choctawhatchee Bay. For today, northeast winds 5 to 10 knots, becoming east late. Waves 1 foot or less. Light chop. For tonight, northeast winds around 5 knots, increasing to 5 to 10 knots after midnight. Waves 1 foot or less. Light chop. For Thursday, northeast winds 5 to 10 knots. Waves 1 foot or less. Light chop. And for Thursday night, northeast winds 10 to 15 knots with gusts up to 20 knots. Waves 1 foot or less. A moderate chop. On Perdido Bay, Pensacola Bay including Santa Rosa Sound, and Choctawhatchee Bay. For today, northeast winds 5 to 10 knots. Waves 1 foot or less. Light chop. For tonight, northeast winds 5 to 10 knots. Waves 1 foot or less. Light chop. For Thursday, northeast winds 5 to 10 knots. Waves 1 foot or less. Light chop. And for Thursday night, northeast winds 5 to 10 knots with gusts up to 20 knots. Waves 1 foot or less. Light chop. From the Okaloosa-Walton County line to Pascagoula and out 20 nautical miles. For today, northeast winds 5 to 10 knots, becoming east late. Seas 1 foot or less. Wave detail, northeast 1 foot at 3 seconds. For tonight, east winds around 5 knots, becoming northeast 10 to 15 knots after midnight. Seas 1 foot or less. Wave detail, east 1 foot at 3 seconds. For Thursday, northeast winds 10 to 15 knots with gusts up to 20 knots, diminishing to 5 to 10 knots in the afternoon. Seas around 2 feet. Wave detail, east 2 feet at 4 seconds. And for Thursday night, northeast winds 10 to 15 knots, increasing to 15 to 20 knots after midnight. Seas 2 to 3 feet. Wave detail, east 3 feet at 5 seconds. A slight chance of showers in the evening. From the Okaloosa Walton County line to Pascagoula, from 20 to 60 nautical miles offshore. For today, northeast winds 5 to 10 knots. Seas 1 foot or less. Wave detail, northeast 1 foot at 3 seconds. For tonight, northeast winds 5 to 10 knots. Seas 1 foot or less, then around 2 feet after midnight. Wave detail, east 1 foot at 3 seconds, becoming northeast 1 foot at 3 seconds. For Thursday, northeast winds 10 to 15 knots. Seas 2 to 3 feet. Wave detail, east 3 feet at 4 seconds. A slight chance of showers in the morning. And for Thursday night, northeast winds 10 to 15 knots, increasing to 15 to 20 knots after midnight. Seas 2 to 4 feet, occasionally to 5 feet. Wave detail, east 4 feet at 5 seconds. A slight chance of showers in the evening. Tidal information, at the mouth of the Mobile River on Wednesday, high tide at 10:31 a.m. Low tide at 8:40 p.m. At the mouth of the Mobile River on Thursday, high tide at 12:09 p.m. Low tide at 8:37 p.m. At Pensacola Bay on Wednesday, high tide at 9:17 a.m. Low tide at 7:18 p.m. At Pensacola Bay on Thursday, high tide at 10:20 a.m. Low tide at 7:22 p.m. At the East Pass in Destin on Wednesday, high tide at 8:44 a.m. Low tide at 6:44 p.m. At the East Pass in Destin on Thursday, high tide at 9:47 a.m. Low tide at 6:48 p.m. The following marine observations were made as of 8 a.m. Mobile Bay Coast Guard Station. Winds were north at 4 knots. Sea temperature 87 degrees. Air temperature 76 degrees. Weeks Bay, calm. Air temperature was 71 degrees. Pensacola Bay, north winds at 4 knots. Air temperature was 75 degrees. The report from the east end of Dauphin Island was not available. Graham Bay, north winds at 5 knots. Air temperature was 74 degrees. And Pettiboy Island, north winds at 9 knots. Air temperature was 77 degrees. 12 miles south of Orange Beach. Winds were north at 12 knots. Sea temperature 86 degrees. Air temperature 79 degrees. 100 miles south of Destin. Winds were northeast at 8 knots. Air temperature 82 degrees. Wave heights 1 foot. Wave period 4 seconds. The following weather reports were made at 8 a.m. Pensacola International Airport, skies were sunny. The temperature was 75 degrees, the dew point was 71, and the relative humidity was 87%. The wind was northeast at 8 miles an hour. The pressure was 30.03 inches and rising. Pensacola Naval Air Station, skies were sunny. The temperature was 75 degrees, the dew point was 72, and the relative humidity was 90%. The wind was north at 7 miles an hour. The pressure was 30.02 inches and rising. The Pensacola climate summary for yesterday, September 22, 2026. Yesterday's high temperature was 92 degrees and the low 73 degrees. 0.01 inches of precipitation fell yesterday, which brings the monthly total to 6.62 inches. This is 1.73 inches above the normal amount of 4.89 inches for September. The total precipitation for the year now stands at 46.10 inches, which is 5.97 inches below normal. The normal high temperature for today is 88 degrees, and the normal low is 70. The record high for today is 94, which last occurred in 1993, and the record low is 51, which occurred in 1982. Sunrise today is at 6:38 a.m. and sunset is at 6:44 p.m. This is NOAA Weather Radio Station KEC 86 from Pensacola, Florida. We broadcast on a frequency of 162.40 MHz from the Mobile Pensacola National Weather Service. across the central Gulf Coast, Gulf Shores, sunny. Temperature was 73 degrees. Wind variable at 5 miles an hour. Milton, sunny. Temperature was 71 degrees. Wind north at 7 miles an hour. Destin, sunny. Temperature was 76 degrees. Wind northeast at 6 miles an hour. Mobile, sunny. Temperature was 74 degrees. Wind north at 6 miles an hour. Elsewhere, Hattiesburg, sunny and 73. New Orleans, mostly sunny and 81. Montgomery, sunny and 73. Tallahassee, mostly sunny and 77. And in Panama City, sunny and 75. Here's your National Weather Service forecast. Today, sunny. Highs in the lower 90s. Northeast winds 5 to 10 miles per hour. Tonight, mostly clear. Lows in the lower 70s. Northeast winds around 5 miles per hour. Thursday, mostly sunny. Highs in the upper 80s. Northeast winds 5 to 10 miles per hour. Thursday night, mostly cloudy in the evening, then clearing. Lows in the mid-60s. Northeast winds around 5 miles per hour. Friday, sunny. Highs in the mid-80s. Northeast winds 5 to 10 miles per hour. Friday night, mostly clear. Lows in the lower 60s. Saturday, mostly sunny. Highs in the upper 80s. Saturday night, partly cloudy. Lows in the lower 60s. This is NOAA Weather Radio from the Mobile Pensacola National Weather Service. The current time is 8:49 a.m. Central Daylight Time. Here's your marine forecast. On the weather map, mostly light northeasterly winds become easterly today, then return to northeasterly for tonight and Thursday. The northeasterly flow strengthens Thursday night, then diminishes on Friday. A diurnal flow pattern follows for this weekend, with light offshore winds developing at night, then becoming mostly onshore each day. On Perdido Bay, Pensacola Bay, including Santa Rosa Sound, and Choctawhatchee Bay. For today, northeast winds 5 to 10 knots, becoming east late. Waves 1 foot or less. Light chop. For tonight, northeast winds around 5 knots, increasing to 5 to 10 knots after midnight. Waves 1 foot or less. Light chop. For Thursday, northeast winds 5 to 10 knots. Waves 1 foot or less. Light chop. And for Thursday night, northeast winds 10 to 15 knots with gusts up to 20 knots. Waves 1 foot or less. A moderate chop. On Perdido Bay, Pensacola Bay, including Santa Rosa Sound, and Choctawhatchee Bay. For today, northeast winds 5 to 10 knots. Waves 1 foot or less. Light chop. For tonight, northeast winds 5 to 10 knots. Waves 1 foot or less. Light chop. For Thursday, northeast winds 5 to 10 knots. Waves 1 foot or less. Light chop. And for Thursday night, northeast winds 5 to 10 knots with gusts up to 20 knots. Waves 1 foot or less. Light chop. From the Okaloosa-Walton County line to Pascagoula and out 20 nautical miles. For today, northeast winds 5 to 10 knots, becoming east late. Seas 1 foot or less. Wave detail, northeast 1 foot at 3 seconds. For tonight, east winds around 5 knots, becoming northeast 10 to 15 knots after midnight. Seas 1 foot or less. Wave detail, east 1 foot at 3 seconds. For Thursday, northeast winds 10 to 15 knots with gusts up to 20 knots, diminishing to 5 to 10 knots in the afternoon. Seas around 2 feet. Wave detail, east 2 feet at 4 seconds. And for Thursday night, northeast winds 10 to 15 knots, increasing to 15 to 20 knots after midnight. Seas 2 to 3 feet. Wave detail, east 3 feet at 5 seconds. A slight chance of showers in the evening. From the Okaloosa-Walton County line to Pascagoula, from 20 to 60 nautical miles offshore. For today, Northeast winds 5 to 10 knots. Seas 1 foot or less. Wave detail, northeast 1 foot at 3 seconds. For tonight, northeast winds 5 to 10 knots. Seas 1 foot or less, then around 2 feet after midnight. Wave detail, east 1 foot at 3 seconds, becoming northeast 1 foot at 3 seconds. For Thursday, northeast winds 10 to 15 knots. Seas 2 to 3 feet. Wave detail, east 3 feet at 4 seconds. A slight chance of showers in the morning. And for Thursday night, northeast winds 10 to 15 knots, increasing to 15 to 20 knots after midnight. Seas 2 to 4 feet, occasionally to 5 feet. Wave detail, east 4 feet at 5 seconds. A slight chance of showers in the evening. The Tropical Weather Outlook. For the North Atlantic, Caribbean Sea and the Gulf of America, Far Eastern Tropical Atlantic, an area of low pressure, associated with a tropical wave that just moved off the west coast of Africa, has formed about 600 miles southeast of the Cabo Verde Islands. This system could become a short-lived tropical depression on Thursday or Friday while it moves northwestward to northward. However, strong upper-level winds should end the opportunity for development by the weekend. Interests in the Cabo Verde Islands should monitor the progress of the system as gusty winds and areas of heavy rain are possible there by the end of the week. Formation chance through 48 hours, low, 30%. Formation chance through 7 days, medium, 40%. Central Subtropical Atlantic Former Tropical Storm Faye, a low-pressure system, formerly Tropical Storm Faye, is located about 800 miles southwest of the Azores. Shower activity associated with the low has increased this morning. However, significant redevelopment of this system is unlikely while it moves generally westward over the next couple of days. By the weekend, increasingly strong upper-level winds should inhibit redevelopment. Formation chance through 48 hours, low, 20%. Formation chance through 7 days, low, 20%. Tidal information, at the mouth of the Mobile River on Wednesday, high tide at 10:31 a.m. Low tide at 8:40 p.m. At the mouth of the Mobile River on Thursday, high tide at 12:09 p.m. Low tide at 8:37 p.m. At Pensacola Bay on Wednesday, high tide at 9:17 a.m. Low tide at 7:18 p.m. At Pensacola Bay on Thursday, high tide at 10:20 a.m. Low tide at 7:22 p.m. At the East Pass in Destin on Wednesday, high tide at 8:44 a.m. Low tide at 6:44 p.m. At the East Pass in Destin on Thursday, high tide at 9:47 a.m. Low tide at 6:48 p.m. The following marine observations were made as of 8 a.m. Mobile Bay Coast Guard Station. Winds were north at 4 knots. Sea temperature 87 degrees. Air temperature 76 degrees. Weeks Bay, calm. Air temperature was 71 degrees. Pensacola Bay, north winds at 4 knots. Air temperature was 75 degrees. The report from the east end of Dauphin Island was not available. Graham Bay, north winds at 5 knots. Air temperature was 74 degrees. And Pettiboy Island, north winds at 9 knots. Air temperature was 77 degrees. 12 miles south of Orange Beach. Winds were north at 12 knots. Sea temperature 86 degrees. Air temperature 79 degrees. 100 miles south of Destin. Winds were northeast at 8 knots. Air temperature 82 degrees. Wave heights 1 foot. Wave period 4 seconds. The following weather reports were made at 8 a.m. Pensacola International Airport, skies were sunny. The temperature was 75 degrees, the dew point was 71, and the relative humidity was 87%. The wind was northeast at 8 miles an hour. The pressure was 30.03 inches and rising. Pensacola Naval Air Station, skies were sunny. The temperature was 75 degrees. The dew point was 72, and the relative humidity was 90%. The wind was north at 7 miles an hour. The pressure was 30.02 inches and rising. The Pensacola climate summary for yesterday, September 22, 2026. Yesterday's high temperature was 92 degrees and the low 73 degrees. 0.01 inches of precipitation fell yesterday, which brings the monthly total to 6.62 inches. This is 1.73 inches above the normal amount of 4.89 inches for September. The total precipitation for the year now stands at 46.10 inches, which is 5.97 inches below normal. The normal high temperature for today is 88 degrees, and the normal low is 70. The record high for today is 94, which last occurred in 1993, and the record low is 51, which occurred in 1982. Sunrise today is at 6:38 a.m. and sunset is at 6:44 p.m. Across the central Gulf Coast, Gulf Shores, sunny. Temperature was 73 degrees. Wind variable at 5 miles an hour. Milton, sunny. Temperature was 71 degrees. Wind north at 7 miles an hour. Destin, sunny. Temperature was 76 degrees. Wind northeast at 6 miles an hour. Mobile, sunny. Temperature was 74 degrees. Wind north at 6 miles an hour. Elsewhere, Hattiesburg, sunny and 73. New Orleans, mostly sunny and 81. Montgomery, sunny and 73. Tallahassee, mostly sunny and 77. And at Panama City, sunny and 75. Here's your National Weather Service forecast. Today, sunny. Highs in the lower 90s. Northeast winds 5 to 10 miles per hour. Tonight, mostly clear. Lows in the lower 70s. Northeast winds around 5 miles per hour. Thursday, mostly sunny. Highs in the upper 80s. Northeast winds 5 to 10 miles.
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0: Northeast winds 5 to 10 miles per hour. Friday night, mostly clear. Lows in the lower 60s. Saturday, mostly sunny. Highs in the upper 80s. Saturday night, partly cloudy. Lows in the lower 60s. This is NOAA Weather Radio from the Mobile Pensacola National Weather Service. The current time is 9 a.m. Central Daylight Time. Here's your marine forecast. On the weather map, mostly light northeasterly winds become easterly today, then return to northeasterly for tonight and Thursday. The northeasterly flow strengthens Thursday night, then diminishes on Friday. A diurnal flow pattern follows for this weekend, with light offshore winds developing at night, then becoming mostly onshore each day. On Perdido Bay, Pensacola Bay including Santa Rosa Sound, and Choctaw Hatchie Bay. For today, northeast winds 5 to 10 knots, becoming east late. Waves 1 foot or less. Light chop. For tonight, northeast winds around 5 knots, increasing to 5 to 10 knots after midnight. Waves 1 foot or less. Light chop. For Thursday, northeast winds 5 to 10 knots. Waves 1 foot or less. Light chop. And for Thursday night, northeast winds 10 to 15 knots with gusts up to 20 knots. Waves 1 foot or less. A moderate chop. On Perdido Bay, Pensacola Bay including Santa Rosa Sound, and Choctaw Hatchie Bay. For today, northeast winds 5 to 10 knots. Waves 1 foot or less. Light chop. For tonight, northeast winds 5 to 10 knots. Waves 1 foot or less. Light chop. For Thursday, northeast winds 5 to 10 knots. Waves 1 foot or less. Light chop. And for Thursday night, northeast winds 5 to 10 knots with gusts up to 20 knots. Waves 1 foot or less. Light chop. From the Okaloosa-Walton County line to Pascagoula and out 20 nautical miles. For today, northeast winds 5 to 10 knots, becoming east late. seas 1 foot or less. Wave detail, northeast 1 foot at 3 seconds. For tonight, east winds around 5 knots, becoming northeast 10 to 15 knots after midnight. Seas 1 foot or less. Wave detail, east 1 foot at 3 seconds. For Thursday, northeast winds 10 to 15 knots with gusts up to 20 knots, diminishing to 5 to 10 knots in the afternoon. Seas around 2 feet. Wave detail, east 2 feet at 4 seconds. And for Thursday night, northeast winds 10 to 15 knots, increasing to 15 to 20 knots after midnight. Seas 2 to 3 feet. Wave detail, east 3 feet at 5 seconds. A slight chance of showers in the evening. From the Okaloosa-Walton County line to Pascagoula, from 20 to 60 nautical miles offshore. For today, northeast winds 5 to 10 knots. Seas 1 foot or less. Wave detail, northeast 1 foot at 3 seconds. For tonight, northeast winds 5 to 10 knots. Seas 1 foot or less, then around 2 feet after midnight. Wave detail, east 1 foot at 3 seconds, becoming northeast 1 foot at 3 seconds. For Thursday, northeast winds 10 to 15 knots. Seas 2 to 3 feet. Wave detail, east 3 feet at 4 seconds. A slight chance of showers in the morning. And for Thursday night, northeast winds 10 to 15 knots, increasing to 15 to 20 knots after midnight. Seas 2 to 4 feet, occasionally to 5 feet. Wave detail, east 4 feet at 5 seconds. A slight chance of showers in the evening. Tidal information, at the mouth of the Mobile River on Wednesday, high tide at 10:31 a.m. Low tide at 8:40 p.m. At the mouth of the Mobile River on Thursday, high tide at 12:09 p.m. Low tide at 8:37 p.m. At Pensacola Bay on Wednesday, high tide at 9:17 a.m. Low tide at 7:18 p.m. At Pensacola Bay on Thursday, high tide at 10:20 a.m. Low tide at 7:22 p.m. At the East Pass in Destin on Wednesday, high tide at 8:44 a.m. Low tide at 6:44 p.m. At the East Pass in Destin on Thursday, high tide at 9:47 a.m. Low tide at 6:48 p.m. The following marine observations were made as of 8 a.m. Mobile Bay Coast Guard Station. Winds were north at 4 knots. Sea temperature 87 degrees. Air temperature 76 degrees. Weeks Bay, calm. Air temperature was 71 degrees. Pensacola Bay, north winds at 4 knots. Air temperature was 75 degrees. The report from the east end of Dauphin Island was not available. Graham Bay, north winds at 5 knots. Air temperature was 74 degrees. And Pettiboy Island, north winds at 9 knots. Air temperature was 77 degrees. 12 miles south of Orange Beach. Winds were north at 12 knots. Sea temperature 86 degrees. Air temperature 79 degrees. 100 miles south of Destin. Winds were northeast at 8 knots. Air temperature 82 degrees. Wave heights 1 foot. Wave period 4 seconds. The following weather reports were made at 8 a.m. Pensacola International Airport, skies were sunny. The temperature was 75 degrees, the dew point was 71, and the relative humidity was 87%. The wind was northeast at 8 miles an hour. The pressure was 30.03 inches and rising. Pensacola Naval Air Station, skies were sunny. The temperature was 75 degrees, the dew point was 72, and the relative humidity was 90%. The wind was north at 7 miles an hour. The pressure was 30.02 inches and rising. The Pensacola climate summary for yesterday, September 22, 2026. Yesterday's high temperature was 92 degrees and the low 73 degrees. 0.01 inches of precipitation fell yesterday, which brings the monthly total to 6.62 inches. This is what...

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The preceding signal was a test of the NOAA Weather Radio Warning Alarm device for stations K-East C-61 Mobile, K-East C-86 Milton, WWF 55 Jackson, KIH 59 Dozier, WNG 646 Bruton, WNG 640 Leakesville, and WNG 607 Greenville. During potentially dangerous weather situations, specially built receivers can be automatically activated to warn of the impending hazard. Tests of the signal and your receiver's performance are normally conducted by the National Weather Service between 9 and 10 a.m. and between 6 and 8 p.m. each Wednesday. If there is a threat of or existing severe weather within the area Wednesday, the test will be postponed until the next available good weather day. Reception of this broadcast, and especially the warning alarm, will vary at any given location. This variability, which is normally more noticeable at greater distances from the transmitter, can occur even if you are using a good quality receiver, which is in good working order. The warning alarm will be activated for hazardous watches and warnings, which affect the following counties. In Mississippi, George, Greene, Jackson, Perry, Stone, and Wayne. In Alabama, Baldwin, Butler, Choctaw, Clark, Coffee, Conecuh, Covington, Crenshaw, Escambia, Geneva, Lowndes, Mobile, Monroe, Pike, Washington, and Wilcox. And in the Florida Panhandle, Escambia, Okaloosa, Santa Rosa, and Walton. This has been a test of the NOAA Weather Radio Warning Alarm device. We now return you to our normal program. The Pensacola Climate Summary for yesterday, September 22, 2026. Yesterday's high temperature was 92 degrees and the low 73 degrees. 0.01 inches of precipitation fell yesterday, which brings the monthly total to 6.62 inches. This is 1.73 inches above the normal amount of 4.89 inches for September. The total precipitation for the year now stands at 46.10 inches, which is 5.97 inches below normal. The normal high temperature for today is 88 degrees, and the normal low is 70. The record high for today is 94, which last occurred in 1993, and the record low is 51, which occurred in 1982. Sunrise today is at 6:38 a.m. and sunset is at 6:44 p.m. Here's your National Weather Service forecast. Today, sunny. Highs in the lower 90s. Northeast winds 5 to 10 miles per hour. Tonight, mostly clear. Lows in the lower 70s. Northeast winds around 5 miles per hour. Thursday, mostly sunny. Highs in the upper 80s. Northeast winds 5 to 10 miles per hour. Thursday night, mostly cloudy in the evening, then clearing. Lows in the mid-60s. Northeast winds around 5 miles per hour. Friday, sunny. Highs in the mid-80s. Northeast winds 5 to 10 miles per hour. Friday night, mostly clear. Lows in the lower 60s. Saturday, mostly sunny. Highs in the upper 80s. Saturday night, partly cloudy. Lows in the lower 60s. 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The preceding signal was a test of the NOAA Weather Radio Warning Alarm device for stations K-East C-61 Mobile, K-East C-86 Milton, WWF 55 Jackson, KIH 59 Dozier, WNG 646 Bruton, WNG 640 Leakesville, and WNG 607 Greenville. During potentially dangerous weather situations, specially built receivers can be automatically activated to warn of the impending hazard. Tests of the signal and your receiver's performance are normally conducted by the National Weather Service between 9 and 10 a.m. and between 6 and 8 p.m. each Wednesday. If there is a threat of or existing severe weather within the area Wednesday, the test will be postponed until the next available good weather day. Reception of this broadcast, and especially the warning alarm, will vary at any given location. This variability, which is normally more noticeable at greater distances from the transmitter, can occur even if you are using a good quality receiver, which is in good working order.
the warning alarm will be activated for hazardous watches and warnings, which affect the following counties. In Mississippi, George, Green.

The current time is 9:13 a.m. Central Daylight Time. Here's your marine forecast. On the weather map, mostly light northeasterly winds become easterly today, then return to northeasterly for tonight and Thursday. The northeasterly flow strengthens Thursday night, then diminishes on Friday. A diurnal flow pattern follows for this weekend, with light offshore winds developing at night, then becoming mostly onshore each day. On Perdido Bay, Pensacola Bay, including Santa Rosa Sound, and Choctawhatchee Bay. For today, northeast winds 5 to 10 knots, becoming east late. Waves 1 foot or less. Light chop. For tonight, northeast winds around 5 knots, increasing to 5 to 10 knots after midnight. Waves 1 foot or less. Light chop. For Thursday, northeast winds 5 to 10 knots. Waves 1 foot or less. Light chop. And for Thursday night, northeast winds 10 to 15 knots with gusts up to 20 knots. Waves 1 foot or less. A moderate chop. On Perdido Bay, Pensacola Bay, including Santa Rosa Sound, and Choctawhatchee Bay. For today, northeast winds 5 to 10 knots. Waves 1 foot or less. Light chop. For tonight, northeast winds 5 to 10 knots. Waves 1 foot or less. Light chop. For Thursday, northeast winds 5 to 10 knots. Waves 1 foot or less. Light chop. And for Thursday night, northeast winds 5 to 10 knots with gusts up to 20 knots. Waves 1 foot or less. Light chop. From the Okaloosa-Walton County line to Pascagoula and out 20 nautical miles. For today, northeast winds 5 to 10 knots, becoming east late. Seas 1 foot or less. Wave detail, northeast 1 foot at 3 seconds. For tonight, east winds around 5 knots, becoming northeast 10 to 15 knots after midnight. Seas 1 foot or less. Wave detail, east 1 foot at 3 seconds. For Thursday, northeast winds 10 to 15 knots with gusts up to 20 knots, diminishing to 5 to 10 knots in the afternoon. Seas around 2 feet. Wave detail, east 2 feet at 4 seconds. And for Thursday night, northeast winds 10 to 15 knots, increasing to 15 to 20 knots after midnight. Seas 2 to 3 feet. Wave detail, east 3 feet at 5 seconds. A slight chance of showers in the evening. From the Okaloosa-Walton County line to Pascagoula, from 20 to 60 nautical miles offshore. For today, northeast winds 5 to 10 knots. Seas 1 foot or less. Wave detail, northeast 1 foot at 3 seconds. For tonight, northeast winds 5 to 10 knots. Seas 1 foot or less, then around 2 feet after midnight. Wave detail, east 1 foot at 3 seconds, becoming northeast 1 foot at 3 seconds. For Thursday, northeast winds 10 to 15 knots. Seas 2 to 3 feet. Wave detail, east 3 feet at 4 seconds. A slight chance of showers in the morning. And for Thursday night, northeast winds 10 to 15 knots, increasing to 15 to 20 knots after midnight. Seas 2 to 4 feet, occasionally to 5 feet. Wave detail, east 4 feet at 5 seconds. A slight chance of showers in the evening. 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Tidal information, at the mouth of the Mobile River on Wednesday, high tide at 10:31 a.m. Low tide at 8:40 p.m. At the mouth of the Mobile River on Thursday, high tide at 12:09 p.m. Low tide at 8:37 p.m. At Pensacola Bay on Wednesday, high tide at 9:17 a.m. Low tide at 7:18 p.m. At Pensacola Bay on Thursday, high tide at 10:20 a.m. Low tide at 7:22 p.m. At the East Pass in Destin on Wednesday, high tide at 8:44 a.m. Low tide at 6:44 p.m. At the East Pass in Destin on Thursday, high tide at 9:47 a.m.

0: Low tide at 6:48 p.m. The following marine observations were made as of 9 a.m. Mobile Bay Coast Guard Station. Winds were northeast at 6 knots. Sea temperature 87 degrees. Air temperature 76 degrees. Weeks Bay, north winds at 2 knots. Air temperature was 73 degrees. Pensacola Bay, northeast winds at 4 knots. Air temperature was 78 degrees. The report from the east end of Dauphin Island was not available. Graham Bay, north winds at 7 knots. Air temperature was 75 degrees. And Pettiboy Island, northeast winds at 11 knots. Air temperature was 77 degrees. 12 miles south of Orange Beach. Winds were north at 10 knots. Sea temperature 86 degrees. Air temperature 80 degrees. 100 miles south of Destin. Winds were northeast at 12 knots. Air temperature 85 degrees. The following weather reports were made at 9 a.m. Pensacola International Airport, skies were sunny. The temperature was 78 degrees, the dew point was 72, and the relative humidity was 81%. The wind was northeast at 5 miles an hour. The pressure was 30.04 inches and rising. Pensacola Naval Air Station, skies were sunny. The temperature was 78 degrees, the dew point was 73, and the relative humidity was 84%. The wind was northeast at 7 miles an hour. The pressure was 30.03 inches and rising. The Pensacola climate summary for yesterday, September 22, 2026. Yesterday's high temperature was 92 degrees and the low 73 degrees. 0.01 inches of precipitation fell yesterday, which brings the monthly total to 6.62 inches. This is 1.73 inches above the normal amount of 4.89 inches for September. The total precipitation for the year now stands at 46.10 inches, which is 5.97 inches below normal. The normal high temperature for today is 88 degrees, and the normal low is 70. The record high for today is 94, which last occurred in 1993, and the record low is 51, which occurred in 1982. Sunrise today is at 6:38 a.m. and sunset is at 6:44 p.m. Across the central Gulf Coast, Gulf Shores, sunny. Temperature was 75 degrees. Wind north at 6 miles an hour. Milton, sunny. Temperature was 76 degrees. Wind northeast at 8 miles an hour. Destin, sunny. Temperature was 79 degrees. Wind variable at 6 miles an hour. Mobile, sunny. Temperature was 78 degrees. Wind north at 7 miles an hour. Elsewhere, Hattiesburg, sunny and 78. New Orleans, mostly sunny and 84. Montgomery, sunny and 78. Tallahassee, partly sunny and 81. And in Panama City, sunny and 79. Here's your National Weather Service forecast. Today, sunny. Highs in the lower 90s. Northeast winds 5 to 10 miles per hour. Tonight, mostly clear. Lows in the lower 70s. Northeast winds around 5 miles per hour. Thursday, mostly sunny. Highs in the upper 80s. Northeast winds 5 to 10 miles per hour. Thursday night, mostly cloudy in the evening, then clearing. Lows in the mid-60s. Northeast winds around 5 miles per hour. Friday, sunny. Highs in the mid-80s. Northeast winds 5 to 10 miles per hour. Friday night, mostly clear. Lows in the lower 60s. Saturday, mostly sunny. Highs in the upper 80s. Saturday night, partly cloudy. Lows in the lower 60s. 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The current time is 9:22 a.m. Central Daylight Time. The Tropical Weather Outlook. For the North Atlantic, Caribbean Sea and the Gulf of America, Far Eastern Tropical Atlantic and area of low pressure, associated with a tropical wave that just moved off the west coast of Africa, has formed about 600 miles southeast of the Cabo Verde Islands. This system could become a short-lived tropical depression on Thursday or Friday while it moves northwestward to northward. However, strong upper-level winds should end the opportunity for development by the weekend. Interests in the Cabo Verde Islands should monitor the progress of the system as gusty winds and areas of heavy rain are possible there by the end of the week. Formation chance through 48 hours, low, 30%. Formation chance through 7 days, medium, 40%. Central Subtropical Atlantic Former Tropical Storm Fay, a low-pressure system, formerly Tropical Storm Fay, is located about 800 miles southwest of the Azores. Shower activity associated with the low has increased this morning. However, significant redevelopment of this system is unlikely while it moves generally westward over the next couple of days. By the weekend, increasingly strong upper-level winds should inhibit redevelopment. Formation chance through 48 hours, low, 20%. Formation chance through 7 days, low, 20%. Here's your marine forecast. On the weather map, mostly light northeasterly winds become easterly today, then return to northeasterly for tonight and Thursday. The northeasterly flow strengthens Thursday night, then diminishes on Friday. A diurnal flow pattern follows for this weekend, with light offshore winds developing at night, then becoming mostly onshore each day. On Perdido Bay, Pensacola Bay, including Santa Rosa Sound, and Choctawhatchee Bay. For today, northeast winds 5 to 10 knots, becoming east late. Waves 1 foot or less. Light chop. For tonight, northeast winds around 5 knots, increasing to 5 to 10 knots after midnight. Waves 1 foot or less. Light chop. For Thursday, northeast winds 5 to 10 knots. Waves 1 foot or less. Light chop. And for Thursday night, northeast winds 10 to 15 knots with gusts up to 20 knots. Waves 1 foot or less. A moderate chop. On Perdido Bay, Pensacola Bay, including Santa Rosa Sound, and Choctawhatchee Bay. For today, northeast winds 5 to 10 knots. Waves 1 foot or less. Light chop. For tonight, northeast winds 5 to 10 knots. Waves 1 foot or less. Light chop. For Thursday, northeast winds 5 to 10 knots. Waves 1 foot or less. Light chop. And for Thursday night, northeast winds 5 to 10 knots with gusts up to 20 knots. Waves 1 foot or less. Light chop. From the Okaloosa-Walton County line to Pascagoula, and out 20 nautical miles. For today, northeast winds 5 to 10 knots, becoming east late. Seas 1 foot or less. Wave detail, northeast 1 foot at 3 seconds. For tonight, east winds around 5 knots, becoming northeast 10 to 15 knots after midnight. Seas 1 foot or less. Wave detail, east 1 foot at 3 seconds. For Thursday, northeast winds 10 to 15 knots with gusts up to 20 knots, diminishing to 5 to 10 knots in the afternoon. Seas around 2 feet. Wave detail, east 2 feet at 4 seconds. And for Thursday night, northeast winds 10 to 15 knots, increasing to 15 to 20 knots after midnight. Seas 2 to 3 feet. Wave detail, east 3 feet at 5 seconds. A slight chance of showers in the evening. From the Okaloosa-Walton County line to Pascagoula, from 20 to 60 nautical miles offshore. For today, northeast winds 5 to 10 knots. Seas 1 foot or less. Wave detail, northeast 1 foot at 3 seconds. For tonight, northeast winds 5 to 10 knots. Seas 1 foot or less, then around 2 feet after midnight. Wave detail, east 1 foot at 3 seconds, becoming northeast 1 foot at 3 seconds. For Thursday, northeast winds 10 to 15 knots. Seas 2 to 3 feet. Wave detail, east 3 feet at 4 seconds. A slight chance of showers in the morning. And for Thursday night, northeast winds 10 to 15 knots, increasing to 15 to 20 knots after midnight. Seas 2 to 4 feet, occasionally to 5 feet. Wave detail, east 4 feet at 5 seconds. A slight chance of showers in the evening. Tidal information, at the mouth of the Mobile River on Wednesday, high tide at 10:31 a.m. Low tide at 8:40 p.m. At the mouth of the Mobile River on Thursday, high tide at 12:09 p.m. Low tide at 8:37 p.m. At Pensacola Bay on Wednesday, high tide at 9:17 a.m. Low tide at 7:18 p.m. At Pensacola Bay on Thursday, high tide at 10:20 a.m. Low tide at 7:22 p.m. At the East Pass in Destin on Wednesday, high tide at 8:44 a.m. Low tide at 6:44 p.m. At the East Pass in Destin on Thursday, high tide at 9:47 a.m. Low tide at 6:48 p.m. The following marine observations were made as of 9 a.m. Mobile Bay Coast Guard Station. Winds were northeast at 6 knots. Sea temperature 87 degrees. Air temperature 76 degrees. Weeks Bay, north winds at 2 knots. Air temperature was 73 degrees. Pensacola Bay, northeast winds at 4 knots. Air temperature was 78 degrees. The report from the east end of Dauphin Island was not available. Graham Bay, north winds at 7 knots. Air temperature was 75 degrees. And Pettiboy Island, northeast winds at 11 knots. Air temperature was 77 degrees. 12 miles south of Orange Beach. Winds were north at 10 knots. Sea temperature 86 degrees. Air temperature 80 degrees. 100 miles south of Destin. Winds were northeast at 12 knots. Air temperature 85 degrees. The following weather reports were made at 9 a.m. Pensacola International Airport, skies were sunny. The temperature was 78 degrees, the dew point was 72, and the relative humidity was 81%. The wind was northeast at 5 miles an hour. The pressure was 30.04 inches and rising. Pensacola Naval Air Station, skies were sunny. The temperature was 78 degrees, the dew point was 73, and the relative humidity was 84%. The wind was northeast at 7 miles an hour. The pressure was 30.03 inches and rising. The Pensacola climate summary for yesterday, September 22, 2026. Yesterday's high temperature was 92 degrees and the low 73 degrees. 0.01 inches of precipitation fell yesterday, which brings the monthly total to 6.62 inches. This is 1.73 inches above the normal amount of 4.89 inches for September. The total precipitation for the year now stands at 46.10 inches, which is 5.97 inches below normal. The normal high temperature for today is 88 degrees, and the normal low is 70. The record high for today is 94, which last occurred in 1993, and the record low is 51, which occurred in 1982. Sunrise today is at 6:38 a.m. and sunset is at 6:44 p.m. Across the central Gulf Coast, Gulf Shores, sunny. Temperature was 75 degrees. Wind north at 6 miles an hour. Milton, sunny. Temperature was 76 degrees. Wind northeast at 8 miles an hour. Destin, sunny. Temperature was 79 degrees. Wind variable at 6 miles an hour. Mobile, sunny. Temperature was 78 degrees. Wind north at 7 miles an hour. Elsewhere, Hattiesburg, sunny and 78. New Orleans, mostly sunny and 84. Montgomery, sunny and 78. Tallahassee, partly sunny and 81. And at Panama City, sunny and 79. Here's your National Weather Service forecast. Today, sunny. Highs in the lower 90s. Northeast winds 5 to 10 miles per hour. Tonight, mostly clear. Lows in the lower 70s. Northeast winds around 5 miles per hour. Thursday, mostly sunny. Highs in the upper 80s. northeast winds 5 to 10 miles per hour. Thursday night, mostly cloudy in the evening, then clearing. Lows in the mid-60s. Northeast winds around 5 miles per hour. Friday, sunny. Highs in the mid-80s. Northeast winds 5 to 10 miles per hour. Friday night, mostly clear. Lows in the lower 60s. Saturday, mostly sunny. Highs in the upper 80s. Saturday night, partly cloudy. Lows in the lower 60s. This is NOAA Weather Radio from the Mobile Pensacola National Weather Service. The current time is 9:33 a.m. Central Daylight Time. Here's your marine forecast. On the weather map, mostly light northeasterly winds become easterly today, then return to northeasterly for tonight and Thursday. The northeasterly flow strengthens Thursday night, then diminishes on Friday. A diurnal flow pattern follows for this weekend, with light offshore winds developing at night, then becoming mostly onshore each day. On Perdido Bay, Pensacola Bay, including Santa Rosa Sound, and Choctawhatchee Bay. For today, northeast winds 5 to 10 knots, becoming east late. Waves 1 foot or less. Light chop. For tonight, northeast winds around 5 knots, increasing to 5 to 10 knots after midnight. Waves 1 foot or less. Light chop. For Thursday, northeast winds 5 to 10 knots. Waves 1 foot or less. Light chop. And for Thursday night, northeast winds 10 to 15 knots with gusts up to 20 knots. Waves 1 foot or less. A moderate chop. On Perdido Bay, Pensacola Bay, including Santa Rosa Sound, and Choctawhatchee Bay. For today, northeast winds 5 to 10 knots. Waves 1 foot or less. Light chop. For tonight, northeast winds 5 to 10 knots. Waves 1 foot or less. Light chop. For Thursday, northeast winds 5 to 10 knots. Waves 1 foot or less. Light chop. And for Thursday night, northeast winds 5 to 10 knots with gusts up to 20 knots. Waves 1 foot or less. Light chop. From the Okaloosa-Walton County line to Pascagoula and out 20 nautical miles. For today, northeast winds 5 to 10 knots, becoming east late. Seas 1 foot or less. Wave detail, northeast 1 foot at 3 seconds. For tonight, east winds around 5 knots, becoming northeast 10 to 15 knots after midnight. Seas 1 foot or less. Wave detail, east 1 foot at 3 seconds. For Thursday, northeast winds 10 to 15 knots with gusts up to 20 knots, diminishing to 5 to 10 knots in the afternoon. Seas around 2 feet. Wave detail, east 2 feet at 4 seconds. And for Thursday night, northeast winds 10 to 15 knots, increasing to 15 to 20 knots after midnight. Seas 2 to 3 feet. Wave detail, east 3 feet at 5 seconds. A slight chance of showers in the evening. From the Okaloosa-Walton County line to Pascagoula, from 20 to 60 nautical miles offshore. For today, northeast winds 5 to 10 knots. Seas 1 foot or less. Wave detail, northeast 1 foot at 3 seconds. For tonight, northeast winds 5 to 10 knots. Seas 1 foot or less, then around 2 feet after midnight. Wave detail, east 1 foot at 3 seconds, becoming northeast 1 foot at 3 seconds. For Thursday, northeast winds 10 to 15 knots. Seas 2 to 3 feet. Wave detail, east 3 feet at 4 seconds. A slight chance of showers in the morning. And for Thursday night, northeast winds 10 to 15 knots, increasing to 15 to 20 knots after midnight. Seas 2 to 4 feet, occasionally to 5 feet. Wave detail, east 4 feet at 5 seconds. A slight chance of showers in the evening. Tidal information, at the mouth of the Mobile River on Wednesday, high tide at 10:31 a.m. Low tide at 8:40 p.m. At the mouth of the Mobile River on Thursday, high tide at 12:09 p.m. Low tide at 8:37 p.m. At Pensacola Bay on Wednesday, High tide at 9:17 a.m. Low tide at 7:18 p.m. At Pensacola Bay on Thursday, high tide at 10:20 a.m. Low tide at 7:22 p.m. At the East Pass in Destin on Wednesday, high tide at 8:44 a.m. Low tide at 6:44 p.m. At the East Pass in Destin on Thursday, high tide at 9:47 a.m. Low tide at 6:48 p.m. The following marine observations were made as of 9 a.m. Mobile Bay Coast Guard Station. Winds were northeast at 6 knots. Sea temperature 87 degrees. Air temperature 76 degrees. Weeks Bay, north winds at 2 knots. Air temperature was 73 degrees. Pensacola Bay, northeast winds at 4 knots. Air temperature was 78 degrees. The report from the east end of Dauphin Island was not available. Graham Bay, north winds at 7 knots. Air temperature was 75 degrees. And Pettiboy Island, northeast winds at 11 knots. Air temperature was 77 degrees. 12 miles south of Orange Beach. Winds were north at 10 knots. Sea temperature 86 degrees. Air temperature 80 degrees. 100 miles south of Destin. Winds were northeast at 12 knots. Air temperature 85 degrees. The following weather reports were made at 9 a.m. Pensacola International Airport, skies were sunny. The temperature was 78 degrees, the dew point was 72, and the relative humidity was 81%. The wind was northeast at 5 miles an hour. The pressure was 30.04 inches and rising. Pensacola Naval Air Station, skies were sunny. The temperature was 78 degrees, the dew point was 73, and the relative humidity was 84%. The wind was northeast at 7 miles an hour. The pressure was 30.03 inches and rising. The Pensacola climate summary for yesterday, September 22, 2026. Yesterday's high temperature was 92 degrees and the low 73 degrees. 0.01 inches of precipitation fell yesterday, which brings the monthly total to 6.62 inches. This is 1.73 inches above the normal amount of 4.89 inches for September. The total precipitation for the year now stands at 46.10 inches, which is 5.97 inches below normal. The normal high temperature for today is 88 degrees, and the normal low is 70. The record high for today is 94, which last occurred in 1993, and the record low is 51, which occurred in 1982. Sunrise today is at 6:38 a.m. and sunset is at 6:44 p.m. Across the central Gulf Coast, Gulf Shores, sunny. Temperature was 75 degrees. Wind north at 6 miles an hour. Milton, sunny. Temperature was 76 degrees. Wind northeast at 8 miles an hour. Destin, sunny. Temperature was 79 degrees. Wind variable at 6 miles an hour. Mobile, sunny. Temperature was 78 degrees. Wind north at 7 miles an hour. Elsewhere, Hattiesburg, sunny and 78. New Orleans, mostly sunny and 84. Montgomery, sunny and 78. Tallahassee, partly sunny and 81. And at Panama City, sunny and 79. Here's your National Weather Service forecast. Today, sunny. Highs in the lower 90s. Northeast winds 5 to 10 miles per hour. Tonight, mostly clear. Lows in the lower 70s. Northeast winds around 5 miles per hour. Thursday, mostly sunny. Highs in the upper 80s. Northeast winds 5 to 10 miles per hour. Thursday night, mostly cloudy in the evening, then clearing. Lows in the mid-60s. Northeast winds around 5 miles per hour. Friday, sunny. Highs in the mid-80s. Northeast winds 5 to 10 miles per hour. Friday night, mostly clear. Lows in the lower 60s. Saturday, mostly sunny. Highs in the upper 80s. Saturday night, partly cloudy. lows in the lower 60s. This is NOAA Weather Radio from the Mobile Pensacola National Weather Service. The current time is 9:43 a.m. Central Daylight Time. Here's your marine forecast. On the weather map, mostly light northeasterly winds become easterly today, then return to northeasterly for tonight and Thursday. The northeasterly flow strengthens Thursday night, then diminishes on Friday. A diurnal flow pattern follows for this weekend, with light offshore winds developing at night, then becoming mostly onshore each day. On Perdido Bay, Pensacola Bay, including Santa Rosa Sound, and Choctaw Hatchie Bay. For today, northeast winds 5 to 10 knots, becoming east late. Waves 1 foot or less. Light chop. For tonight, northeast winds around 5 knots, increasing to 5 to 10 knots after midnight. Waves 1 foot or less. Light chop. For Thursday, northeast winds 5 to 10 knots. Waves 1 foot or less. Light chop. And for Thursday night, northeast winds 10 to 15 knots with gusts up to 20 knots. Waves 1 foot or less. A moderate chop. On Perdido Bay, Pensacola Bay, including Santa Rosa Sound, and Choctaw Hatchie Bay. For today, northeast winds 5 to 10 knots. Waves 1 foot or less. Light chop. For tonight, northeast winds 5 to 10 knots. Waves 1 foot or less. Light chop. For Thursday, northeast winds 5 to 10 knots. Waves 1 foot or less. Light chop. And for Thursday night, northeast winds 5 to 10 knots with gusts up to 20 knots. Waves 1 foot or less. Light chop. From the Okaloosa-Walton County line to Pascagoula and out 20 nautical miles. For today, northeast winds 5 to 10 knots, becoming east late. Seas 1 foot or less. Wave detail, northeast 1 foot at 3 seconds. For tonight, east winds around 5 knots, becoming northeast 10 to 15 knots after midnight. Seas 1 foot or less. Wave detail, east 1 foot at 3 seconds. For Thursday, northeast winds 10 to 15 knots with gusts up to 20 knots, diminishing to 5 to 10 knots in the afternoon. Seas around 2 feet. Wave detail, east 2 feet at 4 seconds. And for Thursday night, northeast winds 10 to 15 knots, increasing to 15 to 20 knots after midnight. Seas 2 to 3 feet. Wave detail, east 3 feet at 5 seconds. A slight chance of showers in the evening. From the Okaloosa-Walton County line to Pascagoula, from 20 to 60 nautical miles offshore. For today, northeast winds 5 to 10 knots. Seas 1 foot or less. Wave detail, northeast 1 foot at 3 seconds. For tonight, northeast winds 5 to 10 knots. Seas 1 foot or less, then around 2 feet after midnight. Wave detail, east 1 foot at 3 seconds, becoming northeast 1 foot at 3 seconds. For Thursday, northeast winds 10 to 15 knots. Seas 2 to 3 feet. Wave detail, east 3 feet at 4 seconds. A slight chance of showers in the morning. And for Thursday night, northeast winds 10 to 15 knots, increasing to 15 to 20 knots after midnight. Seas 2 to 4 feet, occasionally to 5 feet. Wave detail, east 4 feet at 5 seconds. A slight chance of showers in the evening. 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Tidal information, at the mouth of the Mobile River on Wednesday, high tide at 10:31 a.m. Low tide at 8:40 p.m. At the mouth of the Mobile River on Thursday, high tide at 12:09 p.m. Low tide at 8:37 p.m. At Pensacola Bay on Wednesday, high tide at 9:17 a.m. Low tide at 7:18 p.m. At Pensacola Bay on Thursday, high tide at 10:20 a.m. Low tide at 7:22 p.m. At the East Pass in Destin on Wednesday, high tide at 8:44 a.m. low tide at 6:44 p.m. At the East Pass in Destin on Thursday, high tide at 9:47 a.m. Low tide at 6:48 p.m. The following marine observations were made as of 9 a.m. Mobile Bay Coast Guard Station. Winds were northeast at 6 knots. Sea temperature 87 degrees. Air temperature 76 degrees. Weeks Bay, north winds at 2 knots. Air temperature was 73 degrees. Pensacola Bay, northeast winds at 4 knots. Air temperature was 78 degrees. The report from the east end of Dauphin Island was not available. Graham Bay, north winds at 7 knots. Air temperature was 75 degrees. And Pettiboy Island, northeast winds at 11 knots. Air temperature was 77 degrees. 12 miles south of Orange Beach. Winds were north at 10 knots. Sea temperature 86 degrees. Air temperature 80 degrees. 100 miles south of Destin. Winds were northeast at 12 knots. Air temperature 85 degrees. The following weather reports were made at 9 a.m. Pensacola International Airport, skies were sunny. The temperature was 78 degrees, the dew point was 72, and the relative humidity was 81%. The wind was northeast at 5 miles an hour. The pressure was 30.04 inches and rising. Pensacola Naval Air Station, skies were sunny. The temperature was 78 degrees, the dew point was 73, and the relative humidity was 84%. The wind was northeast at 7 miles an hour. The pressure was 30.03 inches and rising. The Pensacola climate summary for yesterday, September 22, 2026. Yesterday's high temperature was 92 degrees and the low 73 degrees. 0.01 inches of precipitation fell yesterday, which brings the monthly total to 6.62 inches. This is 1.73 inches above the normal amount of 4.89 inches for September. The total precipitation for the year now stands at 46.10 inches, which is 5.97 inches below normal. The normal high temperature for today is 88 degrees, and the normal low is 70. The record high for today is 94, which last occurred in 1993, and the record low is 51, which occurred in 1982. Sunrise today is at 6:38 a.m. and sunset is at 6:44 p.m. Across the central Gulf Coast, Gulf Shores, sunny. Temperature was 75 degrees. Wind north at 6 miles an hour. Milton, sunny. Temperature was 76 degrees. Wind northeast at 8 miles an hour. Destin, sunny. Temperature was 79 degrees. Wind variable at 6 miles an hour. Mobile, sunny. Temperature was 78 degrees. Wind north at 7 miles an hour. Elsewhere, Hattiesburg, sunny and 78. New Orleans, mostly sunny and 84. Montgomery, sunny and 78. Tallahassee, partly sunny and 81. And at Panama City, sunny and 79. Here's your National Weather Service forecast. Today, sunny. Highs in the lower 90s. Northeast winds 5 to 10 miles per hour. Tonight, mostly clear. Lows in the lower 70s. Northeast winds around 5 miles per hour. Thursday, mostly sunny. Highs in the upper 80s. Northeast winds 5 to 10 miles per hour. Thursday night, mostly cloudy in the evening, then clearing. Lows in the mid-60s. Northeast winds around 5 miles per hour. Friday, sunny. Highs in the mid-80s. Northeast winds 5 to 10 miles per hour. Friday night, mostly clear. Lows in the lower 60s. Saturday, mostly sunny. Highs in the upper 80s. Saturday night, partly cloudy. Lows in the lower 60s. 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The current time is 9:52 a.m. Central Daylight Time. The Tropical Weather Outlook. For the North Atlantic, Caribbean Sea and the Gulf of America, far eastern tropical Atlantic, an area of low pressure, associated with a tropical wave that just moved off the west coast of Africa, has formed about 600 miles southeast of the Cabo Verde Islands. This system could become a short-lived tropical depression on Thursday or Friday while it moves northwestward to northward. However, strong upper-level winds should end the opportunity for development by the weekend. Interests in the Cabo Verde Islands should monitor the progress of the system as gusty winds and areas of heavy rain are possible there by the end of the week. Formation chance through 48 hours, low, 30%. Formation chance through 7 days, medium, 40%. Central subtropical Atlantic former tropical storm Fay, a low-pressure system, formerly tropical storm Fay, is located about 800 miles southwest of the Azores. Shower activity associated with the low has increased this morning. However, significant redevelopment of this system is unlikely while it moves generally westward over the next couple of days. By the weekend, increasingly strong upper-level winds should inhibit redevelopment. Formation chance through 48 hours, low, 20%. Formation chance through 7 days, low, 20%. Here's your marine forecast. On the weather map, mostly light northeasterly winds become easterly today, then return to northeasterly for tonight and Thursday. The northeasterly flow strengthens Thursday night, then diminishes on Friday. A diurnal flow pattern follows for this weekend, with light offshore winds developing at night, then becoming mostly onshore each day. On Perdido Bay, Pensacola Bay, including Santa Rosa Sound, and Choctawhatchee Bay. For today, northeast winds 5 to 10 knots, becoming east late. Waves 1 foot or less. Light chop. For tonight, northeast winds around 5 knots, increasing to 5 to 10 knots after midnight. Waves 1 foot or less. Light chop. For Thursday, northeast winds 5 to 10 knots. Waves 1 foot or less. Light chop. And for Thursday night, northeast winds 10 to 15 knots with gusts up to 20 knots. Waves 1 foot or less. A moderate chop. On Perdido Bay, Pensacola Bay, including Santa Rosa Sound, and Choctawhatchee Bay. For today, northeast winds 5 to 10 knots. Waves 1 foot or less. Light chop. For tonight, northeast winds 5 to 10 knots. Waves 1 foot or less. Light chop. For Thursday, northeast winds 5 to 10 knots. Waves 1 foot or less. Light chop. And for Thursday night, northeast winds 5 to 10 knots with gusts up to 20 knots. Waves 1 foot or less. Light chop. From the Okaloosa-Walton County line to Pascagoula and out 20 nautical miles. For today, northeast winds 5 to 10 knots, becoming east late. Seas 1 foot or less. Wave detail, northeast 1 foot at 3 seconds. For tonight, east winds around 5 knots, becoming northeast 10 to 15 knots after midnight. Seas 1 foot or less. Wave detail, east 1 foot at 3 seconds. For Thursday, northeast winds 10 to 15 knots with gusts up to 20 knots, diminishing to 5 to 10 knots in the afternoon. Seas around 2 feet. Wave detail, east 2 feet at 4 seconds. And for Thursday night, northeast winds 10 to 15 knots, increasing to 15 to 20 knots after midnight. Seas 2 to 3 feet. Wave detail, east 3 feet at 5 seconds. A slight chance of showers in the evening. From the Okaloosa-Walton County line to Pascagoula, from 20 to 60 nautical miles offshore. For today, northeast winds 5 to 10 knots. Seas 1 foot or less. Wave detail, northeast 1 foot at 3 seconds. For tonight, northeast winds 5 to 10 knots. Seas 1 foot or less, then around 2 feet after midnight. Wave detail, east 1 foot at 3 seconds, becoming northeast 1 foot at 3 seconds. For Thursday, northeast winds 10 to 15 knots. Seas 2 to 3 feet. Wave detail, east 3 feet at 4 seconds. A slight chance of showers in the morning. and for Thursday night, northeast winds 10 to 15 knots, increasing to 15 to 20 knots after midnight. Seas 2 to 4 feet, occasionally to 5 feet. Wave detail, east 4 feet at 5 seconds. A slight chance of showers in the evening. Tidal information, at the mouth of the Mobile River on Wednesday, high tide at 10:31 a.m. Low tide at 8:40 p.m. At the mouth of the Mobile River on Thursday, high tide at 12:09 p.m. Low tide at 8:37 p.m. At Pensacola Bay on Wednesday, high tide at 9:17 a.m. Low tide at 7:18 p.m. At Pensacola Bay on Thursday, high tide at 10:20 a.m. Low tide at 7:22 p.m. At the East Pass in Destin on Wednesday, high tide at 8:44 a.m. Low tide at 6:44 p.m. At the East Pass in Destin on Thursday, high tide at 9:47 a.m. Low tide at 6:48 p.m. The following marine observations were made as of 9 a.m. Mobile Bay Coast Guard Station. Winds were northeast at 6 knots. Sea temperature 87 degrees. Air temperature 76 degrees. Weeks Bay, north winds at 2 knots. Air temperature was 73 degrees. Pensacola Bay, northeast winds at 4 knots. Air
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0: Winds at 11 knots. Air temperature was 77 degrees. 12 miles south of Orange Beach. Winds were north at 10 knots. Sea temperature 86 degrees. Air temperature 80 degrees. 100 miles south of Destin. Winds were northeast at 12 knots. Air temperature 85 degrees. The following weather reports were made at 9 a.m. Pensacola International Airport, skies were sunny. The temperature was 78 degrees, the dew point was 72, and the relative humidity was 81%. The wind was northeast at 5 miles an hour. The pressure was 30.04 inches and rising. Pensacola Naval Air Station, skies were sunny. The temperature was 78 degrees, the dew point was 73, and the relative humidity was 84%. The wind was northeast at 7 miles an hour. The pressure was 30.03 inches and rising. Across the central Gulf Coast, Gulf Shores, sunny. Temperature was 75 degrees. Wind north at 6 miles an hour. Milton, sunny. Temperature was 76 degrees. Wind northeast at 8 miles an hour. Destin, sunny. Temperature was 79 degrees. Wind variable at 6 miles an hour. Mobile, sunny. Temperature was 78 degrees. Wind north at 7 miles an hour. Elsewhere, Hattiesburg, sunny and 78. New Orleans, mostly sunny and 84. Montgomery, sunny and 78. Tallahassee, partly sunny and 81. And at Panama City, sunny and 79. Here's your National Weather Service forecast. Today, sunny. Highs in the lower 90s. Northeast winds 5 to 10 miles per hour. Tonight, mostly clear. Lows in the lower 70s. Northeast winds around 5 miles per hour. Thursday, mostly sunny. Highs in the upper 80s. Northeast winds 5 to 10 miles per hour. Thursday night, mostly cloudy in the evening, then clearing. Lows in the mid-60s. Northeast winds around 5 miles per hour. Friday, sunny. Highs in the mid-80s. Northeast winds 5 to 10 miles per hour. Friday night, mostly clear. Lows in the lower 60s. Saturday, mostly sunny. Highs in the upper 80s. Saturday night, partly cloudy. Lows in the lower 60s. 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The current time is 10:02 a.m. Central Daylight Time. Here's your marine forecast. On the weather map, Mostly light northeasterly winds become easterly today, then return to northeasterly for tonight and Thursday. The northeasterly flow strengthens Thursday night, then diminishes on Friday. A diurnal flow pattern follows for this weekend, with light offshore winds developing at night, then becoming mostly onshore each day. On Perdido Bay, Pensacola Bay including Santa Rosa Sound, and Choctawhatchee Bay. For today, northeast winds 5 to 10 knots, becoming east late. Waves 1 foot or less. Light chop. For tonight, northeast winds around 5 knots, increasing to 5 to 10 knots after midnight. Waves 1 foot or less. Light chop. For Thursday, northeast winds 5 to 10 knots. Waves 1 foot or less. Light chop. And for Thursday night, northeast winds 10 to 15 knots with gusts up to 20 knots. Waves 1 foot or less. A moderate chop. On Perdido Bay, Pensacola Bay including Santa Rosa Sound, and Choctawhatchee Bay. For today, northeast winds 5 to 10 knots. Waves 1 foot or less. Light chop. For tonight, northeast winds 5 to 10 knots. Waves 1 foot or less. Light chop. For Thursday, northeast winds 5 to 10 knots. Waves 1 foot or less. Light chop. And for Thursday night, northeast winds 5 to 10 knots with gusts up to 20 knots. Waves 1 foot or less. Light chop. From the Okaloosa-Walton County line to Pascagoula, and out 20 nautical miles. For today, northeast winds 5 to 10 knots, becoming east late. Seas 1 foot or less. Wave detail, northeast 1 foot at 3 seconds. For tonight, east winds around 5 knots, becoming northeast 10 to 15 knots after midnight. Seas 1 foot or less. Wave detail, east 1 foot at 3 seconds. For Thursday, northeast winds 10 to 15 knots with gusts up to 20 knots, diminishing to 5 to 10 knots in the afternoon. Seas around 2 feet. Wave detail, east 2 feet at 4 seconds. And for Thursday night, northeast winds 10 to 15 knots, increasing to 15 to 20 knots after midnight. Seas 2 to 3 feet. Wave detail, east 3 feet at 5 seconds. A slight chance of showers in the evening. From the Okaloosa-Walton County line to Pascagoula, from 20 to 60 nautical miles offshore. For today, northeast winds 5 to 10 knots. Seas 1 foot or less. Wave detail, northeast 1 foot at 3 seconds. For tonight, northeast winds 5 to 10 knots. Seas 1 foot or less, then around 2 feet after midnight. Wave detail, east 1 foot at 3 seconds, becoming northeast 1 foot at 3 seconds. For Thursday, northeast winds 10 to 15 knots. Seas 2 to 3 feet. Wave detail, east 3 feet at 4 seconds. A slight chance of showers in the morning. And for Thursday night, northeast winds 10 to 15 knots, increasing to 15 to 20 knots after midnight. Seas 2 to 4 feet, occasionally to 5 feet. Wave detail, east 4 feet at 5 seconds. A slight chance of showers in the evening. Tidal information, at the mouth of the Mobile River on Wednesday, high tide at 10:31 a.m. Low tide at 8:40 p.m. At the mouth of the Mobile River on Thursday, high tide at 12:09 p.m. Low tide at 8:37 p.m. At Pensacola Bay on Wednesday, high tide at 9:17 a.m. Low tide at 7:18 p.m. At Pensacola Bay on Thursday, high tide at 10:20 a.m. Low tide at 7:22 p.m. At the East Pass in Destin on Wednesday, high tide at 8:44 a.m. Low tide at 6:44 p.m. At the East Pass in Destin on Thursday, high tide at 9:47 a.m. Low tide at 6:48 p.m. The following marine observations were made as of 9 a.m. Mobile Bay Coast Guard Station. Winds were northeast at 6 knots. Sea temperature 87 degrees. Air temperature 76 degrees. Weeks Bay, north winds at 2 knots. air temperature was 73 degrees. Pensacola Bay, northeast winds at 4 knots. Air temperature was 78 degrees. The report from the east end of Dauphin Island was not available. Graham Bay, north winds at 7 knots. Air temperature was 75 degrees. And Pettiboy Island, northeast winds at 11 knots. Air temperature was 77 degrees. 12 miles south of Orange Beach. Winds were north at 10 knots. Sea temperature 86 degrees. Air temperature 80 degrees. 100 miles south of Destin. Winds were northeast at 12 knots. Air temperature 85 degrees. The following weather reports were made at 9 a.m. Pensacola International Airport, skies were sunny. The temperature was 78 degrees, the dew point was 72, and the relative humidity was 81%. The wind was northeast at 5 miles an hour. The pressure was 30.04 inches and rising. Pensacola Naval Air Station, skies were sunny. The temperature was 78 degrees, the dew point was 73, and the relative humidity was 84%. The wind was northeast at 7 miles an hour. The pressure was 30.03 inches and rising. Across the central Gulf Coast, Gulf Shores, sunny. Temperature was 75 degrees. Wind north at 6 miles an hour. Milton, sunny. Temperature was 76 degrees. Wind northeast at 8 miles an hour. Destin, sunny. Temperature was 79 degrees. Wind variable at 6 miles an hour. Mobile, sunny. Temperature was 78 degrees. Wind north at 7 miles an hour. Elsewhere, Hattiesburg, sunny and 78. New Orleans, mostly sunny and 84. Montgomery, sunny and 78. Tallahassee, partly sunny and 81. And at Panama City, sunny and 79. Here's your National Weather Service forecast. Today, sunny. Highs in the lower 90s. Northeast winds 5 to 10 miles per hour. Tonight, mostly clear. Lows in the lower 70s. Northeast winds around 5 miles per hour. Thursday, mostly sunny. Highs in the upper 80s. Northeast winds 5 to 10 miles per hour. Thursday night, mostly cloudy in the evening, then clearing. Lows in the mid-60s. Northeast winds around 5 miles per hour. Friday, sunny. Highs in the mid-80s. Northeast winds 5 to 10 miles per hour. Friday night, mostly clear. Lows in the lower 60s. Saturday, mostly sunny. Highs in the upper 80s. Saturday night, partly cloudy. Lows in the lower 60s. This is NOAA Weather Radio, from the Mobile Pensacola National Weather Service. The current time is 10:11 a.m. Central Daylight Time. Here's your marine forecast. On the weather map, mostly light northeasterly winds become easterly today, then return to northeasterly for tonight and Thursday. The northeasterly flow strengthens Thursday night, then diminishes on Friday. A diurnal flow pattern follows for this weekend, with light offshore winds developing at night then becoming mostly onshore each day. On Perdido Bay, Pensacola Bay including Santa Rosa Sound, and Choctawhatchee Bay. For today, northeast winds 5 to 10 knots, becoming east late. Waves 1 foot or less. Light chop. For tonight, northeast winds around 5 knots, increasing to 5 to 10 knots after midnight. Waves 1 foot or less. Light chop. For Thursday, northeast winds 5 to 10 knots. Waves 1 foot or less. Light chop. And for Thursday night, northeast winds 10 to 15 knots with gusts up to 20 knots. Waves 1 foot or less. A moderate chop. On Perdido Bay, Pensacola Bay including Santa Rosa Sound, and Choctawhatchee Bay. For today, northeast winds 5 to 10 knots. Waves 1 foot or less. Light chop. For tonight, northeast winds 5 to 10 knots. Waves 1 foot or less. Light chop. For Thursday, northeast winds 5 to 10 knots. Waves 1 foot or less. Light chop. And for Thursday night, northeast winds 5 to 10 knots with gusts up to 20 knots.

That's in the afternoon. Seas around 2 feet. Wave detail, east 2 feet at 4 seconds. And for Thursday night, northeast winds 10 to 15 knots, increasing to 15 to 20 knots after midnight. Seas 2 to 3 feet. Wave detail, east 3 feet at 5 seconds. A slight chance of showers in the evening. From the Okaloosa Walton County line to Pascagoula, from 20 to 60 nautical miles offshore. For today, northeast winds 5 to 10 knots. Seas 1 foot or less. Wave detail, northeast 1 foot at 3 seconds. For tonight, northeast winds 5 to 10 knots. Seas 1 foot or less, then around 2 feet after midnight. Wave detail, east 1 foot at 3 seconds, becoming northeast 1 foot at 3 seconds. For Thursday, northeast winds 10 to 15 knots. Seas 2 to 3 feet. Wave detail, east 3 feet at 4 seconds. A slight chance of showers in the morning. And for Thursday night, northeast winds 10 to 15 knots, increasing to 15 to 20 knots after midnight. Seas 2 to 4 feet, occasionally to 5 feet. Wave detail, east 4 feet at 5 seconds. A slight chance of showers in the evening. Tidal information, at the mouth of the Mobile River on Wednesday, high tide at 10:31 a.m. Low tide at 8:40 p.m. At the mouth of the Mobile River on Thursday, high tide at 12:09 p.m. Low tide at 8:37 p.m. At Pensacola Bay on Wednesday, high tide at 9:17 a.m. Low tide at 7:18 p.m. At Pensacola Bay on Thursday, high tide at 10:20 a.m. Low tide at 7:22 p.m. At the East Pass in Destin on Wednesday, high tide at 8:44 a.m. Low tide at 6:44 p.m. At the East Pass in Destin on Thursday, high tide at 9:47 a.m. Low tide at 6:48 p.m. The following marine observations were made as of 10 a.m. Mobile Bay Coast Guard Station. Winds were north at 5 knots. Sea temperature 86 degrees. Air temperature 80 degrees. Weeks Bay, north winds at 2 knots. Air temperature was 77 degrees. Pensacola Bay, northeast winds at 1 knot. Air temperature was 82 degrees. The report from the east end of Dauphin Island was not available. Grand Bay, north winds at 6 knots. Air temperature was 78 degrees. And Pettiboy Island, northeast winds at 9 knots. Air temperature was 79 degrees. 12 miles south of Orange Beach. Winds were north at 10 knots. Sea temperature 86 degrees. Air temperature 80 degrees. 100 miles south of Destin. Winds were northeast at 8 knots. Air temperature 84 degrees. Wave height 2 feet. Wave period 3 seconds. 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The following weather reports were made at 10 a.m. Pensacola International Airport, skies were sunny. The temperature was 81 degrees, the dew point was 73, and the relative humidity was 76%. The wind was north at 8 miles an hour. The pressure was 30.05 inches and rising. Pensacola Naval Air Station, skies were sunny. The temperature was 83 degrees, the dew point was 74, and the relative humidity was 74%. The wind was north at 8 miles an hour. The pressure was 30.04 inches and rising. Across the central Gulf Coast, Gulf Shores, sunny. Temperature was 82 degrees. Wind northeast at 7 miles an hour. Milton, sunny. Temperature was 80 degrees. Wind northeast at 8 miles an hour. Destin, sunny. Temperature was 82 degrees. Wind east at 8 miles an hour. Mobile, sunny. Temperature was 82 degrees. Wind north at 7 miles an hour. Elsewhere, Hattiesburg, sunny and 83. New Orleans, mostly sunny and

0: 87. Montgomery, sunny and 82. Tallahassee, partly sunny and 81. And in Panama City, sunny and 83. Here's your National Weather Service forecast. Today, sunny. Highs in the lower 90s. Northeast winds 5 to 10 miles per hour. Tonight, mostly clear. Lows in the lower 70s. Northeast winds around 5 miles per hour. Thursday, mostly sunny. Highs in the upper 80s. Northeast winds 5 to 10 miles per hour. Thursday night, mostly cloudy in the evening, then clearing. Lows in the mid-60s. Northeast winds around 5 miles per hour. Friday, sunny. Highs in the mid-80s. Northeast winds 5 to 10 miles per hour. Friday night, mostly clear. Lows in the lower 60s. Saturday, mostly sunny. Highs in the upper 80s. Saturday night, partly cloudy. Lows in the lower 60s. This is NOAA Weather Radio from the Mobile Pensacola National Weather Service. The current time is 10:20 a.m. Central Daylight Time. Here's your marine forecast. On the weather map, mostly light northeasterly winds become easterly today, then return to northeasterly for tonight and Thursday. The northeasterly flow strengthens Thursday night, then diminishes on Friday. A diurnal flow pattern follows for this weekend, with light offshore winds developing at night, then becoming mostly onshore each day. On Perdido Bay, Pensacola Bay, including Santa Rosa Sound, and Choctawhatchee Bay. For today, northeast winds 5 to 10 knots, becoming east late. Waves 1 foot or less. Light chop. For tonight, northeast winds around 5 knots, increasing to 5 to 10 knots after midnight. Waves 1 foot or less. Light chop. For Thursday, northeast winds 5 to 10 knots. Waves 1 foot or less. Light chop. And for Thursday night, northeast winds 10 to 15 knots with gusts up to 20 knots. Waves 1 foot or less. A moderate chop. On Perdido Bay, Pensacola Bay, including Santa Rosa Sound, and Choctawhatchee Bay. For today, northeast winds 5 to 10 knots. Waves 1 foot or less. Light chop. For tonight, northeast winds 5 to 10 knots. Waves 1 foot or less. Light chop. For Thursday, northeast winds 5 to 10 knots. Waves 1 foot or less. Light chop. And for Thursday night, northeast winds 5 to 10 knots with gusts up to 20 knots. Waves 1 foot or less. Light chop. From the Okaloosa-Walton County line to Pascagoula and out 20 nautical miles. For today, northeast winds 5 to 10 knots, becoming east late. Seas 1 foot or less. Wave detail, northeast 1 foot at 3 seconds. For tonight, east winds around 5 knots, becoming northeast 10 to 15 knots after midnight. Seas 1 foot or less. Wave detail, east 1 foot at 3 seconds. For Thursday, northeast winds 10 to 15 knots with gusts up to 20 knots, diminishing to 5 to 10 knots in the afternoon. Seas around 2 feet. Wave detail, east 2 feet at 4 seconds. And for Thursday night, northeast winds 10 to 15 knots, increasing to 15 to 20 knots after midnight. Seas 2 to 3 feet. Wave detail, east 3 feet at 5 seconds. A slight chance of showers in the evening. From the Okaloosa-Walton County line to Pascagoula, from 20 to 60 nautical miles offshore. For today, northeast winds 5 to 10 knots. Seas 1 foot or less. Wave detail, northeast 1 foot at 3 seconds. For tonight, northeast winds 5 to 10 knots. Seas 1 foot or less, then around 2 feet after midnight. Wave detail, east 1 foot at 3 seconds, becoming northeast 1 foot at 3 seconds. For Thursday, northeast winds 10 to 15 knots. Seas 2 to 3 feet. Wave detail, east 3 feet at 4 seconds. A slight chance of showers in the morning. And for Thursday night, Northeast winds 10 to 15 knots, increasing to 15 to 20 knots after midnight. Seas 2 to 4 feet, occasionally to 5 feet. Wave detail, east 4 feet at 5 seconds. A slight chance of showers in the evening. The tropical weather outlook. For the North Atlantic, Caribbean Sea and the Gulf of America, far eastern tropical Atlantic, an area of low pressure, associated with a tropical wave that just moved off the west coast of Africa, has formed about 600 miles southeast of the Cabo Verde Islands. This system could become a short-lived tropical depression on Thursday or Friday while it moves northwestward to northward. However, strong upper-level winds should end the opportunity for development by the weekend. Interests in the Cabo Verde Islands should monitor the progress of the system as gusty winds and areas of heavy rain are possible there by the end of the week. Formation chance through 48 hours, low, 30%. Formation chance through 7 days, medium, 40%. Central subtropical Atlantic former tropical storm Fay, a low-pressure system, formerly tropical storm Fay, is located about 800 miles southwest of the Azores. Shower activity associated with the low has increased this morning. However, significant redevelopment of this system is unlikely while it moves generally westward over the next couple of days. By the weekend, increasingly strong upper-level winds should inhibit redevelopment. Formation chance through 48 hours, low, 20%. Formation chance through 7 days, low, 20%. Tidal information, at the mouth of the Mobile River on Wednesday, high tide at 10:31 a.m. Low tide at 8:40 p.m. At the mouth of the Mobile River on Thursday, high tide at 12:09 p.m. Low tide at 8:37 p.m. At Pensacola Bay on Wednesday, high tide at 9:17 a.m. Low tide at 7:18 p.m. At Pensacola Bay on Thursday, high tide at 10:20 a.m. Low tide at 7:22 p.m. At the East Pass in Destin on Wednesday, high tide at 8:44 a.m. Low tide at 6:44 p.m. At the East Pass in Destin on Thursday, high tide at 9:47 a.m. Low tide at 6:48 p.m. The following marine observations were made as of 10 a.m. Mobile Bay Coast Guard Station. Winds were north at 5 knots. Sea temperature 86 degrees. Air temperature 80 degrees. Weeks Bay, north winds at 2 knots. Air temperature was 77 degrees. Pensacola Bay, northeast winds at 1 knot. Air temperature was 82 degrees. The report from the east end of Dauphin Island was not available. Graham Bay, north winds at 6 knots. Air temperature was 78 degrees. And Pettiboy Island, northeast winds at 9 knots. Air temperature was 79 degrees. 12 miles south of Orange Beach. Winds were north at 10 knots. Sea temperature 86 degrees. Air temperature 80 degrees. 100 miles south of Destin. Winds were northeast at 8 knots. Air temperature 84 degrees. Wave height 2 feet. Wave period 3 seconds. The following weather reports were made at 10 a.m. Pensacola International Airport, skies were sunny. The temperature was 81 degrees, the dew point was 73, and the relative humidity was 76%. The wind was north at 8 miles an hour. The pressure was 30.05 inches and rising. Pensacola Naval Air Station, skies were sunny. The temperature was 83 degrees, the dew point was 74, and the relative humidity was 74%. The wind was north at 8 miles an hour. The pressure was 30.04 inches and rising. Across the central Gulf Coast, Gulf Shores, sunny. Temperature was 82 degrees. Wind northeast at 7 miles an hour. Milton, sunny. Temperature was 80 degrees. Wind northeast at 8 miles an hour. Destin, sunny. Temperature was 82 degrees. Wind east at 8 miles an hour. Mobile, sunny. Temperature was 82 degrees. Wind north at 7 miles an hour. Elsewhere, Hattiesburg, sunny and 83. New Orleans, mostly sunny and 87. Montgomery, sunny and 82. Tallahassee, partly sunny and 81. And in Panama City, sunny and 83. Here's your National Weather Service forecast. Today, sunny. Highs in the lower 90s. Northeast winds 5 to 10 miles per hour. Tonight, mostly clear. Lows in the lower 70s. Northeast winds around 5 miles per hour. Thursday, mostly sunny. Highs in the upper 80s. Northeast winds 5 to 10 miles per hour. Thursday night, mostly cloudy in the evening, then clearing. Lows in the mid-60s. Northeast winds around 5 miles per hour. Friday, sunny. Highs in the mid-80s. Northeast winds 5 to 10 miles per hour. Friday night, mostly clear. Lows in the lower 60s. Saturday, mostly sunny. Highs in the upper 80s. Saturday night, partly cloudy. Lows in the lower 60s. This is NOAA Weather Radio from the Mobile Pensacola National Weather Service. The current time is 10:30 a.m. Central Daylight Time. Here's your marine forecast. On the weather map, mostly light northeasterly winds become easterly today, then return to northeasterly for tonight and Thursday. The northeasterly flow strengthens Thursday night, then diminishes on Friday. A diurnal flow pattern follows for this weekend, with light offshore winds developing at night, then becoming mostly onshore each day. On Perdido Bay, Pensacola Bay including Santa Rosa Sound, and Choctawhatchee Bay. For today, northeast winds 5 to 10 knots, becoming east late. Waves 1 foot or less. Light chop. For tonight, northeast winds around 5 knots, increasing to 5 to 10 knots after midnight. Waves 1 foot or less. Light chop. For Thursday, northeast winds 5 to 10 knots. Waves 1 foot or less. Light chop. And for Thursday night, northeast winds 10 to 15 knots with gusts up to 20 knots. Waves 1 foot or less. A moderate chop. On Perdido Bay, Pensacola Bay including Santa Rosa Sound, and Choctawhatchee Bay. For today, northeast winds 5 to 10 knots. Waves 1 foot or less. Light chop. For tonight, northeast winds 5 to 10 knots. Waves 1 foot or less. Light chop. For Thursday, northeast winds 5 to 10 knots. Waves 1 foot or less. Light chop. And for Thursday night, northeast winds 5 to 10 knots with gusts up to 20 knots. Waves 1 foot or less. Light chop. From the Okaloosa-Walton County line to Pascagoula, and out 20 nautical miles. For today, northeast winds 5 to 10 knots, becoming east late. Seas 1 foot or less. Wave detail, northeast 1 foot at 3 seconds. For tonight, east winds around 5 knots, becoming northeast 10 to 15 knots after midnight. Seas 1 foot or less. Wave detail, east 1 foot at 3 seconds. For Thursday, northeast winds 10 to 15 knots with gusts up to 20 knots, diminishing to 5 to 10 knots in the afternoon. Seas around 2 feet. Wave detail, east 2 feet at 4 seconds. And for Thursday night, northeast winds 10 to 15 knots, increasing to 15 to 20 knots after midnight. Seas 2 to 3 feet. Wave detail, east 3 feet at 5 seconds. A slight chance of showers in the evening. From the Okaloosa-Walton County line to Pascagoula, from 20 to 60 nautical miles offshore. For today, northeast winds 5 to 10 knots. Seas 1 foot or less. Wave detail, northeast 1 foot at 3 seconds. For tonight, northeast winds 5 to 10 knots. Seas 1 foot or less, then around 2 feet after midnight. Wave detail, east 1 foot at 3 seconds, becoming northeast 1 foot at 3 seconds. For Thursday, northeast winds 10 to 15 knots. Seas 2 to 3 feet. Wave detail, east 3 feet at 4 seconds. A slight chance of showers in the morning. and for Thursday night, northeast winds 10 to 15 knots, increasing to 15 to 20 knots after midnight. Seas 2 to 4 feet, occasionally to 5 feet. Wave detail, east 4 feet at 5 seconds. A slight chance of showers in the evening. Tidal information, at the mouth of the Mobile River on Wednesday, high tide at 10:31 a.m. Low tide at 8:40 p.m. At the mouth of the Mobile River on Thursday, high tide at 12:09 p.m. Low tide at 8:37 p.m. At Pensacola Bay on Wednesday, high tide at 9:17 a.m. Low tide at 7:18 p.m. At Pensacola Bay on Thursday, high tide at 10:20 a.m. Low tide at 7:22 p.m. At the East Pass in Destin on Wednesday, high tide at 8:44 a.m. Low tide at 6:44 p.m. At the East Pass in Destin on Thursday, high tide at 9:47 a.m. Low tide at 6:48 p.m. The following marine observations were made as of 10 a.m. Mobile Bay Coast Guard Station. Winds were north at 5 knots. Sea temperature 86 degrees. Air temperature 80 degrees. Weeks Bay, north winds at 2 knots. Air temperature was 77 degrees. Pensacola Bay, northeast winds at 1 knot. Air temperature was 82 degrees. The report from the east end of Dauphin Island was not available. Graham Bay, north winds at 6 knots. Air temperature was 78 degrees. And Pettiboy Island, northeast winds at 9 knots. Air temperature was 79 degrees. 12 miles south of Orange Beach. Winds were north at 10 knots. Sea temperature 86 degrees. Air temperature 80 degrees. 100 miles south of Destin. Winds were northeast at 8 knots. Air temperature 84 degrees. Wave height 2 feet. Wave period 3 seconds. The following weather reports were made at 10 a.m. Pensacola International Airport, skies were sunny. The temperature was 81 degrees, the dew point was 73, and the relative humidity was 76%. The wind was north at 8 miles an hour. The pressure was 30.05 inches and rising. Pensacola Naval Air Station, skies were sunny. The temperature was 83 degrees, the dew point was 74, and the relative humidity was 74%. The wind was north at 8 miles an hour. The pressure was 30.04 inches and rising. Across the central Gulf Coast, Gulf Shores, sunny. Temperature was 82 degrees. Wind northeast at 7 miles an hour. Milton, sunny. Temperature was 80 degrees. Wind northeast at 8 miles an hour. Destin, sunny. Temperature was 82 degrees. Wind east at 8 miles an hour. Mobile, sunny. Temperature was 82 degrees. Wind north at 7 miles an hour. Elsewhere, Hattiesburg, sunny and 83. New Orleans, mostly sunny and 87. Montgomery, sunny and 82. Tallahassee, partly sunny and 81. And at Panama City, sunny and 83. Here's your National Weather Service forecast. Today, sunny. Highs in the lower 90s. Northeast winds 5 to 10 miles per hour. Tonight, mostly clear. Lows in the lower 70s. Northeast winds around 5 miles per hour. Thursday, mostly sunny. Highs in the upper 80s. Northeast winds 5 to 10 miles per hour. Thursday night, mostly cloudy in the evening, then clearing. Lows in the mid-60s. Northeast winds around 5 miles per hour. Friday, sunny. Highs in the mid-80s. Northeast winds 5 to 10 miles per hour. Friday night, mostly clear. Lows in the lower 60s. Saturday, mostly sunny. Highs in the upper 80s. Saturday night, partly cloudy. Lows in the lower 60s. 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The current time is 10:38 a.m. Central Daylight Time. Here's your marine forecast. On the weather map, mostly light northeasterly winds become easterly today, then return to northeasterly for tonight and Thursday. The northeasterly flow strengthens Thursday night, then diminishes on Friday. A diurnal flow pattern follows for this weekend, with light offshore winds developing at night, then becoming mostly onshore each day. On Perdido Bay, Pensacola Bay, including Santa Rosa Sound, and Choctawhatchee Bay. For today, northeast winds 5 to 10 knots, becoming east late. Waves 1 foot or less. Light chop. For tonight, northeast winds around 5 knots, increasing to 5 to 10 knots after midnight. Waves 1 foot or less. Light chop. For Thursday, northeast winds 5 to 10 knots. Waves 1 foot or less. Light chop. And for Thursday night, northeast winds 10 to 15 knots with gusts up to 20 knots. Waves 1 foot or less. A moderate chop. On Perdido Bay, Pensacola Bay, including Santa Rosa Sound, and Choctawhatchee Bay. For today, northeast winds 5 to 10 knots. Waves 1 foot or less. Light chop. For tonight, northeast winds 5 to 10 knots. Waves 1 foot or less. Light chop. For Thursday, northeast winds 5 to 10 knots. Waves 1 foot or less. Light chop. And for Thursday night, northeast winds 5 to 10 knots with gusts up to 20 knots. Waves 1 foot or less. Light chop. From the Okaloosa-Walton County line to Pascagoula and out 20 nautical miles. For today, northeast winds 5 to 10 knots, becoming east late. Seas 1 foot or less. Wave detail, northeast 1 foot at 3 seconds. For tonight, east winds around 5 knots, becoming northeast 10 to 15 knots after midnight. Seas 1 foot or less. Wave detail, east 1 foot at 3 seconds. For Thursday, northeast winds 10 to 15 knots with gusts up to 20 knots, diminishing to 5 to 10 knots in the afternoon. Seas around 2 feet. Wave detail, east 2 feet at 4 seconds. And for Thursday night, northeast winds 10 to 15 knots, increasing to 15 to 20 knots after midnight. Seas 2 to 3 feet. Wave detail, east 3 feet at 5 seconds. A slight chance of showers in the evening. From the Okaloosa-Walton County line to Pascagoula, from 20 to 60 nautical miles offshore. For today, northeast winds 5 to 10 knots. Seas 1 foot or less. Wave detail, northeast 1 foot at 3 seconds. For tonight, northeast winds 5 to 10 knots. Seas 1 foot or less, then around 2 feet after midnight. Wave detail, east 1 foot at 3 seconds, becoming northeast 1 foot at 3 seconds. For Thursday, northeast winds 10 to 15 knots. Seas 2 to 3 feet. Wave detail, east 3 feet at 4 seconds. A slight chance of showers in the morning. And for Thursday night, northeast winds 10 to 15 knots, increasing to 15 to 20 knots after midnight. Seas 2 to 4 feet, occasionally to 5 feet. Wave detail, east 4 feet at 5 seconds. A slight chance of showers in the evening. Tidal information, at the mouth of the Mobile River on Wednesday, high tide at 10:31 a.m. Low tide at 8:40 p.m. At the mouth of the Mobile River on Thursday, high tide at 12:09 p.m. Low tide at 8:37 p.m. At Pensacola Bay on Wednesday, high tide at 9:17 a.m. Low tide at 7:18 p.m. At Pensacola Bay on Thursday, high tide at 10:20 a.m. Low tide at 7:22 p.m. At the East Pass in Destin on Wednesday, high tide at 8:44 a.m. Low tide at 6:44 p.m. At the East Pass in Destin on Thursday, high tide at 9:47 a.m. Low tide at 6:48 p.m. The following marine observations were made as of 10 a.m. Mobile Bay Coast Guard Station. Winds were north at 5 knots. Sea temperature 86 degrees. Air temperature 80 degrees. Weeks Bay, north winds at 2 knots. air temperature was 77 degrees. Pensacola Bay, northeast winds at 1 knot. Air temperature was 82 degrees. The report from the east end of Dauphin Island was not available. Graham Bay, north winds at 6 knots. Air temperature was 78 degrees. And Pettiboy Island, northeast winds at 9 knots. Air temperature was 79 degrees. 12 miles south of Orange Beach. Winds were north at 10 knots. Sea temperature 86 degrees. Air temperature 80 degrees. 100 miles south of Destin. Winds were northeast at 8 knots. Air temperature 84 degrees. Wave height 2 feet. Wave period 3 seconds. The following weather reports were made at 10 a.m. Pensacola International Airport, skies were sunny. The temperature was 81 degrees, the dew point was 73, and the relative humidity was 76%. The wind was north at 8 miles an hour. The pressure was 30.05 inches and rising. Pensacola Naval Air Station, skies were sunny. The temperature was 83 degrees, the dew point was 74, and the relative humidity was 74%. The wind was north at 8 miles an hour. The pressure was 30.04 inches and rising. Across the central Gulf Coast, Gulf Shores, sunny. Temperature was 82 degrees. Wind northeast at 7 miles an hour. Milton, sunny. Temperature was 80 degrees. Wind northeast at 8 miles an hour. Destin, sunny. Temperature was 82 degrees. Wind east at 8 miles an hour. Mobile, sunny. Temperature was 82 degrees. Wind north at 7 miles an hour. Elsewhere, Hattiesburg, sunny and 83. New Orleans, mostly sunny and 87. Montgomery, sunny and 82. Tallahassee, partly sunny and 81. And in Panama City, sunny and 83. Here's your National Weather Service forecast. Today, sunny. Highs in the lower 90s. Northeast winds 5 to 10 miles per hour. Tonight, mostly clear. Lows in the lower 70s. Northeast winds around 5 miles per hour. Thursday, mostly sunny. Highs in the upper 80s. Northeast winds 5 to 10 miles per hour. Thursday night, mostly cloudy in the evening, then clearing. Lows in the mid-60s. Northeast winds around 5 miles per hour. Friday, sunny. Highs in the mid-80s. Northeast winds 5 to 10 miles per hour. Friday night, mostly clear. Lows in the lower 60s. Saturday, mostly sunny. Highs in the upper 80s. Saturday night, partly cloudy. Lows in the lower 60s. 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The current time is 10:47 a.m. Central Daylight Time. Here's your marine forecast. On the weather map, mostly light northeasterly winds become easterly today, then return to northeasterly for tonight and Thursday. The northeasterly flow strengthens Thursday night, then diminishes on Friday. A diurnal flow pattern follows for this weekend, with light offshore winds developing at night, then becoming mostly onshore each day. On Perdido Bay, Pensacola Bay including Santa Rosa Sound, and Choctawhatchee Bay. For today, northeast winds 5 to 10 knots, becoming east late. Waves 1 foot or less. Light chop. For tonight, northeast winds around 5 knots, increasing to 5 to 10 knots after midnight. Waves 1 foot or less. Light chop. For Thursday, northeast winds 5 to 10 knots. Waves 1 foot or less. Light chop. And for Thursday night, northeast winds 10 to 15 knots with gusts up to 20 knots. Waves 1 foot or less. A moderate chop. On Perdido Bay, Pensacola Bay, including Santa Rosa Sound and Choctaw Hatchie Bay. For today, northeast winds 5 to 10 knots. Waves 1 foot or less. Light chop. For tonight, northeast winds 5 to 10 knots. Waves 1 foot or less. Light chop. For Thursday, northeast winds 5 to 10 knots. Waves 1 foot or less. Light chop. And for Thursday night, northeast winds 5 to 10 knots with gusts up to 20 knots. Waves 1 foot or less. Light chop. From the Okaloosa-Walton County line to Pascagoula and out 20 nautical miles. For today, northeast winds 5 to 10 knots, becoming east late. Seas 1 foot or less. Wave detail, northeast 1 foot at 3 seconds. For tonight, east winds around 5 knots, becoming northeast 10 to 15 knots after midnight. Seas 1 foot or less. Wave detail, east 1 foot at 3 seconds. For Thursday, northeast winds 10 to 15 knots with gusts up to 20 knots, diminishing to 5 to 10 knots in the afternoon. Seas around 2 feet. Wave detail, east 2 feet at 4 seconds. And for Thursday night, northeast winds 10 to 15 knots, increasing to 15 to 20 knots after midnight. Seas 2 to 3 feet. Wave detail, east 3 feet at 5 seconds. A slight chance of showers in the evening. From the Okaloosa-Walton County line to Pascagoula, from 20 to 60 nautical miles offshore. For today, northeast winds 5 to 10 knots. Seas 1 foot or less. Wave detail, northeast 1 foot at 3 seconds. For tonight, northeast winds 5 to 10 knots. Seas 1 foot or less, then around 2 feet after midnight. Wave detail, east 1 foot at 3 seconds, becoming northeast 1 foot at 3 seconds. For Thursday, northeast winds 10 to 15 knots. Seas 2 to 3 feet. Wave detail, east 3 feet at 4 seconds. A slight chance of showers in the morning. And for Thursday night, northeast winds 10 to 15 knots, increasing to 15 to 20 knots after midnight. Seas 2 to 4 feet, occasionally to 5 feet. Wave detail, east 4 feet at 5 seconds. A slight chance of showers in the evening. Tidal information, at the mouth of the Mobile River on Wednesday, high tide at 10:31 a.m. Low tide at 8:40 p.m. At the mouth of the Mobile River on Thursday, high tide at 12:09 p.m. Low tide at 8:37 p.m. At Pensacola Bay on Wednesday, high tide at 9:17 a.m. Low tide at 7:18 p.m. At Pensacola Bay on Thursday, high tide at 10:20 a.m. Low tide at 7:22 p.m. At the East Pass in Destin on Wednesday, high tide at 8:44 a.m. Low tide at 6:44 p.m. At the East Pass in Destin on Thursday, high tide at 9:47 a.m. Low tide at 6:48 p.m. The following marine observations were made as of 10 a.m. Mobile Bay Coast Guard Station. Winds were north at 5 knots. Sea temperature 86 degrees. Air temperature 80 degrees. Weeks Bay, north winds at 2 knots. Air temperature was 77 degrees. Pensacola Bay, northeast winds at 1 knot. Air temperature was 82 degrees. The report from the east end of Dauphin Island was not available. Graham Bay, north winds at 6 knots. Air temperature was 78 degrees. And Pettiboy Island, northeast winds at 9 knots. Air temperature was 79 degrees. 12 miles south of Orange Beach. Winds were north at 10 knots. Sea temperature 86 degrees. Air temperature 80 degrees. 100 miles south of Destin. Winds were northeast at 8 knots. Air temperature 84 degrees. Wave height 2 feet. Wave period 3 seconds. The tropical weather outlook. For the North Atlantic, Caribbean Sea, and the Gulf of America, far eastern tropical Atlantic, an area of low pressure associated with a tropical wave that just moved off the west coast of Africa, has formed about 600 miles southeast of the Cabo Verde Islands. This system could become a short-lived tropical depression on Thursday or Friday while it moves northwestward to northward. However, strong upper-level winds should end the opportunity for development by the weekend. Interests in the Cabo Verde Islands should monitor the progress of the system as gusty winds and areas of heavy rain are possible there by the end of the week. Formation chance through 48 hours, low, 30%. Formation chance through 7 days, medium, 40%. Central subtropical Atlantic, former tropical storm Fay, a low-pressure system, formerly tropical storm Fay, is located about 800 miles southwest of the Azores. Shower activity associated with the low has increased this morning. However, significant redevelopment of this system is unlikely while it moves generally westward over the next couple of days. By the weekend, increasingly strong upper-level winds should inhibit redevelopment. Formation chance through 48 hours, low, 20%. Formation chance through 7 days, low, 20%. The following weather reports were made at 10 a.m. Pensacola International Airport, skies were sunny. The temperature was 81 degrees, the dew point was 73, and the relative humidity was 76%. The wind was north at 8 miles an hour. The pressure was 30.05 inches and rising. Pensacola Naval Air Station, skies were sunny. The temperature was 83 degrees, the dew point was 74, and the relative humidity was 74%. The wind was north at 8 miles an hour. The pressure was 30.04 inches and rising. Across the central Gulf Coast, Gulf Shores, sunny. Temperature was 82 degrees. Wind northeast at 7 miles an hour. Milton, sunny. Temperature was 80 degrees. Wind northeast at 8 miles an hour. Destin, sunny. Temperature was 82 degrees. Wind east at 8 miles an hour. Mobile, sunny. Temperature was 82 degrees. Wind north at 7 miles an hour. Elsewhere, Hattiesburg, sunny and 83. New Orleans, mostly sunny and 87. Montgomery, sunny and 82. Tallahassee, partly sunny and 81. And at Panama City, sunny and 83. Here's your National Weather Service forecast. Today, sunny. Highs in the lower 90s. Northeast winds 5 to 10 miles per hour. Tonight, mostly clear. Lows in the lower 70s. Northeast winds around 5 miles per hour. Thursday, mostly sunny. Highs in the upper 80s. Northeast winds 5 to 10 miles per hour. Thursday night, mostly cloudy in the evening, then clearing. Lows in the mid-60s. Northeast winds around 5 miles per hour. Friday, sunny. Highs in the mid-80s. Northeast winds 5 to 10 miles per hour. Friday night, mostly clear. Lows in the lower 60s. Saturday, mostly sunny. Highs in the upper 80s. Saturday night, partly cloudy. Lows in the lower 60s. 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The current time is 10:57 a.m. Central Daylight Time. Here's your marine forecast. On the weather map, mostly light northeasterly winds become easterly today, then return to northeasterly for tonight and Thursday. The northeasterly flow strengthens Thursday night, then diminishes on Friday. A diurnal flow pattern follows for this weekend, with light offshore winds developing at night then becoming mostly onshore each day. On Perdido Bay, Pensacola Bay including Santa Rosa Sound, and Choctawhatchee Bay. For today, northeast winds 5 to 10 knots, becoming east late. Waves 1 foot or less. Light chop. For tonight, northeast winds around 5 knots, increasing to 5 to 10 knots after midnight. Waves 1 foot or less. Light chop. For Thursday, northeast winds 5 to 10 knots. Waves 1 foot or less. light chop. And for Thursday night, northeast winds 10 to 15 knots with gusts up to 20 knots. Waves 1 foot or less. A moderate chop. On Perdido Bay, Pensacola Bay including Santa Rosa Sound, and Choctawhatchee Bay. For today, northeast winds 5 to 10 knots. Waves 1 foot or less. Light chop. For tonight, northeast winds 5 to 10 knots. Waves 1 foot or less. Light chop. For Thursday, northeast winds 5 to 10 knots. Waves 1 foot or less. Light chop. And for Thursday night, northeast winds 5 to 10 knots with gusts up to 20 knots. Waves 1 foot or less. Light chop. From the Okaloosa Walton County line to Pascagoula and out 20 nautical miles.
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0: Northeast 10 to 15 knots after midnight. Seas 1 foot or less. Wave detail, east 1 foot at 3 seconds. For Thursday, northeast winds 10 to 15 knots with gusts up to 20 knots, diminishing to 5 to 10 knots in the afternoon. Seas around 2 feet. Wave detail, east 2 feet at 4 seconds. And for Thursday night, northeast winds 10 to 15 knots, increasing to 15 to 20 knots after midnight. Seas 2 to 3 feet. Wave detail, east 3 feet at 5 seconds. A slight chance of showers in the evening. From the Okaloosa-Walton County line to Pascagoula, from 20 to 60 nautical miles offshore. For today, northeast winds 5 to 10 knots. Seas 1 foot or less. Wave detail, northeast 1 foot at 3 seconds. For tonight, northeast winds 5 to 10 knots. Seas 1 foot or less, then around 2 feet after midnight. Wave detail, east 1 foot at 3 seconds, becoming northeast 1 foot at 3 seconds. For Thursday, northeast winds 10 to 15 knots. Seas 2 to 3 feet. Wave detail, east 3 feet at 4 seconds. A slight chance of showers in the morning. And for Thursday night, northeast winds 10 to 15 knots, increasing to 15 to 20 knots after midnight. Seas 2 to 4 feet, occasionally to 5 feet. Wave detail, east 4 feet at 5 seconds. A slight chance of showers in the evening. Tidal information, at the mouth of the Mobile River on Wednesday, high tide at 10:31 a.m. Low tide at 8:40 p.m. At the mouth of the Mobile River on Thursday, high tide at 12:09 p.m. Low tide at 8:37 p.m. At Pensacola Bay on Wednesday, high tide at 9:17 a.m. Low tide at 7:18 p.m. At Pensacola Bay on Thursday, high tide at 10:20 a.m. Low tide at 7:22 p.m. At the East Pass in Destin on Wednesday, high tide at 8:44 a.m. Low tide at 6:44 p.m. At the East Pass in Destin on Thursday, high tide at 9:47 a.m. Low tide at 6:48 p.m. The following marine observations were made as of 10 a.m. Mobile Bay Coast Guard Station. Winds were north at 5 knots. Sea temperature 86 degrees. Air temperature 80 degrees. Weeks Bay, north winds at 2 knots. Air temperature was 77 degrees. Pensacola Bay, northeast winds at 1 knot. Air temperature was 82 degrees. The report from the east end of Dauphin Island was not available. Graham Bay, north winds at 6 knots. Air temperature was 78 degrees. And Pettiboy Island, northeast winds at 9 knots. Air temperature was 79 degrees. 12 miles south of Orange Beach. Winds were north at 10 knots. Sea temperature 86 degrees. Air temperature 80 degrees. 100 miles south of Destin. Winds were northeast at 8 knots. Air temperature 84 degrees. Wave height 2 feet. Wave period 3 seconds. The following weather reports were made at 10 a.m. Pensacola International Airport, skies were sunny. The temperature was 81 degrees, the dew point was 73, and the relative humidity was 76%. The wind was north at 8 miles an hour. The pressure was 30.05 inches and rising. Pensacola Naval Air Station, skies were sunny. The temperature was 83 degrees, the dew point was 74, and the relative humidity was 74%. The wind was north at 8 miles an hour. The pressure was 30.04 inches and rising. Across the central Gulf Coast, Gulf Shores, sunny. Temperature was 82 degrees. Wind northeast at 7 miles an hour. Milton, sunny. Temperature was 80 degrees. Wind northeast at 8 miles an hour. Destin, sunny. Temperature was 82 degrees. Wind east at 8 miles an hour. Mobile, sunny. Temperature was 82 degrees. Wind north at 7 miles an hour. Elsewhere, Hattiesburg, sunny and 83. New Orleans, mostly sunny and 87. Montgomery, sunny and 82. Tallahassee, partly sunny and 81. And in Panama City, sunny and 83. Here's your National Weather Service forecast. Today, sunny. Highs in the lower 90s. Northeast winds 5 to 10 miles per hour. Tonight, mostly clear. Lows in the lower 70s. Northeast winds around 5 miles per hour. Thursday, mostly sunny. Highs in the upper 80s. Northeast winds 5 to 10 miles per hour. Thursday night, mostly cloudy in the evening, then clearing. Lows in the mid-60s. Northeast winds around 5 miles per hour. Friday, sunny. Highs in the mid-80s. Northeast winds 5 to 10 miles per hour. Friday night, mostly clear. Lows in the lower 60s. Saturday, mostly sunny. Highs in the upper 80s. Saturday night, partly cloudy. Lows in the lower 60s. This is NOAA Weather Radio from the Mobile Pensacola National Weather Service. The current time is 11:06 a.m. Central Daylight Time. Here's your marine forecast. On the weather map, mostly light northeasterly winds become easterly today, then return to northeasterly for tonight and Thursday. The northeasterly flow strengthens Thursday night, then diminishes on Friday. A diurnal flow pattern follows for this weekend, with light offshore winds developing at night then becoming mostly onshore each day. On Perdido Bay, Pensacola Bay including Santa Rosa Sound, and Choctawhatchee Bay. For today, northeast winds 5 to 10 knots, becoming east late. Waves 1 foot or less. Light chop. For tonight, northeast winds around 5 knots, increasing to 5 to 10 knots after midnight. Waves 1 foot or less. Light chop. For Thursday, northeast winds 5 to 10 knots. Waves 1 foot or less. Light chop. And for Thursday night, northeast winds 10 to 15 knots with gusts up to 20 knots. Waves 1 foot or less. A moderate chop. On Perdido Bay, Pensacola Bay including Santa Rosa Sound, and Choctawhatchee Bay. For today, northeast winds 5 to 10 knots. Waves 1 foot or less. Light chop. For tonight, northeast winds 5 to 10 knots. Waves 1 foot or less. Light chop. For Thursday, northeast winds 5 to 10 knots. Waves 1 foot or less. Light chop. And for Thursday night, northeast winds 5 to 10 knots with gusts up to 20 knots. Waves 1 foot or less. Light chop. From the Okaloosa-Walton County line to Pascagoula and out 20 nautical miles. For today, northeast winds 5 to 10 knots, becoming east late. Seas 1 foot or less. Wave detail, northeast 1 foot at 3 seconds. For tonight, east winds around 5 knots, becoming northeast 10 to 15 knots after midnight. Seas 1 foot or less. Wave detail, east 1 foot at 3 seconds. for Thursday, northeast winds 10 to 15 knots with gusts up to 20 knots, diminishing to 5 to 10 knots in the afternoon. Seas around 2 feet. Wave detail, east 2 feet at 4 seconds. And for Thursday night, northeast winds 10 to 15 knots, increasing to 15 to 20 knots after midnight. Seas 2 to 3 feet. Wave detail, east 3 feet at 5 seconds. A slight chance of showers in the evening. From the Okaloosa-Walton County line to Pascagoula, from 20 to 60 nautical miles offshore. For today, northeast winds 5 to 10 knots. Seas 1 foot or less. Wave detail, northeast 1 foot at 3 seconds. For tonight, northeast winds 5 to 10 knots. Seas 1 foot or less, then around 2 feet after midnight. Wave detail, east 1 foot at 3 seconds, becoming northeast 1 foot at 3 seconds. For Thursday, northeast winds 10 to 15 knots. Seas 2 to 3 feet. Wave detail, east 3 feet at 4 seconds. A slight chance of showers in the morning. And for Thursday night, northeast winds 10 to 15 knots, increasing to 15 to 20 knots after midnight. Seas 2 to 4 feet, occasionally to 5 feet. Wave detail, east 4 feet at 5 seconds. A slight chance of showers in the evening. Tidal information, at the mouth of the Mobile River on Wednesday, high tide at 10:31 a.m. Low tide at 8:40 p.m. At the mouth of the Mobile River on Thursday, high tide at 12:09 p.m. Low tide at 8:37 p.m. At Pensacola Bay on Wednesday, high tide at 9:17 a.m. Low tide at 7:18 p.m. At Pensacola Bay on Thursday, high tide at 10:20 a.m. Low tide at 7:22 p.m. At the East Pass in Destin on Wednesday, high tide at 8:44 a.m. Low tide at 6:44 p.m. At the East Pass in Destin on Thursday, high tide at 9:47 a.m. Low tide at 6:48 p.m. The following marine observations were made as of 10 a.m. Mobile Bay Coast Guard Station. Winds were north at 5 knots. Sea temperature 86 degrees. Air temperature 80 degrees. Weeks Bay, north winds at 2 knots. Air temperature was 77 degrees. Pensacola Bay, northeast winds at 1 knot. Air temperature was 82 degrees. The report from the east end of Dauphin Island was not available. Graham Bay, north winds at 6 knots. Air temperature was 78 degrees. And Pettiboy Island, northeast winds at 9 knots. Air temperature was 79 degrees. 12 miles south of Orange Beach. Winds were north at 10 knots. Sea temperature 86 degrees. Air temperature 80 degrees. 100 miles south of Destin. Winds were northeast at 8 knots. Air temperature 84 degrees. Wave height 2 feet. Wave period 3 seconds. The following weather reports were made at 11 a.m. Pensacola International Airport, skies were sunny. The temperature was 85 degrees, the dew point was 73, and the relative humidity was 67%. This produces a heat index of 91. The wind was north at 10 miles an hour. The pressure was 30.05 inches and steady. Pensacola Naval Air Station, skies were sunny. The temperature was 87 degrees, the dew point was 74, and the relative humidity was 64%. This produces a heat index of 95. The wind was north at 9 miles an hour. The pressure was 30.04 inches and steady. Here's your National Weather Service forecast. Today, sunny. Highs in the lower 90s. Northeast winds 5 to 10 miles per hour. Tonight, mostly clear. Lows in the lower 70s. Northeast winds around 5 miles per hour. Thursday, mostly sunny. Highs in the upper 80s. Northeast winds 5 to 10 miles per hour. Thursday night, mostly cloudy in the evening, then clearing. Lows in the mid-60s. Northeast winds around 5 miles per hour. Friday, sunny. highs in the mid-80s. Northeast winds 5 to 10 miles per hour. Friday night, mostly clear. Lows in the lower 60s. Saturday, mostly sunny. Highs in the upper 80s. Saturday night, partly cloudy. Lows in the lower 60s.

Follows the sound in Choctawhatchee Bay. For today, northeast winds 5 to 10 knots, becoming east late. Waves 1 foot or less. Light chop. For tonight, northeast winds around 5 knots, increasing to 5 to 10 knots after midnight. Waves 1 foot or less. Light chop. For Thursday, northeast winds 5 to 10 knots. Waves 1 foot or less. Light chop. And for Thursday night, northeast winds 10 to 15 knots with gusts up to 20 knots. Waves 1 foot or less. A moderate chop. On Perdido Bay, Pensacola Bay, including Santa Rosa Sound, and Choctawhatchee Bay. For today, northeast winds 5 to 10 knots. Waves 1 foot or less. Light chop. For tonight, northeast winds 5 to 10 knots. Waves 1 foot or less. Light chop. For Thursday, northeast winds 5 to 10 knots. Waves 1 foot or less. Light chop. And for Thursday night, northeast winds 5 to 10 knots with gusts up to 20 knots. Waves 1 foot or less. Light chop. From the Okaloosa-Walton County line to Pascagoula and out 20 nautical miles. For today, northeast winds 5 to 10 knots, becoming east late. Seas 1 foot or less. Wave detail, northeast 1 foot at 3 seconds. For tonight, east winds around 5 knots, becoming northeast 10 to 15 knots after midnight. Seas 1 foot or less. Wave detail, east 1 foot at 3 seconds. For Thursday, northeast winds 10 to 15 knots with gusts up to 20 knots, diminishing to 5 to 10 knots in the afternoon. Seas around 2 feet. Wave detail, east 2 feet at 4 seconds. And for Thursday night, northeast winds 10 to 15 knots, increasing to 15 to 20 knots after midnight. Seas 2 to 3 feet. Wave detail, east 3 feet at 5 seconds. A slight chance of showers in the evening. From the Okaloosa-Walton County line to Pascagoula, from 20 to 60 nautical miles offshore. For today, northeast winds 5 to 10 knots. Seas 1 foot or less. Wave detail, northeast 1 foot at 3 seconds. For tonight, northeast winds 5 to 10 knots. Seas 1 foot or less, then around 2 feet after midnight. Wave detail, east 1 foot at 3 seconds, becoming northeast 1 foot at 3 seconds. For Thursday, northeast winds 10 to 15 knots. Seas 2 to 3 feet. Wave detail, east 3 feet at 4 seconds. A slight chance of showers in the morning. And for Thursday night, northeast winds 10 to 15 knots, increasing to 15 to 20 knots after midnight. Seas 2 to 4 feet, occasionally to 5 feet. Wave detail, east 4 feet at 5 seconds. A slight chance of showers in the evening. 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Tidal information, at the mouth of the Mobile River on Wednesday, high tide at 10:31 a.m. Low tide at 8:40 p.m. At the mouth of the Mobile River on Thursday, high tide at 12:09 p.m. Low tide at 8:37 p.m. At Pensacola Bay on Wednesday, high tide at 9:17 a.m. Low tide at 7:18 p.m. At Pensacola Bay on Thursday, high tide at 10:20 a.m. Low tide at 7:22 p.m. At the East Pass in Destin on Wednesday, high tide at 8:44 a.m. Low tide at 6:44 p.m. At the East Pass in Destin on Thursday, high tide at 9:47 a.m. Low tide at 6:48 p.m. The following marine observations were made as of 11 a.m. Mobile Bay Coast Guard Station. Winds were north at 5 knots. Sea temperature 86 degrees. Air temperature 82 degrees. Weeks Bay, north winds at 3 knots. Air temperature was 82 degrees. Pensacola Bay, north winds at 4 knots. Air temperature was 85 degrees. The report from the east end of

0: off an island was not available. Grand Bay, north winds at 7 knots. Air temperature was 83 degrees. And Petit Boy Island, northeast winds at 10 knots. Air temperature was 81 degrees. 12 miles south of Orange Beach, winds were north at 10 knots. Air temperature was 81 degrees. Gulf water temperature 86 degrees. Wave heights 1 foot, with a period of 3 seconds. 100 miles south of Destin. Winds were northeast at 12 knots. Air temperature 84 degrees. The following weather reports were made at 11 a.m. Pensacola International Airport, skies were sunny. The temperature was 85 degrees, the dew point was 73, and the relative humidity was 67%. This produces a heat index of 91. The wind was north at 10 miles an hour. The pressure was 30.05 inches and steady. Pensacola Naval Air Station, skies were sunny. The temperature was 87 degrees, the dew point was 74, and the relative humidity was 64%. This produces a heat index of 95. The wind was north at 9 miles an hour. The pressure was 30.04 inches and steady. Across the central Gulf Coast, Gulf Shores, sunny. Temperature was 86 degrees. Wind northeast at 6 miles an hour. Heat index was 95. Milton, mostly sunny. Temperature was 84 degrees. Wind northeast at 9 miles an hour. Heat index was 91. Destin, sunny. Temperature was 85 degrees. Wind variable at 3 miles an hour. Heat index was 93. Mary Esther, sunny. Temperature was 88 degrees. Wind north at 7 miles an hour. Heat index was 97. Mobile, sunny. Temperature was 87 degrees. Wind north at 9 miles an hour. Heat index was 93. Elsewhere, Hattiesburg, sunny and 86. New Orleans, mostly sunny and 88. Montgomery, mostly sunny and 85. Tallahassee, partly sunny and 84. And in Panama City, sunny 86. Here's your National Weather Service forecast. Today, sunny. Highs in the lower 80s. Northeast winds 5 to 10 miles per hour. Tonight, mostly clear. Lows in the lower 70s. Northeast winds around 5 miles per hour. Thursday, mostly sunny. Highs in the upper 80s. Northeast winds 5 to 10 miles per hour. Thursday night, mostly cloudy in the evening, then clearing. Lows in the mid-60s. Northeast winds around 5 miles per hour. Friday, sunny. Highs in the mid-80s. Northeast winds 5 to 10 miles per hour. Friday night, mostly clear. Lows in the lower 60s. Saturday, mostly sunny. Highs in the upper 80s. Saturday night, partly cloudy. Lows in the lower 60s. The Tropical Weather Outlook. For the North Atlantic, Caribbean Sea and the Gulf of America, Far Eastern Tropical Atlantic, an area of low pressure, associated with a tropical wave that just moved off the west coast of Africa, has formed about 600 miles southeast of the Cabo Verde Islands. This system could become a short-lived tropical depression on Thursday or Friday while it moves northwestward to northward. However, strong upper-level winds should end the opportunity for development by the weekend. Interests in the Cabo Verde Islands should monitor the progress of the system as gusty winds and areas of heavy rain are possible there by the end of the week. Formation chance through 48 hours, low, 30%. Formation chance through 7 days, medium, 40%. Central Subtropical Atlantic former Tropical Storm Fay, a low-pressure system, formerly Tropical Storm Fay, is located about 800 miles southwest of the Azores. Shower activity associated with the low has increased this morning. However, significant redevelopment of this system is unlikely while it moves generally westward over the next couple of days. By the weekend, increasingly strong upper-level winds should inhibit redevelopment. Formation chance through 48 hours, low, 20%. Formation chance through 7 days, low, 20%. This is NOAA Weather Radio from the Mobile Pensacola National Weather Service. The current time is 11:24 a.m. Central Daylight Time. Here's your marine forecast. On the weather map, mostly light northeasterly winds become easterly today, then return to northeasterly for tonight and Thursday. The northeasterly flow strengthens Thursday night, then diminishes on Friday. A diurnal flow pattern follows for this weekend, with light offshore winds developing at night, then becoming mostly onshore each day. On Perdido Bay, Pensacola Bay, including Santa Rosa Sound, and Choctawhatchee Bay. For today, northeast winds 5 to 10 knots, becoming east late. Waves 1 foot or less. Light chop. For tonight, northeast winds around 5 knots, increasing to 5 to 10 knots after midnight. Waves 1 foot or less. Light chop. For Thursday, northeast winds 5 to 10 knots. Waves 1 foot or less. Light chop. And for Thursday night, northeast winds 10 to 15 knots with gusts up to 20 knots. Waves 1 foot or less. A moderate chop. On Perdido Bay, Pensacola Bay, including Santa Rosa Sound, and Choctawhatchee Bay. For today, northeast winds 5 to 10 knots. Waves 1 foot or less. Light chop. For tonight, northeast winds 5 to 10 knots. Waves 1 foot or less. Light chop. For Thursday, northeast winds 5 to 10 knots. Waves 1 foot or less. Light chop. And for Thursday night, northeast winds 5 to 10 knots with gusts up to 20 knots. Waves 1 foot or less. Light chop. From the Okaloosa-Walton County line to Pascagoula and out 20 nautical miles. For today, northeast winds 5 to 10 knots, becoming east late. Seas 1 foot or less. Wave detail, northeast 1 foot at 3 seconds. For tonight, east winds around 5 knots, becoming northeast 10 to 15 knots after midnight. Seas 1 foot or less. Wave detail, east 1 foot at 3 seconds. For Thursday, northeast winds 10 to 15 knots with gusts up to 20 knots, diminishing to 5 to 10 knots in the afternoon. Seas around 2 feet. Wave detail, east 2 feet at 4 seconds. And for Thursday night, northeast winds 10 to 15 knots, increasing to 15 to 20 knots after midnight. Seas 2 to 3 feet. Wave detail, east 3 feet at 5 seconds. A slight chance of showers in the evening. From the Okaloosa-Walton County line to Pascagoula, from 20 to 60 nautical miles offshore. For today, northeast winds 5 to 10 knots. Seas 1 foot or less. Wave detail, northeast 1 foot at 3 seconds. For tonight, northeast winds 5 to 10 knots. Seas 1 foot or less, then around 2 feet after midnight. Wave detail, east 1 foot at 3 seconds, becoming northeast 1 foot at 3 seconds. For Thursday, northeast winds 10 to 15 knots. Seas 2 to 3 feet. Wave detail, east 3 feet at 4 seconds. A slight chance of showers in the morning. And for Thursday night, northeast winds 10 to 15 knots, increasing to 15 to 20 knots after midnight. Seas 2 to 4 feet, occasionally to 5 feet. Wave detail, east 4 feet at 5 seconds. A slight chance of showers in the evening. Tidal information, at the mouth of the Mobile River on Wednesday, high tide at 10:31 a.m. Low tide at 8:40 p.m. At the mouth of the Mobile River on Thursday, high tide at 12:09 p.m. Low tide at 8:37 p.m. At Pensacola Bay on Wednesday, high tide at 9:17 a.m. Low tide at 7:18 p.m. At Pensacola Bay on Thursday, high tide at 10:20 a.m. Low tide at 7:22 p.m. At the East Pass in Destin on Wednesday, high tide at 8:44 a.m. Low tide at 6:44 p.m. At the East Pass in Destin on Thursday, high tide at 9:47 a.m. Low tide at 6:48 p.m. The following marine observations were made as of 11 a.m. Mobile Bay Coast Guard Station. Winds were north at 5 knots. Sea temperature 86 degrees. Air temperature 82 degrees. Weeks Bay, north winds at 3 knots. Air temperature was 82 degrees. Pensacola Bay, north winds at 4 knots. Air temperature was 85 degrees. The report from the east end of Dauphin Island was not available. Graham Bay, north winds at 7 knots. Air temperature was 83 degrees. And Pettiboy Island, northeast winds at 10 knots. Air temperature was 81 degrees. 12 miles south of Orange Beach, winds were north at 10 knots. Air temperature was 81 degrees. Gulf water temperature 86 degrees. Wave heights 1 foot, with a period of 3 seconds. 100 miles south of Destin. Winds were northeast at 12 knots. Air temperature 84 degrees. The following weather reports were made at 11 a.m. Pensacola International Airport, skies were sunny. The temperature was 85 degrees, the dew point was 73, and the relative humidity was 67%. This produces a heat index of 91. The wind was north at 10 miles an hour. The pressure was 30.05 inches and steady. Pensacola Naval Air Station, skies were sunny. The temperature was 87 degrees, the dew point was 74, and the relative humidity was 64%. This produces a heat index of 95. The wind was north at 9 miles an hour. The pressure was 30.04 inches and steady. Across the central Gulf Coast, Gulf Shores, sunny. Temperature was 86 degrees. Wind northeast at 6 miles an hour. Heat index was 95. Milton, mostly sunny. Temperature was 84 degrees. Wind northeast at 9 miles an hour. Heat index was 91. Destin, sunny. Temperature was 85 degrees. Wind variable at 3 miles an hour. Heat index was 93. Mary Esther, sunny. Temperature was 88 degrees. Wind north at 7 miles an hour. Heat index was 97. Mobile, sunny. Temperature was 87 degrees. Wind north at 9 miles an hour. Heat index was 93. Elsewhere, Hattiesburg, sunny and 86. New Orleans, mostly sunny and 88. Montgomery, mostly sunny and 85. Tallahassee, partly sunny and 84. And in Panama City, sunny and 86. Here's your National Weather Service forecast. Today, sunny. Highs in the lower 90s. Northeast winds 5 to 10 miles per hour. Tonight, mostly clear. Lows in the lower 70s. Northeast winds around 5 miles per hour. Thursday, mostly sunny. Highs in the upper 80s. Northeast winds 5 to 10 miles per hour. Thursday night, mostly cloudy in the evening, then clearing. Lows in the mid-60s. Northeast winds around 5 miles per hour. Friday, sunny. Highs in the mid-80s. Northeast winds 5 to 10 miles per hour. Friday night, mostly clear. Lows in the lower 60s. Saturday, mostly sunny. Highs in the upper 80s. Saturday night, partly cloudy. Lows in the lower 60s. This is NOAA Weather Radio from the Mobile Pensacola National Weather Service. The current time is 11:33 a.m. Central Daylight Time. Here's your marine forecast. On the weather map, mostly light northeasterly winds become easterly today, then return to northeasterly for tonight and Thursday. The northeasterly flow strengthens Thursday night, then diminishes on Friday. A diurnal flow pattern follows for this weekend, with light offshore winds developing at night, then becoming mostly onshore each day. On Perdido Bay, Pensacola Bay including Santa Rosa Sound, and Choctawhatchee Bay. For today, northeast winds 5 to 10 knots, becoming east late. Waves 1 foot or less. Light chop. For tonight, northeast winds around 5 knots, increasing to 5 to 10 knots after midnight. Waves 1 foot or less. Light chop. For Thursday, northeast winds 5 to 10 knots. Waves 1 foot or less. Light chop. And for Thursday night, northeast winds 10 to 15 knots with gusts up to 20 knots. Waves 1 foot or less. A moderate chop. On Perdido Bay, Pensacola Bay including Santa Rosa Sound, and Choctaw Hatchie Bay. For today, northeast winds 5 to 10 knots. Waves 1 foot or less. Light chop. For tonight, northeast winds 5 to 10 knots. Waves 1 foot or less. Light chop. For Thursday, northeast winds 5 to 10 knots. Waves 1 foot or less. Light chop. And for Thursday night, northeast winds 5 to 10 knots with gusts up to 20 knots. Waves 1 foot or less. Light chop. From the Okaloosa-Walton County line to Pascagoula and out 20 nautical miles. For today, northeast winds 5 to 10 knots, becoming east late. Seas 1 foot or less. Wave detail, northeast 1 foot at 3 seconds. For tonight, east winds around 5 knots, becoming northeast 10 to 15 knots after midnight. Seas 1 foot or less. Wave detail, east 1 foot at 3 seconds. For Thursday, northeast winds 10 to 15 knots with gusts up to 20 knots, diminishing to 5 to 10 knots in the afternoon. Seas around 2 feet. Wave detail, east 2 feet at 4 seconds. And for Thursday night, northeast winds 10 to 15 knots, increasing to 15 to 20 knots after midnight. Seas 2 to 3 feet. Wave detail, east 3 feet at 5 seconds. A slight chance of showers in the evening. From the Okaloosa-Walton County line to Pascagoula, from 20 to 60 nautical miles offshore. For today, northeast winds 5 to 10 knots. Seas 1 foot or less. Wave detail, northeast 1 foot at 3 seconds. For tonight, northeast winds 5 to 10 knots. Seas 1 foot or less, then around 2 feet after midnight. Wave detail, east 1 foot at 3 seconds, becoming northeast 1 foot at 3 seconds. For Thursday, northeast winds 10 to 15 knots. Seas 2 to 3 feet. Wave detail, east 3 feet at 4 seconds. A slight chance of showers in the morning. And for Thursday night, northeast winds 10 to 15 knots, increasing to 15 to 20 knots after midnight. Seas 2 to 4 feet, occasionally to 5 feet. Wave detail, east 4 feet at 5 seconds. A slight chance of showers in the evening. Tidal information, at the mouth of the Mobile River on Wednesday, high tide at 10:31 a.m. Low tide at 8:40 p.m. At the mouth of the Mobile River on Thursday, high tide at 12:09 p.m. Low tide at 8:37 p.m. At Pensacola Bay on Wednesday, high tide at 9:17 a.m. Low tide at 7:18 p.m. At Pensacola Bay on Thursday, high tide at 10:20 a.m. Low tide at 7:22 p.m. At the East Pass in Destin on Wednesday, high tide at 8:44 a.m. Low tide at 6:44 p.m. At the East Pass in Destin on Thursday, high tide at 9:47 a.m. Low tide at 6:48 p.m. The following marine observations were made as of 11 a.m. Mobile Bay Coast Guard Station. Winds were north at 5 knots. Sea temperature 86 degrees. Air temperature 82 degrees. Weeks Bay, north winds at 3 knots. Air temperature was 82 degrees. Pensacola Bay, north winds at 4 knots. Air temperature was 85 degrees. The report from the east end of Dauphin Island was not available. Graham Bay, north winds at 7 knots. Air temperature was 83 degrees. And Pettiboy Island, northeast winds at 10 knots. Air temperature was 81 degrees. 12 miles south of Orange Beach, winds were north at 10 knots. Air temperature was 81 degrees. Gulf water temperature 86 degrees. wave heights 1 foot, with a period of 3 seconds. 100 miles south of Destin. Winds were northeast at 12 knots. Air temperature 84 degrees. The following weather reports were made at 11 a.m. Pensacola International Airport, skies were sunny. The temperature was 85 degrees, the dew point was 73, and the relative humidity was 67%. This produces a heat index of 91. The wind was north at 10 miles an hour. The pressure was 30.05 inches and steady. Pensacola Naval Air Station, skies were sunny. The temperature was 87 degrees, the dew point was 74, and the relative humidity was 64%. This produces a heat index of 95. The wind was north at 9 miles an hour. The pressure was 30.04 inches and steady. Across the central Gulf Coast, Gulf Shores, sunny. Temperature was 86 degrees. Wind northeast at 6 miles an hour. Heat index was 95. Milton, mostly sunny. Temperature was 84 degrees. Wind northeast at 9 miles an hour. Heat index was 91. Destin, sunny. Temperature was 85 degrees. Wind variable at 3 miles an hour. Heat index was 93. Mary Esther, sunny. Temperature was 88 degrees. Wind north at 7 miles an hour. Heat index was 97. Mobile, sunny. Temperature was 87 degrees. Wind north at 9 miles an hour. Heat index was 93. Elsewhere, Hattiesburg, sunny and 86. New Orleans, mostly sunny and 88. Montgomery, mostly sunny and 85. Tallahassee, partly sunny and 84. And in Panama City, sunny and 86. Here's your National Weather Service forecast. Today, sunny. Highs in the lower 90s. Northeast winds 5 to 10 miles per hour. Tonight, mostly clear. Lows in the lower 70s. Northeast winds around 5 miles per hour. Thursday, mostly sunny. Highs in the upper 80s. Northeast winds 5 to 10 miles per hour. Thursday night, mostly cloudy in the evening, then clearing. Lows in the mid-60s. Northeast winds around 5 miles per hour. Friday, sunny. Highs in the mid-80s. Northeast winds 5 to 10 miles per hour. Friday night, mostly clear. Lows in the lower 60s. Saturday, mostly sunny. Highs in the upper 80s. Saturday night, partly cloudy. Lows in the lower 60s. This is NOAA Weather Radio from the Mobile Pensacola National Weather Service. The current time is 11:42 a.m. Central Daylight Time. Here's your marine forecast. On the weather map, mostly light northeasterly winds become easterly today, then return to northeasterly for tonight and Thursday. The northeasterly flow strengthens Thursday night, then diminishes on Friday. A diurnal flow pattern follows for this weekend, with light offshore winds developing at night, then becoming mostly onshore each day. On Perdido Bay, Pensacola Bay, including Santa Rosa Sound, and Choctawhatchee Bay. For today, northeast winds 5 to 10 knots, becoming east late. Waves 1 foot or less. Light chop. For tonight, northeast winds around 5 knots, increasing to 5 to 10 knots after midnight. Waves 1 foot or less. Light chop. For Thursday, northeast winds 5 to 10 knots. Waves 1 foot or less. Light chop. And for Thursday night, northeast winds 10 to 15 knots with gusts up to 20 knots. Waves 1 foot or less. A moderate chop. On Perdido Bay, Pensacola Bay, including Santa Rosa Sound, and Choctawhatchee Bay. For today, northeast winds 5 to 10 knots. Waves 1 foot or less. Light chop. For tonight, northeast winds 5 to 10 knots. Waves 1 foot or less. Light chop. For Thursday, northeast winds 5 to 10 knots. Waves 1 foot or less. light chop. And for Thursday night, northeast winds 5 to 10 knots with gusts up to 20 knots. Waves 1 foot or less. Light chop. From the Okaloosa-Walton County line to Pascagoula and out 20 nautical miles. For today, northeast winds 5 to 10 knots, becoming east late. Seas 1 foot or less. Wave detail, northeast 1 foot at 3 seconds. For tonight, east winds around 5 knots, becoming northeast 10 to 15 knots after midnight. Seas 1 foot or less. Wave detail, east 1 foot at 3 seconds. For Thursday, northeast winds 10 to 15 knots with gusts up to 20 knots, diminishing to 5 to 10 knots in the afternoon. Seas around 2 feet. Wave detail, east 2 feet at 4 seconds. And for Thursday night, northeast winds 10 to 15 knots, increasing to 15 to 20 knots after midnight. Seas 2 to 3 feet. Wave detail, east 3 feet at 5 seconds. A slight chance of showers in the evening. From the Okaloosa-Walton County line to Pascagoula, from 20 to 60 nautical miles offshore. For today, northeast winds 5 to 10 knots. Seas 1 foot or less. Wave detail, northeast 1 foot at 3 seconds. For tonight, northeast winds 5 to 10 knots. Seas 1 foot or less, then around 2 feet after midnight. Wave detail, east 1 foot at 3 seconds, becoming northeast 1 foot at 3 seconds. For Thursday, northeast winds 10 to 15 knots. Seas 2 to 3 feet. Wave detail, east 3 feet at 4 seconds. A slight chance of showers in the morning. And for Thursday night, northeast winds 10 to 15 knots, increasing to 15 to 20 knots after midnight. Seas 2 to 4 feet, occasionally to 5 feet. Wave detail, east 4 feet at 5 seconds. A slight chance of showers in the evening. Tidal information, at the mouth of the Mobile River on Wednesday, high tide at 10:31 a.m. Low tide at 8:40 p.m. At the mouth of the Mobile River on Thursday, high tide at 12:09 p.m. Low tide at 8:37 p.m. At Pensacola Bay on Wednesday, high tide at 9:17 a.m. Low tide at 7:18 p.m. At Pensacola Bay on Thursday, high tide at 10:20 a.m. Low tide at 7:22 p.m. At the East Pass in Destin on Wednesday, high tide at 8:44 a.m. Low tide at 6:44 p.m. At the East Pass in Destin on Thursday, high tide at 9:47 a.m. Low tide at 6:48 p.m. This is NOAA Weather Radio Station KEC 86 from Pensacola, Florida. 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The following marine observations were made as of 11 a.m. Mobile Bay Coast Guard Station. Winds were north at 5 knots. Sea temperature 86 degrees. Air temperature 82 degrees. Weeks Bay, north winds at 3 knots. Air temperature was 82 degrees. Pensacola Bay, north winds at 4 knots. Air temperature was 85 degrees. The report from the east end of Dauphin Island was not available. Graham Bay, north winds at 7 knots. Air temperature was 83 degrees. And Pettiboy Island, northeast winds at 10 knots. Air temperature was 81 degrees. 12 miles south of Orange Beach, winds were north at 10 knots. Air temperature was 81 degrees. Gulf water temperature 86 degrees. Wave heights 1 foot, with a period of 3 seconds. 100 miles south of Destin. Winds were northeast at 12 knots. Air temperature 84 degrees. The following weather reports were made at 11 a.m. Pensacola International Airport, skies were sunny. The temperature was 85 degrees, the dew point was 73, and the relative humidity was 67%. This produces a heat index of 91. The wind was north at 10 miles an hour. The pressure was 30.05 inches and steady. Pensacola Naval Air Station, skies were sunny. the temperature was 87 degrees, the dew point was 74, and the relative humidity was 64%. This produces a heat index of 95. The wind was north at 9 miles an hour. The pressure was 30.04 inches and steady. Across the central Gulf Coast, Gulf Shores, sunny. Temperature was 86 degrees. Wind northeast at 6 miles an hour. Heat index was 95. Milton, mostly sunny. Temperature was 84 degrees. Wind northeast at 9 miles an hour. Heat index was 91. Destin, sunny. Temperature was 85 degrees. Wind variable at 3 miles an hour. Heat index was 93. Mary Esther, sunny. Temperature was 88 degrees. Wind north at 7 miles an hour. Heat index was 97. Mobile, sunny. Temperature was 87 degrees. Wind north at 9 miles an hour. Heat index was 93. Elsewhere, Hattiesburg, sunny and 86. New Orleans, mostly sunny and 88. Montgomery, mostly sunny and 85. Tallahassee, partly sunny and 84. And in Panama City, sunny and 86. Here's your National Weather Service forecast. Today, sunny. Highs in the lower 90s. Northeast winds 5 to 10 miles per hour. Tonight, mostly clear. Lows in the lower 70s. Northeast winds around 5 miles per hour. Thursday, mostly sunny. Highs in the upper 80s. Northeast winds 5 to 10 miles per hour. Thursday night, mostly cloudy in the evening, then clearing. Lows in the mid-60s. Northeast winds around 5 miles per hour. Friday, sunny. Highs in the mid-80s. Northeast winds 5 to 10 miles per hour. Friday night, mostly clear. Lows in the lower 60s. Saturday, mostly sunny. Highs in the upper 80s. Saturday night, partly cloudy. Lows in the lower 60s. This is NOAA Weather Radio from the Mobile, Pensacola National Weather Service. The current time is 11:52 a.m. Central Daylight Time. Here's your marine forecast. On the weather map, mostly light northeasterly winds become easterly today, then return to northeasterly for tonight and Thursday. The northeasterly flow strengthens Thursday night, then diminishes on Friday. A diurnal flow pattern follows for this weekend, with light offshore winds developing at night, then becoming mostly onshore each day. On Perdido Bay, Pensacola Bay, including Santa Rosa Sound, and Choctawhatchee Bay. For today, northeast winds 5 to 10 knots, becoming east late. Waves 1 foot or less. Light chop. For tonight, northeast winds around 5 knots, increasing to 5 to 10 knots after midnight. Waves 1 foot or less. Light chop. For Thursday, northeast winds 5 to 10 knots. Waves 1 foot or less. Light chop. And for Thursday night, northeast winds 10 to 15 knots with gusts up to 20 knots. Waves 1 foot or less. A moderate chop. On Perdido Bay, Pensacola Bay, including Santa Rosa Sound, and Choctawhatchee Bay. For today, northeast winds 5 to 10 knots. Waves 1 foot or less. Light chop. For tonight, northeast winds 5 to 10 knots. Waves 1 foot or less. Light chop. For Thursday, northeast winds 5 to 10 knots. Waves 1 foot or less. Light chop. And for Thursday night, northeast winds 5 to 10 knots with gusts up to 20 knots. Waves 1 foot or less. Light chop. From the Okaloosa-Walton County line to Pascagoula and out 20 nautical miles. For today, northeast winds 5 to 10 knots, becoming east late. Seas 1 foot or less. Wave detail, northeast 1 foot at 3 seconds. For tonight, east winds around 5 knots, becoming northeast 10 to 15 knots after midnight. Seas 1 foot or less. Wave detail, east 1 foot at 3 seconds. For Thursday, northeast winds 10 to 15 knots with gusts up to 20 knots, diminishing to 5 to 10 knots in the afternoon. Seas around 2 feet. Wave detail, east 2 feet at 4 seconds. And for Thursday night, northeast winds 10 to 15 knots, increasing to 15 to 20 knots after midnight. Seas 2 to 3 feet. Wave detail, east 3 feet at 5 seconds. A slight chance of showers in the evening. From the Okaloosa-Walton County line to Pascagoula, from 20 to 60 nautical miles offshore. For today, northeast winds 5 to 10 knots. Seas 1 foot or less. Wave detail, northeast 1 foot at 3 seconds. For tonight, northeast winds 5 to 10 knots. Seas 1 foot or less, then around 2 feet after midnight. Wave detail, east 1 foot at 3 seconds, becoming northeast 1 foot at 3 seconds. For Thursday, northeast winds 10 to 15 knots. Seas 2 to 3 feet. Wave detail, east 3 feet at 4 seconds. A slight chance of showers in the morning. And for Thursday night, northeast winds 10 to 15 knots, increasing to 15 to 20 knots after midnight. Seas 2 to 4 feet, occasionally to 5 feet. Wave detail, east 4 feet at 5 seconds. A slight chance of showers in the evening. The Tropical Weather Outlook. For the North Atlantic, Caribbean Sea and the Gulf of America, Far Eastern Tropical Atlantic, an area of low pressure, associated with a tropical wave that just moved off the west coast of Africa, has formed about 600 miles southeast of the Cabo Verde Islands. This system could become a short-lived tropical depression on Thursday or Friday while it moves northwestward to northward. However, strong upper-level winds should end the opportunity for development by the weekend. Interests in the Cabo Verde Islands should monitor the progress of the system as gusty winds and areas of heavy rain are possible there by the end of the week. Formation chance through 48 hours, low, 30%. Formation chance through 7 days, medium, 40%. Central Subtropical Atlantic Former Tropical Storm Fay, a low-pressure system, formerly Tropical Storm Fay, is located about 800 miles southwest of the Azores. Shower activity associated with the low has increased this morning. However, significant redevelopment of this system is unlikely while it moves generally westward over the next couple of days. By the weekend, increasingly strong upper-level winds should inhibit redevelopment. Formation chance through 48 hours, low, 20%. Formation chance through 7 days, low, 20%. Tidal information, at the mouth of the Mobile River on Wednesday, high tide at 10:31 a.m. Low tide at 8:40 p.m. At the mouth of the Mobile River on Thursday, high tide at 12:09 p.m. Low tide at 8:37 p.m. At Pensacola Bay on Wednesday, high tide at 9:17 a.m. Low tide at 7:18 p.m. At Pensacola Bay on Thursday, high tide at 10:20 a.m. Low tide at 7:22 p.m. At the East Pass in Destin on Wednesday, high tide at 8:44 a.m. Low tide at 6:44 p.m. At the East Pass in Destin on Thursday, high tide at 9:47 a.m. Low tide at 6:48 p.m. The following marine observations were made as of 11 a.m. Mobile Bay Coast Guard Station. Winds were north at 5 knots. Sea temperature 86 degrees. Air temperature 82 degrees. Weeks Bay, north winds at 3 knots. Air temperature was 82 degrees. Pensacola Bay, north winds at 4 knots. Air temperature was 85 degrees. The report from the east end of Dauphin Island was not available. Graham Bay, north winds at 7 knots. Air temperature was 83 degrees. And Pettiboy Island, northeast winds at 10 knots. Air temperature was 81 degrees. 12 miles south of Orange Beach, winds were north at 10 knots. Air temperature was 81 degrees. Gulf water temperature 86 degrees. Wave heights 1 foot, with a period of 3 seconds. 100 miles south of Destin. Winds were northeast at 12 knots. Air temperature 84 degrees. The following weather reports were made at 11 a.m.
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0: Wind was north at 10 miles an hour. The pressure was 30.05 inches and steady. Pensacola Naval Air Station, skies were sunny. The temperature was 7 degrees, the dew point was 74, and the relative humidity was 64%. This produces a heat index of 95. The wind was north at 9 miles an hour. The pressure was 30.04 inches and steady. Across the central Gulf Coast, Gulf Shores, sunny. Temperature was 86 degrees. Wind northeast at 6 miles an hour. Heat index was 95. Milton, mostly sunny. Temperature was 84 degrees. Wind northeast at 9 miles an hour. Heat index was 91. Destin, sunny. Temperature was 85 degrees. Wind variable at 3 miles an hour. Heat index was 93. Mary Esther, sunny. Temperature was 88 degrees. Wind north at 7 miles an hour. Heat index was 97. Mobile, sunny. Temperature was 87 degrees. Wind north at 9 miles an hour. Heat index was 93. Elsewhere, Hattiesburg, sunny and 86. New Orleans, mostly sunny and 88. Montgomery, mostly sunny and 85. Tallahassee, partly sunny and 84. And in Panama City, sunny and 86. Here's your National Weather Service forecast. Today, sunny. Highs in the lower 90s. Northeast winds 5 to 10 miles per hour. Tonight, mostly clear. Lows in the lower 70s. Northeast winds around 5 miles per hour. Thursday, mostly sunny. Highs in the upper 80s. Northeast winds 5 to 10 miles per hour. Thursday night, mostly cloudy in the evening, then clearing. Lows in the mid-60s. Northeast winds around 5 miles per hour. Friday, sunny. Highs in the mid-80s. Northeast winds 5 to 10 miles per hour. Friday night, mostly clear. Lows in the lower 60s. Saturday, mostly sunny. Highs in the upper 80s. Saturday night, partly cloudy. Lows in the lower 60s. 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The current time is 12:02 p.m. Central Daylight Time. Here's your marine forecast. On the weather map, mostly light northeasterly winds become easterly today, then return to northeasterly for tonight and Thursday. The northeasterly flow strengthens Thursday night, then diminishes on Friday. A diurnal flow pattern follows for this weekend, with light offshore winds developing at night, then becoming mostly onshore each day. On Perdido Bay, Pensacola Bay including Santa Rosa Sound, and Choctawhatchee Bay. For today, northeast winds 5 to 10 knots, becoming east late. Waves 1 foot or less. Light chop. For tonight, northeast winds around 5 knots, increasing to 5 to 10 knots after midnight. Waves 1 foot or less. Light chop. For Thursday, northeast winds 5 to 10 knots. Waves 1 foot or less. Light chop. And for Thursday night, northeast winds 10 to 15 knots with gusts up to 20 knots. Waves 1 foot or less. A moderate chop. On Perdido Bay, Pensacola Bay including Santa Rosa Sound, and Choctawhatchee Bay. For today, northeast winds 5 to 10 knots. Waves 1 foot or less. Light chop. For tonight, northeast winds 5 to 10 knots. Waves 1 foot or less. Light chop. For Thursday, northeast winds 5 to 10 knots. Waves 1 foot or less. Light chop. And for Thursday night, northeast winds 5 to 10 knots with gusts up to 20 knots. Waves 1 foot or less. Light chop. from the Okaloosa-Walton County line to Pascagoula, and out 20 nautical miles. For today, northeast winds 5 to 10 knots, becoming east late. Seas 1 foot or less. Wave detail, northeast 1 foot at 3 seconds. For tonight, east winds around 5 knots, becoming northeast 10 to 15 knots after midnight. Seas 1 foot or less. Wave detail, east 1 foot at 3 seconds. For Thursday, northeast winds 10 to 15 knots with gusts up to 20 knots, diminishing to 5 to 10 knots in the afternoon. Seas around 2 feet. Wave detail, east 2 feet at 4 seconds. And for Thursday night, northeast winds 10 to 15 knots, increasing to 15 to 20 knots after midnight. Seas 2 to 3 feet. Wave detail, east 3 feet at 5 seconds. A slight chance of showers in the evening. From the Okaloosa-Walton County line to Pascagoula, from 20 to 60 nautical miles offshore. For today, northeast winds 5 to 10 knots. Seas 1 foot or less. Wave detail, northeast 1 foot at 3 seconds. For tonight, northeast winds 5 to 10 knots. Seas 1 foot or less, then around 2 feet after midnight. Wave detail, east 1 foot at 3 seconds, becoming northeast 1 foot at 3 seconds. For Thursday, northeast winds 10 to 15 knots. Seas 2 to 3 feet. Wave detail, east 3 feet at 4 seconds. A slight chance of showers in the morning. And for Thursday night, northeast winds 10 to 15 knots, increasing to 15 to 20 knots after midnight. Seas 2 to 4 feet, occasionally to 5 feet. Wave detail, east 4 feet at 5 seconds. A slight chance of showers in the evening. Tidal information, at the mouth of the Mobile River on Wednesday, high tide at 10:31 a.m. Low tide at 8:40 p.m. At the mouth of the Mobile River on Thursday, high tide at 12:09 p.m. Low tide at 8:37 p.m. At Pensacola Bay on Wednesday, high tide at 9:17 a.m. Low tide at 7:18 p.m. At Pensacola Bay on Thursday, high tide at 10:20 a.m. Low tide at 7:22 p.m. At the East Pass in Destin on Wednesday, high tide at 8:44 a.m. Low tide at 6:44 p.m. At the East Pass in Destin on Thursday, high tide at 9:47 a.m. Low tide at 6:48 p.m. The following marine observations were made as of 11 a.m. Mobile Bay Coast Guard Station. Winds were north at 5 knots. Sea temperature 86 degrees. Air temperature 82 degrees. Weeks Bay, north winds at 3 knots. Air temperature was 82 degrees. Pensacola Bay, north winds at 4 knots. Air temperature was 85 degrees. The report from the east end of Dauphin Island was not available. Graham Bay, north winds at 7 knots. Air temperature was 83 degrees. And Pettiboy Island, northeast winds at 10 knots. Air temperature was 81 degrees. 12 miles south of Orange Beach, winds were north at 10 knots. Air temperature was 81 degrees. Gulf water temperature 86 degrees. Wave heights 1 foot, with a period of 3 seconds. 100 miles south of Destin. Winds were northeast at 12 knots. Air temperature 84 degrees. The following weather reports were made at 11 a.m. Pensacola International Airport, skies were sunny. The temperature was 85 degrees, the dew point was 73, and the relative humidity was 67%. This produces a heat index of 91. The wind was north at 10 miles an hour. The pressure was 30.05 inches and steady. Pensacola Naval Air Station, skies were sunny. The temperature was 87 degrees, the dew point was 74, and the relative humidity was 64%. This produces a heat index of 95. The wind was north at 9 miles an hour. The pressure was 30.04 inches and steady. Across the central Gulf Coast, Gulf Shores, sunny. Temperature was 86 degrees. Wind northeast at 6 miles an hour. Heat index was 95. Milton, mostly sunny. Temperature was 84 degrees. Wind northeast at 9 miles an hour. Heat index was 91. Destin, sunny. Temperature was 85 degrees. Wind variable at 3 miles an hour. Heat index was 93. Mary Esther, sunny. Temperature was 88 degrees. Wind north at 7 miles an hour. Heat index was 97. Mobile, sunny. Temperature was 87 degrees. Wind north at 9 miles an hour. Heat index was 93. Elsewhere, Hattiesburg, sunny and 86. New Orleans, mostly sunny and 88. Montgomery, mostly sunny and 85. Tallahassee, partly sunny and 84. And in Panama City, sunny and 86. Here's your National Weather Service forecast. Today, sunny. Highs in the lower 90s. Northeast winds 5 to 10 miles per hour. Tonight, mostly clear. Lows in the lower 70s. Northeast winds around 5 miles per hour. Thursday, mostly sunny. Highs in the upper 80s. Northeast winds 5 to 10 miles per hour. Thursday night, mostly cloudy in the evening, then clearing. Lows in the mid-60s. Northeast winds around 5 miles per hour. Friday, sunny. Highs in the mid-80s. Northeast winds 5 to 10 miles per hour. Friday night, mostly clear. Lows in the lower 60s. Saturday, mostly sunny. Highs in the upper 80s. Saturday night, partly cloudy. Lows in the lower 60s. 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The current time is 12:11 p.m. Central Daylight Time. Here's your marine forecast. On the weather map, mostly light northeasterly winds become easterly today, then return to northeasterly for tonight and Thursday. The northeasterly flow strengthens Thursday night, then diminishes on Friday. A diurnal flow pattern follows for this weekend, with light offshore winds developing at night then becoming mostly onshore each day. On Perdido Bay, Pensacola Bay including Santa Rosa Sound, and Choctawhatchee Bay. For today, northeast winds 5 to 10 knots, becoming east late. Waves 1 foot or less. Light chop. For tonight, northeast winds around 5 knots, increasing to 5 to 10 knots after midnight. Waves 1 foot or less. Light chop. For Thursday, northeast winds 5 to 10 knots. Waves 1 foot or less. Light chop. And for Thursday night, northeast winds 10 to 15 knots with gusts up to 20 knots. Waves 1 foot or less. A moderate chop. On Perdido Bay, Pensacola Bay including Santa Rosa Sound, and Choctawhatchee Bay. For today, northeast winds 5 to 10 knots. Waves 1 foot or less. Light chop. For tonight, northeast winds 5 to 10 knots. Waves 1 foot or less. Light chop. For Thursday, northeast winds 5 to 10 knots. Waves 1 foot or less. Light chop. And for Thursday night, northeast winds 5 to 10 knots with gusts up to 20 knots. Waves 1 foot or less. Light chop. From the Okaloosa-Walton County line to Pascagoula and out 20 nautical miles. For today, northeast winds 5 to 10 knots, becoming east late. Seas 1 foot or less. Wave detail, northeast 1 foot at 3 seconds. For tonight, east winds around 5 knots, becoming northeast 10 to 15 knots after midnight. Seas 1 foot or less. Wave detail, east 1 foot at 3 seconds. For Thursday, northeast winds 10 to 15 knots with gusts up to 20 knots, diminishing to 5 to 10 knots in the afternoon. Seas around 2 feet. Wave detail, east 2 feet at 4 seconds. And for Thursday night, northeast winds 10 to 15 knots, increasing to 15 to 20 knots after midnight. Seas 2 to 3 feet. Wave detail, east 3 feet at 5 seconds. A slight chance of showers in the evening.

3 feet. Wave detail, east 3 feet at 4 seconds. A slight chance of showers in the morning. And for Thursday night, northeast winds 10 to 15 knots, increasing to 15 to 20 knots after midnight. Seas 2 to 4 feet, occasionally to 5 feet. Wave detail, east 4 feet at 5 seconds. A slight chance of showers in the evening. Tidal information, at the mouth of the Mobile River on Wednesday, high tide at 10:31 a.m. Low tide at 8:40 p.m. At the mouth of the Mobile River on Thursday, high tide at 12:09 p.m. Low tide at 8:37 p.m. At Pensacola Bay on Wednesday, high tide at 9:17 a.m. Low tide at 7:18 p.m. At Pensacola Bay on Thursday, high tide at 10:20 a.m. Low tide at 7:22 p.m. At the East Pass in Destin on Wednesday, high tide at 8:44 a.m. Low tide at 6:44 p.m. At the East Pass in Destin on Thursday, high tide at 9:47 a.m. Low tide at 6:48 p.m. The following marine observations were made as of noon. Mobile Bay Coast Guard Station. Winds were northeast at 8 knots. Sea temperature 86 degrees. Air temperature 85 degrees. Weeks Bay, northeast winds at 4 knots. Air temperature was 85 degrees. Pensacola Bay, northeast winds at 2 knots. Air temperature was 88 degrees. The report from the east end of Dauphin Island was not available. Grand Bay, northeast winds at 8 knots. Air temperature was 85 degrees. And Pettiboy Island, northeast winds at 10 knots. Air temperature was 83 degrees. 12 miles south of Orange Beach, winds were northeast at 8 knots. Air temperature was 82 degrees. Gulf water temperature 86 degrees. Wave heights 1 foot, with a period of 3 seconds. 100 miles south of Destin. Winds were east at 14 knots. Air temperature 84 degrees. Wave heights 2 feet. Wave period 3 seconds. 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The following weather reports were made at noon. Pensacola International Airport, skies were sunny. The temperature was 88 degrees, the dew point was 73, and the relative humidity was 61%. This produces a heat index of 95. The wind was northeast at 7 miles an hour. The pressure was 30.05 inches and steady. Pensacola Naval Air Station, skies were mostly sunny. The temperature was 89 degrees, the dew point was 73, and the relative humidity was 59%. This produces a heat index of 97. The wind was east at 7 miles an hour. The pressure was 30.04 inches and steady. Across the central Gulf Coast, Gulf Shores, sunny. Temperature was 88 degrees. Wind northeast at 8 miles an hour. Heat index was 97. Milton, mostly sunny. Temperature was 87 degrees. Wind northeast at 8 miles an hour. Heat index was 96. Destin, sunny. Temperature was 88 degrees. Wind east at 8 miles an hour. Heat index was 96. Mobile, mostly sunny. Temperature was 88 degrees. Wind north at 12 miles an hour, gusting to 21. Heat index was 93. Elsewhere, Hattiesburg, sunny and 89. New Orleans, mostly sunny and 88. Montgomery, sunny and 87. Tallahassee, partly sunny and 87. And at Panama City, mostly sunny and 87. Here's your National Weather Service forecast. Today, sunny. Highs in the lower 90s. Northeast winds 5 to 10 miles per hour. Tonight, mostly clear. Lows in the lower 70s. Northeast winds around 5 miles per hour. Thursday, mostly sunny. Highs in the upper 80s. Northeast winds 5

0: to 10 miles per hour. Thursday night, mostly cloudy in the evening, then clearing. Lows in the mid-60s. Northeast winds around 5 miles per hour. Friday, sunny. Highs in the mid-80s. Northeast winds 5 to 10 miles per hour. Friday night, mostly clear. Lows in the lower 60s. Saturday, mostly sunny. Highs in the upper 80s. Saturday night, partly cloudy. Lows in the lower 60s. 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The current time is 12:20 p.m. Central Daylight Time. Here's your marine forecast. On the weather map, mostly light northeasterly winds become easterly today, then return to northeasterly for tonight and Thursday. The northeasterly flow strengthens Thursday night, then diminishes on Friday. A diurnal flow pattern follows for this weekend, with light offshore winds developing at night, then becoming mostly onshore each day. On Perdido Bay, Pensacola Bay, including Santa Rosa Sound, and Choctawhatchee Bay. For today, northeast winds 5 to 10 knots, becoming east late. Waves 1 foot or less. Light chop. For tonight, northeast winds around 5 knots, increasing to 5 to 10 knots after midnight. Waves 1 foot or less. Light chop. For Thursday, northeast winds 5 to 10 knots. Waves 1 foot or less. Light chop. And for Thursday night, northeast winds 10 to 15 knots with gusts up to 20 knots. Waves 1 foot or less. A moderate chop. On Perdido Bay, Pensacola Bay, including Santa Rosa Sound, and Choctawhatchee Bay. For today, northeast winds 5 to 10 knots. Waves 1 foot or less. Light chop. For tonight, northeast winds 5 to 10 knots. Waves 1 foot or less. Light chop. For Thursday, northeast winds 5 to 10 knots. Waves 1 foot or less. Light chop. And for Thursday night, northeast winds 5 to 10 knots with gusts up to 20 knots. Waves 1 foot or less. Light chop. From the Okaloosa-Walton County line to Pascagoula and out 20 nautical miles. For today, northeast winds 5 to 10 knots, becoming east late. Seas 1 foot or less. Wave detail, northeast 1 foot at 3 seconds. For tonight, east winds around 5 knots, becoming northeast 10 to 15 knots after midnight. Seas 1 foot or less. Wave detail, east 1 foot at 3 seconds. For Thursday, northeast winds 10 to 15 knots with gusts up to 20 knots, diminishing to 5 to 10 knots in the afternoon. Seas around 2 feet. Wave detail, east 2 feet at 4 seconds. And for Thursday night, northeast winds 10 to 15 knots, increasing to 15 to 20 knots after midnight. Seas 2 to 3 feet. Wave detail, east 3 feet at 5 seconds. A slight chance of showers in the evening. From the Okaloosa-Walton County line to Pascagoula, from 20 to 60 nautical miles offshore. For today, northeast winds 5 to 10 knots. Seas 1 foot or less. Wave detail, northeast 1 foot at 3 seconds. For tonight, northeast winds 5 to 10 knots. Seas 1 foot or less, then around 2 feet after midnight. Wave detail, east 1 foot at 3 seconds, becoming northeast 1 foot at 3 seconds. For Thursday, northeast winds 10 to 15 knots. Seas 2 to 3 feet. Wave detail, east 3 feet at 4 seconds. A slight chance of showers in the morning. And for Thursday night, northeast winds 10 to 15 knots, increasing to 15 to 20 knots after midnight. Seas 2 to 4 feet, occasionally to 5 feet. Wave detail, east 4 feet at 5 seconds. A slight chance of showers in the evening. The Tropical Weather Outlook. For the North Atlantic, Caribbean Sea and the Gulf of America, Far Eastern Tropical Atlantic, an area of low pressure associated with a tropical wave that just moved off the west coast of Africa, has formed about 600 miles southeast of the Cabo Verde Islands. This system could become a short-lived tropical depression on Thursday or Friday while it moves northwestward to northward. However, strong upper-level winds should end the opportunity for development by the weekend. Interests in the Cabo Verde Islands should monitor the progress of the system as gusty winds and areas of heavy rain are possible there by the end of the week. Formation chance through 48 hours, low, 30%. Formation chance through 7 days, medium, 40%. Central subtropical Atlantic former tropical storm Fay, a low-pressure system, formerly tropical storm Fay, is located about 800 miles southwest of the Azores. Shower activity associated with the low has increased this morning. However, significant redevelopment of this system is unlikely while it moves generally westward over the next couple of days. By the weekend, increasingly strong upper-level winds should inhibit redevelopment. Formation chance through 48 hours, low, 20%. Formation chance through 7 days, low, 20%. Tidal information, at the mouth of the Mobile River on Wednesday, high tide at 10:31 a.m. Low tide at 8:40 p.m. At the mouth of the Mobile River on Thursday, high tide at 12:09 p.m. Low tide at 8:37 p.m. At Pensacola Bay on Wednesday, high tide at 9:17 a.m. Low tide at 7:18 p.m. At Pensacola Bay on Thursday, high tide at 10:20 a.m. Low tide at 7:22 p.m. At the East Pass in Destin on Wednesday, high tide at 8:44 a.m. Low tide at 6:44 p.m. At the East Pass in Destin on Thursday, high tide at 9:47 a.m. Low tide at 6:48 p.m. The following marine observations were made as of noon. Mobile Bay Coast Guard Station. Winds were northeast at 8 knots. Sea temperature 86 degrees. Air temperature 85 degrees. Weeks Bay, northeast winds at 4 knots. Air temperature was 85 degrees. Pensacola Bay, northeast winds at 2 knots. Air temperature was 88 degrees. The report from the east end of Dauphin Island was not available. Grand Bay, northeast winds at 8 knots. Air temperature was 85 degrees. And Pettiboy Island, northeast winds at 10 knots. Air temperature was 83 degrees. 12 miles south of Orange Beach, winds were northeast at 8 knots. Air temperature was 82 degrees. Gulf water temperature 86 degrees. Wave heights 1 foot, with a period of 3 seconds. 100 miles south of Destin. Winds were east at 14 knots. Air temperature 84 degrees. Wave heights 2 feet. Wave period 3 seconds. The following weather reports were made at noon. Pensacola International Airport, skies were sunny. The temperature was 88 degrees, the dew point was 73, and the relative humidity was 61%. This produces a heat index of 95. The wind was northeast at 7 miles an hour. The pressure was 30.05 inches and steady. Pensacola Naval Air Station, skies were mostly sunny. The temperature was 89 degrees, the dew point was 73, and the relative humidity was 59%. This produces a heat index of 97. The wind was east at 7 miles an hour. The pressure was 30.04 inches and steady. Across the central Gulf Coast, Gulf Shores, sunny. Temperature was 88 degrees. Wind northeast at 8 miles an hour. Heat index was 97. Milton, mostly sunny. Temperature was 87 degrees. Wind northeast at 8 miles an hour. Heat index was 96. Destin, sunny. Temperature was 88 degrees. Wind east at 8 miles an hour. Heat index was 96. Mobile, mostly sunny. Temperature was 88 degrees. Wind north at 12 miles an hour, gusting to 21. Heat index was 93. Elsewhere, Hattiesburg, sunny and 89. New Orleans, mostly sunny and 88. Montgomery, sunny and 87. Tallahassee, partly sunny and 87. and in Panama City, mostly sunny and 87. Here's your National Weather Service forecast. Today, sunny. Highs in the lower 90s. Northeast winds 5 to 10 miles per hour. Tonight, mostly clear. Lows in the lower 70s. Northeast winds around 5 miles per hour. Thursday, mostly sunny. Highs in the upper 80s. Northeast winds 5 to 10 miles per hour. Thursday night, mostly cloudy in the evening, then clearing. Lows in the mid-60s. Northeast winds around 5 miles per hour. Friday, sunny. Highs in the mid-80s. Northeast winds 5 to 10 miles per hour. Friday night, mostly clear. Lows in the lower 60s. Saturday, mostly sunny. Highs in the upper 80s. Saturday night, partly cloudy. Lows in the lower 60s. This is NOAA Weather Radio from the Mobile Pensacola National Weather Service. The current time is 12:31 p.m. Central Daylight Time. Here's your marine forecast. On the weather map, mostly light northeasterly winds become easterly today, then return to northeasterly for tonight and Thursday. The northeasterly flow strengthens Thursday night, then diminishes on Friday. A diurnal flow pattern follows for this weekend, with light offshore winds developing at night, then becoming mostly onshore each day. On Perdido Bay, Pensacola Bay, including Santa Rosa Sound, and Choctawhatchee Bay. For today, northeast winds 5 to 10 knots, becoming east late. Waves 1 foot or less. Light chop. For tonight, northeast winds around 5 knots, increasing to 5 to 10 knots after midnight. Waves 1 foot or less. Light chop. For Thursday, northeast winds 5 to 10 knots. Waves 1 foot or less. Light chop. And for Thursday night, northeast winds 10 to 15 knots with gusts up to 20 knots. Waves 1 foot or less. A moderate chop. On Perdido Bay, Pensacola Bay, including Santa Rosa Sound, and Choctawhatchee Bay. For today, northeast winds 5 to 10 knots. Waves 1 foot or less. Light chop. For tonight, northeast winds 5 to 10 knots. Waves 1 foot or less. Light chop. For Thursday, northeast winds 5 to 10 knots. Waves 1 foot or less. Light chop. And for Thursday night, northeast winds 5 to 10 knots with gusts up to 20 knots. Waves 1 foot or less. Light chop. From the Okaloosa-Walton County line to Pascagoula and out 20 nautical miles. For today, northeast winds 5 to 10 knots, becoming east late. Seas 1 foot or less. Wave detail, northeast 1 foot at 3 seconds. For tonight, east winds around 5 knots, becoming northeast 10 to 15 knots after midnight. Seas 1 foot or less. Wave detail, east 1 foot at 3 seconds. For Thursday, northeast winds 10 to 15 knots with gusts up to 20 knots, diminishing to 5 to 10 knots in the afternoon. Seas around 2 feet. Wave detail, east 2 feet at 4 seconds. And for Thursday night, northeast winds 10 to 15 knots, increasing to 15 to 20 knots after midnight. Seas 2 to 3 feet. Wave detail, east 3 feet at 5 seconds. A slight chance of showers in the evening. From the Okaloosa-Walton County line to Pascagoula, from 20 to 60 nautical miles offshore. For today, northeast winds 5 to 10 knots. Seas 1 foot or less. Wave detail, northeast 1 foot at 3 seconds. For tonight, northeast winds 5 to 10 knots. Seas 1 foot or less, then around 2 feet after midnight. Wave detail, east 1 foot at 3 seconds, becoming northeast 1 foot at 3 seconds. For Thursday, northeast winds 10 to 15 knots. Seas 2 to 3 feet. Wave detail, east 3 feet at 4 seconds. A slight chance of showers in the morning. And for Thursday night, northeast winds 10 to 15 knots, increasing to 15 to 20 knots after midnight. Seas 2 to 4 feet, occasionally to 5 feet. Wave detail, east 4 feet at 5 seconds. A slight chance of showers in the evening. Tidal information, at the mouth of the Mobile River on Wednesday, high tide at 10:31 a.m. Low tide at 8:40 p.m. At the mouth of the Mobile River on Thursday, high tide at 12:09 p.m. Low tide at 8:37 p.m. At Pensacola Bay on Wednesday, high tide at 9:17 a.m. Low tide at 7:18 p.m. At Pensacola Bay on Thursday, high tide at 10:20 a.m. Low tide at 7:22 p.m. At the East Pass in Destin on Wednesday, high tide at 8:44 a.m. Low tide at 6:44 p.m. At the East Pass in Destin on Thursday, high tide at 9:47 a.m. Low tide at 6:48 p.m. The following marine observations were made as of noon. Mobile Bay Coast Guard Station. Winds were northeast at 8 knots. Sea temperature 86 degrees. Air temperature 85 degrees. Weeks Bay, northeast winds at 4 knots. Air temperature was 85 degrees. Pensacola Bay, northeast winds at 2 knots. Air temperature was 88 degrees. The report from the east end of Dauphin Island was not available. Graham Bay, northeast winds at 8 knots. Air temperature was 85 degrees. And Pettiboy Island, northeast winds at 10 knots. Air temperature was 83 degrees. 12 miles south of Orange Beach, winds were northeast at 8 knots. Air temperature was 82 degrees. Gulf water temperature 86 degrees. Wave heights 1 foot, with a period of 3 seconds. 100 miles south of Destin. Winds were east at 14 knots. Air temperature 84 degrees. Wave heights 2 feet. Wave period 3 seconds. The following weather reports were made at noon. Pensacola International Airport, skies were sunny. The temperature was 88 degrees. The dew point was 73, and the relative humidity was 61%. This produces a heat index of 95. The wind was northeast at 7 miles an hour. The pressure was 30.05 inches and steady. Pensacola Naval Air Station, skies were mostly sunny. The temperature was 89 degrees, the dew point was 73, and the relative humidity was 59%. This produces a heat index of 97. The wind was east at 7 miles an hour. The pressure was 30.04 inches and steady. Across the central Gulf Coast, Gulf Shores, sunny. Temperature was 88 degrees. Wind northeast at 8 miles an hour. Heat index was 97. Milton, mostly sunny. Temperature was 87 degrees. Wind northeast at 8 miles an hour. Heat index was 96. Destin, sunny. Temperature was 88 degrees. Wind east at 8 miles an hour. Heat index was 96. Mobile, mostly sunny. Temperature was 88 degrees. Wind north at 12 miles an hour, gusting to 21. Heat index was 93. Elsewhere, Hattiesburg, sunny and 89. New Orleans, mostly sunny and 88. Montgomery, sunny and 87. Tallahassee, partly sunny and 87. And at Panama City, mostly sunny and 87. Here's your National Weather Service forecast. Today, sunny. Highs in the lower 90s. Northeast winds 5 to 10 miles per hour. Tonight, mostly clear. Lows in the lower 70s. Northeast winds around 5 miles per hour. Thursday, mostly sunny. Highs in the upper 80s. Northeast winds 5 to 10 miles per hour. Thursday night, mostly cloudy in the evening, then clearing. Lows in the mid-60s. Northeast winds around 5 miles per hour. Friday, sunny. Highs in the mid-80s. Northeast winds 5 to 10 miles per hour. Friday night, mostly clear. Lows in the lower 60s. Saturday, mostly sunny. Highs in the upper 80s. Saturday night, partly cloudy. Lows in the lower 60s. 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The current time is 12:40 p.m. Central Daylight Time. Here's your marine forecast. On the weather map, mostly light northeasterly winds become easterly today, then return to northeasterly for tonight and Thursday. The northeasterly flow strengthens Thursday night, then diminishes on Friday. A diurnal flow pattern follows for this weekend, with light offshore winds developing at night, then becoming mostly onshore each day. On Perdido Bay, Pensacola Bay, including Santa Rosa Sound, and Choctawhatchee Bay. For today, northeast winds 5 to 10 knots, becoming east late. Waves 1 foot or less. Light chop. For tonight, northeast winds around 5 knots, increasing to 5 to 10 knots after midnight. Waves 1 foot or less. Light chop. For Thursday, northeast winds 5 to 10 knots. Waves 1 foot or less. Light chop. And for Thursday night, northeast winds 10 to 15 knots with gusts up to 20 knots. Waves 1 foot or less. A moderate chop. On Perdido Bay, Pensacola Bay, including Santa Rosa Sound, and Choctawhatchee Bay. For today, northeast winds 5 to 10 knots. Waves 1 foot or less. Light chop. For tonight, northeast winds 5 to 10 knots. Waves 1 foot or less. Light chop. For Thursday, northeast winds 5 to 10 knots. Waves 1 foot or less. Light chop. And for Thursday night, northeast winds 5 to 10 knots with gusts up to 20 knots. Waves 1 foot or less. Light chop. From the Okaloosa-Walton County line to Pascagoula and out 20 nautical miles. For today, northeast winds 5 to 10 knots, becoming east late. Seas 1 foot or less. Wave detail, northeast 1 foot at 3 seconds. For tonight, east winds around 5 knots, becoming northeast 10 to 15 knots after midnight. Seas 1 foot or less. Wave detail, east 1 foot at 3 seconds. For Thursday, northeast winds 10 to 15 knots with gusts up to 20 knots, diminishing to 5 to 10 knots in the afternoon. Seas around 2 feet. Wave detail, east 2 feet at 4 seconds. And for Thursday night, northeast winds 10 to 15 knots, increasing to 15 to 20 knots after midnight. Seas 2 to 3 feet. Wave detail, east 3 feet at 5 seconds. A slight chance of showers in the evening. From the Okaloosa-Walton County line to Pascagoula, from 20 to 60 nautical miles offshore. For today, northeast winds 5 to 10 knots. Seas 1 foot or less. Wave detail, northeast 1 foot at 3 seconds. For tonight, northeast winds 5 to 10 knots. Seas 1 foot or less, then around 2 feet after midnight. Wave detail, east 1 foot at 3 seconds, becoming northeast 1 foot at 3 seconds. For Thursday, northeast winds 10 to 15 knots. Seas 2 to 3 feet. Wave detail, east 3 feet at 4 seconds. A slight chance of showers in the morning. And for Thursday night, northeast winds 10 to 15 knots, increasing to 15 to 20 knots after midnight. Seas 2 to 4 feet, occasionally to 5 feet. Wave detail, east 4 feet at 5 seconds. A slight chance of showers in the evening. Tidal information, at the mouth of the Mobile River on Wednesday, high tide at 10:31 a.m. Low tide at 8:40 p.m. At the mouth of the Mobile River on Thursday, high tide at 12:09 p.m. Low tide at 8:37 p.m. At Pensacola Bay on Wednesday, high tide at 9:17 a.m. Low tide at 7:18 p.m. At Pensacola Bay on Thursday, high tide at 10:20 a.m. Low tide at 7:22 p.m. At the East Pass in Destin on Wednesday, high tide at 8:44 a.m. Low tide at 6:44 p.m. At the East Pass in Destin on Thursday, high tide at 9:47 a.m. Low tide at 6:48 p.m. The following marine observations were made as of noon. Mobile Bay Coast Guard Station. Winds were northeast at 8 knots. Sea temperature 86 degrees. Air temperature 85 degrees. Weeks Bay, northeast winds at 4 knots. Air temperature was 85 degrees. Pensacola Bay, northeast winds at 2 knots. Air temperature was 88 degrees. The report from the east end of Dauphin Island was not available. Graham Bay, northeast winds at 8 knots. Air temperature was 85 degrees. And Pettiboy Island, northeast winds at 10 knots. Air temperature was 83 degrees. 12 miles south of Orange Beach, winds were northeast at 8 knots. Air temperature was 82 degrees. Gulf water temperature 86 degrees. Wave heights 1 foot, with a period of 3 seconds. 100 miles south of Destin. Winds were east at 14 knots. Air temperature 84 degrees. Wave heights 2 feet. Wave period 3 seconds. The following weather reports were made at noon. Pensacola International Airport, skies were sunny. The temperature was 88 degrees, the dew point was 73, and the relative humidity was 61%. This produces a heat index of 95. The wind was northeast at 7 miles an hour. The pressure was 30.05 inches and steady. Pensacola Naval Air Station, skies were mostly sunny. The temperature was 89 degrees, the dew point was 73, and the relative humidity was 59%. This produces a heat index of 97. The wind was east at 7 miles an hour. The pressure was 30.04 inches and steady. 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Across the central Gulf Coast, Gulf Shores, sunny. Temperature was 88 degrees. Wind northeast at 8 miles an hour. Heat index was 97. Milton, mostly sunny. Temperature was 87 degrees. Wind northeast at 8 miles an hour. Heat index was 96. Destin, sunny. Temperature was 88 degrees. Wind east at 8 miles an hour. Heat index was 96. Mobile, mostly sunny. Temperature was 88 degrees. Wind north at 12 miles an hour, gusting to 21. Heat index was 93. Elsewhere, Hattiesburg, sunny and 89. New Orleans, mostly sunny and 88. Montgomery, sunny and 87. Tallahassee, partly sunny and 87. And in Panama City, mostly sunny and 87. Here's your National Weather Service forecast. Today, sunny. Highs in the lower 90s. Northeast winds 5 to 10 miles per hour. Tonight, mostly clear. Lows in the lower 70s. Northeast winds around 5 miles per hour. Thursday, mostly sunny. Highs in the upper 80s. Northeast winds 5 to 10 miles per hour. Thursday night, mostly cloudy in the evening, then clearing. Lows in the mid-60s. Northeast winds around 5 miles per hour. Friday, sunny. Highs in the mid-80s. Northeast winds 5 to 10 miles per hour. Friday night, mostly clear. Lows in the lower 60s. Saturday, mostly sunny. Highs in the upper 80s. Saturday night, partly cloudy. Lows in the lower 60s. This is NOAA Weather Radio from the Mobile Pensacola National Weather Service. The current time is 12:49 p.m. Central Daylight Time. Here's your marine forecast. On the weather map, mostly light northeasterly winds become easterly today, then return to northeasterly for tonight and Thursday. The northeasterly flow strengthens Thursday night, then diminishes on Friday. A diurnal flow pattern follows for this weekend, with light offshore winds developing at night, then becoming mostly onshore each day. On Perdido Bay, Pensacola Bay including Santa Rosa Sound, and Choctawhatchee Bay. For today, northeast winds 5 to 10 knots, becoming east late. Waves 1 foot or less. Light chop. For tonight, northeast winds around 5 knots, increasing to 5 to 10 knots after midnight. Waves 1 foot or less. Light chop. For Thursday, northeast winds 5 to 10 knots. Waves 1 foot or less. Light chop. And for Thursday night, northeast winds 10 to 15 knots with gusts up to 20 knots. Waves 1 foot or less. A moderate chop. On Perdido Bay, Pensacola Bay including Santa Rosa Sound, and Choctaw Hatchie Bay. For today, northeast winds 5 to 10 knots. Waves 1 foot or less. Light chop. For tonight, northeast winds 5 to 10 knots. Waves 1 foot or less. Light chop. For Thursday, northeast winds 5 to 10 knots. Waves 1 foot or less. Light chop. And for Thursday night, northeast winds 5 to 10 knots with gusts up to 20 knots. Waves 1 foot or less. Light chop. From the Okaloosa-Walton County line to Pascagoula and out 20 nautical miles. For today, northeast winds 5 to 10 knots, becoming east late. Seas 1 foot or less. Wave detail, northeast 1 foot at 3 seconds. For tonight, east winds around 5 knots, becoming northeast 10 to 15 knots after midnight. Seas 1 foot or less. Wave detail, east 1 foot at 3 seconds. For Thursday, northeast winds 10 to 15 knots with gusts up to 20 knots, diminishing to 5 to 10 knots in the afternoon. Seas around 2 feet. Wave detail, east 2 feet at 4 seconds. And for Thursday night, northeast winds 10 to 15 knots, increasing to 15 to 20 knots after midnight. Seas 2 to 3 feet. Wave detail, east 3 feet at 5 seconds. A slight chance of showers in the evening. From the Okaloosa-Walton County line to Pascagoula, from 20 to 60 nautical miles offshore. For today, northeast winds 5 to 10 knots. Seas 1 foot or less. Wave detail, northeast 1 foot at 3 seconds. For tonight, northeast winds 5 to 10 knots. Seas 1 foot or less, then around 2 feet after midnight. Wave detail, east 1 foot at 3 seconds. Becoming northeast 1 foot at 3 seconds. For Thursday, northeast winds 10 to 15 knots. Seas 2 to 3 feet. Wave detail, east 3 feet at 4 seconds. A slight chance of showers in the morning. And for Thursday night, northeast winds 10 to 15 knots, increasing to 15 to 20 knots after midnight. Seas 2 to 4 feet, occasionally to 5 feet. Wave detail, east 4 feet at 5 seconds. A slight chance of showers in the evening. Tidal information, at the mouth of the Mobile River on Wednesday, high tide at 10:31 a.m. Low tide at 8:40 p.m. At the mouth of the Mobile River on Thursday, high tide at 12:09 p.m. Low tide at 8:37 p.m. At Pensacola Bay on Wednesday, high tide at 9:17 a.m. Low tide at 7:18 p.m. At Pensacola Bay on Thursday, high tide at 10:20 a.m. Low tide at 7:22 p.m. At the East Pass in Destin on Wednesday, high tide at 8:44 a.m. Low tide at 6:44 p.m. At the East Pass in Destin on Thursday, high tide at 9:47 a.m. Low tide at 6:48 p.m. The Tropical Weather Outlook. For the North Atlantic, Caribbean Sea and the Gulf of America, Far Eastern Tropical Atlantic L90, an area of low pressure located a couple of hundred miles southwest off the coast of Western Africa is gradually becoming better defined, and the associated shower and thunderstorm activity has increased since yesterday. This system could become a short-lived tropical depression on Thursday or Friday while it moves northwestward to northward. However, strong upper-level winds should end the opportunity for development by the weekend. Interests in the Cabo Verde Islands should monitor the progress of the system as gusty winds, areas of heavy rain and flash flooding is possible there by Friday. Formation chance through 48 hours, medium, 50%, Formation chance through 7 days, medium, 50%. Central subtropical Atlantic former tropical storm Fay, showers and thunderstorms have increased with the remnants of Fay located several hundred miles southwest of the Azores. While environmental conditions are only marginally conducive for development, this system could become a tropical depression again today or tonight if the current thunderstorm activity persists. The system is forecast to move westward during the next couple of days, and by the weekend upper-level winds should inhibit formation chances. Formation chance through 48 hours, high, 70%. Formation chance through 7 days, high, 70%. The following marine observations were made as of noon. Mobile Bay Coast Guard Station. Winds were northeast at 8 knots. Sea temperature 86 degrees. Air temperature 85 degrees. Weeks Bay, northeast winds at 4 knots. Air temperature was 85 degrees. Pensacola Bay, northeast winds at 2 knots. Air temperature was 88 degrees. The report from the east end of Dauphin Island was not available. Graham Bay, northeast winds at 8 knots. Air temperature was 85 degrees. And Pettiboy Island, northeast winds at 10 knots. Air temperature was 83 degrees. 12 miles south of Orange Beach, winds were northeast at 8 knots. Air temperature was 82 degrees. Gulf water temperature 86 degrees. Wave heights 1 foot, with a period of 3 seconds. 100 miles south of Destin. Winds were east at 14 knots. Air temperature 84 degrees. Wave height 2 feet. Wave period 3 seconds. The following weather reports were made at noon. Pensacola International Airport, skies were sunny. The temperature was 88 degrees, the dew point was 73, and the relative humidity was 61%. This produces a heat index of 95. The wind was northeast at 7 miles an hour. The pressure was 30.05 inches and steady. Pensacola Naval Air Station, skies were mostly sunny. The temperature was 89 degrees, the dew point was 73, and the relative humidity was 59%. This produces a heat index of 97. The wind was east at 7 miles an hour. The pressure was 30.04 inches and steady. Across the central Gulf Coast, Gulf Shores, sunny. Temperature was 88 degrees. Wind northeast at 8 miles an hour. Heat index was 97. Milton, mostly sunny. Temperature was 87 degrees. Wind northeast at 8 miles an hour. Heat index was 96. Destin, sunny. Temperature was 88 degrees. Wind east at 8 miles an hour. Heat index was 96. Mobile, mostly sunny. Temperature was 88 degrees. Wind north at 12 miles an hour, gusting to 21. Heat index was 93. Elsewhere, Hattiesburg, sunny and 89. New Orleans, mostly sunny and 88. Montgomery, sunny and 87. Tallahassee, partly sunny and 87. And at Panama City, mostly sunny and 87. Here's your National Weather Service forecast. Today, sunny. Highs in the lower 90s. Northeast winds 5 to 10 miles per hour. Tonight, mostly clear. Lows in the lower 70s. Northeast winds around 5 miles per hour. Thursday, mostly sunny. Highs in the upper 80s. Northeast winds 5 to 10 miles per hour. Thursday night, mostly cloudy in the evening, then clearing. Lows in the mid-60s. Northeast winds around 5 miles per hour. Friday, sunny. Highs.
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0: Saturday night, partly cloudy. Lows in the lower 60s. This is NOAA Weather Radio from the Mobile Pensacola National Weather Service. The current time is 1 p.m. Central Daylight Time. Here's your marine forecast. On the weather map, mostly light northeasterly winds become easterly today, then return to northeasterly for tonight and Thursday. The northeasterly flow strengthens Thursday night, then diminishes on Friday. A diurnal flow pattern follows for this weekend, with light offshore winds developing at night, then becoming mostly onshore each day. On Perdido Bay, Pensacola Bay, including Santa Rosa Sound, and Choctawhatchee Bay. For today, northeast winds 5 to 10 knots, becoming east late. Waves 1 foot or less. Light chop. For tonight, northeast winds around 5 knots, increasing to 5 to 10 knots after midnight. Waves 1 foot or less. Light chop. For Thursday, northeast winds 5 to 10 knots. Waves 1 foot or less. Light chop. And for Thursday night, northeast winds 10 to 15 knots with gusts up to 20 knots. Waves 1 foot or less. A moderate chop. On Perdido Bay, Pensacola Bay, including Santa Rosa Sound, and Choctawhatchee Bay. For today, northeast winds 5 to 10 knots. Waves 1 foot or less. Light chop. For tonight, northeast winds 5 to 10 knots. Waves 1 foot or less. Light chop. For Thursday, northeast winds 5 to 10 knots. Waves 1 foot or less. Light chop. And for Thursday night, northeast winds 5 to 10 knots with gusts up to 20 knots. Waves 1 foot or less. Light chop. From the Okaloosa-Walton County line to Pascagoula, and out 20 nautical miles. For today, northeast winds 5 to 10 knots, becoming east late. Seas 1 foot or less. Wave detail, northeast 1 foot at 3 seconds. For tonight, east winds around 5 knots, becoming northeast 10 to 15 knots after midnight. Seas 1 foot or less. Wave detail, east 1 foot at 3 seconds. For Thursday, northeast winds 10 to 15 knots with gusts up to 20 knots, diminishing to 5 to 10 knots in the afternoon. Seas around 2 feet. Wave detail, east 2 feet at 4 seconds. And for Thursday night, northeast winds 10 to 15 knots, increasing to 15 to 20 knots after midnight. Seas 2 to 3 feet. Wave detail, east 3 feet at 5 seconds. A slight chance of showers in the evening. From the Okaloosa-Walton County line to Pascagoula, from 20 to 60 nautical miles offshore. For today, northeast winds 5 to 10 knots. Seas 1 foot or less. Wave detail, northeast 1 foot at 3 seconds. For tonight, northeast winds 5 to 10 knots. Seas 1 foot or less, then around 2 feet after midnight. Wave detail, east 1 foot at 3 seconds, becoming northeast 1 foot at 3 seconds. For Thursday, northeast winds 10 to 15 knots. Seas 2 to 3 feet. Wave detail, east 3 feet at 4 seconds. A slight chance of showers in the morning. And for Thursday night, northeast winds 10 to 15 knots, increasing to 15 to 20 knots after midnight. Seas 2 to 4 feet, occasionally to 5 feet. Wave detail, east 4 feet at 5 seconds. A slight chance of showers in the evening. Tidal information, at the mouth of the Mobile River on Wednesday, high tide at 10:31 a.m. Low tide at 8:40 p.m. At the mouth of the Mobile River on Thursday, high tide at 12:09 p.m. Low tide at 8:37 p.m. At Pensacola Bay on Wednesday, high tide at 9:17 a.m. Low tide at 7:18 p.m. At Pensacola Bay on Thursday, high tide at 10:20 a.m. Low tide at 7:22 p.m. At the East Pass in Destin on Wednesday, high tide at 8:44 a.m. Low tide at 6:44 p.m. At the East Pass in Destin on Thursday, high tide at 9:47 a.m. Low tide at 6:48 p.m. The following marine observations were made as of noon. Mobile Bay Coast Guard Station. Winds were northeast at 8 knots. Sea temperature 86 degrees. Air temperature 85 degrees. Weeks Bay, northeast winds at 4 knots. Air temperature was 85 degrees. Pensacola Bay, northeast winds at 2 knots. Air temperature was 88 degrees. The report from the east end of Dauphin Island was not available. Graham Bay, northeast winds at 8 knots. Air temperature was 85 degrees. And Pettiboy Island, northeast winds at 10 knots. Air temperature was 83 degrees. 12 miles south of Orange Beach, winds were northeast at 8 knots. Air temperature was 82 degrees. Gulf water temperature 86 degrees. Wave heights 1 foot, with a period of 3 seconds. 100 miles south of Destin. Winds were east at 14 knots. Air temperature 84 degrees. Wave heights 2 feet. Wave period 3 seconds. The following weather reports were made at noon. Pensacola International Airport, skies were sunny. The temperature was 88 degrees, the dew point was 73, and the relative humidity was 61%. This produces a heat index of 95. The wind was northeast at 7 miles an hour. The pressure was 30.05 inches and steady. Pensacola Naval Air Station, skies were mostly sunny. The temperature was 89 degrees, the dew point was 73, and the relative humidity was 59%. This produces a heat index of 97. The wind was east at 7 miles an hour. The pressure was 30.04 inches and steady. Across the central Gulf Coast, Gulf Shores, sunny. Temperature was 88 degrees. Wind northeast at 8 miles an hour. Heat index was 97. Milton, mostly sunny. Temperature was 87 degrees. Wind northeast at 8 miles an hour. Heat index was 96. Destin, sunny. Temperature was 88 degrees. Wind east at 8 miles an hour. Heat index was 96. Mobile, mostly sunny. Temperature was 88 degrees. Wind north at 12 miles an hour, gusting to 21. Heat index was 93. Elsewhere, Hattiesburg, sunny and 89. New Orleans, mostly sunny and 88. Montgomery, sunny and 87. Tallahassee, partly sunny and 87. And at Panama City, mostly sunny and 87. Here's your National Weather Service forecast. Today, sunny. Highs in the lower 90s. Northeast winds 5 to 10 miles per hour. Tonight, mostly clear. Lows in the lower 70s. Northeast winds around 5 miles per hour. Thursday, mostly sunny. Highs in the upper 80s. Northeast winds 5 to 10 miles per hour. Thursday night, mostly cloudy in the evening, then clearing. Lows in the mid-60s. Northeast winds around 5 miles per hour. Friday, sunny. Highs in the mid-80s. Northeast winds 5 to 10 miles per hour. Friday night, mostly clear. Lows in the lower 60s. Saturday, mostly sunny. Highs in the upper 80s. Saturday night, partly cloudy. Lows in the lower 60s. This is NOAA Weather Radio from the Mobile Pensacola National Weather Service. The current time is 1:09 p.m. Central Daylight Time. Here's your marine forecast. On the weather map, mostly light northeasterly winds become easterly today, then return to northeasterly for tonight and Thursday. The northeasterly flow strengthens Thursday night, then diminishes on Friday. A diurnal flow pattern follows for this weekend, with light offshore winds developing at night then becoming mostly onshore each day. On Perdido Bay, Pensacola Bay including Santa Rosa Sound, and Choctawhatchee Bay. For today, northeast winds 5 to 10 knots, becoming east late. Waves 1 foot or less. Light chop. For tonight, northeast winds around 5 knots, increasing to 5 to 10 knots after midnight. Waves 1 foot or less. Light chop. For Thursday, northeast winds 5 to 10 knots. Waves 1 foot or less. Light chop. and for Thursday night, northeast winds 10 to 15 knots with gusts up to 20 knots. Waves 1 foot or less. A moderate chop. On Perdido Bay, Pensacola Bay including Santa Rosa Sound, and Choctawhatchee Bay. For today, northeast winds 5 to 10 knots. Waves 1 foot or less. Light chop. For tonight, northeast winds 5 to 10 knots. Waves 1 foot or less. Light chop. For Thursday, northeast winds 5 to 10 knots. Waves 1 foot or less. Light chop. And for Thursday night, northeast winds 5 to 10 knots with gusts up to 20 knots. Waves 1 foot or less. Light chop. From the Okaloosa-Walton County line to Pascagoula, and out 20 nautical miles. For today, northeast winds 5 to 10 knots, becoming east late. Seas 1 foot or less. Wave detail, northeast 1 foot at 3 seconds. For tonight, east winds around 5 knots, becoming northeast 10 to 15 knots after midnight. Seas 1 foot or less. Wave detail, east 1 foot at 3 seconds. For Thursday, northeast winds 10 to 15 knots with gusts up to 20 knots, diminishing to 5 to 10 knots in the afternoon. Seas around 2 feet. Wave detail, east 2 feet at 4 seconds. And for Thursday night, northeast winds 10 to 15 knots, increasing to 15 to 20 knots after midnight. Seas 2 to 3 feet. Wave detail, east 3 feet at 5 seconds. A slight chance of showers in the evening. From the Okaloosa-Walton County line to Pascagoula, from 20 to 60 nautical miles offshore. For today, northeast winds 5 to 10 knots. Seas 1 foot or less. Wave detail, northeast 1 foot at 3 seconds. For tonight, northeast winds 5 to 10 knots. Seas 1 foot or less, then around 2 feet after midnight. Wave detail, east 1 foot at 3 seconds. Becoming northeast 1 foot at 3 seconds. For Thursday, northeast winds 10 to 15 knots. Seas 2 to 3 feet. Wave detail, east 3 feet at 4 seconds. A slight chance of showers in the morning. And for Thursday night, northeast winds 10 to 15 knots, increasing to 15 to 20 knots after midnight. Seas 2 to 4 feet, occasionally to 5 feet. Wave detail, east 4 feet at 5 seconds. A slight chance of showers in the evening. Tidal information, at the mouth of the Mobile River on Wednesday, high tide at 10:31 a.m. Low tide at 8:40 p.m. At the mouth of the Mobile River on Thursday, high tide at 12:09 p.m. Low tide at 8:37 p.m. At Pensacola Bay on Wednesday, high tide at 9:17 a.m. Low tide at 7:18 p.m. At Pensacola Bay on Thursday, high tide at 10:20 a.m. Low tide at 7:22 p.m. At the East Pass in Destin on Wednesday, high tide at 8:44 a.m. Low tide at 6:44 p.m. At the East Pass in Destin on Thursday, high tide at 9:47 a.m. Low tide at 6:48 p.m. The following marine observations were made as of 1 p.m. Mobile Bay Coast Guard Station. Winds were northeast at 9 knots. Sea temperature 86 degrees. Air temperature 87 degrees. Weeks Bay, north winds at 3 knots. Air temperature was 87 degrees. Pensacola Bay, northeast winds at 3 knots. Air temperature was 89 degrees. The report from the east end of Dauphin Island was not available. Graham Bay, northeast winds at 7 knots. Air temperature was 87 degrees. And Pettiboy Island, northeast winds at 8 knots. Air temperature was 86 degrees. 12 miles south of Orange Beach. Winds were northeast at 8 knots. Sea temperature 86 degrees. Air temperature 83 degrees. 100 miles south of Destin. Winds were east at 10 knots. Air temperature 84 degrees. The tropical weather outlook. For the North Atlantic, Caribbean Sea and the Gulf of America, far eastern tropical Atlantic L90, an area of low pressure located a couple of hundred miles southwest off the coast of western Africa, is gradually becoming better defined, and the associated shower and

showers and thunderstorms have increased, with the remnants of Fay located several hundred miles southwest of the Azores. While environmental conditions are only marginally conducive for development, this system could become a tropical depression again today or tonight if the current thunderstorm activity persists. The system is forecast to move westward during the next couple of days, and by the weekend upper-level winds should inhibit formation chances. Formation chance through 48 hours, high, 70%. Formation chance through 7 days, high, 70%. The following weather reports were made at 1 p.m. Pensacola International Airport, skies were sunny. The temperature was 89 degrees, the dew point was 72, and the relative humidity was 56%. This produces a heat index of 96. The wind was northeast at 7 miles an hour. The pressure was 30.03 inches and falling. Pensacola Naval Air Station, skies were mostly sunny. The temperature was 90 degrees, the dew point was 73, and the relative humidity was 57%. This produces a heat index of 98. The wind was northeast at 12 miles an hour. The pressure was 30.02 inches and falling. 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Across the central Gulf Coast, at Gulf Shores, VV, reducing the visibility to 10 miles. The temperature was 90 degrees, the dew point 75, and the relative humidity 62%, producing a heat index of 100. The wind was northeast at 6 miles an hour. The pressure was 30.02 inches and falling. Milton, mostly sunny. Temperature was 89 degrees. Wind northeast at 10 miles an hour. Heat index was 98. Destin, mostly sunny. Temperature was 89 degrees. Wind east at 8 miles an hour. Heat index was 97. Mobile, mostly sunny. Temperature was 91 degrees. Wind northeast at 13 miles an hour. Heat index was 95. Elsewhere, Hattiesburg, mostly sunny and 91. New Orleans, mostly sunny and 89. Montgomery, sunny and 88. Tallahassee, partly sunny and 88. And at Panama City, partly sunny and 86. Here's your National Weather Service forecast. Today, sunny. Highs in the lower 90s. Northeast winds 5 to 10 miles per hour. Tonight, mostly clear. Lows in the lower 70s. Northeast winds around 5 miles per hour. Thursday, mostly sunny. Highs in the upper 80s. Northeast winds 5 to 10 miles per hour. Thursday night, mostly cloudy in the evening, then clearing. Lows in the mid-60s. Northeast winds around 5 miles per hour. Friday, sunny. Highs in the mid-80s. Northeast winds 5 to 10 miles per hour. Friday night, mostly clear. Lows in the lower 60s. Saturday, mostly sunny. Highs in the upper 80s. Saturday night, partly cloudy. Lows in the lower 60s. This is NOAA Weather Radio, from the Mobile Pensacola National Weather Service. The current time is 1:19 p.m. Central Daylight Time. Here's your marine forecast. On the weather map, mostly light northeasterly winds become easterly today, then return to northeasterly for tonight and Thursday. The northeasterly flow strengthens Thursday night, then diminishes on Friday. A diurnal flow pattern follows for this weekend, with light offshore winds developing at night, then becoming mostly onshore each day. On Perdido Bay, Pensacola Bay including Santa Rosa Sound, and Choctawhatchee Bay. For today, northeast winds 5 to 10 knots, becoming east late. Waves 1 foot or less. Light chop. For tonight, northeast winds around 5 knots, increasing to 5 to 10 knots after midnight. Waves 1 foot or less. Light chop. For Thursday, northeast winds 5 to 10 knots. Waves 1 foot or less. Light chop.

0: and for Thursday night, northeast winds 10 to 15 knots with gusts up to 20 knots. Waves 1 foot or less. A moderate chop. On Perdido Bay, Pensacola Bay including Santa Rosa Sound, and Choctaw Hatchie Bay. For today, northeast winds 5 to 10 knots. Waves 1 foot or less. Light chop. For tonight, northeast winds 5 to 10 knots. Waves 1 foot or less. Light chop. For Thursday, northeast winds 5 to 10 knots. Waves 1 foot or less. Light chop. And for Thursday night, northeast winds 5 to 10 knots with gusts up to 20 knots. Waves 1 foot or less. Light chop. From the Okaloosa-Walton County line to Pascagoula, and out 20 nautical miles. For today, northeast winds 5 to 10 knots, becoming east late. Seas 1 foot or less. Wave detail, northeast 1 foot at 3 seconds. For tonight, east winds around 5 knots, becoming northeast 10 to 15 knots after midnight. Seas 1 foot or less. Wave detail, east 1 foot at 3 seconds. For Thursday, northeast winds 10 to 15 knots with gusts up to 20 knots, diminishing to 5 to 10 knots in the afternoon. Seas around 2 feet. Wave detail, east 2 feet at 4 seconds. And for Thursday night, northeast winds 10 to 15 knots, increasing to 15 to 20 knots after midnight. Seas 2 to 3 feet. Wave detail, east 3 feet at 5 seconds. A slight chance of showers in the evening. From the Okaloosa-Walton County line to Pascagoula, from 20 to 60 nautical miles offshore. For today, northeast winds 5 to 10 knots. Seas 1 foot or less. Wave detail, northeast 1 foot at 3 seconds. For tonight, northeast winds 5 to 10 knots. Seas 1 foot or less, then around 2 feet after midnight. Wave detail, east 1 foot at 3 seconds. Becoming northeast 1 foot at 3 seconds. For Thursday, northeast winds 10 to 15 knots. Seas 2 to 3 feet. Wave detail, east 3 feet at 4 seconds. A slight chance of showers in the morning. And for Thursday night, northeast winds 10 to 15 knots, increasing to 15 to 20 knots after midnight. Seas 2 to 4 feet, occasionally to 5 feet. Wave detail, east 4 feet at 5 seconds. A slight chance of showers in the evening. Tidal information, at the mouth of the Mobile River on Wednesday, high tide at 10:31 a.m. Low tide at 8:40 p.m. At the mouth of the Mobile River on Thursday, high tide at 12:09 p.m. Low tide at 8:37 p.m. At Pensacola Bay on Wednesday, high tide at 9:17 a.m. Low tide at 7:18 p.m. At Pensacola Bay on Thursday, high tide at 10:20 a.m. Low tide at 7:22 p.m. At the East Pass in Destin on Wednesday, high tide at 8:44 a.m. Low tide at 6:44 p.m. At the East Pass in Destin on Thursday, high tide at 9:47 a.m. Low tide at 6:48 p.m. The following marine observations were made as of 1 p.m. Mobile Bay Coast Guard Station. Winds were northeast at 9 knots. Sea temperature 86 degrees. Air temperature 87 degrees. Weeks Bay, north winds at 3 knots. Air temperature was 87 degrees. Pensacola Bay, northeast winds at 3 knots. Air temperature was 89 degrees. The report from the east end of Dauphin Island was not available. Graham Bay, northeast winds at 7 knots. Air temperature was 87 degrees. And Pettiboy Island, northeast winds at 8 knots. Air temperature was 86 degrees. 12 miles south of Orange Beach. Winds were northeast at 8 knots. Sea temperature 86 degrees. Air temperature 83 degrees. 100 miles south of Destin. Winds were east at 10 knots. Air temperature 84 degrees. The following weather reports were made at 1 p.m. Pensacola International Airport, skies were sunny. the temperature was 89 degrees, the dew point was 72, and the relative humidity was 56%. This produces a heat index of 96. The wind was northeast at 7 miles an hour. The pressure was 30.03 inches and falling. Pensacola Naval Air Station, skies were mostly sunny. The temperature was 90 degrees, the dew point was 73, and the relative humidity was 57%. This produces a heat index of 98. The wind was northeast at 12 miles an hour. The pressure was 30.02 inches and falling. Across the central Gulf Coast, at Gulf Shores, VV, reducing the visibility to 10 miles. The temperature was 90 degrees, the dew point 75, and the relative humidity 62%, producing a heat index of 100. The wind was northeast at 6 miles an hour. The pressure was 30.02 inches and falling. Milton, mostly sunny. Temperature was 89 degrees. Wind northeast at 10 miles an hour. Heat index was 98. Destin, mostly sunny. Temperature was 89 degrees. Wind east at 8 miles an hour. Heat index was 97. Mobile, mostly sunny. Temperature was 91 degrees. Wind northeast at 13 miles an hour. Heat index was 95. Elsewhere, Hattiesburg, mostly sunny and 91. New Orleans, mostly sunny and 89. Montgomery, sunny and 88. Tallahassee, partly sunny and 88. And at Panama City, partly sunny and 86. Here's your National Weather Service forecast. This afternoon, sunny. Near steady temperature around 90. Northeast winds 5 to 10 miles per hour. Tonight, mostly clear. Lows around 70. Northeast winds around 5 miles per hour. Thursday, mostly sunny. Highs in the upper 80s. Northeast winds 5 to 10 miles per hour. Thursday night, partly cloudy. Lows in the mid-60s. Northeast winds around 5 miles per hour. Friday, sunny. Highs in the mid-80s. Northeast winds 5 to 10 miles per hour. Friday night, mostly clear. Lows in the lower 60s. Saturday, mostly sunny. Highs in the upper 80s. Saturday night, mostly cloudy in the evening, then becoming partly cloudy. Lows in the mid-60s. 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The current time is 1:28 p.m. Central Daylight Time. Here's your marine forecast. On the weather map, mostly light northeasterly winds become easterly today, then return to northeasterly for tonight and Thursday. The northeasterly flow strengthens Thursday night, then diminishes on Friday. A diurnal flow pattern follows for this weekend, with light offshore winds developing at night, then becoming mostly onshore each day. On Perdido Bay, Pensacola Bay including Santa Rosa Sound, and Choctawhatchee Bay. For today, northeast winds 5 to 10 knots, becoming east late. Waves 1 foot or less. Light chop. For tonight, northeast winds around 5 knots, increasing to 5 to 10 knots after midnight. Waves 1 foot or less. Light chop. For Thursday, northeast winds 5 to 10 knots. Waves 1 foot or less. Light chop. And for Thursday night, northeast winds 10 to 15 knots with gusts up to 20 knots. Waves 1 foot or less. A moderate chop. On Perdido Bay, Pensacola Bay including Santa Rosa Sound, and Choctawhatchee Bay. For today, northeast winds 5 to 10 knots. Waves 1 foot or less. Light chop. For tonight, northeast winds 5 to 10 knots. Waves 1 foot or less. Light chop. For Thursday, northeast winds 5 to 10 knots. Waves 1 foot or less. Light chop. And for Thursday night, northeast winds 5 to 10 knots with gusts up to 20 knots. Waves 1 foot or less. Light chop. From the Okaloosa-Walton County line to Pascagoula, and out 20 nautical miles. for today? Northeast winds 5 to 10 knots, becoming east late. Seas 1 foot or less. Wave detail, northeast 1 foot at 3 seconds. For tonight? East winds around 5 knots, becoming northeast 10 to 15 knots after midnight. Seas 1 foot or less. Wave detail, east 1 foot at 3 seconds. For Thursday, northeast winds 10 to 15 knots with gusts up to 20 knots, diminishing to 5 to 10 knots in the afternoon. Seas around 2 feet. Wave detail, east 2 feet at 4 seconds. And for Thursday night, northeast winds 10 to 15 knots, increasing to 15 to 20 knots after midnight. Seas 2 to 3 feet. Wave detail, east 3 feet at 5 seconds. A slight chance of showers in the evening. From the Okaloosa-Walton County line to Pascagoula, from 20 to 60 nautical miles offshore. For today, northeast winds 5 to 10 knots. Seas 1 foot or less. Wave detail, northeast 1 foot at 3 seconds. For tonight, northeast winds 5 to 10 knots. Seas 1 foot or less, then around 2 feet after midnight. Wave detail, east 1 foot at 3 seconds, becoming northeast 1 foot at 3 seconds. For Thursday, northeast winds 10 to 15 knots. Seas 2 to 3 feet. Wave detail, east 3 feet at 4 seconds. A slight chance of showers in the morning. And for Thursday night, northeast winds 10 to 15 knots, increasing to 15 to 20 knots after midnight. Seas 2 to 4 feet, occasionally to 5 feet. Wave detail, east 4 feet at 5 seconds. A slight chance of showers in the evening. Tidal information, at the mouth of the Mobile River on Wednesday, high tide at 10:31 a.m. Low tide at 8:40 p.m. At the mouth of the Mobile River on Thursday, high tide at 12:09 p.m. Low tide at 8:37 p.m. At Pensacola Bay on Wednesday, high tide at 9:17 a.m. Low tide at 7:18 p.m. At Pensacola Bay on Thursday, high tide at 10:20 a.m. Low tide at 7:22 p.m. At the East Pass in Destin on Wednesday, high tide at 8:44 a.m. Low tide at 6:44 p.m. At the East Pass in Destin on Thursday, high tide at 9:47 a.m. Low tide at 6:48 p.m. The following marine observations were made as of 1 p.m. Mobile Bay Coast Guard Station. Winds were northeast at 9 knots. Sea temperature 86 degrees. Air temperature 87 degrees. Weeks Bay, north winds at 3 knots. Air temperature was 87 degrees. Pensacola Bay, northeast winds at 3 knots. Air temperature was 89 degrees. The report from the east end of Dauphin Island was not available. Graham Bay, northeast winds at 7 knots. Air temperature was 87 degrees. And Pettiboy Island, northeast winds at 8 knots. Air temperature was 86 degrees. 12 miles south of Orange Beach. Winds were northeast at 8 knots. Sea temperature 86 degrees. Air temperature 83 degrees. 100 miles south of Destin. Winds were east at 10 knots. Air temperature 84 degrees. The following weather reports were made at 1 p.m. Pensacola International Airport, skies were sunny. The temperature was 89 degrees, the dew point was 72, and the relative humidity was 56%. This produces a heat index of 96. The wind was northeast at 7 miles an hour. The pressure was 30.03 inches and falling. Pensacola Naval Air Station, skies were mostly sunny. The temperature was 90 degrees, the dew point was 73, and the relative humidity was 57%. This produces a heat index of 98. The wind was northeast at 12 miles an hour. The pressure was 30.02 inches and falling. Across the central Gulf Coast, at Gulf Shores, VV, reducing the visibility to 10 miles. The temperature was 90 degrees, the dew point 75, and the relative humidity 62%, producing a heat index of 100. The wind was northeast at 6 miles an hour. The pressure was 30.02 inches and falling. Milton, mostly sunny. Temperature was 89 degrees. Wind northeast at 10 miles an hour. Heat index was 98. Destin, mostly sunny. Temperature was 89 degrees. Wind east at 8 miles an hour. Heat index was 97. Mobile, mostly sunny. Temperature was 91 degrees. Wind northeast at 13 miles an hour. Heat index was 95. Elsewhere, Hattiesburg, mostly sunny and 91. New Orleans, mostly sunny and 89. Montgomery, sunny and 88. Tallahassee, partly sunny and 88. And at Panama City, partly sunny and 86. Here's your National Weather Service forecast. This afternoon, sunny. Near steady temperature around 90. Northeast winds 5 to 10 miles per hour. Tonight, mostly clear. Lows around 70. Northeast winds around 5 miles per hour. Thursday, mostly sunny. Highs in the upper 80s. Northeast winds 5 to 10 miles per hour. Thursday night, partly cloudy. Lows in the mid-60s. Northeast winds around 5 miles per hour. Friday, sunny. Highs in the mid-80s. Northeast winds 5 to 10 miles per hour. Friday night, mostly clear. Lows in the lower 60s. Saturday, mostly sunny. Highs in the upper 80s. Saturday night, mostly cloudy in the evening, then becoming partly cloudy. Lows in the mid-60s. 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The current time is 1:37 p.m. Central Daylight Time. Here's your marine forecast. On the weather map, mostly light northeasterly winds become easterly today, then return to northeasterly for tonight and Thursday. The northeasterly flow strengthens Thursday night, then diminishes on Friday. A diurnal flow pattern follows for this weekend, with light offshore winds developing at night, then becoming mostly onshore each day. On Perdido Bay, Pensacola Bay, including Santa Rosa Sound, and Choctaw Hatchie Bay. For today, northeast winds 5 to 10 knots, becoming east late. Waves 1 foot or less. Light chop. For tonight, northeast winds around 5 knots, increasing to 5 to 10 knots after midnight. Waves 1 foot or less. Light chop. For Thursday, northeast winds 5 to 10 knots. Waves 1 foot or less. Light chop. And for Thursday night, northeast winds 10 to 15 knots with gusts up to 20 knots. Waves 1 foot or less. A moderate chop. On Perdido Bay, Pensacola Bay, including Santa Rosa Sound, and Choctaw Hatchie Bay. For today, northeast winds 5 to 10 knots. Waves 1 foot or less. Light chop. For tonight, northeast winds 5 to 10 knots. Waves 1 foot or less. Light chop. For Thursday, northeast winds 5 to 10 knots. Waves 1 foot or less. Light chop. And for Thursday night, northeast winds 5 to 10 knots with gusts up to 20 knots. Waves 1 foot or less. Light chop. From the Okaloosa-Walton County line to Pascagoula and out 20 nautical miles. For today, northeast winds 5 to 10 knots, becoming east late. Seas 1 foot or less. Wave detail, northeast 1 foot at 3 seconds. For tonight, east winds around 5 knots, becoming northeast 10 to 15 knots after midnight. Seas 1 foot or less. Wave detail, east 1 foot at 3 seconds. For Thursday, northeast winds 10 to 15 knots with gusts up to 20 knots, diminishing to 5 to 10 knots in the afternoon. Seas around 2 feet. Wave detail, east 2 feet at 4 seconds. And for Thursday night, northeast winds 10 to 15 knots, increasing to 15 to 20 knots after midnight. Seas 2 to 3 feet. Wave detail, east 3 feet at 5 seconds. A slight chance of showers in the evening. from the Okaloosa-Walton County line to Pascagoula, from 20 to 60 nautical miles offshore. For today, northeast winds 5 to 10 knots. Seas 1 foot or less. Wave detail, northeast 1 foot at 3 seconds. For tonight, northeast winds 5 to 10 knots. Seas 1 foot or less, then around 2 feet after midnight. Wave detail, east 1 foot at 3 seconds, becoming northeast 1 foot at 3 seconds. For Thursday, northeast winds 10 to 15 knots. Seas 2 to 3 feet. Wave detail, east 3 feet at 4 seconds. A slight chance of showers in the morning. And for Thursday night, northeast winds 10 to 15 knots, increasing to 15 to 20 knots after midnight. Seas 2 to 4 feet, occasionally to 5 feet. Wave detail, east 4 feet at 5 seconds. A slight chance of showers in the evening. Tidal information, at the mouth of the Mobile River on Wednesday, high tide at 10:31 a.m. Low tide at 8:40 p.m. At the mouth of the Mobile River on Thursday, high tide at 12:09 p.m. Low tide at 8:37 p.m. At Pensacola Bay on Wednesday, high tide at 9:17 a.m. Low tide at 7:18 p.m. At Pensacola Bay on Thursday, high tide at 10:20 a.m. Low tide at 7:22 p.m. At the East Pass in Destin on Wednesday, high tide at 8:44 a.m. Low tide at 6:44 p.m. At the East Pass in Destin on Thursday, high tide at 9:47 a.m. Low tide at 6:48 p.m. The following marine observations were made as of 1 p.m. Mobile Bay Coast Guard Station. Winds were northeast at 9 knots. Sea temperature 86 degrees. Air temperature 87 degrees. Weeks Bay, north winds at 3 knots. Air temperature was 87 degrees. Pensacola Bay, northeast winds at 3 knots. Air temperature was 89 degrees. The report from the east end of Dauphin Island was not available. Graham Bay, northeast winds at 7 knots. Air temperature was 87 degrees. And Pettiboy Island, northeast winds at 8 knots. Air temperature was 86 degrees. 12 miles south of Orange Beach. Winds were northeast at 8 knots. Sea temperature 86 degrees. Air temperature 83 degrees. 100 miles south of Destin. Winds were east at 10 knots. Air temperature 84 degrees. The following weather reports were made at 1 p.m. Pensacola International Airport, skies were sunny. The temperature was 89 degrees, the dew point was 72, and the relative humidity was 56%. This produces a heat index of 96. The wind was northeast at 7 miles an hour. The pressure was 30.03 inches and falling. Pensacola Naval Air Station, skies were mostly sunny. The temperature was 90 degrees, the dew point was 73, and the relative humidity was 57%. This produces a heat index of 98. The wind was northeast at 12 miles an hour. The pressure was 30.02 inches and falling. Across the central Gulf Coast, at Gulf Shores, VV, reducing the visibility to 10 miles. The temperature was 90 degrees, the dew point 75, and the relative humidity 62%, producing a heat index of 100. The wind was northeast at 6 miles an hour. The pressure was 30.02 inches and falling. Milton, mostly sunny. Temperature was 89 degrees. Wind northeast at 10 miles an hour. Heat index was 98. Destin, mostly sunny. Temperature was 89 degrees. Wind east at 8 miles an hour. Heat index was 97. Mobile, mostly sunny. Temperature was 91 degrees. Wind northeast at 13 miles an hour. Heat index was 95. Elsewhere, Hattiesburg, mostly sunny and 91. New Orleans, mostly sunny and 89. Montgomery, sunny and 88. Tallahassee, partly sunny and 88. And at Panama City, partly sunny and 86. the tropical weather outlook. For the North Atlantic, Caribbean Sea and the Gulf of America, far eastern tropical Atlantic L90, an area of low pressure located a couple of hundred miles southwest off the coast of western Africa, is gradually becoming better defined, and the associated shower and thunderstorm activity has increased since yesterday. This system could become a short-lived tropical depression on Thursday or Friday while it moves northwestward to northward. However, strong upper-level winds should end the opportunity for development by the weekend. Interests in the Cabo Verde Islands should monitor the progress of the system as gusty winds, areas of heavy rain and flash flooding is possible there by Friday. Formation chance through 48 hours, medium, 50%. Formation chance through 7 days, medium, 50%. Central subtropical Atlantic former tropical storm Fay, showers and thunderstorms have increased with the remnants of Fay located several hundred miles southwest of the Azores. While environmental conditions are only marginally conducive for development, this system could become a tropical depression again today or tonight if the current thunderstorm activity persists. The system is forecast to move westward during the next couple of days, and by the weekend upper-level winds should inhibit formation chances. Formation chance through 48 hours, high, 70%. Formation chance through 7 days, high, 70%. 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Here's your National Weather Service forecast. This afternoon, sunny. Near steady temperature around 90. Northeast winds 5 to 10 miles per hour. Tonight, mostly clear. Lows around 70. Northeast winds around 5 miles per hour. Thursday, mostly sunny. Highs in the upper 80s. Northeast winds 5 to 10 miles per hour. Thursday night, partly cloudy. Lows in the mid-60s. Northeast winds around 5 miles per hour. Friday, sunny. Highs in the mid-80s. Northeast winds 5 to 10 miles per hour. Friday night, mostly clear. Lows in the lower 60s. Saturday, mostly sunny. Highs in the upper 80s. Saturday night, mostly cloudy in the evening, then becoming partly cloudy. Lows in the mid-60s. This is NOAA Weather Radio, from the Mobile Pensacola National Weather Service. The current time is 1:48 p.m. Central Daylight Time. Here's your marine forecast. On the weather map, mostly light northeasterly winds become easterly today, then return to northeasterly for tonight and Thursday. The northeasterly flow strengthens Thursday night, then diminishes on Friday. A diurnal flow pattern follows for this weekend, with light offshore winds developing at night, then becoming mostly onshore each day. On Perdido Bay, Pensacola Bay including Santa Rosa Sound, and Choctawhatchee Bay. For today, northeast winds 5 to 10 knots, becoming east late. Waves 1 foot or less. Light chop. For tonight, northeast winds around 5 knots, increasing to 5 to 10 knots after midnight. Waves 1 foot or less. Light chop. For Thursday, northeast winds 5 to 10 knots. Waves 1 foot or less. Light chop. And for Thursday night, northeast winds 10 to 15 knots with gusts up to 20 knots. Waves 1 foot or less. A moderate chop. On Perdido Bay, Pensacola Bay including Santa Rosa Sound, and Choctawhatchee Bay. For today, northeast winds 5 to 10 knots. Waves 1 foot or less. Light chop. For tonight, northeast winds 5 to 10 knots. Waves 1 foot or less. Light chop. For Thursday, northeast winds 5 to 10 knots. Waves 1 foot or less. Light chop. And for Thursday night, northeast winds 5 to 10 knots with gusts up to 20 knots. Waves 1 foot or less. Light chop. From the Okaloosa-Walton County line to Pascagoula, and out 20 nautical miles. For today, northeast winds 5 to 10 knots, becoming east late. sees 1 foot or less. Wave detail, northeast 1 foot at 3 seconds. For tonight, east winds around 5 knots, becoming northeast 10 to 15 knots after midnight. Sees 1 foot or less. Wave detail, east 1 foot at 3 seconds. For Thursday, northeast winds 10 to 15 knots with gusts up to 20 knots, diminishing to 5 to 10 knots in the afternoon. Seas around 2 feet. Wave detail, east 2 feet at 4 seconds. And for Thursday night, northeast winds 10 to 15 knots, increasing to 15 to 20 knots after midnight. Seas 2 to 3 feet. Wave detail, east 3 feet at 5 seconds. A slight chance of showers in the evening. From the Okaloosa-Walton County line to Pascagoula, from 20 to 60 nautical miles offshore. For today, northeast winds 5 to 10 knots. Seas 1 foot or less. Wave detail, northeast 1 foot at 3 seconds. For tonight, northeast winds 5 to 10 knots. Seas 1 foot or less, then around 2 feet after midnight. Wave detail, east 1 foot at 3 seconds, becoming northeast 1 foot at 3 seconds. For Thursday, northeast winds 10 to 15 knots. Seas 2 to 3 feet. Wave detail, east 3 feet at 4 seconds. A slight chance of showers in the morning. And for Thursday night, northeast winds 10 to 15 knots, increasing to 15 to 20 knots after midnight. Seas 2 to 4 feet, occasionally to 5 feet. Wave detail, east 4 feet at 5 seconds. A slight chance of showers in the evening. Tidal information, at the mouth of the Mobile River on Wednesday, high tide at 10:31 a.m. Low tide at 8:40 p.m. At the mouth of the Mobile River on Thursday, high tide at 12:09 p.m. Low tide at 8:37 p.m. At Pensacola Bay on Wednesday, high tide at 9:17 a.m. Low tide at 7:18 p.m. At Pensacola Bay on Thursday, high tide at 10:20 a.m. Low tide at 7:22 p.m. At the East Pass in Destin on Wednesday, high tide at 8:44 a.m. Low tide at 6:44 p.m. At the East Pass in Destin on Thursday, high tide at 9:47 a.m. Low tide at 6:48 p.m. The following marine observations were made as of 1 p.m. Mobile Bay Coast Guard Station. Winds were northeast at 9 knots. Sea temperature 86 degrees. Air temperature 87 degrees. Weeks Bay, north winds at 3 knots. Air temperature was 87 degrees. Pensacola Bay, northeast winds at 3 knots. Air temperature was 89 degrees. The report from the east end of Dauphin Island was not available. Graham Bay, northeast winds at 7 knots. Air temperature was 87 degrees. And Pettiboy Island, northeast winds at 8 knots. Air temperature was 86 degrees. 12 miles south of Orange Beach. Winds were northeast at 8 knots. Sea temperature 86 degrees. Air temperature 83 degrees. 100 miles south of Destin. Winds were east at 10 knots. Air temperature 84 degrees. The following weather reports were made at 1 p.m. Pensacola International Airport, skies were sunny. The temperature was 89 degrees, the dew point was 72, and the relative humidity was 56%. This produces a heat index of 96. The wind was northeast at 7 miles an hour. The pressure was 30.03 inches and falling. Pensacola Naval Air Station, skies were mostly sunny. The temperature was 90 degrees, the dew point was 73, and the relative humidity was 57%. This produces a heat index of 98. The wind was northeast at 12 miles an hour. The pressure was 30.02 inches and falling. Across the central Gulf Coast, at Gulf Shores, VV, reducing the visibility to 10 miles. The temperature was 90 degrees, the dew point 75, and the relative humidity 62%, producing a heat index of 100. The wind was northeast at 6 miles an hour. The pressure was 30.02 inches and falling. Milton, mostly sunny. Temperature was 89 degrees. Wind northeast at 10 miles an hour. Heat index was 98. Destin, mostly sunny. Temperature was 89 degrees. Wind east at 8 miles an hour. Heat index was 97. Mobile, mostly sunny. Temperature was 91 degrees. Wind northeast at 13 miles an hour. Heat index was 95. Elsewhere, Hattiesburg, mostly sunny and 91. New Orleans, mostly sunny and 89. Montgomery, sunny and 88. Tallahassee, partly sunny and 88. And at Panama City, partly sunny and 86. Here's your National Weather Service forecast. This afternoon, sunny. Near steady temperature around 90. Northeast winds 5 to 10 miles per hour. Tonight, mostly clear. Lows around 70. Northeast winds around 5 miles per hour. Thursday, mostly sunny. Highs in the upper 80s. Northeast winds 5 to 10 miles per hour. Thursday night, partly cloudy. Lows in the mid-60s. Northeast winds around 5 miles per hour. Friday, sunny. Highs in the mid-80s. Northeast winds 5 to 10 miles per hour. Friday night, mostly clear. Lows in the lower 60s. Saturday, mostly sunny. Highs in the upper 80s. Saturday night, mostly cloudy in the evening, then becoming partly cloudy. Lows in the mid-60s. Here's your National Weather Service forecast. This afternoon, sunny. Near steady temperature around 90. Northeast winds 5 to 10 miles per hour. Tonight, mostly clear. Lows around 70. Northeast winds around 5 miles per hour. Thursday, mostly sunny. Highs in the upper 80s. Northeast winds 5 to 10 miles per hour. Thursday night, partly cloudy. Lows in the mid-60s. Northeast winds around 5 miles per hour. Friday, sunny. Highs in the mid-80s. Northeast winds 5 to 10 miles per hour. Friday night, mostly clear. Lows in the lower 60s. Saturday, mostly sunny. Highs in the upper 80s. Saturday night, mostly cloudy in the evening, then becoming partly cloudy. Lows in the mid-60s. 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The current time is 1:58 p.m. Central Daylight Time. Here's your marine forecast. On the weather map, mostly light northeasterly winds become easterly today, then return to northeasterly for tonight and Thursday. The northeasterly flow strengthens Thursday night, then diminishes on Friday. A diurnal flow pattern follows for this weekend, with light offshore winds developing at night, then becoming mostly onshore each day. On Perdido Bay, Pensacola Bay including Santa Rosa Sound, and Choctawhatchee Bay. For today, northeast winds 5 to 10 knots, becoming east late. Waves 1 foot or less. Light chop. For tonight, northeast winds...
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0: Light chop. And for Thursday night, northeast winds 10 to 15 knots with gusts up to 20 knots. Waves 1 foot or less. A moderate chop. On Perdido Bay, Pensacola Bay including Santa Rosa Sound, and Choctawhatchee Bay. For today, northeast winds 5 to 10 knots. Waves 1 foot or less. Light chop. For tonight, northeast winds 5 to 10 knots. Waves 1 foot or less. Light chop. For Thursday, northeast winds 5 to 10 knots. Waves 1 foot or less. Light chop. And for Thursday night, northeast winds 5 to 10 knots with gusts up to 20 knots. Waves 1 foot or less. Light chop. From the Okaloosa-Walton County line to Pascagoula. and out 20 nautical miles. For today, northeast winds 5 to 10 knots, becoming east late. Seas 1 foot or less. Wave detail, northeast 1 foot at 3 seconds. For tonight, east winds around 5 knots, becoming northeast 10 to 15 knots after midnight. Seas 1 foot or less. Wave detail, east 1 foot at 3 seconds. For Thursday, northeast winds 10 to 15 knots with gusts up to 20 knots, diminishing to 5 to 10 knots in the afternoon. Seas around 2 feet. Wave detail, east 2 feet at 4 seconds. And for Thursday night, northeast winds 10 to 15 knots, increasing to 15 to 20 knots after midnight. Seas 2 to 3 feet. Wave detail, east 3 feet at 5 seconds. A slight chance of showers in the evening. From the Okaloosa-Walton County line to Pascagoula, from 20 to 60 nautical miles offshore. For today, northeast winds 5 to 10 knots. Seas 1 foot or less. Wave detail, northeast 1 foot at 3 seconds. For tonight, northeast winds 5 to 10 knots. Seas 1 foot or less, then around 2 feet after midnight. Wave detail, east 1 foot at 3 seconds, becoming northeast 1 foot at 3 seconds. For Thursday, northeast winds 10 to 15 knots. Seas 2 to 3 feet. Wave detail, east 3 feet at 4 seconds. A slight chance of showers in the morning. And for Thursday night, northeast winds 10 to 15 knots, increasing to 15 to 20 knots after midnight. Seas 2 to 4 feet, occasionally to 5 feet. Wave detail, east 4 feet at 5 seconds. A slight chance of showers in the evening. Tidal information, at the mouth of the Mobile River on Wednesday, high tide at 10:31 a.m. Low tide at 8:40 p.m. At the mouth of the Mobile River on Thursday, high tide at 12:09 p.m. Low tide at 8:37 p.m. At Pensacola Bay on Wednesday, high tide at 9:17 a.m. Low tide at 7:18 p.m. At Pensacola Bay on Thursday, high tide at 10:20 a.m. Low tide at 7:22 p.m. At the East Pass in Destin on Wednesday, high tide at 8:44 a.m. Low tide at 6:44 p.m. At the East Pass in Destin on Thursday, high tide at 9:47 a.m. Low tide at 6:48 p.m. The following marine observations were made as of 1 p.m. Mobile Bay Coast Guard Station. Winds were northeast at 9 knots. Sea temperature 86 degrees. Air temperature 87 degrees. Weeks Bay, north winds at 3 knots. Air temperature was 87 degrees. Pensacola Bay, northeast winds at 3 knots. Air temperature was 89 degrees. The report from the east end of Dauphin Island was not available. Graham Bay, northeast winds at 7 knots. Air temperature was 87 degrees. And Pettiboy Island, northeast winds at 8 knots. Air temperature was 86 degrees. 12 miles south of Orange Beach. Winds were northeast at 8 knots. Sea temperature 86 degrees. Air temperature 83 degrees. 100 miles south of Destin. Winds were east at 10 knots. Air temperature 84 degrees. The following weather reports were made at 1 p.m. Pensacola International Airport, skies were sunny. The temperature was 89 degrees, the dew point was 72, and the relative humidity was 56%. This produces a heat index of 96. The wind was northeast at 7 miles an hour. The pressure was 30.03 inches and falling. Pensacola Naval Air Station, skies were mostly sunny. The temperature was 90 degrees, the dew point was 73, and the relative humidity was 57%. This produces a heat index of 98. The wind was northeast at 12 miles an hour. The pressure was 30.02 inches and falling. Across the central Gulf Coast, at Gulf Shores, VV, reducing the visibility to 10 miles. The temperature was 19 degrees, the dew point 75, and the relative humidity 62%, producing a heat index of 100. The wind was northeast at 6 miles an hour. The pressure was 30.02 inches and falling. Milton, mostly sunny. Temperature was 89 degrees. Wind northeast at 10 miles an hour. Heat index was 98. Destin, mostly sunny. Temperature was 89 degrees. Wind east at 8 miles an hour. Heat index was 97. Mobile, mostly sunny. Temperature was 91 degrees. Wind northeast at 13 miles an hour. Heat index was 95. Elsewhere, Hattiesburg, mostly sunny and 91. New Orleans, mostly sunny and 89. Montgomery, sunny and 88. Tallahassee, partly sunny and 88. And in Panama City, partly sunny and 86. Here's your National Weather Service forecast. This afternoon, sunny. Near steady temperature around 90. Northeast winds 5 to 10 miles per hour. Tonight, mostly clear. Lows around 70. Northeast winds around 5 miles per hour. Thursday, mostly sunny. Highs in the upper 80s. Northeast winds 5 to 10 miles per hour. Thursday night, partly cloudy. Lows in the mid-60s. Northeast winds around 5 miles per hour. Friday, sunny. Highs in the mid-80s. Northeast winds 5 to 10 miles per hour. Friday night, mostly clear. Lows in the lower 60s. Saturday, mostly sunny. Highs in the upper 80s. Saturday night, mostly cloudy in the evening, then becoming partly cloudy. Lows in the mid-60s. 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The current time is 2:07 p.m. Central Daylight Time. Here's your marine forecast. On the weather map, mostly light northeasterly winds become easterly today, then return to northeasterly for tonight and Thursday. The northeasterly flow strengthens Thursday night, then diminishes on Friday. A diurnal flow pattern follows for this weekend, with light offshore winds developing at night, then becoming mostly onshore each day. On Perdido Bay, Pensacola Bay including Santa Rosa Sound, and Choctaw Hatchie Bay. For today, northeast winds 5 to 10 knots, becoming east late. Waves 1 foot or less. Light chop. For tonight, northeast winds around 5 knots, increasing to 5 to 10 knots after midnight. Waves 1 foot or less. Light chop. For Thursday, northeast winds 5 to 10 knots. Waves 1 foot or less. Light chop. And for Thursday night, northeast winds 10 to 15 knots with gusts up to 20 knots. Waves 1 foot or less. A moderate chop. On Perdido Bay, Pensacola Bay including Santa Rosa Sound, and Choctaw Hatchie Bay. For today, northeast winds 5 to 10 knots. Waves 1 foot or less. Light chop. For tonight, northeast winds 5 to 10 knots. Waves 1 foot or less. Light chop. For Thursday, northeast winds 5 to 10 knots. Waves 1 foot or less. Light chop. And for Thursday night, northeast winds 5 to 10 knots with gusts up to 20 knots. Waves 1 foot or less. Light chop. From the Okaloosa-Walton County line to Pascagoula, and out 20 nautical miles. For today, northeast winds 5 to 10 knots, becoming east late. Seas 1 foot or less. Wave detail, northeast 1 foot at 3 seconds. For tonight, east winds around 5 knots, becoming northeast 10 to 15 knots after midnight. Seas 1 foot or less. Wave detail, east 1 foot at 3 seconds. For Thursday, northeast winds 10 to 15 knots with gusts up to 20 knots, diminishing to 5 to 10 knots in the afternoon. Seas around 2 feet. Wave detail, east 2 feet at 4 seconds. And for Thursday night, northeast winds 10 to 15 knots, increasing to 15 to 20 knots after midnight. seas 2 to 3 feet. Wave detail, east 3 feet at 5 seconds. A slight chance of showers in the evening. From the Okaloosa-Walton County line to Pascagoula, from 20 to 60 nautical miles offshore. For today, northeast winds 5 to 10 knots. Seas 1 foot or less. Wave detail, northeast 1 foot at 3 seconds. For tonight, northeast winds 5 to 10 knots. Seas 1 foot or less, then around 2 feet after midnight. Wave detail, east 1 foot at 3 seconds, becoming northeast 1 foot at 3 seconds. For Thursday, northeast winds 10 to 15 knots. Seas 2 to 3 feet. Wave detail, east 3 feet at 4 seconds. A slight chance of showers in the morning. And for Thursday night, northeast winds 10 to 15 knots, increasing to 15 to 20 knots after midnight. Seas 2 to 4 feet, occasionally to 5 feet. Wave detail, east 4 feet at 5 seconds. A slight chance of showers in the evening. Tidal information, at the mouth of the Mobile River on Wednesday, high tide at 10:31 a.m. Low tide at 8:40 p.m. At the mouth of the Mobile River on Thursday, high tide at 12:09 p.m. Low tide at 8:37 p.m. At Pensacola Bay on Wednesday, high tide at 9:17 a.m. Low tide at 7:18 p.m. At Pensacola Bay on Thursday, high tide at 10:20 a.m. Low tide at 7:22 p.m. At the East Pass in Destin on Wednesday, high tide at 8:44 a.m. Low tide at 6:44 p.m. At the East Pass in Destin on Thursday, high tide at 9:47 a.m. Low tide at 6:48 p.m. The following marine observations were made as of 1 p.m. Mobile Bay Coast Guard Station. Winds were northeast at 9 knots. Sea temperature 86 degrees. Air temperature 87 degrees. Weeks Bay, north winds at 3 knots. Air temperature was 87 degrees. Pensacola Bay, northeast winds at 3 knots. Air temperature was 89 degrees. The report from the east end of Dauphin Island was not available. Graham Bay, northeast winds at 7 knots. Air temperature was 87 degrees. And Pettiboy Island, northeast winds at 8 knots. Air temperature was 86 degrees. 12 miles south of Orange Beach. Winds were northeast at 8 knots. Sea temperature 86 degrees. Air temperature 83 degrees. 100 miles south of Destin. Winds were east at 10 knots. Air temperature 84 degrees. The following marine observations were made as of 2 p.m. Mobile Bay Coast Guard Station. Winds were northeast at 5 knots. Sea temperature 86 degrees. Air temperature 88 degrees. Weeks Bay, northeast winds at 3 knots. Air temperature was 89 degrees. Pensacola Bay, east winds at 3 knots. Air temperature was 91 degrees. The report from the east end of Dauphin Island was not available. Graham Bay, northeast winds at 10 knots. Air temperature was 89 degrees. And Pettiboy Island, east winds at 6 knots. Air temperature was 87 degrees. 12 miles south of Orange Beach. Winds were northeast at 8 knots. Sea temperature 86 degrees. Air temperature 83 degrees. 100 miles south of Destin. Winds were east at 12 knots. Air temperature 84 degrees. The following weather reports were made at 2 p.m. Pensacola International Airport, skies were mostly sunny. The temperature was 91 degrees, the dew point was 73, and the relative humidity was 55%. This produces a heat index of 99. The wind was variable at 7 miles an hour. The pressure was 30.01 inches and falling. Pensacola Naval Air Station, skies were mostly sunny. The temperature was 91 degrees, the dew point was 73, and the relative humidity was 55%. This produces a heat index of 99. The wind was east at 9 miles an hour. the pressure was 30.00 inches and falling. The tropical weather outlook. For the North Atlantic, Caribbean Sea and the Gulf of America, far eastern tropical Atlantic L90, an area of low pressure located a couple of hundred

hours, medium, 50%. Formation chance through 7 days, medium, 50%. Central subtropical Atlantic former tropical storm Faye, showers and thunderstorms have increased with the remnants of Faye located several hundred miles southwest of the Azores. While environmental conditions are only marginally conducive for development, this system could become a tropical depression again today or tonight if the current thunderstorm activity persists. The system is forecast to move westward during the next couple of days, and by the weekend upper-level winds should inhibit formation chances. Formation chance through 48 hours, high, 70%. Formation chance through 7 days, high, 70%. 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Across the central Gulf Coast, Gulf Shores, mostly sunny. Temperature was 90 degrees. Wind northeast at 7 miles an hour. Heat index was 98. The report from Milton was not available. Destin, sunny. Temperature was 90 degrees. Wind east at 8 miles an hour. Heat index was 97. Mary Esther, mostly sunny. Temperature was 88 degrees. Wind east at 6 miles an hour. Heat index was 96. Mobile, mostly sunny. Temperature was 91 degrees. Wind north at 10 miles an hour. Heat index was 96. Elsewhere, Hattiesburg, mostly sunny and 93. New Orleans, mostly sunny and 90. Montgomery, mostly sunny and 87. Tallahassee, partly sunny and 90. And in Panama City, mostly sunny and 90. Here's your National Weather Service forecast. This afternoon, sunny. Near steady temperature around 90. Northeast winds 5 to 10 miles per hour. Tonight, mostly clear. Lows around 70. Northeast winds around 5 miles per hour. Thursday, mostly sunny. Highs in the upper 80s. Northeast winds 5 to 10 miles per hour. Thursday night, partly cloudy. Lows in the mid-60s. Northeast winds around 5 miles per hour. Friday, sunny. Highs in the mid-80s. Northeast winds 5 to 10 miles per hour. Friday night, mostly clear. Lows in the lower 60s. Saturday, mostly sunny. Highs in the upper 80s. Saturday night, mostly cloudy in the evening, then becoming partly cloudy. Lows in the mid-60s. 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The current time is 2:19 p.m. Central Daylight Time. Here's your marine forecast. On the weather map, mostly light northeasterly winds become easterly today, then return to northeasterly for tonight and Thursday. The northeasterly flow strengthens Thursday night, then diminishes on Friday. A diurnal flow pattern follows for this weekend, with light offshore winds developing at night, then becoming mostly onshore each day. On Perdido Bay, Pensacola Bay including Santa Rosa Sound, and Choctawhatchee Bay. For today, northeast winds 5 to 10 knots, becoming east late. Waves 1 foot or less. Light chop. For tonight, northeast winds around 5 knots, increasing to 5 to 10 knots after midnight. Waves 1 foot or less. Light chop. For Thursday, northeast winds 5 to 10 knots. Waves 1 foot or less. Light chop. And for Thursday night, northeast winds 10 to 15 knots with gusts up to 20 knots. Waves 1 foot or less. A moderate chop. On Perdido Bay, Pensacola Bay including Santa Rosa Sound, and Choctawhatchee Bay. For today, northeast winds 5 to 10 knots. Waves 1 foot or less. Light chop. For tonight, northeast winds 5 to 10 knots. Waves 1 foot or less. Light chop. For Thursday, northeast winds 5 to 10 knots. Waves 1 foot or less. Light chop. And for Thursday night, northeast winds 5 to 10 knots.

0: knots with gusts up to 20 knots. Waves 1 foot or less. Light chop. From the Okaloosa Walton County line to Pascagoula and out 20 nautical miles. For today, northeast winds 5 to 10 knots, becoming east late. Seas 1 foot or less. Wave detail, northeast 1 foot at 3 seconds. For tonight, east winds around 5 knots, becoming northeast 10 to 15 knots after midnight. Seas 1 foot or less. Wave detail, east 1 foot at 3 seconds. For Thursday, northeast winds 10 to 15 knots with gusts up to 20 knots, diminishing to 5 to 10 knots in the afternoon. Seas around 2 feet. Wave detail, east 2 feet at 4 seconds. And for Thursday night, northeast winds 10 to 15 knots, increasing to 15 to 20 knots after midnight. Seas 2 to 3 feet. Wave detail, east 3 feet at 5 seconds. A slight chance of showers in the evening. From the Okaloosa Walton County line to Pascagoula, from 20 to 60 nautical miles offshore. For today, northeast winds 5 to 10 knots. Seas 1 foot or less. Wave detail, northeast 1 foot at 3 seconds. For tonight, northeast winds 5 to 10 knots. Seas 1 foot or less, then around 2 feet after midnight. Wave detail, east 1 foot at 3 seconds, becoming northeast 1 foot at 3 seconds. For Thursday, northeast winds 10 to 15 knots. Seas 2 to 3 feet. Wave detail, east 3 feet at 4 seconds. A slight chance of showers in the morning. And for Thursday night, northeast winds 10 to 15 knots, increasing to 15 to 20 knots after midnight. Seas 2 to 4 feet, occasionally to 5 feet. Wave detail, east 4 feet at 5 seconds. A slight chance of showers in the evening. Tidal information, at the mouth of the Mobile River on Wednesday, high tide at 10:31 a.m. Low tide at 8:40 p.m. At the mouth of the Mobile River on Thursday, high tide at 12:09 p.m. Low tide at 8:37 p.m. At Pensacola Bay on Wednesday, high tide at 9:17 a.m. Low tide at 7:18 p.m. At Pensacola Bay on Thursday, high tide at 10:20 a.m. Low tide at 7:22 p.m. At the East Pass in Destin on Wednesday, high tide at 8:44 a.m. Low tide at 6:44 p.m. At the East Pass in Destin on Thursday, high tide at 9:47 a.m. Low tide at 6:48 p.m. The following marine observations were made as of 2 p.m. Mobile Bay Coast Guard Station. Winds were northeast at 5 knots. Sea temperature 86 degrees. Air temperature 88 degrees. Weeks Bay, northeast winds at 3 knots. Air temperature was 89 degrees. Pensacola Bay, east winds at 3 knots. Air temperature was 91 degrees. The report from the east end of Dauphin Island was not available. Graham Bay, northeast winds at 10 knots. Air temperature was 89 degrees. And Pettiboy Island, east winds at 6 knots. Air temperature was 87 degrees. 12 miles south of Orange Beach. Winds were northeast at 8 knots. Sea temperature 86 degrees. Air temperature 83 degrees. 100 miles south of Destin. Winds were east at 12 knots. Air temperature 84 degrees. The following weather reports were made at 2 p.m. Pensacola International Airport, skies were mostly sunny. The temperature was 91 degrees, the dew point was 73, and the relative humidity was 55%. This produces a heat index of 99. The wind was variable at 7 miles an hour. The pressure was 30.01 inches and falling. Pensacola Naval Air Station, skies were mostly sunny. The temperature was 91 degrees, the dew point was 73, and the relative humidity was 55%. This produces a heat index of 99. The wind was east at 9 miles an hour. The pressure was 30.00 inches and falling. Across the central Gulf Coast, Gulf Shores, mostly sunny. temperature was 90 degrees. Wind northeast at 7 miles an hour. Heat index was 98. The report from Milton was not available. Destin, sunny. Temperature was 90 degrees. Wind east at 8 miles an hour. Heat index was 97. Mary Esther, mostly sunny. Temperature was 88 degrees. Wind east at 6 miles an hour. Heat index was 96. Mobile, mostly sunny. Temperature was 91 degrees. Wind north at 10 miles an hour. Heat index was 96. Elsewhere, Hattiesburg, mostly sunny and 93. New Orleans, mostly sunny and 90. Montgomery, mostly sunny and 87. Tallahassee, partly sunny and 90. And at Panama City, mostly sunny and 90. Here's your National Weather Service forecast. This afternoon, sunny. Near steady temperature around 90. Northeast winds 5 to 10 miles per hour. Tonight, mostly clear. Lows around 70. Northeast winds around 5 miles per hour. Thursday, mostly sunny. Highs in the upper 80s. Northeast winds 5 to 10 miles per hour. Thursday night, partly cloudy. Lows in the mid-60s. Northeast winds around 5 miles per hour. Friday, sunny. Highs in the mid-80s. Northeast winds 5 to 10 miles per hour. Friday night, mostly clear. Lows in the lower 60s. Saturday, mostly sunny. Highs in the upper 80s. Saturday night, mostly cloudy in the evening, then becoming partly cloudy. Lows in the mid-60s. 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The current time is 2:28 p.m. Central Daylight Time. Here's your marine forecast. On the weather map, mostly light northeasterly winds become easterly today, then return to northeasterly for tonight and Thursday. The northeasterly flow strengthens Thursday night, then diminishes on Friday. A diurnal flow pattern follows for this weekend, with light offshore winds developing at night, then becoming mostly onshore each day. On Perdido Bay, Pensacola Bay including Santa Rosa Sound, and Choctawhatchee Bay. For today, northeast winds 5 to 10 knots, becoming east late. Waves 1 foot or less. Light chop. For tonight, northeast winds around 5 knots, increasing to 5 to 10 knots after midnight. Waves 1 foot or less. Light chop. For Thursday, northeast winds 5 to 10 knots. Waves 1 foot or less. Light chop. And for Thursday night, northeast winds 10 to 15 knots with gusts up to 20 knots. Waves 1 foot or less. A moderate chop. On Perdido Bay, Pensacola Bay including Santa Rosa Sound, and Choctawhatchee Bay. For today, northeast winds 5 to 10 knots. Waves 1 foot or less. Light chop. For tonight, northeast winds 5 to 10 knots. Waves 1 foot or less. Light chop. For Thursday, northeast winds 5 to 10 knots. Waves 1 foot or less. Light chop. And for Thursday night, northeast winds 5 to 10 knots with gusts up to 20 knots. Waves 1 foot or less. Light chop. From the Okaloosa-Walton County line to Pascagoula, and out 20 nautical miles. For today, northeast winds 5 to 10 knots, becoming east late. Seas 1 foot or less. Wave detail, northeast 1 foot at 3 seconds. For tonight, east winds around 5 knots, becoming northeast 10 to 15 knots after midnight. Seas 1 foot or less. Wave detail, east 1 foot at 3 seconds. For Thursday, northeast winds 10 to 15 knots with gusts up to 20 knots, diminishing to 5 to 10 knots in the afternoon. Seas around 2 feet. Wave detail, east 2 feet at 4 seconds. And for Thursday night, northeast winds 10 to 15 knots, increasing to 15 to 20 knots after midnight. Seas 2 to 3 feet. Wave detail, east 3 feet at 5 seconds. A slight chance of showers in the evening. From the Okaloosa-Walton County line to Pascagoula, from 20 to 60 nautical miles offshore. For today, northeast winds 5 to 10 knots. Seas 1 foot or less. Wave detail, northeast 1 foot at 3 seconds. For tonight, northeast winds 5 to 10 knots. Seas 1 foot or less, then around 2 feet after midnight. Wave detail, east 1 foot at 3 seconds, becoming northeast 1 foot at 3 seconds. For Thursday, northeast winds 10 to 15 knots. Seas 2 to 3 feet. Wave detail, east 3 feet at 4 seconds. A slight chance of showers in the morning. And for Thursday night, northeast winds 10 to 15 knots, increasing to 15 to 20 knots after midnight. Seas 2 to 4 feet, occasionally to 5 feet. Wave detail, east 4 feet at 5 seconds. A slight chance of showers in the evening. Tidal information, at the mouth of the Mobile River on Wednesday, high tide at 10:31 a.m. Low tide at 8:40 p.m. At the mouth of the Mobile River on Thursday, high tide at 12:09 p.m. Low tide at 8:37 p.m. At Pensacola Bay on Wednesday, high tide at 9:17 a.m. Low tide at 7:18 p.m. At Pensacola Bay on Thursday, high tide at 10:20 a.m. Low tide at 7:22 p.m. At the East Pass in Destin on Wednesday, high tide at 8:44 a.m. Low tide at 6:44 p.m. At the East Pass in Destin on Thursday, high tide at 9:47 a.m. Low tide at 6:48 p.m. The following marine observations were made as of 2 p.m. Mobile Bay Coast Guard Station. Winds were northeast at 5 knots. Sea temperature 86 degrees. Air temperature 88 degrees. Weeks Bay, northeast winds at 3 knots. Air temperature was 89 degrees. Pensacola Bay, east winds at 3 knots. Air temperature was 91 degrees. The report from the east end of Dauphin Island was not available. Graham Bay, northeast winds at 10 knots. Air temperature was 89 degrees. And Pettiboy Island, east winds at 6 knots. Air temperature was 87 degrees. 12 miles south of Orange Beach. Winds were northeast at 8 knots. Sea temperature 86 degrees. Air temperature 83 degrees. 100 miles south of Destin. Winds were east at 12 knots. Air temperature 84 degrees. The following weather reports were made at 2 p.m. Pensacola International Airport, skies were mostly sunny. The temperature was 91 degrees, the dew point was 73, and the relative humidity was 55%. This produces a heat index of 99. The wind was variable at 7 miles an hour. The pressure was 30.01 inches and falling. Pensacola Naval Air Station, skies were mostly sunny. The temperature was 91 degrees, the dew point was 73, and the relative humidity was 55%. This produces a heat index of 99. The wind was east at 9 miles an hour. The pressure was 30.00 inches and falling. Across the central Gulf Coast, Gulf Shores, mostly sunny. Temperature was 90 degrees. Wind northeast at 7 miles an hour. Heat index was 98. The report from Milton was not available. Destin, sunny. Temperature was 90 degrees. Wind east at 8 miles an hour. Heat index was 97. Mary Esther, mostly sunny. Temperature was 88 degrees. Wind east at 6 miles an hour. Heat index was 96. Mobile, mostly sunny. Temperature was 91 degrees. Wind north at 10 miles an hour. Heat index was 96. Elsewhere, Hattiesburg, mostly sunny and 93. New Orleans, mostly sunny and 90. Montgomery, mostly sunny and 87. Tallahassee, partly sunny and 90. And at Panama City, mostly sunny and 90. Here's your National Weather Service forecast. This afternoon, sunny. near steady temperature around 90. Northeast winds 5 to 10 miles per hour. Tonight, mostly clear. Lows around 70. Northeast winds around 5 miles per hour. Thursday, mostly sunny. Highs in the upper 80s. Northeast winds 5 to 10 miles per hour. Thursday night, partly cloudy. Lows in the mid 60s. Northeast winds around 5 miles per hour. Friday, sunny. Highs in the mid 80s. Northeast winds 5 to 10 miles per hour. Friday night, mostly clear. Lows in the lower 60s. Saturday, mostly sunny. Highs in the upper 80s. Saturday night, mostly cloudy in the evening, then becoming partly cloudy. Lows in the mid-60s. 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The current time is 2:37 p.m. Central Daylight Time. Here's your marine forecast. On the weather map, mostly light northeasterly winds become easterly today, then return to northeasterly for tonight and Thursday. The northeasterly flow strengthens Thursday night, then diminishes on Friday. A diurnal flow pattern follows for this weekend, with light offshore winds developing at night, then becoming mostly onshore each day. On Perdido Bay, Pensacola Bay, including Santa Rosa Sound, and Choctawhatchee Bay. For today, northeast winds 5 to 10 knots, becoming east late. Waves 1 foot or less. Light chop. For tonight, northeast winds around 5 knots, increasing to 5 to 10 knots after midnight. Waves 1 foot or less. Light chop. For Thursday, northeast winds 5 to 10 knots. Waves 1 foot or less. Light chop. And for Thursday night, northeast winds 10 to 15 knots with gusts up to 20 knots. Waves 1 foot or less. A moderate chop. On Perdido Bay, Pensacola Bay, including Santa Rosa Sound, and Choctawhatchee Bay. For today, northeast winds 5 to 10 knots. Waves 1 foot or less. Light chop. For tonight, northeast winds 5 to 10 knots. Waves 1 foot or less. Light chop. For Thursday, northeast winds 5 to 10 knots. Waves 1 foot or less. Light chop. And for Thursday night, northeast winds 5 to 10 knots with gusts up to 20 knots. Waves 1 foot or less. Light chop. From the Okaloosa-Walton County line to Pascagoula and out 20 nautical miles. For today, northeast winds 5 to 10 knots, becoming east late. Seas 1 foot or less. Wave detail, northeast 1 foot at 3 seconds. For tonight, east winds around 5 knots, becoming northeast 10 to 15 knots after midnight. Seas 1 foot or less. Wave detail, east 1 foot at 3 seconds. For Thursday, northeast winds 10 to 15 knots with gusts up to 20 knots, diminishing to 5 to 10 knots in the afternoon. Seas around 2 feet. Wave detail, east 2 feet at 4 seconds. And for Thursday night, northeast winds 10 to 15 knots, increasing to 15 to 20 knots after midnight. Seas 2 to 3 feet. Wave detail, east 3 feet at 5 seconds. A slight chance of showers in the evening. From the Okaloosa-Walton County line to Pascagoula, from 20 to 60 nautical miles offshore. For today, northeast winds 5 to 10 knots. Seas 1 foot or less. Wave detail, northeast 1 foot at 3 seconds. For tonight, northeast winds 5 to 10 knots. Seas 1 foot or less, then around 2 feet after midnight. Wave detail, east 1 foot at 3 seconds, becoming northeast 1 foot at 3 seconds. For Thursday, northeast winds 10 to 15 knots. Seas 2 to 3 feet. Wave detail, east 3 feet at 4 seconds. A slight chance of showers in the morning. And for Thursday night, northeast winds 10 to 15 knots, increasing to 15 to 20 knots after midnight. Seas 2 to 4 feet, occasionally to 5 feet. Wave detail, east 4 feet at 5 seconds. A slight chance of showers in the evening. tidal information at the mouth of the Mobile River on Wednesday, high tide at 10:31 a.m. Low tide at 8:40 p.m. At the mouth of the Mobile River on Thursday, high tide at 12:09 p.m. Low tide at 8:37 p.m. At Pensacola Bay on Wednesday, high tide at 9:17 a.m. Low tide at 7:18 p.m. At Pensacola Bay on Thursday, high tide at 10:20 a.m. Low tide at 7:22 p.m. At the East Pass in Destin on Wednesday, high tide at 8:44 a.m. Low tide at 6:44 p.m. At the East Pass in Destin on Thursday, high tide at 9:47 a.m. Low tide at 6:48 p.m. The following marine observations were made as of 2 p.m. Mobile Bay Coast Guard Station. Winds were northeast at 5 knots. Sea temperature 86 degrees. Air temperature 88 degrees. Weeks Bay, northeast winds at 3 knots. Air temperature was 89 degrees. Pensacola Bay, east winds at 3 knots. Air temperature was 91 degrees. The report from the east end of Dauphin Island was not available. Graham Bay, northeast winds at 10 knots. Air temperature was 89 degrees. And Pettiboy Island, east winds at 6 knots. Air temperature was 87 degrees. 12 miles south of Orange Beach. Winds were northeast at 8 knots. Sea temperature 86 degrees. Air temperature 83 degrees. 100 miles south of Destin. Winds were east at 12 knots. Air temperature 84 degrees. The following weather reports were made at 2 p.m. Pensacola International Airport, skies were mostly sunny. The temperature was 91 degrees, the dew point was 73, and the relative humidity was 55%. This produces a heat index of 99. The wind was variable at 7 miles an hour. The pressure was 30.01 inches and falling. Pensacola Naval Air Station, skies were mostly sunny. The temperature was 91 degrees, the dew point was 73, and the relative humidity was 55%. This produces a heat index of 99. The wind was east at 9 miles an hour. The pressure was 30.00 inches and falling. Across the central Gulf Coast, Gulf Shores, mostly sunny. Temperature was 90 degrees. Wind northeast at 7 miles an hour. Heat index was 98. The report from Milton was not available. Destin, sunny. Temperature was 90 degrees. Wind east at 8 miles an hour. Heat index was 97. Mary Esther, mostly sunny. Temperature was 88 degrees. Wind east at 6 miles an hour. Heat index was 96. Mobile, mostly sunny. Temperature was 91 degrees. Wind north at 10 miles an hour. Heat index was 96. Elsewhere, Hattiesburg, mostly sunny and 93. New Orleans, mostly sunny and 90. Montgomery, mostly sunny and 87. Tallahassee, partly sunny and 90. And at Panama City, mostly sunny and 90. The Tropical Weather Outlook. For the North Atlantic, Caribbean Sea and the Gulf of America, far eastern tropical Atlantic L90, an area of low pressure located a couple of hundred miles southwest off the coast of western Africa is gradually becoming better defined, and the associated shower and thunderstorm activity has increased since yesterday. This system could become a short-lived tropical depression on Thursday or Friday while it moves northwestward to northward. However, strong upper-level winds should end the opportunity for development by the weekend. Interests in the Cabo Verde Islands should monitor the progress of the system as gusty winds, areas of heavy rain and flash flooding is possible there by Friday. Formation chance through 48 hours, medium, 50%. Formation chance through 7 days, medium, 50%. Central subtropical Atlantic former tropical storm Fay, showers and thunderstorms have increased with the remnants of Fay located several hundred miles southwest of the Azores. While environmental conditions are only marginally conducive for development, this system could become a tropical depression again today or tonight if the current thunderstorm activity persists. The system is forecast to move westward during the next couple of days, and by the weekend upper-level winds should inhibit formation chances. Formation chance through 48 hours, high, 70%. Formation chance through 7 days, high, 70%. Here's your National Weather Service forecast. This afternoon, sunny. Near steady temperature around 90. Northeast winds 5 to 10 miles per hour. Tonight, mostly clear. Lows around 70. Northeast winds around 5 miles per hour. Thursday, mostly sunny. Highs in the upper 80s. Northeast winds 5 to 10 miles per hour. Thursday night, partly cloudy. Lows in the mid-60s. Northeast winds around 5 miles per hour. Friday, sunny. Highs in the mid-80s. Northeast winds 5 to 10 miles per hour. Friday night, mostly clear. Lows in the lower 60s. Saturday, mostly sunny. Highs in the upper 80s. Saturday night, mostly cloudy in the evening, then becoming partly cloudy. Lows in the mid-60s. 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The current time is 2:48 p.m. Central Daylight Time. Here's your marine forecast. On the weather map, mostly light northeasterly winds become easterly today, then return to northeasterly for tonight and Thursday. The northeasterly flow strengthens Thursday night, then diminishes on Friday. A diurnal flow pattern follows for this weekend, with light offshore winds developing at night, then becoming mostly onshore each day. On Perdido Bay, Pensacola Bay, including Santa Rosa Sound, and Choctawhatchee Bay. For today, northeast winds 5 to 10 knots, becoming east late. Waves 1 foot or less. Light chop. For tonight, northeast winds around 5 knots, increasing to 5 to 10 knots after midnight. Waves 1 foot or less. Light chop. For Thursday, northeast winds 5 to 10 knots. Waves 1 foot or less. Light chop. And for Thursday night, northeast winds 10 to 15 knots with gusts up to 20 knots. Waves 1 foot or less. A moderate chop. On Perdido Bay, Pensacola Bay, including Santa Rosa Sound, and Choctawhatchee Bay. For today, northeast winds 5 to 10 knots. Waves 1 foot or less. Light chop. For tonight, northeast winds 5 to 10 knots. Waves 1 foot or less. Light chop. For Thursday, northeast winds 5 to 10 knots. Waves 1 foot or less. Light chop. And for Thursday night, northeast winds 5 to 10 knots with gusts up to 20 knots. Waves 1 foot or less. Light chop. From the Okaloosa-Walton County line to Pascagoula and out 20 nautical miles. For today, northeast winds 5 to 10 knots, becoming east late. Seas 1 foot or less. Wave detail, northeast 1 foot at 3 seconds. For tonight, east winds around 5 knots, becoming northeast 10 to 15 knots after midnight. Seas 1 foot or less. Wave detail, east 1 foot at 3 seconds. For Thursday, northeast winds 10 to 15 knots with gusts up to 20 knots, diminishing to 5 to 10 knots in the afternoon. Seas around 2 feet. Wave detail, east 2 feet at 4 seconds. And for Thursday night, northeast winds 10 to 15 knots, increasing to 15 to 20 knots after midnight. Seas 2 to 3 feet. Wave detail, east 3 feet at 5 seconds. A slight chance of showers in the evening. From the Okaloosa-Walton County line to Pascagoula, from 20 to 60 nautical miles offshore. For today, northeast winds 5 to 10 knots. Seas 1 foot or less. Wave detail, northeast 1 foot at 3 seconds. For tonight, northeast winds 5 to 10 knots. Seas 1 foot or less, then around 2 feet after midnight. Wave detail, east 1 foot at 3 seconds, becoming northeast 1 foot at 3 seconds. For Thursday, northeast winds 10 to 15 knots. Seas 2 to 3 feet. Wave detail, east 3 feet at 4 seconds. A slight chance of showers in the morning. And for Thursday night, northeast winds 10 to 15 knots, increasing to 15 to 20 knots after midnight. Seas 2 to 4 feet, occasionally to 5 feet. Wave detail, east 4 feet at 5 seconds. A slight chance of showers in the evening. Tidal information, at the mouth of the Mobile River on Wednesday, high tide at 10:31 a.m. Low tide at 8:40 p.m. At the mouth of the Mobile River on Thursday, high tide at 12:09 p.m. Low tide at 8:37 p.m. At Pensacola Bay on Wednesday, high tide at 9:17 a.m. Low tide at 7:18 p.m. At Pensacola Bay on Thursday, high tide at 10:20 a.m. Low tide at 7:22 p.m. At the East Pass in Destin on Wednesday, high tide at 8:44 a.m. Low tide at 6:44 p.m. At the East Pass in Destin on Thursday, high tide at 9:47 a.m. Low tide at 6:48 p.m. The following marine observations were made as of 2 p.m. Mobile Bay Coast Guard Station. Winds were northeast at 5 knots. Sea temperature 86 degrees. Air temperature 88 degrees. Weeks Bay, northeast winds at 3 knots. Air temperature was 89 degrees. Pensacola Bay, east winds at 3 knots. Air temperature was 91 degrees. The report from the east end of Dauphin Island was not available. Graham Bay, northeast winds at 10 knots. Air temperature was 89 degrees. And Pettiboy Island, east winds at 6 knots. Air temperature was 87 degrees. 12 miles south of Orange Beach. Winds were northeast at 8 knots. Sea temperature 86 degrees. Air temperature 83 degrees. 100 miles south of Destin. Winds were east at 12 knots. Air temperature 84 degrees. The following weather reports were made at 2 p.m. Pensacola International Airport, skies were mostly sunny. The temperature was 91 degrees, the dew point was 73, and the relative humidity was 55%. This produces a heat index of 99. The wind was variable at 7 miles an hour. The pressure was 30.01 inches and falling. Pensacola Naval Air Station, skies were mostly sunny. The temperature was 91 degrees, the dew point was 73, and the relative humidity was 55%. This produces a heat index of 99. The wind was east at 9 miles an hour. The pressure was 30.00 inches and falling. Across the central Gulf Coast, Gulf Shores, mostly sunny. Temperature was 90 degrees. Wind northeast at 7 miles an hour. Heat index was 98. The report from Milton was not available. Destin, sunny. Temperature was 90 degrees. Wind east at 8 miles an hour. Heat index was 97. Mary Esther, mostly sunny. Temperature was 88 degrees. Wind east at 6 miles an hour. Heat index was 96. Mobile, mostly sunny. Temperature was 91 degrees. Wind north at 10 miles an hour. Heat index was 96. Elsewhere, Hattiesburg, mostly sunny and 93. New Orleans, mostly sunny and 90. Montgomery, mostly sunny and 87. Tallahassee, partly sunny and 90. And at Panama City, mostly sunny and 90. Here's your National Weather Service forecast. This afternoon, sunny. Near steady temperature around 90. Northeast winds 5 to 10 miles per hour. Tonight, mostly clear. Lows around 70. Northeast winds around 5 miles per hour. Thursday, mostly sunny. Highs in the upper 80s. Northeast winds 5 to 10 miles per hour. Thursday night, partly cloudy. Lows in the mid-60s. Northeast winds around 5 miles per hour. Friday, sunny. Highs in the mid-80s. Northeast winds 5 to 10 miles per hour. Friday night, mostly clear. Lows in the lower 60s. Saturday, mostly sunny. Highs in the upper 80s. Saturday night, mostly cloudy in the evening, then becoming partly cloudy. Lows in the mid-60s. 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The current time is 2:57 p.m. Central Daylight Time. Here's your marine forecast. On the weather map, mostly light northeasterly winds become easterly today, then return to northeasterly for tonight and Thursday. The northeasterly flow strengthens Thursday night, then diminishes on Friday. A diurnal flow pattern follows for this weekend, with light offshore winds developing at night, then becoming mostly onshore each day. On Perdido Bay, Pensacola Bay including Santa Rosa Sound, and Choctawhatchee Bay. For today, northeast winds 5 to 10 knots, becoming east late. Waves 1 foot or less. Light chop. For tonight, northeast winds around 5 knots, increasing to 5 to 10 knots after midnight. Waves 1 foot or less. Light chop. For Thursday, northeast winds 5 to 10 knots. Waves 1 foot or less. Light chop. And for Thursday night, northeast winds 10 to 15 knots with gusts up to 20 knots. Waves 1 foot or less. A moderate chop. On Perdido Bay, Pensacola Bay including Santa Rosa Sound, and Choctawhatchee Bay. For today, northeast winds 5 to 10 knots. Waves 1 foot or less. Light chop. For tonight, northeast winds 5 to 10 knots. Waves 1 foot or less. Light chop. For Thursday, northeast winds 5 to 10 knots. Waves 1 foot or less. Light chop. And for Thursday night, northeast winds 5 to 10 knots with gusts up to 20 knots. Waves 1 foot or less. Light chop. From the Okaloosa-Walton County line to Pascagoula and out 20 nautical miles. For today, northeast winds 5 to 10 knots, becoming east late. Seas 1 foot or less. Wave detail, northeast 1 foot at 3 seconds. For tonight, east winds around 5 knots, becoming northeast 10 to 15 knots after midnight. Seas 1 foot or less. Wave detail, east 1 foot at 3 seconds. For Thursday, northeast winds 10 to 15 knots with gusts up to 20 knots, diminishing to 5 to 10 knots in the afternoon. Seas around 2 feet.
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0: 5 seconds. A slight chance of showers in the evening. From the Okaloosa-Walton County line to Pascagoula, from 20 to 60 nautical miles offshore. For today, northeast winds 5 to 10 knots. Seas 1 foot or less. Wave detail, northeast 1 foot at 3 seconds. For tonight, northeast winds 5 to 10 knots. Seas 1 foot or less, then around 2 feet after midnight. Wave detail, east 1 foot at 3 seconds, becoming northeast 1 foot at 3 seconds. For Thursday, northeast winds 10 to 15 knots. Seas 2 to 3 feet. Wave detail, east 3 feet at 4 seconds. A slight chance of showers in the morning. And for Thursday night, northeast winds 10 to 15 knots, increasing to 15 to 20 knots after midnight. Seas 2 to 4 feet, occasionally to 5 feet. Wave detail, east 4 feet at 5 seconds. A slight chance of showers in the evening. Tidal information, at the mouth of the Mobile River on Wednesday, high tide at 10:31 a.m. Low tide at 8:40 p.m. At the mouth of the Mobile River on Thursday, high tide at 12:09 p.m. low tide at 8:37 p.m. At Pensacola Bay on Wednesday, high tide at 9:17 a.m. Low tide at 7:18 p.m. At Pensacola Bay on Thursday, high tide at 10:20 a.m. Low tide at 7:22 p.m. At the East Pass in Destin on Wednesday, high tide at 8:44 a.m. Low tide at 6:44 p.m. At the East Pass in Destin on Thursday, high tide at 9:47 a.m. Low tide at 6:48 p.m. The following marine observations were made as of 2 p.m. Mobile Bay Coast Guard Station. Winds were northeast at 5 knots. Sea temperature 86 degrees. Air temperature 88 degrees. Weeks Bay, northeast winds at 3 knots. Air temperature was 89 degrees. Pensacola Bay, east winds at 3 knots. Air temperature was 91 degrees. The report from the east end of Dauphin Island was not available. Graham Bay, northeast winds at 10 knots. Air temperature was 89 degrees. And Pettiboy Island, east winds at 6 knots. Air temperature was 87 degrees. 12 miles south of Orange Beach. Winds were northeast at 8 knots. Sea temperature 86 degrees. Air temperature 83 degrees. 100 miles south of Destin. Winds were east at 12 knots. Air temperature 84 degrees. The following weather reports were made at 2 p.m. Pensacola International Airport, skies were mostly sunny. The temperature was 91 degrees, the dew point was 73, and the relative humidity was 55%. This produces a heat index of 99. The wind was variable at 7 miles an hour. The pressure was 30.01 inches and falling. Pensacola Naval Air Station, skies were mostly sunny. The temperature was 91 degrees, the dew point was 73, and the relative humidity was 55%. This produces a heat index of 99. The wind was east at 9 miles an hour. The pressure was 30.00 inches and falling. Across the central Gulf Coast, Gulf Shores, mostly sunny. Temperature was 90 degrees. Wind northeast at 7 miles an hour. Heat index was 98. The report from Milton was not available. Destin, sunny. Temperature was 90 degrees. Wind east at 8 miles an hour. Heat index was 97. Mary Esther, mostly sunny. Temperature was 88 degrees. Wind east at 6 miles an hour. Heat index was 96. Mobile, mostly sunny. Temperature was 91 degrees. Wind north at 10 miles an hour. Heat index was 96. Elsewhere, Hattiesburg, mostly sunny and 93. New Orleans, mostly sunny and 90. Montgomery, mostly sunny and 87. Tallahassee, partly sunny and 90. And at Panama City, mostly sunny and 90. Here's your National Weather Service forecast. Tonight, mostly clear. Lows around 70. Northeast winds around 5 miles per hour. Thursday, mostly sunny. Highs in the upper 80s. Northeast winds 5 to 10 miles per hour. Thursday night, partly cloudy. Lows in the mid-60s. Northeast winds around 5 miles per hour. Friday, sunny. Highs in the mid-80s. Northeast winds 5 to 10 miles per hour. Friday night, mostly clear. Lows in the lower 60s. Northeast winds around 5 miles per hour in the evening, becoming light and variable. Saturday, mostly sunny. Highs in the upper 80s. Saturday night, mostly cloudy in the evening, then becoming partly cloudy. Lows in the mid-60s. Sunday, mostly sunny. Highs in the upper 80s. 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The current time is 3:05 p.m. Central Daylight Time. Here's your marine forecast. On the weather map, mostly light northeasterly winds become easterly today, then return to northeasterly for tonight and Thursday. The northeasterly flow strengthens Thursday night, then diminishes on Friday. A diurnal flow pattern follows for this weekend, with light offshore winds developing at night, then becoming mostly onshore each day. On Perdido Bay, Pensacola Bay, including Santa Rosa Sound, and Choctawhatchee Bay. For tonight, east winds around 5 knots, becoming northeast late this evening, then increasing to 5 to 10 knots after midnight. Waves 1 foot or less. Light chop. For Thursday, east winds 5 to 10 knots. Waves 1 foot or less. Light chop. For Thursday night, northeast winds 10 to 15 knots with gusts up to 20 knots. Waves 1 foot or less. A moderate chop. And for Friday, northeast winds 10 to 15 knots with gusts up to 20 knots, diminishing to 5 to 10 knots in the afternoon. Waves 1 foot or less. A moderate chop. On Perdido Bay, Pensacola Bay, including Santa Rosa Sound, and Choctawhatchee Bay. For tonight, northeast winds 5 to 10 knots. Waves 1 foot or less. Light chop. For Thursday, northeast winds 5 to 10 knots. Waves 1 foot or less. Light chop. For Thursday night, northeast winds 10 to 15 knots with gusts up to 20 knots. Waves 1 foot or less. A moderate chop. And for Friday, northeast winds 5 to 10 knots. Waves 1 foot or less. Light chop. From the Okaloosa-Walton County line to Pascagoula, and out 20 nautical miles. For tonight, east winds around 5 knots, becoming northeast 10 to 15 knots. Seas 1 foot or less, then around 2 feet after midnight. Wave detail, east 1 foot at 3 seconds. For Thursday, northeast winds 10 to 15 knots with gusts up to 20 knots, becoming east 5 to 10 knots in the afternoon. Seas around 2 feet. Wave detail, east 2 feet at 4 seconds. For Thursday night, northeast winds 15 to 20 knots. Seas 2 to 3 feet. Wave detail, east 3 feet at 5 seconds. A slight chance of showers in the evening. And for Friday, northeast winds 10 to 15 knots with gusts up to 20 knots. Seas 2 to 3 feet. Wave detail, east 3 feet at 5 seconds. From the Okaloosa-Walton County line to Pascagoula, from 20 to 60 nautical miles offshore. For tonight, northeast winds 5 to 10 knots, becoming east 10 to 15 knots late. Seas 1 foot or less, then around 2 feet after midnight. Wave detail, east 1 foot at 4 seconds, becoming east 2 feet at 4 seconds. For Thursday, northeast winds 10 to 15 knots. Seas 2 to 3 feet. Wave detail, east 3 feet at 4 seconds. For Thursday night, northeast winds 15 to 20 knots. Seas 2 to 4 feet, occasionally to 5 feet. Wave detail, east 4 feet at 5 seconds. A slight chance of showers in the evening. And for Friday, northeast winds 15 to 20 knots, diminishing to 10 to 15 knots in the afternoon. Seas 2 to 4 feet, occasionally to 5 feet. Wave detail, east 4 feet at 5 seconds. Tidal information, at the mouth of the Mobile River on Wednesday, high tide at 10:31 a.m. Low tide at 8:40 p.m. At the mouth of the Mobile River on Thursday, high tide at 12:09 p.m. Low tide at 8:37 p.m. At Pensacola Bay on Wednesday, high tide at 9:17 a.m. Low tide at 7:18 p.m. At Pensacola Bay on Thursday, high tide at 10:20 a.m. Low tide at 7:22 p.m. At the East Pass in Destin on Wednesday, high tide at 8:44 a.m. Low tide at 6:44 p.m. At the East Pass in Destin on Thursday, high tide at 9:47 a.m. Low tide at 6:48 p.m. The following marine observations were made as of 2 p.m. Mobile Bay Coast Guard Station. Winds were northeast at 5 knots. Sea temperature 86 degrees. Air temperature 88 degrees. Weeks Bay, northeast winds at 3 knots. Air temperature was 89 degrees. Pensacola Bay, east winds at 3 knots. Air temperature was 91 degrees. The report from the east end of Dauphin Island was not available. Graham Bay, northeast winds at 10 knots. Air temperature was 89 degrees. And Pettiboy Island, east winds at 6 knots. Air temperature was 87 degrees. 12 miles south of Orange Beach. Winds were northeast at 8 knots. Sea temperature 86 degrees. Air temperature 83 degrees. 100 miles south of Destin. Winds were east at 12 knots. Air temperature 84 degrees. The following weather reports were made at 3 p.m. Pensacola International Airport, skies were sunny. The temperature was 91 degrees, the dew point was 71, and the relative humidity was 51%. This produces a heat index of 97. The wind was northeast at 9 miles an hour, gusting to 17. The pressure was 29.99 inches and falling. Pensacola Naval Air Station, skies were mostly sunny. The temperature was 91 degrees, the dew point was 72, and the relative humidity was 53%. This produces a heat index of 98. The wind was northeast at 6 miles an hour. The pressure was 29.98 inches and falling. Here's your National Weather Service forecast. Tonight, mostly clear. Lows around 70. Northeast winds around 5 miles per hour. Thursday, mostly sunny. Highs in the upper 80s. Northeast winds 5 to 10 miles per hour. Thursday night, partly cloudy. Lows in the mid-60s. Northeast winds around 5 miles per hour. Friday, sunny. Highs in the mid-80s. Northeast winds 5 to 10 miles per hour. Friday night, mostly clear. Lows in the lower 60s. Northeast winds around 5 miles per hour in the evening, becoming light and variable. Saturday, mostly sunny. Highs in the upper 80s. Saturday night, mostly cloudy in the evening, then becoming partly cloudy. Lows in the mid-60s. Sunday, mostly sunny. Highs in the upper 80s. 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The current time is 3:13 p.m. Central Daylight Time. Here's your marine forecast. On the weather map, mostly light northeasterly winds become easterly today, then return to northeasterly for tonight and Thursday. The northeasterly flow strengthens Thursday night, then diminishes on Friday. A diurnal flow pattern follows for this weekend, with light offshore winds developing at night, then becoming mostly onshore each day. On Perdido Bay, Pensacola Bay including Santa Rosa Sound, and Choctawhatchee Bay. For tonight, east winds around 5 knots, becoming northeast late this evening, then increasing to 5 to 10 knots after midnight. Waves 1 foot or less. Light chop. For Thursday, east winds 5 to 10 knots. Waves 1 foot or less. Light chop. For Thursday night, northeast winds 10 to 15 knots with gusts up to 20 knots. Waves 1 foot or less. A moderate chop. And for Friday, northeast winds 10 to 15 knots with gusts up to 20 knots, diminishing to 5 to 10 knots in the afternoon. Waves 1 foot or less. A moderate chop. On Perdido Bay, Pensacola Bay including Santa Rosa Sound, and Choctawhatchee Bay. For tonight, northeast winds 5 to 10 knots. Waves 1 foot or less. Light chop. For Thursday, northeast winds 5 to 10 knots. Waves 1 foot or less. Light chop. For Thursday night, northeast winds 10 to 15 knots with gusts up to 20 knots. Waves 1 foot or less. A moderate chop. And for Friday, northeast winds 5 to 10 knots. Waves 1 foot or less. Light chop. From the Okaloosa-Walton County line to Pascagoula, and out 20 nautical miles. For tonight, east winds around 5 knots, becoming northeast 10 to 15 knots. Seas 1 foot or less, then around 2 feet after midnight. Wave detail, east 1 foot at 3 seconds. For Thursday, northeast winds 10 to 15 knots with gusts up to 20 knots, becoming east 5 to 10 knots in the afternoon. Seas around 2 feet.

for tonight? Northeast winds 5 to 10 knots, becoming east 10 to 15 knots late. Seas 1 foot or less, then around 2 feet after midnight. Wave detail, east 1 foot at 4 seconds, becoming east 2 feet at 4 seconds. For Thursday, northeast winds 10 to 15 knots. Seas 2 to 3 feet. Wave detail, east 3 feet at 4 seconds. For Thursday night, northeast winds 15 to 20 knots. Seas 2 to 4 feet, occasionally to 5 feet. Wave detail, east 4 feet at 5 seconds. A slight chance of showers in the evening. And for Friday, northeast winds 15 to 20 knots, diminishing to 10 to 15 knots in the afternoon. Seas 2 to 4 feet, occasionally to 5 feet. Wave detail, east 4 feet at 5 seconds. The Tropical Weather Outlook. For the North Atlantic, Caribbean Sea and the Gulf of America, far eastern tropical Atlantic L90, an area of low pressure located a couple of hundred miles southwest off the coast of western Africa is gradually becoming better defined, and the associated shower and thunderstorm activity has increased since yesterday. This system could become a short-lived tropical depression on Thursday or Friday while it moves northwestward to northward. However, strong upper-level winds should end the opportunity for development by the weekend. Interests in the Cabo Verde Islands should monitor the progress of the system as gusty winds, areas of heavy rain and flash flooding is possible there by Friday. Formation chance through 48 hours, medium, 50%. Formation chance through 7 days, medium, 50%. Central subtropical Atlantic former tropical storm Fay, showers and thunderstorms have increased with the remnants of Fay located several hundred miles southwest of the Azores. While environmental conditions are only marginally conducive for development, this system could become a tropical depression again today or tonight if the current thunderstorm activity persists. The system is forecast to move westward during the next couple of days, and by the weekend upper-level winds should inhibit formation chances. Formation chance through 48 hours, high, 70%. Formation chance through 7 days, high, 70%. 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Tidal information, at the mouth of the Mobile River on Wednesday, high tide at 10:31 a.m. Low tide at 8:40 p.m. At the mouth of the Mobile River on Thursday, high tide at 12:09 p.m. Low tide at 8:37 p.m. At Pensacola Bay on Wednesday, high tide at 9:17 a.m. Low tide at 7:18 p.m. At Pensacola Bay on Thursday, high tide at 10:20 a.m. Low tide at 7:22 p.m. At the East Pass in Destin on Wednesday, high tide at 8:44 a.m. Low tide at 6:44 p.m. At the East Pass in Destin on Thursday, high tide at 9:47 a.m. Low tide at 6:48 p.m. The following marine observations were made as of 3 p.m. Mobile Bay Coast Guard Station. Winds were east at 10 knots. Sea temperature 86 degrees. Air temperature 90 degrees. Weeks Bay, northeast winds at 2 knots. Air temperature was 91 degrees. Pensacola Bay, northeast winds at 4 knots. Air temperature was 92 degrees. The report from the east end of Dauphin Island was not available. Graham Bay, east winds at 9 knots. Air temperature was 89 degrees. And Pettiboy Island, east winds at 9 knots. Air temperature was 88 degrees. 12 miles south of Orange Beach, winds were northeast at 6 knots. Air temperature was 84 degrees. Gulf water temperature 86 degrees. Wave heights 1 foot, with a period of 4 seconds. 100 miles south of Destin. Winds were east at 12 knots. Air temperature 84 degrees. Wave heights 2 feet. Wave period 3 seconds. The following weather reports were made at 3 p.m. Pensacola International Airport, skies were sunny. The temperature was 91 degrees, the dew point was 71.

0: and the relative humidity was 51%. This produces a heat index of 97. The wind was northeast at 9 miles an hour, gusting to 17. The pressure was 29.99 inches and falling. Pensacola Naval Air Station, skies were mostly sunny. The temperature was 91 degrees, the dew point was 72, and the relative humidity was 53%. This produces a heat index of 98. The wind was northeast at 6 miles an hour. The pressure was 29.98 inches and falling. Across the central Gulf Coast, Gulf Shores, mostly sunny. Temperature was 90 degrees. Wind southeast at 6 miles an hour. Heat index was 100. Milton, mostly sunny. Temperature was 89 degrees. Wind east at 6 miles an hour. Heat index was 97. Destin, sunny. Temperature was 91 degrees. Wind variable at 7 miles an hour. Heat index was 97. Mobile, mostly sunny. Temperature was 92 degrees. Wind northeast at 12 miles an hour. Heat index was 98. Elsewhere, Hattiesburg, mostly sunny and 94. New Orleans, mostly sunny and 91. Montgomery, mostly sunny and Tallahassee, mostly sunny and 90. And at Panama City, mostly sunny and 90. Here's your National Weather Service forecast. Tonight, mostly clear. Lows around 70. Northeast winds around 5 miles per hour. Thursday, mostly sunny. Highs in the upper 80s. Northeast winds 5 to 10 miles per hour. Thursday night, partly cloudy. Lows in the mid-60s. Northeast winds around 5 miles per hour. Friday, sunny. Highs in the mid-80s. Northeast winds 5 to 10 miles per hour. Friday night, mostly clear. Lows in the lower 60s. Northeast winds around 5 miles per hour in the evening, becoming light and variable. Saturday, mostly sunny. Highs in the upper 80s. Saturday night, mostly cloudy in the evening, then becoming partly cloudy. Lows in the mid-60s. Sunday, mostly sunny. Highs in the upper 80s. This is NOAA Weather Radio from the Mobile Pensacola National Weather Service. The current time is 3:24 p.m. Central Daylight Time. Here's your marine forecast. On the weather map, mostly light northeasterly winds become easterly today, then return to northeasterly for tonight and Thursday. The northeasterly flow strengthens Thursday night, then diminishes on Friday. A diurnal flow pattern follows for this weekend, with light offshore winds developing at night, then becoming mostly onshore each day. On Perdido Bay, Pensacola Bay including Santa Rosa Sound, and Choctawhatchee Bay. For tonight, east winds around 5 knots, becoming northeast late this evening, then increasing to 5 to 10 knots after midnight. Waves 1 foot or less. Light chop. For Thursday, east winds 5 to 10 knots. Waves 1 foot or less. Light chop. For Thursday night, northeast winds 10 to 15 knots with gusts up to 20 knots. Waves 1 foot or less. A moderate chop. And for Friday, northeast winds 10 to 15 knots with gusts up to 20 knots, diminishing to 5 to 10 knots in the afternoon. Waves 1 foot or less. A moderate chop. On Perdido Bay, Pensacola Bay including Santa Rosa Sound, and Choctawhatchee Bay. For tonight, northeast winds 5 to 10 knots. Waves 1 foot or less. Light chop. For Thursday, northeast winds 5 to 10 knots. Waves 1 foot or less. Light chop. For Thursday night, northeast winds 10 to 15 knots with gusts up to 20 knots. Waves 1 foot or less. A moderate chop. And for Friday, northeast winds 5 to 10 knots. Waves 1 foot or less. Light chop. From the Okaloosa-Walton County line to Pascagoula and out 20 nautical miles. For tonight, east winds around 5 knots, becoming northeast 10 to 15 knots. Seas 1 foot or less, then around 2 feet after midnight. Wave detail, east 1 foot at 3 seconds. For Thursday, northeast winds 10 to 15 knots with gusts up to 20 knots, becoming east 5 to 10 knots in the afternoon. Seas around 2 feet. Wave detail, east 2 feet at 4 seconds. For Thursday night, northeast winds 15 to 20 knots. Seas 2 to 3 feet. Wave detail, east 3 feet at 5 seconds. A slight chance of showers in the evening. And for Friday, northeast winds 10 to 15 knots with gusts up to 20 knots. Seas 2 to 3 feet. Wave detail, east 3 feet at 5 seconds. From the Okaloosa-Walton County line to Pascagoula, from 20 to 60 nautical miles offshore. For tonight, northeast winds 5 to 10 knots, becoming east 10 to 15 knots late. Seas 1 foot or less, then around 2 feet after midnight. Wave detail, east 1 foot at 4 seconds, becoming east 2 feet at 4 seconds. For Thursday, northeast winds 10 to 15 knots. Seas 2 to 3 feet. Wave detail, east 3 feet at 4 seconds. For Thursday night, northeast winds 15 to 20 knots. Seas 2 to 4 feet, occasionally to 5 feet. Wave detail, east 4 feet at 5 seconds. A slight chance of showers in the evening. And for Friday, northeast winds 15 to 20 knots, diminishing to 10 to 15 knots in the afternoon. Seas 2 to 4 feet, occasionally to 5 feet. Wave detail, east 4 feet at 5 seconds. Tidal information, at the mouth of the Mobile River on Wednesday, high tide at 10:31 a.m. Low tide at 8:40 p.m. At the mouth of the Mobile River on Thursday, high tide at 12:09 p.m. Low tide at 8:37 p.m. At Pensacola Bay on Wednesday, high tide at 9:17 a.m. Low tide at 7:18 p.m. At Pensacola Bay on Thursday, high tide at 10:20 a.m. Low tide at 7:22 p.m. At the East Pass in Destin on Wednesday, high tide at 8:44 a.m. Low tide at 6:44 p.m. At the East Pass in Destin on Thursday, high tide at 9:47 a.m. Low tide at 6:48 p.m. The following marine observations were made as of 3 p.m. Mobile Bay Coast Guard Station. Winds were east at 10 knots. Sea temperature 86 degrees. Air temperature 90 degrees. Weeks Bay, northeast winds at 2 knots. Air temperature was 91 degrees. Pensacola Bay, northeast winds at 4 knots. Air temperature was 92 degrees. The report from the east end of Dauphin Island was not available. Graham Bay, east winds at 9 knots. Air temperature was 89 degrees. And Pettiboy Island, east winds at 9 knots. Air temperature was 88 degrees. 12 miles south of Orange Beach, winds were northeast at 6 knots. Air temperature was 84 degrees. Gulf water temperature 86 degrees. Wave heights 1 foot, with a period of 4 seconds. 100 miles south of Destin. Winds were east at 12 knots. Air temperature 84 degrees. Wave heights 2 feet. Wave period 3 seconds. The following weather reports were made at 3 p.m. Pensacola International Airport, skies were sunny. The temperature was 91 degrees, the dew point was 71, and the relative humidity was 51%. This produces a heat index of 97. The wind was northeast at 9 miles an hour, gusting to 17. The pressure was 29.99 inches and falling. Pensacola Naval Air Station, skies were mostly sunny. The temperature was 91 degrees, the dew point was 72, and the relative humidity was 53%. This produces a heat index of 98. The wind was northeast at 6 miles an hour. The pressure was 29.98 inches and falling. Across the central Gulf Coast, Gulf Shores, mostly sunny. Temperature was 90 degrees. Wind southeast at 6 miles an hour. heat index was 100. Milton, mostly sunny. Temperature was 89 degrees. Wind east at 6 miles an hour. Heat index was 97. Destin, sunny. Temperature was 91 degrees. Wind variable at 7 miles an hour. Heat index was 97. Mobile, mostly sunny. Temperature was 92 degrees. Wind northeast at 12 miles an hour. Heat index was 98. Elsewhere, Hattiesburg, mostly sunny and 94. New Orleans, mostly sunny and 91. Montgomery, mostly sunny and 91. Tallahassee, mostly sunny and 90. And at Panama City, mostly sunny and 90. Here's your National Weather Service forecast. Tonight, mostly clear. Lows around 70. Northeast winds around 5 miles per hour. Thursday, mostly sunny. Highs in the upper 80s. Northeast winds 5 to 10 miles per hour. Thursday night, partly cloudy. Lows in the mid-60s. Northeast winds around 5 miles per hour. Friday, sunny. Highs in the mid-80s. Northeast winds 5 to 10 miles per hour. Friday night, mostly clear. Lows in the lower 60s. Northeast winds around 5 miles per hour in the evening, becoming light and variable. Saturday, mostly sunny. Highs in the upper 80s. Saturday night, mostly cloudy in the evening, then becoming partly cloudy. Lows in the mid-60s. Sunday, mostly sunny. Highs in the upper 80s. This is NOAA Weather Radio from the Mobile Pensacola National Weather Service. The current time is 3:34 p.m. Central Daylight Time. Here's your marine forecast. On the weather map, mostly light northeasterly winds become easterly today, then return to northeasterly for tonight and Thursday. The northeasterly flow strengthens Thursday night, then diminishes on Friday. A diurnal flow pattern follows for this weekend, with light offshore winds developing at night then becoming mostly onshore each day. On Perdido Bay, Pensacola Bay including Santa Rosa Sound, and Choctaw Hatchie Bay. For tonight, east winds around 5 knots, becoming northeast late this evening, then increasing to 5 to 10 knots after midnight. Waves 1 foot or less. Light chop. For Thursday, east winds 5 to 10 knots. Waves 1 foot or less. Light chop. For Thursday night, northeast winds 10 to 15 knots with gusts up to 20 knots. Waves 1 foot or less. A moderate chop. And for Friday, northeast winds 10 to 15 knots with gusts up to 20 knots, diminishing to 5 to 10 knots in the afternoon. Waves 1 foot or less. A moderate chop. On Perdido Bay, Pensacola Bay including Santa Rosa Sound, and Choctaw Hatchie Bay. For tonight, northeast winds 5 to 10 knots. Waves 1 foot or less. Light chop. For Thursday, northeast winds 5 to 10 knots. Waves 1 foot or less. Light chop. For Thursday night, northeast winds 10 to 15 knots with gusts up to 20 knots. Waves 1 foot or less. A moderate chop. And for Friday, northeast winds 5 to 10 knots. Waves 1 foot or less. Light chop. From the Okaloosa-Walton County line to Pascagoula, and out 20 nautical miles. For tonight, east winds around 5 knots, becoming northeast 10 to 15 knots. Seas 1 foot or less, then around 2 feet after midnight. Wave detail, east 1 foot at 3 seconds. For Thursday, northeast winds 10 to 15 knots with gusts up to 20 knots, becoming east 5 to 10 knots in the afternoon. Seas around 2 feet. Wave detail, east 2 feet at 4 seconds. For Thursday night, northeast winds 15 to 20 knots. Seas 2 to 3 feet. Wave detail, east 3 feet at 5 seconds. A slight chance of showers in the evening. And for Friday, northeast winds 10 to 15 knots with gusts up to 20 knots. Seas 2 to 3 feet. Wave detail, east 3 feet at 5 seconds. From the Okaloosa-Walton County line to Pascagoula, from 20 to 60 nautical miles offshore. For tonight, northeast winds 5 to 10 knots, becoming east 10 to 15 knots late. Seas 1 foot or less, then around 2 feet after midnight. Wave detail, east 1 foot at 4 seconds, becoming east 2 feet at 4 seconds. For Thursday, northeast winds 10 to 15 knots. Seas 2 to 3 feet. Wave detail, east 3 feet at 4 seconds. For Thursday night, northeast winds 15 to 20 knots. Seas 2 to 4 feet, occasionally to 5 feet. Wave detail, east 4 feet at 5 seconds. A slight chance of showers in the evening. And for Friday, northeast winds 15 to 20 knots, diminishing to 10 to 15 knots in the afternoon. Seas 2 to 4 feet, occasionally to 5 feet. Wave detail, east 4 feet at 5 seconds. Tidal information, at the mouth of the Mobile River on Wednesday, high tide at 10:31 a.m. Low tide at 8:40 p.m. At the mouth of the Mobile River on Thursday, high tide at 12:09 p.m. Low tide at 8:37 p.m. At Pensacola Bay on Wednesday, high tide at 9:17 a.m. Low tide at 7:18 p.m. At Pensacola Bay on Thursday, high tide at 10:20 a.m. Low tide at 7:22 p.m. At the East Pass in Destin on Wednesday, high tide at 8:44 a.m. Low tide at 6:44 p.m. At the East Pass in Destin on Thursday, high tide at 9:47 a.m. Low tide at 6:48 p.m. The following marine observations were made as of 3 p.m. Mobile Bay Coast Guard Station. Winds were east at 10 knots. Sea temperature 86 degrees. Air temperature 90 degrees. Weeks Bay, northeast winds at 2 knots. Air temperature was 91 degrees. Pensacola Bay, northeast winds at 4 knots. Air temperature was 92 degrees. The report from the east end of Dauphin Island was not available. Graham Bay, east winds at 9 knots. Air temperature was 89 degrees. And Pettiboy Island, east winds at 9 knots. Air temperature was 88 degrees. 12 miles south of Orange Beach, winds were northeast at 6 knots. Air temperature was 84 degrees. Gulf water temperature 86 degrees. Wave heights 1 foot, with a period of 4 seconds. 100 miles south of Destin. Winds were east at 12 knots. Air temperature 84 degrees. Wave heights 2 feet. Wave period 3 seconds. The following weather reports were made at 3 p.m. Pensacola International Airport, skies were sunny. The temperature was 91 degrees, the dew point was 71, and the relative humidity was 51%. This produces a heat index of 97. The wind was northeast at 9 miles an hour, gusting to 17. The pressure was 29.99 inches and falling. Pensacola Naval Air Station, skies were mostly sunny. The temperature was 91 degrees, the dew point was 72, and the relative humidity was 53%. This produces a heat index of 98. The wind was northeast at 6 miles an hour. The pressure was 29.98 inches and falling. Across the central Gulf Coast, Gulf Shores, mostly sunny. Temperature was 90 degrees. Wind southeast at 6 miles an hour. Heat index was 100. Milton, mostly sunny. Temperature was 89 degrees. Wind east at 6 miles an hour. Heat index was 97. Destin, sunny. Temperature was 91 degrees. Wind variable at 7 miles an hour. Heat index was 97. Mobile, mostly sunny. Temperature was 92 degrees. Wind northeast at 12 miles an hour. Heat index was 98. Elsewhere, Hattiesburg, mostly sunny and 94. New Orleans, mostly sunny and 91. Montgomery, mostly sunny and 91. Tallahassee, mostly sunny and 90. And at Panama City, mostly sunny and 90. Here's your National Weather Service forecast. Tonight, mostly clear. Lows around 70. Northeast winds around 5 miles per hour. Thursday, mostly sunny. Highs in the upper 80s. Northeast winds 5 to 10 miles per hour. Thursday night, partly cloudy. Lows in the mid-60s. Northeast winds around 5 miles per hour. Friday, sunny. Highs in the mid-80s. Northeast winds 5 to 10 miles per hour. Friday night, mostly clear. Lows in the lower 60s. Northeast winds around 5 miles per hour in the evening, becoming light and variable. Saturday, mostly sunny. Highs in the upper 80s. Saturday night, mostly cloudy in the evening, then becoming partly cloudy. Lows in the mid-60s. Sunday, mostly sunny. Highs in the upper 80s. 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The current time is 3:43 p.m. Central Daylight Time. Here's your marine forecast. On the weather map, mostly light northeasterly winds become easterly today, then return to northeasterly for tonight and Thursday. The northeasterly flow strengthens Thursday night, then diminishes on Friday. A diurnal flow pattern follows for this weekend, with light offshore winds developing at night, then becoming mostly onshore each day. On Perdido Bay, Pensacola Bay including Santa Rosa Sound, and Choctawhatchee Bay. For tonight, east winds around 5 knots, becoming northeast late this evening, then increasing to 5 to 10 knots after midnight. Waves 1 foot or less. Light chop. For Thursday, east winds 5 to 10 knots. Waves 1 foot or less. Light chop. For Thursday night, northeast winds 10 to 15 knots with gusts up to 20 knots. Waves 1 foot or less. A moderate chop. And for Friday, northeast winds 10 to 15 knots with gusts up to 20 knots, diminishing to 5 to 10 knots in the afternoon. Waves 1 foot or less. A moderate chop. On Perdido Bay, Pensacola Bay including Santa Rosa Sound, and Choctawhatchee Bay. For tonight, northeast winds 5 to 10 knots. Waves 1 foot or less. Light chop. For Thursday, northeast winds 5 to 10 knots. Waves 1 foot or less. Light chop. For Thursday night, northeast winds 10 to 15 knots with gusts up to 20 knots. Waves 1 foot or less. A moderate chop. And for Friday, northeast winds 5 to 10 knots. Waves 1 foot or less. Light chop. From the Okaloosa-Walton County line to Pascagoula and out 20 nautical miles. For tonight, east winds around 5 knots, becoming northeast 10 to 15 knots. Seas 1 foot or less, then around 2 feet after midnight. Wave detail, east 1 foot at 3 seconds. For Thursday, northeast winds 10 to 15 knots with gusts up to 20 knots, becoming east 5 to 10 knots in the afternoon. Seas around 2 feet. Wave detail, east 2 feet at 4 seconds. For Thursday night, northeast winds 15 to 20 knots. Seas 2 to 3 feet. Wave detail, east 3 feet at 5 seconds. A slight chance of showers in the evening. And for Friday, northeast winds 10 to 15 knots with gusts up to 20 knots. Seas 2 to 3 feet. Wave detail, east 3 feet at 5 seconds. From the Okaloosa-Walton County line to Pascagoula, from 20 to 60 nautical miles offshore. For tonight, northeast winds 5 to 10 knots, becoming east 10 to 15 knots late. Seas 1 foot or less, then around 2 feet after midnight. Wave detail, east 1 foot at 4 seconds, becoming east 2 feet at 4 seconds. For Thursday, northeast winds 10 to 15 knots. Seas 2 to 3 feet. Wave detail, east 3 feet at 4 seconds. For Thursday night, northeast winds 15 to 20 knots. Seas 2 to 4 feet, occasionally to 5 feet. Wave detail, east 4 feet at 5 seconds. a slight chance of showers in the evening. And for Friday, northeast winds 15 to 20 knots, diminishing to 10 to 15 knots in the afternoon. Seas 2 to 4 feet, occasionally to 5 feet. Wave detail, east 4 feet at 5 seconds. The Tropical Weather Outlook. For the North Atlantic, Caribbean Sea and the Gulf of America, far eastern tropical Atlantic L90, an area of low pressure located a couple of hundred miles southwest off the coast of western Africa is gradually becoming better defined, and the associated shower and thunderstorm activity has increased since yesterday. This system could become a short-lived tropical depression on Thursday or Friday while it moves northwestward to northward. However, strong upper-level winds should end the opportunity for development by the weekend. Interests in the Cabo Verde Islands should monitor the progress of the system as gusty winds, areas of heavy rain and flash flooding is possible there by Friday. Formation chance through 48 hours, medium, 50%. Formation chance through 7 days, medium, 50%. Central subtropical Atlantic former tropical storm Faye, showers and thunderstorms have increased with the remnants of Faye located several hundred miles southwest of the Azores. While environmental conditions are only marginally conducive for development, this system could become a tropical depression again today or tonight if the current thunderstorm activity persists. The system is forecast to move westward during the next couple of days, and by the weekend upper-level winds should inhibit formation chances. Formation chance through 48 hours, high, 70%. Formation chance through 7 days, high, 70%. 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Tidal information, at the mouth of the Mobile River on Wednesday, high tide at 10:31 a.m. Low tide at 8:40 p.m. At the mouth of the Mobile River on Thursday, high tide at 12:09 p.m. Low tide at 8:37 p.m. At Pensacola Bay on Wednesday, high tide at 9:17 a.m. Low tide at 7:18 p.m. At Pensacola Bay on Thursday, high tide at 10:20 a.m. Low tide at 7:22 p.m. At the East Pass in Destin on Wednesday, high tide at 8:44 a.m. Low tide at 6:44 p.m. At the East Pass in Destin on Thursday, high tide at 9:47 a.m. Low tide at 6:48 p.m. The following marine observations were made as of 3 p.m. Mobile Bay Coast Guard Station. Winds were east at 10 knots. Sea temperature 86 degrees. Air temperature 90 degrees. Weeks Bay, northeast winds at 2 knots. Air temperature was 91 degrees. Pensacola Bay, northeast winds at 4 knots. Air temperature was 92 degrees. The report from the east end of Dauphin Island was not available. Graham Bay, east winds at 9 knots. Air temperature was 89 degrees. And Pettiboy Island, east winds at 9 knots. Air temperature was 88 degrees. 12 miles south of Orange Beach, winds were northeast at 6 knots. Air temperature was 84 degrees. Gulf water temperature 86 degrees. Wave heights 1 foot, with a period of 4 seconds. 100 miles south of Destin. Winds were east at 12 knots. Air temperature 84 degrees. Wave heights 2 feet. Wave period 3 seconds. The following weather reports were made at 3 p.m. Pensacola International Airport, skies were sunny. The temperature was 91 degrees, the dew point was 71, and the relative humidity was 51%. This produces a heat index of 97. The wind was northeast at 9 miles an hour, gusting to 17. The pressure was 29.99 inches and falling. Pensacola Naval Air Station, skies were mostly sunny. The temperature was 91 degrees, the dew point was 72, and the relative humidity was 53%. This produces a heat index of 98. The wind was northeast at 6 miles an hour. The pressure was 29.98 inches and falling. Across the central Gulf Coast, Gulf Shores, mostly sunny. Temperature was 90 degrees. Wind southeast at 6 miles an hour. Heat index was 100. Milton, mostly sunny. Temperature was 89 degrees. Wind east at 6 miles an hour. Heat index was 97. Destin, sunny. Temperature was 91 degrees. Wind variable at 7 miles an hour. Heat index was 97. Mobile, mostly sunny. Temperature was 92 degrees. Wind northeast at 12 miles an hour. Heat index was 98. Elsewhere, Hattiesburg, mostly sunny and 94. New Orleans, mostly sunny and 91. Montgomery, mostly sunny and 91. Tallahassee, mostly sunny and 90. And at Panama City, mostly sunny and 90. Here's your National Weather Service forecast. Tonight, mostly clear. Lows around 70. Northeast winds around 5 miles per hour. Thursday, mostly sunny. Highs in the upper 80s. Northeast winds 5 to 10 miles per hour. Thursday night, partly cloudy. Lows in the mid-60s. Northeast winds around 5 miles per hour. Friday, sunny. Highs in the mid-80s. Northeast winds 5 to 10 miles per hour. Friday night, mostly clear. Lows in the lower 60s. Northeast winds around 5 miles per hour in the evening, becoming light and variable. Saturday, mostly sunny. Highs in the upper 80s. Saturday night, mostly cloudy in the evening, then becoming partly cloudy. Lows in the mid-60s. Sunday, mostly sunny. Highs in the upper 80s. This is NOAA Weather Radio from the Mobile Pensacola National Weather Service. The current time is 3:54 p.m. Central Daylight Time. Here's your marine forecast. On the weather map, mostly light northeasterly winds become easterly today, then return to northeasterly for tonight and Thursday. The northeasterly flow strengthens Thursday night, then diminishes on Friday. A diurnal flow pattern follows for this weekend, with light offshore winds developing at night, then becoming mostly onshore each day. On Perdido Bay, Pensacola Bay including Santa Rosa Sound, and Choctawhatchee Bay. For tonight, east winds around 5 knots, becoming northeast late this evening, then increasing to 5 to 10 knots after midnight. Waves 1 foot or less. Light chop. For Thursday, east winds 5 to 10 knots. Waves 1 foot or less. Light chop. For Thursday night, northeast winds 10 to 15 knots with gusts up to 20 knots. Waves 1 foot or less. A moderate chop. And for Friday, northeast winds 10 to 15 knots with gusts up to 20 knots, diminishing to 5 to 10 knots in the afternoon. Waves 1 foot or less. A moderate chop. On Perdido Bay, Pensacola Bay including Santa Rosa Sound, and Choctawhatchee Bay. For tonight, northeast winds 5 to 10 knots. Waves 1 foot or less. Light chop. For Thursday, northeast winds 5 to 10 knots. Waves 1 foot or less. Light chop. For Thursday night, northeast winds 10 to 15 knots with gusts up to 20 knots. Waves 1 foot or less. A moderate chop. And for Friday, northeast winds 5 to 10 knots. Waves 1 foot or less. Light chop. From the Okaloosa-Walton County line to Pascagoula, and out 20 nautical miles. For tonight, east winds around 5 knots, becoming northeast 10 to 15 knots. Seas 1 foot or less, then around 2 feet after midnight. Wave detail, east 1 foot at 3 seconds. For Thursday, northeast winds 10 to 15 knots with gusts up to 20 knots, becoming east 5 to 10 knots in the afternoon. Seas around 2 feet. Wave detail, east 2 feet at 4 seconds. For Thursday night, northeast winds 15 to 20 knots. Seas 2 to 3 feet. Wave detail, east 3 feet at 5 seconds. A slight chance of showers in the evening. And for Friday, northeast winds 10 to 15 knots with gusts up to 20 knots. Seas 2 to 3 feet. Wave detail, east 3 feet at 5 seconds. From the Okaloosa-Walton County line to Pascagoula, from 20 to 60 nautical miles offshore. For tonight, northeast winds 5 to 10 knots, becoming east 10 to 15 knots late. Seas 1 foot or less, then around 2 feet after midnight. Wave detail, east 1 foot at 4 seconds, becoming east 2 feet at 4 seconds. For Thursday, northeast winds 10 to 15 knots. Seas 2 to 3 feet. Wave detail, east 3 feet at 4 seconds. For Thursday night, northeast winds 15 to 20 knots. Seas 2 to 4 feet, occasionally to 5 feet. Wave detail, east 4 feet at 5 seconds. A slight chance of showers in the evening. And for Friday, northeast winds 15 to 20 knots, diminishing to 10 to 15 knots in the afternoon. Seas 2 to 4 feet, occasionally to 5 feet. Wave detail, east 4 feet at 5 seconds. Tidal information, at the mouth of the Mobile River on Wednesday, high tide at 10:31 a.m. Low tide at 8:40 p.m. At the mouth of the Mobile River on Thursday, high tide at 12:09 p.m. Low tide at 8:37 p.m. At Pensacola Bay on Wednesday, high tide at 9:17 a.m. Low tide at 7:18 p.m. At Pensacola Bay on Thursday, high tide at 10:20 a.m. Low tide at 7:22 p.m. At the East Pass in Destin on Wednesday, high tide at 8:44 a.m. Low tide at 6:44 p.m. At the East Pass in Destin on Thursday, high tide at 9:47 a.m. Low tide at 6:48 p.m. The following marine observations were made as of 3 p.m. Mobile Bay Coast Guard Station. Winds were east at 10 knots. Sea temperature 86 degrees. Air temperature 90 degrees. Weeks Bay, northeast winds at 2 knots. Air temperature was 91 degrees. Pensacola Bay, northeast winds at 4 knots. Air temperature was 92 degrees. The report from the east end of Dauphin Island was not available. Graham Bay, east.
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0: East at 6 knots. Air temperature was 84 degrees. Gulf water temperature 86 degrees. Wave heights 1 foot, with a period of 4 seconds. 100 miles south of Destin. Winds were east at 12 knots. Air temperature 84 degrees. Wave height 2 feet. Wave period 3 seconds. The following weather reports were made at 3 p.m. Pensacola International Airport, skies were sunny. The temperature was 91 degrees, the dew point was 71, and the relative humidity was 51%. This produces a heat index of 97. The wind was northeast at 9 miles an hour, gusting to 17. The pressure was 29.99 inches and falling. Pensacola Naval Air Station, skies were mostly sunny. The temperature was 91 degrees, the dew point was 72, and the relative humidity was 53%. This produces a heat index of 98. The wind was northeast at 6 miles an hour. The pressure was 29.98 inches and falling. Across the central Gulf Coast, Gulf Shores, mostly sunny. Temperature was 90 degrees. Wind southeast at 6 miles an hour. Heat index was 100. Milton, mostly sunny. Temperature was 89 degrees. Wind east at 6 miles an hour. Heat index was 97. Destin, sunny. Temperature was 91 degrees. Wind variable at 7 miles an hour. Heat index was 97. Mobile, mostly sunny. Temperature was 92 degrees. Wind northeast at 12 miles an hour. Heat index was 98. Elsewhere, Hattiesburg, mostly sunny and 94. New Orleans, mostly sunny and 91. Montgomery, mostly sunny and 91. Tallahassee, mostly sunny and 90. And at Panama City, mostly sunny and 90. Here's your National Weather Service forecast. Tonight, mostly clear. Lows around 70. Northeast winds around 5 miles per hour. Thursday, mostly sunny. Highs in the upper 80s. Northeast winds 5 to 10 miles per hour. Thursday night, partly cloudy. Lows in the mid-60s. Northeast winds around 5 miles per hour. Friday, sunny. Highs in the mid-80s. Northeast winds 5 to 10 miles per hour. Friday night, mostly clear. Lows in the lower 60s. Northeast winds around 5 miles per hour in the evening, becoming light and variable. Saturday, mostly sunny. Highs in the upper 80s. Saturday night, mostly cloudy in the evening, then becoming partly cloudy. Lows in the mid-60s. Sunday, mostly sunny. Highs in the upper 80s. This is NOAA Weather Radio from the Mobile Pensacola National Weather Service. The current time is 4:03 p.m. Central Daylight Time. Here's your marine forecast. On the weather map, mostly light northeasterly winds become easterly today, then return to northeasterly for tonight and Thursday. The northeasterly flow strengthens Thursday night, then diminishes on Friday. A diurnal flow pattern follows for this weekend, with light offshore winds developing at night, then becoming mostly onshore each day. On Perdido Bay, Pensacola Bay including Santa Rosa Sound, and Choctawhatchee Bay. For tonight, east winds around 5 knots, becoming northeast late this evening, then increasing to 5 to 10 knots after midnight. Waves 1 foot or less. Light chop. For Thursday, east winds 5 to 10 knots. Waves 1 foot or less. Light chop. For Thursday night, northeast winds 10 to 15 knots with gusts up to 20 knots. Waves 1 foot or less. A moderate chop. And for Friday, northeast winds 10 to 15 knots with gusts up to 20 knots, diminishing to 5 to 10 knots in the afternoon. Waves 1 foot or less. A moderate chop. On Perdido Bay, Pensacola Bay including Santa Rosa Sound, and Choctawhatchee Bay. For tonight, northeast winds 5 to 10 knots. Waves 1 foot or less. Light chop. For Thursday, northeast winds 5 to 10 knots. Waves 1 foot or less. Light chop. For Thursday night, northeast winds 10 to 15 knots with gusts up to 20 knots. Waves 1 foot or less. A moderate chop. And for Friday, northeast winds 5 to 10 knots. Waves 1 foot or less. Light chop. From the Okaloosa-Walton County line to Pascagoula and out 20 nautical miles. For tonight, east winds around 5 knots, becoming northeast 10 to 15 knots. Seas 1 foot or less, then around 2 feet after midnight. Wave detail, east 1 foot at 3 seconds. For Thursday, northeast winds 10 to 15 knots with gusts up to 20 knots, becoming east 5 to 10 knots in the afternoon. Seas around 2 feet. Wave detail, east 2 feet at 4 seconds. For Thursday night, northeast winds 15 to 20 knots. Seas 2 to 3 feet. Wave detail, east 3 feet at 5 seconds. A slight chance of showers in the evening. And for Friday, northeast winds 10 to 15 knots with gusts up to 20 knots. Seas 2 to 3 feet. Wave detail, east 3 feet at 5 seconds. From the Okaloosa-Walton County line to Pascagoula, from 20 to 60 nautical miles offshore. For tonight, northeast winds 5 to 10 knots, becoming east 10 to 15 knots late. Seas 1 foot or less, then around 2 feet after midnight. Wave detail, east 1 foot at 4 seconds, becoming east 2 feet at 4 seconds. For Thursday, northeast winds 10 to 15 knots. Seas 2 to 3 feet. Wave detail, east 3 feet at 4 seconds. For Thursday night, northeast winds 15 to 20 knots. Seas 2 to 4 feet, occasionally to 5 feet. Wave detail, east 4 feet at 5 seconds. A slight chance of showers in the evening. And for Friday, northeast winds 15 to 20 knots, diminishing to 10 to 15 knots in the afternoon. Seas 2 to 4 feet, occasionally to 5 feet. Wave detail, east 4 feet at 5 seconds. Tidal information, at the mouth of the Mobile River on Wednesday, high tide at 10:31 a.m. Low tide at 8:40 p.m. At the mouth of the Mobile River on Thursday, high tide at 12:09 p.m. Low tide at 8:37 p.m. At Pensacola Bay on Wednesday, high tide at 9:17 a.m. Low tide at 7:18 p.m. At Pensacola Bay on Thursday, high tide at 10:20 a.m. Low tide at 7:22 p.m. At the East Pass in Destin on Wednesday, high tide at 8:44 a.m. Low tide at 6:44 p.m. At the East Pass in Destin on Thursday, high tide at 9:47 a.m. Low tide at 6:48 p.m. At 9 p.m. GMT 2100 UTC, the center of tropical depression Faye was located near latitude 30.1 north, latitude 39.2 west. The depression is moving toward the west near 8 miles per hour, and this general motion is expected to continue for the next several days. Maximum sustained winds are near 35 miles per hour with higher gusts. Some strengthening is possible during the next couple of days, but gradual weakening should occur thereafter. The estimated minimum central pressure is 1011 millibars 29.86 inches. The following marine observations were made as of 3 p.m. Mobile Bay Coast Guard Station. Winds were east at 10 knots. Sea temperature 86 degrees. Air temperature 90 degrees. Weeks Bay, northeast winds at 2 knots. Air temperature was 91 degrees. Pensacola Bay, northeast winds at 4 knots. Air temperature was 92 degrees. The report from the east end of Dauphin Island was not available. Graham Bay, east winds at 9 knots. Air temperature was 89 degrees. And Pettiboy Island, east winds at 9 knots. Air temperature was 88 degrees. 12 miles south of Orange Beach, winds were northeast at 6 knots. Air temperature was 84 degrees. Gulf water temperature 86 degrees. Wave heights 1 foot, with a period of 4 seconds. 100 miles south of Destin. Winds were east at 12 knots. Air temperature 84 degrees. Wave heights 2 feet. Wave period 3 seconds. Here's your National Weather Service forecast. Tonight, mostly clear. Lows around 70. Northeast winds around 5 miles per hour. Thursday, mostly sunny. Highs in the upper 80s. Northeast winds 5 to 10 miles per hour. Thursday night, partly cloudy. Lows in the mid-60s. Northeast winds around 5 miles per hour. Friday, sunny. Highs in the mid-80s. Northeast winds 5 to 10 miles per hour. Friday night, mostly clear. Lows in the lower 60s. Northeast winds around 5 miles per hour in the evening, becoming light and variable. Saturday, mostly sunny. Highs in the upper 80s. Saturday night, mostly cloudy in the evening, then becoming partly cloudy. Lows in the mid-60s. Sunday, mostly sunny. Highs in the upper 80s. 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The current time is 4:11 p.m. Central Daylight Time. Here's your marine forecast. On the weather map, mostly light northeasterly winds become easterly today, then return to northeasterly for tonight and Thursday. The northeasterly flow strengthens Thursday night, then diminishes on Friday. A diurnal flow pattern follows for this weekend, with light offshore winds developing at night, then becoming mostly onshore each day. On Perdido Bay, Pensacola Bay including Santa Rosa Sound, and Choctawhatchee Bay. For tonight, east winds around 5 knots, becoming northeast late this evening, then increasing to 5 to 10 knots after midnight. Waves 1 foot or less. Light chop. For Thursday, east winds 5 to 10 knots. Waves 1 foot or less. Light chop. For Thursday night, northeast winds 10 to 15 knots with gusts up to 20 knots. Waves 1 foot or less. A moderate chop. And for Friday, northeast winds 10 to 15 knots with gusts up to 20 knots, diminishing to 5 to 10 knots in the afternoon. Waves 1 foot or less. A moderate chop. On Perdido Bay, Pensacola Bay including Santa Rosa Sound, and Choctawhatchee Bay. For tonight, northeast winds 5 to 10 knots. Waves 1 foot or less. Light chop. For Thursday, northeast winds 5 to 10 knots. Waves 1 foot or less. Light chop. For Thursday night, northeast winds 10 to 15 knots with gusts up to 20 knots. Waves 1 foot or less. A moderate chop. And for Friday, northeast winds 5 to 10 knots. Waves 1 foot or less. Light chop. From the Okaloosa-Walton County line to Pascagoula, and out 20 nautical miles. For tonight, east winds around 5 knots, becoming northeast 10 to 15 knots. Seas 1 foot or less, then around 2 feet after midnight. Wave detail, east 1 foot at 3 seconds. For Thursday, northeast winds 10 to 15 knots with gusts up to 20 knots, becoming east 5 to 10 knots in the afternoon. Seas around 2 feet. Wave detail, east 2 feet at 4 seconds. For Thursday night, northeast winds 15 to 20 knots. Seas 2 to 3 feet. Wave detail, east 3 feet at 5 seconds. A slight chance of showers in the evening. And for Friday, northeast winds 10 to 15 knots with gusts up to 20 knots. Seas 2 to 3 feet. Wave detail, east 3 feet at 5 seconds. From the Okaloosa-Walton County line to Pascagoula, from 20 to 60 nautical miles offshore. For tonight, northeast winds 5 to 10 knots, becoming east 10 to 15 knots late. Seas 1 foot or less, then around 2 feet after midnight. Wave detail, east 1 foot at 4 seconds, becoming east 2 feet at 4 seconds. For Thursday, northeast winds 10 to 15 knots. Seas 2 to 3 feet. Wave detail, east 3 feet at 4 seconds. For Thursday night, northeast winds 15 to 20 knots. Seas 2 to 4 feet, occasionally to 5 feet. Wave detail, east 4 feet at 5 seconds. A slight chance of showers in the evening. And for Friday, northeast winds 15 to 20 knots, diminishing to 10 to 15 knots in the afternoon. Seas 2 to 4 feet, occasionally to 5 feet. Wave detail, east 4 feet at 5 seconds. The Tropical Weather Outlook. For the North Atlantic, Caribbean Sea and the Gulf of America, Far Eastern Tropical Atlantic L90, an area of low pressure located a couple of hundred miles southwest off the coast of Western Africa is gradually becoming better defined, and the associated shower and thunderstorm activity has increased since yesterday. This system could become a short-lived tropical depression on Thursday or Friday while it moves northwestward to northward. However, strong upper-level winds should end the opportunity for development by the weekend. Interests in the Cabo Verde Islands should monitor the progress of the system as gusty winds, areas of heavy rain and flash flooding is possible there by Friday. Formation chance through 48 hours, medium, 50%. Formation chance through 7 days, medium, 50%. Central subtropical Atlantic former tropical storm Fay, showers and thunderstorms have increased with the remnants of Fay located several hundred miles southwest of the Azores. While environmental conditions are only marginally conducive for development, this system could become a tropical depression again today or tonight if the current thunderstorm activity persists. The system is forecast to move westward during the next couple of days, and by the weekend upper-level winds should inhibit formation chances. Formation chance through 48 hours, high, 70%. Formation chance through 7 days, high, 70%. tidal information, at the mouth of the Mobile River on Wednesday, high tide at 10:31 a.m. Low tide at 8:40 p.m. At the mouth of the Mobile River on Thursday, high tide

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At 9 p.m. GMT 2100 UTC, the center of Tropical Depression Faye was located near latitude 30.1 north, latitude 39.2 west. The depression is moving toward the west near 8 miles per hour, and this general motion is expected to continue for the next several days. Maximum sustained winds are near 35 miles per hour with higher gusts. Some strengthening is possible during the next couple of days, but gradual weakening should occur thereafter. The estimated minimum central pressure is 1011 millibars, 29.86 inches. The following marine observations were made as of 4 p.m. Mobile Bay Coast Guard Station. Winds were northeast at 6 knots. Sea temperature 86 degrees. Air temperature 90 degrees. Weeks Bay, north winds at 2 knots. Air temperature was 90 degrees. Pensacola Bay, south winds at 4 knots. Air temperature was 91 degrees. The report from the east end of Dauphin Island was not available. Graham Bay, east winds at 8 knots. Air temperature was 89 degrees. And Pettiboy Island, east winds at 9 knots. Air temperature was 87 degrees. 12 miles south of Orange Beach, winds were east at 8 knots. Air temperature was 85 degrees. Gulf water temperature 87 degrees. Wave heights 1 foot, with a period of 4 seconds. 100 miles south of Destin. Winds were east at 14 knots. Air temperature 85 degrees. The following weather reports were made at 4 p.m. Pensacola International Airport, skies were sunny. The temperature was 91 degrees, the dew point was 71, and the relative humidity was 51%. This produces a heat index of 97. The wind was variable at 7 miles an hour. The pressure was 29.98 inches and falling. Pensacola Naval Air Station, skies were mostly sunny. The temperature was 87 degrees, the dew point was 76, and the relative humidity was 69%. This produces a heat index of 97. The wind was southeast at 10 miles an hour. The pressure was 29.98 inches and steady. Across the central Gulf Coast, Gulf Shores, mostly sunny. Temperature was 88 degrees. Wind south at 8 miles an hour. Heat index was 97. Milton, mostly sunny. Temperature was 90 degrees. Wind east at 8 miles an hour. Heat index was 97. Destin, sunny. Temperature was 90 degrees. Wind northeast at 6 miles an hour. Heat index was 96. Mary Esther, mostly sunny. Temperature was 90 degrees. Wind east at 7 miles an hour. Heat index was 97. Mobile, mostly sunny. Temperature was 91 degrees. Wind north at 8 miles an hour. Heat index was 96. Elsewhere, Hattiesburg, mostly sunny and 94. New Orleans, mostly sunny and 91. Montgomery, mostly sunny and 90. Tallahassee, mostly sunny and 89. And at Panama City, mostly sunny and 90. Here's your National Weather Service forecast. Tonight, mostly clear. Lows around 70. Northeast winds around 5 miles per hour. Thursday, mostly sunny. Highs in the upper 80s. Northeast winds 5 to 10 miles per hour. Thursday night, partly cloudy. Lows in the mid-60s. Northeast winds around 5 miles per hour. Friday, sunny. Highs in the mid-80s. Northeast winds 5 to 10 miles per hour. Friday night, mostly clear. Lows in the lower 60s. Northeast winds around 5 miles per hour in the evening, becoming light and variable. Saturday, mostly sunny. Highs in the upper 80s. Saturday night, mostly cloudy in the evening, then becoming partly cloudy. Lows in the mid-60s. Sunday.

0: mostly sunny. Highs in the upper 80s. 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The current time is 4:22 p.m. Central Daylight Time. Here's your marine forecast. On the weather map, mostly light northeasterly winds become easterly today, then return to northeasterly for tonight and Thursday. The northeasterly flow strengthens Thursday night, then diminishes on Friday. A diurnal flow pattern follows for this weekend, with light offshore winds developing at night, then becoming mostly onshore each day. On Perdido Bay, Pensacola Bay, including Santa Rosa Sound, and Choctawhatchee Bay. For tonight, east winds around 5 knots, becoming northeast late this evening, then increasing to 5 to 10 knots after midnight. Waves 1 foot or less. Light chop. For Thursday, east winds 5 to 10 knots. Waves 1 foot or less. Light chop. For Thursday night, northeast winds 10 to 15 knots with gusts up to 20 knots. Waves 1 foot or less. A moderate chop. And for Friday, northeast winds 10 to 15 knots with gusts up to 20 knots, diminishing to 5 to 10 knots in the afternoon. Waves 1 foot or less. A moderate chop. On Perdido Bay, Pensacola Bay, including Santa Rosa Sound, and Choctawhatchee Bay. For tonight, northeast winds 5 to 10 knots. Waves 1 foot or less. Light chop. For Thursday, northeast winds 5 to 10 knots. Waves 1 foot or less. Light chop. For Thursday night, northeast winds 10 to 15 knots with gusts up to 20 knots. Waves 1 foot or less. A moderate chop. And for Friday, northeast winds 5 to 10 knots. Waves 1 foot or less. Light chop. From the Okaloosa-Walton County line to Pascagoula and out 20 nautical miles. For tonight, east winds around 5 knots, becoming northeast 10 to 15 knots. Seas 1 foot or less, then around 2 feet after midnight. Wave detail, east 1 foot at 3 seconds. For Thursday, northeast winds 10 to 15 knots with gusts up to 20 knots, becoming east 5 to 10 knots in the afternoon. Seas around 2 feet. Wave detail, east 2 feet at 4 seconds. For Thursday night, northeast winds 15 to 20 knots. Seas 2 to 3 feet. Wave detail, east 3 feet at 5 seconds. A slight chance of showers in the evening. And for Friday, northeast winds 10 to 15 knots with gusts up to 20 knots. Seas 2 to 3 feet. Wave detail, east 3 feet at 5 seconds. From the Okaloosa-Walton County line to Pascagoula, from 20 to 60 nautical miles offshore. For tonight, northeast winds 5 to 10 knots, becoming east 10 to 15 knots late. Seas 1 foot or less, then around 2 feet after midnight. Wave detail, east 1 foot at 4 seconds, becoming east 2 feet at 4 seconds. For Thursday, northeast winds 10 to 15 knots. Seas 2 to 3 feet. Wave detail, east 3 feet at 4 seconds. For Thursday night, northeast winds 15 to 20 knots. Seas 2 to 4 feet, occasionally to 5 feet. Wave detail, east 4 feet at 5 seconds. A slight chance of showers in the evening. And for Friday, northeast winds 15 to 20 knots, diminishing to 10 to 15 knots in the afternoon. Seas 2 to 4 feet, occasionally to 5 feet. Wave detail, east 4 feet at 5 seconds. Tidal information, at the mouth of the Mobile River on Wednesday, high tide at 10:31 a.m. Low tide at 8:40 p.m. At the mouth of the Mobile River on Thursday, high tide at 12:09 p.m. Low tide at 8:37 p.m. At Pensacola Bay on Wednesday, high tide at 9:17 a.m. Low tide at 7:18 p.m. At Pensacola Bay on Thursday, high tide at 10:20 a.m. Low tide at 7:22 p.m. At the East Pass in Destin on Wednesday, high tide at 8:44 a.m. Low tide at 6:44 p.m. at the East Pass in Destin on Thursday, high tide at 9:47 a.m., low tide at 6:48 p.m. At 9 p.m. GMT 2100 UTC, the center of Tropical Depression Faye was located near latitude 30.1 north, longitude 39.2 west. The depression is moving toward the west near 8 miles per hour, and this general motion is expected to continue for the next several days. Maximum sustained winds are near 35 miles per hour with higher gusts. Some strengthening is possible during the next couple of days, but gradual weakening should occur thereafter. The estimated minimum central pressure is 1011 millibars 29.86 inches. The following marine observations were made as of 4 p.m. Mobile Bay Coast Guard Station. Winds were northeast at 6 knots. Sea temperature 86 degrees. Air temperature 90 degrees. Weeks Bay, north winds at 2 knots. Air temperature was 90 degrees. Pensacola Bay, south winds at 4 knots. Air temperature was 91 degrees. The report from the east end of Dauphin Island was not available. Graham Bay, east winds at 8 knots. Air temperature was 89 degrees. And Pettiboy Island, east winds at 9 knots. Air temperature was 87 degrees. 12 miles south of Orange Beach, winds were east at 8 knots. Air temperature was 85 degrees. Gulf water temperature 87 degrees. Wave heights 1 foot, with a period of 4 seconds. 100 miles south of Destin. Winds were east at 14 knots. Air temperature 85 degrees. The following weather reports were made at 4 p.m. Pensacola International Airport, skies were sunny. The temperature was 91 degrees, the dew point was 71, and the relative humidity was 51%. This produces a heat index of 97. The wind was variable at 7 miles an hour. The pressure was 29.98 inches and falling. Pensacola Naval Air Station, skies were mostly sunny. The temperature was 87 degrees, the dew point was 76, and the relative humidity was 69%. This produces a heat index of 97. The wind was southeast at 10 miles an hour. The pressure was 29.98 inches and steady. Across the central Gulf Coast, Gulf Shores, mostly sunny. Temperature was 88 degrees. Wind south at 8 miles an hour. Heat index was 97. Milton, mostly sunny. Temperature was 90 degrees. Wind east at 8 miles an hour. Heat index was 97. Destin, sunny. Temperature was 90 degrees. Wind northeast at 6 miles an hour. Heat index was 96. Mary Esther, mostly sunny. Temperature was 90 degrees. Wind east at 7 miles an hour. Heat index was 97. Mobile, mostly sunny. Temperature was 91 degrees. Wind north at 8 miles an hour. Heat index was 96. Elsewhere, Hattiesburg, mostly sunny and 94. New Orleans, mostly sunny and 91. Montgomery, mostly sunny and 90. Tallahassee, mostly sunny and 89. And at Panama City, mostly sunny and 90. Here's your National Weather Service forecast. Tonight, mostly clear. Lows around 70. Northeast winds around 5 miles per hour. Thursday, mostly sunny. Highs in the upper 80s. Northeast winds 5 to 10 miles per hour. Thursday night, partly cloudy. Lows in the mid-60s. Northeast winds around 5 miles per hour. Friday, sunny. Highs in the mid-80s. Northeast winds 5 to 10 miles per hour. Friday night, mostly clear. Lows in the lower 60s. Northeast winds around 5 miles per hour in the evening, becoming light and variable. Saturday, mostly sunny. Highs in the upper 80s. Saturday night, mostly cloudy in the evening, then becoming partly cloudy. Lows in the mid-60s. Sunday, mostly sunny. Highs in the upper 80s. This is NOAA Weather Radio from the Mobile Pensacola National Weather Service. The current time is 4:32 p.m. Central Daylight Time. Here's your marine forecast. On the weather map, mostly light northeasterly winds become easterly today, then return to northeasterly for tonight and Thursday. The northeasterly flow strengthens Thursday night, then diminishes on Friday. A diurnal flow pattern follows for this weekend, with light offshore winds developing at night, then becoming mostly onshore each day. On Perdido Bay, Pensacola Bay, including Santa Rosa Sound, and Choctawhatchee Bay. For tonight, east winds around 5 knots, becoming northeast late this evening, then increasing to 5 to 10 knots after midnight. Waves 1 foot or less. Light chop. For Thursday, east winds 5 to 10 knots. Waves 1 foot or less. Light chop. For Thursday night, northeast winds 10 to 15 knots with gusts up to 20 knots. Waves 1 foot or less. A moderate chop. And for Friday, northeast winds 10 to 15 knots with gusts up to 20 knots, diminishing to 5 to 10 knots in the afternoon. Waves 1 foot or less. A moderate chop. On Perdido Bay, Pensacola Bay, including Santa Rosa Sound, and Choctawhatchee Bay. For tonight, northeast winds 5 to 10 knots. Waves 1 foot or less. Light chop. For Thursday, northeast winds 5 to 10 knots. Waves 1 foot or less. Light chop. For Thursday night, northeast winds 10 to 15 knots with gusts up to 20 knots. Waves 1 foot or less. A moderate chop. And for Friday, northeast winds 5 to 10 knots. Waves 1 foot or less. Light chop. From the Okaloosa-Walton County line to Pascagoula and out 20 nautical miles. For tonight, east winds around 5 knots, becoming northeast 10 to 15 knots. Seas 1 foot or less, then around 2 feet after midnight. Wave detail, east 1 foot at 3 seconds. For Thursday, northeast winds 10 to 15 knots with gusts up to 20 knots, becoming east 5 to 10 knots in the afternoon. Seas around 2 feet. Wave detail, east 2 feet at 4 seconds. For Thursday night, northeast winds 15 to 20 knots. Seas 2 to 3 feet. Wave detail, east 3 feet at 5 seconds. A slight chance of showers in the evening. And for Friday, northeast winds 10 to 15 knots with gusts up to 20 knots. Seas 2 to 3 feet. Wave detail, east 3 feet at 5 seconds. From the Okaloosa-Walton County line to Pascagoula, from 20 to 60 nautical miles offshore. For tonight, northeast winds 5 to 10 knots, becoming east 10 to 15 knots late. Seas 1 foot or less, then around 2 feet after midnight. Wave detail, east 1 foot at 4 seconds, becoming east 2 feet at 4 seconds. For Thursday, northeast winds 10 to 15 knots. Seas 2 to 3 feet. Wave detail, east 3 feet at 4 seconds. For Thursday night, northeast winds 15 to 20 knots. Seas 2 to 4 feet, occasionally to 5 feet. Wave detail, east 4 feet at 5 seconds. A slight chance of showers in the evening. And for Friday, northeast winds 15 to 20 knots, diminishing to 10 to 15 knots in the afternoon. Seas 2 to 4 feet, occasionally to 5 feet. Wave detail, east 4 feet at 5 seconds. Tidal information, at the mouth of the Mobile River on Wednesday, high tide at 10:31 a.m. Low tide at 8:40 p.m. At the mouth of the Mobile River on Thursday, high tide at 12:09 p.m. Low tide at 8:37 p.m. At Pensacola Bay on Wednesday, high tide at 9:17 a.m. Low tide at 7:18 p.m. At Pensacola Bay on Thursday, high tide at 10:20 a.m. Low tide at 7:22 p.m. At the East Pass in Destin on Wednesday, high tide at 8:44 a.m. Low tide at 6:44 p.m. At the East Pass in Destin on Thursday, high tide at 9:47 a.m. Low tide at 6:48 p.m. At 9 p.m. GMT 2100 UTC, the center of Tropical Depression Fei was located near latitude 30.1 north, longitude 39.2 west. The depression is moving toward the west near 8 miles per hour, and this general motion is expected to continue for the next several days. Maximum sustained winds are near 35 miles per hour with higher gusts. Some strengthening is possible during the next couple of days, but gradual weakening should occur thereafter. The estimated minimum central pressure is 1011 millibars 29.86 inches. The following marine observations were made as of 4 p.m. Mobile Bay Coast Guard Station. Winds were northeast at 6 knots. Sea temperature 86 degrees. Air temperature 90 degrees. Weeks Bay, north winds at 2 knots. Air temperature was 90 degrees. Pensacola Bay, south winds at 4 knots. Air temperature was 91 degrees. The report from the east end of Dauphin Island was not available. Graham Bay, east winds at 8 knots. Air temperature was 89 degrees. And Pettiboy Island, east winds at 9 knots. Air temperature was 87 degrees. 12 miles south of Orange Beach, winds were east at 8 knots. Air temperature was 85 degrees. Gulf water temperature 87 degrees. Wave heights 1 foot, with a period of 4 seconds. 100 miles south of Destin. Winds were east at 14 knots. Air temperature 85 degrees. The following weather reports were made at 4 p.m. Pensacola International Airport, skies were sunny. The temperature was 91 degrees, the dew point was 71, and the relative humidity was 51%. This produces a heat index of 97. The wind was variable at 7 miles an hour. The pressure was 29.98 inches and falling. Pensacola Naval Air Station, skies were mostly sunny. The temperature was 87 degrees, the dew point was 76, and the relative humidity was 69%. This produces a heat index of 97. The wind was southeast at 10 miles an hour. The pressure was 29.98 inches and steady. Across the central Gulf Coast, Gulf Shores, mostly sunny. Temperature was 88 degrees. Wind south at 8 miles an hour. Heat index was 97. Milton, mostly sunny. Temperature was 90 degrees. Wind east at 8 miles an hour. Heat index was 97. Destin, sunny. Temperature was 90 degrees. Wind northeast at 6 miles an hour. Heat index was 96. Mary Esther, mostly sunny. Temperature was 90 degrees. Wind east at 7 miles an hour. Heat index was 97. Mobile, mostly sunny. Temperature was 91 degrees. Wind north at 8 miles an hour. Heat index was 96. Elsewhere, Hattiesburg, mostly sunny and 94. New Orleans, mostly sunny and 91. Montgomery, mostly sunny and 90. Tallahassee, mostly sunny and 89. And at Panama City, mostly sunny and 90. Here's your National Weather Service forecast. Tonight, mostly clear. Lows around 70. Northeast winds around 5 miles per hour. Thursday, mostly sunny. Highs in the upper 80s. Northeast winds 5 to 10 miles per hour. Thursday night, partly cloudy. Lows in the mid-60s. Northeast winds around 5 miles per hour. Friday, sunny. Highs in the mid-80s. Northeast winds 5 to 10 miles per hour. Friday night, mostly clear. Lows in the lower 60s. Northeast winds around 5 miles per hour in the evening, becoming light and variable. Saturday, mostly sunny. Highs in the upper 80s. Saturday night, mostly cloudy in the evening, then becoming partly cloudy. Lows in the mid-60s. Sunday, mostly sunny. Highs in the upper 80s. 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The current time is 4:42 p.m. Central Daylight Time. Here's your marine forecast. On the weather map, mostly light northeasterly winds become easterly today, then return to northeasterly for tonight and Thursday. The northeasterly flow strengthens Thursday night, then diminishes on Friday. A diurnal flow pattern follows for this weekend, with light offshore winds developing at night, then becoming mostly onshore each day. On Perdido Bay, Pensacola Bay, including Santa Rosa Sound, and Choctawhatchee Bay. For tonight, east winds around 5 knots, becoming northeast late this evening, then increasing to 5 to 10 knots after midnight. Waves 1 foot or less. Light chop. For Thursday, east winds 5 to 10 knots. Waves 1 foot or less. Light chop. For Thursday night, northeast winds 10 to 15 knots with gusts up to 20 knots. Waves 1 foot or less. A moderate chop. And for Friday, northeast winds 10 to 15 knots with gusts up to 20 knots, diminishing to 5 to 10 knots in the afternoon. Waves 1 foot or less. A moderate chop. On Perdido Bay, Pensacola Bay, including Santa Rosa Sound, and Choctawhatchee Bay. For tonight, northeast winds 5 to 10 knots. Waves 1 foot or less. Light chop. For Thursday, northeast winds 5 to 10 knots. Waves 1 foot or less. Light chop. For Thursday night, northeast winds 10 to 15 knots with gusts up to 20 knots. Waves 1 foot or less. A moderate chop. And for Friday, northeast winds 5 to 10 knots. Waves 1 foot or less. Light chop. From the Okaloosa-Walton County line to Pascagoula, and out 20 nautical miles. For tonight, east winds around 5 knots, becoming northeast 10 to 15 knots. Seas 1 foot or less, then around 2 feet after midnight. Wave detail, east 1 foot at 3 seconds. For Thursday, northeast winds 10 to 15 knots with gusts up to 20 knots, becoming east 5 to 10 knots in the afternoon. Seas around 2 feet. Wave detail, east 2 feet at 4 seconds. For Thursday night, northeast winds 15 to 20 knots. Seas 2 to 3 feet. Wave detail, east 3 feet at 5 seconds. A slight chance of showers in the evening. And for Friday, northeast winds 10 to 15 knots with gusts up to 20 knots. Seas 2 to 3 feet. Wave detail, east 3 feet at 5 seconds. From the Okaloosa-Walton County line to Pascagoula, from 20 to 60 nautical miles offshore. For tonight, northeast winds 5 to 10 knots, becoming east 10 to 15 knots late. Seas 1 foot or less, then around 2 feet after midnight. Wave detail, east 1 foot at 4 seconds, becoming east 2 feet at 4 seconds. For Thursday, northeast winds 10 to 15 knots. Seas 2 to 3 feet. Wave detail, east 3 feet at 4 seconds. For Thursday night, northeast winds 15 to 20 knots. Seas 2 to 4 feet, occasionally to 5 feet. Wave detail, east 4 feet at 5 seconds. A slight chance of showers in the evening. And for Friday, northeast winds 15 to 20 knots, diminishing to 10 to 15 knots in the afternoon. Seas 2 to 4 feet, occasionally to 5 feet. Wave detail, east 4 feet at 5 seconds. The Tropical Weather Outlook. For the North Atlantic, Caribbean Sea and the Gulf of America, Far Eastern Tropical Atlantic L90, an area of low pressure located a couple of hundred miles southwest off the coast of Western Africa is gradually becoming better defined, and the associated shower and thunderstorm activity has increased since yesterday. This system could become a short-lived tropical depression on Thursday or Friday while it moves northwestward to northward. However, strong upper-level winds should end the opportunity for development by the weekend. Interests in the Cabo Verde Islands should monitor the progress of the system as gusty winds, areas of heavy rain and flash flooding is possible there by Friday. Formation chance through 48 hours, medium, 50%. Formation chance through 7 days, medium, 50%. Central subtropical Atlantic former tropical storm Fay, showers and thunderstorms have increased with the remnants of Fay located several hundred miles southwest of the Azores. While environmental conditions are only marginally conducive for development, this system could become a tropical depression again today or tonight if the current thunderstorm activity persists. The system is forecast to move westward during the next couple of days, and by the weekend upper-level winds should inhibit formation chances. Formation chance through 48 hours, high, 70%. Formation chance through 7 days, high, 70%. 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Tidal information, at the mouth of the Mobile River on Wednesday, high tide at 10:31 a.m. Low tide at 8:40 p.m. At the mouth of the Mobile River on Thursday, high tide at 12:09 p.m. Low tide at 8:37 p.m. At Pensacola Bay on Wednesday, high tide at 9:17 a.m. Low tide at 7:18 p.m. At Pensacola Bay on Thursday, high tide at 10:20 a.m. Low tide at 7:22 p.m. At the East Pass in Destin on Wednesday, high tide at 8:44 a.m. Low tide at 6:44 p.m. At the East Pass in Destin on Thursday, high tide at 9:47 a.m. Low tide at 6:48 p.m. At 9 p.m. GMT 2100 UTC, the center of tropical depression Fay was located near latitude 30.1 north, longitude 39.2 west. The depression is moving toward the west near 8 miles per hour, and this general motion is expected to continue for the next several days. Maximum sustained winds are near 35 miles per hour with higher gusts. Some strengthening is possible during the next couple of days, but gradual weakening should occur thereafter. The estimated minimum central pressure is 1011 millibars 29.86 inches. The following marine observations were made as of 4 p.m. Mobile Bay Coast Guard Station. Winds were northeast at 6 knots. Sea temperature 86 degrees. Air temperature 90 degrees. Weeks Bay, north winds at 2 knots. Air temperature was 90 degrees. Pensacola Bay, south winds at 4 knots. Air temperature was 91 degrees. The report from the east end of Dauphin Island was not available. Graham Bay, east winds at 8 knots. Air temperature was 89 degrees. And Pettiboy Island, east winds at 9 knots. Air temperature was 87 degrees. 12 miles south of Orange Beach, winds were east at 8 knots. Air temperature was 85 degrees. Gulf water temperature 87 degrees. Wave heights 1 foot, with a period of 4 seconds. 100 miles south of Destin. Winds were east at 14 knots. Air temperature 85 degrees. The following weather reports were made at 4 p.m. Pensacola International Airport, skies were sunny. The temperature was 91 degrees, the dew point was 71, and the relative humidity was 51%. This produces a heat index of 97. The wind was variable at 7 miles an hour. The pressure was 29.98 inches and falling. Pensacola Naval Air Station, skies were mostly sunny. The temperature was 87 degrees, the dew point was 76, and the relative humidity was 69%. This produces a heat index of 97. The wind was southeast at 10 miles an hour. The pressure was 29.98 inches and steady. Across the central Gulf Coast, Gulf Shores, mostly sunny. Temperature was 88 degrees. Wind south at 8 miles an hour. Heat index was 97. Milton, mostly sunny. Temperature was 90 degrees. Wind east at 8 miles an hour. Heat index was 97. Destin, sunny. Temperature was 90 degrees. Wind northeast at 6 miles an hour. Heat index was 96. Mary Esther, mostly sunny. Temperature was 90 degrees. Wind east at 7 miles an hour. Heat index was 97. Mobile, mostly sunny. Temperature was 91 degrees. Wind north at 8 miles an hour. Heat index was 96. Elsewhere, Hattiesburg, mostly sunny and 94. New Orleans, mostly sunny and 91. Montgomery, mostly sunny and 90. Tallahassee, mostly sunny and 89. And at Panama City, mostly sunny and 90. Here's your National Weather Service forecast. Tonight, mostly clear. Lows around 70. Northeast winds around 5 miles per hour. Thursday, mostly sunny. Highs in the upper 80s. Northeast winds 5 to 10 miles per hour. Thursday night, partly cloudy. Lows in the mid-60s. Northeast winds around 5 miles per hour. Friday, sunny. Highs in the mid-80s. Northeast winds 5 to 10 miles per hour. Friday night, mostly clear. Lows in the lower 60s. Northeast winds around 5 miles per hour in the evening, becoming light and variable. Saturday, mostly sunny. Highs in the upper 80s. Saturday night, mostly cloudy in the evening, then becoming partly cloudy. Lows in the mid-60s. Sunday, mostly sunny. Highs in the upper 80s. 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The current time is 4:54 p.m. Central Daylight Time. Here's your marine forecast. On the weather map, mostly light northeasterly winds become easterly today, then return to northeasterly for tonight and Thursday. The northeasterly flow strengthens Thursday night, then diminishes on Friday. A diurnal flow pattern follows for this weekend, with light offshore winds developing at night, then becoming mostly onshore each day. On Perdido Bay, Pensacola Bay, including Santa Rosa Sound, and Choctawhatchee Bay. For tonight, east winds around 5 knots, becoming northeast late this evening, then increasing to 5 to 10 knots after midnight. Waves 1 foot or less. Light chop. For Thursday, east winds 5 to 10 knots. Waves 1 foot or less. Light chop. For Thursday night, northeast winds 10 to 15 knots with gusts up to 20 knots. Waves 1 foot or less. A moderate chop. And for Friday, northeast winds 10 to 15 knots with gusts up to 20 knots, diminishing to 5 to 10 knots in the afternoon. Waves 1 foot or less. A moderate chop. On Perdido Bay, Pensacola Bay, including Santa Rosa Sound, and Choctawhatchee Bay. For tonight, northeast winds 5 to 10 knots. Waves 1 foot or less. Light chop. For Thursday, northeast winds 5 to 10 knots. Waves 1 foot or less. Light chop. For Thursday night, northeast winds 10 to 15 knots with gusts up to 20 knots. Waves 1 foot or less. A moderate chop. And for Friday, northeast winds 5 to 10 knots. Waves 1 foot or less. Light chop. From the Okaloosa-Walton County line to Pascagoula, and out 20 nautical miles. For tonight, east winds around 5 knots, becoming northeast 10 to 15 knots. Seas 1 foot or less, then around 2 feet after midnight. Wave detail, east 1 foot at 3 seconds. For Thursday, northeast winds 10 to 15 knots with gusts up to 20 knots, becoming east 5 to 10 knots in the afternoon. Seas around 2 feet. Wave detail, east 2 feet at 4 seconds. For Thursday night, northeast winds 15 to 20 knots. Seas 2 to 3 feet. Wave detail, east 3 feet at 5 seconds. A slight chance of showers in the evening. And for Friday, northeast winds 10 to 15 knots with gusts up to 20 knots. Seas 2 to 3 feet. Wave detail, east 3 feet at 5 seconds. From the Okaloosa-Walton County line to Pascagoula, from 20 to 60 nautical miles offshore. For tonight, northeast winds 5 to 10 knots, becoming east 10 to 15 knots late. Seas 1 foot or less, then around 2 feet after midnight. Wave detail, east 1 foot at 4 seconds, becoming east 2 feet at 4 seconds. For Thursday, northeast winds 10 to 15 knots. Seas 2 to 3 feet. Wave detail, east 3 feet at 4 seconds. For Thursday night, northeast winds 15 to 20 knots. Seas 2 to 4 feet, occasionally to 5 feet. Wave detail, east 4 feet at 5 seconds. A slight chance of showers in the evening. And for Friday, northeast winds 15 to 20 knots, diminishing to 10 to 15 knots in the afternoon. Seas 2 to 4 feet, occasionally to 5 feet. Wave detail, east 4 feet at 5 seconds. Tidal information, at the mouth of the Mobile River on Wednesday, high tide at 10:31 a.m. Low tide at 8:40 p.m. At the mouth of the Mobile River on Thursday, high tide at 12:09 p.m. Low tide at 8:37 p.m. At Pensacola Bay on Wednesday, high tide at 9:17 a.m. Low tide at 7:18 p.m. At Pensacola Bay on Thursday, high tide at 10:20 a.m. Low tide at 7:22 p.m. At the East Pass in Destin on Wednesday, high tide at 8:44 a.m. Low tide at 6:44 p.m. At the East Pass in Destin on Thursday, high tide at 9:47 a.m. Low tide at 6:48 p.m. At 9 p.m. GMT 2100 UTC, the center of Tropical Depression Fei was located near latitude 30.1 north, longitude 39.2 west. The depression is moving toward the west near 8 miles per hour, and this general motion is expected to continue for the next several days. Maximum sustained winds are near 35 miles per hour with higher gusts. Some strengthening is possible during the next couple of days, but gradual weakening should occur thereafter. The estimated minimum central pressure is 10.11.
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0: Degrees. Air temperature 90 degrees. Weeks Bay, north winds at 2 knots. Air temperature was 90 degrees. Pensacola Bay, south winds at 4 knots. Air temperature was 91 degrees. The report from the east end of Dauphin Island was not available. Graham Bay, east winds at 8 knots. Air temperature was 89 degrees. And Pettiboy Island, east winds at 9 knots. Air temperature was 87 degrees. 12 miles south of Orange Beach, winds were east at 8 knots. Air temperature was 85 degrees. Gulf water temperature 87 degrees. Wave heights 1 foot, with a period of 4 seconds. 100 miles south of Destin. Winds were east at 14 knots. Air temperature 85 degrees. The following weather reports were made at 4 p.m. Pensacola International Airport, skies were sunny. The temperature was 91 degrees, the dew point was 71, and the relative humidity was 51%. This produces a heat index of 97. The wind was variable at 7 miles an hour. The pressure was 29.98 inches and falling. Pensacola Naval Air Station, skies were mostly sunny. The temperature was 87 degrees, the dew point was 76, and the relative humidity was 69%. This produces a heat index of 97. The wind was southeast at 10 miles an hour. The pressure was 29.98 inches and steady. Across the central Gulf Coast, Gulf Shores, mostly sunny. Temperature was 88 degrees. Wind south at 8 miles an hour. Heat index was 97. Milton, mostly sunny. Temperature was 90 degrees. Wind east at 8 miles an hour. Heat index was 97. Destin, sunny. Temperature was 90 degrees. Wind northeast at 6 miles an hour. Heat index was 96. Mary Esther, mostly sunny. Temperature was 90 degrees. Wind east at 7 miles an hour. Heat index was 97. Mobile, mostly sunny. Temperature was 91 degrees. Wind north at 8 miles an hour. Heat index was 96. Elsewhere, Hattiesburg, mostly sunny and 94. New Orleans, mostly sunny and 91. Montgomery, mostly sunny and 90. Tallahassee, mostly sunny and 89. And at Panama City, mostly sunny and 90. Here's your National Weather Service forecast. Tonight, mostly clear. Lows around 70. Northeast winds around 5 miles per hour. Thursday, mostly sunny. Highs in the upper 80s. Northeast winds 5 to 10 miles per hour. Thursday night, partly cloudy. Lows in the mid-60s. Northeast winds around 5 miles per hour. Friday, sunny. Highs in the mid-80s. Northeast winds 5 to 10 miles per hour. Friday night, mostly clear. Lows in the lower 60s. Northeast winds around 5 miles per hour in the evening, becoming light and variable. Saturday, mostly sunny. Highs in the upper 80s. Saturday night, mostly cloudy in the evening, then becoming partly cloudy. Lows in the mid-60s. Sunday, mostly sunny. Highs in the upper 80s. 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The current time is 5:03 p.m. Central Daylight Time. Here's your marine forecast. On the weather map, mostly light northeasterly winds become easterly today, then return to northeasterly for tonight and Thursday. The northeasterly flow strengthens Thursday night, then diminishes on Friday. A diurnal flow pattern follows for this weekend, with light offshore winds developing at night, then becoming mostly onshore each day. On Perdido Bay, Pensacola Bay, including Santa Rosa Sound, and Choctawhatchee Bay. For tonight, east winds around 5 knots, becoming northeast late this evening, then increasing to 5 to 10 knots after midnight. Waves 1 foot or less. Light chop. For Thursday, east winds 5 to 10 knots. Waves 1 foot or less. Light chop. For Thursday night, northeast winds 10 to 15 knots with gusts up to 20 knots. Waves 1 foot or less. A moderate chop. And for Friday, northeast winds 10 to 15 knots with gusts up to 20 knots, diminishing to 5 to 10 knots in the afternoon. Waves 1 foot or less. A moderate chop. On Perdido Bay, Pensacola Bay, including Santa Rosa Sound, and Choctawhatchee Bay. For tonight, northeast winds 5 to 10 knots. Waves 1 foot or less. Light chop. For Thursday, northeast winds 5 to 10 knots. Waves 1 foot or less. Light chop. For Thursday night, northeast winds 10 to 15 knots with gusts up to 20 knots. Waves 1 foot or less. A moderate chop. And for Friday, northeast winds 5 to 10 knots. Waves 1 foot or less. Light chop. From the Okaloosa-Walton County line to Pascagoula, and out 20 nautical miles. For tonight, east winds around 5 knots, becoming northeast 10 to 15 knots. Seas 1 foot or less, then around 2 feet after midnight. Wave detail, east 1 foot at 3 seconds. For Thursday, northeast winds 10 to 15 knots with gusts up to 20 knots, becoming east 5 to 10 knots in the afternoon. Seas around 2 feet. Wave detail, east 2 feet at 4 seconds. For Thursday night, northeast winds 15 to 20 knots. Seas 2 to 3 feet. Wave detail, east 3 feet at 5 seconds. A slight chance of showers in the evening. And for Friday, northeast winds 10 to 15 knots with gusts up to 20 knots. Seas 2 to 3 feet. Wave detail, east 3 feet at 5 seconds. From the Okaloosa-Walton County line to Pascagoula, from 20 to 60 nautical miles offshore. For tonight, northeast winds 5 to 10 knots, becoming east 10 to 15 knots late. Seas 1 foot or less, then around 2 feet after midnight. Wave detail, east 1 foot at 4 seconds, becoming east 2 feet at 4 seconds. For Thursday, Northeast winds 10 to 15 knots. Seas 2 to 3 feet. Wave detail, east 3 feet at 4 seconds. For Thursday night, northeast winds 15 to 20 knots. Seas 2 to 4 feet, occasionally to 5 feet. Wave detail, east 4 feet at 5 seconds. A slight chance of showers in the evening. And for Friday, northeast winds 15 to 20 knots, diminishing to 10 to 15 knots in the afternoon. Seas 2 to 4 feet, occasionally to 5 feet. Wave detail, east 4 feet at 5 seconds. Tidal information, at the mouth of the Mobile River on Wednesday, high tide at 10:31 a.m. Low tide at 8:40 p.m. At the mouth of the Mobile River on Thursday, high tide at 12:09 p.m. Low tide at 8:37 p.m. At Pensacola Bay on Wednesday, high tide at 9:17 a.m. Low tide at 7:18 p.m. At Pensacola Bay on Thursday, high tide at 10:20 a.m. Low tide at 7:22 p.m. At the East Pass in Destin on Wednesday, high tide at 8:44 a.m. Low tide at 6:44 p.m. At the East Pass in Destin on Thursday, high tide at 9:47 a.m. Low tide at 6:48 p.m. At 9 p.m. GMT 2100 UTC, the center of tropical depression Faye was located near latitude 30.1 north, latitude 39.2 west. The depression is moving toward the west near 8 miles per hour, and this general motion is expected to continue for the next several days. Maximum sustained winds are near 35 miles per hour with higher gusts. Some strengthening is possible during the next couple of days, but gradual weakening should occur thereafter. The estimated minimum central pressure is 1011 millibars 29.86 inches. The following marine observations were made as of 4 p.m. Mobile Bay Coast Guard Station. Winds were northeast at 6 knots. Sea temperature 86 degrees. Air temperature 90 degrees. Weeks Bay, north winds at 2 knots. Air temperature was 90 degrees. Pensacola Bay, south winds at 4 knots. Air temperature was 91 degrees. The report from the east end of Dauphin Island was not available. Graham Bay, east winds at 8 knots. Air temperature was 89 degrees. And Pettiboy Island, east winds at 9 knots. Air temperature was 87 degrees. 12 miles south of Orange Beach, winds were east at 8 knots. Air temperature was 85 degrees. Gulf water temperature 87 degrees. Wave heights 1 foot, with a period of 4 seconds. 100 miles south of Destin. Winds were east at 14 knots. Air temperature 85 degrees. Here's your National Weather Service forecast. Tonight, mostly clear. Lows around 70. Northeast winds around 5 miles per hour. Thursday, mostly sunny. Highs in the upper 80s. Northeast winds 5 to 10 miles per hour. Thursday night, partly cloudy. Lows in the mid-60s. Northeast winds around 5 miles per hour. Friday, sunny. Highs in the mid-80s. Northeast winds 5 to 10 miles per hour. Friday night, mostly clear. Lows in the lower 60s. Northeast winds around 5 miles per hour in the evening, becoming light and variable. Saturday, mostly sunny. Highs in the upper 80s. Saturday night, mostly cloudy in the evening, then becoming partly cloudy. Lows in the mid-60s. Sunday, mostly sunny. Highs in the upper 80s. 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The current time is 5:11 p.m. Central Daylight Time. Here's your marine forecast. On the weather map, mostly light northeasterly winds become easterly today, then return to northeasterly for tonight and Thursday. The northeasterly flow strengthens Thursday night, then diminishes on Friday. A diurnal flow pattern follows for this weekend, with light offshore winds developing at night, then becoming mostly onshore each day. On Perdido Bay, Pensacola Bay including Santa Rosa Sound, and Choctawhatchee Bay. For tonight, east winds around 5 knots, becoming northeast late this evening, then increasing to 5 to 10 knots after midnight. Waves 1 foot or less. Light chop. For Thursday, east winds 5 to 10 knots. Waves 1 foot or less. Light chop. For Thursday night, northeast winds 10 to 15 knots with gusts up to 20 knots. Waves 1 foot or less. A moderate chop. And for Friday, northeast winds 10 to 15 knots with gusts up to 20 knots, diminishing to 5 to 10 knots in the afternoon. Waves 1 foot or less. A moderate chop. On Perdido Bay, Pensacola Bay including Santa Rosa Sound, and Choctawhatchee Bay. For tonight, northeast winds 5 to 10 knots. Waves 1 foot or less. Light chop. For Thursday, northeast winds 5 to 10 knots. Waves 1 foot or less. Light chop. For Thursday night, northeast winds 10 to 15 knots with gusts up to 20 knots. Waves 1 foot or less. A moderate chop. And for Friday, northeast winds 5 to 10 knots. Waves 1 foot or less. Light chop. From the Okaloosa-Walton County line to Pascagoula, and out 20 nautical miles. For tonight, east winds around 5 knots, becoming northeast 10 to 15 knots. Seas 1 foot or less, then around 2 feet after midnight. Wave detail, east 1 foot at 3 seconds. For Thursday, northeast winds 10 to 15 knots with gusts up to 20 knots, becoming east 5 to 10 knots in the afternoon. Seas around 2 feet. Wave detail, east 2 feet at 4 seconds. For Thursday night, northeast winds 15 to 20 knots. Seas 2 to 3 feet. Wave detail, east 3 feet at 5 seconds. A slight chance of showers in the evening. And for Friday, northeast winds 10 to 15 knots with gusts up to 20 knots. Seas 2 to 3 feet. Wave detail, east 3 feet at 5 seconds. From the Okaloosa-Walton County line to Pascagoula, from 20 to 60 nautical miles offshore. For tonight, northeast winds 5 to 10 knots, becoming east 10 to 15 knots late. Seas 1 foot or less, then around 2 feet after midnight. Wave detail, east 1 foot at 4 seconds, becoming east 2 feet at 4 seconds. For Thursday, northeast winds 10 to 15 knots. Seas 2 to 3 feet. Wave detail, east 3 feet at 4 seconds. For Thursday night, northeast winds 15 to 20 knots. Seas 2 to 4 feet, occasionally to 5 feet. Wave detail, east 4 feet at 5 seconds. A slight chance of showers in the evening. And for Friday, northeast winds 15 to 20 knots, diminishing to 10 to 15 knots in the afternoon. Seas 2 to 4 feet, occasionally to 5 feet. Wave detail, east 4 feet at 5 seconds. The Tropical Weather Outlook. For the North Atlantic, Caribbean Sea and the Gulf of America, Far Eastern Tropical Atlantic L90, an area of low pressure located a couple of hundred miles southwest off the coast of Western Africa is gradually becoming better defined, and the associated shower and thunderstorm activity has increased since yesterday. This system could become a short-lived tropical depression on Thursday or Friday while it moves northwestward to northward. However, strong upper-level winds should end the opportunity for development by the weekend. Interests in the Cabo Verde Islands should monitor the progress of the system as gusty winds, areas of heavy rain and flash flooding is possible there by Friday. Formation chance through 48 hours, medium, 50%. Formation chance through 7 days, medium, 50%. Central subtropical Atlantic former tropical storm Fay, showers and thunderstorms have increased with the remnants of Fay located several hundred miles southwest of the Azores. While environmental conditions are only marginally conducive for development, this system could become a tropical depression again today or tonight if the current thunderstorm activity persists. The system is forecast to move westward during the next couple of days, and by the weekend upper-level winds should inhibit formation chances. Formation chance through 48 hours, high, 70%. Formation chance through 7 days, high, 70%. 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

Low tide at 6:44 p.m. At the East Pass in Destin on Thursday, high tide at 9:47 a.m. Low tide at 6:48 p.m. At 9 p.m. GMT 2100 UTC, the center of Tropical Depression Fei was located near latitude 30.1 north, longitude 39.2 west. The depression is moving toward the west near 8 miles per hour, and this general motion is expected to continue for the next several days. Maximum sustained winds are near 35 miles per hour with higher gusts. Some strengthening is possible during the next couple of days, but gradual weakening should occur thereafter. The estimated minimum central pressure is 1011 millibars, 29.86 inches. The following marine observations were made as of 5 p.m. Mobile Bay Coast Guard Station. Winds were northeast at 7 knots. Sea temperature 86 degrees. Air temperature 90 degrees. Weeks Bay, northeast winds at 3 knots. Air temperature was 91 degrees. Pensacola Bay, south winds at 5 knots. Air temperature was 89 degrees. The report from the east end of Dauphin Island was not available. Graham Bay, east winds at 9 knots. Air temperature was 87 degrees. And Pettiboy Island, east winds at 8 knots. Air temperature was 88 degrees. 12 miles south of Orange Beach. Winds were east at 4 knots. Sea temperature 87 degrees. Air temperature 85 degrees. 100 miles south of Destin. Winds were east at 14 knots. Air temperature 85 degrees. The following weather reports were made at 5 p.m. Pensacola International Airport, skies were sunny. The temperature was 87 degrees, the dew point was 74, and the relative humidity was 64%. This produces a heat index of 95. The wind was southeast at 3 miles an hour. The pressure was 29.98 inches and steady. Pensacola Naval Air Station, skies were mostly sunny. The temperature was 87 degrees, the dew point was 75, and the relative humidity was 67%. This produces a heat index of 96. The wind was south at 5 miles an hour. The pressure was 29.98 inches and steady. Across the central Gulf Coast, Gulf Shores, mostly sunny. Temperature was 88 degrees. Wind southeast at 8 miles an hour. Heat index was 97. Milton, mostly sunny. Temperature was 89 degrees. Wind northeast at 8 miles an hour. Heat index was 96. Destin, sunny. Temperature was 90 degrees. Wind east at 7 miles an hour. Heat index was 96. Mary Esther, mostly sunny. Temperature was 91 degrees. Wind northeast at 6 miles an hour. Heat index was 97. Mobile, mostly sunny. Temperature was 91 degrees. Wind north at 13 miles an hour. Heat index was 96. Elsewhere, Hattiesburg, mostly sunny and 93. New Orleans, mostly sunny and 91. Montgomery, cloudy and 88. Tallahassee, mostly sunny and 89. And at Panama City, mostly sunny and 90. Here's your National Weather Service forecast. Tonight, mostly clear. Lows around 70. Northeast winds around 5 miles per hour. Thursday, mostly sunny. Highs in the upper 80s. Northeast winds 5 to 10 miles per hour. Thursday night, partly cloudy. Lows in the mid-60s. Northeast winds around 5 miles per hour. Friday, sunny. Highs in the mid-80s. Northeast winds 5 to 10 miles per hour. Friday night, mostly clear. Lows in the lower 60s. Northeast winds around 5 miles per hour in the evening, becoming light and variable. Saturday, mostly sunny. Highs in the upper 80s. Saturday night, mostly cloudy in the evening, then becoming partly cloudy. Lows in the mid-60s. Sunday, mostly sunny. Highs in the upper 80s.

0: 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Here's your marine forecast. On the weather map, mostly light northeasterly winds become easterly today, then return to northeasterly for tonight and Thursday. The northeasterly flow strengthens Thursday night, then diminishes on Friday. A diurnal flow pattern follows for this weekend, with light offshore winds developing at night, then becoming mostly onshore each day. On Perdido Bay, Pensacola Bay, including Santa Rosa Sound, and Choctawhatchee Bay. For tonight, east winds around 5 knots, becoming northeast late this evening, then increasing to 5 to 10 knots after midnight. Waves 1 foot or less. Light chop. For Thursday, east winds 5 to 10 knots. Waves 1 foot or less. Light chop. For Thursday night, northeast winds 10 to 15 knots with gusts up to 20 knots. Waves 1 foot or less. A moderate chop. And for Friday, northeast winds 10 to 15 knots with gusts up to 20 knots, diminishing to 5 to 10 knots in the afternoon. Waves 1 foot or less. A moderate chop. On Perdido Bay, Pensacola Bay, including Santa Rosa Sound, and Choctawhatchee Bay. For tonight, northeast winds 5 to 10 knots. Waves 1 foot or less. Light chop. For Thursday, northeast winds 5 to 10 knots. Waves 1 foot or less. Light chop. For Thursday night, northeast winds 10 to 15 knots with gusts up to 20 knots. Waves 1 foot or less. A moderate chop. And for Friday, northeast winds 5 to 10 knots. Waves 1 foot or less. Light chop. From the Okaloosa-Walton County line to Pascagoula and out 20 nautical miles. For tonight, east winds around 5 knots, becoming northeast 10 to 15 knots. Seas 1 foot or less, then around 2 feet after midnight. Wave detail, east 1 foot at 3 seconds. For Thursday, northeast winds 10 to 15 knots with gusts up to 20 knots, becoming east 5 to 10 knots in the afternoon. Seas around 2 feet. Wave detail, east 2 feet at 4 seconds. For Thursday night, northeast winds 15 to 20 knots. Seas 2 to 3 feet. Wave detail, east 3 feet at 5 seconds. A slight chance of showers in the evening. And for Friday, northeast winds 10 to 15 knots with gusts up to 20 knots. Seas 2 to 3 feet. Wave detail, east 3 feet at 5 seconds. From the Okaloosa-Walton County line to Pascagoula, from 20 to 60 nautical miles offshore. For tonight, northeast winds 5 to 10 knots, becoming east 10 to 15 knots late. Seas 1 foot or less, then around 2 feet after midnight. Wave detail, east 1 foot at 4 seconds, becoming east 2 feet at 4 seconds. For Thursday, northeast winds 10 to 15 knots. Seas 2 to 3 feet. Wave detail, east 3 feet at 4 seconds. For Thursday night, northeast winds 15 to 20 knots. Seas 2 to 4 feet, occasionally to 5 feet. Wave detail, east 4 feet at 5 seconds. A slight chance of showers in the evening. And for Friday, northeast winds 15 to 20 knots, diminishing to 10 to 15 knots in the afternoon. Seas 2 to 4 feet, occasionally to 5 feet. Wave detail, east 4 feet at 5 seconds. Tidal information, at the mouth of the Mobile River on Wednesday, high tide at 10:31 a.m. Low tide at 8:40 p.m. At the mouth of the Mobile River on Thursday, high tide at 12:09 p.m. Low tide at 8:37 p.m. At Pensacola Bay on Wednesday, high tide at 9:17 a.m. Low tide at 7:18 p.m. At Pensacola Bay on Thursday, high tide at 10:20 a.m. Low tide at 7:22 p.m. At the East Pass in Destin on Wednesday, high tide at 8:44 a.m. Low tide at 6:44 p.m. At the East Pass in Destin on Thursday, high tide at 9:47 a.m. Low tide at 6:48 p.m. At 9 p.m. GMT 2100 UTC, the center of Tropical Depression Faye was located near latitude 30.1 north, longitude 39.2 west. The depression is moving toward the west near 8 miles per hour, and this general motion is expected to continue for the next several days. Maximum sustained winds are near 35 miles per hour with higher gusts. Some strengthening is possible during the next couple of days, but gradual weakening should occur thereafter. The estimated minimum central pressure is 1011 millibars 29.86 inches. The following marine observations were made as of 5 p.m. Mobile Bay Coast Guard Station. Winds were northeast at 7 knots. Sea temperature 86 degrees. Air temperature 90 degrees. Weeks Bay, northeast winds at 3 knots. Air temperature was 91 degrees. Pensacola Bay, south winds at 5 knots. Air temperature was 89 degrees. The report from the east end of Dauphin Island was not available. Graham Bay, east winds at 9 knots. Air temperature was 87 degrees. And Pettiboy Island, east winds at 8 knots. Air temperature was 88 degrees. 12 miles south of Orange Beach. Winds were east at 4 knots. Sea temperature 87 degrees. Air temperature 85 degrees. 100 miles south of Destin. Winds were east at 14 knots. Air temperature 85 degrees. The following weather reports were made at 5 p.m. Pensacola International Airport, skies were sunny. The temperature was 87 degrees, the dew point was 74, and the relative humidity was 64%. This produces a heat index of 95. The wind was southeast at 3 miles an hour. The pressure was 29.98 inches and steady. Pensacola Naval Air Station, skies were mostly sunny. The temperature was 87 degrees, the dew point was 75, and the relative humidity was 67%. This produces a heat index of 96. The wind was south at 5 miles an hour. The pressure was 29.98 inches and steady. Across the central Gulf Coast, Gulf Shores, mostly sunny. Temperature was 88 degrees. Wind southeast at 8 miles an hour. Heat index was 97. Milton, mostly sunny. Temperature was 89 degrees. Wind northeast at 8 miles an hour. Heat index was 96. Destin, sunny. Temperature was 90 degrees. Wind east at 7 miles an hour. Heat index was 96. Mary Esther, mostly sunny. Temperature was 91 degrees. Wind northeast at 6 miles an hour. Heat index was 97. Mobile, mostly sunny. Temperature was 91 degrees. Wind north at 13 miles an hour. Heat index was 96. Elsewhere, Hattiesburg, mostly sunny and 93. New Orleans, mostly sunny and 91. Montgomery, cloudy and 88. Tallahassee, mostly sunny and 89. And at Panama City, mostly sunny and 90. Here's your National Weather Service forecast. Tonight, mostly clear. Lows around 70. Northeast winds around 5 miles per hour. Thursday, mostly sunny. Highs in the upper 80s. Northeast winds 5 to 10 miles per hour. Thursday night, partly cloudy. Lows in the mid-60s. Northeast winds around 5 miles per hour. Friday, sunny. Highs in the mid-80s. Northeast winds 5 to 10 miles per hour. Friday night, mostly clear. Lows in the lower 60s. Northeast winds around 5 miles per hour in the evening, becoming light and variable. Saturday, mostly sunny. Highs in the upper 80s. Saturday night, mostly cloudy in the evening, then becoming partly cloudy. Lows in the mid-60s. Sunday, mostly sunny. Highs in the upper 80s. This is NOAA Weather Radio from the Mobile Pensacola National Weather Service. The current time is 5:33 p.m. Central Daylight Time. Here's your marine forecast. On the weather map, mostly light northeasterly winds become easterly today, then return to northeasterly for tonight and Thursday. The northeasterly flow strengthens Thursday night, then diminishes on Friday. A diurnal flow pattern follows for this weekend, with light offshore winds developing at night, then becoming mostly onshore each day. On Perdido Bay, Pensacola Bay, including Santa Rosa Sound, and Choctawhatchee Bay. For tonight, east winds around 5 knots, becoming northeast late this evening, then increasing to 5 to 10 knots after midnight. Waves 1 foot or less. Light chop. For Thursday, east winds 5 to 10 knots. Waves 1 foot or less. Light chop. For Thursday night, northeast winds 10 to 15 knots with gusts up to 20 knots. Waves 1 foot or less. A moderate chop. And for Friday, northeast winds 10 to 15 knots with gusts up to 20 knots, diminishing to 5 to 10 knots in the afternoon. Waves 1 foot or less. A moderate chop. On Perdido Bay, Pensacola Bay, including Santa Rosa Sound, and Choctawhatchee Bay. For tonight, northeast winds 5 to 10 knots. Waves 1 foot or less. Light chop. For Thursday, northeast winds 5 to 10 knots. Waves 1 foot or less. Light chop. For Thursday night, northeast winds 10 to 15 knots with gusts up to 20 knots. Waves 1 foot or less. A moderate chop. And for Friday, northeast winds 5 to 10 knots. Waves 1 foot or less. Light chop. From the Okaloosa-Walton County line to Pascagoula, and out 20 nautical miles. For tonight, east winds around 5 knots, becoming northeast 10 to 15 knots. Seas 1 foot or less, then around 2 feet after midnight. Wave detail, east 1 foot at 3 seconds. For Thursday, northeast winds 10 to 15 knots with gusts up to 20 knots, becoming east 5 to 10 knots in the afternoon. Seas around 2 feet. Wave detail, east 2 feet at 4 seconds. For Thursday night, northeast winds 15 to 20 knots. Seas 2 to 3 feet. Wave detail, east 3 feet at 5 seconds. A slight chance of showers in the evening. And for Friday, northeast winds 10 to 15 knots with gusts up to 20 knots. Seas 2 to 3 feet. Wave detail, east 3 feet at 5 seconds. From the Okaloosa-Walton County line to Pascagoula, from 20 to 60 nautical miles offshore. For tonight, northeast winds 5 to 10 knots, becoming east 10 to 15 knots late. Seas 1 foot or less, then around 2 feet after midnight. Wave detail, east 1 foot at 4 seconds, becoming east 2 feet at 4 seconds. For Thursday, northeast winds 10 to 15 knots. Seas 2 to 3 feet. Wave detail, east 3 feet at 4 seconds. For Thursday night, northeast winds 15 to 20 knots. Seas 2 to 4 feet, occasionally to 5 feet. Wave detail, east 4 feet at 5 seconds. A slight chance of showers in the evening. And for Friday, northeast winds 15 to 20 knots, diminishing to 10 to 15 knots in the afternoon. Seas 2 to 4 feet, occasionally to 5 feet. Wave detail, east 4 feet at 5 seconds. Tidal information, at the mouth of the Mobile River on Wednesday, high tide at 10:31 a.m. Low tide at 8:40 p.m. At the mouth of the Mobile River on Thursday, high tide at 12:09 p.m. Low tide at 8:37 p.m. At Pensacola Bay on Wednesday, high tide at 9:17 a.m. Low tide at 7:18 p.m. At Pensacola Bay on Thursday, high tide at 10:20 a.m. Low tide at 7:22 p.m. At the East Pass in Destin on Wednesday, high tide at 8:44 a.m. Low tide at 6:44 p.m. At the East Pass in Destin on Thursday, high tide at 9:47 a.m. Low tide at 6:48 p.m. At 9 p.m. GMT 2100 UTC, the center of Tropical Depression Faye was located near latitude of 30.1 north, latitude 39.2 west. The depression is moving toward the west near 8 miles per hour, and this general motion is expected to continue for the next several days. Maximum sustained winds are near 35 miles per hour with higher gusts. Some strengthening is possible during the next couple of days, but gradual weakening should occur thereafter. The estimated minimum central pressure is 1011 millibars, 29.86 inches. The following marine observations were made as of 5 p.m. Mobile Bay Coast Guard Station. Winds were northeast at 7 knots. Sea temperature 86 degrees. Air temperature 90 degrees. Weeks Bay, northeast winds at 3 knots. Air temperature was 91 degrees. Pensacola Bay, south winds at 5 knots. Air temperature was 89 degrees. The report from the east end of Dauphin Island was not available. Graham Bay, east winds at 9 knots. Air temperature was 87 degrees. And Pettiboy Island, east winds at 8 knots. Air temperature was 88 degrees. 12 miles south of Orange Beach. Winds were east at 4 knots. Sea temperature 87 degrees. Air temperature 85 degrees. 100 miles south of Destin. Winds were east at 14 knots. Air temperature 85 degrees. The following weather reports were made at 5 p.m. Pensacola International Airport, skies were sunny. The temperature was 87 degrees, the dew point was 74, and the relative humidity was 64%. This produces a heat index of 95. The wind was southeast at 3 miles an hour. The pressure was 29.98 inches and steady. Pensacola Naval Air Station, skies were mostly sunny. The temperature was 87 degrees, the dew point was 75, and the relative humidity was 67%. This produces a heat index of 96. The wind was south at 5 miles an hour. The pressure was 29.98 inches and steady. Across the central Gulf Coast, Gulf Shores, mostly sunny. Temperature was 88 degrees. Wind southeast at 8 miles an hour. Heat index was 97. Milton, mostly sunny. Temperature was 89 degrees. Wind northeast at 8 miles an hour. Heat index was 96. Destin, sunny. Temperature was 90 degrees. Wind east at 7 miles an hour. Heat index was 96. Mary Esther, mostly sunny. Temperature was 91 degrees. Wind northeast at 6 miles an hour. Heat index was 97. Mobile, mostly sunny. Temperature was 91 degrees. Wind north at 13 miles an hour. Heat index was 96. Elsewhere, Hattiesburg, mostly sunny and 93. New Orleans, mostly sunny and 91. Montgomery, cloudy and 88. Tallahassee, mostly sunny and 89. And at Panama City, mostly sunny and 90. Here's your National Weather Service forecast. Tonight, mostly clear. Lows around 70. Northeast winds around 5 miles per hour. Thursday, mostly sunny. Highs in the upper 80s. Northeast winds 5 to 10 miles per hour. Thursday night, partly cloudy. Lows in the mid-60s. Northeast winds around 5 miles per hour. Friday, sunny. Highs in the mid-80s. Northeast winds 5 to 10 miles per hour. Friday night, mostly clear. Lows in the lower 60s. Northeast winds around 5 miles per hour in the evening, becoming light and variable. Saturday, mostly sunny. Highs in the upper 80s. Saturday night, mostly cloudy in the evening, then becoming partly cloudy. Lows in the mid-60s. Sunday, mostly sunny. Highs in the upper 80s. 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The current time is 5:43 p.m. Central Daylight Time. Here's your marine forecast. On the weather map, mostly light northeasterly winds become easterly today, then return to northeasterly for tonight and Thursday. The northeasterly flow strengthens Thursday night, then diminishes on Friday. A diurnal flow pattern follows for this weekend, with light offshore winds developing at night, then becoming mostly onshore each day. On Perdido Bay, Pensacola Bay, including Santa Rosa Sound, and Choctawhatchee Bay. For tonight, east winds around 5 knots, becoming northeast late this evening, then increasing to 5 to 10 knots after midnight. Waves 1 foot or less. Light chop. For Thursday, east winds 5 to 10 knots. Waves 1 foot or less. Light chop. For Thursday night, northeast winds 10 to 15 knots with gusts up to 20 knots. Waves 1 foot or less. A moderate chop. And for Friday, northeast winds 10 to 15 knots with gusts up to 20 knots, diminishing to 5 to 10 knots in the afternoon. Waves 1 foot or less. A moderate chop. On Perdido Bay, Pensacola Bay, including Santa Rosa Sound, and Choctawhatchee Bay. For tonight, northeast winds 5 to 10 knots. Waves 1 foot or less. Light chop. For Thursday, northeast winds 5 to 10 knots. Waves 1 foot or less. Light chop. For Thursday night, northeast winds 10 to 15 knots with gusts up to 20 knots. Waves 1 foot or less. A moderate chop. And for Friday, northeast winds 5 to 10 knots. Waves 1 foot or less. Light chop. From the Okaloosa-Walton County line to Pascagoula, and out 20 nautical miles. For tonight, east winds around 5 knots, becoming northeast 10 to 15 knots. Seas 1 foot or less, then around 2 feet after midnight. Wave detail, east 1 foot at 3 seconds. For Thursday, northeast winds 10 to 15 knots with gusts up to 20 knots, becoming east 5 to 10 knots in the afternoon. Seas around 2 feet. Wave detail, east 2 feet at 4 seconds. For Thursday night, northeast winds 15 to 20 knots. Seas 2 to 3 feet. Wave detail, east 3 feet at 5 seconds. A slight chance of showers in the evening. And for Friday, northeast winds 10 to 15 knots with gusts up to 20 knots. Seas 2 to 3 feet. Wave detail, east 3 feet at 5 seconds. From the Okaloosa-Walton County line to Pascagoula, from 20 to 60 nautical miles offshore. For tonight, northeast winds 5 to 10 knots, becoming east 10 to 15 knots late. Seas 1 foot or less, then around 2 feet after midnight. Wave detail, east 1 foot at 4 seconds, becoming east 2 feet at 4 seconds. For Thursday, northeast winds 10 to 15 knots. Seas 2 to 3 feet. Wave detail, east 3 feet at 4 seconds. For Thursday night, northeast winds 15 to 20 knots. Seas 2 to 4 feet, occasionally to 5 feet. Wave detail, east 4 feet at 5 seconds. A slight chance of showers in the evening. And for Friday, northeast winds 15 to 20 knots, diminishing to 10 to 15 knots in the afternoon. Seas 2 to 4 feet, occasionally to 5 feet. Wave detail, east 4 feet at 5 seconds. The Tropical Weather Outlook. For the North Atlantic, Caribbean Sea and the Gulf of America, Far Eastern Tropical Atlantic L90, an area of low pressure located a couple of hundred miles southwest off the coast of Western Africa is gradually becoming better defined, and the associated shower and thunderstorm activity has increased since yesterday. This system could become a short-lived tropical depression on Thursday or Friday while it moves northwestward to northward. However, strong upper-level winds should end the opportunity for development by the weekend. Interests in the Cabo Verde Islands should monitor the progress of the system as gusty winds, areas of heavy rain and flash flooding is possible there by Friday. Formation chance through 48 hours, medium, 50%. Formation chance through 7 days, medium, 50%. Central subtropical Atlantic former tropical storm Fay, showers and thunderstorms have increased with the remnants of Fay located several hundred miles southwest of the Azores. While environmental conditions are only marginally conducive for development, this system could become a tropical depression again today or tonight if the current thunderstorm activity persists. The system is forecast to move westward during the next couple of days, and by the weekend upper-level winds should inhibit formation chances. Formation chance through 48 hours, high, 70%. Formation chance through 7 days, high, 70%. 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Tidal information, at the mouth of the Mobile River on Wednesday, high tide at 10:31 a.m. Low tide at 8:40 p.m. At the mouth of the Mobile River on Thursday, high tide at 12:09 p.m. Low tide at 8:37 p.m. At Pensacola Bay on Wednesday, high tide at 9:17 a.m. Low tide at 7:18 p.m. At Pensacola Bay on Thursday, high tide at 10:20 a.m. Low tide at 7:22 p.m. At the East Pass in Destin on Wednesday, high tide at 8:44 a.m. Low tide at 6:44 p.m. At the East Pass in Destin on Thursday, high tide at 9:47 a.m. Low tide at 6:48 p.m. At 9 p.m. GMT 2100 UTC, the center of tropical depression Faye was located near latitude 30.1 north, longitude 39.2 west. The depression is moving toward the west near 8 miles per hour, and this general motion is expected to continue for the next several days. Maximum sustained winds are near 35 miles per hour with higher gusts. Some strengthening is possible during the next couple of days, but gradual weakening should occur thereafter. The estimated minimum central pressure is 1011 millibars 29.86 inches. The following marine observations were made as of 5 p.m. Mobile Bay Coast Guard Station. Winds were northeast at 7 knots. Sea temperature 86 degrees. Air temperature 90 degrees. Weeks Bay, northeast winds at 3 knots. Air temperature was 91 degrees. Pensacola Bay, south winds at 5 knots. Air temperature was 89 degrees. The report from the east end of Dauphin Island was not available. Graham Bay, east winds at 9 knots. Air temperature was 87 degrees. And Pettiboy Island, east winds at 8 knots. Air temperature was 88 degrees. 12 miles south of Orange Beach. Winds were east at 4 knots. Sea temperature 87 degrees. Air temperature 85 degrees. 100 miles south of Destin. Winds were east at 14 knots. Air temperature 85 degrees. The following weather reports were made at 5 p.m. Pensacola International Airport, skies were sunny. The temperature was 87 degrees, the dew point was 74, and the relative humidity was 64%. This produces a heat index of 95. The wind was southeast at 3 miles an hour. The pressure was 29.98 inches and steady. Pensacola Naval Air Station, skies were mostly sunny. The temperature was 87 degrees. The dew point was 75, and the relative humidity was 67%. This produces a heat index of 96. The wind was south at 5 miles an hour. The pressure was 29.98 inches and steady. Across the central Gulf Coast, Gulf Shores, mostly sunny. Temperature was 88 degrees. Wind southeast at 8 miles an hour. Heat index was 97. Milton, mostly sunny. Temperature was 89 degrees. Wind northeast at 8 miles an hour. Heat index was 96. Destin, sunny. Temperature was 90 degrees. Wind east at 7 miles an hour. Heat index was 96. Mary Esther, mostly sunny. Temperature was 91 degrees. Wind northeast at 6 miles an hour. Heat index was 97. Mobile, mostly sunny. Temperature was 91 degrees. Wind north at 13 miles an hour. Heat index was 96. Elsewhere, Hattiesburg, mostly sunny and 93. New Orleans, mostly sunny and 91. Montgomery, cloudy and 88. Tallahassee, mostly sunny and 89. And in Panama City, mostly sunny and 90. Here's your National Weather Service forecast. Tonight, mostly clear. Lows around 70. Northeast winds around 5 miles per hour. Thursday, mostly sunny. Highs in the upper 80s. Northeast winds 5 to 10 miles per hour. Thursday night, partly cloudy. Lows in the mid-60s. Northeast winds around 5 miles per hour. Friday, sunny. Highs in the mid-80s. Northeast winds 5 to 10 miles per hour. Friday night, mostly clear. Lows in the lower 60s. Northeast winds around 5 miles per hour in the evening, becoming light and variable. Saturday, mostly sunny. Highs in the upper 80s. Saturday night, mostly cloudy in the evening, then becoming partly cloudy. Lows in the mid-60s. Sunday, mostly sunny. Highs in the upper 80s. This is NOAA Weather Radio from the Mobile Pensacola National Weather Service. The current time is 5:54 p.m. Central Daylight Time. Here's your marine forecast. On the weather map, mostly light northeasterly winds become easterly today, then return to northeasterly for tonight and Thursday. The northeasterly flow strengthens Thursday night, then diminishes on Friday. A diurnal flow pattern follows for this weekend, with light offshore winds developing at night, then becoming mostly onshore each day. On Perdido Bay, Pensacola Bay including Santa Rosa Sound, and Choctawhatchee Bay. For tonight, east winds around 5 knots, becoming northeast late this evening, then increasing to 5 to 10 knots after midnight. Waves 1 foot or less. Light chop. For Thursday, east winds 5 to 10 knots. Waves 1 foot or less. Light chop. For Thursday night, northeast winds 10 to 15 knots with gusts up to 20 knots. Waves 1 foot or less. A moderate chop. And for Friday, northeast winds 10 to 15 knots with gusts up to 20 knots, diminishing to 5 to 10 knots in the afternoon. Waves 1 foot or less. A moderate chop. On Perdido Bay, Pensacola Bay including Santa Rosa Sound, and Choctawhatchee Bay. For tonight, northeast winds 5 to 10 knots. Waves 1 foot or less. Light chop. For Thursday, northeast winds 5 to 10 knots. Waves 1 foot or less. Light chop. For Thursday night, northeast winds 10 to 15 knots with gusts up to 20 knots. Waves 1 foot or less. A moderate chop. And for Friday, northeast winds 5 to 10 knots. Waves 1 foot or less. Light chop. From the Okaloosa-Walton County line to Pascagoula and out 20 nautical miles. For tonight, east winds around 5 knots, becoming northeast 10 to 15 knots. Seas 1 foot or less, then around 2 feet after midnight. Wave detail, east 1 foot at 3 seconds. For Thursday, northeast winds 10 to 15 knots with gusts up to 20 knots, becoming east 5 to 10 knots in the afternoon. Seas around 2 feet. Wave detail, east 2 feet at 4 seconds. For Thursday night, northeast winds 15 to 20 knots. Seas 2 to 3 feet. Wave detail, east 3 feet at 5 seconds. A slight chance of showers in the evening. And for Friday, northeast winds 10 to 15 knots with gusts up to 20 knots. Seas 2 to 3 feet. Wave detail, east 3 feet at 5 seconds. From the Okaloosa-Walton County line to Pascagoula, from 20 to 60 nautical miles offshore. For tonight, northeast winds 5 to 10 knots, becoming east 10 to 15 knots late. Seas 1 foot or less, then around 2 feet after midnight. Wave detail, east 1 foot at 4 seconds, becoming east 2 feet at 4 seconds. For Thursday, northeast winds 10 to 15 knots. Seas 2 to 3 feet. Wave detail, east 3 feet at 4 seconds. For Thursday night, northeast winds 15 to 20 knots. Seas 2 to 4 feet, occasionally to 5 feet. Wave detail, east 4 feet at 5 seconds. A slight chance of showers in the evening. And for Friday, northeast winds 15 to 20 knots, diminishing to 10 to 15 knots in the afternoon. Seas 2 to 4 feet, occasionally to 5 feet. Wave detail, east 4 feet at 5 seconds. Tidal information, at the mouth of the Mobile River on Wednesday, high tide at 10:31 a.m. Low tide at 8:40 p.m. At the mouth of the Mobile River on Thursday, high tide at 12:09 p.m. Low tide at 8:37 p.m. At Pensacola Bay on Wednesday, high tide at 9:17 a.m. Low tide at 7:18 p.m. At Pensacola Bay on Thursday, high tide at 10:20 a.m. Low tide at 7:22 p.m. At the East Pass in Destin on Wednesday, high tide at 8:44 a.m. Low tide at 6:44 p.m. At the East Pass in Destin on Thursday, high tide at 9:47 a.m. Low tide at 6:48 p.m. At 9 p.m. GMT 2100 UTC, the center of tropical depression Faye.
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0: Sustained winds are near 35 miles per hour with higher gusts. Some strengthening is possible during the next couple of days, but gradual weakening should occur thereafter. The estimated minimum central pressure is 1011 millibars, 29.86 inches. The following marine observations were made as of 5 p.m. Mobile Bay Coast Guard Station. Winds were northeast at 7 knots. Sea temperature 86 degrees. Air temperature 90 degrees. Weeks Bay, northeast winds at 3 knots. Air temperature was 91 degrees. Pensacola Bay, south winds at 5 knots. Air temperature was 89 degrees. The report from the east end of Dauphin Island was not available. Graham Bay, east winds at 9 knots. Air temperature was 87 degrees. And Pettiboy Island, east winds at 8 knots. Air temperature was 88 degrees. 12 miles south of Orange Beach. Winds were east at 4 knots. Sea temperature 87 degrees. Air temperature 85 degrees. 100 miles south of Destin. Winds were east at 14 knots. Air temperature 85 degrees. The following weather reports were made at 5 p.m. Pensacola International Airport, skies were sunny. The temperature was 87 degrees. The dew point was 74, and the relative humidity was 64%. This produces a heat index of 95. The wind was southeast at 3 miles an hour. The pressure was 29.98 inches and steady. Pensacola Naval Air Station, skies were mostly sunny. The temperature was 87 degrees, the dew point was 75, and the relative humidity was 67%. This produces a heat index of 96. The wind was south at 5 miles an hour. The pressure was 29.98 inches and steady. The Pensacola climate summary for this evening, as of 4 p.m., September 23, 2026. Today's high temperature was 92 degrees and the low 72 degrees. No precipitation fell today, which leaves the monthly total at 6.62 inches. The total precipitation for the year still stands at 46.10 inches. Sunset tonight is at 6:44 p.m. Sunrise tomorrow is at 6:38 a.m. Across the central Gulf Coast, Gulf Shores, mostly sunny. Temperature was 88 degrees. Wind southeast at 8 miles an hour. Heat index was 97. Milton, mostly sunny. Temperature was 89 degrees. Wind northeast at 8 miles an hour. Heat index was 96. Destin, sunny. Temperature was 90 degrees. Wind east at 7 miles an hour. Heat index was 96. Mary Esther, mostly sunny. temperature was 91 degrees. Wind northeast at 6 miles an hour. Heat index was 97. Mobile, mostly sunny. Temperature was 91 degrees. Wind north at 13 miles an hour. Heat index was 96. Elsewhere, Hattiesburg, mostly sunny and 93. New Orleans, mostly sunny and 91. Montgomery, cloudy and 88. Tallahassee, mostly sunny and 89. And at Panama City, mostly sunny and 90. Here's your National Weather Service forecast. Tonight, mostly clear. Lows around 70. Northeast winds around 5 miles per hour. Thursday, mostly sunny. Highs in the upper 80s. Northeast winds 5 to 10 miles per hour. Thursday night, partly cloudy. Lows in the mid-60s. Northeast winds around 5 miles per hour. Friday, sunny. Highs in the mid-80s. Northeast winds 5 to 10 miles per hour. Friday night, mostly clear. Lows in the lower 60s. Northeast winds around 5 miles per hour in the evening, becoming light and variable. Saturday, mostly sunny. Highs in the upper 80s. Saturday night, mostly cloudy in the evening, then becoming partly cloudy. Lows in the mid-60s. Sunday, mostly sunny. Highs in the upper 80s. 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The current time is 6:04 p.m. Central Daylight Time. Here's your marine forecast. On the weather map, mostly light northeasterly winds become easterly today, then return to northeasterly for tonight and Thursday. The northeasterly flow strengthens Thursday night, then diminishes on Friday. A diurnal flow pattern follows for this weekend, with light offshore winds developing at night, then becoming mostly onshore each day. On Perdido Bay, Pensacola Bay including Santa Rosa Sound, and Choctawhatchee Bay. For tonight, east winds around 5 knots, becoming northeast late this evening, then increasing to 5 to 10 knots after midnight. Waves 1 foot or less. Light chop. For Thursday, east winds 5 to 10 knots. Waves 1 foot or less. Light chop. For Thursday night, northeast winds 10 to 15 knots with gusts up to 20 knots. Waves 1 foot or less. A moderate chop. And for Friday, northeast winds 10 to 15 knots with gusts up to 20 knots, diminishing to 5 to 10 knots in the afternoon. Waves 1 foot or less. A moderate chop. On Perdido Bay, Pensacola Bay including Santa Rosa Sound, and Choctawhatchee Bay. For tonight, northeast winds 5 to 10 knots. Waves 1 foot or less. Light chop. For Thursday, northeast winds 5 to 10 knots. Waves 1 foot or less. Light chop. For Thursday night, northeast winds 10 to 15 knots with gusts up to 20 knots. Waves 1 foot or less. A moderate chop. And for Friday, northeast winds 5 to 10 knots. Waves 1 foot.

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The preceding signal was a test of the NOAA Weather Radio Warning Alarm device for stations K-East C-61 Mobile, K-East C-86 Milton, WWF 55 Jackson, KIH 59 Dozier, WNG 646 Brutoon, WNG 640 Leakesville, and WNG 607 Greenville. During potentially dangerous weather situations, specially built receivers can be automatically activated to warn of the impending hazard. Tests of the signal and your receiver's performance are normally conducted by the National Weather Service between 9 and 10 a.m. and between 6 and 8 p.m. each Wednesday. If there is a threat of or existing severe weather within the area Wednesday, the test will be postponed until the next available good weather day. Reception of this broadcast, and especially the warning alarm, will vary at any given location. This variability, which is normally more noticeable at greater distances from the transmitter, can occur even if you are using a good quality receiver, which is in good working order. The warning alarm will be activated for hazardous watches and warnings, which affect the following counties. In Mississippi, George, Greene, Jackson, Perry, Stone, and Wayne. In Alabama, Baldwin, Butler, Choctaw, Clark, Coffey, Conecuh, Covington, Crenshaw, Escambia, Geneva, Lowndes, Mobile, Monroe, Pike, Washington, and Wilcox. And in the Florida Panhandle, Escambia, Okaloosa, Santa Rosa, and Walton. This has been a test of the NOAA Weather Radio Warning Alarm device. We now return you to our normal program. Here's your marine forecast. On the weather map, mostly light northeasterly winds become easterly today, then return to northeasterly for tonight and Thursday. The northeasterly flow strengthens Thursday night, then diminishes on Friday. A diurnal flow pattern follows for this weekend, with light offshore winds developing at night, then becoming mostly onshore each day. On Perdido Bay, Pensacola Bay, including Santa Rosa Sound, and Choctawhatchee Bay. For tonight, east winds around 5 knots, becoming northeast late this evening, then increasing to 5 to 10 knots after midnight. Waves 1 foot or less. Light chop. For Thursday, east winds 5 to 10 knots. Waves 1 foot or less. Light chop. For Thursday night, northeast winds 10 to 15 knots with gusts up to 20 knots. Waves 1 foot or less. A moderate chop. And for Friday, northeast winds 10 to 15 knots with gusts up to 20 knots, diminishing to 5 to 10 knots in the afternoon. Waves 1 foot or less. A moderate chop. On Perdido Bay, Pensacola Bay, including Santa Rosa Sound, and Choctawhatchee Bay. For tonight, northeast winds 5 to 10 knots. Waves 1 foot or less. Light chop. For Thursday, northeast winds 5 to 10 knots. Waves 1 foot or less. Light chop. For Thursday night, northeast winds 10 to 15 knots with gusts up to 20 knots. Waves 1 foot or less. A moderate chop. And for Friday, northeast winds 5 to 10 knots. Waves 1 foot or less. Light chop. From the Okaloosa-Walton County line to Pascagoula and out 20 nautical miles. For tonight, east winds around 5 knots, becoming northeast 10 to 15 knots. Seas 1 foot or less, then around 2 feet after midnight. Wave detail, east 1 foot at 3 seconds. For Thursday, northeast winds 10 to 15 knots with gusts up to 20 knots, becoming east 5 to 10 knots in the afternoon. Seas around 2 feet. Wave detail, east 2 feet at 4 seconds. For Thursday night, northeast winds 15 to 20 knots. Seas 2 to 3 feet. Wave detail, east 3 feet at 5 seconds. A slight chance of showers in the evening. And for Friday, northeast winds 10 to 15 knots with gusts up to 20 knots. Seas 2 to 3 feet. Wave detail, east 3 feet at 5 seconds. From the Okaloosa-Walton County line to Pascagoula, from 20 to 60 nautical miles offshore. For tonight,
Northeast winds 5 to 10 knots, becoming east 10 to 15 knots late. Seas 1 foot or less, then around 2 feet after midnight. Wave detail, east 1 foot at 4 seconds, becoming east 2 feet at 4 seconds. For Thursday, northeast winds 10 to 15 knots. Seas 2 to 3 feet. Wave detail, east 3 feet at 4 seconds. For Thursday night, northeast winds 15 to 20 knots. Seas 2 to 4 feet, occasionally to 5 feet. Wave detail, east 4 feet at 5 seconds. A slight chance of showers in the evening. And for Friday, northeast winds 15 to 20 knots, diminishing to 10 to 15 knots in the afternoon. Seas 2 to 4 feet, occasionally to 5 feet. Wave detail, east 4 feet at 5 seconds. Tidal information, at the mouth of the Mobile River on Wednesday, high tide at 10:31 a.m. Low tide at 8:40 p.m. At the mouth of the Mobile River on Thursday, high tide at 12:09 p.m. Low tide at 8:37 p.m. At Pensacola Bay on Wednesday, high tide at 9:17 a.m. Low tide at 7:18 p.m. At Pensacola Bay on Thursday, high tide at 10:20 a.m. Low tide at 7:22 p.m. At the East Pass in Destin on Wednesday, high tide at 8:44 a.m. Low tide at 6:44 p.m. At the East Pass in Destin on Thursday, high tide at 9:47 a.m. Low tide at 6:48 p.m. At 9 p.m. GMT 2100 UTC, the center of tropical depression Faye was located near latitude 30.1 north, latitude 39.2 west. The depression is moving toward the west near 8 miles per hour, and this general motion is expected to continue for the next several days. Maximum sustained winds are near 35 miles per hour with higher gusts. Some strengthening is possible during the next couple of days, but gradual weakening should occur thereafter. The estimated minimum central pressure is 1011 millibars 29.86 inches. The following marine observations were made as of 6 p.m. Mobile Bay Coast Guard Station. Winds were north at 5 knots. Sea temperature 86 degrees. Air temperature 90 degrees. Weeks Bay, northeast winds at 2 knots. Air temperature was 91 degrees. Pensacola Bay, south winds at 3 knots. Air temperature was 89 degrees. The report from the east end of Dauphin Island was not available. Graham Bay, east winds at 3 knots. Air temperature was 88 degrees. And Pettiboy Island, southeast winds at 7 knots. Air temperature was 86 degrees. 12 miles south of Orange Beach. Winds were east at 6 knots. Sea temperature 86 degrees. Air temperature 85 degrees. 100 miles south of Destin. Winds were northeast at 14 knots. Air temperature 84 degrees. Wave heights 3 feet. Wave period 4 seconds. The tropical weather outlook. For the North Atlantic, Caribbean Sea and the Gulf of America, far eastern tropical Atlantic L90, an area of low pressure located a couple of hundred miles southwest off the coast of western Africa is gradually becoming better defined, and the associated shower and thunderstorm activity has increased since yesterday. This system could become a short-lived tropical depression on Thursday or Friday while it moves northwestward to northward. However, strong upper-level winds should end the opportunity for development by the weekend. Interests in the Cabo Verde Islands should monitor the progress of the system as gusty winds, areas of heavy rain and flash flooding is possible there by Friday. Formation chance through 48 hours, medium, 50%. Formation chance through 7 days, medium, 50%. Central subtropical Atlantic former tropical storm Faye, showers and thunderstorms have increased with the remnants of Faye located several hundred miles southwest of the Azores. While environmental conditions are only marginally conducive for development, this system could become a tropical depression again today or tonight if the current thunderstorm activity persists. The system is forecast to move westward during the next couple of days, and by the weekend upper-level winds should inhibit formation chances.
Formation chance through 48 hours, high, 70%. Formation chance through 7 days, high, 70%. 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The following weather reports were made at 6 p.m. Pensacola International Airport, skies were clear. The temperature was 87 degrees, the dew point was 74, and the relative humidity was 64%. This produces a heat index of 95. The wind was southeast at 3 miles an hour. The pressure was 29.98 inches and steady. Pensacola Naval Air Station, skies were partly cloudy. The temperature was 86 degrees, the dew point was 75, and the relative humidity was 69%. This produces a heat index of 95. The wind was southeast at 6 miles an hour. The pressure was 29.98 inches and steady.

was 89 degrees. Wind east at 6 miles an hour. Heat index was 95. Mary Esther, partly cloudy. Temperature was 90 degrees. Wind northeast at 6 miles an hour. Heat index was 96. Mobile, partly cloudy. Temperature was 89 degrees. Wind north at 8 miles an hour. Heat index was 93. Elsewhere, Hattiesburg, mostly sunny and 92. New Orleans, mostly sunny and 91. Montgomery, partly cloudy and 84. Tallahassee, partly cloudy and 87. And in Panama City, clear and 88. Here's your National Weather Service forecast. Tonight, mostly clear. Lows around 70. Northeast winds around 5 miles per hour. Thursday, mostly sunny. Highs in the upper 80s. Northeast winds 5 to 10 miles per hour. Thursday night, partly cloudy. Lows in the mid-60s. Northeast winds around 5 miles per hour. Friday, sunny. Highs in the mid-80s. Northeast winds 5 to 10 miles per hour. Friday night, mostly clear. Lows in the lower 60s. Northeast winds around 5 miles per hour in the evening, becoming light and variable. Saturday, mostly sunny. Highs in the upper 80s. Saturday night, mostly cloudy in the evening, then becoming partly cloudy. Lows in the mid-60s. Sunday, mostly sunny. Highs in the upper 80s. 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The current time is 6:20 p.m. Central Daylight Time. Here's your marine forecast. On the weather map, mostly light northeasterly winds become easterly today, then return to northeasterly for tonight and Thursday. The northeasterly flow strengthens Thursday night, then diminishes on Friday. A diurnal flow pattern follows for this weekend, with light offshore winds developing at night, then becoming mostly onshore each day. On Perdido Bay, Pensacola Bay, including Santa Rosa Sound, and Choctawhatchee Bay. For tonight, east winds around 5 knots, becoming northeast late this evening, then increasing to 5 to 10 knots after midnight. Waves 1 foot or less. Light chop. For Thursday, east winds 5 to 10 knots. Waves 1 foot or less. Light chop. For Thursday night, northeast winds 10 to 15 knots with gusts up to 20 knots. Waves 1 foot or less. A moderate chop. And for Friday, northeast winds 10 to 15 knots with gusts up to 20 knots, diminishing to 5 to 10 knots in the afternoon. Waves 1 foot or less. A moderate chop. On Perdido Bay, Pensacola Bay, including Santa Rosa Sound, and Choctawhatchee Bay. For tonight, northeast winds 5 to 10 knots. Waves 1 foot or less. Light chop. For Thursday, northeast winds 5 to 10 knots. Waves 1 foot or less. Light chop. For Thursday night, northeast winds 10 to 15 knots with gusts up to 20 knots. Waves 1 foot or less. A moderate chop. And for Friday, northeast winds 5 to 10 knots. Waves 1 foot or less. Light chop. From the Okaloosa-Walton County line to Pascagoula and out 20 nautical miles. For tonight, east winds around 5 knots, becoming northeast 10 to 15 knots. Seas 1 foot or less, then around 2 feet after midnight. Wave detail, east 1 foot at 3 seconds. For Thursday, northeast winds 10 to 15 knots with gusts up to 20 knots, becoming east 5 to 10 knots in the afternoon. Seas around 2 feet. Wave detail, east 2 feet at 4 seconds. For Thursday night, northeast winds 15 to 20 knots. Seas 2 to 3 feet. Wave detail, east 3 feet at 5 seconds. A slight chance of showers in the evening. And for Friday, northeast winds 10 to 15 knots with gusts up to 20 knots. Seas 2 to 3 feet. Wave detail, east 3 feet at 5 seconds. From the Okaloosa-Walton County line to Pascagoula, from 20...

0: to 60 nautical miles offshore. For tonight, northeast winds 5 to 10 knots, becoming east 10 to 15 knots late. Seas 1 foot or less, then around 2 feet after midnight. Wave detail, east 1 foot at 4 seconds, becoming east 2 feet at 4 seconds. For Thursday, northeast winds 10 to 15 knots. Seas 2 to 3 feet. Wave detail, east 3 feet at 4 seconds. For Thursday night, northeast winds 15 to 20 knots. Seas 2 to 4 feet, occasionally to 5 feet. Wave detail, east 4 feet at 5 seconds. A slight chance of showers in the evening. And for Friday, northeast winds 15 to 20 knots, diminishing to 10 to 15 knots in the afternoon. Seas 2 to 4 feet, occasionally to 5 feet. Wave detail, east 4 feet at 5 seconds. Tidal information, at the mouth of the Mobile River on Wednesday, high tide at 10:31 a.m. Low tide at 8:40 p.m. At the mouth of the Mobile River on Thursday, high tide at 12:09 p.m. Low tide at 8:37 p.m. At Pensacola Bay on Wednesday, high tide at 9:17 a.m. Low tide at 7:18 p.m. At Pensacola Bay on Thursday, high tide at 10:20 a.m. Low tide at 7:22 p.m. At the East Pass in Destin on Wednesday, high tide at 8:44 a.m. Low tide at 6:44 p.m. At the East Pass in Destin on Thursday, high tide at 9:47 a.m. Low tide at 6:48 p.m. At 9 p.m. GMT 2100 UTC, the center of Tropical Depression Faye was located near latitude 30.1 north, longitude 39.2 west. The depression is moving toward the west near 8 miles per hour, and this general motion is expected to continue for the next several days. Maximum sustained winds are near 35 miles per hour with higher gusts. Some strengthening is possible during the next couple of days, but gradual weakening should occur thereafter. The estimated minimum central pressure is 1011 millibars 29.86 inches. The following marine observations were made as of 6 p.m. Mobile Bay Coast Guard Station. Winds were north at 5 knots. Sea temperature 86 degrees. Air temperature 90 degrees. Weeks Bay, northeast winds at 2 knots. Air temperature was 91 degrees. Pensacola Bay, south winds at 3 knots. Air temperature was 89 degrees. The report from the east end of Dauphin Island was not available. Graham Bay, east winds at 3 knots. Air temperature was 88 degrees. And Pettiboy Island, southeast winds at 7 knots. Air temperature was 86 degrees. 12 miles south of Orange Beach. Winds were east at 6 knots. Sea temperature 86 degrees. Air temperature 85 degrees. 100 miles south of Destin. Winds were northeast at 14 knots. Air temperature 84 degrees. Wave heights 3 feet. Wave period 4 seconds. The following weather reports were made at 6 p.m. Pensacola International Airport, skies were clear. The temperature was 87 degrees, the dew point was 74, and the relative humidity was 64%. This produces a heat index of 95. The wind was southeast at 3 miles an hour. The pressure was 29.98 inches and steady. Pensacola Naval Air Station, skies were partly cloudy. The temperature was 86 degrees, the dew point was 75, and the relative humidity was 69%. This produces a heat index of 95. The wind was southeast at 6 miles an hour. The pressure was 29.98 inches and steady. The Pensacola climate summary for this evening, as of 4 p.m., September 23, 2026. Today's high temperature was 92 degrees and the low 72 degrees. No precipitation fell today, which leaves the monthly total at 6.62 inches. The total precipitation for the year still stands at 46.10 inches. Sunset tonight is at 6:44 p.m. Sunrise tomorrow is at 6:38 a.m. Across the central Gulf Coast, The report from Milton was not available. Destin, partly cloudy. Temperature was 89 degrees. Wind east at 6 miles an hour. Heat index was 95. Mary Esther, partly cloudy. Temperature was 90 degrees. Wind northeast at 6 miles an hour. Heat index was 96. Mobile, partly cloudy. Temperature was 89 degrees. Wind north at 8 miles an hour. Heat index was 93. Elsewhere, Hattiesburg, mostly sunny and 92. New Orleans, mostly sunny and 91. Montgomery, partly cloudy and 84. Tallahassee, partly cloudy and 87. And in Panama City, clear and 88. Here's your National Weather Service forecast. Tonight, mostly clear. Lows around 70. Northeast winds around 5 miles per hour. Thursday, mostly sunny. Highs in the upper 80s. Northeast winds 5 to 10 miles per hour. Thursday night, partly cloudy. Lows in the mid-60s. Northeast winds around 5 miles per hour. Friday, sunny. Highs in the mid-80s. Northeast winds 5 to 10 miles per hour. Friday night, mostly clear. Lows in the lower 60s. Northeast winds around 5 miles per hour in the evening, becoming light and variable. Saturday, mostly sunny. Highs in the upper 80s. Saturday night, mostly cloudy in the evening, then becoming partly cloudy. Lows in the mid-60s. Sunday, mostly sunny. Highs in the upper 80s. 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The current time is 6:31 p.m. Central Daylight Time. Here's your marine forecast. On the weather map, mostly light northeasterly winds become easterly today, then return to northeasterly for tonight and Thursday. The northeasterly flow strengthens Thursday night, then diminishes on Friday. A diurnal flow pattern follows for this weekend, with light offshore winds developing at night, then becoming mostly onshore each day. On Perdido Bay, Pensacola Bay including Santa Rosa Sound, and Choctawhatchee Bay. For tonight, east winds around 5 knots, becoming northeast late this evening, then increasing to 5 to 10 knots after midnight. Waves 1 foot or less. Light chop. For Thursday, east winds 5 to 10 knots. Waves 1 foot or less. Light chop. For Thursday night, northeast winds 10 to 15 knots with gusts up to 20 knots. Waves 1 foot or less. A moderate chop. And for Friday, northeast winds 10 to 15 knots with gusts up to 20 knots, diminishing to 5 to 10 knots in the afternoon. Waves 1 foot or less. A moderate chop. On Perdido Bay, Pensacola Bay including Santa Rosa Sound, and Choctawhatchee Bay. For tonight, northeast winds 5 to 10 knots. Waves 1 foot or less. Light chop. For Thursday, northeast winds 5 to 10 knots. Waves 1 foot or less. Light chop. For Thursday night, northeast winds 10 to 15 knots with gusts up to 20 knots. Waves 1 foot or less. A moderate chop. And for Friday, northeast winds 5 to 10 knots. Waves 1 foot or less. Light chop. From the Okaloosa-Walton County line to Pascagoula and out 20 nautical miles. For tonight, east winds around 5 knots, becoming northeast 10 to 15 knots. Seas 1 foot or less, then around 2 feet after midnight. Wave detail, east 1 foot at 3 seconds. For Thursday, northeast winds 10 to 15 knots with gusts up to 20 knots, becoming east 5 to 10 knots in the afternoon. Seas around 2 feet. Wave detail, east 2 feet at 4 seconds. For Thursday night, northeast winds 15 to 20 knots. Seas 2 to 3 feet. Wave detail, east 3 feet at 5 seconds. A slight chance of showers in the evening. And for Friday, northeast winds 10 to 15 knots with gusts up to 20 knots. Seas 2 to 3 feet. Wave detail, east 3 feet at 5 seconds. From the Okaloosa-Walton County line to Pascagoula, from 20 to 60 nautical miles offshore. For tonight, northeast winds 5 to 10 knots, becoming east 10 to 15 knots late. Seas 1 foot or less, then around 2 feet after midnight. Wave detail, east 1 foot at 4 seconds, becoming east 2 feet at 4 seconds. For Thursday, northeast winds 10 to 15 knots. Seas 2 to 3 feet. Wave detail, east 3 feet at 4 seconds. For Thursday night, northeast winds 15 to 20 knots. Seas 2 to 4 feet, occasionally to 5 feet. Wave detail, east 4 feet at 5 seconds. A slight chance of showers in the evening. And for Friday, northeast winds 15 to 20 knots, diminishing to 10 to 15 knots in the afternoon. Seas 2 to 4 feet, occasionally to 5 feet. Wave detail, east 4 feet at 5 seconds. Tidal information, at the mouth of the Mobile River on Wednesday, high tide at 10:31 a.m. Low tide at 8:40 p.m. At the mouth of the Mobile River on Thursday, high tide at 12:09 p.m. Low tide at 8:37 p.m. At Pensacola Bay on Wednesday, high tide at 9:17 a.m. Low tide at 7:18 p.m. At Pensacola Bay on Thursday, high tide at 10:20 a.m. Low tide at 7:22 p.m. At the East Pass in Destin on Wednesday, high tide at 8:44 a.m. Low tide at 6:44 p.m. At the East Pass in Destin on Thursday, high tide at 9:47 a.m. Low tide at 6:48 p.m. At 9 p.m. GMT 2100 UTC, the center of Tropical Depression Fei was located near latitude 30.1 north, longitude 39.2 west. The depression is moving toward the west near 8 miles per hour, and this general motion is expected to continue for the next several days. Maximum sustained winds are near 35 miles per hour with higher gusts. Some strengthening is possible during the next couple of days, but gradual weakening should occur thereafter. The estimated minimum central pressure is 1011 millibars, 29.86 inches. The Tropical Weather Outlook. For the North Atlantic, Caribbean Sea, and the Gulf of America, active systems, the National Hurricane Center is issuing advisories on newly formed Tropical Depression Fei, located several hundred miles southwest of the Azores. Far Eastern Tropical Atlantic L90, an area of low pressure located a few hundred miles southeast of the Cabo Verde Islands, is accompanied by a large area of disorganized showers and thunderstorms. This system could become a short-lived tropical depression on Thursday or Friday while it moves northwestward to northward. However, strong upper-level winds should end the opportunity for development by the weekend. Interests in the Cabo Verde Islands should monitor the progress of the system, as gusty winds, areas of heavy rain, and flash flooding are possible there by Friday. Formation chance through 48 hours, medium, 60%. Formation chance through 7 days, medium, 60%. The following marine observations were made as of 6 p.m. Mobile Bay Coast Guard Station. Winds were north at 5 knots. Sea temperature 86 degrees. Air temperature 90 degrees. Weeks Bay, northeast winds at 2 knots. Air temperature was 91 degrees. Pensacola Bay, south winds at 3 knots. Air temperature was 89 degrees. The report from the east end of Dauphin Island was not available. Graham Bay, east winds at 3 knots. Air temperature was 88 degrees. And Pettiboy Island, southeast winds at 7 knots. Air temperature was 86 degrees. 12 miles south of Orange Beach. Winds were east at 6 knots. Sea temperature 86 degrees. Air temperature 85 degrees. 100 miles south of Destin. Winds were northeast at 14 knots. Air temperature 84 degrees. Wave heights 3 feet. Wave period 4 seconds. The following weather reports were made at 6 p.m. Pensacola International Airport, skies were clear. The temperature was 87 degrees, the dew point was 74, and the relative humidity was 64%. This produces a heat index of 95. The wind was southeast at 3 miles an hour. The pressure was 29.98 inches and steady. Pensacola Naval Air Station, skies were partly cloudy. The temperature was 86 degrees, the dew point was 75, and the relative humidity was 69%. This produces a heat index of 95. The wind was southeast at 6 miles an hour. The pressure was 29.98 inches and steady. The Pensacola climate summary for this evening, as of 4 p.m., September 23, 2026. Today's high temperature was 92 degrees and the low 72 degrees. No precipitation fell today, which leaves the monthly total at 6.62 inches. The total precipitation for the year still stands at 46.10 inches. Sunset tonight is at 6:44 p.m. Sunrise tomorrow is at 6:38 a.m. Across the central Gulf Coast, the report from Milton was not available. Destin, partly cloudy. Temperature was 89 degrees. Wind east at 6 miles an hour. Heat index was 95. Mary Esther, partly cloudy. Temperature was 90 degrees. Wind northeast at 6 miles an hour. Heat index was 96. Mobile, partly cloudy. Temperature was 89 degrees. Wind north at 8 miles an hour. Heat index was 93. Elsewhere, Hattiesburg, mostly sunny and 92. New Orleans, mostly sunny and 91. Montgomery, partly cloudy and 84. Tallahassee, partly cloudy and 87. And in Panama City, clear and 88. Here's your National Weather Service forecast. Tonight, mostly clear. Lows around 70. Northeast winds around 5 miles per hour. Thursday, mostly sunny. Highs in the upper 80s. Northeast winds 5 to 10 miles per hour. Thursday night, partly cloudy. Lows in the mid-60s. Northeast winds around 5 miles per hour. Friday, sunny. Highs in the mid-80s. Northeast winds 5 to 10 miles per hour. Friday night, mostly clear. Lows in the lower 60s. Northeast winds around 5 miles per hour in the evening, becoming light and variable. Saturday, mostly sunny. Highs in the upper 80s. Saturday night, mostly cloudy in the evening, then becoming partly cloudy. Lows in the mid-60s. Sunday, mostly sunny. Highs in the upper 80s. This is NOAA Weather Radio, from the Mobile Pensacola National Weather Service. The current time is 6:42 p.m. Central Daylight Time. Here's your marine forecast. On the weather map, mostly light northeasterly winds become easterly today, then return to northeasterly for tonight and Thursday. The northeasterly flow strengthens Thursday night, then diminishes on Friday. A diurnal flow pattern follows for this weekend, with light offshore winds developing at night, then becoming mostly onshore each day. On Perdido Bay, Pensacola Bay including Santa Rosa Sound, and Choctawhatchee Bay. For tonight, east winds around 5 knots, becoming northeast late this evening, then increasing to 5 to 10 knots after midnight. Waves 1 foot or less. Light chop. For Thursday, east winds 5 to 10 knots. Waves 1 foot or less. Light chop. For Thursday night, northeast winds 10 to 15 knots with gusts up to 20 knots. Waves 1 foot or less. A moderate chop. And for Friday, northeast winds 10 to 15 knots with gusts up to 20 knots, diminishing to 5 to 10 knots in the afternoon. Waves 1 foot or less. A moderate chop. On Perdido Bay, Pensacola Bay including Santa Rosa Sound, and Choctawhatchee Bay. For tonight, northeast winds 5 to 10 knots. Waves 1 foot or less. Light chop. For Thursday, northeast winds 5 to 10 knots. Waves 1 foot or less. Light chop. For Thursday night, northeast winds 10 to 15 knots with gusts up to 20 knots. waves 1 foot or less. A moderate chop. And for Friday, northeast winds 5 to 10 knots. Waves 1 foot or less. Light chop. From the Okaloosa-Walton County line to Pascagoula and out 20 nautical miles. For tonight, east winds around 5 knots, becoming northeast 10 to 15 knots. Seas 1 foot or less, then around 2 feet after midnight. Wave detail, east 1 foot at 3 seconds. For Thursday, northeast winds 10 to 15 knots with gusts up to 20 knots, becoming east 5 to 10 knots in the afternoon. Seas around 2 feet. Wave detail, east 2 feet at 4 seconds. For Thursday night, northeast winds 15 to 20 knots. Seas 2 to 3 feet. Wave detail, east 3 feet at 5 seconds. A slight chance of showers in the evening. And for Friday, northeast winds 10 to 15 knots with gusts up to 20 knots. Seas 2 to 3 feet. Wave detail, east 3 feet at 5 seconds. From the Okaloosa-Walton County line to Pascagoula, from 20 to 60 nautical miles offshore. For tonight, northeast winds 5 to 10 knots, becoming east 10 to 15 knots late. Seas 1 foot or less, then around 2 feet after midnight. Wave detail, east 1 foot at 4 seconds, becoming east 2 feet at 4 seconds. For Thursday, northeast winds 10 to 15 knots. Seas 2 to 3 feet. Wave detail, east 3 feet at 4 seconds. For Thursday night, northeast winds 15 to 20 knots. Seas 2 to 4 feet, occasionally to 5 feet. Wave detail, east 4 feet at 5 seconds. A slight chance of showers in the evening. And for Friday, northeast winds 15 to 20 knots, diminishing to 10 to 15 knots in the afternoon. Seas 2 to 4 feet, occasionally to 5 feet. Wave detail, east 4 feet at 5 seconds. Tidal information, at the mouth of the Mobile River on Wednesday, high tide at 10:31 a.m. Low tide at 8:40 p.m. At the mouth of the Mobile River on Thursday, high tide at 12:09 p.m. Low tide at 8:37 p.m. At Pensacola Bay on Wednesday, high tide at 9:17 a.m. Low tide at 7:18 p.m. At Pensacola Bay on Thursday, high tide at 10:20 a.m. Low tide at 7:22 p.m. At the East Pass in Destin on Wednesday, high tide at 8:44 a.m. Low tide at 6:44 p.m. At the East Pass in Destin on Thursday, high tide at 9:47 a.m. Low tide at 6:48 p.m. This is NOAA Weather Radio Station KEC 86 from Pensacola, Florida. 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At 9 p.m. GMT 2100 UTC, the center of Tropical Depression Faye was located near latitude 30.1 north, longitude 39.2 west. The depression is moving toward the west near 8 miles per hour, and this general motion is expected to continue for the next several days. Maximum sustained winds are near 35 miles per hour with higher gusts. Some strengthening is possible during the next couple of days, but gradual weakening should occur thereafter. The estimated minimum central pressure is 1011 millibars 29.86 inches. The Tropical Weather Outlook. For the North Atlantic, Caribbean Sea and the Gulf of America, active systems, the National Hurricane Center is issuing advisories on newly formed Tropical Depression Faye, located several hundred miles southwest of the Azores. Far eastern tropical Atlantic L90, an area of low pressure located a few hundred miles southeast of the Cabo Verde Islands, is accompanied by a large area of disorganized showers and thunderstorms. This system could become a short-lived tropical depression on Thursday or Friday while it moves northwestward to northward. However, strong upper-level winds should end the opportunity for development by the weekend. Interests in the Cabo Verde Islands should monitor the progress of the system, as gusty winds, areas of heavy rain and flash flooding are possible there by Friday. Formation chance through 48 hours, medium, 60%. Formation chance through 7 days, medium, 60%. The following marine observations were made as of 6 p.m. Mobile Bay Coast Guard Station. Winds were north at 5 knots. Sea temperature 86 degrees. Air temperature 90 degrees. Weeks Bay, northeast winds at 2 knots. Air temperature was 91 degrees. Pensacola Bay, south winds at 3 knots. Air temperature was 89 degrees. The report from the east end of Dauphin Island was not available. Graham Bay, east winds at 3 knots. Air temperature was 88 degrees. And Pettiboy Island, southeast winds at 7 knots. Air temperature was 86 degrees. 12 miles south of Orange Beach. Winds were east at 6 knots. Sea temperature 86 degrees. Air temperature 85 degrees. 100 miles south of Destin. Winds were northeast at 14 knots. Air temperature 84 degrees. Wave height 3 feet. Wave period 4 seconds. The following weather reports were made at 6 p.m. Pensacola International Airport, skies were clear. The temperature was 87 degrees, the dew point was 74, and the relative humidity was 64%. This produces a heat index of 95. The wind was southeast at 3 miles an hour. The pressure was 29.98 inches and steady. Pensacola Naval Air Station, skies were partly cloudy. The temperature was 86 degrees, the dew point was 75, and the relative humidity was 69%. This produces a heat index of 95. The wind was southeast at 6 miles an hour. The pressure was 29.98 inches and steady. The Pensacola climate summary for this evening, as of 4 p.m., September 23, 2026. Today's high temperature was 92 degrees and the low 72 degrees. No precipitation fell today, which leaves the monthly total at 6.62 inches. The total precipitation for the year still stands at 46.10 inches. Sunset tonight is at 6:44 p.m. Sunrise tomorrow is at 6:38 a.m. Across the central Gulf Coast, the report from Milton was not available. Destin, partly cloudy. Temperature was 89 degrees. Wind east at 6 miles an hour. Heat index was 95. Mary Esther, partly cloudy. Temperature was 90 degrees. Wind northeast at 6 miles an hour. Heat index was 96. Mobile, partly cloudy. Temperature was 89 degrees. Wind north at 8 miles an hour. Heat index was 93. Elsewhere, Hattiesburg, mostly sunny and 92. New Orleans, mostly sunny and 91. Montgomery, partly cloudy and 84. Tallahassee, partly cloudy and 87. And in Panama City, clear and 88. Here's your National Weather Service forecast. Tonight, mostly clear. Lows around 70. Northeast winds around 5 miles per hour. Thursday, mostly sunny. Highs in the upper 80s. Northeast winds 5 to 10 miles per hour. Thursday night, partly cloudy. Lows in the mid-60s. Northeast winds around 5 miles per hour. Friday, sunny. Highs in the mid-80s. Northeast winds 5 to 10 miles per hour. Friday night, mostly clear. Lows in the lower 60s. Northeast winds around 5 miles per hour in the evening, becoming light and variable. Saturday, mostly sunny. Highs in the upper 80s. Saturday night, mostly cloudy in the evening, then becoming partly cloudy. Lows in the mid-60s. Sunday, mostly sunny. Highs in the upper 80s. 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The current time is 6:53 p.m. Central Daylight Time. Here's your marine forecast. On the weather map, mostly light northeasterly winds become easterly today, then return to northeasterly for tonight and Thursday. The northeasterly flow strengthens Thursday night, then diminishes on Friday. A diurnal flow pattern follows for this weekend with light offshore winds developing at night then becoming mostly onshore each day. On Perdido Bay, Pensacola Bay including Santa Rosa Sound, and Choctawhatchee Bay. For tonight, east winds around 5 knots, becoming northeast late this evening, then increasing to 5 to 10 knots after midnight. Waves 1 foot or less. Light chop. For Thursday, east winds 5 to 10 knots. Waves 1 foot or less. Light chop. For Thursday night, northeast winds 10 to 15 knots with gusts up to 20 knots. Waves 1 foot or less. A moderate chop. And for Friday, northeast winds 10 to 15 knots with gusts up to 20 knots, diminishing to 5 to 10 knots in the afternoon. Waves 1 foot or less. A moderate chop. On Perdido Bay, Pensacola Bay including Santa Rosa Sound, and Choctawhatchee Bay. For tonight, northeast winds 5 to 10 knots. Waves 1 foot or less. Light chop. For Thursday, northeast winds 5 to 10 knots. Waves 1 foot or less. Light chop. For Thursday night, northeast winds 10 to 15 knots with gusts up to 20 knots. Waves 1 foot or less. A moderate chop. And for Friday, northeast winds 5 to 10 knots. Waves 1 foot or less. Light chop. From the Okaloosa Walton County line to Pascagoula and out 20 nautical miles. For tonight, east winds around 5 knots, becoming northeast 10 to 15 knots. Seas 1 foot or less, then around 2 feet after midnight. Wave detail, east 1 foot at 3 seconds. For Thursday, northeast winds 10 to 15 knots with gusts up to 20 knots, becoming east 5 to 10 knots in the afternoon. Seas around 2 feet. Wave detail, east 2 feet at 4 seconds. For Thursday night, northeast winds 15 to 20 knots. Seas 2 to 3 feet. Wave detail, east 3 feet at 5 seconds. A slight chance of showers in the evening. And for Friday, northeast winds 10 to 15 knots with gusts up to 20 knots. Seas 2 to 3 feet. Wave detail, east 3 feet at 5 seconds. From the Okaloosa Walton County line to Pascagoula, from 20 to 60 nautical miles offshore. For tonight, northeast winds 5 to 10 knots, becoming east 10 to 15 knots late. Seas 1 foot or less, then around 2 feet after midnight. Wave detail, east 1 foot at 4 seconds, becoming east 2 feet at 4 seconds. For Thursday, northeast winds 10 to 15 knots. Seas 2 to 3 feet. Wave detail, east 3 feet at 4 seconds. For Thursday night, northeast winds 15 to 20 knots. Seas 2 to 4 feet, occasionally to 5 feet. Wave detail, east 4 feet at 5 seconds. A slight chance of showers in the evening. And for Friday, northeast winds 15 to 20 knots, diminishing to 10 to 15 knots in the afternoon. Seas 2 to 4 feet, occasionally to 5 feet. Wave detail, east 4 feet at 5 seconds. Tidal information, at the mouth of the Mobile River on Wednesday, high tide at 10:31 a.m. Low tide at 8:40 p.m. At the mouth of the Mobile River on Thursday, high tide at 12:09 p.m. Low tide at 8:37 p.m. At Pensacola Bay on Wednesday, high tide at 9:17 a.m. Low tide at 7:18 p.m. At Pensacola Bay on Thursday, high tide at 10:20 a.m. Low tide at 7:22 p.m. At the East Pass in Destin on Wednesday, high tide at 8:44 a.m. Low tide at 6:44 p.m. At the East Pass in Destin on Thursday, high tide at 9:47 a.m. Low tide at 6:48 p.m. At 9 p.m. GMT 2100 UTC, the center of tropical depression Faye was located near latitude 30.1 north, longitude 39.2 west. The depression is moving toward the west near 8 miles per hour and this general motion is expected to continue for the next several days. Maximum sustained winds are near 35 miles per hour with higher gusts. Some strengthening is possible during the next couple of days, but gradual weakening should occur thereafter. The estimated minimum central pressure is 1011 millibars 29.86 inches. The following marine observations were made as of 6 p.m. Mobile Bay Coast Guard Station. Winds were north at 5 knots. Sea temperature 86 degrees. Air temperature 90 degrees. Weeks Bay, northeast winds at 2 knots. Air temperature was 91 degrees. Pensacola Bay, south winds at 3 knots. Air temperature was 89 degrees. The report from the east end of Dauphin Island was not available. Graham Bay, east winds.
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0: 6 knots. Sea temperature 86 degrees. Air temperature 85 degrees. 100 miles south of Destin. Winds were northeast at 14 knots. Air temperature 84 degrees. Wave heights 3 feet. Wave period 4 seconds. The following weather reports were made at 6 p.m. Pensacola International Airport, skies were clear. The temperature was 87 degrees, the dew point was 74, and the relative humidity was 64%. This produces a heat index of 95. The wind was southeast at 3 miles an hour. The pressure was 29.98 inches and steady. Pensacola Naval Air Station, skies were partly cloudy. The temperature was 86 degrees, the dew point was 75, and the relative humidity was 69%. This produces a heat index of 95. The wind was southeast at 6 miles an hour. The pressure was 29.98 inches and steady. The Pensacola climate summary for this evening, as of 4 p.m., September 23, 2026. Today's high temperature was 92 degrees and the low 72 degrees. No precipitation fell today, which leaves the monthly total at 6.62 inches. The total precipitation for the year still stands at 46.10 inches. Sunset tonight is at 6:44 p.m. Sunrise tomorrow is at 6:38 a.m. Across the central Gulf Coast, the report from Milton was not available. Destin, partly cloudy. Temperature was 89 degrees. Wind east at 6 miles an hour. Heat index was 95. Mary Esther, partly cloudy. Temperature was 90 degrees. Wind northeast at 6 miles an hour. Heat index was 96. Mobile, partly cloudy. Temperature was 89 degrees. Wind north at 8 miles an hour. Heat index was 93. Elsewhere, Hattiesburg, mostly sunny and 92. New Orleans, mostly sunny and 91. Montgomery, partly cloudy and 84. Tallahassee, partly cloudy and 87. And in Panama City, clear and 88. Here's your National Weather Service forecast. Tonight, mostly clear. Lows around 70. Northeast winds around 5 miles per hour. Thursday, mostly sunny. Highs in the upper 80s. Northeast winds 5 to 10 miles per hour. Thursday night, partly cloudy. Lows in the mid-60s. Northeast winds around 5 miles per hour. Friday, sunny. Highs in the mid-80s. Northeast winds 5 to 10 miles per hour. Friday night, mostly clear. Lows in the lower 60s. Northeast winds around 5 miles per hour in the evening, becoming light and variable. Saturday, mostly sunny. Highs in the upper 80s. Saturday night, mostly cloudy in the evening, then becoming partly cloudy. Lows in the mid-60s. Sunday, mostly sunny. Highs in the upper 80s. 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The current time is 7:03 p.m. Central Daylight Time. Here's your marine forecast. On the weather map, Mostly light northeasterly winds become easterly today, then return to northeasterly for tonight and Thursday. The northeasterly flow strengthens Thursday night, then diminishes on Friday. A